Lows in the mid-70s. Saturday, partly cloudy. A slight chance of showers and thunderstorms in the afternoon. Hot with highs in the upper 90s. Chance of rain 20%. Heat index values up to 105 in the afternoon. Saturday night, mostly clear. Lows in the mid-70s. Sunday, mostly sunny. A slight chance of showers and thunderstorms in the afternoon. Hot with highs in the upper 90s. Chance of rain 20%. Heat index values up to 105 in the afternoon. 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Be sure to follow us on Facebook. Here's a look at local weather conditions as of 6 p.m. At the top of the hour, skies were sunny in Shreveport. The temperature was 97 degrees at the regional airport. The dew point was 63, making the relative humidity 32%. Winds were southeast at 7 miles an hour. The pressure was 29.93 inches and steady. In Bossier City, at Barksdale Air Force Base, skies were sunny, with a temperature of 98 degrees. The dew point was 64, making the relative humidity 32%, producing a heat index of 100. Winds were southeast at 9 miles an hour. The pressure was 29.92 inches and steady. And in downtown Shreveport, skies were sunny. The temperature was 97 degrees. And winds were southeast at 8 miles an hour. Once again in Shreveport, it was 97 degrees with sunny skies at 6 p.m. Around the local area at 6 p.m., in Texarkana, sunny and 97. Wind northeast at 5 miles an hour. El Dorado, sunny and 95. Wind south at 8 miles an hour. Monroe, sunny and 95. Wind east at 3 miles an hour. Natchitoches, mostly sunny and 96. Wind calm. Marshall, sunny and 98. Wind variable at 3 miles an hour. And at Longview, sunny and 100 degrees. Wind variable at 5 miles an hour. Elsewhere across the four-state area, over at Dallas, mostly sunny and 99. Oklahoma City, mostly sunny and 101. Little Rock, mostly sunny and 93. Jackson, Mississippi, mostly sunny and 93. Baton Rouge, partly sunny and 85. And at Houston, mostly sunny and 96 degrees. 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The Shreveport Climate Summary for this evening, as of 4 p.m., August 30, 2026. Today's high temperature was 99 degrees. The normal high is 94. The record high is 107 degrees, which was set in 2000. Today's low temperature was 74 degrees. The normal low is 72. The record low is 54 degrees, which was set in 1986. No precipitation fell today, which leaves the monthly total at 1.59 inches. This is 1.23 inches below the normal amount of 2.82 inches for August. The total precipitation for the year still stands at 30.36 inches, which is 3.99 inches below normal. Sunset tonight is at 7:42 p.m. Sunrise tomorrow is at 6:50 a.m. Now let's check on your local forecast. Tonight, mostly clear. Lows in the mid-70s. Southeast winds around 5 miles per hour. Monday, mostly sunny.
hot with highs in the upper 90s. Southeast winds around 5 miles per hour. Monday night, mostly clear. Lows in the mid-70s. Southeast winds around 5 miles per hour. Tuesday, mostly sunny. Hot with highs in the upper 90s. Southeast winds 5 to 10 miles per hour. Tuesday night, mostly clear. Lows in the mid-70s. South winds 5 to 10 miles per hour. Wednesday, mostly sunny. A slight chance of showers and thunderstorms in the afternoon. Hot with highs in the mid-90s. Chance of rain 20%. Wednesday night, mostly clear. Lows in the mid-70s. Thursday, mostly sunny. Hot with highs in the mid-90s. Thursday night, mostly clear. Lows in the mid-70s. Friday, mostly sunny. Hot with highs in the upper 90s. Heat index values up to 105 in the afternoon. Friday night, mostly clear. Lows in the mid-70s. Saturday, partly cloudy. A slight chance of showers and thunderstorms in the afternoon. Hot with highs in the upper 90s. Chance of rain 20%. Heat index values up to 105 in the afternoon. Saturday night, mostly clear. Lows in the mid-70s. Sunday, mostly sunny. A slight chance of showers and thunderstorms in the afternoon. Hot with highs in the upper 90s. Chance of rain 20%. Heat index values up to 105 in the afternoon. 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Be sure to follow us on Facebook. Here's a look at local weather conditions as of 6 p.m. At the top of the hour, skies were sunny in Shreveport. The temperature was 97 degrees at the regional airport. The dew point was 63, making the relative humidity 32%. Winds were southeast at 7 miles an hour. The pressure was 29.93 inches and steady. In Bossier City, at Barksdale Air Force Base, skies were sunny, with a temperature of 98 degrees. The dew point was 64, making the relative humidity 32%, producing a heat index of 100. Winds were southeast at 9 miles an hour. The pressure was 29.92 inches and steady. And in downtown Shreveport, skies were sunny. The temperature was 97 degrees. And winds were southeast at 8 miles an hour. Once again in Shreveport, it was 97 degrees with sunny skies at 6 p.m. You're listening to your weather radio, station WXJ97, broadcasting in Shreveport on 162.4 MHz. Be sure to follow us on Facebook. Here's a look at local weather conditions as of 7 p.m. At the top of the hour, skies were clear in Shreveport. The temperature was 93 degrees at the regional airport. The dew point was 64, making the relative humidity 38%. Winds were southeast at 7 miles an hour. The pressure was 29.93 inches and steady. In Bossier City, at Barksdale Air Force Base, skies were clear, with a temperature of 95 degrees. The dew point was 64, making the relative humidity 35%. Winds were southeast at 5 miles an hour. The pressure was 29.92 inches and steady. And in downtown Shreveport, skies were clear. The temperature was 95 degrees. And winds were southeast at 6 miles an hour. Once again in Shreveport, it was 93 degrees with clear skies at 7 p.m. Around the local area at 7 p.m., in Texarkana, clear and 94. Wind southeast at 6 miles an hour. El Dorado, clear and 93. Wind southeast at 6 miles an hour. Monroe, clear and 91. Wind east at 3 miles an hour. Nacogdoches, clear and 93. Wind calm. Marshall, clear and 97.
Wind variable at 7 miles an hour. And at Longview, clear and 99 degrees. Wind east at 5 miles an hour. Elsewhere across the four-state area, over at Dallas, mostly sunny and 98. Oklahoma City, mostly sunny and 99. Little Rock, partly cloudy and 91. Jackson, Mississippi, partly cloudy and 90. Baton Rouge, mostly cloudy and 85. And at Houston, partly cloudy and 93 degrees. For the most current information, check us out on the web at www.weather.gov/sht. The Shreveport Climate Summary for this evening, as of 4 p.m., August 30, 2026. Today's high temperature was 99 degrees. The normal high is 94. The record high is 107 degrees, which was set in 2000. Today's low temperature was 74 degrees. The normal low is 72. The record low is 54 degrees, which was set in 1986. No precipitation fell today, which leaves the monthly total at 1.59 inches. This is 1.23 inches below the normal amount of 2.82 inches for August. The total precipitation for the year still stands at 30.36 inches, which is 3.99 inches below normal. Sunset tonight is at 7:42 p.m. Sunrise tomorrow is at 6:50 a.m. Now let's check on your local forecast. Tonight, mostly clear. Lows in the mid-70s. Southeast winds around 5 miles per hour. Monday, mostly sunny. Hot with highs in the upper 90s. Southeast winds around 5 miles per hour. Monday night, mostly clear. Lows in the mid-70s. Southeast winds around 5 miles per hour. Tuesday, mostly sunny. Hot with highs in the upper 90s. Southeast winds 5 to 10 miles per hour. Tuesday night, mostly clear. Lows in the mid-70s. South winds 5 to 10 miles per hour. Wednesday, mostly sunny. A slight chance of showers and thunderstorms in the afternoon. Hot with highs in the mid-90s. Chance of rain 20%. Wednesday night, mostly clear. Lows in the mid-70s. Thursday, mostly sunny. Hot with highs in the mid-90s. Thursday night, mostly clear. Lows in the mid-70s. Friday, mostly sunny. Hot with highs in the upper 90s. Heat index values up to 105 in the afternoon. Friday night, mostly clear. Lows in the mid-70s. Saturday, partly cloudy. A slight chance of showers and thunderstorms in the afternoon. Hot with highs in the upper 90s. Chance of rain 20%. Heat index values up to 105 in the afternoon. Saturday night, mostly clear. Lows in the mid-70s. Sunday, mostly sunny. A slight chance of showers and thunderstorms in the afternoon. Hot with highs in the upper 90s. Chance of rain 20%. Heat index values up to 105 in the afternoon. 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Be sure to follow us on Facebook. Here's a look at local weather conditions as of 7 p.m. At the top of the hour, skies were clear in Shreveport. The temperature was 93 degrees at the regional airport. The dew point was 64, making the relative humidity 38%. Winds were southeast at 7 miles an hour. The pressure was 29.93 inches and steady. In Bossier City, at Barksdale Air Force Base, skies were clear, with a temperature of 95 degrees. The dew point was 64, making the relative humidity 35%. Winds were southeast at 5 miles an hour. The pressure was 29.92 inches and steady. And in downtown Shreveport, skies were clear. The temperature was 95 degrees.
and winds were southeast at 6 miles an hour. Once again in Shreveport, it was 93 degrees with clear skies at 7 p.m. Around the local area at 7 p.m., in Texarkana, clear and 94. Wind southeast at 6 miles an hour. El Dorado, clear and 93. Wind southeast at 6 miles an hour. Monroe, clear and 91. Wind east at 3 miles an hour. Natchitoches, clear and 93. Wind calm. Marshall, clear and 97. Wind variable at 7 miles an hour. And at Longview, clear and 99 degrees. Wind east at 5 miles an hour. Elsewhere across the four-state area, over at Dallas, mostly sunny and 98. Oklahoma City, mostly sunny and 99. Little Rock, partly cloudy and 91. Jackson, Mississippi, partly cloudy and 90. Baton Rouge, mostly cloudy and 85. And at Houston, partly cloudy and 93 degrees. For the most current information, check us out on the web at www.weather.gov/sht. The Shreveport Climate Summary for this evening, as of 4 p.m., August 30th, 2026. Today's high temperature was 99 degrees. The normal high is 94. The record high is 107 degrees, which was set in 2000. Today's low temperature was 74 degrees. The normal low is 72. The record low is 54 degrees, which was set in 1986. No precipitation fell today, which leaves the monthly total at 1.59 inches. This is 1.23 inches below the normal amount of 2.82 inches for August. The total precipitation for the year still stands at 30.36 inches, which is 3.99 inches below normal. Sunset tonight is at 7:42 p.m. Sunrise tomorrow is at 6:50 a.m. Now let's check on your local forecast. Tonight, mostly clear. Lows in the mid-70s. Southeast winds around 5 miles per hour. Monday, mostly sunny. Hot with highs in the upper 90s. Southeast winds around 5 miles per hour. Monday night, mostly clear. Lows in the mid-70s. Southeast winds around 5 miles per hour. Tuesday, mostly sunny. Hot with highs in the upper 90s. Southeast winds 5 to 10 miles per hour. Tuesday night, mostly clear. Lows in the mid-70s. South winds 5 to 10 miles per hour. Wednesday, mostly sunny. A slight chance of showers and thunderstorms in the afternoon. Hot with highs in the mid-90s. Chance of rain 20%. Wednesday night, mostly clear. Lows in the mid-70s. Thursday, mostly sunny. Hot with highs in the mid-90s. Thursday night, mostly clear. Lows in the mid-70s. Friday, mostly sunny. Hot with highs in the upper 90s. Heat index values up to 105 in the afternoon. Friday night, mostly clear. Lows in the mid-70s. Saturday, partly cloudy. A slight chance of showers and thunderstorms in the afternoon. Hot with highs in the upper 90s. Chance of rain 20%. Heat index values up to 105 in the afternoon. Saturday night, mostly clear. Lows in the mid-70s. Sunday, mostly sunny. A slight chance of showers and thunderstorms in the afternoon. Hot with highs in the upper 90s. Chance of rain 20%. Heat index values up to 105 in the afternoon. 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

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Be sure to follow us on Facebook. Here's a look at local weather conditions as of 7 p.m. At the top of the hour, skies were clear in Shreveport. The temperature was 93 degrees at the regional airport. The dew point was 64, making the relative humidity 38%. Winds were southeast at 7 miles an hour. The pressure was 29.93 inches and steady. In Bossier City, at Barksdale Air Force Base, skies were clear, with a temperature of 95 degrees. The dew point was 64, making the relative humidity 35%. Winds were southeast at 5 miles an hour. The pressure was 29.92 inches and steady. And in downtown Shreveport, skies were clear. The temperature was 95 degrees. And winds were southeast at 6 miles an hour. Once again in Shreveport, it was 93 degrees with clear skies at 7 p.m. Around the local area at 7 p.m., in Texarkana, clear and 94. Wind southeast at 6 miles an hour. El Dorado, clear and 93. Wind southeast at 6 miles an hour. Monroe, clear and 91. Wind east at 3 miles an hour. Nacogdoches, clear and 93. Wind calm. Marshall, clear and 97. Wind variable at 7 miles an hour. And at Longview, clear and 99 degrees. Wind east at 5 miles an hour. Elsewhere across the four-state area, over at Dallas, mostly sunny and 98. Oklahoma City, mostly sunny and 99. Little Rock, partly cloudy and 91. Jackson, Mississippi, partly cloudy and 90. Baton Rouge, mostly cloudy and 85. And at Houston, partly cloudy and 93 degrees. For the most current information, check us out on the web at www.weather.gov/sht. The Shreveport Climate Summary for this evening, as of 4 p.m., August 30th, 2026. Today's high temperature was 99 degrees. The normal high is 94. The record high is 107 degrees, which was set in 2000. Today's low temperature was 74 degrees. The normal low is 72. The record low is 54 degrees, which was set in 1986. No precipitation fell today, which leaves the monthly total at 1.59 inches. This is 1.23 inches below the normal amount of 2.82 inches for August. The total precipitation for the year still stands at 30.36 inches, which is 3.99 inches below normal. Sunset tonight is at 7:42 p.m. Sunrise tomorrow is at 6:50 a.m. Now let's check on your local forecast. Tonight, mostly clear. Lows in the mid-70s. Southeast winds around 5 miles per hour. Monday, mostly sunny. Hot with highs in the upper 90s. Southeast winds around 5 miles per hour. Monday night, mostly clear. Lows in the mid-70s. Southeast winds around 5 miles per hour. Tuesday, mostly sunny. Hot with highs in the upper 90s. Southeast winds 5 to 10 miles per hour. Tuesday night, mostly clear. Lows in the mid-70s. South winds 5 to 10 miles per hour. Wednesday, mostly sunny. A slight chance of showers and thunderstorms in the afternoon. Hot with highs in the mid-90s. Chance of rain 20%. Wednesday night, mostly clear. Lows in the mid-70s. Thursday, mostly sunny. Hot with highs in the mid-90s. Thursday night, mostly clear. Lows in the mid-70s. Friday, mostly sunny. Hot with highs in the upper 90s. Heat index values up to 105 in the afternoon. Friday night, mostly clear. Lows in the mid-70s. Saturday.

tonight, mostly clear. Lows in the mid-70s. Southeast winds 10 to 15 miles per hour. Monday, mostly sunny. Highs in the upper 90s. Southeast winds 10 to 15 miles per hour. Heat index readings 104 to 107. Monday night, mostly clear. Lows in the mid-70s. Southeast winds 10 to 15 miles per hour. Tuesday, mostly sunny. Highs in the upper 90s. Southeast winds 10 to 15 miles per hour. Tuesday night, mostly clear. Lows in the mid-70s. South winds 10 to 15 miles per hour. Wednesday, mostly sunny. Highs in the upper 90s. Wednesday night, mostly clear. Lows in the lower 70s. Thursday, mostly sunny. Highs in the upper 90s. Thursday night, mostly clear. Lows in the mid-70s. Friday, mostly sunny. Highs in the upper 90s. Friday night, mostly clear. Lows in the mid-70s. Saturday, partly cloudy. A 20% chance of showers and thunderstorms in the afternoon. Highs in the upper 90s. Saturday night, mostly clear. Lows in the mid-70s. Sunday, mostly sunny. A 20% chance of showers and thunderstorms in the afternoon. Highs in the upper 90s. 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Be sure to follow us on Facebook. Here's a look at local weather conditions as of 7 p.m. At the top of the hour, skies were clear in Shreveport. The temperature was 93 degrees at the regional airport. The dew point was 64, making the relative humidity 38%. Winds were southeast at 7 miles an hour. The pressure was 29.93 inches and steady. In Bossier City, at Barksdale Air Force Base, skies were clear, with a temperature of 95 degrees. The dew point was 64, making the relative humidity 35%. Winds were southeast at 5 miles an hour. The pressure was 29.92 inches and steady. And in downtown Shreveport, skies were clear. The temperature was 95 degrees. And winds were southeast at 6 miles an hour. Once again in Shreveport, it was 93 degrees with clear skies at 7 p.m. Around the local area at 7 p.m., in Texarkana, clear and 94. Wind southeast at 6 miles an hour. El Dorado, clear and 93. Wind southeast at 6 miles an hour. Dorado, clear and 93. Wind southeast at 6 miles an hour. Monroe, clear and 91. Wind east at 3 miles an hour. Nacogdoches, clear and 93. Wind calm. Marshall, clear and 97. Wind variable at 7 miles an hour. And at Longview, clear and 99 degrees. Wind east at 5 miles an hour. Elsewhere across the four-state area, over at Dallas, mostly sunny and 98. Oklahoma City, mostly sunny and 99. Little Rock, partly cloudy and 91. Jackson, Mississippi, partly cloudy and 90. Baton Rouge, mostly cloudy and 85. And at Houston, partly cloudy and 93 degrees. For the most current information, check us out on the web at www.weather.gov/sht. The Shreveport Climate Summary for this evening, as of 4 p.m., August 30th, 2026. Today's high temperature was 99 degrees. The normal high is 94. The record high is 107 degrees, which was set in 2000. Today's low temperature was 74 degrees. The normal low is 72. The record low is 54 degrees, which was set in 1986. No precipitation fell today, which leaves the monthly total at 1.59 inches. This is 1.23 inches below the normal amount of 2.82.

inches for August. The total precipitation for the year still stands at 30.36 inches, which is 3.99 inches below normal. Sunset tonight is at 7:42 p.m. Sunrise tomorrow is at 6:50 a.m. Now let's check on your local forecast. Tonight, mostly clear. Lows in the mid-70s. Southeast winds around 5 miles per hour. Monday, mostly sunny. Hot with highs in the upper 90s. Southeast winds around 5 miles per hour. Monday night, mostly clear. Lows in the mid-70s. Southeast winds around 5 miles per hour. Tuesday, mostly sunny. Hot with highs in the upper 90s. Southeast winds 5 to 10 miles per hour. Tuesday night, mostly clear. Lows in the mid-70s. South winds 5 to 10 miles per hour. Wednesday, mostly sunny. A slight chance of showers and thunderstorms in the afternoon. Hot with highs in the mid-90s. Chance of rain 20%. Wednesday night, mostly clear. Lows in the mid-70s. Thursday, mostly sunny. Hot with highs in the mid-90s. Thursday night, mostly clear. Lows in the mid-70s. Friday, mostly sunny. Hot with highs in the upper 90s. Heat index values up to 105 in the afternoon. Friday night, mostly clear. Lows in the mid-70s. Saturday, partly cloudy. A slight chance of showers and thunderstorms in the afternoon. Hot with highs in the upper 90s. Chance of rain 20%. Heat index values up to 105 in the afternoon. Saturday night, mostly clear. Lows in the mid-70s. Sunday, mostly sunny. A slight chance of showers and thunderstorms in the afternoon. Hot with highs in the upper 90s. Chance of rain 20%. Heat index values up to 105 in the afternoon. 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Be sure to follow us on Facebook. Here's a look at local weather conditions as of 7 p.m. At the top of the hour, skies were clear in Shreveport. The temperature was 93 degrees at the regional airport. The dew point was 64, making the relative humidity 38%. Winds were southeast at 7 miles an hour. The pressure was 29.93 inches and steady. In Bossier City, at Barksdale Air Force Base, skies were clear, with a temperature of 95 degrees. The dew point was 64, making the relative humidity 35%. Winds were southeast at 5 miles an hour. The pressure was 29.92 inches and steady. And in downtown Shreveport, skies were clear. The temperature was 95 degrees. And winds were southeast at 6 miles an hour. Once again in Shreveport, it was 93 degrees with clear skies at 7 p.m. Around the local area at 7 p.m., in Texarkana, clear and 94. Wind southeast at 6 miles an hour. El Dorado, clear and 93. Wind southeast at 6 miles an hour. Monroe, clear and 91. Wind east at 3 miles an hour. Natchitoches, clear and 93. Wind calm. Marshall, clear and 97. Wind variable at 7 miles an hour. And at Longview, clear and 99 degrees. Wind east at 5 miles an hour.
elsewhere across the four-state area. Over at Dallas, mostly sunny and 98. Oklahoma City, mostly sunny and 99. Little Rock, partly cloudy and 91. Jackson, Mississippi, partly cloudy and 90. Baton Rouge, mostly cloudy and 85. And at Houston, partly cloudy and 93 degrees. For the most current information, check us out on the web at www.weather.gov/sht. The Shreveport Climate Summary for this evening, as of 4 p.m., August 30th, 2026. Today's high temperature was 99 degrees. The normal high is 94. The record high is 107 degrees, which was set in 2000. Today's low temperature was 74 degrees. The normal low is 72. The record low is 54 degrees, which was set in 1986. No precipitation fell today, which leaves the monthly total at 1.59 inches. This is 1.23 inches below the normal amount of 2.82 inches for August. The total precipitation for the year still stands at 30.36 inches, which is 3.99 inches below normal. Sunset tonight is at 7:42 p.m. Sunrise tomorrow is at 6:50 a.m. Now let's check on your local forecast. Tonight, mostly clear. Lows in the mid-70s. Southeast winds around 5 miles per hour. Monday, mostly sunny. Hot with highs in the upper 90s. Southeast winds around 5 miles per hour. Monday night, mostly clear. Lows in the mid-70s. Southeast winds around 5 miles per hour. Tuesday, mostly sunny. Hot with highs in the upper 90s. Southeast winds 5 to 10 miles per hour. Tuesday night, mostly clear. Lows in the mid-70s. South winds 5 to 10 miles per hour. Wednesday, mostly sunny. A slight chance of showers and thunderstorms in the afternoon. Hot with highs in the mid-90s. Chance of rain 20%. Wednesday night, mostly clear. Lows in the mid-70s. Thursday, mostly sunny. Hot with highs in the mid-90s. Thursday night, mostly clear. Lows in the mid-70s. Friday, mostly sunny. Hot with highs in the upper 90s. Heat index values up to 105 in the afternoon. Friday night, mostly clear. Lows in the mid-70s. Saturday, partly cloudy. A slight chance of showers and thunderstorms in the afternoon. Hot with highs in the upper 90s. Chance of rain 20%. Heat index values up to 105 in the afternoon. Saturday night, mostly clear. Lows in the mid-70s. Sunday, mostly sunny. A slight chance of showers and thunderstorms in the afternoon. Hot with highs in the upper 90s. Chance of rain 20%. Heat index values up to 105 in the afternoon. 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Be sure to follow us on Facebook. Here's a look at local weather conditions as of 7 p.m. At the top of the hour, skies were clear in Shreveport. The temperature was 93 degrees at the regional airport. The dew point was 64, making the relative humidity 38%. Winds were southeast at 7 miles an hour. The pressure was 29.93 inches and steady. In Bossier City, at Barksdale Air Force Base, skies were clear, with a temperature of 95 degrees. The dew point was 64, making the relative humidity 35%. Winds were southeast at 5 miles an hour. The pressure was 29.92 inches and steady. And in downtown Shreveport, skies were clear. The temperature was 95 degrees. And winds were southeast at 6 miles an hour. Once again in Shreveport, it was 93 degrees with clear skies at 7 p.m.
around the local area at 7 p.m. in Texarkana, clear and 94. Wind southeast at 6 miles an hour. El Dorado, clear and 93. Wind southeast at 6 miles an hour. Monroe, clear and 91. Wind east at 3 miles an hour. Natchitoches, clear and 93. Wind calm. Marshall, clear and 97. Wind variable at 7 miles an hour. And at Longview, clear and 99 degrees. Wind east at 5 miles an hour. Elsewhere across the four-state area, over at Dallas, mostly sunny and 98. Oklahoma City, mostly sunny and 99. Little Rock, partly cloudy and 91. Jackson, Mississippi, partly cloudy and 90. Baton Rouge, mostly cloudy and 85. And at Houston, partly cloudy and 93 degrees. For the most current information, check us out on the web at www.weather.gov/sht. The Shreveport Climate Summary for this evening, as of 4 p.m., August 30th, 2026. Today's high temperature was 99 degrees. The normal high is 94. The record high is 107 degrees, which was set in 2000. Today's low temperature was 74 degrees. The normal low is 72. The record low is 54 degrees, which was set in 1986. No precipitation fell today, which leaves the monthly total at 1.59 inches. This is 1.23 inches below the normal amount of 2.82 inches for August. The total precipitation for the year still stands at 30.36 inches, which is 3.99 inches below normal. Sunset tonight is at 7:42 p.m. Sunrise tomorrow is at 6:50 a.m. Now let's check on your local forecast. Tonight, mostly clear. Lows in the mid-70s. Southeast winds around 5 miles per hour. Monday, mostly sunny. Hot with highs in the upper 90s. Southeast winds around 5 miles per hour. Monday night, mostly clear. Lows in the mid-70s. Southeast winds around 5 miles per hour. Tuesday, mostly sunny. Hot with highs in the upper 90s. Southeast winds 5 to 10 miles per hour. Tuesday night, mostly clear. Lows in the mid-70s. South winds 5 to 10 miles per hour. Wednesday, mostly sunny. A slight chance of showers and thunderstorms in the afternoon. Hot with highs in the mid-90s. Chance of rain 20%. Wednesday night, mostly clear. Lows in the mid-70s. Thursday, mostly sunny. Hot with highs in the mid-90s. Thursday night, mostly clear. Lows in the mid-70s. Friday, mostly sunny. Hot with highs in the upper 90s. Heat index values up to 105 in the afternoon. Friday night, mostly clear. Lows in the mid-70s. Saturday, partly cloudy. A slight chance of showers and thunderstorms in the afternoon. Hot with highs in the upper 90s. Chance of rain 20%. Heat index values up to 105 in the afternoon. Saturday night, mostly clear. Lows in the mid-70s. Sunday, mostly sunny. A slight chance of showers and thunderstorms in the afternoon. Hot with highs in the upper 90s. Chance of rain 20%. Heat index values up to 105 in the afternoon. 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Be sure to follow us on Facebook. Here's a look at local weather conditions as of 7 p.m. At the top of the hour, skies were clear in Shreveport. The temperature was 93 degrees at the regional airport. The dew point was 64, making the relative humidity 38%. Winds were southeast at 7 miles an hour. The pressure was 29.93 inches and steady.
In Bossier City, at Barksdale Air Force Base, skies were clear, with a temperature of 95 degrees. The dew point was 64, making the relative humidity 35%. Winds were southeast at 5 miles an hour. The pressure was 29.92 inches and steady. And in downtown Shreveport, skies were clear. The temperature was 95 degrees. And winds were southeast at 6 miles an hour. Once again in Shreveport, it was 93 degrees with clear skies at 7 p.m. Around the local area at 7 p.m., in Texarkana, clear and 94. Wind southeast at 6 miles an hour. El Dorado, clear and 93. Wind southeast at 6 miles an hour. Monroe, clear and 91. Wind east at 3 miles an hour. Natchitoches, clear and 93. Wind calm. Marshall, clear and 97. Wind variable at 7 miles an hour. And at Longview, clear and 99 degrees. Wind east at 5 miles an hour. Elsewhere across the four-state area, over at Dallas, mostly sunny and 98. Oklahoma City, mostly sunny and 99. Little Rock, partly cloudy and 91. Jackson, Mississippi, partly cloudy and 90. Baton Rouge, mostly cloudy and 85. And at Houston, partly cloudy and 93 degrees. For the most current information, check us out on the web at www.weather.gov/sht. The Shreveport Climate Summary for this evening, as of 4 p.m., August 30, 2026. Today's high temperature was 99 degrees. The normal high is 94. The record high is 107 degrees, which was set in 2000. Today's low temperature was 74 degrees. The normal low is 72. The record low is 54 degrees, which was set in 1986. No precipitation fell today, which leaves the monthly total at 1.59 inches. This is 1.23 inches below the normal amount of 2.82 inches for August. The total precipitation for the year still stands at 30.36 inches, which is 3.99 inches below normal. Sunset tonight is at 7:42 p.m. Sunrise tomorrow is at 6:50 a.m. This is your NOAA Weather Radio, station WXJ97, operating on a frequency of 162.400 MHz, providing the latest weather information on a 24-hour basis. 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Now let's check on your local forecast. Tonight, mostly clear. Lows in the mid-70s. Southeast winds around 5 miles per hour. Monday, mostly sunny. Hot with highs in the upper 90s. Southeast winds around 5 miles per hour. Monday night, mostly clear. Lows in the mid-70s. Southeast winds around 5 miles per hour. Tuesday, mostly sunny. Hot with highs in the upper 90s. Southeast winds 5 to 10 miles per hour. Tuesday night, mostly clear. Lows in the mid-70s. South winds 5 to 10 miles per hour. Wednesday, mostly sunny. A slight chance of showers and thunderstorms in the afternoon. Hot with highs in the mid-90s. Chance of rain 20%. Wednesday night, mostly clear. Lows in the mid-70s. Thursday, mostly sunny. Hot with highs in the mid-90s. Thursday night, mostly clear. Lows in the mid-70s. Friday, mostly sunny. Hot with highs in the upper 90s. Heat index values up to 105 in the afternoon. Friday night, mostly clear. Lows in the mid-70s. Saturday, partly cloudy. A slight chance of showers and thunderstorms in the afternoon.
hot with highs in the upper 90s. Chance of rain 20%. Heat index values up to 105 in the afternoon. Saturday night, mostly clear. Lows in the mid-70s. Sunday, mostly sunny. A slight chance of showers and thunderstorms in the afternoon. Hot with highs in the upper 90s. Chance of rain 20%. Heat index values up to 105 in the afternoon. 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Be sure to follow us on Facebook. Here's a look at local weather conditions as of 7 p.m. At the top of the hour, skies were clear in Shreveport. The temperature was 93 degrees at the regional airport. The dew point was 64, making the relative humidity 38%. Winds were southeast at 7 miles an hour. The pressure was 29.93 inches and steady. In Bossier City, at Barksdale Air Force Base, skies were clear, with a temperature of 95 degrees. The dew point was 64, making the relative humidity 35%. Winds were southeast at 5 miles an hour. The pressure was 29.92 inches and steady. And in downtown Shreveport, skies were clear. The temperature was 95 degrees. And winds were southeast at 6 miles an hour. Once again in Shreveport, it was 93 degrees with clear skies at 7 p.m. Around the local area at 7 p.m., in Texarkana, clear and 94. Wind southeast at 6 miles an hour. El Dorado, clear and 93. Wind southeast at 6 miles an hour. Monroe, clear and 91. Wind east at 3 miles an hour. Natchitoches, clear and 93. Wind calm. Marshall, clear and 97. Wind variable at 7 miles an hour. And at Longview, clear and 99 degrees. Wind east at 5 miles an hour. Elsewhere across the four-state area, over at Dallas, mostly sunny and 98. Oklahoma City, mostly sunny and 99. Little Rock, partly cloudy and 91. Jackson, Mississippi, partly cloudy and 90. Baton Rouge, mostly cloudy and 85. And at Houston, partly cloudy and 93 degrees. For the most current information, check us out on the web at www.weather.gov/sht. The Shreveport Climate Summary for this evening, as of 4 p.m., August 30th, 2026. Today's high temperature was 99 degrees. The normal high is 94. The record high is 107 degrees, which was set in 2000. Today's low temperature was 74 degrees. The normal low is 72. The record low is 54 degrees, which was set in 1986. No precipitation fell today, which leaves the monthly total at 1.59 inches. This is 1.23 inches below the normal amount of 2.82 inches for August. The total precipitation for the year still stands at 30.36 inches, which is 3.99 inches below normal. Sunset tonight is at 7:42 p.m. Sunrise tomorrow is at 6:50 a.m. Now let's check on your local forecast. Tonight, mostly clear. Lows in the mid-70s. Southeast winds around 5 miles per hour. Monday, mostly sunny. Hot with highs in the upper 90s. Southeast winds around 5 miles per hour. Monday night, mostly clear. Lows in the mid-70s. Southeast winds around 5 miles per hour. Tuesday, mostly sunny. Hot with highs in the upper 90s. Southeast winds 5 to 10 miles per hour. Tuesday night, mostly clear. Lows in the mid-70s. South winds 5 to 10 miles per hour. Wednesday, mostly sunny. A slight chance of showers and thunderstorms in the afternoon. Hot with highs in the mid-90s. Chance of rain 20%.
Wednesday night, mostly clear. Lows in the mid-70s. Thursday, mostly sunny. Hot with highs in the mid-90s. Thursday night, mostly clear. Lows in the mid-70s. Friday, mostly sunny. Hot with highs in the upper 90s. Heat index values up to 105 in the afternoon. Friday night, mostly clear. Lows in the mid-70s. Saturday, partly cloudy. A slight chance of showers and thunderstorms in the afternoon. Hot with highs in the upper 90s. Chance of rain 20%. Heat index values up to 105 in the afternoon. Saturday night, mostly clear. Lows in the mid-70s. Sunday, mostly sunny. A slight chance of showers and thunderstorms in the afternoon. Hot with highs in the upper 90s. Chance of rain 20%. Heat index values up to 105 in the afternoon. Here is your area's open water boating forecast. Wind gusts may be higher. Tonight, mostly clear. Lows in the mid-70s. Southeast winds 10 to 15 miles per hour. Monday, mostly sunny. Highs in the upper 90s. Southeast winds 10 to 15 miles per hour. Heat index readings 104 to 107. Monday night, mostly clear. Lows in the mid-70s. Southeast winds 10 to 15 miles per hour. Tuesday, mostly sunny. Highs in the upper 90s. Southeast winds 10 to 15 miles per hour. Tuesday night, mostly clear. Lows in the mid-70s. South winds 10 to 15 miles per hour. Wednesday, mostly sunny. Highs in the upper 90s. Wednesday night, mostly clear. Lows in the lower 70s. Thursday, mostly sunny. Highs in the upper 90s. Thursday night, mostly clear. Lows in the mid-70s. Friday, mostly sunny. Highs in the upper 90s. Friday night, mostly clear. Lows in the mid-70s. Saturday, partly cloudy. A 20% chance of showers and thunderstorms in the afternoon. Highs in the upper 90s. Saturday night, mostly clear. Lows in the mid-70s. Sunday, mostly sunny. A 20% chance of showers and thunderstorms in the afternoon. Highs in the upper 90s. 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Be sure to follow us on Facebook. Here's a look at local weather conditions as of 7 p.m. At the top of the hour, skies were clear in Shreveport. The temperature was 93 degrees at the regional airport. The dew point was 64, making the relative humidity 38%. Winds were southeast at 7 miles an hour. The pressure was 29.93 inches and steady. In Bossier City, at Barksdale Air Force Base, skies were clear, with a temperature of 95 degrees. The dew point was 64, making the relative humidity 35%. Winds were southeast at 5 miles an hour. The pressure was 29.92 inches and steady. And in downtown Shreveport, skies were clear. The temperature was 95 degrees. And winds were southeast at 6 miles an hour. Once again in Shreveport, it was 93 degrees with clear skies at 7 p.m. Around the local area at 7 p.m., in Texarkana, clear and 94. Wind southeast at 6 miles an hour. El Dorado, clear and 93. Wind southeast at 6 miles an hour. Monroe, clear and 91. Wind east at 3 miles an hour. Nacogdoches, clear and 93. Wind calm. Marshall, clear and 97. Wind variable at 7 miles an hour. And at Longview, clear and 99 degrees. Wind east at 5 miles an hour.
Elsewhere across the four-state area, over at Dallas, mostly sunny and 98. Oklahoma City, mostly sunny and 99. Little Rock, partly cloudy and 91. Jackson, Mississippi, partly cloudy and 90. Baton Rouge, mostly cloudy and 85. And at Houston, partly cloudy and 93 degrees. For the most current information, check us out on the web at www.weather.gov/sht. The Shreveport Climate Summary for this evening, as of 4 p.m., August 30th, 2026. Today's high temperature was 99 degrees. The normal high is 94. The record high is 107 degrees, which was set in 2000. Today's low temperature was 74 degrees. The normal low is 72. The record low is 54 degrees, which was set in 1986. No precipitation fell today, which leaves the monthly total at 1.59 inches. This is 1.23 inches below the normal amount of 2.82 inches for August. The total precipitation for the year still stands at 30.36 inches, which is 3.99 inches below normal. Sunset tonight is at 7:42 p.m. Sunrise tomorrow is at 6:50 a.m. Now let's check on your local forecast. Tonight, mostly clear. Lows in the mid-70s. Southeast winds around 5 miles per hour. Monday, mostly sunny. Hot with highs in the upper 90s. Southeast winds around 5 miles per hour. Monday night, mostly clear. Lows in the mid-70s. Southeast winds around 5 miles per hour. Tuesday, mostly sunny. Hot with highs in the upper 90s. Southeast winds 5 to 10 miles per hour. Tuesday night, mostly clear. Lows in the mid-70s. South winds 5 to 10 miles per hour. Wednesday, mostly sunny. A slight chance of showers and thunderstorms in the afternoon. Hot with highs in the mid-90s. Chance of rain 20%. Wednesday night, mostly clear. Lows in the mid-70s. Thursday, mostly sunny. Hot with highs in the mid-90s. Thursday night, mostly clear. Lows in the mid-70s. Friday, mostly sunny. Hot with highs in the upper 90s. Heat index values up to 105 in the afternoon. Friday night, mostly clear. Lows in the mid-70s. Saturday, partly cloudy. A slight chance of showers and thunderstorms in the afternoon. Hot with highs in the upper 90s. Chance of rain 20%. Heat index values up to 105 in the afternoon. Saturday night, mostly clear. Lows in the mid-70s. Sunday, mostly sunny. A slight chance of showers and thunderstorms in the afternoon. Hot with highs in the upper 90s. Chance of rain 20%. Heat index values up to 105 in the afternoon. 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Be sure to follow us on Facebook. Here's a look at local weather conditions as of 7 p.m. At the top of the hour, skies were clear in Shreveport. The temperature was 93 degrees at the regional airport. The dew point was 64, making the relative humidity 38%. Winds were southeast at 7 miles an hour. The pressure was 29.93 inches and steady. In Bossier City, at Barksdale Air Force Base, skies were clear, with a temperature of 95 degrees.
The dew point was 64, making the relative humidity 35%. Winds were southeast at 5 miles an hour. The pressure was 29.92 inches and steady. And in downtown Shreveport, skies were clear. The temperature was 95 degrees. And winds were southeast at 6 miles an hour. Once again in Shreveport, it was 93 degrees with clear skies at 7 p.m. Around the local area at 7 p.m., in Texarkana, clear and 94. Wind southeast at 6 miles an hour. El Dorado, clear and 93. Wind southeast at 6 miles an hour. Monroe, clear and 91. Wind east at 3 miles an hour. Nacogdoches, clear and 93. Wind calm. Marshall, clear and 97. Wind variable at 7 miles an hour. And at Longview, clear and 99 degrees. Wind east at 5 miles an hour. Elsewhere across the four-state area, over at Dallas, mostly sunny and 98. Oklahoma City, mostly sunny and 99. Little Rock, partly cloudy and 91. Jackson, Mississippi, partly cloudy and 90. Baton Rouge, mostly cloudy and 85. And at Houston, partly cloudy and 93 degrees. For the most current information, check us out on the web at www.weather.gov/sht. The Shreveport Climate Summary for this evening, as of 4 p.m., August 30th, 2026. Today's high temperature was 99 degrees. The normal high is 94. The record high is 107 degrees, which was set in 2000. Today's low temperature was 74 degrees. The normal low is 72. The record low is 54 degrees, which was set in 1986. No precipitation fell today, which leaves the monthly total at 1.59 inches. This is 1.23 inches below the normal amount of 2.82 inches for August. The total precipitation for the year still stands at 30.36 inches, which is 3.99 inches below normal. Sunset tonight is at 7:42 p.m. Sunrise tomorrow is at 6:50 a.m. Now let's check on your local forecast. Tonight, mostly clear. Lows in the mid-70s. Southeast winds around 5 miles per hour. Monday, mostly sunny. Hot with highs in the upper 90s. Southeast winds around 5 miles per hour. Monday night, mostly clear. Lows in the mid-70s. Southeast winds around 5 miles per hour. Tuesday, mostly sunny. Hot with highs in the upper 90s. Southeast winds 5 to 10 miles per hour. Tuesday night, mostly clear. Lows in the mid-70s. South winds 5 to 10 miles per hour. Wednesday, mostly sunny. A slight chance of showers and thunderstorms in the afternoon. Hot with highs in the mid-90s. Chance of rain 20%. Wednesday night, mostly clear. Lows in the mid-70s. Thursday, mostly sunny. Hot with highs in the mid-90s. Thursday night, mostly clear. Lows in the mid-70s. Friday, mostly sunny. Hot with highs in the upper 90s. Heat index values up to 105 in the afternoon. Friday night, mostly clear. Lows in the mid-70s. Saturday, partly cloudy. A slight chance of showers and thunderstorms in the afternoon. Hot with highs in the upper 90s. Chance of rain 20%. Heat index values up to 105 in the afternoon. Saturday night, mostly clear. Lows in the mid-70s. Sunday, mostly sunny. A slight chance of showers and thunderstorms in the afternoon. Hot with highs in the upper 90s. Chance of rain 20%. Heat index values up to 105 in the afternoon. 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
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Be sure to follow us on Facebook. Here's a look at local weather conditions as of 8 p.m. At the top of the hour, skies were clear in Shreveport. The temperature was 90 degrees at the regional airport. The dew point was 66, making the relative humidity 45%. Winds were southeast at 6 miles an hour. The pressure was 29.93 inches and steady. In Bossier City, at Barksdale Air Force Base, skies were clear, with a temperature of 89 degrees. The dew point was 67, making the relative humidity 47%. Winds were east at 5 miles an hour. The pressure was 29.92 inches and steady. And in downtown Shreveport, skies were clear. The temperature was 92 degrees. And winds were east at 7 miles an hour. Once again in Shreveport, it was 90 degrees with clear skies at 8 p.m. Around the local area at 8 p.m., in Texarkana, clear and 88. Wind southeast at 3 miles an hour. El Dorado, clear and 88. Wind southeast at 6 miles an hour. Monroe, clear and 84. Wind east at 3 miles an hour. Natchitoches, clear and 89. Wind calm. Marshall, clear and 91. Wind calm. And at Longview, partly cloudy and 92 degrees. Wind east at 6 miles an hour. Elsewhere across the four-state area, over at Dallas, partly cloudy and 95. Oklahoma City, partly cloudy and 94. Little Rock, partly cloudy and 86. Jackson, Mississippi, partly cloudy and 84. Baton Rouge, mostly cloudy and 83. And at Houston, partly cloudy and 89 degrees. For the most current information, check us out on the web at www.weather.gov/sht. The Shreveport Climate Summary for this evening, as of 4 p.m., August 30, 2026. Today's high temperature was 99 degrees. The normal high is 94. The record high is 107 degrees, which was set in 2000. Today's low temperature was 74 degrees. The normal low is 72. The record low is 54 degrees, which was set in 1986. No precipitation fell today, which leaves the monthly total at 1.59 inches. This is 1.23 inches below the normal amount of 2.82 inches for August. The total precipitation for the year still stands at 30.36 inches, which is 3.99 inches below normal. Sunset tonight is at 7:42 p.m. Sunrise tomorrow is at 6:50 a.m. Now let's check on your local forecast. Tonight, mostly clear. Lows in the mid-70s. Southeast winds around 5 miles per hour. Monday, mostly sunny. Hot with highs in the upper 90s. Southeast winds around 5 miles per hour. Monday night, mostly clear. Lows in the mid-70s. Southeast winds around 5 miles per hour. Tuesday, mostly sunny. Hot with highs in the upper 90s. Southeast winds 5 to 10 miles per hour. Tuesday night, mostly clear. Lows in the mid-70s. South winds 5 to 10 miles per hour. Wednesday, mostly sunny. A slight chance of showers and thunderstorms in the afternoon. Hot with highs in the mid-90s. Chance of rain 20%. Wednesday night, mostly clear. Lows in the mid-70s. Thursday, mostly sunny. Hot with highs in the mid-90s. Thursday night, mostly clear. Lows in the mid-70s. Friday, mostly sunny. Hot with highs in the upper 90s. Heat index values up to 105 in the afternoon. Friday night, mostly clear. Lows in the mid-70s. Saturday, partly cloudy. A slight chance of showers and thunderstorms in the afternoon.
Hot with highs in the upper 90s. Chance of rain 20%. Heat index values up to 105 in the afternoon. Saturday night, mostly clear. Lows in the mid-70s. Sunday, mostly sunny. A slight chance of showers and thunderstorms in the afternoon. Hot with highs in the upper 90s. Chance of rain 20%. Heat index values up to 105 in the afternoon. 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Be sure to follow us on Facebook. Here's a look at local weather conditions as of 8 p.m. At the top of the hour, skies were clear in Shreveport. The temperature was 90 degrees at the regional airport. The dew point was 66, making the relative humidity 45%. Winds were southeast at 6 miles an hour. The pressure was 29.93 inches and steady. In Bossier City, at Barksdale Air Force Base, skies were clear, with a temperature of 89 degrees. The dew point was 67, making the relative humidity 47%. Winds were east at 5 miles an hour. The pressure was 29.92 inches and steady. And in downtown Shreveport, skies were clear. The temperature was 92 degrees. And winds were east at 7 miles an hour. Once again in Shreveport, it was 90 degrees with clear skies at 8 p.m. Around the local area at 8 p.m., in Texarkana, clear and 88. Wind southeast at 3 miles an hour. El Dorado, clear and 88. Wind southeast at 6 miles an hour. Monroe, clear and 84. Wind east at 3 miles an hour. Natchitoches, clear and 89. Wind calm. Marshall, clear and 91. Wind calm. And at Longview, partly cloudy and 92 degrees. Wind east at 6 miles an hour. Elsewhere across the four-state area, over at Dallas, partly cloudy and 95. Oklahoma City, partly cloudy and 94. Little Rock, partly cloudy and 86. Jackson, Mississippi, partly cloudy and 84. Baton Rouge, mostly cloudy and 83. And at Houston, partly cloudy and 89 degrees. 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The Shreveport Climate Summary for this evening, as of 4 p.m., August 30, 2026. Today's high temperature was 99 degrees. The normal high is 94. The record high is 107 degrees, which was set in 2000. Today's low temperature was 74 degrees. The normal low is 72. The record low is 54 degrees, which was set in 1986. No precipitation fell today, which leaves the monthly total at 1.59 inches. This is 1.23 inches below the normal amount of 2.82 inches for August. The total precipitation for the year still stands at 30.36 inches, which is 3.99 inches below normal. Sunset tonight is at 7:42 p.m. Sunrise tomorrow is at 6:50 a.m. Now let's check on your local forecast. Tonight, mostly clear. Lows in the mid-70s. Southeast winds around 5 miles per hour. Monday, mostly sunny. Hot with highs in the upper 90s. Southeast winds around 5 miles per hour. Monday night, mostly clear. Lows in the mid-70s. Southeast winds around 5 miles per hour.
Tuesday, mostly sunny. Hot with highs in the upper 90s. Southeast winds 5 to 10 miles per hour. Tuesday night, mostly clear. Lows in the mid-70s. South winds 5 to 10 miles per hour. Wednesday, mostly

sunny. A slight chance of showers and thunderstorms in the afternoon. Hot with highs in the mid-90s. Chance of rain 20%. Wednesday night, mostly clear. Lows in the mid-70s. Thursday, mostly sunny. Hot with highs in the mid-90s. Thursday night, mostly clear. Lows in the mid-70s. Friday, mostly sunny. Hot with highs in the upper 90s. Heat index values up to 105 in the afternoon. Friday night, mostly clear. Lows in the mid-70s. Saturday, partly cloudy. A slight chance of showers and thunderstorms in the afternoon. Hot with highs in the upper 90s. Chance of rain 20%. Heat index values up to 105 in the afternoon. Saturday night, mostly clear. Lows in the mid-70s. Sunday, mostly sunny. A slight chance of showers and thunderstorms in the afternoon. Hot with highs in the upper 90s. Chance of rain 20%. Heat index values up to 105 in the afternoon. 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Be sure to follow us on Facebook. Here's a look at local weather conditions as of 8 p.m. At the top of the hour, skies were clear in Shreveport. The temperature was 90 degrees at the regional airport. The dew point was 66, making the relative humidity 45%. Winds were southeast at 6 miles an hour. The pressure was 29.93 inches and steady. In Bossier City, at Barksdale Air Force Base, skies were clear, with a temperature of 89 degrees. The dew point was 67, making the relative humidity 47%. Winds were east at 5 miles an hour. The pressure was 29.92 inches and steady. And in downtown Shreveport, skies were clear. The temperature was 92 degrees. And winds were east at 7 miles an hour. Once again in Shreveport, it was 90 degrees with clear skies at 8 p.m. Around the local area at 8 p.m., in Texarkana, clear and 88. Wind southeast at 3 miles an hour. El Dorado, clear and 88. Wind southeast at 6 miles an hour. Monroe, clear and 84. Wind east at 3 miles an hour. Nacogdoches, clear and 89. Wind calm. Marshall, clear and 91. Wind calm. And at Longview, partly cloudy and 92 degrees. Wind east at 6 miles an hour. Elsewhere across the four-state area, over at Dallas, partly cloudy and 95. Oklahoma City, partly cloudy and 94. Little Rock, partly cloudy and 86. Jackson, Mississippi, partly cloudy and 84. Baton Rouge, mostly cloudy and 83. And at Houston, partly cloudy and 89 degrees. For the most current information, check us out on the web at www.weather.gov/sht. The Shreveport Climate Summary for this evening, as of 4 p.m., August 30, 2026. Today's high temperature was 99 degrees. The normal high is 94. The record high is 107 degrees, which was set in 2000. Today's low temperature was 74 degrees. The normal low is 72. The record low is 54 degrees, which was set in 1986. No precipitation fell today, which leaves the monthly total at 1.59 inches. This is 1.23 inches below the normal amount of 2.82 inches for August. The total precipitation for the year still stands at 30.36 inches, which is 3.99 inches below normal. Sunset tonight is at 7:42 p.m. Sunrise tomorrow is at 6:50 a.m. Now let's check on your local forecast. Tonight, mostly clear. Lows in the mid-70s. Southeast winds around 5 miles per hour. Monday, mostly sunny.

hot with highs in the mid-90s. Chance of rain 20%. Wednesday night, mostly clear. Lows in the mid-70s. Thursday, mostly sunny. Hot with highs in the mid-90s. Thursday night, mostly clear. Lows in the mid-70s. Friday, mostly sunny. Hot with highs in the upper 90s. Heat index values up to 105 in the afternoon. Friday night, mostly clear. Lows in the mid-70s. Saturday, partly cloudy. A slight chance of showers and thunderstorms in the afternoon. Hot with highs in the upper 90s. Chance of rain 20%. Heat index values up to 105 in the afternoon. Saturday night, mostly clear. Lows in the mid-70s. Sunday, mostly sunny. A slight chance of showers and thunderstorms in the afternoon. Hot with highs in the upper 90s. Chance of rain 20%. Heat index values up to 105 in the afternoon. Here is your area's open water boating forecast. Wind gusts may be higher. Tonight, mostly clear. Lows in the mid-70s. Southeast winds 10 to 15 miles per hour. Monday, mostly sunny. Highs in the upper 90s. Southeast winds 10 to 15 miles per hour. Heat index readings 104 to 107. Monday night, mostly clear. Lows in the mid-70s. Southeast winds 10 to 15 miles per hour. Tuesday, mostly sunny. Highs in the upper 90s. Southeast winds 10 to 15 miles per hour. Tuesday night, mostly clear. Lows in the mid-70s. South winds 10 to 15 miles per hour. Wednesday, mostly sunny. Highs in the upper 90s. Wednesday night, mostly clear. Lows in the lower 70s. Thursday, mostly sunny. Highs in the upper 90s. Thursday night, mostly clear. Lows in the mid-70s. Friday, mostly sunny. Highs in the upper 90s. Friday night, mostly clear. Lows in the mid-70s. Saturday, partly cloudy. A 20% chance of showers and thunderstorms in the afternoon. Highs in the upper 90s. Saturday night, mostly clear. Lows in the mid-70s. Sunday, mostly sunny. A 20% chance of showers and thunderstorms in the afternoon. Highs in the upper 90s. 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Be sure to follow us on Facebook. Here's a look at local weather conditions as of 8 p.m. At the top of the hour, skies were clear in Shreveport. The temperature was 90 degrees at the regional airport. The dew point was 66, making the relative humidity 45%. Winds were southeast at 6 miles an hour. The pressure was 29.93 inches and steady. In Bossier City, at Barksdale Air Force Base, skies were clear, with a temperature of 89 degrees. The dew point was 67, making the relative humidity 47%. Winds were east at 5 miles an hour. The pressure was 29.92 inches and steady. And in downtown Shreveport, skies were clear. The temperature was 92 degrees. And winds were east at 7 miles an hour. Once again in Shreveport, it was 90 degrees with clear skies at 8 p.m. Around the local area at 8 p.m., in Texarkana, clear and 88. Wind southeast at 3 miles an hour. El Dorado, clear and 88. Wind southeast at 6 miles an hour. Monroe, clear and 84. Wind east at 3 miles an hour. Natchitoches, clear and 89. Wind calm. Marshall, clear and 91. Wind calm. And at Longview, partly cloudy and 92 degrees. Wind east at 6 miles an hour. Elsewhere,

across the four-state area, over at Dallas, partly cloudy and 95. Oklahoma City, partly cloudy and 94. Little Rock, partly cloudy and 86. Jackson, Mississippi, partly cloudy and 84. Baton Rouge, mostly cloudy and 83. And at Houston, partly cloudy and 89 degrees. 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The Shreveport Climate Summary for this evening, as of 4 p.m., August 30th, 2026. Today's high temperature was 99 degrees. The normal high is 94. The record high is 107 degrees, which was set in 2000. Today's low temperature was 74 degrees. The normal low is 72. The record low is 54 degrees, which was set in 1986. No precipitation fell today, which leaves the monthly total at 1.59 inches. This is 1.23 inches below the normal amount of 2.82 inches for August. The total precipitation for the year still stands at 30.36 inches, which is 3.99 inches below normal. Sunset tonight is at 7:42 p.m. Sunrise tomorrow is at 6:50 a.m. This is your NOAA Weather Radio, station WXJ97, operating on a frequency of 162.400 MHz, providing the latest weather information on a 24-hour basis. 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Now let's check on your local forecast. Tonight, mostly clear. Lows in the mid-70s. Southeast winds around 5 miles per hour. Monday, mostly sunny. Hot with highs in the upper 90s. Southeast winds around 5 miles per hour. Monday night, mostly clear. Lows in the mid-70s. Southeast winds around 5 miles per hour. Tuesday, mostly sunny. Hot with highs in the upper 90s. Southeast winds 5 to 10 miles per hour. Tuesday night, mostly clear. Lows in the mid-70s. South winds 5 to 10 miles per hour. Wednesday, mostly sunny. A slight chance of showers and thunderstorms in the afternoon. Hot with highs in the mid-90s. Chance of rain 20%. Wednesday night, mostly clear. Lows in the mid-70s. Thursday, mostly sunny. Hot with highs in the mid-90s. Thursday night, mostly clear. Lows in the mid-70s. Friday, mostly sunny. Hot with highs in the upper 90s. Heat index values up to 105 in the afternoon. Friday night, mostly clear. Lows in the mid-70s. Saturday, partly cloudy. A slight chance of showers and thunderstorms in the afternoon. Hot with highs in the upper 90s. Chance of rain 20%. Heat index values up to 105 in the afternoon. Saturday night, mostly clear. Lows in the mid-70s. Sunday, mostly sunny. A slight chance of showers and thunderstorms in the afternoon. Hot with highs in the upper 90s. Chance of rain 20%. Heat index values up to 105 in the afternoon. 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Be sure to follow us on Facebook. Here's a look at local weather conditions as of 8 p.m. At the top of the hour, skies were clear in Shreveport. The temperature was 90 degrees at the regional airport. The dew point was 66, making the relative humidity 45%. Winds were southeast at 6 miles an hour. The pressure was 29.93 inches and steady. In Bossier City, at Barksdale Air Force Base, skies were clear, with a temperature of 89 degrees.
The dew point was 67, making the relative humidity 47%. Winds were east at 5 miles an hour. The pressure was 29.92 inches and steady. And in downtown Shreveport, skies were clear. The temperature was 92 degrees. And winds were east at 7 miles an hour. Once again in Shreveport, it was 90 degrees with clear skies at 8 p.m. Around the local area at 8 p.m., in Texarkana, clear and 88. Wind southeast at 3 miles an hour. El Dorado, clear and 88. Wind southeast at 6 miles an hour. Monroe, clear and 84. Wind east at 3 miles an hour. Natchitoches, clear and 89. Wind calm. Marshall, clear and 91. Wind calm. And at Longview, partly cloudy and 92 degrees. Wind east at 6 miles an hour. Elsewhere across the four-state area, over at Dallas, partly cloudy and 95. Oklahoma City, partly cloudy and 94. Little Rock, partly cloudy and 86. Jackson, Mississippi, partly cloudy and 84. Baton Rouge, mostly cloudy and 83. And at Houston, partly cloudy and 89 degrees. For the most current information, check us out on the web at www.weather.gov/sht. The Shreveport Climate Summary for this evening, as of 4 p.m., August 30th, 2026. Today's high temperature was 99 degrees. The normal high is 94. The record high is 107 degrees, which was set in 2000. Today's low temperature was 74 degrees. The normal low is 72. The record low is 54 degrees, which was set in 1986. No precipitation fell today, which leaves the monthly total at 1.59 inches. This is 1.23 inches below the normal amount of 2.82 inches for August. The total precipitation for the year still stands at 30.36 inches, which is 3.99 inches below normal. Sunset tonight is at 7:42 p.m. Sunrise tomorrow is at 6:50 a.m. Now let's check on your local forecast. Tonight, mostly clear. Lows in the mid-70s. Southeast winds around 5 miles per hour. Monday, mostly sunny. Hot with highs in the upper 90s. Southeast winds around 5 miles per hour. Monday night, mostly clear. Lows in the mid-70s. Southeast winds around 5 miles per hour. Tuesday, mostly sunny. Hot with highs in the upper 90s. Southeast winds 5 to 10 miles per hour. Tuesday night, mostly clear. Lows in the mid-70s. South winds 5 to 10 miles per hour. Wednesday, mostly sunny. A slight chance of showers and thunderstorms in the afternoon. Hot with highs in the mid-90s. Chance of rain 20%. Wednesday night, mostly clear. Lows in the mid-70s. Thursday, mostly sunny. Hot with highs in the mid-90s. Thursday night, mostly clear. Lows in the mid-70s. Friday, mostly sunny. Hot with highs in the upper 90s. Heat index values up to 105 in the afternoon. Friday night, mostly clear. Lows in the mid-70s. Saturday, partly cloudy. A slight chance of showers and thunderstorms in the afternoon. Hot with highs in the upper 90s. Chance of rain 20%. Heat index values up to 105 in the afternoon. Saturday night, mostly clear. Lows in the mid-70s. Sunday, mostly sunny. A slight chance of showers and thunderstorms in the afternoon. Hot with highs in the upper 90s. Chance of rain 20%. Heat index values up to 105 in the afternoon. 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
Be sure to follow us on Facebook. Here's a look at local weather conditions as of 8 p.m. At the top of the hour, skies were clear in Shreveport. The temperature was 90 degrees at the regional airport. The dew point was 66, making the relative humidity 45%. Winds were southeast at 6 miles an hour. The pressure was 29.93 inches and steady. In Bossier City, at Barksdale Air Force Base, skies were clear, with a temperature of 89 degrees. The dew point was 67, making the relative humidity 47%. Winds were east at 5 miles an hour. The pressure was 29.92 inches and steady. And in downtown Shreveport, skies were clear. The temperature was 92 degrees. And winds were east at 7 miles an hour. Once again in Shreveport, it was 90 degrees with clear skies at 8 p.m. Around the local area at 8 p.m., in Texarkana, clear and 88. Wind southeast at 3 miles an hour. El Dorado, clear and 88. Wind southeast at 6 miles an hour. Monroe, clear and 84. Wind east at 3 miles an hour. Nacogdoches, clear and 89. Wind calm. Marshall, clear and 91. Wind calm. And at Longview, partly cloudy and 92 degrees. Wind east at 6 miles an hour. Elsewhere across the four-state area, over at Dallas, partly cloudy and 95. Oklahoma City, partly cloudy and 94. Little Rock, partly cloudy and 86. Jackson, Mississippi, partly cloudy and 84. Baton Rouge, mostly cloudy and 83. And at Houston, partly cloudy and 89 degrees. For the most current information, check us out on the web at www.weather.gov/sht. The Shreveport Climate Summary for this evening, as of 4 p.m., August 30th, 2026. Today's high temperature was 99 degrees. The normal high is 94. The record high is 107 degrees, which was set in 2000. Today's low temperature was 74 degrees. The normal low is 72. The record low is 54 degrees, which was set in 1986. No precipitation fell today, which leaves the monthly total at 1.59 inches. This is 1.23 inches below the normal amount of 2.82 inches for August. The total precipitation for the year still stands at 30.36 inches, which is 3.99 inches below normal. Sunset tonight is at 7:42 p.m. Sunrise tomorrow is at 6:50 a.m. Now let's check on your local forecast. Tonight, mostly clear. Lows in the mid-70s. Southeast winds around 5 miles per hour. Monday, mostly sunny. Hot with highs in the upper 90s. Southeast winds around 5 miles per hour. Monday night, mostly clear. Lows in the mid-70s. Southeast winds around 5 miles per hour. Tuesday, mostly sunny. Hot with highs in the upper 90s. Southeast winds 5 to 10 miles per hour. Tuesday night, mostly clear. Lows in the mid-70s. South winds 5 to 10 miles per hour. Wednesday, mostly sunny. A slight chance of showers and thunderstorms in the afternoon. Hot with highs in the mid-90s. Chance of rain 20%. Wednesday night, mostly clear. Lows in the mid-70s. Thursday, mostly sunny. Hot with highs in the mid-90s. Thursday night, mostly clear. Lows in the mid-70s. Friday, mostly sunny. Hot with highs in the upper 90s. Heat index values up to 105 in the afternoon. Friday night, mostly clear. Lows in the mid-70s. Saturday, partly cloudy. A slight chance of showers and thunderstorms in the afternoon. Hot with highs in the upper 90s. Chance of rain 20%.
heat index values up to 105 in the afternoon. Saturday night, mostly clear. Lows in the mid-70s. Sunday, mostly sunny. A slight chance of showers and thunderstorms in the afternoon. Hot with highs in the upper 90s. Chance of rain 20%. Heat index values up to 105 in the afternoon. 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Be sure to follow us on Facebook. Here's a look at local weather conditions as of 8 p.m. At the top of the hour, skies were clear in Shreveport. The temperature was 90 degrees at the regional airport. The dew point was 66, making the relative humidity 45%. Winds were southeast at 6 miles an hour. The pressure was 29.93 inches and steady. In Bossier City, at Barksdale Air Force Base, skies were clear, with a temperature of 89 degrees. The dew point was 67, making the relative humidity 47%. Winds were east at 5 miles an hour. The pressure was 29.92 inches and steady. And in downtown Shreveport, skies were clear. The temperature was 92 degrees. And winds were east at 7 miles an hour. Once again in Shreveport, it was 90 degrees with clear skies at 8 p.m. This is your NOAA Weather Radio, station WXJ97, operating on a frequency of 162.400 MHz, providing the latest weather information on a 24-hour basis. Broadcasts originate from the National Weather Service office in Shreveport, Louisiana. 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Around the local area at 8 p.m. in Texarkana, clear and 88. Wind southeast at 3 miles an hour. El Dorado, clear and 88. Wind southeast at 6 miles an hour. Monroe, clear and 84. Wind east at 3 miles an hour. Nutqvitch, clear and 89. Wind calm. Marshall, clear and 91. Wind calm. And at Longview, partly cloudy and 92 degrees. Wind east at 6 miles an hour. Elsewhere across the four-state area, over at Dallas, partly cloudy and 95. Oklahoma City, partly cloudy and 94. Little Rock, partly cloudy and 86. Jackson, Mississippi, partly cloudy and 84. Baton Rouge, mostly cloudy and 83. And at Houston, partly cloudy and 89 degrees. For the most current information, check us out on the web at www.weather.gov/SHP. The Shreveport Climate Summary for this evening, as of 4 p.m., August 30th, 2026. Today's high temperature was 99 degrees. The normal high is 94. The record high is 107 degrees, which was set in 2000. Today's low temperature was 74 degrees. The normal low is 72. The record low is 54 degrees, which was set in 1986. No precipitation fell today, which leaves the monthly total at 1.59 inches. This is 1.23 inches below the normal amount of 2.82 inches for August. The total precipitation for the year still stands at 30.36 inches, which is 3.99 inches below normal. Sunset tonight is at 7:42 p.m. Sunrise tomorrow is at 6:50 a.m. Now let's check on your local forecast. Tonight, mostly clear. Lows in the mid-70s. Southeast winds around 5 miles per hour. Monday, mostly sunny. Hot with highs in the upper 90s. Southeast winds around 5 miles per hour. Monday night, mostly clear. Lows in the mid-70s. Southeast winds around 5 miles per hour. Tuesday, mostly sunny. Hot with highs in the upper 90s.
southeast winds 5 to 10 miles per hour. Tuesday night, mostly clear. Lows in the mid-70s. South winds 5 to 10 miles per hour. Wednesday, mostly sunny. A slight chance of showers and thunderstorms in the afternoon. Hot with highs in the mid-90s. Chance of rain 20%. Wednesday night, mostly clear. Lows in the mid-70s. Thursday, mostly sunny. Hot with highs in the mid-90s. Thursday night, mostly clear. Lows in the mid-70s. Friday, mostly sunny. Hot with highs in the upper 90s. Heat index values up to 105 in the afternoon. Friday night, mostly clear. Lows in the mid-70s. Saturday, partly cloudy. A slight chance of showers and thunderstorms in the afternoon. Hot with highs in the upper 90s. Chance of rain 20%. Heat index values up to 105 in the afternoon. Saturday night, mostly clear. Lows in the mid-70s. Sunday, mostly sunny. A slight chance of showers and thunderstorms in the afternoon. Hot with highs in the upper 90s. Chance of rain 20%. Heat index values up to 105 in the afternoon. 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Be sure to follow us on Facebook. Here's a look at local weather conditions as of 8 p.m. At the top of the hour, skies were clear in Shreveport. The temperature was 90 degrees at the regional airport. The dew point was 66, making the relative humidity 45%. Winds were southeast at 6 miles an hour. The pressure was 29.93 inches and steady. In Bossier City, at Barksdale Air Force Base, skies were clear, with a temperature of 89 degrees. The dew point was 67, making the relative humidity 47%. Winds were east at 5 miles an hour. The pressure was 29.92 inches and steady. And in downtown Shreveport, skies were clear. The temperature was 92 degrees. And winds were east at 7 miles an hour. Once again in Shreveport, it was 90 degrees with clear skies at 8 p.m. Around the local area at 8 p.m., in Texarkana, clear and 88. Wind southeast at 3 miles an hour. El Dorado, clear and 88. Wind southeast at 6 miles an hour. Monroe, clear and 84. Wind east at 3 miles an hour. Nacogdoches, clear and 89. Wind calm. Marshall, clear and 91. Wind calm. And at Longview, partly cloudy and 92 degrees. Wind east at 6 miles an hour. Elsewhere across the four-state area, over at Dallas, partly cloudy and 95. Oklahoma City, partly cloudy and 94. Little Rock, partly cloudy and 86. Jackson, Mississippi, partly cloudy and 84. Baton Rouge, mostly cloudy and 83. And at Houston, partly cloudy and 89 degrees. For the most current information, check us out on the web at www.weather.gov/sht. The Shreveport Climate Summary for this evening, as of 4 p.m., August 30, 2026. Today's high temperature was 99 degrees. The normal high is 94. The record high is 107 degrees, which was set in 2000. Today's low temperature was 74 degrees. The normal low is 72. The record low is 54 degrees, which was set in 1986. No precipitation fell today, which leaves the monthly total at 1.59 inches. This is 1.23 inches below the normal amount of 2.82 inches for August. The total precipitation for the year still stands at 30.36 inches, which is 3.99 inches below normal. Sunset tonight is at 7:42 p.m. Sunrise tomorrow is at 6:50 a.m.
Here is your area's open water boating forecast. Wind gusts may be higher. Tonight, mostly clear. Lows in the mid-70s. Southeast winds 10 to 15 miles per hour. Monday, mostly sunny. Highs in the upper 90s. Southeast winds 10 to 15 miles per hour. Heat index readings 104 to 107. Monday night, mostly clear. Lows in the mid-70s. Southeast winds 10 to 15 miles per hour. Tuesday, mostly sunny. Highs in the upper 90s. Southeast winds 10 to 15 miles per hour. Tuesday night, mostly clear. Lows in the mid-70s. South winds 10 to 15 miles per hour. Wednesday, mostly sunny. Highs in the upper 90s. Wednesday night, mostly clear. Lows in the lower 70s. Thursday, mostly sunny. Highs in the upper 90s. Thursday night, mostly clear. Lows in the mid-70s. Friday, mostly sunny. Highs in the upper 90s. Friday night, mostly clear. Lows in the mid-70s. Saturday, partly cloudy. A 20% chance of showers and thunderstorms in the afternoon. Highs in the upper 90s. Saturday night, mostly clear. Lows in the mid-70s. Sunday, mostly sunny. A 20% chance of showers and thunderstorms in the afternoon. Highs in the upper 90s. Now let's check on your local forecast. Tonight, mostly clear. Lows in the mid-70s. Southeast winds around 5 miles per hour. Monday, mostly sunny. Hot with highs in the upper 90s. Southeast winds around 5 miles per hour. Monday night, mostly clear. Lows in the mid-70s. Southeast winds around 5 miles per hour. Tuesday, mostly sunny. Hot with highs in the upper 90s. Southeast winds 5 to 10 miles per hour. Tuesday night, mostly clear. Lows in the mid-70s. South winds 5 to 10 miles per hour. Wednesday, mostly sunny. A slight chance of showers and thunderstorms in the afternoon. Hot with highs in the mid-90s. Chance of rain 20%. Wednesday night, mostly clear. Lows in the mid-70s. Thursday, mostly sunny. Hot with highs in the mid-90s. Thursday night, mostly clear. Lows in the mid-70s. Friday, mostly sunny. Hot with highs in the upper 90s. Heat index values up to 105 in the afternoon. Friday night, mostly clear. Lows in the mid-70s. Saturday, partly cloudy. A slight chance of showers and thunderstorms in the afternoon. Hot with highs in the upper 90s. Chance of rain 20%. Heat index values up to 105 in the afternoon. Saturday night, mostly clear. Lows in the mid-70s. Sunday, mostly sunny. A slight chance of showers and thunderstorms in the afternoon. Hot with highs in the upper 90s. Chance of rain 20%. Heat index values up to 105 in the afternoon. 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Be sure to follow us on Facebook. Here's a look at local weather conditions as of 8 p.m. At the top of the hour, skies were clear in Shreveport. The temperature was 90 degrees at the regional airport. The dew point was 66, making the relative humidity 45%. Winds were southeast at 6 miles an hour. The pressure was 29.93 inches and steady. In Bossier City, at Barksdale Air Force Base, skies were clear, with a temperature of 89 degrees. The dew point was 67, making the relative humidity 47%. Winds were east at 5 miles an hour. The pressure was 29.92 inches and steady.
and in downtown Shreveport, skies were clear. The temperature was 92 degrees. And winds were east at 7 miles an hour. Once again in Shreveport, it was 90 degrees with clear skies at 8 p.m. Around the local area at 8 p.m., in Texarkana, clear and 88. Wind southeast at 3 miles an hour. El Dorado, clear and 88. Wind southeast at 6 miles an hour. Monroe, clear and 84. Wind east at 3 miles an hour. Nutcliffe, clear and 89. Wind calm. Marshall, clear and 91. Wind calm. And at Longview, partly cloudy and 92 degrees. Wind east at 6 miles an hour. Elsewhere across the four-state area, over at Dallas, partly cloudy and 95. Oklahoma City, partly cloudy and 94. Little Rock, partly cloudy and 86. Jackson, Mississippi, partly cloudy and 84. Baton Rouge, mostly cloudy and 83. And at Houston, partly cloudy and 89 degrees. 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The Shreveport Climate Summary for this evening, as of 4 p.m., August 30th, 2026. Today's high temperature was 99 degrees. The normal high is 94. The record high is 107 degrees, which was set in 2000. Today's low temperature was 74 degrees. The normal low is 72. The record low is 54 degrees, which was set in 1986. No precipitation fell today, which leaves the monthly total at 1.59 inches. This is 1.23 inches below the normal amount of 2.82 inches for August. The total precipitation for the year still stands at 30.36 inches, which is 3.99 inches below normal. Sunset tonight is at 7:42 p.m. Sunrise tomorrow is at 6:50 a.m. Now let's check on your local forecast. Tonight, mostly clear. Lows in the mid-70s. Southeast winds around 5 miles per hour. Monday, mostly sunny. Hot with highs in the upper 90s. Southeast winds around 5 miles per hour. Monday night, mostly clear. Lows in the mid-70s. Southeast winds around 5 miles per hour. Tuesday, mostly sunny. Hot with highs in the upper 90s. Southeast winds 5 to 10 miles per hour. Tuesday night, mostly clear. Lows in the mid-70s. South winds 5 to 10 miles per hour. Wednesday, mostly sunny. A slight chance of showers and thunderstorms in the afternoon. Hot with highs in the mid-90s. Chance of rain 20%. Wednesday night, mostly clear. Lows in the mid-70s. Thursday, mostly sunny. Hot with highs in the mid-90s. Thursday night, mostly clear. Lows in the mid-70s. Friday, mostly sunny. Hot with highs in the upper 90s. Heat index values up to 105 in the afternoon. Friday night, mostly clear. Lows in the mid-70s. Saturday, partly cloudy. A slight chance of showers and thunderstorms in the afternoon. Hot with highs in the upper 90s. Chance of rain 20%. Heat index values up to 105 in the afternoon. Saturday night, mostly clear. Lows in the mid-70s. Sunday, mostly sunny. A slight chance of showers and thunderstorms in the afternoon. Hot with highs in the upper 90s.
chance of rain 20%. Heat index values up to 105 in the afternoon. 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Be sure to follow us on Facebook. Here's a look at local weather conditions as of 8 p.m. At the top of the hour, skies were clear in Shreveport. The temperature was 90 degrees at the regional airport. The dew point was 66, making the relative humidity 45%. Winds were southeast at 6 miles an hour. The pressure was 29.93 inches and steady. In Bossier City, at Barksdale Air Force Base, skies were clear, with a temperature of 89 degrees. The dew point was 67, making the relative humidity 47%. Winds were east at 5 miles an hour. The pressure was 29.92 inches and steady. And in downtown Shreveport, skies were clear. The temperature was 92 degrees. And winds were east at 7 miles an hour. Once again in Shreveport, it was 90 degrees with clear skies at 8 p.m. You're listening to your weather radio, station WXJ97, broadcasting in Shreveport on 162.4 MHz. 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Here's a look at local weather conditions as of 9 p.m. At the top of the hour, skies were clear in Shreveport. The temperature was 86 degrees at the regional airport. The dew point was 70, making the relative humidity 58%. Winds were southeast at 5 miles an hour. The pressure was 29.95 inches and rising. In Bossier City, at Barksdale Air Force Base, skies were clear, with a temperature of 87 degrees. The dew point was 68, making the relative humidity 54%. Winds were east at 6 miles an hour. The pressure was 29.94 inches and rising. And in downtown Shreveport, skies were clear. The temperature was 90 degrees. And winds were east at 6 miles an hour. Once again in Shreveport, it was 86 degrees with clear skies at 9 p.m. Around the local area at 9 p.m., in Texarkana, clear and 85. Wind southeast at 9 miles an hour. El Dorado, clear and 83. Wind east at 5 miles an hour. Monroe, clear and 84. Wind east at 3 miles an hour. Natchitoches, clear and 79. Wind calm. Marshall, clear and 86. Wind calm. And at Longview, mostly cloudy and 92 degrees. Wind east at 8 miles an hour. Elsewhere across the four-state area, over at Dallas, partly cloudy and 92. Oklahoma City, clear and 90. Little Rock, clear and 84. Jackson, Mississippi, clear and 83. Baton Rouge, partly cloudy and 81. And at Houston, partly cloudy and 88 degrees. For the most current information, check us out on the web at www.weather.gov/sht. The Shreveport Climate Summary for this evening, as of 4 p.m., August 30th, 2026. Today's high temperature was 99 degrees. The normal high is 94. The record high is 107 degrees, which was set in 2000. Today's low temperature was 74 degrees. The normal low is 72. The record low is 54 degrees, which was set in 1986. No precipitation fell today, which leaves the monthly total at 1.59 inches. This is 1.23 inches below the normal amount of 2.82 inches for August. The total precipitation for the year still stands at 30.36 inches, which is 3.99 inches below normal. Sunset tonight is at 7:42 p.m. Sunrise tomorrow is at 6:50 a.m. Now let's check on your local forecast. Tonight, mostly clear. Lows in the mid-70s. Southeast winds around 5 miles per hour. Monday,
mostly sunny. Hot with highs in the upper 90s. Southeast winds around 5 miles per hour. Monday night, mostly clear. Lows in the mid-70s. Southeast winds around 5 miles per hour. Tuesday, mostly sunny. Hot with highs in the upper 90s. Southeast winds 5 to 10 miles per hour. Tuesday night, mostly clear. Lows in the mid-70s. South winds 5 to 10 miles per hour. Wednesday, mostly sunny. A slight chance of showers and thunderstorms in the afternoon. Hot with highs in the mid-90s. Chance of rain 20%. Wednesday night, mostly clear. Lows in the mid-70s. Thursday, mostly sunny. Hot with highs in the mid-90s. Thursday night, mostly clear. Lows in the mid-70s. Friday, mostly sunny. Hot with highs in the upper 90s. Heat index values up to 105 in the afternoon. Friday night, mostly clear. Lows in the mid-70s. Saturday, partly cloudy. A slight chance of showers and thunderstorms in the afternoon. Hot with highs in the upper 90s. Chance of rain 20%. Heat index values up to 105 in the afternoon. Saturday night, mostly clear. Lows in the mid-70s. Sunday, mostly sunny. A slight chance of showers and thunderstorms in the afternoon. Hot with highs in the upper 90s. Chance of rain 20%. Heat index values up to 105 in the afternoon. 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Be sure to follow us on Facebook. Here's a look at local weather conditions as of 9 p.m. At the top of the hour, skies were clear in Shreveport. The temperature was 86 degrees at the regional airport. The dew point was 70, making the relative humidity 58%. Winds were southeast at 5 miles an hour. The pressure was 29.95 inches and rising. In Bossier City, at Barksdale Air Force Base, skies were clear, with a temperature of 87 degrees. The dew point was 68, making the relative humidity 54%. Winds were east at 6 miles an hour. The pressure was 29.94 inches and rising. And in downtown Shreveport, skies were clear. The temperature was 90 degrees. And winds were east at 6 miles an hour. Once again in Shreveport, it was 86 degrees with clear skies at 9 p.m. Around the local area at 9 p.m., in Texarkana, clear and 85. Wind southeast at 9 miles an hour. El Dorado, clear and 83. Wind east at 5 miles an hour. Monroe, clear and 84. Wind east at 3 miles an hour. Natchitoches, clear and 79. Wind calm. Marshall, clear and 86. Wind calm. And at Longview, mostly cloudy and 92 degrees. Wind east at 8 miles an hour. Elsewhere across the four-state area, over at Dallas, partly cloudy and 92. Oklahoma City, clear and 90. Little Rock, clear and 84. Jackson, Mississippi, clear and 83. Baton Rouge, partly cloudy and 81. And at Houston, partly cloudy and 88 degrees. For the most current information, check us out on the web at www.weather.gov/sht. The Shreveport Climate Summary for this evening, as of 4 p.m., August 30th, 2026. Today's high temperature was 99 degrees. The normal high is 94. The record high is 107 degrees, which was set in 2000. Today's low temperature was 74 degrees. The normal low is 72. The record low is 54 degrees, which was set in 1986. No precipitation fell today, which leaves the monthly total at 1.59 inches.
This is 1.23 inches below the normal amount of 2.82 inches for August. The total precipitation for the year still stands at 30.36 inches, which is 3.99 inches below normal. Sunset tonight is at 7:42 p.m. Sunrise tomorrow is at 6:50 a.m. Now let's check on your local forecast. Tonight, mostly clear. Lows in the mid-70s. Southeast winds around 5 miles per hour. Monday, mostly sunny. Hot with highs in the upper 90s. Southeast winds around 5 miles per hour. Monday night, mostly clear. Lows in the mid-70s. Southeast winds around 5 miles per hour. Tuesday, mostly sunny. Hot with highs in the upper 90s. Southeast winds 5 to 10 miles per hour. Tuesday night, mostly clear. Lows in the mid-70s. South winds 5 to 10 miles per hour. Wednesday, mostly sunny. A slight chance of showers and thunderstorms in the afternoon. Hot with highs in the mid-90s. Chance of rain 20%. Wednesday night, mostly clear. Lows in the mid-70s. Thursday, mostly sunny. Hot with highs in the mid-90s. Thursday night, mostly clear. Lows in the mid-70s. Friday, mostly sunny. Hot with highs in the upper 90s. Heat index values up to 105 in the afternoon. Friday night, mostly clear. Lows in the mid-70s. Saturday, partly cloudy. A slight chance of showers and thunderstorms in the afternoon. Hot with highs in the upper 90s. Chance of rain 20%. Heat index values up to 105 in the afternoon. Saturday night, mostly clear. Lows in the mid-70s. Sunday, mostly sunny. A slight chance of showers and thunderstorms in the afternoon. Hot with highs in the upper 90s. Chance of rain 20%. Heat index values up to 105 in the afternoon. 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Be sure to follow us on Facebook. Here's a look at local weather conditions as of 9 p.m. At the top of the hour, skies were clear in Shreveport. The temperature was 86 degrees at the regional airport. The dew point was 70, making the relative humidity 58%. Winds were southeast at 5 miles an hour. The pressure was 29.95 inches and rising. In Bossier City, at Barksdale Air Force Base, skies were clear, with a temperature of 87 degrees. The dew point was 68, making the relative humidity 54%. Winds were east at 6 miles an hour. The pressure was 29.94 inches and rising. And in downtown Shreveport, skies were clear. The temperature was 90 degrees. And winds were east at 6 miles an hour. Once again in Shreveport, it was 86 degrees with clear skies at 9 p.m. Around the local area at 9 p.m., in Texarkana, clear and 85. Wind southeast at 9 miles an hour. El Dorado, clear and 83. Wind east at 5 miles an hour. Monroe, clear and 84. Wind east at 3 miles an hour. Natchitoches, clear and 79. Wind calm. Marshall, clear and 86. Wind calm. And at Longview, mostly cloudy and 92 degrees. Wind east at 8 miles an hour.
elsewhere across the four-state area. Over at Dallas, partly cloudy and 92. Oklahoma City, clear and 90. Little Rock, clear and 84.

Jackson, Mississippi, clear and 83. Baton Rouge, partly cloudy and 81. And at Houston, partly cloudy and 88 degrees. For the most current information, check us out on the web at www.weather.gov/sht. The Shreveport climate summary for this evening, as of 4 p.m., August 30th, 2026. Today's high temperature was 99 degrees. The normal high is 94. The record high is 107 degrees, which was set in 2000. Today's low temperature was 74 degrees. The normal low is 72. The record low is 54 degrees, which was set in 1986. No precipitation fell today, which leaves the monthly total at 1.59 inches. This is 1.23 inches below the normal amount of 2.82 inches for August. The total precipitation for the year still stands at 30.36 inches, which is 3.99 inches below normal. Sunset tonight is at 7:42 p.m. Sunrise tomorrow is at 6:50 a.m. Now let's check on your local forecast. Tonight, mostly clear. Lows in the mid-70s. Southeast winds around 5 miles per hour. Monday, mostly sunny. Hot with highs in the upper 90s. Southeast winds around 5 miles per hour. Monday night, mostly clear. Lows in the mid-70s. Southeast winds around 5 miles per hour. Tuesday, mostly sunny. Hot with highs in the upper 90s. Southeast winds 5 to 10 miles per hour. Tuesday night, mostly clear. Lows in the mid-70s. South winds 5 to 10 miles per hour. Wednesday, mostly sunny. A slight chance of showers and thunderstorms in the afternoon. Hot with highs in the mid-90s. Chance of rain 20%. Wednesday night, mostly clear. Lows in the mid-70s. Thursday, mostly sunny. Hot with highs in the mid-90s. Thursday night, mostly clear. Lows in the mid-70s. Friday, mostly sunny. Hot with highs in the upper 90s. Heat index values up to 105 in the afternoon. Friday night, mostly clear. Lows in the mid-70s. Saturday, partly cloudy. A slight chance of showers and thunderstorms in the afternoon. Hot with highs in the upper 90s. Chance of rain 20%. Heat index values up to 105 in the afternoon. Saturday night, mostly clear. Lows in the mid-70s. Sunday, mostly sunny. A slight chance of showers and thunderstorms in the afternoon. Hot with highs in the upper 90s. Chance of rain 20%. Heat index values up to 105 in the afternoon. 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Be sure to follow us on Facebook. Here's a look at local weather conditions as of 9 p.m. At the top of the hour, skies were clear in Shreveport. The temperature was 86 degrees at the regional airport. The dew point was 70, making the relative humidity 58%. Winds were southeast at 5 miles an hour. The pressure was 29.95 inches and rising. In Bossier City, at Barksdale Air Force Base, skies were clear, with a temperature of 87 degrees. The dew point was 68, making the relative humidity 54%. Winds were east at 6 miles an hour. The pressure was 29.94 inches and rising. And in downtown Shreveport, skies were clear. The temperature was 90 degrees. And winds were east at 6 miles an hour. Once again in Shreveport, it was 86 degrees with clear skies at 9 p.m. Here is your area's open water boating forecast. Wind gusts may be higher. Tonight, mostly clear. Lows in the mid-70s. Southeast winds 10 to 15 miles per hour. Monday, mostly

to 15 miles per hour. Wednesday, mostly sunny. Highs in the upper 90s. Wednesday night, mostly clear. Lows in the lower 70s. Thursday, mostly sunny. Highs in the upper 90s. Thursday night, mostly clear. Lows in the mid 70s. Friday, mostly sunny. Highs in the upper 90s. Friday night, mostly clear. Lows in the mid 70s. Saturday, partly cloudy. A 20% chance of showers and thunderstorms in the afternoon. Highs in the upper 90s. Saturday night, mostly clear. Lows in the mid 70s. Sunday, mostly sunny. A 20% chance of showers and thunderstorms in the afternoon. Highs in the upper 90s. Around the local area at 9 p.m. in Texarkana, clear and 85. Wind southeast at 9 miles an hour. El Dorado, clear and 83. Wind east at 5 miles an hour. Monroe, clear and 84. Wind east at 3 miles an hour. Natchitoches, clear and 79. Wind calm. Marshall, clear and 86. Wind calm. And at Longview, mostly cloudy and 92 degrees. Wind east at 8 miles an hour. Elsewhere across the four-state area, over at Dallas, partly cloudy and 92. Oklahoma City, clear and 90. Little Rock, clear and 84. Jackson, Mississippi, clear and 83. Baton Rouge, partly cloudy and 81. And at Houston, partly cloudy and 88 degrees. For the most current information, check us out on the web at www.weather.gov/sht. 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The Shreveport Climate Summary for this evening, as of 4 p.m., August 30th, 2026. Today's high temperature was 99 degrees. The normal high is 94. The record high is 107 degrees, which was set in 2000. Today's low temperature was 74 degrees. The normal low is 72. The record low is 54 degrees, which was set in 1986. No precipitation fell today, which leaves the monthly total at 1.59 inches. This is 1.23 inches below the normal amount of 2.82 inches for August. The total precipitation for the year still stands at 30.36 inches, which is 3.99 inches below normal. Sunset tonight is at 7:42 p.m. Sunrise tomorrow is at 6:50 a.m. Now let's check on your local forecast. Tonight, mostly clear. Lows in the mid-70s. Southeast winds around 5 miles per hour. Monday, mostly sunny. Hot with highs in the upper 90s. Southeast winds around 5 miles per hour. Monday night, mostly clear. Lows in the mid-70s. Southeast winds around 5 miles per hour. Tuesday, mostly sunny. Hot with highs in the upper 90s. Southeast winds 5 to 10 miles per hour. Tuesday night, mostly clear. Lows in the mid-70s. South winds 5 to 10 miles per hour. Wednesday, mostly sunny. A slight chance of showers and thunderstorms in the afternoon. Hot with highs in the mid-90s. Chance of rain 20%. Wednesday night, mostly clear. Lows in the mid-70s. Thursday, mostly sunny. Hot with highs in the mid-90s. Thursday night, mostly clear. Lows in the mid-70s. Friday, mostly sunny. Hot with highs in the upper 90s. Heat index values up to 105 in the afternoon. Friday night, mostly clear. Lows in the mid-70s. Saturday, partly cloudy. A slight chance of showers and thunderstorms in the afternoon. Hot with highs in the upper 90s. Chance of rain 20%. Heat index values up to 105 in the afternoon.

afternoon. Saturday night, mostly clear. Lows in the mid-70s. Sunday, mostly sunny. A slight chance of showers and thunderstorms in the afternoon. Hot with highs in the upper 90s. Chance of rain 20%. Heat index values up to 105 in the afternoon. 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Be sure to follow us on Facebook. Here's a look at local weather conditions as of 9 p.m. At the top of the hour, skies were clear in Shreveport. The temperature was 86 degrees at the regional airport. The dew point was 70, making the relative humidity 58%. Winds were southeast at 5 miles an hour. The pressure was 29.95 inches and rising. In Bossier City, at Barksdale Air Force Base, skies were clear, with a temperature of 87 degrees. The dew point was 68, making the relative humidity 54%. Winds were east at 6 miles an hour. The pressure was 29.94 inches and rising. And in downtown Shreveport, skies were clear. The temperature was 90 degrees. And winds were east at 6 miles an hour. Once again in Shreveport, it was 86 degrees with clear skies at 9 p.m. This is your NOAA Weather Radio, station WXJ97, operating on a frequency of 162.400 MHz, providing the latest weather information on a 24-hour basis. Broadcasts originate from the National Weather Service office in Shreveport, Louisiana. 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Around the local area at 9 p.m. in Texarkana, clear and 85. Wind southeast at 9 miles an hour. El Dorado, clear and 83. Wind east at 5 miles an hour. Monroe, clear and 84. Wind east at 3 miles an hour. Natchitoches, clear and 79. Wind calm. Marshall, clear and 86. Wind calm. And at Longview, mostly cloudy and 92 degrees. Wind east at 8 miles an hour. Elsewhere across the four-state area, over at Dallas, partly cloudy and 92. Oklahoma City, clear and 90. Little Rock, clear and 84. Jackson, Mississippi, clear and 83. Baton Rouge, partly cloudy and 81. And at Houston, partly cloudy and 88 degrees. For the most current information, check us out on the web at www.weather.gov/SHT. The Shreveport Climate Summary for this evening, as of 4 p.m., August 30th, 2026. Today's high temperature was 99 degrees. The normal high is 94. The record high is 107 degrees, which was set in 2000. Today's low temperature was 74 degrees. The normal low is 72. The record low is 54 degrees, which was set in 1986. No precipitation fell today, which leaves the monthly total at 1.59 inches. This is 1.23 inches below the normal amount of 2.82 inches for August. The total precipitation for the year still stands at 30.36 inches, which is 3.99 inches below normal. Sunset tonight is at 7:42 p.m. Sunrise tomorrow is at 6:50 a.m. Now let's check on your local forecast. Tonight, mostly clear. Lows in the mid-70s. Southeast winds around 5 miles per hour. Monday, mostly sunny. Hot with highs in the upper 90s. Southeast winds around 5 miles per hour. Monday night, mostly clear. Lows in the mid-70s. Southeast winds around 5 miles per hour. Tuesday, mostly sunny. Hot with highs in the upper 90s. Southeast winds 5 to 10 miles per hour. Tuesday night,
mostly clear. Lows in the mid-70s. South winds 5 to 10 miles per hour. Wednesday, mostly sunny. A slight chance of showers and thunderstorms in the afternoon. Hot with highs in the mid-90s. Chance of rain 20%. Wednesday night, mostly clear. Lows in the mid-70s. Thursday, mostly sunny. Hot with highs in the mid-90s. Thursday night, mostly clear. Lows in the mid-70s. Friday, mostly sunny. Hot with highs in the upper 90s. Heat index values up to 105 in the afternoon. Friday night, mostly clear. Lows in the mid-70s. Saturday, partly cloudy. A slight chance of showers and thunderstorms in the afternoon. Hot with highs in the upper 90s. Chance of rain 20%. Heat index values up to 105 in the afternoon. Saturday night, mostly clear. Lows in the mid-70s. Sunday, mostly sunny. A slight chance of showers and thunderstorms in the afternoon. Hot with highs in the upper 90s. Chance of rain 20%. Heat index values up to 105 in the afternoon. 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Be sure to follow us on Facebook. Here's a look at local weather conditions as of 9 p.m. At the top of the hour, skies were clear in Shreveport. The temperature was 86 degrees at the regional airport. The dew point was 70, making the relative humidity 58%. Winds were southeast at 5 miles an hour. The pressure was 29.95 inches and rising. In Bossier City, at Barksdale Air Force Base, skies were clear, with a temperature of 87 degrees. The dew point was 68, making the relative humidity 54%. Winds were east at 6 miles an hour. The pressure was 29.94 inches and rising. And in downtown Shreveport, skies were clear. The temperature was 90 degrees. And winds were east at 6 miles an hour. Once again in Shreveport, it was 86 degrees with clear skies at 9 p.m. Around the local area at 9 p.m., in Texarkana, clear and 85. Wind southeast at 9 miles an hour. El Dorado, clear and 83. Wind east at 5 miles an hour. Monroe, clear and 84. Wind east at 3 miles an hour. Natchitoches, clear and 79. Wind calm. Marshall, clear and 86. Wind calm. And at Longview, mostly cloudy and 92 degrees. Wind east at 8 miles an hour. Elsewhere across the four-state area, over at Dallas, partly cloudy and 92. Oklahoma City, clear and 90. Little Rock, clear and 84. Jackson, Mississippi, clear and 83. Baton Rouge, partly cloudy and 81. And at Houston, partly cloudy and 88 degrees. For the most current information, check us out on the web at www.weather.gov/sht. The Shreveport Climate Summary for this evening, as of 4 p.m., August 30th, 2026. Today's high temperature was 99 degrees. The normal high is 94. The record high is 107 degrees, which was set in 2000. Today's low temperature was 74 degrees. The normal low is 72. The record low is 54 degrees, which was set in 1986. No precipitation fell today, which leaves the monthly total at 1.59 inches. This is 1.23 inches below the normal amount of 2.82 inches for August. The total precipitation for the year still stands at 30.36 inches, which is 3.99 inches below normal. Sunset tonight is at 7:42 p.m. Sunrise tomorrow is at 6:50 a.m. Now let's check on your local forecast. Tonight, mostly clear.
lows in the mid-70s. Southeast winds around 5 miles per hour. Monday, mostly sunny. Hot with highs in the upper 90s. Southeast winds around 5 miles per hour. Monday night, mostly clear. Lows in the mid-70s. Southeast winds around 5 miles per hour. Tuesday, mostly sunny. Hot with highs in the upper 90s. Southeast winds 5 to 10 miles per hour. Tuesday night, mostly clear. Lows in the mid-70s. South winds 5 to 10 miles per hour. Wednesday, mostly sunny. A slight chance of showers and thunderstorms in the afternoon. Hot with highs in the mid-90s. Chance of rain 20%. Wednesday night, mostly clear. Lows in the mid-70s. Thursday, mostly sunny. Hot with highs in the mid-90s. Thursday night, mostly clear. Lows in the mid-70s. Friday, mostly sunny. Hot with highs in the upper 90s. Heat index values up to 105 in the afternoon. Friday night, mostly clear. Lows in the mid-70s. Saturday, partly cloudy. A slight chance of showers and thunderstorms in the afternoon. Hot with highs in the upper 90s. Chance of rain 20%. Heat index values up to 105 in the afternoon. Saturday night, mostly clear. Lows in the mid-70s. Sunday, mostly sunny. A slight chance of showers and thunderstorms in the afternoon. Hot with highs in the upper 90s. Chance of rain 20%. Heat index values up to 105 in the afternoon. 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Be sure to follow us on Facebook. Here's a look at local weather conditions as of 9 p.m. At the top of the hour, skies were clear in Shreveport. The temperature was 86 degrees at the regional airport. The dew point was 70, making the relative humidity 58%. Winds were southeast at 5 miles an hour. The pressure was 29.95 inches and rising. In Bossier City, at Barksdale Air Force Base, skies were clear, with a temperature of 87 degrees. The dew point was 68, making the relative humidity 54%. Winds were east at 6 miles an hour. The pressure was 29.94 inches and rising. And in downtown Shreveport, skies were clear. The temperature was 90 degrees. And winds were east at 6 miles an hour. Once again in Shreveport, it was 86 degrees with clear skies at 9 p.m. Around at 9 p.m. in Texarkana, clear and 85. Wind southeast at 9 miles an hour. El Dorado, clear and 83. Wind east at 5 miles an hour. Monroe, clear and 84. Wind east at 3 miles an hour. Natchitoches, clear and 79. Wind calm. Marshall, clear and 86. Wind calm. And at Longview, mostly cloudy and 92 degrees. Wind east at 8 miles an hour. Elsewhere across the four-state area, over at Dallas, partly cloudy and 92. City, clear and 90. Little Rock, clear and 84. Jackson, Mississippi, clear and 83. Baton Rouge, partly cloudy and 81. And at Houston, partly cloudy and 88 degrees. For the most current information, check us out on the web at www.weather.gov/sht. The Shreveport Climate Summary for this evening, as of 4 p.m., August 30th, 2026. Today's high temperature was 99 degrees. The normal high is 94. The record high is 107 degrees, which was set in 2000. Today's low temperature was 74 degrees. The normal low is 72. The record low is 54 degrees, which was set in 1986.
No precipitation fell today, which leaves the monthly total at 1.59 inches. This is 1.23 inches below the normal amount of 2.82 inches for August. The total precipitation for the year still stands at 30.36 inches, which is 3.99 inches below normal. Sunset tonight is at 7:42 p.m. Sunrise tomorrow is at 6:50 a.m. Now let's check forecast. Mostly clear. Lows in the mid-70s. Southeast winds around 5 miles per hour. Monday, mostly sunny. Hot with highs in the upper 90s. Southeast winds around 5 miles per hour. Monday night, mostly clear. Lows in the mid-70s. Southeast winds around 5 miles per hour. Tuesday, mostly sunny. Hot with highs in the upper 90s. Southeast winds 5 to 10 miles per hour. Tuesday night, mostly clear. Lows in the mid-70s. South winds 5 to 10 miles per hour. Wednesday, mostly sunny. A slight chance of showers and thunderstorms in the afternoon. Hot with highs in the mid-90s. Chance of rain 20%. Wednesday night, mostly clear. Lows in the mid-70s. Thursday, mostly sunny. Hot with highs in the mid-90s. Thursday night, mostly clear. Lows in the mid-70s. Friday, mostly sunny. Hot with highs in the upper 90s. Heat index values up to 105 in the afternoon. Friday night, mostly clear. Lows in the mid-70s. Saturday, partly cloudy. A slight chance of showers and thunderstorms in the afternoon. Hot with highs in the upper 90s. Chance of rain 20%. Heat index values up to 105 in the afternoon. Saturday night, mostly clear. Lows in the mid-70s. Sunday, mostly sunny. A slight chance of showers and thunderstorms in the afternoon. Hot with highs in the upper 90s. Chance of rain 20%. Heat index values up to 105 in the afternoon. 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Here's a look at local weather conditions as of 9 p.m. At the top of the hour, skies were clear in Shreveport. The temperature was 86 degrees at the regional airport. The dew point was 70, making the relative humidity 58%. Winds were southeast at 5 miles an hour. The pressure was 29.95 inches and rising. In Bossier City, at Barksdale Air Force Base, skies were clear, with a temperature of 87 degrees. The dew point was 68, making the relative humidity 54%. Winds were east at 6 miles an hour. The pressure was 29.94 inches and rising. And in downtown Shreveport, skies were clear. The temperature was 90 degrees. And winds were east at 6 miles an hour. Once again in Shreveport, it was 86 degrees with clear skies at 9 p.m. Around the local area at 9 p.m., in Texarkana, clear and 85. Wind southeast at 9 miles an hour. El Dorado, clear and 83. Wind east at 5 miles an hour. Monroe, clear and 84. Wind east at 3 miles an hour. Natchitoches, clear and 79. Wind calm. Marshall, clear and 86. Wind calm. And at Longview, mostly cloudy and 92 degrees.
wind east at 8 miles an hour. Elsewhere across the four-state area, over at Dallas, partly cloudy and 92. Oklahoma City, clear and 90. Little Rock, clear and 84. Jackson, Mississippi, clear and 83. Baton Rouge, partly cloudy and 81. And at Houston, partly cloudy and 88 degrees. For the most current information, check us out on the web at www.weather.gov/sht. The Shreveport Climate Summary for this evening, as of 4 p.m., August 30th, 2026. Today's high temperature was 99 degrees. The normal high is 94. The record high is 107 degrees, which was set in 2000. Today's low temperature was 74 degrees. The normal low is 72. The record low is 54 degrees, which was set in 1986. No precipitation fell today, which leaves the monthly total at 1.59 inches. This is 1.23 inches below the normal amount of 2.82 inches for August. The total precipitation for the year still stands at 30.36 inches, which is 3.99 inches below normal. Sunset tonight is at 7:42 p.m. Sunrise tomorrow is at 6:50 a.m. Now let's check on your local forecast. Tonight, mostly clear. Lows in the mid-70s. Southeast winds around 5 miles per hour. Monday, mostly sunny. Hot with highs in the upper 90s. Southeast winds around 5 miles per hour. Monday night, mostly clear. Lows in the mid-70s. Southeast winds around 5 miles per hour. Tuesday, mostly sunny. Hot with highs in the upper 90s. Southeast winds 5 to 10 miles per hour. Tuesday night, mostly clear. Lows in the mid-70s. South winds 5 to 10 miles per hour. Wednesday, mostly sunny. A slight chance of showers and thunderstorms in the afternoon. Hot with highs in the mid-90s. Chance of rain 20%. Wednesday night, mostly clear. Lows in the mid-70s. Thursday, mostly sunny. Hot with highs in the mid-90s. Thursday night, mostly clear. Lows in the mid-70s. Friday, mostly sunny. Hot with highs in the upper 90s. Heat index values up to 105 in the afternoon. Friday night, mostly clear. Lows in the mid-70s. Saturday, partly cloudy. A slight chance of showers and thunderstorms in the afternoon. Hot with highs in the upper 90s. Chance of rain 20%. Heat index values up to 105 in the afternoon. Saturday night, mostly clear. Lows in the mid-70s. Sunday, mostly sunny. A slight chance of showers and thunderstorms in the afternoon. Hot with highs in the upper 90s. Chance of rain 20%. Heat index values up to 105 in the afternoon. 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Be sure to follow us on Facebook. Here's a look at local weather conditions as of 9 p.m. At the top of the hour, skies were clear in Shreveport. The temperature was 86 degrees at the regional airport. The dew point was 70, making the relative humidity 58%. Winds were southeast at 5 miles an hour. The pressure was 29.95 inches and rising. In Bossier City, at Barksdale Air Force Base, skies were clear, with a temperature of 87 degrees. The dew point was 68, making the relative humidity 54%. Winds were east at 6 miles an hour. The pressure was 29.94 inches and rising. And in downtown Shreveport, skies were clear. The temperature was 90 degrees. And winds were east at 6 miles an hour. Once again in Shreveport, it was 86 degrees with clear skies at 9 p.m.
Here is your area's open water boating forecast. Wind gusts may be higher. Tonight, mostly clear. Lows in the mid-70s. Southeast winds 10 to 15 miles per hour. Monday, mostly sunny. Highs in the upper 90s. Southeast winds 10 to 15 miles per hour. Heat index readings 104 to 107. Monday night, mostly clear. Lows in the mid-70s. Southeast winds 10 to 15 miles per hour. Tuesday, mostly sunny. Highs in the upper 90s. Southeast winds 10 to 15 miles per hour. Tuesday night, mostly clear. Lows in the mid-70s. South winds 10 to 15 miles per hour. Wednesday, mostly sunny. Highs in the upper 90s. Wednesday night, mostly clear. Lows in the lower 70s. Thursday, mostly sunny. Highs in the upper 90s. Thursday night, mostly clear. Lows in the mid-70s. Friday, mostly sunny. Highs in the upper 90s. Friday night, mostly clear. Lows in the mid-70s. Saturday, partly cloudy. A 20% chance of showers and thunderstorms in the afternoon. Highs in the upper 90s. Saturday night, mostly clear. Lows in the mid-70s. Sunday, mostly sunny. A 20% chance of showers and thunderstorms in the afternoon. Highs in the upper 90s. Around the local area at 9 p.m. in Texarkana, clear and 85. Wind southeast at 9 miles an hour. El Dorado, clear and 83. Wind east at 5 miles an hour. Monroe, clear and 84. Wind east at 3 miles an hour. Natchitoches, clear and 79. Wind calm. Marshall, clear and 86. Wind calm. And at Longview, mostly cloudy and 92 degrees. Wind east at 8 miles an hour. Elsewhere across the four-state area, over at Dallas, partly cloudy and 92. Oklahoma City, clear and 90. Little Rock, clear and 84. Jackson, Mississippi, clear and 83. Baton Rouge, partly cloudy and 81. And at Houston, partly cloudy and 88 degrees. For the most current information, check us out on the web at www.weather.gov/sht. Now let's check on your local forecast. Tonight, mostly clear. Lows in the mid-70s. Southeast winds around 5 miles per hour. Monday, mostly sunny. Hot with highs in the upper 90s. Southeast winds around 5 miles per hour. Monday night, mostly clear. Lows in the mid-70s. Southeast winds around 5 miles per hour. Tuesday, mostly sunny. Hot with highs in the upper 90s. Southeast winds 5 to 10 miles per hour. Tuesday night, mostly clear. Lows in the mid-70s. South winds 5 to 10 miles per hour. Wednesday, mostly sunny. A slight chance of showers and thunderstorms in the afternoon. Hot with highs in the mid-90s. Chance of rain 20%. Wednesday night, mostly clear. Lows in the mid-70s. Thursday, mostly sunny. Hot with highs in the mid-90s. Thursday night, mostly clear. Lows in the mid-70s. Friday, mostly sunny. Hot with highs in the upper 90s. Heat index values up to 105 in the afternoon. Friday night, mostly clear. Lows in the mid-70s. Saturday, partly cloudy. A slight chance of showers and thunderstorms in the afternoon. Hot with highs in the upper 90s. Chance of rain 20%. Heat index values up to 105 in the afternoon. Saturday night, mostly clear. Lows in the mid-70s. Sunday, mostly sunny. A slight chance of showers and thunderstorms in the afternoon.
hot with highs in the upper 90s. Chance of rain 20%. Heat index values up to 105 in the afternoon. 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Be sure to follow us on Facebook. Here's a look at local weather conditions as of 9 p.m. At the top of the hour, skies were clear in Shreveport. The temperature was 86 degrees at the regional airport. The dew point was 70, making the relative humidity 58%. Winds were southeast at 5 miles an hour. The pressure was 29.95 inches and rising. In Bossier City, at Barksdale Air Force Base, skies were clear, with a temperature of 87 degrees. The dew point was 68, making the relative humidity 54%. Winds were east at 6 miles an hour. The pressure was 29.94 inches and rising. And in downtown Shreveport, skies were clear. The temperature was 90 degrees. And winds were east at 6 miles an hour. Once again in Shreveport, it was 86 degrees with clear skies at 9 p.m. This is your NOAA Weather Radio, station WXJ97, operating on a frequency of 162.400 megahertz, providing the latest weather information on a 24-hour basis. Broadcasts originate from the National Weather Service office in Shreveport, Louisiana. 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Around the local area at 9 p.m. in Texarkana, clear and 85. Wind southeast at 9 miles an hour. El Dorado, clear and 83. Wind east at 5 miles an hour. Monroe, clear and 84. Wind east at 3 miles an hour. Natchitoches, clear and 79. Wind calm. Marshall, clear and 86. Wind calm. And at Longview, mostly cloudy and 92 degrees. Wind east at 8 miles an hour. Elsewhere across the four-state area, over at Dallas, partly cloudy and 92. Oklahoma City, clear and 90. Little Rock, clear and 84. Jackson, Mississippi, clear and 83. Baton Rouge, partly cloudy and 81. And at Houston, partly cloudy and 88 degrees. For the most current information, check us out on the web at www.weather.gov/SHT. Now let's check on your local forecast. Tonight, mostly clear. Lows in the mid-70s. Southeast winds around 5 miles per hour. Monday, mostly sunny. Hot with highs in the upper 90s. Southeast winds around 5 miles per hour. Monday night, mostly clear. Lows in the mid-70s. Southeast winds around 5 miles per hour. Tuesday, mostly sunny. Hot with highs in the upper 90s. Southeast winds 5 to 10 miles per hour. Tuesday night, mostly clear. Lows in the mid-70s. South winds 5 to 10 miles per hour. Wednesday, mostly sunny. A slight chance of showers and thunderstorms in the afternoon. Hot with highs in the mid-90s. Chance of rain 20%. Wednesday night, mostly clear. Lows in the mid-70s. Thursday, mostly sunny. Hot with highs in the mid-90s. Thursday night, mostly clear. Lows in the mid-70s. Friday, mostly sunny. Hot with highs in the upper 90s. Heat index values up to 105 in the afternoon. Friday night, mostly clear. Lows in the mid-70s. Saturday, partly cloudy. A slight chance of showers and thunderstorms in the afternoon. Hot with highs in the upper 90s. Chance of rain 20%. Heat index values up to 105 in the afternoon. Saturday night, mostly clear. Lows in the mid-70s.
Sunday, mostly sunny. A slight chance of showers and thunderstorms in the afternoon. Hot with highs in the upper 90s. Chance of rain 20%. Heat index values up to 105 in the afternoon. 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Be sure to follow us on Facebook. Here's a look at local weather conditions as of 9 p.m. At the top of the hour, skies were clear in Shreveport. The temperature was 86 degrees at the regional airport. The dew point was 70, making the relative humidity 58%. Winds were southeast at 5 miles an hour. The pressure was 29.95 inches and rising. In Bossier City, at Barksdale Air Force Base, skies were clear, with a temperature of 87 degrees. The dew point was 68, making the relative humidity 54%. Winds were east at 6 miles an hour. The pressure was 29.94 inches and rising. And in downtown Shreveport, skies were clear. The temperature was 90 degrees. And winds were east at 6 miles an hour. Once again in Shreveport, it was 86 degrees with clear skies at 9 p.m. You're listening to your weather radio, station WXJ97, broadcasting in Shreveport on 162.4 MHz. Be sure to follow us on Facebook. Here's a look at local weather conditions as of 10 p.m. At the top of the hour, skies were clear in Shreveport. The temperature was 88 degrees at the regional airport. The dew point was 70, making the relative humidity 55%. Winds were southeast at 7 miles an hour. The pressure was 29.97 inches and rising. In Bossier City, at Barksdale Air Force Base, skies were clear, with a temperature of 85 degrees. The dew point was 69, making the relative humidity 57%. Winds were east at 7 miles an hour. The pressure was 29.96 inches and rising. And in downtown Shreveport, skies were clear. The temperature was 87 degrees. And winds were southeast at 8 miles an hour. Once again in Shreveport, it was 88 degrees with clear skies at 10 p.m. Around the local area at 10 p.m., in Texarkana, partly cloudy and 87. Wind southeast at 9 miles an hour. El Dorado, clear and 81. Wind east at 5 miles an hour. At Monroe, it was clear. Visibility 10 miles. Temperature was 83 degrees, dew point 73. And the pressure was 30.01 inches and rising. Natchitoches, clear and 79. Wind calm. Marshall, clear and 86. Wind calm. And at Longview, partly cloudy and 90 degrees. Wind east at 7 miles an hour. Elsewhere across the four-state area, over at Dallas, partly cloudy and 92. Oklahoma City, clear and 88. Little Rock, clear and 80. Jackson, Mississippi, partly cloudy and 81. Baton Rouge, partly cloudy and 80. And at Houston, clear and 86 degrees. For the most current information, check us out on the web at www.weather.gov/sht. Now let's check on your local forecast. Tonight, mostly clear. Lows in the mid-70s. Southeast winds around 5 miles per hour. Monday, mostly sunny. Hot with highs in the upper 90s. Southeast winds around 5 miles per hour. Monday night, mostly clear. Lows in the mid-70s. Southeast winds around 5 miles per hour. Tuesday, mostly sunny. Hot with highs in the upper 90s. Southeast winds 5 to 10 miles per hour. Tuesday night, mostly clear. Lows in the mid-70s. South winds 5 to 10 miles per hour. Wednesday, mostly sunny.
a slight chance of showers and thunderstorms in the afternoon. Hot with highs in the mid-90s. Chance of rain 20%. Wednesday night, mostly clear. Lows in the mid-70s. Thursday, mostly sunny. Hot with highs in the mid-90s. Thursday night, mostly clear. Lows in the mid-70s. Friday, mostly sunny. Hot with highs in the upper 90s. Heat index values up to 105 in the afternoon. Friday night, mostly clear. Lows in the mid-70s. Saturday, partly cloudy. A slight chance of showers and thunderstorms in the afternoon. Hot with highs in the upper 90s. Chance of rain 20%. Heat index values up to 105 in the afternoon. Saturday night, mostly clear. Lows in the mid-70s. Sunday, mostly sunny. A slight chance of showers and thunderstorms in the afternoon. Hot with highs in the upper 90s. Chance of rain 20%. Heat index values up to 105 in the afternoon. 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Be sure to follow us on Facebook. Here's a look at local weather conditions as of 10 p.m. At the top of the hour, skies were clear in Shreveport. The temperature was 88 degrees at the regional airport. The dew point was 70, making the relative humidity 55%. Winds were southeast at 7 miles an hour. The pressure was 29.97 inches and rising. In Bossier City, at Barksdale Air Force Base, skies were clear, with a temperature of 85 degrees. The dew point was 69, making the relative humidity 57%. Winds were east at 7 miles an hour. The pressure was 29.96 inches and rising. And in downtown Shreveport, skies were clear. The temperature was 87 degrees. And winds were southeast at 8 miles an hour. Once again in Shreveport, it was 88 degrees with clear skies at 10 p.m. Around the local area at 10 p.m., in Texarkana, partly cloudy and 87. Wind southeast at 9 miles an hour. El Dorado, clear and 81. Wind east at 5 miles an hour. At Monroe, it was clear. Visibility 10 miles. Temperature was 83 degrees, dew point 73. And the pressure was 30.01 inches, and rising. Nacogdoches, clear and 79. Wind calm. Marshall, clear and 86. Wind calm. And at Longview, partly cloudy and 90 degrees. Wind east at 7 miles an hour. Elsewhere across the four-state area, over at Dallas, partly cloudy and 92. Oklahoma City, clear and 88. Little Rock, clear and 80. Jackson, Mississippi, partly cloudy and 81. Baton Rouge, partly cloudy and 80. And at Houston, clear and 86 degrees. For the most current information, check us out on the web at www.weather.gov/sht. Now let's check on your local forecast. Tonight, mostly clear. Lows in the mid-70s. Southeast winds around 5 miles per hour. Monday, mostly sunny. Hot with highs in the upper 90s. Southeast winds around 5 miles per hour. Monday night, mostly clear. Lows in the mid-70s. Southeast winds around 5 miles per hour. Tuesday, mostly sunny. Hot with highs in the upper 90s. Southeast winds 5 to 10 miles per hour. Tuesday night, mostly clear. Lows in the mid-70s. South winds 5 to 10 miles per hour. Wednesday, mostly sunny. A slight chance of showers and thunderstorms in the afternoon. Hot with highs in the mid-90s. Chance of rain 20%. Wednesday night, mostly clear. Lows in the mid-70s. Thursday,
mostly sunny. Hot with highs in the mid-90s. Thursday night, mostly clear. Lows in the mid-70s. Friday, mostly sunny. Hot with highs in the upper 90s. Heat index values up to 105 in the afternoon. Friday night, mostly clear. Lows in the mid-70s. Saturday, partly cloudy. A slight chance of showers and thunderstorms in the afternoon. Hot with highs in the upper 90s. Chance of rain 20%. Heat index values up to 105 in the afternoon. Saturday night, mostly clear. Lows in the mid-70s. Sunday, mostly sunny. A slight chance of showers and thunderstorms in the afternoon. Hot with highs in the upper 90s. Chance of rain 20%. Heat index values up to 105 in the afternoon. 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Be sure to follow us on Facebook. Here's a look at local weather conditions as of 10 p.m. At the top of the hour, skies were clear in Shreveport. The temperature was 88 degrees at the regional airport. The dew point was 70, making the relative humidity 55%. Winds were southeast at 7 miles an hour. The pressure was 29.97 inches and rising. In Bossier City, at Barksdale Air Force Base, skies were clear, with a temperature of 85 degrees. The dew point was 69, making the relative humidity 57%. Winds were east at 7 miles an hour. The pressure was 29.96 inches and rising. And in downtown Shreveport, skies were clear. The temperature was 87 degrees. And winds were southeast at 8 miles an hour. Once again in Shreveport, it was 88 degrees with clear skies at 10 p.m. Around the local area at 10 p.m., in Texarkana, partly cloudy and 87. Wind southeast at 9 miles an hour. El Dorado, clear and 81. Wind east at 5 miles an hour. At Monroe, it was clear. Visibility 10 miles. Temperature was 83 degrees, dew point 73. And the pressure was 30.01 inches and rising. Nutqvitish, clear and 79. Wind calm. Marshall, clear and 86. Wind calm. And at Longview, partly cloudy and 90 degrees. Wind east at 7 miles an hour. Elsewhere across the four-state area, over at Dallas, partly cloudy and 92. Oklahoma City, clear and 88. Little Rock, clear and 80. Jackson, Mississippi, partly cloudy and 81. Baton Rouge, partly cloudy and 80. And at Houston, clear and 86 degrees. For the most current information, check us out on the web at www.weather.gov/SHT. Now let's check on your local forecast. Tonight, mostly clear. Lows in the mid-70s. Southeast winds around 5 miles per hour. Monday, mostly sunny. Hot with highs in the upper 90s. Southeast winds around 5 miles per hour. Monday night, mostly clear. Lows in the mid-70s. Southeast winds around 5 miles per hour. Tuesday, mostly sunny. Hot with highs in the upper 90s. Southeast winds 5 to 10 miles per hour. Tuesday night, mostly clear. Lows in the mid-70s. South winds 5 to 10 miles per hour. Wednesday, mostly sunny.
A slight chance of showers and thunderstorms in the afternoon. Hot with highs in the mid-90s. Chance of rain 20%.

Wednesday night, mostly clear. Lows in the mid-70s. Thursday, mostly sunny. Hot with highs in the mid-90s. Thursday night, mostly clear. Lows in the mid-70s. Friday, mostly sunny. Hot with highs in the upper 90s. Heat index values up to 105 in the afternoon. Friday night, mostly clear. Lows in the mid-70s. Saturday, partly cloudy. A slight chance of showers and thunderstorms in the afternoon. Hot with highs in the upper 90s. Chance of rain 20%. Heat index values up to 105 in the afternoon. Saturday night, mostly clear. Lows in the mid-70s. Sunday, mostly sunny. A slight chance of showers and thunderstorms in the afternoon. Hot with highs in the upper 90s. Chance of rain 20%. Heat index values up to 105 in the afternoon. 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Be sure to follow us on Facebook. Here's a look at local weather conditions as of 10 p.m. At the top of the hour, skies were clear in Shreveport. The temperature was 88 degrees at the regional airport. The dew point was 70, making the relative humidity 55%. Winds were southeast at 7 miles an hour. The pressure was 29.97 inches and rising. In Bossier City, at Barksdale Air Force Base, skies were clear, with a temperature of 85 degrees. The dew point was 69, making the relative humidity 57%. Winds were east at 7 miles an hour. The pressure was 29.96 inches and rising. And in downtown Shreveport, skies were clear. The temperature was 87 degrees. And winds were southeast at 8 miles an hour. Once again in Shreveport, it was 88 degrees with clear skies at 10 p.m. Around the local area at 10 p.m., in Texarkana, partly cloudy and 87. Wind southeast at 9 miles an hour. El Dorado, clear and 81. Wind east at 5 miles an hour. At Monroe, it was clear. Visibility 10 miles. Temperature was 83 degrees, dew point 73. And the pressure was 30.01 inches, and rising. Natchitoches, clear and 79. Wind calm. Marshall, clear and 86. Wind calm. And at Longview, partly cloudy and 90 degrees. Wind east at 7 miles an hour. Elsewhere across the four-state area, over at Dallas, partly cloudy and 92. Oklahoma City, clear and 88. Little Rock, clear and 80. Jackson, Mississippi, partly cloudy and 81. Baton Rouge, partly cloudy and 80. And at Houston, clear and 86 degrees. For the most current information, check us out on the web at www.weather.gov/sht. Now let's check on your local forecast. Tonight, mostly clear. Lows in the mid-70s. Southeast winds around 5 miles per hour. Monday, mostly sunny. Hot with highs in the upper 90s. Southeast winds around 5 miles per hour. Monday night, mostly clear. Lows in the mid-70s. Southeast winds around 5 miles per hour. Tuesday, mostly sunny. Hot with highs in the upper 90s. Southeast winds 5 to 10 miles per hour. Tuesday night, mostly clear. Lows in the mid-70s. South winds 5 to 10 miles per hour. Wednesday, mostly sunny. A slight chance of showers and thunderstorms in the afternoon. Hot with highs in the mid-90s. Chance of rain 20%. Wednesday night, mostly clear. Lows in the mid-70s. Thursday, mostly sunny. Hot with highs in the mid-90s. Thursday night, mostly clear. Lows in the mid-70s.

the showers and thunderstorms in the afternoon. Hot with highs in the upper 90s. Chance of rain 20%. Heat index values up to 105 in the afternoon. Here is your area's open water boating forecast. Wind gusts may be higher. Tonight, mostly clear. Lows in the mid-70s. Southeast winds 10 to 15 miles per hour. Monday, mostly sunny. Highs in the upper 90s. Southeast winds 10 to 15 miles per hour. Heat index readings 104 to 107. Monday night, mostly clear. Lows in the mid-70s. Southeast winds 10 to 15 miles per hour. Tuesday, mostly sunny. Highs in the upper 90s. Southeast winds 10 to 15 miles per hour. Tuesday night, mostly clear. Lows in the mid-70s. South winds 10 to 15 miles per hour. Wednesday, mostly sunny. Highs in the upper 90s. Wednesday night, mostly clear. Lows in the lower 70s. Thursday, mostly sunny. Highs in the upper 90s. Thursday night, mostly clear. Lows in the mid-70s. Friday, mostly sunny. Highs in the upper 90s. Friday night, mostly clear. Friday, mostly sunny. Highs in the upper 90s. Friday night, mostly clear. Lows in the mid-70s. Saturday, partly cloudy. A 20% chance of showers and thunderstorms in the afternoon. Highs in the upper 90s. Saturday night, mostly clear. Lows in the mid-70s. Sunday, mostly sunny. A 20% chance of showers and thunderstorms in the afternoon. Highs in the upper 90s. 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Be sure to follow us on Facebook. Here's a look at local weather conditions as of 10 p.m. At the top of the hour, skies were clear in Shreveport. The temperature was 88 degrees at the regional airport. The dew point was 70, making the relative humidity 55%. Winds were southeast at 7 miles an hour. The pressure was 29.97 inches and rising. In Bossier City, at Barksdale Air Force Base, skies were clear, with a temperature of 85 degrees. The dew point was 69, making the relative humidity 57%. Winds were east at 7 miles an hour. The pressure was 29.96 inches and rising. And in downtown Shreveport, skies were clear. The temperature was 87 degrees. And winds were southeast at 8 miles an hour. Once again in Shreveport, it was 88 degrees with clear skies at 10 p.m. Around the local area at 10 p.m., in Texarkana, partly cloudy and 87. Wind southeast at 9 miles an hour. El Dorado, clear and 81. Wind east at 5 miles an hour. At Monroe, it was clear. Visibility 10 miles. Temperature was 83 degrees, dew point 73. And the pressure was 30.01 inches and rising. Nacogdoches, clear and 79. Wind calm. Marshall, clear and 86. Wind calm. And at Longview, partly cloudy and 90 degrees. Wind east at 7 miles an hour. Elsewhere across the four-state area, over at Dallas, partly cloudy and 92. Oklahoma City, clear and 88. Little Rock, clear and 80. Jackson, Mississippi, partly cloudy and 81. Baton Rouge, partly cloudy and 80. And at Houston, clear and 86 degrees. For the most current information, check us out on the web at www.weather.gov/sht. Now let's check on your local forecast. Tonight, mostly clear. Lows in the mid-70s. Southeast winds around 5 miles per hour. Monday, mostly sunny.

hot with highs in the upper 90s. Southeast winds around 5 miles per hour. Monday night, mostly clear. Lows in the mid-70s. Southeast winds around 5 miles per hour. Tuesday, mostly sunny. Hot with highs in the upper 90s. Southeast winds 5 to 10 miles per hour. Tuesday night, mostly clear. Lows in the mid-70s. South winds 5 to 10 miles per hour. Wednesday, mostly sunny. A slight chance of showers and thunderstorms in the afternoon. Hot with highs in the mid-90s. Chance of rain 20%. Wednesday night, mostly clear. Lows in the mid-70s. Thursday, mostly sunny. Hot with highs in the mid-90s. Thursday night, mostly clear. Lows in the mid-70s. Friday, mostly sunny. Hot with highs in the upper 90s. Heat index values up to 105 in the afternoon. Friday night, mostly clear. Lows in the mid-70s. Saturday, partly cloudy. A slight chance of showers and thunderstorms in the afternoon. Hot with highs in the upper 90s. Chance of rain 20%. Heat index values up to 105 in the afternoon. Saturday night, mostly clear. Lows in the mid-70s. Sunday, mostly sunny. A slight chance of showers and thunderstorms in the afternoon. Hot with highs in the upper 90s. Chance of rain 20%. Heat index values up to 105 in the afternoon. 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Be sure to follow us on Facebook. Here's a look at local weather conditions as of 10 p.m. At the top of the hour, skies were clear in Shreveport. The temperature was 88 degrees at the regional airport. The dew point was 70, making the relative humidity 55%. Winds were southeast at 7 miles an hour. The pressure was 29.97 inches and rising. In Bossier City, at Barksdale Air Force Base, skies were clear, with a temperature of 85 degrees. The dew point was 69, making the relative humidity 57%. Winds were east at 7 miles an hour. The pressure was 29.96 inches and rising. And in downtown Shreveport, skies were clear. The temperature was 87 degrees. And winds were southeast at 8 miles an hour. Once again in Shreveport, it was 88 degrees with clear skies at 10 p.m. Around the local area at 10 p.m., in Texarkana, partly cloudy and 87. Wind southeast at 9 miles an hour. El Dorado, clear and 81. Wind east at 5 miles an hour. At Monroe, it was clear. Visibility 10 miles. Temperature was 83 degrees, dew point 73. And the pressure was 30.01 inches, and rising. Nutqvitch, clear and 79. Wind calm. Marshall, clear and 86. Wind calm. And at Longview, partly cloudy and 90 degrees. Wind east at 7 miles an hour. Elsewhere across the four-state area, over at Dallas, partly cloudy and 92. Oklahoma City, clear and 88. Little Rock, clear and 80. Jackson, Mississippi, partly cloudy and 81. Baton Rouge, partly cloudy and 80. And at Houston, clear and 86 degrees. For the most current information, check us out on the web at www.weather.gov/SHP.
Now let's check on your local forecast. Tonight, mostly clear. Lows in the mid-70s. Southeast winds around 5 miles per hour. Monday, mostly sunny. Hot with highs in the upper 90s. Southeast winds around 5 miles per hour. Monday night, mostly clear. Lows in the mid-70s. Southeast winds around 5 miles per hour. Tuesday, mostly sunny. Hot with highs in the upper 90s. Southeast winds 5 to 10 miles per hour. Tuesday night, mostly clear. Lows in the mid-70s. South winds 5 to 10 miles per hour. Wednesday, mostly sunny. A slight chance of showers and thunderstorms in the afternoon. Hot with highs in the mid-90s. Chance of rain 20%. Wednesday night, mostly clear. Lows in the mid-70s. Thursday, mostly sunny. Hot with highs in the mid-90s. Thursday night, mostly clear. Lows in the mid-70s. Friday, mostly sunny. Hot with highs in the upper 90s. Heat index values up to 105 in the afternoon. Friday night, mostly clear. Lows in the mid-70s. Saturday, partly cloudy. A slight chance of showers and thunderstorms in the afternoon. Hot with highs in the upper 90s. Chance of rain 20%. Heat index values up to 105 in the afternoon. Saturday night, mostly clear. Lows in the mid-70s. Sunday, mostly sunny. A slight chance of showers and thunderstorms in the afternoon. Hot with highs in the upper 90s. Chance of rain 20%. Heat index values up to 105 in the afternoon. 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Be sure to follow us on Facebook. Here's a look at local weather conditions as of 10 p.m. At the top of the hour, skies were clear in Shreveport. The temperature was 88 degrees at the regional airport. The dew point was 70, making the relative humidity 55%. Winds were southeast at 7 miles an hour. The pressure was 29.97 inches and rising. In Bossier City, at Barksdale Air Force Base, skies were clear, with a temperature of 85 degrees. The dew point was 69, making the relative humidity 57%. Winds were east at 7 miles an hour. The pressure was 29.96 inches and rising. And in downtown Shreveport, skies were clear. The temperature was 87 degrees. And winds were southeast at 8 miles an hour. Once again in Shreveport, it was 88 degrees with clear skies at 10 p.m. Around the local area at 10 p.m., in Texarkana, partly cloudy and 87. Wind southeast at 9 miles an hour. El Dorado, clear and 81. Wind east at 5 miles an hour. At Monroe, it was clear. Visibility 10 miles. Temperature was 83 degrees, dew point 73. And the pressure was 30.01 inches, and rising. Nutqvitch, clear and 79. Wind calm. Marshall, clear and 86. Wind calm. And at Longview, partly cloudy and 90 degrees. Wind east at 7 miles an hour. Elsewhere across the four-state area, over at Dallas, partly cloudy and 92. Oklahoma City, clear and 88. Little Rock, clear and 80. Jackson, Mississippi, partly cloudy and 81. Baton Rouge, partly cloudy and 80. And at Houston, clear and 86 degrees. For the most current information, check us out on the web at www.weather.gov/SHP. Now let's check on your local forecast. Tonight, mostly clear. Lows in the mid-70s. Southeast winds around 5 miles per hour. Monday, mostly sunny. Hot with highs in the upper 90s.
southeast winds around 5 miles per hour. Monday night, mostly clear. Lows in the mid-70s. Southeast winds around 5 miles per hour. Tuesday, mostly sunny. Hot with highs in the upper 90s. Southeast winds 5 to 10 miles per hour. Tuesday night, mostly clear. Lows in the mid-70s. South winds 5 to 10 miles per hour. Wednesday, mostly sunny. A slight chance of showers and thunderstorms in the afternoon. Hot with highs in the mid-90s. Chance of rain 20%. Wednesday night, mostly clear. Lows in the mid-70s. Thursday, mostly sunny. Hot with highs in the mid-90s. Thursday night, mostly clear. Lows in the mid-70s. Friday, mostly sunny. Hot with highs in the upper 90s. Heat index values up to 105 in the afternoon. Friday night, mostly clear. Lows in the mid-70s. Saturday, partly cloudy. A slight chance of showers and thunderstorms in the afternoon. Hot with highs in the upper 90s. Chance of rain 20%. Heat index values up to 105 in the afternoon. Saturday night, mostly clear. Lows in the mid-70s. Sunday, mostly sunny. A slight chance of showers and thunderstorms in the afternoon. Hot with highs in the upper 90s. Chance of rain 20%. Heat index values up to 105 in the afternoon. 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Be sure to follow us on Facebook. Here's a look at local weather conditions as of 10 p.m. At the top of the hour, skies were clear in Shreveport. The temperature was 88 degrees at the regional airport. The dew point was 70, making the relative humidity 55%. Winds were southeast at 7 miles an hour. The pressure was 29.97 inches and rising. In Bossier City, at Barksdale Air Force Base, skies were clear, with a temperature of 85 degrees. The dew point was 69, making the relative humidity 57%. Winds were east at 7 miles an hour. The pressure was 29.96 inches and rising. And in downtown Shreveport, skies were clear. The temperature was 87 degrees. And winds were southeast at 8 miles an hour. Once again in Shreveport, it was 88 degrees with clear skies at 10 p.m. Around the local area at 10 p.m., in Texarkana, partly cloudy and 87. Wind southeast at 9 miles an hour. El Dorado, clear and 81. Wind east at 5 miles an hour. At Monroe, it was clear. Visibility 10 miles. Temperature was 83 degrees, dew point 73. And the pressure was 30.01 inches and rising. Natchitoches, clear and 79. Wind calm. Marshall, clear and 86. Wind calm. And at Longview, partly cloudy and 90 degrees. Wind east at 7 miles an hour. Elsewhere across the four-state area, over at Dallas, partly cloudy and 92. Oklahoma City, clear and 88. Little Rock, clear and 80. Jackson, Mississippi, partly cloudy and 81. Baton Rouge, partly cloudy and 80. And at Houston, clear and 86 degrees. For the most current information, check us out on the web at www.weather.gov/sht. Now let's check on your local forecast. Tonight, mostly clear. Lows in the mid-70s. Southeast winds around 5 miles per hour. Monday, mostly sunny. Hot with highs in the upper 90s. Southeast winds around 5 miles per hour. Monday night, mostly clear. Lows in the mid-70s. Southeast winds around 5 miles per hour. Tuesday, mostly sunny.
hot with highs in the upper 90s. Southeast winds 5 to 10 miles per hour. Tuesday night, mostly clear. Lows in the mid-70s. South winds 5 to 10 miles per hour. Wednesday, mostly sunny. A slight chance of showers and thunderstorms in the afternoon. Hot with highs in the mid-90s. Chance of rain 20%. Wednesday night, mostly clear. Lows in the mid-70s. Thursday, mostly sunny. Hot with highs in the mid-90s. Thursday night, mostly clear. Lows in the mid-70s. Friday, mostly sunny. Hot with highs in the upper 90s. Heat index values up to 105 in the afternoon. Friday night, mostly clear. Lows in the mid-70s. Saturday, partly cloudy. A slight chance of showers and thunderstorms in the afternoon. Hot with highs in the upper 90s. Chance of rain 20%. Heat index values up to 105 in the afternoon. Saturday night, mostly clear. Lows in the mid-70s. Sunday, mostly sunny. A slight chance of showers and thunderstorms in the afternoon. Hot with highs in the upper 90s. Chance of rain 20%. Heat index values up to 105 in the afternoon. 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Be sure to follow us on Facebook. Here's a look at local weather conditions as of 10 p.m. At the top of the hour, skies were clear in Shreveport. The temperature was 88 degrees at the regional airport. The dew point was 70, making the relative humidity 55%. Winds were southeast at 7 miles an hour. The pressure was 29.97 inches and rising. In Bossier City, at Barksdale Air Force Base, skies were clear, with a temperature of 85 degrees. The dew point was 69, making the relative humidity 57%. Winds were east at 7 miles an hour. The pressure was 29.96 inches and rising. And in downtown Shreveport, skies were clear. The temperature was 87 degrees. And winds were southeast at 8 miles an hour. Once again in Shreveport, it was 88 degrees with clear skies at 10 p.m. Around the local area at 10 p.m., in Texarkana, partly cloudy and 87. Wind southeast at 9 miles an hour. El Dorado, clear and 81. Wind east at 5 miles an hour. At Monroe, it was clear. Visibility 10 miles. Temperature was 83 degrees, dew point 73. And the pressure was 30.01 inches and rising. Nacogdoches, clear and 79. Wind calm. Marshall, clear and 86. Wind calm. And at Longview, partly cloudy and 90 degrees. Wind east at 7 miles an hour. Elsewhere across the four-state area, over at Dallas, partly cloudy and 92. Oklahoma City, clear and 88. Little Rock, clear and 80. Jackson, Mississippi, partly cloudy and 81. Baton Rouge, partly cloudy and 80. And at Houston, clear and 86 degrees. For the most current information, check us out on the web at www.weather.gov/SHP. Now let's check on your local forecast. Tonight, mostly clear. Lows in the mid-70s. Southeast winds around 5 miles per hour. Monday, mostly sunny. Hot with highs in the upper 90s.
southeast winds around 5 miles per hour. Monday night, mostly clear. Lows in the mid-70s. Southeast winds around 5 miles per hour. Tuesday, mostly sunny. Hot with highs in the upper 90s. Southeast winds 5 to 10 miles per hour. Tuesday night, mostly clear. Lows in the mid-70s. South winds 5 to 10 miles per hour. Wednesday, mostly sunny. A slight chance of showers and thunderstorms in the afternoon. Hot with highs in the mid-90s. Chance of rain 20%. Wednesday night, mostly clear. Lows in the mid-70s. Thursday, mostly sunny. Hot with highs in the mid-90s. Thursday night, mostly clear. Lows in the mid-70s. Friday, mostly sunny. Hot with highs in the upper 90s. Heat index values up to 105 in the afternoon. Friday night, mostly clear. Lows in the mid-70s. Saturday, partly cloudy. A slight chance of showers and thunderstorms in the afternoon. Hot with highs in the upper 90s. Chance of rain 20%. Heat index values up to 105 in the afternoon. Saturday night, mostly clear. Lows in the mid-70s. Sunday, mostly sunny. A slight chance of showers and thunderstorms in the afternoon. Hot with highs in the upper 90s. Chance of rain 20%. Heat index values up to 105 in the afternoon. 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Be sure to follow us on Facebook. Here's a look at local weather conditions as of 10 p.m. At the top of the hour, skies were clear in Shreveport. The temperature was 88 degrees at the regional airport. The dew point was 70, making the relative humidity 55%. Winds were southeast at 7 miles an hour. The pressure was 29.97 inches and rising. In Bossier City, at Barksdale Air Force Base, skies were clear, with a temperature of 85 degrees. The dew point was 69, making the relative humidity 57%. Winds were east at 7 miles an hour. The pressure was 29.96 inches and rising. And in downtown Shreveport, skies were clear. The temperature was 87 degrees. And winds were southeast at 8 miles an hour. Once again in Shreveport, it was 88 degrees with clear skies at 10 p.m. Around the local area at 10 p.m., in Texarkana, partly cloudy and 87. Wind southeast at 9 miles an hour. El Dorado, clear and 81. Wind east at 5 miles an hour. At Monroe, it was clear. Visibility 10 miles. Temperature was 83 degrees, dew point 73. And the pressure was 30.01 inches, and rising. Nutqvitch, clear and 79. Wind calm. Marshall, clear and 86. Wind calm. And at Longview, partly cloudy and 90 degrees. Wind east at 7 miles an hour. Elsewhere across the four-state area, over at Dallas, partly cloudy and 92. Oklahoma City, clear and 88. Little Rock, clear and 80. Jackson, Mississippi, partly cloudy and 81. Baton Rouge, partly cloudy and 80. And at Houston, clear and 86 degrees. For the most current information, check us out on the web at www.weather.gov/sht. Here is your area's open water boating forecast. Wind gusts may be higher. Tonight, mostly clear. Lows in the mid-70s. Southeast winds 10 to 15 miles per hour. Monday, mostly sunny. Highs in the upper 90s. Southeast winds 10 to 15 miles per hour. Heat index readings 104 to 107. Monday night, mostly clear. Lows in the mid-70s.
southeast winds 10 to 15 miles per hour. Tuesday, mostly sunny. Highs in the upper 90s. Southeast winds 10 to 15 miles per hour. Tuesday night, mostly clear. Lows in the mid 70s. South winds 10 to 15 miles per hour. Wednesday, mostly sunny. Highs in the upper 90s. Wednesday night, mostly clear. Lows in the lower 70s. Thursday, mostly sunny. Highs in the upper 90s. Thursday night, mostly clear. Lows in the mid 70s. Friday, mostly sunny. Highs in the upper 90s. Friday night, mostly clear. Lows in the mid 70s. Saturday, partly cloudy. A 20% chance of showers and thunderstorms in the afternoon. Highs in the upper 90s. Saturday night, mostly clear. Lows in the mid 70s. Sunday, mostly sunny. A 20% chance of showers and thunderstorms in the afternoon. Highs in the upper 90s. Now let's check on your local forecast. Tonight, mostly clear. Lows in the mid 70s. Southeast winds around 5 miles per hour. Monday, mostly sunny. Hot with highs in the upper 90s. Southeast winds around 5 miles per hour. Monday night, mostly clear. Lows in the mid 70s. Southeast winds around 5 miles per hour. Tuesday, mostly sunny. Hot with highs in the upper 90s. Southeast winds 5 to 10 miles per hour. Tuesday night, mostly clear. Lows in the mid 70s. South winds 5 to 10 miles per hour. Wednesday, mostly sunny. A slight chance of showers and thunderstorms in the afternoon. Hot with highs in the mid 90s. Chance of rain 20%. Wednesday night, mostly clear. Lows in the mid 70s. Thursday, mostly sunny. Hot with highs in the mid 90s. Thursday night, mostly clear. Lows in the mid 70s. Friday, mostly sunny. Hot with highs in the upper 90s. Heat index values up to 105 in the afternoon. Friday night, mostly clear. Lows in the mid 70s. Saturday, partly cloudy. A slight chance of showers and thunderstorms in the afternoon. Hot with highs in the upper 90s. Chance of rain 20%. Heat index values up to 105 in the afternoon. Saturday night, mostly clear. Lows in the mid 70s. Sunday, mostly sunny. A slight chance of showers and thunderstorms in the afternoon. Hot with highs in the upper 90s. Chance of rain 20%. Heat index values up to 105 in the afternoon. 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Be sure to follow us on Facebook. Here's a look at local weather conditions as of 10 p.m. At the top of the hour, skies were clear in Shreveport. The temperature was 88 degrees at the regional airport. The dew point was 70, making the relative humidity 55%. Winds were southeast at 7 miles an hour. The pressure was 29.97 inches and rising. In Bossier City, at Barksdale Air Force Base, skies were clear, with a temperature of 85 degrees. The dew point was 69, making the relative humidity 57%. Winds were east at 7 miles an hour. The pressure was 29.96 inches and rising. And in downtown Shreveport, skies were clear. The temperature was 87 degrees. And winds were southeast at 8 miles an hour. Once again in Shreveport, it was 88 degrees with clear skies at 10 p.m. Around the local area at 10 p.m., in Texarkana, partly cloudy and 87. Wind southeast at 9 miles an hour. El Dorado, clear and 81. Wind east at 5 miles an hour. At Monroe,
It was clear. Visibility 10 miles. Temperature was 83 degrees, dew point 73. And the pressure was 30.01 inches, and rising. Nikitish, clear and 79. Wind calm. Marshall, clear and 86. Wind calm. And at Longview, partly cloudy and 90 degrees. Wind east at 7 miles an hour. Elsewhere across the four-state area, over at Dallas, partly cloudy and 92. Oklahoma City, clear and 88. Little Rock, clear and 80. Jackson, Mississippi, partly cloudy and 81. Baton Rouge, partly cloudy and 80. And at Houston, clear and 86 degrees. 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Now let's check on your local forecast. Tonight, mostly clear. Lows in the mid-70s. Southeast winds around 5 miles per hour. Monday, mostly sunny. Hot with highs in the upper 90s. Southeast winds around 5 miles per hour. Monday night, mostly clear. Lows in the mid-70s. Southeast winds around 5 miles per hour. Tuesday, mostly sunny. Hot with highs in the upper 90s. Southeast winds 5 to 10 miles per hour. Tuesday night, mostly clear. Lows in the mid-70s. South winds 5 to 10 miles per hour. Wednesday, mostly sunny. A slight chance of showers and thunderstorms in the afternoon. Hot with highs in the mid-90s. Chance of rain 20%. Wednesday night, mostly clear. Lows in the mid-70s. Thursday, mostly sunny. Hot with highs in the mid-90s. Thursday night, mostly clear. Lows in the mid-70s. Friday, mostly sunny. Hot with highs in the upper 90s. Heat index values up to 105 in the afternoon. Friday night, mostly clear. Lows in the mid-70s. Saturday, partly cloudy. A slight chance of showers and thunderstorms in the afternoon. Hot with highs in the upper 90s. Chance of rain 20%. Heat index values up to 105 in the afternoon. Saturday night, mostly clear. Lows in the mid-70s. Sunday, mostly sunny. A slight chance of showers and thunderstorms in the afternoon. Hot with highs in the upper 90s. Chance of rain 20%. Heat index values up to 105 in the afternoon. 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Be sure to follow us on Facebook. Here's a look at local weather conditions as of 10 p.m. At the top of the hour, skies were clear in Shreveport. The temperature was 88 degrees at the regional airport. The dew point was 70, making the relative humidity 55%. Winds were southeast at 7 miles an hour. The pressure was 29.97 inches and rising. In Bossier City, at Barksdale Air Force Base, skies were clear, with a temperature of 85 degrees. The dew point was 69, making the relative humidity 57%. Winds were east at 7 miles an hour. The pressure was 29.96 inches and rising. And in downtown Shreveport, skies were clear. The temperature was 87 degrees. And winds were southeast at 8 miles an hour. Once again in Shreveport, it was 88 degrees with clear skies at 10 p.m. Around the local area at 10 p.m.,
In Texarkana, partly cloudy and 87. Wind southeast at 9 miles an hour. El Dorado, clear and 81. Wind east at 5 miles an hour. Head Monroe. It was clear. Visibility 10 miles. Temperature was 83 degrees, dew point 73. And the pressure was 30.01 inches, and rising. Nakedish, clear and 79. Wind calm. Marshall, clear and 86. Wind calm. And at Longview, partly cloudy and 90 degrees. Wind east at 7 miles an hour. Elsewhere across the four-state area, over at Dallas, partly cloudy and 92. Oklahoma City, clear and 88. Little Rock, clear and 80. Jackson, Mississippi, partly cloudy and 81. Baton Rouge, partly cloudy and 80. And at Houston, clear and 86 degrees. For the most current information, check us out on the web at www.weather.gov/sht. Around the local area at 11 p.m., in Texarkana, partly cloudy and 86. Wind southeast at 12 miles an hour. El Dorado, clear and 79. Wind southeast at 5 miles an hour. Head Monroe. It was clear. Visibility 10 miles. Temperature was 80 degrees, dew point 74. And the pressure was 30.02 inches, and rising. Nakedish, clear and 80. Wind calm. Marshall, clear and 86. Wind calm. And at Longview, mostly cloudy and 88 degrees. Wind southeast at 7 miles an hour. Elsewhere across the four-state area, over at Dallas, partly cloudy and 90. Oklahoma City, clear and 84. Little Rock, clear and 78. Jackson, Mississippi, partly cloudy and 81. Baton Rouge, partly cloudy and 79. And at Houston, clear and 84 degrees. For the most current information, check us out on the web at www.weather.gov/sht. Now let's check on your local forecast. Tonight, mostly clear. Lows in the mid-70s. Southeast winds around 5 miles per hour. Monday, mostly sunny. Hot with highs in the upper 90s. Southeast winds around 5 miles per hour. Monday night, mostly clear. Lows in the mid-70s. Southeast winds around 5 miles per hour. Tuesday, mostly sunny. Hot with highs in the upper 90s. Southeast winds 5 to 10 miles per hour. Tuesday night, mostly clear. Lows in the mid-70s. South winds 5 to 10 miles per hour. Wednesday, mostly sunny. A slight chance of showers and thunderstorms in the afternoon. Hot with highs in the mid-90s. Chance of rain 20%. Wednesday night, mostly clear. Lows in the mid-70s. Thursday, mostly sunny. Hot with highs in the mid-90s. Thursday night, mostly clear. Lows in the mid-70s. Friday, mostly sunny. Hot with highs in the upper 90s. Heat index values up to 105 in the afternoon. Friday night, mostly clear. Lows in the mid-70s. Saturday, partly cloudy. A slight chance of showers and thunderstorms in the afternoon. Hot with highs in the upper 90s. Chance of rain 20%. Heat index values up to 105 in the afternoon. Saturday night, mostly clear. Lows in the mid-70s. Sunday, mostly sunny. A slight chance of showers and thunderstorms in the afternoon. Hot with highs in the upper 90s. Chance of rain 20%. Heat index values up to 105 in the afternoon. 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
Here's a look at local weather conditions as of 11 p.m. At the top of the hour, skies were clear in Shreveport. The temperature was 84 degrees at the regional airport. The dew point was 70, making the relative humidity 61%. Winds were southeast at 6 miles an hour. The pressure was 29.98 inches and rising. In Bossier City, at Barksdale Air Force Base, skies were clear, with a temperature of 83 degrees. The dew point was 70, making the relative humidity 64%. Winds were southeast at 6 miles an hour. The pressure was 29.98 inches and rising. And in downtown Shreveport, skies were clear. The temperature was 86 degrees. And winds were southeast at 6 miles an hour. Once again in Shreveport, it was 84 degrees with clear skies at 11 p.m. Around the local area at 11 p.m., in Texarkana, partly cloudy and 86. Wind southeast at 12 miles an hour. El Dorado, clear and 79. Wind southeast at 5 miles an hour. At Monroe, it was clear. Visibility 10 miles. Temperature was 80 degrees, dew point 74. And the pressure was 30.02 inches and rising. Nutqvitish, clear and 80. Wind calm. Marshall, clear and 86. Wind calm. And at Longview, mostly cloudy and 88 degrees. Wind southeast at 7 miles an hour. Elsewhere across the four-state area, over at Dallas, partly cloudy and 90. Oklahoma City, clear and 84. Little Rock, clear and 78. Jackson, Mississippi, partly cloudy and 81. Baton Rouge, partly cloudy and 79. And at Houston, clear and 84 degrees. For the most current information, check us out on the web at www.weather.gov/sht. Now let's check on your local forecast. Tonight, mostly clear. Lows in the mid-70s. Southeast winds around 5 miles per hour. Monday, mostly sunny. Hot with highs in the upper 90s. Southeast winds around 5 miles per hour. Monday night, mostly clear. Lows in the mid-70s. Southeast winds around 5 miles per hour. Tuesday, mostly sunny. Hot with highs in the upper 90s. Southeast winds 5 to 10 miles per hour. Tuesday night, mostly clear. Lows in the mid-70s. South winds 5 to 10 miles per hour. Wednesday, mostly sunny. A slight chance of showers and thunderstorms in the afternoon. Hot with highs in the mid-90s. Chance of rain 20%. Wednesday night, mostly clear. Lows in the mid-70s. Thursday, mostly sunny. Hot with highs in the mid-90s. Thursday night, mostly clear. Lows in the mid-70s. Friday, mostly sunny. Hot with highs in the upper 90s. Heat index values up to 105 in the afternoon. Friday night, mostly clear. Lows in the mid-70s. Saturday, partly cloudy. A slight chance of showers and thunderstorms in the afternoon. Hot with highs in the upper 90s. Chance of rain 20%. Heat index values up to 105 in the afternoon. Saturday night, mostly clear. Lows in the mid-70s. Sunday, mostly sunny. A slight chance of showers and thunderstorms in the afternoon. Hot with highs in the upper 90s. Chance of rain 20%. Heat index values up to 105 in the afternoon. 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Be sure to follow us on Facebook. Here's a look at local weather conditions as of 11 p.m. At the top of the hour, skies were clear in Shreveport. The temperature was 84 degrees at the regional airport.
The dew point was 70, making the relative humidity 61%. Winds were southeast at 6 miles an hour. The pressure was 29.98 inches and rising. In Bossier City, at Barksdale Air Force Base, skies were clear, with a temperature of 83 degrees. The dew point was 70, making the relative humidity 64%. Winds were southeast at 6 miles an hour. The pressure was 29.98 inches and rising. And in downtown Shreveport, skies were clear. The temperature was 86 degrees. And winds were southeast at 6 miles an hour. Once again in Shreveport, it was 84 degrees with clear skies at 11 p.m. This is your NOAA Weather Radio, station WXJ97, operating on a frequency of 162.400 MHz, providing the latest weather information on a 24-hour basis. Broadcasts originate from the National Weather Service office in Shreveport, Louisiana. 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Around the local area at 11 p.m. in Texarkana, partly cloudy and 86. Wind southeast at 12 miles an hour. El Dorado, clear and 79. Wind southeast at 5 miles an hour. At Monroe, it was clear. Visibility 10 miles. Temperature was 80 degrees, dew point 74. And the pressure was 30.02 inches and rising. Nutcash, clear and 80. Wind calm. Marshall, clear and 86. Wind calm. And at Longview, mostly cloudy and 88 degrees. Wind southeast at 7 miles an hour. Elsewhere across the four-state area, over at Dallas, partly cloudy and 90. Oklahoma City, clear and 84. Little Rock, clear and 78. Jackson, Mississippi, partly cloudy and 81. Baton Rouge, partly cloudy and 79. And at Houston, clear and 84 degrees. For the most current information, check us out on the web at www.weather.gov/SHP. Now let's check on your local forecast. Tonight, mostly clear. Lows in the mid-70s. Southeast winds around 5 miles per hour. Monday, mostly sunny. Hot with highs in the upper 90s. Southeast winds around 5 miles per hour. Monday night, mostly clear. Lows in the mid-70s. Southeast winds around 5 miles per hour. Tuesday, mostly sunny. Hot with highs in the upper 90s. Southeast winds 5 to 10 miles per hour. Tuesday night, mostly clear. Lows in the mid-70s. South winds 5 to 10 miles per hour. Wednesday, mostly sunny. A slight chance of showers and thunderstorms in the afternoon. Hot with highs in the mid-90s. Chance of rain 20%. Wednesday night, mostly clear. Lows in the mid-70s. Thursday, mostly sunny. Hot with highs in the mid-90s. Thursday night, mostly clear. Lows in the mid-70s. Friday, mostly sunny. Hot with highs in the upper 90s. Heat index values up to 105 in the afternoon. Friday night, mostly clear. Lows in the mid-70s. Saturday, partly cloudy. A slight chance of showers and thunderstorms in the afternoon. Hot with highs in the upper 90s. Chance of rain 20%. Heat index values up to 105 in the afternoon. Saturday night, mostly clear. Lows in the mid-70s. Sunday, mostly sunny. A slight chance of showers and thunderstorms in the afternoon. Hot with highs in the upper 90s. Chance of rain 20%. Heat index values up to 105 in the afternoon. 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
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Be sure to follow us on Facebook. Here's a

at local weather conditions as of 11 p.m. At the top of the hour, skies were clear in Shreveport. The temperature was 84 degrees at the regional airport. The dew point was 70, making the relative humidity 61%. Winds were southeast at 6 miles an hour. The pressure was 29.98 inches and rising. In Bossier City, at Barksdale Air Force Base, skies were clear, with a temperature of 83 degrees. The dew point was 70, making the relative humidity 64%. Winds were southeast at 6 miles an hour. The pressure was 29.98 inches and rising. And in downtown Shreveport, skies were clear. The temperature was 86 degrees. And winds were southeast at 6 miles an hour. Once again in Shreveport, it was 84 degrees with clear skies at 11 p.m. Around the local area at 11 p.m., in Texarkana, partly cloudy and 86. Wind southeast at 12 miles an hour. El Dorado, clear and 79. Wind southeast at 5 miles an hour. At Monroe, it was clear. Visibility 10 miles. Temperature was 80 degrees, dew point 74. And the pressure was 30.02 inches and rising. Natchitoches, clear and 80. Wind calm. Marshall, clear and 86. Wind calm. And at Longview, mostly cloudy and 88 degrees. Wind southeast at 7 miles an hour. Elsewhere across the four-state area, over at Dallas, partly cloudy and 90. Oklahoma City, clear and 84. Little Rock, clear and 78. Jackson, Mississippi, partly cloudy and 81. Baton Rouge, partly cloudy and 79. And at Houston, clear and 84 degrees. For the most current information, check us out on the web at www.weather.gov/sht. Now let's check on your local forecast. Tonight, mostly clear. Lows in the mid-70s. Southeast winds around 5 miles per hour. Monday, mostly sunny. Hot with highs in the upper 90s. Southeast winds around 5 miles per hour. Monday night, mostly clear. Lows in the mid-70s. Southeast winds around 5 miles per hour. Tuesday, mostly sunny. Hot with highs in the upper 90s. Southeast winds 5 to 10 miles per hour. Tuesday night, mostly clear. Lows in the mid-70s. South winds 5 to 10 miles per hour. Wednesday, mostly sunny. A slight chance of showers and thunderstorms in the afternoon. Hot with highs in the mid-90s. Chance of rain 20%. Wednesday night, mostly clear. Lows in the mid-70s. Thursday, mostly sunny. Hot with highs in the mid-90s. Thursday night, mostly clear. Lows in the mid-70s. Friday, mostly sunny. Hot with highs in the upper 90s. Heat index values up to 105 in the afternoon. Friday night, mostly clear. Lows in the mid-70s. Saturday, partly cloudy. A slight chance of showers and thunderstorms in the afternoon. Hot with highs in the upper 90s. Chance of rain 20%. Heat index values up to 105 in the afternoon. Saturday night, mostly clear. Lows in the mid-70s. Sunday, mostly sunny. A slight chance of showers and thunderstorms in the afternoon. Hot with highs in the upper 90s. Chance of rain 20%. Heat index values up to 105 in the afternoon. Here is your area's open water boating forecast. Wind gusts may be higher. Tonight, mostly clear. Lows in the mid-70s. Southeast winds 10 to 15 miles per hour. Monday, mostly sunny. Highs in the upper 90s. Southeast winds 10 to 15 miles per hour. Heat index readings 104 to 107. Monday.

mostly clear. Lows in the mid-70s. Friday, mostly sunny. Highs in the upper 90s. Friday night, mostly clear. Lows in the mid-70s. Saturday, partly cloudy. A 20% chance of showers and thunderstorms in the afternoon. Highs in the upper 90s. Saturday night, mostly clear. Lows in the mid-70s. Sunday, mostly sunny. A 20% chance of showers and thunderstorms in the afternoon. Highs in the upper 90s. 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Be sure to follow us on Facebook. Here's a look at local weather conditions as of 11 p.m. At the top of the hour, skies were clear in Shreveport. Local weather conditions as of 11 p.m. At the top of the hour, skies were clear in Shreveport. The temperature was 84 degrees at the regional airport. The dew point was 70, making the relative humidity 61%. Winds were southeast at 6 miles an hour. The pressure was 29.98 inches and rising. In Bossier City, at Barksdale Air Force Base, skies were clear, with a temperature of 83 degrees. The dew point was 70, making the relative humidity 64%. Winds were southeast at 6 miles an hour. The pressure was 29.98 inches and rising. And in downtown Shreveport, skies were clear. The temperature was 86 degrees. And winds were southeast at 6 miles an hour. Once again in Shreveport, it was 84 degrees with clear skies at 11 p.m. Around the local area at 11 p.m., in Texarkana, partly cloudy and 86. Wind southeast at 12 miles an hour. El Dorado, clear and 79. Wind southeast at 5 miles an hour. At Monroe, it was clear. Visibility 10 miles. Temperature was 80 degrees, dew point 74. And the pressure was 30.02 inches, and rising. Natchitoches, clear and 80. Wind calm. Marshall, clear and 86. Wind calm. And at Longview, mostly cloudy and 88 degrees. Wind southeast at 7 miles an hour. Elsewhere across the four-state area, over at Dallas, partly cloudy and 90. Oklahoma City, clear and 84. Little Rock, clear and 78. Jackson, Mississippi, partly cloudy and 81. Baton Rouge, partly cloudy and 79. And at Houston, clear and 84 degrees. For the most current information, check us out on the web at www.weather.gov/sht. Now let's check on your local forecast. Tonight, mostly clear. Lows in the mid-70s. Southeast winds around 5 miles per hour. Monday, mostly sunny. Hot with highs in the upper 90s. Southeast winds around 5 miles per hour. Monday night, mostly clear. Lows in the mid-70s. Southeast winds around 5 miles per hour. Tuesday, mostly sunny. Hot with highs in the upper 90s. Southeast winds 5 to 10 miles per hour. Tuesday night, mostly clear. Lows in the mid-70s. South winds 5 to 10 miles per hour. Wednesday, mostly sunny. A slight chance of showers and thunderstorms in the afternoon. Hot with highs in the mid-90s. Chance of rain 20%. Wednesday night, mostly clear. Lows in the mid-70s. Thursday, mostly sunny. Hot with highs in the mid-90s. Thursday night, mostly clear. Lows in the mid-70s. Friday, mostly sunny. Hot with highs in the upper 90s. Heat index values up to 105 in the afternoon. Friday night, mostly clear. Lows in the mid-70s. Saturday, partly cloudy. A slight chance of showers and thunderstorms in the afternoon.

Hot with highs in the upper 90s. Chance of rain 20%. Heat index values up to 105 in the afternoon. Saturday night, mostly clear. Lows in the mid-70s. Sunday, mostly sunny. A slight chance of showers and thunderstorms in the afternoon. Hot with highs in the upper 90s. Chance of rain 20%. Heat index values up to 105 in the afternoon. 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Be sure to follow us on Facebook. Here's a look at local weather conditions as of 11 p.m. At the top of the hour, skies were clear in Shreveport. The temperature was 84 degrees at the regional airport. The dew point was 70, making the relative humidity 61%. Winds were southeast at 6 miles an hour. The pressure was 29.98 inches and rising. In Bossier City, at Barksdale Air Force Base, skies were clear, with a temperature of 83 degrees. The dew point was 70, making the relative humidity 64%. Winds were southeast at 6 miles an hour. The pressure was 29.98 inches and rising. And in downtown Shreveport, skies were clear. The temperature was 86 degrees. And winds were southeast at 6 miles an hour. Once again in Shreveport, it was 84 degrees with clear skies at 11 p.m. Around the local area at 11 p.m., in Texarkana, partly cloudy and 86. Wind southeast at 12 miles an hour. El Dorado, clear and 79. Wind southeast at 5 miles an hour. At Monroe, it was clear. Visibility 10 miles. Temperature was 80 degrees, dew point 74. And the pressure was 30.02 inches and rising. Nutkiddish, clear and 80. Wind calm. Marshall, clear and 86. Wind calm. And at Longview, mostly cloudy and 88 degrees. Wind southeast at 7 miles an hour. Elsewhere across the four-state area, over at Dallas, partly cloudy and 90. Oklahoma City, clear and 84. Little Rock, clear and 78. Jackson, Mississippi, partly cloudy and 81. Baton Rouge, partly cloudy and 79. And at Houston, clear and 84 degrees. For the most current information, check us out on the web at www.weather.gov/SHP. Now let's check on your local forecast. Tonight, mostly clear. Lows in the mid-70s. Southeast winds around 5 miles per hour. Monday, mostly sunny. Hot with highs in the upper 90s. Southeast winds around 5 miles per hour. Monday night, mostly clear. Lows in the mid-70s. Southeast winds around 5 miles per hour. Tuesday, mostly sunny. Hot with highs in the upper 90s. Southeast winds 5 to 10 miles per hour. Tuesday night, mostly clear. Lows in the mid-70s. South winds 5 to 10 miles per hour. Wednesday, mostly sunny. A slight chance of showers and thunderstorms in the afternoon. Hot with highs in the mid-90s. Chance of rain 20%. Wednesday night, mostly clear. Lows in the mid-70s. Thursday, mostly sunny. Hot with highs in the mid-90s. Thursday night, mostly clear. Lows in the mid-70s. Friday, mostly sunny. Hot with highs in the upper 90s.
heat index values up to 105 in the afternoon. Friday night, mostly clear. Lows in the mid-70s. Saturday, partly cloudy. A slight chance of showers and thunderstorms in the afternoon. Hot with highs in the upper 90s. Chance of rain 20%. Heat index values up to 105 in the afternoon. Saturday night, mostly clear. Lows in the mid-70s. Sunday, mostly sunny. A slight chance of showers and thunderstorms in the afternoon. Hot with highs in the upper 90s. Chance of rain 20%. Heat index values up to 105 in the afternoon. 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Be sure to follow us on Facebook. Here's a look at local weather conditions as of 11 p.m. At the top of the hour, skies were clear in Shreveport. The temperature was 84 degrees at the regional airport. The dew point was 70, making the relative humidity 61%. Winds were southeast at 6 miles an hour. The pressure was 29.98 inches and rising. In Bossier City, at Barksdale Air Force Base, skies were clear, with a temperature of 83 degrees. The dew point was 70, making the relative humidity 64%. Winds were southeast at 6 miles an hour. The pressure was 29.98 inches and rising. And in downtown Shreveport, skies were clear. The temperature was 86 degrees. And winds were southeast at 6 miles an hour. Once again in Shreveport, it was 84 degrees with clear skies at 11 p.m. Around the local area at 11 p.m., in Texarkana, partly cloudy and 86. Wind southeast at 12 miles an hour. El Dorado, clear and 79. Wind southeast at 5 miles an hour. At Monroe, it was clear. Visibility 10 miles. Temperature was 80 degrees, dew point 74. And the pressure was 30.02 inches and rising. Nutqvitchin, clear and 80. Wind calm. Marshall, clear and 86. Wind calm. And at Longview, mostly cloudy and 88 degrees. Wind southeast at 7 miles an hour. Elsewhere across the four-state area, over at Dallas, partly cloudy and 90. Oklahoma City, clear and 84. Little Rock, clear and 78. Jackson, Mississippi, partly cloudy and 81. Baton Rouge, partly cloudy and 79. And at Houston, clear and 84 degrees. For the most current information, check us out on the web at www.weather.gov/sht. Now let's check on your local forecast. Tonight, mostly clear. Lows in the mid-70s. Southeast winds around 5 miles per hour. Monday, mostly sunny. Hot with highs in the upper 90s. Southeast winds around 5 miles per hour. Monday night, mostly clear. Lows in the mid-70s. Southeast winds around 5 miles per hour. Tuesday, mostly sunny. Hot with highs in the upper 90s. Southeast winds 5 to 10 miles per hour. Tuesday night, mostly clear. Lows in the mid-70s. South winds 5 to 10 miles per hour. Wednesday, mostly sunny. A slight chance of showers and thunderstorms in the afternoon. Hot with highs in the mid-90s. Chance of rain 20%. Wednesday night, mostly clear. Lows in the mid-70s. Thursday, mostly sunny. Hot with highs in the mid-90s. Thursday night, mostly clear. Lows in the mid-70s. Friday, mostly sunny. Hot with highs in the upper 90s. Heat index values up to 105 in the afternoon. Friday night, mostly clear. Lows in the mid-70s. Saturday, partly cloudy.
a slight chance of showers and thunderstorms in the afternoon. Hot with highs in the upper 90s. Chance of rain 20%. Heat index values up to 105 in the afternoon. Saturday night, mostly clear. Lows in the mid-70s. Sunday, mostly sunny. A slight chance of showers and thunderstorms in the afternoon. Hot with highs in the upper 90s. Chance of rain 20%. Heat index values up to 105 in the afternoon. 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Be sure to follow us on Facebook. Here's a look at local weather conditions as of 11 p.m. At the top of the hour, skies were clear in Shreveport. The temperature was 84 degrees at the regional airport. The dew point was 70, making the relative humidity 61%. Winds were southeast at 6 miles an hour. The pressure was 29.98 inches and rising. In Bossier City, at Barksdale Air Force Base, skies were clear, with a temperature of 83 degrees. The dew point was 70, making the relative humidity 64%. Winds were southeast at 6 miles an hour. The pressure was 29.98 inches and rising. And in downtown Shreveport, skies were clear. The temperature was 86 degrees. And winds were southeast at 6 miles an hour. Once again in Shreveport, it was 84 degrees with clear skies at 11 p.m. Around the local area at 11 p.m., in Texarkana, partly cloudy and 86. Wind southeast at 12 miles an hour. El Dorado, clear and 79. Wind southeast at 5 miles an hour. At Monroe, it was clear. Visibility 10 miles. Temperature was 80 degrees, dew point 74. And the pressure was 30.02 inches, and rising. Nutqvitch, clear and 80. Wind calm. Marshall, clear and 86. Wind calm. And at Longview, mostly cloudy and 88 degrees. Wind southeast at 7 miles an hour. Elsewhere across the four-state area, over at Dallas, partly cloudy and 90. Oklahoma City, clear and 84. Little Rock, clear and 78. Jackson, Mississippi, partly cloudy and 81. Baton Rouge, partly cloudy and 79. And at Houston, clear and 84 degrees. For the most current information, check us out on the web at www.weather.gov/SHT. Now let's check on your local forecast. Tonight, mostly clear. Lows in the mid-70s. Southeast winds around 5 miles per hour. Monday, mostly sunny. Hot with highs in the upper 90s. Southeast winds around 5 miles per hour. Monday night, mostly clear. Lows in the mid-70s. Southeast winds around 5 miles per hour. Tuesday, mostly sunny. Hot with highs in the upper 90s. Southeast winds 5 to 10 miles per hour. Tuesday night, mostly clear. Lows in the mid-70s. South winds 5 to 10 miles per hour. Wednesday, mostly sunny. A slight chance of showers and thunderstorms in the afternoon. Hot with highs in the mid-90s. Chance of rain 20%. Wednesday night, mostly clear. Lows in the mid-70s. Thursday, mostly sunny. Hot with highs in the mid-90s. Thursday night, mostly clear. Lows in the mid-70s. Friday, mostly sunny. Hot with highs in the upper 90s. Heat index values up to 105 in the afternoon. Friday night, mostly clear. Lows in the mid-70s. Saturday, partly cloudy. A slight chance of showers and thunderstorms in the afternoon. Hot with highs in the upper 90s. Chance of rain 20%. Heat index values up to 105 in the afternoon.
Saturday night, mostly clear. Lows in the mid-70s. Sunday, mostly sunny. A slight chance of showers and thunderstorms in the afternoon. Hot with highs in the upper 90s. Chance of rain 20%. Heat index values up to 105 in the afternoon. 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Be sure to follow us on Facebook. Here's a look at local weather conditions as of 11 p.m. At the top of the hour, skies were clear in Shreveport. The temperature was 84 degrees at the regional airport. The dew point was 70, making the relative humidity 61%. Winds were southeast at 6 miles an hour. The pressure was 29.98 inches and rising. In Bossier City, at Barksdale Air Force Base, skies were clear, with a temperature of 83 degrees. The dew point was 70, making the relative humidity 64%. Winds were southeast at 6 miles an hour. The pressure was 29.98 inches and rising. And in downtown Shreveport, skies were clear. The temperature was 86 degrees. And winds were southeast at 6 miles an hour. Once again in Shreveport, it was 84 degrees with clear skies at 11 p.m. Around the local area at 11 p.m., in Texarkana, partly cloudy and 86. Wind southeast at 12 miles an hour. El Dorado, clear and 79. Wind southeast at 5 miles an hour. At Monroe, it was clear. Visibility 10 miles. Temperature was 80 degrees, dew point 74. And the pressure was 30.02 inches and rising. Nutqvitch, clear and 80. Wind calm. Marshall, clear and 86. Wind calm. And at Longview, mostly cloudy and 88 degrees. Wind southeast at 7 miles an hour. Elsewhere across the four-state area, over at Dallas, partly cloudy and 90. Oklahoma City, clear and 84. Little Rock, clear and 78. Jackson, Mississippi, partly cloudy and 81. Baton Rouge, partly cloudy and 79. And at Houston, clear and 84 degrees. For the most current information, check us out on the web at www.weather.gov/SHT. Now let's check on your local forecast. Tonight, mostly clear. Lows in the mid-70s. Southeast winds around 5 miles per hour. Monday, mostly sunny. Hot with highs in the upper 90s. Southeast winds around 5 miles per hour. Monday night, mostly clear. Lows in the mid-70s. Southeast winds around 5 miles per hour. Tuesday, mostly sunny. Hot with highs in the upper 90s. Southeast winds 5 to 10 miles per hour. Tuesday night, mostly clear. Lows in the mid-70s. South winds 5 to 10 miles per hour. Wednesday, mostly sunny. A slight chance of showers and thunderstorms in the afternoon. Hot with highs in the mid-90s. Chance of rain 20%. Wednesday night, mostly clear. Lows in the mid-70s. Thursday, mostly sunny. Hot with highs in the mid-90s. Thursday night, mostly clear. Lows in the mid-70s. Friday, mostly sunny. Hot with highs in the upper 90s. Heat index values up to 105 in the afternoon. Friday night, mostly clear. Lows in the mid-70s.
Saturday, partly cloudy. A slight chance of showers and thunderstorms in the afternoon. Hot with highs in the upper 90s. Chance of rain 20%. Heat index values up to 105 in the afternoon. Saturday night, mostly clear. Lows in the mid-70s. Sunday, mostly sunny. A slight chance of showers and thunderstorms in the afternoon. Hot with highs in the upper 90s. Chance of rain 20%. Heat index values up to 105 in the afternoon. 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Be sure to follow us on Facebook. Here's a look at local weather conditions as of 11 p.m. At the top of the hour, skies were clear in Shreveport. The temperature was 84 degrees at the regional airport. The dew point was 70, making the relative humidity 61%. Winds were southeast at 6 miles an hour. The pressure was 29.98 inches and rising. In Bossier City, at Barksdale Air Force Base, skies were clear, with a temperature of 83 degrees. The dew point was 70, making the relative humidity 64%. Winds were southeast at 6 miles an hour. The pressure was 29.98 inches and rising. And in downtown Shreveport, skies were clear. The temperature was 86 degrees. And winds were southeast at 6 miles an hour. Once again in Shreveport, it was 84 degrees with clear skies at 11 p.m. Around the local area at 11 p.m., in Texarkana, partly cloudy and 86. Wind southeast at 12 miles an hour. El Dorado, clear and 79. Wind southeast at 5 miles an hour. At Monroe, it was clear. Visibility 10 miles. Temperature was 80 degrees, dew point 74. And the pressure was 30.02 inches, and rising. Nutcliffe, clear and 80. Wind calm. Marshall, clear and 86. Wind calm. And at Longview, mostly cloudy and 88 degrees. Wind southeast at 7 miles an hour. Elsewhere across the four-state area, over at Dallas, partly cloudy and 90. Oklahoma City, clear and 84. Little Rock, clear and 78. Jackson, Mississippi, partly cloudy and 81. Baton Rouge, partly cloudy and 79. And at Houston, clear and 84 degrees. For the most current information, check us out on the web at www.weather.gov/sht. Here is your area's open water boating forecast. Wind gusts may be higher. Tonight, mostly clear. Lows in the mid-70s. Southeast winds 10 to 15 miles per hour. Monday, mostly sunny. Highs in the upper 90s. Southeast winds 10 to 15 miles per hour. Heat index readings 104 to 107. Monday night, mostly clear. Lows in the mid-70s. Southeast winds 10 to 15 miles per hour. Tuesday, mostly sunny. Highs in the upper 90s. Southeast winds 10 to 15 miles per hour. Tuesday night, mostly clear. Lows in the mid-70s. South winds 10 to 15 miles per hour. Wednesday, mostly sunny. Highs in the upper 90s. Wednesday night, mostly clear. Lows in the lower 70s. Thursday, mostly sunny. Highs in the upper 90s. Thursday night, mostly clear. Lows in the mid-70s. Friday, mostly sunny. Highs in the upper 90s. Friday night, mostly clear. Lows in the mid-70s. Saturday, partly cloudy. A 20% chance of showers and thunderstorms in the afternoon. Highs in the upper 90s. Saturday night, mostly clear. Lows in the mid-70s. Sunday, mostly sunny.
a 20% chance of showers and thunderstorms in the afternoon. Highs in the upper 90s. Now let's check on your local forecast. Tonight, mostly clear. Lows in the mid-70s. Southeast winds around 5 miles per hour. Monday, mostly sunny. Hot with highs in the upper 90s. Southeast winds around 5 miles per hour. Monday night, mostly clear. Lows in the mid-70s. Southeast winds around 5 miles per hour. Tuesday, mostly sunny. Hot with highs in the upper 90s. Southeast winds 5 to 10 miles per hour. Tuesday night, mostly clear. Lows in the mid-70s. South winds 5 to 10 miles per hour. Wednesday, mostly sunny. A slight chance of showers and thunderstorms in the afternoon. Hot with highs in the mid-90s. Chance of rain 20%. Wednesday night, mostly clear. Lows in the mid-70s. Thursday, mostly sunny. Hot with highs in the mid-90s. Thursday night, mostly clear. Lows in the mid-70s. Friday, mostly sunny. Hot with highs in the upper 90s. Heat index values up to 105 in the afternoon. Friday night, mostly clear. Lows in the mid-70s. Saturday, partly cloudy. A slight chance of showers and thunderstorms in the afternoon. Hot with highs in the upper 90s. Chance of rain 20%. Heat index values up to 105 in the afternoon. Saturday night, mostly clear. Lows in the mid-70s. Sunday, mostly sunny. A slight chance of showers and thunderstorms in the afternoon. Hot with highs in the upper 90s. Chance of rain 20%. Heat index values up to 105 in the afternoon. 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Be sure to follow us on Facebook. Here's a look at local weather conditions as of 11 p.m. At the top of the hour, skies were clear in Shreveport. The temperature was 84 degrees at the regional airport. The dew point was 70, making the relative humidity 61%. Winds were southeast at 6 miles an hour. The pressure was 29.98 inches and rising. In Bossier City, at Barksdale Air Force Base, skies were clear, with a temperature of 83 degrees. The dew point was 70, making the relative humidity 64%. Winds were southeast at 6 miles an hour. The pressure was 29.98 inches and rising. And in downtown Shreveport, skies were clear. The temperature was 86 degrees. And winds were southeast at 6 miles an hour. Once again in Shreveport, it was 84 degrees with clear skies at 11 p.m. Around the local area at 11 p.m., in Texarkana, partly cloudy and 86. Wind southeast at 12 miles an hour. El Dorado, clear and 79. Wind southeast at 5 miles an hour. At Monroe, it was clear. Visibility 10 miles. Temperature was 80 degrees, dew point 74. And the pressure was 30.02 inches, and rising. Natchitoches, clear and 80. Wind calm. Marshall, clear and 86. Wind calm. And at Longview, mostly cloudy and 88 degrees. Wind southeast at 7 miles an hour. Elsewhere across the four-state area, over at Dallas, partly cloudy and 90. Oklahoma City, clear and 84. Little Rock, clear and 78. Jackson, Mississippi, partly cloudy and 81. Baton Rouge, partly cloudy and 79. And at Houston, clear and 84 degrees. 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
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Now let's check on your local forecast. Tonight, mostly clear. Lows in the mid-70s. Southeast winds around 5 miles per hour. Monday, mostly sunny. Hot with highs in the upper 90s. Southeast winds around 5 miles per hour. Monday night, mostly clear. Lows in the mid-70s. Southeast winds around 5 miles per hour. Tuesday, mostly sunny. Hot with highs in the upper 90s. Southeast winds 5 to 10 miles per hour. Tuesday night, mostly clear. Lows in the mid-70s. South winds 5 to 10 miles per hour. Wednesday, mostly sunny. A slight chance of showers and thunderstorms in the afternoon. Hot with highs in the mid-90s. Chance of rain 20%. Wednesday night, mostly clear. Lows in the mid-70s. Thursday, mostly sunny. Hot with highs in the mid-90s. Thursday night, mostly clear. Lows in the mid-70s. Friday, mostly sunny. Hot with highs in the upper 90s. Heat index values up to 105 in the afternoon. Friday night, mostly clear. Lows in the mid-70s. Saturday, partly cloudy. A slight chance of showers and thunderstorms in the afternoon. Hot with highs in the upper 90s. Chance of rain 20%. Heat index values up to 105 in the afternoon. Saturday night, mostly clear. Lows in the mid-70s. Sunday, mostly sunny. A slight chance of showers and thunderstorms in the afternoon. Hot with highs in the upper 90s. Chance of rain 20%. Heat index values up to 105 in the afternoon. 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Be sure to follow us on Facebook. Here's a look at local weather conditions as of 11 p.m. At the top of the hour, skies were clear in Shreveport. The temperature was 84 degrees at the regional airport. The dew point was 70, making the relative humidity 61%. Winds were southeast at 6 miles an hour. The pressure was 29.98 inches and rising. In Bossier City, at Barksdale Air Force Base, skies were clear, with a temperature of 83 degrees. The dew point was 70, making the relative humidity 64%. Winds were southeast at 6 miles an hour. The pressure was 29.98 inches and rising. And in downtown Shreveport, skies were clear. The temperature was 86 degrees. And winds were southeast at 6 miles an hour. Once again in Shreveport, it was 84 degrees with clear skies at 11 p.m. Around the local area at 11 p.m., in Texarkana, partly cloudy and 86. Wind southeast at 12 miles an hour. El Dorado, clear and 79. Wind southeast at 5 miles an hour. At Monroe, it was clear. Visibility 10 miles. Temperature was 80 degrees, dew point 74. And the pressure was 30.02 inches, and rising. Natchitoches, clear and 80. Wind calm. Marshall, clear and 86. Wind calm. And at Longview, mostly cloudy and 88 degrees. Wind southeast at 7 miles an hour. Elsewhere across the four-state area, over at Dallas, partly cloudy and 90. Oklahoma City, clear and 84. Little Rock, clear and 78. Jackson, Mississippi, partly cloudy and 81. Baton Rouge, partly cloudy and 79.
and at Houston, clear and 84 degrees. For the most current information, check us out on the web at www.weather.gov/SHT. Now let's check on your local forecast. Tonight, mostly clear. Lows in the mid-70s. Southeast winds around 5 miles per hour. Monday, mostly sunny. Hot with highs in the upper 90s. Southeast winds around 5 miles per hour. Monday night, mostly clear. Lows in the mid-70s. Southeast winds around 5 miles per hour. Tuesday, mostly sunny. Hot with highs in the upper 90s. Southeast winds 5 to 10 miles per hour. Tuesday night, mostly clear. Lows in the mid-70s. South winds 5 to 10 miles per hour. Wednesday, mostly sunny. A slight chance of showers and thunderstorms in the afternoon. Hot with highs in the mid-90s. Chance of rain 20%. Wednesday night, mostly clear. Lows in the mid-70s. Thursday, mostly sunny. Hot with highs in the mid-90s. Thursday night, mostly clear. Lows in the mid-70s. Friday, mostly sunny. Hot with highs in the upper 90s. Heat index values up to 105 in the afternoon. Friday night, mostly clear. Lows in the mid-70s. Saturday, partly cloudy. A slight chance of showers and thunderstorms in the afternoon. Hot with highs in the upper 90s. Chance of rain 20%. Heat index values up to 105 in the afternoon. Saturday night, mostly clear. Lows in the mid-70s. Sunday, mostly sunny. A slight chance of showers and thunderstorms in the afternoon. Hot with highs in the upper 90s. Chance of rain 20%. Heat index values up to 105 in the afternoon. 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Be sure to follow us on Facebook. Here's a look at local weather conditions as of midnight. At the top of the hour, skies were clear in Shreveport. The temperature was 84 degrees at the regional airport. The dew point was 70, making the relative humidity 61%. Winds were southeast at 9 miles an hour. The pressure was 29.99 inches and rising. In Bossier City, at Barksdale Air Force Base, skies were clear, with a temperature of 82 degrees. The dew point was 70, making the relative humidity 66%. Winds were southeast at 6 miles an hour. The pressure was 29.98 inches and steady. And in downtown Shreveport, skies were clear. The temperature was 84 degrees. And winds were southeast at 7 miles an hour. Once again in Shreveport, it was 84 degrees with clear skies at midnight. Around the local area at midnight, in Texarkana, clear and 85. Wind southeast at 9 miles an hour. El Dorado, clear and 80. Wind southeast at 6 miles an hour. Monroe, clear and 79. Wind calm. Natchitoches, clear and 78. Wind calm. Marshall, clear and 85. Wind variable at 5 miles an hour. And at Longview, clear and 86 degrees. Wind southeast at 7 miles an hour. Elsewhere across the four-state area, over at Dallas, partly cloudy and 88. Oklahoma City, clear and 81. Little Rock, clear and 77. Jackson, Mississippi, clear and 77. Baton Rouge, partly cloudy and 78. And at Houston, clear and 83 degrees. For the most current information, check us out on the web at www.weather.gov/SHT. Now let's check on your local forecast. Tonight, mostly clear. Lows in the mid-70s. Southeast winds around 5 miles per hour. Monday,
mostly sunny. Hot with highs in the upper 90s. Southeast winds around 5 miles per hour. Monday night, mostly clear. Lows in the mid-70s. Southeast winds around 5 miles per hour. Tuesday, mostly sunny. Hot with highs in the upper 90s. Southeast winds 5 to 10 miles per hour. Tuesday night, mostly clear. Lows in the mid-70s. South winds 5 to 10 miles per hour. Wednesday, mostly sunny. A slight chance of showers and thunderstorms in the afternoon. Hot with highs in the mid-90s. Chance of rain 20%. Wednesday night, mostly clear. Lows in the mid-70s. Thursday, mostly sunny. Hot with highs in the mid-90s. Thursday night, mostly clear. Lows in the mid-70s. Friday, mostly sunny. Hot with highs in the upper 90s. Heat index values up to 105 in the afternoon. Friday night, mostly clear. Lows in the mid-70s. Saturday, partly cloudy. A slight chance of showers and thunderstorms in the afternoon. Hot with highs in the upper 90s. Chance of rain 20%. Heat index values up to 105 in the afternoon. Saturday night, mostly clear. Lows in the mid-70s. Sunday, mostly sunny. A slight chance of showers and thunderstorms in the afternoon. Hot with highs in the upper 90s. Chance of rain 20%. Heat index values up to 105 in the afternoon. 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Be sure to follow us on Facebook. Here's a look at local weather conditions as of midnight. At the top of the hour, skies were clear in Shreveport. The temperature was 84 degrees at the regional airport. The dew point was 70, making the relative humidity 61%. Winds were southeast at 9 miles an hour. The pressure was 29.99 inches and rising. In Bossier City, at Barksdale Air Force Base, skies were clear, with a temperature of 82 degrees. The dew point was 70, making the relative humidity 66%. Winds were southeast at 6 miles an hour. The pressure was 29.98 inches and steady. And in downtown Shreveport, skies were clear. The temperature was 84 degrees. And winds were southeast at 7 miles an hour. Once again in Shreveport, it was 84 degrees with clear skies at midnight. Around the local area at midnight, in Texarkana, clear and 85. Wind southeast at 9 miles an hour. El Dorado, clear and 80. Wind southeast at 6 miles an hour. Monroe, clear and 79. Wind calm. Natchitoches, clear and 78. Wind calm. Marshall, clear and 85. Wind variable at 5 miles an hour. And at Longview, clear and 86 degrees. Wind southeast at 7 miles an hour. Elsewhere across the four-state area, over at Dallas, partly cloudy and 88. Oklahoma City, clear and 81. Little Rock, clear and 77. Jackson, Mississippi, clear and 77. Baton Rouge, partly cloudy and 78. And at Houston, clear and 83 degrees. For the most current information, check us out on the web at www.weather.gov/sht. Now let's check on your local forecast. Tonight, mostly clear. Lows in the mid-70s. Southeast winds around 5 miles per hour. Monday, mostly sunny. Hot with highs in the upper 90s. Southeast winds around 5 miles per hour. Monday night, mostly clear. Lows in the mid-70s. Southeast winds around 5 miles per hour. Tuesday, mostly sunny. Hot with highs in the upper 90s.
southeast winds 5 to 10 miles per hour. Tuesday night, mostly clear. Lows in the mid-70s. South winds 5 to 10 miles per hour. Wednesday, mostly sunny. A slight chance of showers and thunderstorms in the afternoon. Hot with highs in the mid-90s. Chance of rain 20%. Wednesday night, mostly clear. Lows in the mid-70s. Thursday, mostly sunny. Hot with highs in the mid-90s. Thursday night, mostly clear. Lows in the mid-70s. Friday, mostly sunny. Hot with highs in the upper 90s. Heat index values up to 105 in the afternoon. Friday night, mostly clear. Lows in the mid-70s. Saturday, partly cloudy. A slight chance of showers and thunderstorms in the afternoon. Hot with highs in the upper 90s. Chance of rain 20%. Heat index values up to 105 in the afternoon. Saturday night, mostly clear. Lows in the mid-70s. Sunday, mostly sunny. A slight chance of showers and thunderstorms in the afternoon. Hot with highs in the upper 90s. Chance of rain 20%. Heat index values up to 105 in the afternoon. 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Be sure to follow us on Facebook. Here's a look at local weather conditions as of midnight. At the top of the hour, skies were clear in Shreveport. The temperature was 84 degrees at the regional airport. The dew point was 70, making the relative humidity 61%. Winds were southeast at 9 miles an hour. The pressure was 29.99 inches and rising. In Bossier City, at Barksdale Air Force Base, skies were clear, with a temperature of 82 degrees. The dew point was 70, making the relative humidity 66%. Winds were southeast at 6 miles an hour. The pressure was 29.98 inches and steady. And in downtown Shreveport, skies were clear. The temperature was 84 degrees. And winds were southeast at 7 miles an hour. Once again in Shreveport, it was 84 degrees with clear skies at midnight. Around the local area at midnight, in Texarkana, clear and 85. Wind southeast at 9 miles an hour. El Dorado, clear and 80. Wind southeast at 6 miles an hour. Monroe, clear and 79. Wind calm. Nacogdoches, clear and 78. Wind calm. Marshall, clear and 85. Wind variable at 5 miles an hour. And at Longview, clear and 86 degrees. Wind southeast at 7 miles an hour. Elsewhere across the four-state area, over at Dallas, partly cloudy and 88. Oklahoma City, clear and 81. Little Rock, clear and 77. Jackson, Mississippi, clear and 77. Baton Rouge, partly cloudy and 78. And at Houston, clear and 83 degrees. For the most current information, check us out on the web at www.weather.gov/SHP. Now let's check on your local forecast. Tonight, mostly clear. Lows in the mid-70s. Southeast winds around 5 miles per hour. Monday, mostly sunny. Hot with highs in the upper 90s. Southeast winds around 5 miles per hour. Monday night, mostly clear. Lows in the mid-70s.
southeast winds around 5 miles per hour. Tuesday, mostly sunny. Hot with highs in the upper 90s.

East winds 5 to 10 miles per hour. Tuesday night, mostly clear. Lows in the mid-70s. South winds 5 to 10 miles per hour. Wednesday, mostly sunny. A slight chance of showers and thunderstorms in the afternoon. Hot with highs in the mid-90s. Chance of rain 20%. Wednesday night, mostly clear. Lows in the mid-70s. Thursday, mostly sunny. Hot with highs in the mid-90s. Thursday night, mostly clear. Lows in the mid-70s. Friday, mostly sunny. Hot with highs in the upper 90s. Heat index values up to 105 in the afternoon. Friday night, mostly clear. Lows in the mid-70s. Saturday, partly cloudy. A slight chance of showers and thunderstorms in the afternoon. Hot with highs in the upper 90s. Chance of rain 20%. Heat index values up to 105 in the afternoon. Saturday night, mostly clear. Lows in the mid-70s. Sunday, mostly sunny. A slight chance of showers and thunderstorms in the afternoon. Hot with highs in the upper 90s. Chance of rain 20%. Heat index values up to 105 in the afternoon. 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Be sure to follow us on Facebook. Here's a look at local weather conditions as of midnight. At the top of the hour, skies were clear in Shreveport. The temperature was 84 degrees at the regional airport. The dew point was 70, making the relative humidity 61%. Winds were southeast at 9 miles an hour. The pressure was 29.99 inches and rising. In Bossier City, at Barksdale Air Force Base, skies were clear, with a temperature of 82 degrees. The dew point was 70, making the relative humidity 66%. Winds were southeast at 6 miles an hour. The pressure was 29.98 inches and steady. And in downtown Shreveport, skies were clear. The temperature was 84 degrees. And winds were southeast at 7 miles an hour. Once again in Shreveport, it was 84 degrees with clear skies at midnight. Here is your area's open water boating forecast. Wind gusts may be higher. Tonight, mostly clear. Lows in the mid-70s. Southeast winds 10 to 15 miles per hour. Monday, mostly sunny. Highs in the upper 90s. Southeast winds 10 to 15 miles per hour. Heat index readings 104 to 107. Monday night, mostly clear. Lows in the mid-70s. Southeast winds 10 to 15 miles per hour. Tuesday, mostly sunny. Highs in the upper 90s. Southeast winds 10 to 15 miles per hour. Tuesday night, mostly clear. Lows in the mid-70s. South winds 10 to 15 miles per hour. Wednesday, mostly sunny. Highs in the upper 90s. Wednesday night, mostly clear. Lows in the lower 70s. Thursday, mostly sunny. Highs in the upper 90s. Thursday night, mostly clear. Lows in the mid-70s. Friday, mostly sunny. Highs in the upper 90s. Friday night, mostly clear. Lows in the mid-70s. Saturday, partly cloudy. A 20% chance of showers and thunderstorms in the afternoon. Highs in the upper 90s. Saturday night, mostly clear. Lows in the mid-70s. Sunday, mostly sunny. A 20% chance of showers and thunderstorms in the afternoon. Highs in the upper 90s. Around the local area at midnight, in Texarkana, clear and 85. Wind southeast at 9 miles an hour. El Dorado, clear and 80. Wind southeast at 6 miles an hour. Monroe, clear and 79. Wind calm. Nacogdoches,

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Now let's check on your local forecast. Tonight, mostly clear. Lows in the mid-70s. Southeast winds around 5 miles per hour. Monday, mostly sunny. Hot with highs in southeast winds around 5 miles per hour. Monday, mostly sunny. Hot with highs in the upper 90s. Southeast winds around 5 miles per hour. Monday night, mostly clear. Lows in the mid-70s. Southeast winds around 5 miles per hour. Tuesday, mostly sunny. Hot with highs in the upper 90s. Southeast winds 5 to 10 miles per hour. Tuesday night, mostly clear. Lows in the mid-70s. South winds 5 to 10 miles per hour. Wednesday, mostly sunny. A slight chance of showers and thunderstorms in the afternoon. Hot with highs in the mid-90s. Chance of rain 20%. Wednesday night, mostly clear. Lows in the mid-70s. Thursday, mostly sunny. Hot with highs in the mid-90s. Thursday night, mostly clear. Lows in the mid-70s. Friday, mostly sunny. Hot with highs in the upper 90s. Heat index values up to 105 in the afternoon. Friday night, mostly clear. Lows in the mid-70s. Saturday, partly cloudy. A slight chance of showers and thunderstorms in the afternoon. Hot with highs in the upper 90s. Chance of rain 20%. Heat index values up to 105 in the afternoon. Saturday night, mostly clear. Lows in the mid-70s. Sunday, mostly sunny. A slight chance of showers and thunderstorms in the afternoon. Hot with highs in the upper 90s. Chance of rain 20%. Heat index values up to 105 in the afternoon. 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Be sure to follow us on Facebook. Here's a look at local weather conditions as of midnight. At the top of the hour, skies were clear in Shreveport. The temperature was 84 degrees at the regional airport. The dew point was 70, making the relative humidity 61%. Winds were southeast at 9 miles an hour. The pressure was 29.99 inches and rising. In Bossier City, at Barksdale Air Force Base, skies were clear, with a temperature of 82 degrees. The dew point was 70, making the relative humidity 66%. Winds were southeast at 6 miles an hour. The pressure was 29.98 inches and steady. And in downtown Shreveport, skies were clear. The temperature was 84 degrees. And winds were southeast at 7 miles an hour. Once again in Shreveport, it was 84 degrees with clear skies at midnight. Around the local area at midnight, in Texarkana, clear and 85. Wind southeast at 9 miles an hour. El Dorado, clear and 80. Wind southeast at 6 miles an hour. Monroe, clear and 79. Wind calm. Nacogdoches, clear and 78. Wind calm. Marshall, clear and 85. Wind variable at 5 miles an hour. And at Longview, clear and 86 degrees. Wind southeast at 7 miles an hour. Elsewhere across the four-state area, over at Dallas, partly cloudy and 88. Oklahoma City, clear and 81. Little Rock, clear and 77. Jackson, Mississippi, clear and 77. Baton Rouge, partly cloudy and 78. And at Houston, clear and 83 degrees. For the most current information, check us out on the web at www.weather.gov/SHT. 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

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Now let's check on your local forecast. Tonight, mostly clear. Lows in the mid-70s. Southeast winds around 5 miles per hour. Monday, mostly sunny. Hot with highs in the upper 90s. Southeast winds around 5 miles per hour. Monday night, mostly clear. Lows in the mid-70s. Southeast winds around 5 miles per hour. Tuesday, mostly sunny. Hot with highs in the upper 90s. Southeast winds 5 to 10 miles per hour. Tuesday night, mostly clear. Lows in the mid-70s. South winds 5 to 10 miles per hour. Wednesday, mostly sunny. A slight chance of showers and thunderstorms in the afternoon. Hot with highs in the mid-90s. Chance of rain 20%. Wednesday night, mostly clear. Lows in the mid-70s. Thursday, mostly sunny. Hot with highs in the mid-90s. Thursday night, mostly clear. Lows in the mid-70s. Friday, mostly sunny. Hot with highs in the upper 90s. Heat index values up to 105 in the afternoon. Friday night, mostly clear. Lows in the mid-70s. Saturday, partly cloudy. A slight chance of showers and thunderstorms in the afternoon. Hot with highs in the upper 90s. Chance of rain 20%. Heat index values up to 105 in the afternoon. Saturday night, mostly clear. Lows in the mid-70s. Sunday, mostly sunny. A slight chance of showers and thunderstorms in the afternoon. Hot with highs in the upper 90s. Chance of rain 20%. Heat index values up to 105 in the afternoon. 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Be sure to follow us on Facebook. Here's a look at local weather conditions as of midnight. At the top of the hour, skies were clear in Shreveport. The temperature was 84 degrees at the regional airport. The dew point was 70, making the relative humidity 61%. Winds were southeast at 9 miles an hour. The pressure was 29.99 inches and rising. In Bossier City, at Barksdale Air Force Base, skies were clear, with a temperature of 82 degrees. The dew point was 70, making the relative humidity 66%. Winds were southeast at 6 miles an hour. The pressure was 29.98 inches and steady. And in downtown Shreveport, skies were clear. The temperature was 84 degrees. And winds were southeast at 7 miles an hour. Once again in Shreveport, it was 84 degrees with clear skies at midnight. Around the local area at midnight, in Texarkana, clear and 85. Wind southeast at 9 miles an hour. El Dorado, clear and 80. Wind southeast at 6 miles an hour. Monroe, clear and 79. Wind calm. Natchitoches, clear and 78. Wind calm. Marshall, clear and 85. Wind variable at 5 miles an hour. And at Longview, clear and 86 degrees. Wind southeast at 7 miles an hour. Elsewhere across the four-state area, over at Dallas, partly cloudy and 88. Oklahoma City, clear and 81. Little Rock, clear and 77. Jackson, Mississippi, clear and 77. Baton Rouge, partly cloudy and 78. And at Houston, clear and 83 degrees. For the most current information, check us out on the web at www.weather.gov/SHP. Now let's check on your local forecast. Tonight, mostly clear.
Lows in the mid-70s. Southeast winds around 5 miles per hour. Monday, mostly sunny. Hot with highs in the upper 90s. Southeast winds around 5 miles per hour. Monday night, mostly clear. Lows in the mid-70s. Southeast winds around 5 miles per hour. Tuesday, mostly sunny. Hot with highs in the upper 90s. Southeast winds 5 to 10 miles per hour. Tuesday night, mostly clear. Lows in the mid-70s. South winds 5 to 10 miles per hour. Wednesday, mostly sunny. A slight chance of showers and thunderstorms in the afternoon. Hot with highs in the mid-90s. Chance of rain 20%. Wednesday night, mostly clear. Lows in the mid-70s. Thursday, mostly sunny. Hot with highs in the mid-90s. Thursday night, mostly clear. Lows in the mid-70s. Friday, mostly sunny. Hot with highs in the upper 90s. Heat index values up to 105 in the afternoon. Friday night, mostly clear. Lows in the mid-70s. Saturday, partly cloudy. A slight chance of showers and thunderstorms in the afternoon. Hot with highs in the upper 90s. Chance of rain 20%. Heat index values up to 105 in the afternoon. Saturday night, mostly clear. Lows in the mid-70s. Sunday, mostly sunny. A slight chance of showers and thunderstorms in the afternoon. Hot with highs in the upper 90s. Chance of rain 20%. Heat index values up to 105 in the afternoon. 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Be sure to follow us on Facebook. Here's a look at local weather conditions as of midnight. At the top of the hour, skies were clear in Shreveport. The temperature was 84 degrees at the regional airport. The dew point was 70, making the relative humidity 61%. Winds were southeast at 9 miles an hour. The pressure was 29.99 inches and rising. In Bossier City, at Barksdale Air Force Base, skies were clear, with a temperature of 82 degrees. The dew point was 70, making the relative humidity 66%. Winds were southeast at 6 miles an hour. The pressure was 29.98 inches and steady. And in downtown Shreveport, skies were clear. The temperature was 84 degrees. And winds were southeast at 7 miles an hour. Once again in Shreveport, it was 84 degrees with clear skies at midnight. Around the local area at midnight, in Texarkana, clear and 85. Wind southeast at 9 miles an hour. El Dorado, clear and 80. Wind southeast at 6 miles an hour. Monroe, clear and 79. Wind calm. Natchitoches, clear and 78. Wind calm. Marshall, clear and 85. Wind variable at 5 miles an hour. And at Longview, clear and 86 degrees. Wind southeast at 7 miles an hour. Elsewhere across the four-state area, over at Dallas, partly cloudy and 88. Oklahoma City, clear and 81. Little Rock, clear and 77. Jackson, Mississippi, clear and 77. Baton Rouge, partly cloudy and 78. And at Houston, clear and 83 degrees. For the most current information, check us out on the web at www.weather.gov/sht. Now let's check on your local forecast. Tonight, mostly clear. Lows in the mid-70s. Southeast winds around 5 miles per hour. Monday, mostly sunny. Hot with highs in the upper 90s. Southeast winds around 5 miles per hour. Monday night, mostly clear. Lows in the mid-70s. Southeast winds around 5 miles per hour.
Tuesday, mostly sunny. Hot with highs in the upper 90s. Southeast winds 5 to 10 miles per hour. Tuesday night, mostly clear. Lows in the mid-70s. South winds 5 to 10 miles per hour. Wednesday, mostly sunny. A slight chance of showers and thunderstorms in the afternoon. Hot with highs in the mid-90s. Chance of rain 20%. Wednesday night, mostly clear. Lows in the mid-70s. Thursday, mostly sunny. Hot with highs in the mid-90s. Thursday night, mostly clear. Lows in the mid-70s. Friday, mostly sunny. Hot with highs in the upper 90s. Heat index values up to 105 in the afternoon. Friday night, mostly clear. Lows in the mid-70s. Saturday, partly cloudy. A slight chance of showers and thunderstorms in the afternoon. Hot with highs in the upper 90s. Chance of rain 20%. Heat index values up to 105 in the afternoon. Saturday night, mostly clear. Lows in the mid-70s. Sunday, mostly sunny. A slight chance of showers and thunderstorms in the afternoon. Hot with highs in the upper 90s. Chance of rain 20%. Heat index values up to 105 in the afternoon. 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Be sure to follow us on Facebook. Here's a look at local weather conditions as of midnight. At the top of the hour, skies were clear in Shreveport. The temperature was 84 degrees at the regional airport. The dew point was 70, making the relative humidity 61%. Winds were southeast at 9 miles an hour. The pressure was 29.99 inches and rising. In Bossier City, at Barksdale Air Force Base, skies were clear, with a temperature of 82 degrees. The dew point was 70, making the relative humidity 66%. Winds were southeast at 6 miles an hour. The pressure was 29.98 inches and steady. And in downtown Shreveport, skies were clear. The temperature was 84 degrees. And winds were southeast at 7 miles an hour. Once again in Shreveport, it was 84 degrees with clear skies at midnight. Around the local area at midnight, in Texarkana, clear and 85. Wind southeast at 9 miles an hour. El Dorado, clear and 80. Wind southeast at 6 miles an hour. Monroe, clear and 79. Wind calm. Nacogdoches, clear and 78. Wind calm. Marshall, clear and 85. Wind variable at 5 miles an hour. And at Longview, clear and 86 degrees. Wind southeast at 7 miles an hour. Elsewhere across the four-state area, over at Dallas, partly cloudy and 88. Oklahoma City, clear and 81. Little Rock, clear and 77. Jackson, Mississippi, clear and 77. Baton Rouge, partly cloudy and 78. And at Houston, clear and 83 degrees. For the most current information, check us out on the web at www.weather.gov/sht. Now let's check on your local forecast. Tonight, mostly clear. Lows in the mid-70s. Southeast winds around 5 miles per hour. Monday, mostly sunny. Hot with highs in the upper 90s. Southeast winds around 5 miles per hour. Monday night, mostly clear. Lows in the mid-70s. Southeast winds around 5 miles per hour. Tuesday, mostly sunny. Hot with highs in the upper 90s. Southeast winds 5 to 10 miles per hour. Tuesday night, mostly clear. Lows in the mid-70s. South winds 5 to 10 miles per hour. Wednesday, mostly sunny. A slight chance of showers and thunderstorms in the afternoon.
pot with highs in the mid-90s. Chance of rain 20%. Wednesday night, mostly clear. Lows in the mid-70s. Thursday, mostly sunny. Hot with highs in the mid-90s. Thursday night, mostly clear. Lows in the mid-70s. Friday, mostly sunny. Hot with highs in the upper 90s. Heat index values up to 105 in the afternoon. Friday night, mostly clear. Lows in the mid-70s. Saturday, partly cloudy. A slight chance of showers and thunderstorms in the afternoon. Hot with highs in the upper 90s. Chance of rain 20%. Heat index values up to 105 in the afternoon. Saturday night, mostly clear. Lows in the mid-70s. Sunday, mostly sunny. A slight chance of showers and thunderstorms in the afternoon. Hot with highs in the upper 90s. Chance of rain 20%. Heat index values up to 105 in the afternoon. 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Be sure to follow us on Facebook. Here's a look at local weather conditions as of midnight. At the top of the hour, skies were clear in Shreveport. The temperature was 84 degrees at the regional airport. The dew point was 70, making the relative humidity 61%. Winds were southeast at 9 miles an hour. The pressure was 29.99 inches and rising. In Bossier City, at Barksdale Air Force Base, skies were clear, with a temperature of 82 degrees. The dew point was 70, making the relative humidity 66%. Winds were southeast at 6 miles an hour. The pressure was 29.98 inches and steady. And in downtown Shreveport, skies were clear. The temperature was 84 degrees. And winds were southeast at 7 miles an hour. Once again in Shreveport, it was 84 degrees with clear skies at midnight. Around the local area at midnight, in Texarkana, clear and 85. Wind southeast at 9 miles an hour. El Dorado, clear and 80. Wind southeast at 6 miles an hour. Monroe, clear and 79. Wind calm. Natchitoches, clear and 78. Wind calm. Marshall, clear and 85. Wind variable at 5 miles an hour. And at Longview, clear and 86 degrees. Wind southeast at 7 miles an hour. Elsewhere across the four-state area, over at Dallas, partly cloudy and 88. Oklahoma City, clear and 81. Little Rock, clear and 77. Jackson, Mississippi, clear and 77. Baton Rouge, partly cloudy and 78. And at Houston, clear and 83 degrees. For the most current information, check us out on the web at www.weather.gov/SHP. Now let's check on your local forecast. Tonight, mostly clear. Lows in the mid-70s. Southeast winds around 5 miles per hour. Monday, mostly sunny. Hot with highs in the upper 90s. Southeast winds around 5 miles per hour. Monday night, mostly clear. Lows in the mid-70s. Southeast winds around 5 miles per hour. Tuesday, mostly sunny. Hot with highs in the upper 90s. Southeast winds 5 to 10 miles per hour. Tuesday night, mostly clear. Lows in the mid-70s. South winds 5 to 10 miles per hour.
Wednesday, mostly sunny. A slight chance of showers and thunderstorms in the afternoon. Hot with highs in the mid-90s. Chance of rain 20%. Wednesday night, mostly clear. Lows in the mid-70s. Thursday, mostly sunny. Hot with highs in the mid-90s. Thursday night, mostly clear. Lows in the mid-70s. Friday, mostly sunny. Hot with highs in the upper 90s. Heat index values up to 105 in the afternoon. Friday night, mostly clear. Lows in the mid-70s. Saturday, partly cloudy. A slight chance of showers and thunderstorms in the afternoon. Hot with highs in the upper 90s. Chance of rain 20%. Heat index values up to 105 in the afternoon. Saturday night, mostly clear. Lows in the mid-70s. Sunday, mostly sunny. A slight chance of showers and thunderstorms in the afternoon. Hot with highs in the upper 90s. Chance of rain 20%. Heat index values up to 105 in the afternoon. 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Be sure to follow us on Facebook. Here's a look at local weather conditions as of midnight. At the top of the hour, skies were clear in Shreveport. The temperature was 84 degrees at the regional airport. The dew point was 70, making the relative humidity 61%. Winds were southeast at 9 miles an hour. The pressure was 29.99 inches and rising. In Bossier City, at Barksdale Air Force Base, skies were clear, with a temperature of 82 degrees. The dew point was 70, making the relative humidity 66%. Winds were southeast at 6 miles an hour. The pressure was 29.98 inches and steady. And in downtown Shreveport, skies were clear. The temperature was 84 degrees. And winds were southeast at 7 miles an hour. Once again in Shreveport, it was 84 degrees with clear skies at midnight. Here is your area's open water boating forecast. Wind gusts may be higher. Tonight, mostly clear. Lows in the mid-70s. Southeast winds 10 to 15 miles per hour. Monday, mostly sunny. Highs in the upper 90s. Southeast winds 10 to 15 miles per hour. Heat index readings 104 to 107. Monday night, mostly clear. Lows in the mid-70s. Southeast winds 10 to 15 miles per hour. Tuesday, mostly sunny. Highs in the upper 90s. Southeast winds 10 to 15 miles per hour. Tuesday night, mostly clear. Lows in the mid-70s. South winds 10 to 15 miles per hour. Wednesday, mostly sunny. Highs in the upper 90s. Wednesday night, mostly clear. Lows in the lower 70s. Thursday, mostly sunny. Highs in the upper 90s. Thursday night, mostly clear. Lows in the mid-70s. Friday, mostly sunny. Highs in the upper 90s. Friday night, mostly clear. Lows in the mid-70s. Saturday, partly cloudy. A 20% chance of showers and thunderstorms in the afternoon. Highs in the upper 90s. Saturday night, mostly clear. Lows in the mid-70s. Sunday, mostly sunny. A 20% chance of showers and thunderstorms in the afternoon. Highs in the upper 90s. Around the local area at midnight, in Texarkana, clear and 85. Wind southeast at 9 miles an hour. El Dorado, clear and 80. Wind southeast at 6 miles an hour. Monroe, clear and 79. Wind calm. Natchitoches, clear and 78. Wind calm. Marshall, clear and 85. Wind variable at 5 miles an hour. And at Longview,
clear and 86 degrees. Wind southeast at 7 miles an hour. Elsewhere across the four-state area, over at Dallas, partly cloudy and 88. Oklahoma City, clear and 81. Little Rock, clear and 77. Jackson, Mississippi, clear and 77. Baton Rouge, partly cloudy and 78. And at Houston, clear and 83 degrees. For the most current information, check us out on the web at www.weather.gov/SHT. Now let's check on your local forecast. Tonight, mostly clear. Lows in the mid-70s. Southeast winds around 5 miles per hour. Monday, mostly sunny. Hot with highs in the upper 90s. Southeast winds around 5 miles per hour. Monday night, mostly clear. Lows in the mid-70s. Southeast winds around 5 miles per hour. Tuesday, mostly sunny. Hot with highs in the upper 90s. Southeast winds 5 to 10 miles per hour. Tuesday night, mostly clear. Lows in the mid-70s. South winds 5 to 10 miles per hour. Wednesday, mostly sunny. A slight chance of showers and thunderstorms in the afternoon. Hot with highs in the mid-90s. Chance of rain 20%. Wednesday night, mostly clear. Lows in the mid-70s. Thursday, mostly sunny. Hot with highs in the mid-90s. Thursday night, mostly clear. Lows in the mid-70s. Friday, mostly sunny. Hot with highs in the upper 90s. Heat index values up to 105 in the afternoon. Friday night, mostly clear. Lows in the mid-70s. Saturday, partly cloudy. A slight chance of showers and thunderstorms in the afternoon. Hot with highs in the upper 90s. Chance of rain 20%. Heat index values up to 105 in the afternoon. Saturday night, mostly clear. Lows in the mid-70s. Sunday, mostly sunny. A slight chance of showers and thunderstorms in the afternoon. Hot with highs in the upper 90s. Chance of rain 20%. Heat index values up to 105 in the afternoon. 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Be sure to follow us on Facebook. Here's a look at local weather conditions as of midnight. At the top of the hour, skies were clear in Shreveport. The temperature was 84 degrees at the regional airport. The dew point was 70, making the relative humidity 61%. Winds were southeast at 9 miles an hour. The pressure was 29.99 inches and rising. In Bossier City, at Barksdale Air Force Base, skies were clear, with a temperature of 82 degrees. The dew point was 70, making the relative humidity 66%. Winds were southeast at 6 miles an hour. The pressure was 29.98 inches and steady. And in downtown Shreveport, skies were clear. The temperature was 84 degrees. And winds were southeast at 7 miles an hour. Once again in Shreveport, it was 84 degrees with clear skies at midnight. Around the local area at midnight, in Texarkana, clear and 85. Wind southeast at 9 miles an hour. El Dorado, clear and 80. Wind southeast at 6 miles an hour. Monroe, clear and 79. Wind calm. Natchitoches, clear and 78. Wind calm. Marshall, clear and 85. Wind variable at 5 miles an hour. And at Longview, clear and 86 degrees. Wind southeast at 7 miles an hour. Elsewhere across the four-state area, over at Dallas, partly cloudy and 88. Oklahoma City, clear and 81. Little Rock, clear and 77. Jackson, Mississippi, clear and 77.
Baton Rouge, partly cloudy and 78. And at Houston, clear and 83 degrees. For the most current information, check us out on the web at www.weather.gov/SHP. 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Now let's check on your local forecast. Tonight, mostly clear. Lows in the mid-70s. Southeast winds around 5 miles per hour. Monday, mostly sunny. Hot with highs in the upper 90s. Southeast winds around 5 miles per hour. Monday night, mostly clear. Lows in the mid-70s. Southeast winds around 5 miles per hour. Tuesday, mostly sunny. Hot with highs in the upper 90s. Southeast winds 5 to 10 miles per hour. Tuesday night, mostly clear. Lows in the mid-70s. South winds 5 to 10 miles per hour. Wednesday, mostly sunny. A slight chance of showers and thunderstorms in the afternoon. Hot with highs in the mid-90s. Chance of rain 20%. Wednesday night, mostly clear. Lows in the mid-70s. Thursday, mostly sunny. Hot with highs in the mid-90s. Thursday night, mostly clear. Lows in the mid-70s. Friday, mostly sunny. Hot with highs in the upper 90s. Heat index values up to 105 in the afternoon. Friday night, mostly clear. Lows in the mid-70s. Saturday, partly cloudy. A slight chance of showers and thunderstorms in the afternoon. Hot with highs in the upper 90s. Chance of rain 20%. Heat index values up to 105 in the afternoon. Saturday night, mostly clear. Lows in the mid-70s. Sunday, mostly sunny. A slight chance of showers and thunderstorms in the afternoon. Hot with highs in the upper 90s. Chance of rain 20%. Heat index values up to 105 in the afternoon. 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Be sure to follow us on Facebook. Here's a look at local weather conditions as of midnight. At the top of the hour, skies were clear in Shreveport. The temperature was 84 degrees at the regional airport. The dew point was 70, making the relative humidity 61%. Winds were southeast at 9 miles an hour. The pressure was 29.99 inches and rising. In Bossier City, at Barksdale Air Force Base, skies were clear, with a temperature of 82 degrees. The dew point was 70, making the relative humidity 66%. Winds were southeast at 6 miles an hour. The pressure was 29.98 inches and steady. And in downtown Shreveport, skies were clear. The temperature was 84 degrees. And winds were southeast at 7 miles an hour. Once again in Shreveport, it was 84 degrees with clear skies at midnight. Around the local area at midnight, in Texarkana, clear and 85. Wind southeast at 9 miles an hour. El Dorado, clear and 80. Wind southeast at 6 miles an hour. Monroe, clear and 79. Wind calm. Natchitoches, clear and 78. Wind calm. Marshall, clear and 85. Wind variable at 5 miles an hour. And at Longview, clear and 86 degrees. Wind southeast at 7 miles an hour. Elsewhere across the four-state area, over at Dallas, partly cloudy and 88. Oklahoma City, clear and 81.
Little Rock, clear and 77. Jackson, Mississippi, clear and 77. Baton Rouge, partly cloudy and 78. And at Houston, clear and 83 degrees. For the most current information, check us out on the web at www.weather.gov/sht. Around the local area at 1 a.m., in Texarkana, partly cloudy and 85. Wind southeast at 10 miles an hour. El Dorado, clear and 79. Wind southeast at 3 miles an hour. Monroe, clear and 80. Wind south at 3 miles an hour. Natchitoches, clear and 77. Wind calm. Marshall, clear and 83. Wind calm. And at Longview, partly cloudy and 86 degrees. Wind southeast at 13 miles an hour. Elsewhere across the four-state area, over at Dallas, clear and 86. Oklahoma City, clear and 80. Little Rock, clear and 76. Jackson, Mississippi, clear and 77. Baton Rouge, partly cloudy and 77. And at Houston, clear and 82 degrees. For the most current information, check us out on the web at www.weather.gov/sht. Now let's check on your local forecast. Tonight, mostly clear. Lows in the mid-70s. Southeast winds around 5 miles per hour. Monday, mostly sunny. Hot with highs in the upper 90s. Southeast winds around 5 miles per hour. Monday night, mostly clear. Lows in the mid-70s. Southeast winds around 5 miles per hour. Tuesday, mostly sunny. Hot with highs in the upper 90s. Southeast winds 5 to 10 miles per hour. Tuesday night, mostly clear. Lows in the mid-70s. South winds 5 to 10 miles per hour. Wednesday, mostly sunny. A slight chance of showers and thunderstorms in the afternoon. Hot with highs in the mid-90s. Chance of rain 20%. Wednesday night, mostly clear. Lows in the mid-70s. Thursday, mostly sunny. Hot with highs in the mid-90s. Thursday night, mostly clear. Lows in the mid-70s. Friday, mostly sunny. Hot with highs in the upper 90s. Heat index values up to 105 in the afternoon. Friday night, mostly clear. Lows in the mid-70s. Saturday, partly cloudy. A slight chance of showers and thunderstorms in the afternoon. Hot with highs in the upper 90s. Chance of rain 20%. Heat index values up to 105 in the afternoon. Saturday night, mostly clear. Lows in the mid-70s. Sunday, mostly sunny. A slight chance of showers and thunderstorms in the afternoon. Hot with highs in the upper 90s. Chance of rain 20%. Heat index values up to 105 in the afternoon. 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Be sure to follow us on Facebook. Here's a look at local weather conditions as of 1 a.m. At the top of the hour, skies were clear in Shreveport. The temperature was 82 degrees at the regional airport. The dew point was 68, making the relative humidity 61%. Winds were southeast at 7 miles an hour. The pressure was 30.00 inches and rising. The report from Bossier City was not available. And in downtown Shreveport, skies were partly cloudy. The temperature was 83 degrees. And winds were southeast at 6 miles an hour. Once again in Shreveport, it was 82 degrees with clear skies at 1 a.m. Around the local area at 1 a.m., in Texarkana, partly cloudy and 85. Wind southeast at 10 miles an hour. El Dorado, clear and 79. Wind southeast at 3 miles an hour. Monroe, clear and 80.
wind south at 3 miles an hour. Natchitoches, clear and 77. Wind calm. Marshall, clear and 83. Wind calm. And at Longview, partly cloudy and 86 degrees. Wind southeast at 13 miles an hour. Elsewhere across the four-state area, over at Dallas, clear and 86. Oklahoma City, clear and 80. Little Rock, clear and 76. Jackson, Mississippi, clear and 77. Baton Rouge, partly cloudy and 77. And at Houston, clear and 82 degrees. For the most current information, check us out on the web at www.weather.gov/sht. Now let's check on your local forecast. Tonight, mostly clear. Lows in the mid-70s. Southeast winds around 5 miles per hour. Monday, mostly sunny. Hot with highs in the upper 90s. Southeast winds around 5 miles per hour. Monday night, mostly clear. Lows in the mid-70s. Southeast winds around 5 miles per hour. Tuesday, mostly sunny. Hot with highs in the upper 90s. Southeast winds 5 to 10 miles per hour. Tuesday night, mostly clear. Lows in the mid-70s. South winds 5 to 10 miles per hour. Wednesday, mostly sunny. A slight chance of showers and thunderstorms in the afternoon. Hot with highs in the mid-90s. Chance of rain 20%. Wednesday night, mostly clear. Lows in the mid-70s. Thursday, mostly sunny. Hot with highs in the mid-90s. Thursday night, mostly clear. Lows in the mid-70s. Friday, mostly sunny. Hot with highs in the upper 90s. Heat index values up to 105 in the afternoon. Friday night, mostly clear. Lows in the mid-70s. Saturday, partly cloudy. A slight chance of showers and thunderstorms in the afternoon. Hot with highs in the upper 90s. Chance of rain 20%. Heat index values up to 105 in the afternoon. Saturday night, mostly clear. Lows in the mid-70s. Sunday, mostly sunny. A slight chance of showers and thunderstorms in the afternoon. Hot with highs in the upper 90s. Chance of rain 20%. Heat index values up to 105 in the afternoon. 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Be sure to follow us on Facebook. Here's a look at local weather conditions as of 1 a.m. At the top of the hour, skies were clear in Shreveport. The temperature was 82 degrees at the regional airport. The dew point was 68, making the relative humidity 61%. Winds were southeast at 7 miles an hour. The pressure was 30.00 inches and rising. The report from Bossier City was not available. And in downtown Shreveport, skies were partly cloudy. The temperature was 83 degrees. And winds were southeast at 6 miles an hour. Once again in Shreveport, it was 82 degrees with clear skies at 1 a.m. Around the local area at 1 a.m., in Texarkana, partly cloudy and 85. Wind southeast at 10 miles an hour. El Dorado, clear and 79. Wind southeast at 3 miles an hour. Monroe, clear and 80. Wind south at 3 miles an hour. Natchitoches, clear and 77. Wind calm. Marshall, clear and 83. Wind calm. And at Longview, partly cloudy and 86 degrees. Wind southeast at 13 miles an hour. Elsewhere across the four-state area, over at Dallas, clear and 86. Oklahoma City, clear and 80. Little Rock, clear and 76. Jackson, Mississippi, clear and 77. Baton Rouge, partly cloudy and 77.
and at Houston, clear and 82 degrees. 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Now let's check on your local forecast. Tonight, mostly clear. Lows in the mid-70s. Southeast winds around 5 miles per hour. Monday, mostly sunny. Hot with highs in the upper 90s. Southeast winds around 5 miles per hour. Monday night, mostly clear. Lows in the mid-70s. Southeast winds around 5 miles per hour. Tuesday, mostly sunny. Hot with highs in the upper 90s. Southeast winds 5 to 10 miles per hour. Tuesday night, mostly clear. Lows in the mid-70s. South winds 5 to 10 miles per hour. Wednesday, mostly sunny. A slight chance of showers and thunderstorms in the afternoon. Hot with highs in the mid-90s. Chance of rain 20%. Wednesday night, mostly clear. Lows in the mid-70s. Thursday, mostly sunny. Hot with highs in the mid-90s. Thursday night, mostly clear. Lows in the mid-70s. Friday, mostly sunny. Hot with highs in the upper 90s. Heat index values up to 105 in the afternoon. Friday night, mostly clear. Lows in the mid-70s. Saturday, partly cloudy. A slight chance of showers and thunderstorms in the afternoon. Hot with highs in the upper 90s. Chance of rain 20%. Heat index values up to 105 in the afternoon. Saturday night, mostly clear. Lows in the mid-70s. Sunday, mostly sunny. A slight chance of showers and thunderstorms in the afternoon. Hot with highs in the upper 90s. Chance of rain 20%. Heat index values up to 105 in the afternoon. 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Be sure to follow us on Facebook. Here's a look at local weather conditions as of 1 a.m. At the top of the hour, skies were clear in Shreveport. The temperature was 82 degrees at the regional airport. The dew point was 68, making the relative humidity 61%. Winds were southeast at 7 miles an hour. The pressure was 30.00 inches and rising. The report from Bossier City was not available. And in downtown Shreveport, skies were partly cloudy. The temperature was 83 degrees. And winds were southeast at 6 miles an hour. Once again in Shreveport, it was 82 degrees with clear skies at 1 a.m. Around the local area at 1 a.m., in Texarkana, partly cloudy and 85. Wind southeast at 10 miles an hour. El Dorado, clear and 79. Wind southeast at 3 miles an hour. Monroe, clear and 80. Wind south at 3 miles an hour. Natchitoches, clear and 77. Wind calm. Marshall, clear and 83. Wind calm. And at Longview, partly cloudy and 86 degrees. Wind southeast at 13 miles an hour. Elsewhere across the four-state area, over at Dallas, clear and 86. Oklahoma City, clear and 80. Little Rock, clear and 76. Jackson, Mississippi, clear and 77. Baton Rouge, partly cloudy and 77. And at Houston, clear and 82 degrees.
For the most current information, check us out on the web at www.weather.gov/SHP. Now let's check on your local forecast. Tonight, mostly

clear. Lows in the mid-70s. Southeast winds around 5 miles per hour. Monday, mostly sunny. Hot with highs in the upper 90s. Southeast winds around 5 miles per hour. Monday night, mostly clear. Lows in the mid-70s. Southeast winds around 5 miles per hour. Tuesday, mostly sunny. Hot with highs in the upper 90s. Southeast winds 5 to 10 miles per hour. Tuesday night, mostly clear. Lows in the mid-70s. South winds 5 to 10 miles per hour. Wednesday, mostly sunny. A slight chance of showers and thunderstorms in the afternoon. Hot with highs in the mid-90s. Chance of rain 20%. Wednesday night, mostly clear. Lows in the mid-70s. Thursday, mostly sunny. Hot with highs in the mid-90s. Thursday night, mostly clear. Lows in the mid-70s. Friday, mostly sunny. Hot with highs in the upper 90s. Heat index values up to 105 in the afternoon. Friday night, mostly clear. Lows in the mid-70s. Saturday, partly cloudy. A slight chance of showers and thunderstorms in the afternoon. Hot with highs in the upper 90s. Chance of rain 20%. Heat index values up to 105 in the afternoon. Saturday night, mostly clear. Lows in the mid-70s. Sunday, mostly sunny. A slight chance of showers and thunderstorms in the afternoon. Hot with highs in the upper 90s. Chance of rain 20%. Heat index values up to 105 in the afternoon. 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Be sure to follow us on Facebook. Here's a look at local weather conditions as of 1 a.m. At the top of the hour, skies were clear in Shreveport. The temperature was 82 degrees at the regional airport. The dew point was 68, making the relative humidity 61%. Winds were southeast at 7 miles an hour. The pressure was 30.00 inches and rising. The report from Bossier City was not available. And in downtown Shreveport, skies were partly cloudy. The temperature was 83 degrees. And winds were southeast at 6 miles an hour. Once again in Shreveport, it was 82 degrees with clear skies at 1 a.m. Here is your area's open water boating forecast. Wind gusts may be higher. Tonight, mostly clear. Lows in the mid-70s. Southeast winds 10 to 15 miles per hour. Monday, mostly sunny. Highs in the upper 90s. Southeast winds 10 to 15 miles per hour. Heat index readings 104 to 107. Monday night, mostly clear. Lows in the mid-70s. Southeast winds 10 to 15 miles per hour. Tuesday, mostly sunny. Highs in the upper 90s. Southeast winds 10 to 15 miles per hour. Tuesday night, mostly clear. Lows in the mid-70s. South winds 10 to 15 miles per hour. Wednesday, mostly sunny. Highs in the upper 90s. Wednesday night, mostly clear. Lows in the lower 70s. Thursday, mostly sunny. Highs in the upper 90s. Thursday night, mostly clear. Lows in the mid-70s. Friday, mostly sunny. Highs in the upper 90s. Friday night, mostly clear. Lows in the mid-70s. Saturday, partly cloudy. A 20% chance of showers and thunderstorms in the afternoon. Highs in the upper 90s. Saturday night, mostly clear. Lows in the mid-70s. Sunday, mostly sunny. A 20% chance of showers and thunderstorms in the afternoon. Highs in the upper 90s. Around the local area at 1 a.m., in Texarkana, partly cloudy and 85.

76. Jackson, Mississippi, clear and 77. Baton Rouge, partly cloudy and 77. And at Houston, clear and 82 degrees. For the most current information, check us out on the web at www.weather.gov/SHP. Now let's check on your local forecast. Tonight, mostly clear. Lows in the mid-70s. Southeast winds around 5 miles per hour. Monday, mostly sunny. Hot with highs in the upper 90s. Southeast winds around 5 miles per hour. Monday night, mostly clear. Lows in the mid-70s. Southeast winds around 5 miles per hour. Tuesday, mostly sunny. Hot with highs in the upper 90s. Southeast winds 5 to 10 miles per hour. Tuesday night, mostly clear. Lows in the mid-70s. South winds 5 to 10 miles per hour. Wednesday, mostly sunny. A slight chance of showers and thunderstorms in the afternoon. Hot with highs in the mid-90s. Chance of rain 20%. Wednesday night, mostly clear. Lows in the mid-70s. Thursday, mostly sunny. Hot with highs in the mid-90s. Thursday night, mostly clear. Lows in the mid-70s. Friday, mostly sunny. Hot with highs in the upper 90s. Heat index values up to 105 in the afternoon. Friday night, mostly clear. Lows in the mid-70s. Saturday, partly cloudy. A slight chance of showers and thunderstorms in the afternoon. Hot with highs in the upper 90s. Chance of rain 20%. Heat index values up to 105 in the afternoon. Saturday night, mostly clear. Lows in the mid-70s. Sunday, mostly sunny. A slight chance of showers and thunderstorms in the afternoon. Hot with highs in the upper 90s. Chance of rain 20%. Heat index values up to 105 in the afternoon. Here is your area's open water boating forecast. Wind gusts may be higher. Rest of tonight, mostly clear. Highs in the upper 90s. Lows in the mid-70s. Southeast winds 10 to 15 miles per hour. Heat index readings 104 to 107. Tuesday, mostly sunny. Windy. Highs in the upper 90s. East winds 15 to 20 miles per hour. Heat index readings around 110. Tuesday night, mostly clear. Lows in the mid-70s. Southeast winds 10 to 15 miles per hour. Heat index readings 102 to 105. Wednesday, partly cloudy. Highs in the mid-90s. Southeast winds 10 to 15 miles per hour. Wednesday night, mostly clear. Lows in the mid-70s. South winds 10 to 15 miles per hour. Thursday, mostly sunny. Highs in the mid-90s. Thursday night, mostly clear. Lows in the lower 70s. Friday, mostly sunny. A 20% chance of showers and thunderstorms in the afternoon. Highs in the mid-90s. Friday night, mostly clear. Lows in the lower 70s. Saturday, mostly sunny. Slight chance of showers and thunderstorms in the afternoon. Highs in the upper 90s. Chance of precipitation 20%. Saturday night, mostly clear. Lows in the mid-70s. Sunday, mostly sunny. A 20% chance of showers and thunderstorms in the afternoon. Highs in the upper 90s. Sunday night, mostly clear. Lows in the mid-70s. Labor Day, mostly sunny. Highs in the upper 90s. 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

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Be sure to follow us on Facebook. Here's a look at local weather conditions as of 1 a.m. At the top of the hour, skies were clear in Shreveport. The temperature was 82 degrees at the regional airport. The dew point was 68, making the relative humidity 61%. Winds were southeast at 7 miles an hour. The pressure was 30.00 inches and rising. The report from Bossier City was not available. And in downtown Shreveport, skies were partly cloudy. The temperature was 83 degrees. And winds were southeast at 6 miles an hour. Once again in Shreveport, it was 82 degrees with clear skies at 1 a.m. Around the local area at 1 a.m., in Texarkana, partly cloudy and 85. Wind southeast at 10 miles an hour. El Dorado, clear and 79. Wind southeast at 3 miles an hour. Monroe, clear and 80. Wind south at 3 miles an hour. Natchitoches, clear and 77. Wind calm. Marshall, clear and 83. Wind calm. And at Longview, partly cloudy and 86 degrees. Wind southeast at 13 miles an hour. Elsewhere across the four-state area, over at Dallas, clear and 86. Oklahoma City, clear and 80. Little Rock, clear and 76. Jackson, Mississippi, clear and 77. Baton Rouge, partly cloudy and 77. And at Houston, clear and 82 degrees. For the most current information, check us out on the web at www.weather.gov/SHP. Now let's check on your local forecast. Rest of tonight, partly cloudy. Lows in the mid-70s. Southeast winds around 5 miles per hour. Monday, mostly sunny. Hot with highs in the upper 90s. South winds around 5 miles per hour, becoming east in the afternoon. Monday night, mostly clear. Lows in the mid-70s. Southeast winds around 5 miles per hour. Tuesday, mostly sunny. Hot with highs in the upper 90s. East winds 5 to 10 miles per hour. Heat index values up to 105 in the afternoon. Tuesday night, mostly clear. Lows in the mid-70s. Southeast winds 5 to 10 miles per hour. Wednesday, partly cloudy. Highs in the mid-90s. Wednesday night, mostly clear. Lows in the mid-70s. Thursday, mostly sunny. A slight chance of showers and thunderstorms in the afternoon. Hot with highs in the mid-90s. Chance of rain 20%. Thursday night, mostly clear. Lows in the mid-70s. Friday, mostly sunny. A slight chance of showers and thunderstorms in the afternoon. Hot with highs in the mid-90s. Chance of rain 20%. Friday night, mostly clear. A slight chance of showers after midnight. Lows in the mid-70s. Chance of rain 20%. Saturday, mostly sunny with a slight chance of showers. A slight chance of thunderstorms in the afternoon. Hot with highs in the upper 90s. Chance of rain 20%. Heat index values up to 105 in the afternoon. Saturday night, mostly clear. Lows in the mid-70s. Sunday, mostly sunny. A slight chance of showers and thunderstorms in the afternoon. Hot with highs in the upper 90s. Chance of rain 20%. Heat index values up to 105 in the afternoon. 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
Here's a look at local weather conditions as of 1 a.m. At the top of the hour, skies were clear in Shreveport. The temperature was 82 degrees at the regional airport. The dew point was 68, making the relative humidity 61%. Winds were southeast at 7 miles an hour. The pressure was 30.00 inches and rising. The report from Bossier City was not available. And in downtown Shreveport, skies were partly cloudy. The temperature was 83 degrees. And winds were southeast at 6 miles an hour. Once again in Shreveport, it was 82 degrees with clear skies at 1 a.m. Around the local area at 1 a.m., in Texarkana, partly cloudy and 85. Wind southeast at 10 miles an hour. El Dorado, clear and 79. Wind southeast at 3 miles an hour. Monroe, clear and 80. Wind south at 3 miles an hour. Natchitoches, clear and 77. Wind calm. Marshall, clear and 83. Wind calm. And at Longview, partly cloudy and 86 degrees. Wind southeast at 13 miles an hour. Elsewhere across the four-state area, over at Dallas, clear and 86. Oklahoma City, clear and 80. Little Rock, clear and 76. Jackson, Mississippi, clear and 77. Baton Rouge, partly cloudy and 77. And at Houston, clear and 82 degrees. For the most current information, check us out on the web at www.weather.gov/sht. Now let's check on your local forecast. Rest of tonight, partly cloudy. Lows in the mid-70s. Southeast winds around 5 miles per hour. Monday, mostly sunny. Hot with highs in the upper 90s. South winds around 5 miles per hour, becoming east in the afternoon. Monday night, mostly clear. Lows in the mid-70s. Southeast winds around 5 miles per hour. Tuesday, mostly sunny. Hot with highs in the upper 90s. East winds 5 to 10 miles per hour. Heat index values up to 105 in the afternoon. Tuesday night, mostly clear. Lows in the mid-70s. Southeast winds 5 to 10 miles per hour. Wednesday, partly cloudy. Highs in the mid-90s. Wednesday night, mostly clear. Lows in the mid-70s. Thursday, mostly sunny. A slight chance of showers and thunderstorms in the afternoon. Hot with highs in the mid-90s. Chance of rain 20%. Thursday night, mostly clear. Lows in the mid-70s. Friday, mostly sunny. A slight chance of showers and thunderstorms in the afternoon. Hot with highs in the mid-90s. Chance of rain 20%. Friday night, mostly clear. A slight chance of showers after midnight. Lows in the mid-70s. Chance of rain 20%. Saturday, mostly sunny with a slight chance of showers. A slight chance of thunderstorms in the afternoon. Hot with highs in the upper 90s. Chance of rain 20%. Heat index values up to 105 in the afternoon. Saturday night, mostly clear. Lows in the mid-70s. Sunday, mostly sunny. A slight chance of showers and thunderstorms in the afternoon. Hot with highs in the upper 90s. Chance of rain 20%. Heat index values up to 105 in the afternoon. 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Be sure to follow us on Facebook. Here's a look at local weather conditions as of 1 a.m. At the top of the hour, skies were clear in Shreveport. The temperature was 82 degrees at the regional airport. The dew point was 68, making the relative humidity 61%. Winds were southeast at 7 miles an hour. The pressure was 30.00 inches and rising.
The report from Bossier City was not available. And in downtown Shreveport, skies were partly cloudy. The temperature was 83 degrees. And winds were southeast at 6 miles an hour. Once again in Shreveport, it was 82 degrees with clear skies at 1 a.m. Around the local area at 1 a.m., in Texarkana, partly cloudy and 85. Wind southeast at 10 miles an hour. El Dorado, clear and 79. Wind southeast at 3 miles an hour. Monroe, clear and 80. Wind south at 3 miles an hour. Natchitoches, clear and 77. Wind calm. Marshall, clear and 83. Wind calm. And at Longview, partly cloudy and 86 degrees. Wind southeast at 13 miles an hour. Elsewhere across the four-state area, over at Dallas, clear and 86. Oklahoma City, clear and 80. Little Rock, clear and 76. Jackson, Mississippi, clear and 77. Baton Rouge, partly cloudy and 77. And at Houston, clear and 82 degrees. For the most current information, check us out on the web at www.weather.gov/SHP. Now let's check on your local forecast. Rest of tonight, partly cloudy. Lows in the mid-70s. Southeast winds around 5 miles per hour. Monday, mostly sunny. Hot with highs in the upper 90s. South winds around 5 miles per hour, becoming east in the afternoon. Monday night, mostly clear. Lows in the mid-70s. Southeast winds around 5 miles per hour. Tuesday, mostly sunny. Hot with highs in the upper 90s. East winds 5 to 10 miles per hour. Heat index values up to 105 in the afternoon. Tuesday night, mostly clear. Lows in the mid-70s. Southeast winds 5 to 10 miles per hour. Wednesday, partly cloudy. Highs in the mid-90s. Wednesday night, mostly clear. Lows in the mid-70s. Thursday, mostly sunny. A slight chance of showers and thunderstorms in the afternoon. Hot with highs in the mid-90s. Chance of rain 20%. Thursday night, mostly clear. Lows in the mid-70s. Friday, mostly sunny. A slight chance of showers and thunderstorms in the afternoon. Hot with highs in the mid-90s. Chance of rain 20%. Friday night, mostly clear. A slight chance of showers after midnight. Lows in the mid-70s. Chance of rain 20%. Saturday, mostly sunny with a slight chance of showers. A slight chance of thunderstorms in the afternoon. Hot with highs in the upper 90s. Chance of rain 20%. Heat index values up to 105 in the afternoon. Saturday night, mostly clear. Lows in the mid-70s. Sunday, mostly sunny. A slight chance of showers and thunderstorms in the afternoon. Hot with highs in the upper 90s. Chance of rain 20%. Heat index values up to 105 in the afternoon. 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Be sure to follow us on Facebook. Here's a look at local weather conditions as of 1 a.m. At the top of the hour, skies were clear in Shreveport. The temperature was 82 degrees at the regional airport. The dew point was 68, making the relative humidity 61%.
Winds were southeast at 7 miles an hour. The pressure was 30.00 inches and rising. The report from Bossier City was not available. And in downtown Shreveport, skies were partly cloudy. The temperature was 83 degrees. And winds were southeast at 6 miles an hour. Once again in Shreveport, it was 82 degrees with clear skies at 1 a.m. Around the local area at 1 a.m., in Texarkana, partly cloudy and 85. Wind southeast at 10 miles an hour. El Dorado, clear and 79. Wind southeast at 3 miles an hour. Monroe, clear and 80. Wind south at 3 miles an hour. Natchitoches, clear and 77. Wind calm. Marshall, clear and 83. Wind calm. And at Longview, partly cloudy and 86 degrees. Wind southeast at 13 miles an hour. Elsewhere across the four-state area, over at Dallas, clear and 86. Oklahoma City, clear and 80. Little Rock, clear and 76. Jackson, Mississippi, clear and 77. Baton Rouge, partly cloudy and 77. And at Houston, clear and 82 degrees. For the most current information, check us out on the web at www.weather.gov/SHP. Now let's check on your local forecast. Rest of tonight, partly cloudy. Lows in the mid-70s. Southeast winds around 5 miles per hour. Monday, mostly sunny. Hot with highs in the upper 90s. South winds around 5 miles per hour, becoming east in the afternoon. Monday night, mostly clear. Lows in the mid-70s. Southeast winds around 5 miles per hour. Tuesday, mostly sunny. Hot with highs in the upper 90s. East winds 5 to 10 miles per hour. Heat index values up to 105 in the afternoon. Tuesday night, mostly clear. Lows in the mid-70s. Southeast winds 5 to 10 miles per hour. Wednesday, partly cloudy. Highs in the mid-90s. Wednesday night, mostly clear. Lows in the mid-70s. Thursday, mostly sunny. A slight chance of showers and thunderstorms in the afternoon. Hot with highs in the mid-90s. Chance of rain 20%. Thursday night, mostly clear. Lows in the mid-70s. Friday, mostly sunny. A slight chance of showers and thunderstorms in the afternoon. Hot with highs in the mid-90s. Chance of rain 20%. Friday night, mostly clear. A slight chance of showers after midnight. Lows in the mid-70s. Chance of rain 20%. Saturday, mostly sunny with a slight chance of showers. A slight chance of thunderstorms in the afternoon. Hot with highs in the upper 90s. Chance of rain 20%. Heat index values up to 105 in the afternoon. Saturday night, mostly clear. Lows in the mid-70s. Sunday, mostly sunny. A slight chance of showers and thunderstorms in the afternoon. Hot with highs in the upper 90s. Chance of rain 20%. Heat index values up to 105 in the afternoon. 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Be sure to follow us on Facebook. Here's a look at local weather conditions as of 1 a.m. At the top of the hour, skies were clear in Shreveport. The temperature was 82 degrees at the regional airport. The dew point was 68, making the relative humidity 61%. Winds were southeast at 7 miles an hour. The pressure was 30.00 inches and rising. The report from Bossier City was not available. And in downtown Shreveport, skies were partly cloudy. The temperature was 83 degrees. And winds were southeast at 6 miles an hour. Once again in Shreveport,
It was 82 degrees with clear skies at 1 a.m. Around the local area at 1 a.m. in Texarkana, partly cloudy and 85. Wind southeast at 10 miles an hour. El Dorado, clear and 79. Wind southeast at 3 miles an hour. Monroe, clear and 80. Wind south at 3 miles an hour. Natchitoches, clear and 77. Wind calm. Marshall, clear and 83. Wind calm. And at Longview, partly cloudy and 86 degrees. Wind southeast at 13 miles an hour. Elsewhere across the four-state area, over at Dallas, clear and 86. Oklahoma City, clear and 80. Little Rock, clear and 76. Jackson, Mississippi, clear and 77. Baton Rouge, partly cloudy and 77. And at Houston, clear and 82 degrees. For the most current information, check us out on the web at www.weather.gov/SHP. Now let's check on your local forecast. Rest of tonight, partly cloudy. Lows in the mid-70s. Southeast winds around 5 miles per hour. Monday, mostly sunny. Hot with highs in the upper 90s. South winds around 5 miles per hour, becoming east in the afternoon. Monday night, mostly clear. Lows in the mid-70s. Southeast winds around 5 miles per hour. Tuesday, mostly sunny. Hot with highs in the upper 90s. East winds 5 to 10 miles per hour. Heat index values up to 105 in the afternoon. Tuesday night, mostly clear. Lows in the mid-70s. Southeast winds 5 to 10 miles per hour. Wednesday, partly cloudy. Highs in the mid-90s. Wednesday night, mostly clear. Lows in the mid-70s. Thursday, mostly sunny. A slight chance of showers and thunderstorms in the afternoon. Hot with highs in the mid-90s. Chance of rain 20%. Thursday night, mostly clear. Lows in the mid-70s. Friday, mostly sunny. A slight chance of showers and thunderstorms in the afternoon. Hot with highs in the mid-90s. Chance of rain 20%. Friday night, mostly clear. A slight chance of showers after midnight. Lows in the mid-70s. Chance of rain 20%. Saturday, mostly sunny with a slight chance of showers. A slight chance of thunderstorms in the afternoon. Hot with highs in the upper 90s. Chance of rain 20%. Heat index values up to 105 in the afternoon. Saturday night, mostly clear. Lows in the mid-70s. Sunday, mostly sunny. A slight chance of showers and thunderstorms in the afternoon. Hot with highs in the upper 90s. Chance of rain 20%. Heat index values up to 105 in the afternoon. Here is your area's open water boating forecast. Wind gusts may be higher. Rest of tonight, mostly clear. Highs in the upper 90s. Lows in the mid-70s. Southeast winds 10 to 15 miles per hour. Heat index readings 104 to 107. Tuesday, mostly sunny. Windy. Highs in the upper 90s. East winds 15 to 20 miles per hour. Heat index readings around 110. Tuesday night, mostly clear. Lows in the mid-70s. Southeast winds 10 to 15 miles per hour. Heat index readings 102 to 105. Wednesday, partly cloudy. Highs in the mid-90s. Southeast winds 10 to 15 miles per hour. Wednesday night, mostly clear. Lows in the mid-70s. South winds 10 to 15 miles per hour. Thursday, mostly sunny. Highs in the mid-90s. Thursday night, mostly clear. Lows in the lower 70s. Friday, mostly sunny.
a 20% chance of showers and thunderstorms in the afternoon. Highs in the mid-90s. Friday night, mostly clear. Lows in the lower 70s. Saturday, mostly sunny. Slight chance of showers and thunderstorms in the afternoon. Highs in the upper 90s. Chance of precipitation 20%. Saturday night, mostly clear. Lows in the mid-70s. Sunday, mostly sunny. A 20% chance of showers and thunderstorms in the afternoon. Highs in the upper 90s. Sunday night, mostly clear. Lows in the mid-70s. Labor Day, mostly sunny. Highs in the upper 90s. 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Be sure to follow us on Facebook. Here's a look at local weather conditions as of 1 a.m. At the top of the hour, skies were clear in Shreveport. The temperature was 82 degrees at the regional airport. The dew point was 68, making the relative humidity 61%. Winds were southeast at 7 miles an hour. The pressure was 30.00 inches and rising. The report from Bossier City was not available. And in downtown Shreveport, skies were partly cloudy. The temperature was 83 degrees. And winds were southeast at 6 miles an hour. Once again in Shreveport, it was 82 degrees with clear skies at 1 a.m. Around the local area at 1 a.m., in Texarkana, partly cloudy and 85. Wind southeast at 10 miles an hour. El Dorado, clear and 79. Wind southeast at 3 miles an hour. Monroe, clear and 80. Wind south at 3 miles an hour. Nacogdoches, clear and 77. Wind calm. Marshall, clear and 83. Wind calm. And at Longview, partly cloudy and 86 degrees. Wind southeast at 13 miles an hour. Elsewhere across the four-state area, over at Dallas, clear and 86. Oklahoma City, clear and 80. Little Rock, clear and 76. Jackson, Mississippi, clear and 77. Baton Rouge, partly cloudy and 77. And at Houston, clear and 82 degrees. For the most current information, check us out on the web at www.weather.gov/SHP. Now let's check on your local forecast. Rest of tonight, partly cloudy. Lows in the mid-70s. Southeast winds around 5 miles per hour. Monday, mostly sunny. Hot with highs in the upper 90s. South winds around 5 miles per hour, becoming east in the afternoon. Monday night, mostly clear. Lows in the mid-70s. Southeast winds around 5 miles per hour. Tuesday, mostly sunny. Hot with highs in the upper 90s. East winds 5 to 10 miles per hour. Heat index values up to 105 in the afternoon. Tuesday night, mostly clear. Lows in the mid-70s. Southeast winds 5 to 10 miles per hour. Wednesday, partly cloudy. Highs in the mid-90s. Wednesday night, mostly clear. Lows in the mid-70s. Thursday, mostly sunny. A slight chance of showers and thunderstorms in the afternoon. Hot with highs in the mid-90s. Chance of rain 20%. Thursday night, mostly clear. Lows in the mid-70s. Friday, mostly sunny. A slight chance of showers and thunderstorms in the afternoon. Hot with highs in the mid-90s. Chance of rain 20%. Friday night, mostly clear. A slight chance of showers after midnight. Lows in the mid-70s. Chance of rain 20%. Saturday, mostly sunny with a slight chance of showers. A slight chance of thunderstorms in the afternoon. Hot with highs in the upper 90s. Chance of rain 20%.
heat index values up to 105 in the afternoon. Saturday night, mostly clear. Lows in the mid-70s. Sunday, mostly sunny. A slight chance of showers and thunderstorms in the afternoon. Hot with highs in the upper 90s. Chance of rain 20%. Heat index values up to 105 in the afternoon. 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Be sure to follow us on Facebook. Here's a look at local weather conditions as of 1 a.m. At the top of the hour, skies were clear in Shreveport. The temperature was 82 degrees at the regional airport. The dew point was 68, making the relative humidity 61%. Winds were southeast at 7 miles an hour. The pressure was 30.00 inches and rising. The report from Bossier City was not available. And in downtown Shreveport, skies were partly cloudy. The temperature was 83 degrees. And winds were southeast at 6 miles an hour. Once again in Shreveport, it was 82 degrees with clear skies at 1 a.m. Around the local area at 1 a.m., in Texarkana, partly cloudy and 85. Wind southeast at 10 miles an hour. El Dorado, clear and 79. Wind southeast at 3 miles an hour. Monroe, clear and 80. Wind south at 3 miles an hour. Natchitoches, clear and 77. Wind calm. Marshall, clear and 83. Wind calm. And at Longview, partly cloudy and 86 degrees. Wind southeast at 13 miles an hour. Elsewhere across the four-state area, over at Dallas, clear and 86. Oklahoma City, clear and 80. Little Rock, clear and 76. Jackson, Mississippi, clear and 77. Baton Rouge, partly cloudy and 77. And at Houston, clear and 82 degrees. For the most current information, check us out on the web at www.weather.gov/SHT. Now let's check on your local forecast. Rest of tonight, partly cloudy. Lows in the mid-70s. Southeast winds around 5 miles per hour. Monday, mostly sunny. Hot with highs in the upper 90s. South winds around 5 miles per hour, becoming east in the afternoon. Monday night, mostly clear. Lows in the mid-70s. Southeast winds around 5 miles per hour. Tuesday, mostly sunny. Hot with highs in the upper 90s. East winds 5 to 10 miles per hour. Heat index values up to 105 in the afternoon. Tuesday night, mostly clear. Lows in the mid-70s. Southeast winds 5 to 10 miles per hour. Wednesday, partly cloudy. Highs in the mid-90s. Wednesday night, mostly clear. Lows in the mid-70s. Thursday, mostly sunny. A slight chance of showers and thunderstorms in the afternoon. Hot with highs in the mid-90s. Chance of rain 20%. Thursday night, mostly clear. Lows in the mid-70s. Friday, mostly sunny. A slight chance of showers and thunderstorms in the afternoon. Hot with highs in the mid-90s. Chance of rain 20%. Friday night, mostly clear. A slight chance of showers after midnight. Lows in the mid-70s. Chance of rain 20%. Saturday, mostly sunny with a slight chance of showers. A slight chance of thunderstorms in the afternoon.
hot with highs in the upper 90s. Chance of rain 20%. Heat index values up to 105 in the afternoon. Saturday night, mostly clear. Lows in the mid-70s. Sunday, mostly sunny. A slight chance of showers and thunderstorms in the afternoon. Hot with highs in the upper 90s. Chance of rain 20%. Heat index values up to 105 in the afternoon. 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Be sure to follow us on Facebook. Here's a look at local weather conditions as of 2 a.m. At the top of the hour, skies were partly cloudy in Shreveport. The temperature was 81 degrees at the regional airport. The dew point was 68, making the relative humidity 65%. Winds were south at 9 miles an hour. The pressure was 30.00 inches and steady. In Bossier City, at Barksdale Air Force Base, skies were partly cloudy, with a temperature of 80 degrees. The dew point was 69, making the relative humidity 69%. Winds were southeast at 8 miles an hour. The pressure was 29.99 inches and steady. And in downtown Shreveport, skies were partly cloudy. The temperature was 83 degrees. And winds were south at 9 miles an hour. Once again in Shreveport, it was 81 degrees with partly cloudy skies at 2 a.m. Around the local area at 2 a.m., in Texarkana, partly cloudy and 84. Wind south at 13 miles an hour. El Dorado, clear and 75. Wind calm. Monroe, clear and 77. Wind calm. Natchitoches, clear and 76. Wind calm. Marshall, clear and 80. Wind calm. And at Longview, clear and 84 degrees. Wind south at 8 miles an hour. Elsewhere across the four-state area, over at Dallas, clear and 87. Oklahoma City, clear and 80. Little Rock, clear and 76. Jackson, Mississippi, clear and 77. Baton Rouge, partly cloudy and 77. And at Houston, clear and 81 degrees. For the most current information, check us out on the web at www.weather.gov/sht. Now let's check on your local forecast. Rest of tonight, partly cloudy. Lows in the mid-70s. Southeast winds around 5 miles per hour. Monday, mostly sunny. Hot with highs in the upper 90s. South winds around 5 miles per hour, becoming east in the afternoon. Monday night, mostly clear. Lows in the mid-70s. Southeast winds around 5 miles per hour. Tuesday, mostly sunny. Hot with highs in the upper 90s. East winds 5 to 10 miles per hour. Heat index values up to 105 in the afternoon. Tuesday night, mostly clear. Lows in the mid-70s. Southeast winds 5 to 10 miles per hour. Wednesday, partly cloudy. Highs in the mid-90s. Wednesday night, mostly clear. Lows in the mid-70s. Thursday, mostly sunny. A slight chance of showers and thunderstorms in the afternoon. Hot with highs in the mid-90s. Chance of rain 20%. Thursday night, mostly clear. Lows in the mid-70s. Friday, mostly sunny. A slight chance of showers and thunderstorms in the afternoon. Hot with highs in the mid-90s. Chance of rain 20%. Friday night, mostly clear. A slight chance of showers after midnight. Lows in the mid-70s. Chance of rain 20%. Saturday, mostly sunny with a slight chance of showers. A slight chance of thunderstorms in the afternoon. Hot with highs in the upper 90s. Chance of rain 20%. Heat index values up to 105 in the afternoon.
Saturday night, mostly clear. Lows in the mid-70s. Sunday, mostly sunny. A slight chance of showers and thunderstorms in the afternoon. Hot with highs in the upper 90s. Chance of rain 20%. Heat index values up to 105 in the afternoon. 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Be sure to follow us on Facebook. Here's a look at local weather conditions as of 2 a.m. At the top of the hour, skies were partly cloudy in Shreveport. The temperature was 81 degrees at the regional airport. The dew point was 68, making the relative humidity 65%. Winds were south at 9 miles an hour. The pressure was 30.00 inches and steady. In Bossier City, at Barksdale Air Force Base, skies were partly cloudy, with a temperature of 80 degrees. The dew point was 69, making the relative humidity 69%. Winds were southeast at 8 miles an hour. The pressure was 29.99 inches and steady. And in downtown Shreveport, skies were partly cloudy. The temperature was 83 degrees. And winds were south at 9 miles an hour. Once again in Shreveport, it was 81 degrees with partly cloudy skies at 2 a.m. Around the local area at 2 a.m., in Texarkana, partly cloudy and 84. Wind south at 13 miles an hour. El Dorado, clear and 75. Wind calm. Monroe, clear and 77. Wind calm. Natchitoches, clear and 76. Wind calm. Marshall, clear and 80. Wind calm. And at Longview, clear and 84 degrees. Wind south at 8 miles an hour. Elsewhere across the four-state area, over at Dallas, clear and 87. Oklahoma City, clear and 80. Little Rock, clear and 76. Jackson, Mississippi, clear and 77. Baton Rouge, partly cloudy and 77. And at Houston, clear and 81 degrees. For the most current information, check us out on the web at www.weather.gov/sht. Now let's check on your local forecast. Rest of tonight, partly cloudy. Lows in the mid-70s. Southeast winds around 5 miles per hour. Monday, mostly sunny. Hot with highs in the upper 90s. South winds around 5 miles per hour, becoming east in the afternoon. Monday night, mostly clear. Lows in the mid-70s. Southeast winds around 5 miles per hour. Tuesday, mostly sunny. Hot with highs in the upper 90s. East winds 5 to 10 miles per hour. Heat index values up to 105 in the afternoon. Tuesday night, mostly clear. Lows in the mid-70s. Southeast winds 5 to 10 miles per hour. Wednesday, partly cloudy. Highs in the mid-90s. Wednesday night, mostly clear. Lows in the mid-70s. Thursday, mostly sunny. A slight chance of showers and thunderstorms in the afternoon. Hot with highs in the mid-90s. Chance of rain 20%. Thursday night, mostly clear. Lows in the mid-70s. Friday, mostly sunny. A slight chance of showers and thunderstorms in the afternoon. Hot with highs in the mid-90s. Chance of rain 20%. Friday night, mostly clear. A slight chance of showers after midnight. Lows in the mid-70s. Chance of rain 20%. Saturday, mostly sunny with a slight chance of showers. A slight chance of thunderstorms in the afternoon. Hot with highs in the upper 90s. Chance of rain 20%. Heat index values up to 105 in the afternoon. Saturday night, mostly clear. Lows in the mid-70s. Sunday, mostly sunny. A slight chance of showers and thunderstorms in the afternoon.
hot with highs in the upper 90s. Chance of rain 20%. Heat index values up to 105 in the afternoon. 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Be sure to follow us on Facebook. Here's a look at local weather conditions as of 2 a.m. At the top of the hour, skies were partly cloudy in Shreveport. The temperature was 81 degrees at the regional airport. The dew point was 68, making the relative humidity 65%. Winds were south at 9 miles an hour. The pressure was 30.00 inches and steady. In Bossier City, at Barksdale Air Force Base, skies were partly cloudy, with a temperature of 80 degrees. The dew point was 69, making the relative humidity 69%. Winds were southeast at 8 miles an hour. The pressure was 29.99 inches and steady. And in downtown Shreveport, skies were partly cloudy. The temperature was 83 degrees. And winds were south at 9 miles an hour. Once again in Shreveport, it was 81 degrees with partly cloudy skies at 2 a.m. Around the local area at 2 a.m., in Texarkana, partly cloudy and 84. Wind south at 13 miles an hour. El Dorado, clear and 75. Wind calm. Monroe, clear and 77. Wind calm. Natchitoches, clear and 76. Wind calm. Marshall, clear and 80. Wind calm. And at Longview, clear and 84 degrees. Wind south at 8 miles an hour. Elsewhere across the four-state area, over at Dallas, clear and 87. Oklahoma City, clear and 80. Little Rock, clear and 76. Jackson, Mississippi, clear and 77. Baton Rouge, partly cloudy and 77. And at Houston, clear and 81 degrees. For the most current information, check us out on the web at www.weather.gov/SHT. Now let's check on your local forecast. Rest of tonight, partly cloudy. Lows in the mid-70s. Southeast winds around 5 miles per hour. Monday, mostly sunny. Hot with highs in the upper 90s. South winds around 5 miles per hour, becoming east in the afternoon. Monday night, mostly clear. Lows in the mid-70s. Southeast winds around 5 miles per hour. Tuesday, mostly sunny. Hot with highs in the upper 90s. East winds 5 to 10 miles per hour. Heat index values up to 105 in the afternoon. Tuesday night, mostly clear. Lows in the mid-70s. Southeast winds 5 to 10 miles per hour. Wednesday, partly cloudy. Highs in the mid-90s. Wednesday night, mostly clear. Lows in the mid-70s. Thursday, mostly sunny. A slight chance of showers and thunderstorms in the afternoon. Hot with highs in the mid-90s. Chance of rain 20%. Thursday night, mostly clear. Lows in the mid-70s. Friday, mostly sunny. A slight chance of showers and thunderstorms in the afternoon. Hot with highs in the mid-90s. Chance of rain 20%. Friday night, mostly clear. A slight chance of showers after midnight. Lows in the mid-70s. Chance of rain 20%. Saturday, mostly sunny with a slight chance of showers. A slight chance of thunderstorms in the afternoon. Hot with highs in the upper 90s.
chance of rain 20%. Heat index values up to 105 in the afternoon. Saturday night, mostly clear. Lows in the mid-70s. Sunday, mostly sunny. A slight chance of shadow.

showers and thunderstorms in the afternoon. Hot with highs in the upper 90s. Chance of rain 20%. Heat index values up to 105 in the afternoon. 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Be sure to follow us on Facebook. Here's a look at local weather conditions as of 2 a.m. At the top of the hour, skies were partly cloudy in Shreveport. The temperature was 81 degrees at the regional airport. The dew point was 68, making the relative humidity 65%. Winds were south at 9 miles an hour. The pressure was 30.00 inches and steady. In Bossier City, at Barksdale Air Force Base, skies were partly cloudy, with a temperature of 80 degrees. The dew point was 69, making the relative humidity 69%. Winds were southeast at 8 miles an hour. The pressure was 29.99 inches and steady. And in downtown Shreveport, skies were partly cloudy. The temperature was 83 degrees. And winds were south at 9 miles an hour. Once again in Shreveport, it was 81 degrees with partly cloudy skies at 2 a.m. Here is your area's open water boating forecast. Wind gusts may be higher. Rest of tonight, mostly clear. Highs in the upper 90s. Lows in the mid-70s. Southeast winds 10 to 15 miles per hour. Heat index readings 104 to 107. Tuesday, mostly sunny. Windy. Highs in the upper 90s. East winds 15 to 20 miles per hour. Heat index readings around 110. Tuesday night, mostly clear. Lows in the mid-70s. Southeast winds 10 to 15 miles per hour. Heat index readings 102 to 105. Wednesday, partly cloudy. Highs in the mid-90s. Southeast winds 10 to 15 miles per hour. Wednesday night, mostly clear. Lows in the mid-70s. South winds 10 to 15 miles per hour. Thursday, mostly sunny. Highs in the mid-90s. Thursday night, mostly clear. Lows in the lower 70s. Friday, mostly sunny. A 20% chance of showers and thunderstorms in the afternoon. Highs in the mid-90s. Friday night, mostly clear. Lows in the lower 70s. Saturday, mostly sunny. Slight chance of showers and thunderstorms in the afternoon. Highs in the upper 90s. Chance of precipitation 20%. Saturday night, mostly clear. Lows in the mid-70s. Sunday, mostly sunny. A 20% chance of showers and thunderstorms in the afternoon. Highs in the upper 90s. Sunday night, mostly clear. Lows in the mid-70s. Labor Day, mostly sunny. Highs in the upper 90s. Around the local area at 2 a.m., in Texarkana, partly cloudy and 84. Wind south at 13 miles an hour. El Dorado, clear and 75. Wind calm. Monroe, clear and 77. Wind calm. Natchitoches, clear and 76. Wind calm. Marshall, clear and 80. Wind calm. And at Longview, clear and 84 degrees. Wind south at 8 miles an hour. Elsewhere across the four-state area, over at Dallas, clear and 87. Oklahoma City, clear and 80. Little Rock, clear and 76. Jackson, Mississippi, clear and 77. Baton Rouge, partly cloudy and 77. And at Houston, clear and 81 degrees. For the most current information, check us out on the web at www.weather.gov/shv. Now let's check on your local forecast. Rest of tonight, partly cloudy. Lows in the mid-70s. Southeast winds around 5 miles per

Wednesday, partly cloudy. Highs in the mid-90s. Wednesday night, mostly clear. Lows in the mid-70s. Thursday, mostly sunny. A slight chance of showers and thunderstorms in the afternoon. Hot with highs in the mid-90s. Chance of rain 20%. Thursday night, mostly clear. Lows in the mid-70s. Friday, mostly sunny. A slight chance of showers and thunderstorms in the afternoon. Hot with highs in the mid-90s. Chance of rain 20%. Friday night, mostly clear. A slight chance of showers after midnight. Lows in the mid-70s. Chance of rain 20%. Saturday, mostly sunny with a slight chance of showers. A slight chance of thunderstorms in the afternoon. Hot with highs in the upper 90s. Chance of rain 20%. Heat index values up to 105 in the afternoon. Saturday night, mostly clear. Lows in the mid-70s. Sunday, mostly sunny. A slight chance of showers and thunderstorms in the afternoon. Hot with highs in the upper 90s. Chance of rain 20%. Heat index values up to 105 in the afternoon. 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Be sure to follow us on Facebook. Here's a look at local weather conditions as of 2 a.m. At the top of the hour, skies were partly cloudy in Shreveport. The temperature was 81 degrees at the regional airport. The dew point was 68, making the relative humidity 65%. Winds were south at 9 miles an hour. The pressure was 30.00 inches and steady. In Bossier City, at Barksdale Air Force Base, skies were partly cloudy, with a temperature of 80 degrees. The dew point was 69, making the relative humidity 69%. Winds were southeast at 8 miles an hour. The pressure was 29.99 inches and steady. And in downtown Shreveport, skies were partly cloudy. The temperature was 83 degrees. And winds were south at 9 miles an hour. Once again in Shreveport, it was 81 degrees with partly cloudy skies at 2 a.m. This is your NOAA Weather Radio, station WXJ97, operating on a frequency of 162.400 MHz, providing the latest weather information on a 24-hour basis. Broadcasts originate from the National Weather Service office in Shreveport, Louisiana. 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Around the local area at 2 a.m., in Texarkana, partly cloudy and 84. Wind south at 13 miles an hour. El Dorado, clear and 75. Wind calm. Monroe, clear and 77. Wind calm. Natchitoches, clear and 76. Wind calm. Marshall, clear and 80. Wind calm. And at Longview, clear and 84 degrees. Wind south at 8 miles an hour. Elsewhere across the four-state area, over at Dallas, clear and 87. Oklahoma City, clear and 80. Little Rock, clear and 76. Jackson, Mississippi, clear and 77. Baton Rouge, partly cloudy and 77. And at Houston, clear and 81 degrees. For the most current information, check us out on the web at www.weather.gov/SHT. Now let's check on your local forecast. Rest of tonight, partly cloudy. Lows in the mid-70s. Southeast winds around 5 miles per hour. Monday, mostly sunny. Hot with highs in the upper 90s. South winds around 5 miles per hour, becoming east in the afternoon. Monday night, mostly clear. Lows in the mid-70s. Southeast winds around 5 miles per hour. Tuesday, mostly sunny.

hot with highs in the upper 90s. East winds 5 to 10 miles per hour. Heat index values up to 105 in the afternoon. Tuesday night, mostly clear. Lows in the mid-70s. Southeast winds 5 to 10 miles per hour. Wednesday, partly cloudy. Highs in the mid-90s. Wednesday night, mostly clear. Lows in the mid-70s. Thursday, mostly sunny. A slight chance of showers and thunderstorms in the afternoon. Hot with highs in the mid-90s. Chance of rain 20%. Thursday night, mostly clear. Lows in the mid-70s. Friday, mostly sunny. A slight chance of showers and thunderstorms in the afternoon. Hot with highs in the mid-90s. Chance of rain 20%. Friday night, mostly clear. A slight chance of showers after midnight. Lows in the mid-70s. Chance of rain 20%. Saturday, mostly sunny with a slight chance of showers. A slight chance of thunderstorms in the afternoon. Hot with highs in the upper 90s. Chance of rain 20%. Heat index values up to 105 in the afternoon. Saturday night, mostly clear. Lows in the mid-70s. Sunday, mostly sunny. A slight chance of showers and thunderstorms in the afternoon. Hot with highs in the upper 90s. Chance of rain 20%. Heat index values up to 105 in the afternoon. Here is the latest National Hurricane Center's tropical weather outlook. For the North Atlantic, Caribbean Sea and the Gulf of America, Northern Gulf of America L97, an area of low pressure over the Northern Gulf of America, located more than 100 miles south of the coast of southern Louisiana, continues to produce a small but concentrated area of showers and thunderstorms. Earlier satellite wind data indicated that the circulation has not become much better defined from yesterday while producing winds of 30 to 35 miles per hour. Regardless, additional development is anticipated as the low moves slowly west-northwestward, and a short-lived tropical depression or tropical storm is likely to form before the system reaches the upper Texas or southwestern Louisiana coasts by tonight or Tuesday morning. Interests along the southwest Louisiana and upper Texas coasts should monitor the progress of the system, as tropical storm watches or warnings could be required for portions of the area later today. Regardless of development, this system is expected to bring locally heavy rainfall to portions of the upper Texas and southwestern Louisiana coasts during the next several days. An Air Force Reserve reconnaissance aircraft is scheduled to investigate the system later this morning. Additional information on the system, including gale warnings, can be found in high seas forecasts issued by the National Weather Service. Formation chance through 48 hours, high, 70%. Formation chance through 7 days, high, 70%. Near Puerto Rico and the Virgin Islands, remnants of Dolly, the remnants of Tropical Storm Dolly, a surface trough of low pressure, continues to produce an area of showers and thunderstorms from Hispaniola eastward to the northern Leeward Islands. Strong upper-level winds are expected to prevent redevelopment of this system over the next day or two while it moves quickly westward to west-northwestward at 20 to 25 miles per hour. Conditions could become more conducive for redevelopment by the middle of the week as the system reaches the southern Bahamas or Florida Straits. Regardless, the system could bring locally heavy rains and gusty winds to portions of the Leeward Islands, the Virgin Islands, Puerto Rico, and Hispaniola over the next couple of days. Formation chance through 48 hours, low, near 0%. Formation chance through 7 days, low, 20%. 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Be sure to follow us on Facebook. Here's a look at local weather conditions as of 2 a.m. At the top of the hour, skies were partly cloudy in Shreveport. The temperature was 81 degrees at the regional airport. The dew point was 68, making the relative humidity 65%. Winds were south at 9 miles an hour.
pressure was 30.00 inches and steady. In Bossier City, at Barksdale Air Force Base, skies were partly cloudy, with a temperature of 80 degrees. The dew point was 69, making the relative humidity 69%. Winds were southeast at 8 miles an hour. The pressure was 29.99 inches and steady. And in downtown Shreveport, skies were partly cloudy. The temperature was 83 degrees. And winds were south at 9 miles an hour. Once again in Shreveport, it was 81 degrees with partly cloudy skies at 2 a.m. Around the local area at 2 a.m., in Texarkana, partly cloudy and 84. Wind south at 13 miles an hour. El Dorado, clear and 75. Wind calm. Monroe, clear and 77. Wind calm. Natchitoches, clear and 76. Wind calm. Marshall, clear and 80. Wind calm. And at Longview, clear and 84 degrees. Wind south at 8 miles an hour. Elsewhere across the four-state area, over at Dallas, clear and 87. Oklahoma City, clear and 80. Little Rock, clear and 76. Jackson, Mississippi, clear and 77. Baton Rouge, partly cloudy and 77. And at Houston, clear and 81 degrees. For the most current information, check us out on the web at www.weather.gov/sht. The Shreveport Climate Summary for yesterday, August 30, 2026. Yesterday's high temperature was 99 degrees. The normal high is 94. The record high is 107 degrees, which was set in 2000. Yesterday's low temperature was 74 degrees. The normal low is 72. The record low is 54 degrees, which was set in 1986. No precipitation fell yesterday, which leaves the monthly total at 2.51 inches. This is 0.31 inches below the normal amount of 2.82 inches for August. The total precipitation for the year still stands at 31.28 inches, which is 3.07 inches below normal. Sunrise today is at 6:50 a.m. and sunset is at 7:41 p.m. Now let's check on your local forecast. Rest of tonight, partly cloudy. Lows in the mid-70s. Southeast winds around 5 miles per hour. Monday, mostly sunny. Hot with highs in the upper 90s. South winds around 5 miles per hour, becoming east in the afternoon. Monday night, mostly clear. Lows in the mid-70s. Southeast winds around 5 miles per hour. Tuesday, mostly sunny. Hot with highs in the upper 90s. East winds 5 to 10 miles per hour. Heat index values up to 105 in the afternoon. Tuesday night, mostly clear. Lows in the mid-70s. Southeast winds 5 to 10 miles per hour. Wednesday, partly cloudy. Highs in the mid-90s. Wednesday night, mostly clear. Lows in the mid-70s. Thursday, mostly sunny. A slight chance of showers and thunderstorms in the afternoon. Hot with highs in the mid-90s. Chance of rain 20%. Thursday night, mostly clear. Lows in the mid-70s. Friday, mostly sunny. A slight chance of showers and thunderstorms in the afternoon. Hot with highs in the mid-90s. Chance of rain 20%. Friday night, mostly clear. A slight chance of showers after midnight. Lows in the mid-70s. Chance of rain 20%. Saturday, mostly sunny with a slight chance of showers. A slight chance of thunderstorms in the afternoon. Hot with highs in the upper 90s. Chance of rain 20%. Heat index values up to 105 in the afternoon. Saturday night, mostly clear. Lows in the mid-70s. Sunday, mostly sunny. A slight chance of showers and thunderstorms in the afternoon.
hot with highs in the upper 90s. Chance of rain 20%. Heat index values up to 105 in the afternoon. 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Here's a look at local weather conditions as of 2 a.m. At the top of the hour, skies were partly cloudy in Shreveport. The temperature was 81 degrees at the regional airport. The dew point was 68, making the relative humidity 65%. Winds were south at 9 miles an hour. The pressure was 30.00 inches and steady. In Bossier City, at Barksdale Air Force Base, skies were partly cloudy, with a temperature of 80 degrees. The dew point was 69, making the relative humidity 69%. Winds were southeast at 8 miles an hour. The pressure was 29.99 inches and steady. And in downtown Shreveport, skies were partly cloudy. The temperature was 83 degrees. And winds were south at 9 miles an hour. Once again in Shreveport, it was 81 degrees with partly cloudy skies at 2 a.m. Around the local area at 2 a.m., in Texarkana, partly cloudy and 84. Wind south at 13 miles an hour. El Dorado, clear and 75. Wind calm. Monroe, clear and 77. Wind calm. Natchitoches, clear and 76. Wind calm. Marshall, clear and 80. Wind calm. And at Longview, clear and 84 degrees. Wind south at 8 miles an hour. Elsewhere across the four-state area, over at Dallas, clear and 87. Oklahoma City, clear and 80. Little Rock, clear and 76. Jackson, Mississippi, clear and 77. Baton Rouge, partly cloudy and 77. And at Houston, clear and 81 degrees. For the most current information, check us out on the web at www.weather.gov/sht. The Shreveport Climate Summary for yesterday, August 30, 2026. Yesterday's high temperature was 99 degrees. The normal high is 94. The record high is 107 degrees, which was set in 2000. Yesterday's low temperature was 74 degrees. The normal low is 72. The record low is 54 degrees, which was set in 1986. No precipitation fell yesterday, which leaves the monthly total at 2.51 inches. This is 0.31 inches below the normal amount of 2.82 inches for August. The total precipitation for the year still stands at 31.28 inches, which is 3.07 inches below normal. Sunrise today is at 6:50 a.m. and sunset is at 7:41 p.m. This is your NOAA Weather Radio, station WXJ97, operating on a frequency of 162.400 MHz, providing the latest weather information on a 24-hour basis. 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Now let's check on your local forecast. Rest of tonight, partly cloudy. Lows in the mid-70s. Southeast winds around 5 miles per hour. Monday, mostly sunny. Hot with highs in the upper 90s. South winds around 5 miles per hour, becoming east in the afternoon. Monday night, mostly clear. Lows in the mid-70s. Southeast winds around 5 miles per hour. Tuesday, mostly sunny. Hot with highs in the upper 90s. East winds 5 to 10 miles per hour. Heat index values up to 105 in the afternoon. Tuesday night, mostly clear. Lows in the mid-70s. Southeast winds 5 to 10 miles per hour. Wednesday, partly cloudy. Highs in the mid-90s.
Wednesday night, mostly clear. Lows in the mid-70s. Thursday, mostly sunny. A slight chance of showers and thunderstorms in the afternoon. Hot with highs in the mid-90s. Chance of rain 20%. Thursday night, mostly clear. Lows in the mid-70s. Friday, mostly sunny. A slight chance of showers and thunderstorms in the afternoon. Hot with highs in the mid-90s. Chance of rain 20%. Friday night, mostly clear. A slight chance of showers after midnight. Lows in the mid-70s. Chance of rain 20%. Saturday, mostly sunny with a slight chance of showers. A slight chance of thunderstorms in the afternoon. Hot with highs in the upper 90s. Chance of rain 20%. Heat index values up to 105 in the afternoon. Saturday night, mostly clear. Lows in the mid-70s. Sunday, mostly sunny. A slight chance of showers and thunderstorms in the afternoon. Hot with highs in the upper 90s. Chance of rain 20%. Heat index values up to 105 in the afternoon. 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Be sure to follow us on Facebook. Here's a look at local weather conditions as of 2 a.m. At the top of the hour, skies were partly cloudy in Shreveport. The temperature was 81 degrees at the regional airport. The dew point was 68, making the relative humidity 65%. Winds were south at 9 miles an hour. The pressure was 30.00 inches and steady. In Bossier City, at Barksdale Air Force Base, skies were partly cloudy, with a temperature of 80 degrees. The dew point was 69, making the relative humidity 69%. Winds were southeast at 8 miles an hour. The pressure was 29.99 inches and steady. And in downtown Shreveport, skies were partly cloudy. The temperature was 83 degrees. And winds were south at 9 miles an hour. Once again in Shreveport, it was 81 degrees with partly cloudy skies at 2 a.m. Around the local area at 2 a.m., in Texarkana, partly cloudy and 84. Wind south at 13 miles an hour. El Dorado, clear and 75. Wind calm. Monroe, clear and 77. Wind calm. Nacogdoches, clear and 76. Wind calm. Marshall, clear and 80. Wind calm. And at Longview, clear and 84 degrees. Wind south at 8 miles an hour. Elsewhere across the four-state area, over at Dallas, clear and 87. Oklahoma City, clear and 80. Little Rock, clear and 76. Jackson, Mississippi, clear and 77. Baton Rouge, partly cloudy and 77. And at Houston, clear and 81 degrees. For the most current information, check us out on the web at www.weather.gov/sht. The Shreveport Climate Summary for yesterday, August 30, 2026. Yesterday's high temperature was 99 degrees. The normal high is 94. The record high is 107 degrees, which was set in 2000. Yesterday's low temperature was 74 degrees. The normal low is 72. The record low is 54 degrees, which was set in 1986. No precipitation fell yesterday, which leaves the monthly total at 2.51 inches. This is 0.31 inches below the normal amount of 2.82 inches for August. The total precipitation for the year still stands at 31.28 inches, which is 3.07 inches below normal. Sunrise today is at 6:50 a.m. and sunset is at 7:41 p.m. Now let's check on your local forecast. Rest of tonight, partly cloudy. Lows in the mid-70s. Southeast winds around 5 miles per hour. Monday, mostly sunny.
hot with highs in the upper 90s. South winds around 5 miles per hour, becoming east in the afternoon. Monday night, mostly clear. Lows in the mid-70s. Southeast winds around 5 miles per hour. Tuesday, mostly sunny. Hot with highs in the upper 90s. East winds 5 to 10 miles per hour. Heat index values up to 105 in the afternoon. Tuesday night, mostly clear. Lows in the mid-70s. Southeast winds 5 to 10 miles per hour. Wednesday, partly cloudy. Highs in the mid-90s. Wednesday night, mostly clear. Lows in the mid-70s. Thursday, mostly sunny. A slight chance of showers and thunderstorms in the afternoon. Hot with highs in the mid-90s. Chance of rain 20%. Thursday night, mostly clear. Lows in the mid-70s. Friday, mostly sunny. A slight chance of showers and thunderstorms in the afternoon. Hot with highs in the mid-90s. Chance of rain 20%. Friday night, mostly clear. A slight chance of showers after midnight. Lows in the mid-70s. Chance of rain 20%. Saturday, mostly sunny with a slight chance of showers. A slight chance of thunderstorms in the afternoon. Hot with highs in the upper 90s. Chance of rain 20%. Heat index values up to 105 in the afternoon. Saturday night, mostly clear. Lows in the mid-70s. Sunday, mostly sunny. A slight chance of showers and thunderstorms in the afternoon. Hot with highs in the upper 90s. Chance of rain 20%. Heat index values up to 105 in the afternoon. Here is your area's open water boating forecast. Wind gusts may be higher. Rest of tonight, mostly clear. Highs in the upper 90s. Lows in the mid-70s. Southeast winds 10 to 15 miles per hour. Heat index readings 104 to 107. Tuesday, mostly sunny. Windy. Highs in the upper 90s. East winds 15 to 20 miles per hour. Heat index readings around 110. Tuesday night, mostly clear. Lows in the mid-70s. Southeast winds 10 to 15 miles per hour. Heat index readings 102 to 105. Wednesday, partly cloudy. Highs in the mid-90s. Southeast winds 10 to 15 miles per hour. Wednesday night, mostly clear. Lows in the mid-70s. South winds 10 to 15 miles per hour. Thursday, mostly sunny. Highs in the mid-90s. Thursday night, mostly clear. Lows in the lower 70s. Friday, mostly sunny. A 20% chance of showers and thunderstorms in the afternoon. Highs in the mid-90s. Friday night, mostly clear. Lows in the lower 70s. Saturday, mostly sunny. Slight chance of showers and thunderstorms in the afternoon. Highs in the upper 90s. Chance of precipitation 20%. Saturday night, mostly clear. Lows in the mid-70s. Sunday, mostly sunny. A 20% chance of showers and thunderstorms in the afternoon. Highs in the upper 90s. Sunday night, mostly clear. Lows in the mid-70s. Labor Day, mostly sunny. Highs in the upper 90s. Here is the latest National Hurricane Center's tropical weather outlook. For the North Atlantic, Caribbean Sea and the Gulf of America, Northern Gulf of America L97, an area of low pressure over the Northern Gulf of America, located more than 100 miles south of the coast of southern Louisiana, continues to produce a small but concentrated area of showers and thunderstorms. Earlier satellite wind data indicated that the circulation has not become much better defined from yesterday while producing winds of 30 to 35 miles per hour. Regardless, additional development is anticipated as the low moves slowly west-northwestward and a short
Live tropical depression or tropical storm is likely to form before the system reaches the upper Texas or southwestern Louisiana coasts by tonight or Tuesday morning. Interests along the southwest Louisiana and upper Texas coasts should monitor the progress of this system, as tropical storm watches or warnings could be required for portions of the area later today. Regardless of development, this system is expected to bring locally heavy rainfall to portions of the upper Texas and southwestern Louisiana coasts during the next several days. An Air Force Reserve reconnaissance aircraft is scheduled to investigate the system later this morning. Additional information on this system, including gale warnings, can be found in high seas forecasts issued by the National Weather Service. Formation chance through 48 hours, high, 70%. Formation chance through 7 days, high, 70%. Near Puerto Rico and the Virgin Islands, remnants of Dolly, the remnants of Tropical Storm Dolly, a surface trough of low pressure, continues to produce an area of showers and thunderstorms from Hispaniola eastward to the northern Leeward Islands. Strong upper-level winds are expected to prevent redevelopment of this system over the next day or two while it moves quickly westward to west-northwestward at 20 to 25 miles per hour. Conditions could become more conducive for redevelopment by the middle of the week as the system reaches the southern Bahamas or Florida Straits. Regardless, the system could bring locally heavy rains and gusty winds to portions of the Leeward Islands, the Virgin Islands, Puerto Rico, and Hispaniola over the next couple of days. Formation chance through 48 hours, low, near 0%. Formation chance through 7 days, low, 20%. 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Be sure to follow us on Facebook. Here's a look at local weather conditions as of 2 a.m. At the top of the hour, skies were partly cloudy in Shreveport. The temperature was 81 degrees at the regional airport. The dew point was 68, making the relative humidity 65%. Winds were south at 9 miles an hour. The pressure was 30.00 inches and steady. In Bossier City, at Barksdale Air Force Base, skies were partly cloudy, with a temperature of 80 degrees. The dew point was 69, making the relative humidity 69%. Winds were southeast at 8 miles an hour. The pressure was 29.99 inches and steady. And in downtown Shreveport, skies were partly cloudy. The temperature was 83 degrees. And winds were south at 9 miles an hour. Once again in Shreveport, it was 81 degrees with partly cloudy skies at 2 a.m. This is your NOAA Weather Radio, station WXJ97, operating on a frequency of 162.400 MHz, providing the latest weather information on a 24-hour basis. Broadcasts originate from the National Weather Service office in Shreveport, Louisiana. 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Around the local area at 2 a.m., in Texarkana, partly cloudy and 84. Wind south at 13 miles an hour. El Dorado, clear and 75. Wind calm. Monroe, clear and 77. Wind calm. Natchitoches, clear and 76. Wind calm. Marshall, clear and 80. Wind calm. And at Longview, clear and 84 degrees. Wind south at 8 miles an hour. Elsewhere across the four-state area, over at Dallas, clear and 87. Oklahoma City, clear and 80. Little Rock, clear and 76. Jackson, Mississippi, clear and 77. Baton Rouge, partly cloudy and 77. And at Houston, clear and 81 degrees. For the most current information, check us out on the web at www.weather.gov/SHP. The Shreveport Climate Summary for yesterday, August 30th, 2026. Yesterday's high temperature was 99 degrees.
The normal high is 94. The record high is 107 degrees, which was set in 2000. Yesterday's low temperature was 74 degrees. The normal low is 72. The record low is 54 degrees, which was set in 1986. No precipitation fell yesterday, which leaves the monthly total at 2.51 inches. This is 0.31 inches below the normal amount of 2.82 inches for August. The total precipitation for the year still stands at 31.28 inches, which is 3.07 inches below normal. Sunrise today is at 6:50 a.m. and sunset is at 7:41 p.m. Now let's check on your local forecast. Rest of tonight, partly cloudy. Lows in the mid-70s. Southeast winds around 5 miles per hour. Monday, mostly sunny. Hot with highs in the upper 90s. South winds around 5 miles per hour, becoming east in the afternoon. Monday night, mostly clear. Lows in the mid-70s. Southeast winds around 5 miles per hour. Tuesday, mostly sunny. Hot with highs in the upper 90s. East winds 5 to 10 miles per hour. Heat index values up to 105 in the afternoon. Tuesday night, mostly clear. Lows in the mid-70s. Southeast winds 5 to 10 miles per hour. Wednesday, partly cloudy. Highs in the mid-90s. Wednesday night, mostly clear. Lows in the mid-70s. Thursday, mostly sunny. A slight chance of showers and thunderstorms in the afternoon. Hot with highs in the mid-90s. Chance of rain 20%. Thursday night, mostly clear. Lows in the mid-70s. Friday, mostly sunny. A slight chance of showers and thunderstorms in the afternoon. Hot with highs in the mid-90s. Chance of rain 20%. Friday night, mostly clear. A slight chance of showers after midnight. Lows in the mid-70s. Chance of rain 20%. Saturday, mostly sunny with a slight chance of showers. A slight chance of thunderstorms in the afternoon. Hot with highs in the upper 90s. Chance of rain 20%. Heat index values up to 105 in the afternoon. Saturday night, mostly clear. Lows in the mid-70s. Sunday, mostly sunny. A slight chance of showers and thunderstorms in the afternoon. Hot with highs in the upper 90s. Chance of rain 20%. Heat index values up to 105 in the afternoon. 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Be sure to follow us on Facebook. Here's a look at local weather conditions as of 3 a.m. At the top of the hour, skies were partly cloudy in Shreveport. The temperature was 79 degrees at the regional airport. The dew point was 70, making the relative humidity 73%. Winds were southeast at 5 miles an hour. The pressure was 30.00 inches and steady. In Bossier City, at Barksdale Air Force Base, skies were clear, with a temperature of 79 degrees. The dew point was 70, making the relative humidity 72%. Winds were south at 7 miles an hour. The pressure was 29.99 inches and steady. And in downtown Shreveport, skies were clear. The temperature was 82 degrees. And winds were south at 7 miles an hour. Once again in Shreveport, it was 79 degrees with partly cloudy skies at 3 a.m. Around the local area at 3 a.m., in Texarkana, clear and 82. Wind south at 10 miles an hour. El Dorado, clear and 76. Wind south at 5 miles an hour. Monroe, clear and 76. Wind calm. Natchitoches, clear and 74. Wind calm. Marshall, clear and 78. Wind calm. And at Longview, partly cloudy and 82 degrees.
and south at 5 miles an hour. Elsewhere across the four-state area, over at Dallas, clear and 86. Oklahoma City, clear and 77. Little Rock, clear and 75. Jackson, Mississippi, clear and 76. Baton Rouge, clear and 76. And at Houston, clear and 79 degrees. For the most current information, check us out on the web at www.weather.gov/sht. The Shreveport Climate Summary for yesterday, August 30th, 2026. Yesterday's high temperature was 99 degrees. The normal high is 94. The record high is 107 degrees, which was set in 2000. Yesterday's low temperature was 74 degrees. The normal low is 72. The record low is 54 degrees, which was set in 1986. No precipitation fell yesterday, which leaves the monthly total at 2.51 inches. This is 0.31 inches below the normal amount of 2.82 inches for August. The total precipitation for the year still stands at 31.28 inches, which is 3.07 inches below normal. Sunrise today is at 6:50 a.m. and sunset is at 7:41 p.m. Now let's check on your local forecast. Rest of tonight, partly cloudy. Lows in the mid-70s. Southeast winds around 5 miles per hour. Monday, mostly sunny. Hot with highs in the upper 90s. South winds around 5 miles per hour, becoming east in the afternoon. Monday night, mostly clear. Lows in the mid-70s. Southeast winds around 5 miles per hour. Tuesday, mostly sunny. Hot with highs in the upper 90s. East winds 5 to 10 miles per hour. Heat index values up to 105 in the afternoon. Tuesday night, mostly clear. Lows in the mid-70s. Southeast winds 5 to 10 miles per hour. Wednesday, partly cloudy. Highs in the mid-90s. Wednesday night, mostly clear. Lows in the mid-70s. Thursday, mostly sunny. A slight chance of showers and thunderstorms in the afternoon. Hot with highs in the mid-90s. Chance of rain 20%. Thursday night, mostly clear. Lows in the mid-70s. Friday, mostly sunny. A slight chance of showers and thunderstorms in the afternoon. Hot with highs in the mid-90s. Chance of rain 20%. Friday night, mostly clear. A slight chance of showers after midnight. Lows in the mid-70s. Chance of rain 20%. Saturday, mostly sunny with a slight chance of showers. A slight chance of thunderstorms in the afternoon. Hot with highs in the upper 90s. Chance of rain 20%. Heat index values up to 105 in the afternoon. Saturday night, mostly clear. Lows in the mid-70s. Sunday, mostly sunny. A slight chance of showers and thunderstorms in the afternoon. Hot with highs in the upper 90s. Chance of rain 20%. Heat index values up to 105 in the afternoon. 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Be sure to follow us on Facebook. Here's a look at local weather conditions as of 3 a.m. At the top of the hour, skies were partly cloudy in Shreveport. The temperature was 79 degrees at the regional airport. The dew point was 70, making the relative humidity 73%. Winds were southeast at 5 miles an hour. The pressure was 30.00 inches and steady. In Bossier City, at Barksdale Air Force Base, skies were clear, with a temperature of 79 degrees. The dew point was 70, making the relative humidity 72%. Winds were south at 7 miles an hour. The pressure was 29.99 inches and steady. And in downtown Shreveport, skies were clear. The temperature was 82 degrees.
and winds were south at 7 miles an hour. Once again in Shreveport, it was 79 degrees with partly cloudy skies at 3 a.m. Around the local area at 3 a.m., in Texarkana, clear and 82. Wind south at 10 miles an hour. El Dorado, clear and 76. Wind south at 5 miles an hour. Monroe, clear and 76. Wind calm. Natchitoches, clear and 74. Wind calm. Marshall, clear and 78. Wind calm. And at Longview, partly cloudy and 82 degrees. Wind south at 5 miles an hour. Elsewhere across the four-state area, over at Dallas, clear and 86. Oklahoma City, clear and 77. Little Rock, clear and 75. Jackson, Mississippi, clear and 76. Baton Rouge, clear and 76. And at Houston, clear and 79 degrees. For the most current information, check us out on the web at www.weather.gov/sht. The Shreveport Climate Summary for yesterday, August 30th, 2026. Yesterday's high temperature was 99 degrees. The normal high is 94. The record high is 107 degrees, which was set in 2000. Yesterday's low temperature was 74 degrees. The normal low is 72. The record low is 54 degrees, which was set in 1986. No precipitation fell yesterday, which leaves the monthly total at 2.51 inches. This is 0.31 inches below the normal amount of 2.82 inches for August. The total precipitation for the year still stands at 31.28 inches, which is 3.07 inches below normal. Sunrise today is at 6:50 a.m. and sunset is at 7:41 p.m. Now let's check on your local forecast. Rest of tonight, partly cloudy. Lows in the mid-70s. Southeast winds around 5 miles per hour. Monday, mostly sunny. Hot with highs in the upper 90s. South winds around 5 miles per hour, becoming east in the afternoon. Monday night, mostly clear. Lows in the mid-70s. Southeast winds around 5 miles per hour. Tuesday, mostly sunny. Hot with highs in the upper 90s. East winds 5 to 10 miles per hour. Heat index values up to 105 in the afternoon. Tuesday night, mostly clear. Lows in the mid-70s. Southeast winds 5 to 10 miles per hour. Wednesday, partly cloudy. Highs in the mid-90s. Wednesday night, mostly clear. Lows in the mid-70s. Thursday, mostly sunny. A slight chance of showers and thunderstorms in the afternoon. Hot with highs in the mid-90s. Chance of rain 20%. Thursday night, mostly clear. Lows in the mid-70s. Friday, mostly sunny. A slight chance of showers and thunderstorms in the afternoon. Hot with highs in the mid-90s. Chance of rain 20%. Friday night, mostly clear. A slight chance of showers after midnight. Lows in the mid-70s. Chance of rain 20%. Saturday, mostly sunny with a slight chance of showers. A slight chance of thunderstorms in the afternoon. Hot with highs in the upper 90s. Chance of rain 20%. Heat index values up to 105 in the afternoon. Saturday night, mostly clear. Lows in the mid-70s. Sunday, mostly sunny. A slight chance of showers and thunderstorms in the afternoon. Hot with highs in the upper 90s. Chance of rain 20%. Heat index values up to 105 in the afternoon. 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
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Be sure to follow us on Facebook. Here's a look at local weather conditions as of 3 a.m. At the top of the hour, skies were partly cloudy in Shreveport. The temperature was 79 degrees at the regional airport. The dew point was 70, making the relative humidity 73%. Winds were southeast at 5 miles an hour. The pressure was 30.00 inches and steady. In Bossier City, at Barksdale Air Force Base, skies were clear, with a temperature of 79 degrees. The dew point was 70, making the relative humidity 72%. Winds were south at 7 miles an hour. The pressure was 29.99 inches and steady. And in downtown Shreveport, skies were clear. The temperature was 82 degrees. And winds were south at 7 miles an hour. Once again in Shreveport, it was 79 degrees with partly cloudy skies at 3 a.m. Around the local area at 3 a.m., in Texarkana, clear and 82. Wind south at 10 miles an hour. El Dorado, clear and 76. Wind south at 5 miles an hour. Monroe, clear and 76. Wind calm. Natchitoches, clear and 74. Wind calm. Marshall, clear and 78. Wind calm. And at Longview, partly cloudy and 82 degrees. Wind south at 5 miles an hour. Elsewhere across the four-state area, over at Dallas, clear and 86. Oklahoma City, clear and 77. Little Rock, clear and 75. Jackson, Mississippi, clear and 76. Baton Rouge, clear and 76. And at Houston, clear and 79 degrees. For the most current information, check us out on the web at www.weather.gov/SHP. The Shreveport Climate Summary for yesterday, August 30th, 2026. Yesterday's high temperature was 99 degrees. The normal high is 94. The record high is 107 degrees, which was set in 2000. Yesterday's low temperature was 74 degrees. The normal low is 72. The record low is 54 degrees, which was set in 1986. No precipitation fell yesterday, which leaves the monthly total at 2.51 inches. This is 0.31 inches below the normal amount of 2.82 inches for August. The total precipitation for the year still stands at 31.28 inches, which is 3.07 inches below normal. Sunrise today is at 6:50 a.m. and sunset is at 7:41 p.m. Now let's check on your local forecast. Rest of tonight, partly cloudy. Lows in the mid-70s. Southeast winds around 5 miles per hour. Monday, mostly sunny. Hot with highs in the upper 90s. South winds around 5 miles per hour, becoming east in the afternoon. Monday night, mostly clear. Lows in the mid-70s. Southeast winds around 5 miles per hour. Tuesday, mostly sunny. Hot with highs in the upper 90s. East winds 5 to 10 miles per hour. Heat index values up to 105 in the afternoon. Tuesday night, mostly clear. Lows in the mid-70s. Southeast winds 5 to 10 miles per hour. Wednesday, partly cloudy. Highs in the mid-90s. Wednesday night, mostly clear. Lows in the mid-70s. Thursday, mostly sunny. A slight chance of showers and thunderstorms in the afternoon. Hot with highs in the mid-90s. Chance of rain 20%. Thursday night, mostly clear. Lows in the mid-70s. Friday, mostly sunny. A slight chance of showers and thunderstorms in the afternoon.

highs in the mid-90s. Chance of rain 20%. Friday night, mostly clear. A slight chance of showers after midnight. Lows in the mid-70s. Chance of rain 20%. Saturday, mostly sunny with a slight chance of showers. A slight chance of thunderstorms in the afternoon. Hot with highs in the upper 90s. Chance of rain 20%. Heat index values up to 105 in the afternoon. Saturday night, mostly clear. Lows in the mid-70s. Sunday, mostly sunny. A slight chance of showers and thunderstorms in the afternoon. Hot with highs in the upper 90s. Chance of rain 20%. Heat index values up to 105 in the afternoon. Here is your area's open water boating forecast. Wind gusts may be higher. Rest of tonight, mostly clear. Highs in the upper 90s. Lows in the mid-70s. Southeast winds 10 to 15 miles per hour. Heat index readings 104 to 107. Tuesday, mostly sunny. Windy. Highs in the upper 90s. East winds 15 to 20 miles per hour. Heat index readings around 110. Tuesday night, mostly clear. Lows in the mid-70s. Southeast winds 10 to 15 miles per hour. Heat index readings 102 to 105. Wednesday, partly cloudy. Highs in the mid-90s. Southeast winds 10 to 15 miles per hour. Wednesday night, mostly clear. Lows in the mid-70s. South winds 10 to 15 miles per hour. Thursday, mostly sunny. Highs in the mid-90s. Thursday night, mostly clear. Lows in the lower 70s. Friday, mostly sunny. A 20% chance of showers and thunderstorms in the afternoon. Highs in the mid-90s. Friday night, mostly clear. Lows in the lower 70s. Saturday, mostly sunny. Slight chance of showers and thunderstorms in the afternoon. Highs in the upper 90s. Chance of precipitation 20%. Saturday night, mostly clear. Lows in the mid-70s. Sunday, mostly sunny. A 20% chance of showers and thunderstorms in the afternoon. Highs in the upper 90s. Sunday night, mostly clear. Lows in the mid-70s. Labor Day, mostly sunny. Highs in the upper 90s. Here is the latest National Hurricane Center's tropical weather outlook. For the North Atlantic, Caribbean Sea and the Gulf of America, Northern Gulf of America L97, an area of low pressure over the Northern Gulf of America, located more than 100 miles south of the coast of southern Louisiana, continues to produce a small but concentrated area of showers and thunderstorms. Earlier satellite wind data indicated that the circulation has not become much better defined from yesterday while producing winds of 30 to 35 miles per hour. Regardless, additional development is anticipated as the low moves slowly west-northwestward, and a short-lived tropical depression or tropical storm is likely to form before the system reaches the upper Texas or southwestern Louisiana coasts by tonight or Tuesday morning. Interests along the southwest Louisiana and upper Texas coasts should monitor the progress of this system, as tropical storm watch is warning. Interests along the southwest Louisiana and upper Texas coasts should monitor the progress of this system, as tropical storm watches or warnings could be required for portions of the area later today. Regardless of development, this system is expected to bring locally heavy rainfall to portions of the upper Texas and southwestern Louisiana coasts during the next several days. An Air Force Reserve reconnaissance aircraft is scheduled to investigate the system later this morning. Additional information on the system, including gale warnings, can be found in high seas forecasts issued by the National Weather Service. Formation chance through 48 hours, high, 70%. Formation chance through 7 days, high, 70%. Near Puerto Rico and the Virgin Islands, remnants of Dolly, the remnants of Tropical Storm Dolly, a surface trough of low pressure, continues to produce

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Be sure to follow us on Facebook. Here's a look at local weather conditions as of 3 a.m. At the top of the hour, skies were partly cloudy in Shreveport. The temperature was 79 degrees at the regional airport. The dew point was 70, making the relative humidity 73%. Winds were southeast at 5 miles an hour. The pressure was 30.00 inches and steady. In Bossier City, at Barksdale Air Force Base, skies were clear, with a temperature of 79 degrees. The dew point was 70, making the relative humidity 72%. Winds were south at 7 miles an hour. The pressure was 29.99 inches and steady. And in downtown Shreveport, skies were clear. The temperature was 82 degrees. And winds were south at 7 miles an hour. Once again in Shreveport, it was 79 degrees with partly cloudy skies at 3 a.m. Around the local area at 3 a.m., in Texarkana, clear and 82. Wind south at 10 miles an hour. El Dorado, clear and 76. Wind south at 5 miles an hour. Monroe, clear and 76. Wind calm. Natchitoches, clear and 74. Wind calm. Marshall, clear and 78. Wind calm. And at Longview, partly cloudy and 82 degrees. Wind south at 5 miles an hour. Elsewhere across the four-state area, over at Dallas, clear and 86. Oklahoma City, clear and 77. Little Rock, clear and 75. Jackson, Mississippi, clear and 76. Baton Rouge, clear and 76. And at Houston, clear and 79 degrees. For the most current information, check us out on the web at www.weather.gov/sht. 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The Shreveport Climate Summary for yesterday, August 30, 2026. Yesterday's high temperature was 99 degrees. The normal high is 94. The record high is 107 degrees, which was set in 2000. Yesterday's low temperature was 74 degrees. The normal low is 72. The record low is 54 degrees, which was set in 1986. No precipitation fell yesterday, which leaves the monthly total at 2.51 inches. This is 0.31 inches below the normal amount of 2.82 inches for August. The total precipitation for the year still stands at 31.28 inches, which is 3.07 inches below normal. Sunrise today is at 6:50 a.m. and sunset is at 7:41 p.m. Now let's check on your local forecast. Rest of tonight, partly cloudy. Lows in the mid-70s. Southeast winds around 5 miles per hour. Monday, mostly sunny. Hot with highs in the upper 90s. South winds around 5 miles per hour, becoming east in the afternoon. Monday night, mostly clear. Lows in the mid-70s. Southeast winds around 5 miles per hour. Tuesday, mostly sunny. Hot with highs in the upper 90s. East winds 5 to 10 miles per hour. Heat index values up to 105 in the afternoon. Tuesday night, mostly clear. Lows in the mid-70s. Southeast winds 5 to 10 miles per hour. Wednesday, partly cloudy. Highs in the mid-90s. Wednesday night, mostly clear. Lows in the mid-70s. Thursday, mostly sunny.

A slight chance of showers and thunderstorms in the afternoon. Hot with highs in the mid-90s. Chance of rain 20%. Thursday night, mostly clear. Lows in the mid-70s. Friday, mostly sunny. A slight chance of showers and thunderstorms in the afternoon. Hot with highs in the mid-90s. Chance of rain 20%. Friday night, mostly clear. A slight chance of showers after midnight. Lows in the mid-70s. Chance of rain 20%. Saturday, mostly sunny with a slight chance of showers. A slight chance of thunderstorms in the afternoon. Hot with highs in the upper 90s. Chance of rain 20%. Heat index values up to 105 in the afternoon. Saturday night, mostly clear. Lows in the mid-70s. Sunday, mostly sunny. A slight chance of showers and thunderstorms in the afternoon. Hot with highs in the upper 90s. Chance of rain 20%. Heat index values up to 105 in the afternoon. 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Be sure to follow us on Facebook. Here's a look at local weather conditions as of 3 a.m. At the top of the hour, skies were partly cloudy in Shreveport. The temperature was 79 degrees at the regional airport. The dew point was 70, making the relative humidity 73%. Winds were southeast at 5 miles an hour. The pressure was 30.00 inches and steady. In Bossier City, at Barksdale Air Force Base, skies were clear, with a temperature of 79 degrees. The dew point was 70, making the relative humidity 72%. Winds were south at 7 miles an hour. The pressure was 29.99 inches and steady. And in downtown Shreveport, skies were clear. The temperature was 82 degrees. And winds were south at 7 miles an hour. Once again in Shreveport, it was 79 degrees with partly cloudy skies at 3 a.m. Around the local area at 3 a.m., in Texarkana, clear and 82. Wind south at 10 miles an hour. El Dorado, clear and 76. Wind south at 5 miles an hour. Monroe, clear and 76. Wind calm. Natchitoches, clear and 74. Wind calm. Marshall, clear and 78. Wind calm. And at Longview, partly cloudy and 82 degrees. Wind south at 5 miles an hour. Elsewhere across the four-state area, over at Dallas, clear and 86. Oklahoma City, clear and 77. Little Rock, clear and 75. Jackson, Mississippi, clear and 76. Baton Rouge, clear and 76. And at Houston, clear and 79 degrees. For the most current information, check us out on the web at www.weather.gov/sht. The Shreveport Climate Summary for yesterday, August 30, 2026. Yesterday's high temperature was 99 degrees. The normal high is 94. The record high is 107 degrees, which was set in 2000. Yesterday's low temperature was 74 degrees. The normal low is 72. The record low is 54 degrees, which was set in 1986. No precipitation fell yesterday, which leaves the monthly total at 2.51 inches. This is 0.31 inches below the normal amount of 2.82 inches for August. The total precipitation for the year still stands at 31.28 inches, which is 3.07 inches below normal. Sunrise today is at 6:50 a.m. and sunset is at 7:41 p.m. Now let's check on your local forecast. Rest of tonight, partly cloudy. Lows in the mid-70s. Southeast winds around 5 miles per hour. Monday, mostly sunny. Hot with highs in the upper 90s. South winds around 5 miles per hour, becoming east in the afternoon.
Monday night, mostly clear. Lows in the mid-70s. Southeast winds around 5 miles per hour. Tuesday, mostly sunny. Hot with highs in the upper 90s. East winds 5 to 10 miles per hour. Heat index values up to 105 in the afternoon. Tuesday night, mostly clear. Lows in the mid-70s. Southeast winds 5 to 10 miles per hour. Wednesday, partly cloudy. Highs in the mid-90s. Wednesday night, mostly clear. Lows in the mid-70s. Thursday, mostly sunny. A slight chance of showers and thunderstorms in the afternoon. Hot with highs in the mid-90s. Chance of rain 20%. Thursday night, mostly clear. Lows in the mid-70s. Friday, mostly sunny. A slight chance of showers and thunderstorms in the afternoon. Hot with highs in the mid-90s. Chance of rain 20%. Friday night, mostly clear. A slight chance of showers after midnight. Lows in the mid-70s. Chance of rain 20%. Saturday, mostly sunny with a slight chance of showers. A slight chance of thunderstorms in the afternoon. Hot with highs in the upper 90s. Chance of rain 20%. Heat index values up to 105 in the afternoon. Saturday night, mostly clear. Lows in the mid-70s. Sunday, mostly sunny. A slight chance of showers and thunderstorms in the afternoon. Hot with highs in the upper 90s. Chance of rain 20%. Heat index values up to 105 in the afternoon. 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Be sure to follow us on Facebook. Here's a look at local weather conditions as of 3 a.m. At the top of the hour, skies were partly cloudy in Shreveport. The temperature was 79 degrees at the regional airport. The dew point was 70, making the relative humidity 73%. Winds were southeast at 5 miles an hour. The pressure was 30.00 inches and steady. In Bossier City, at Barksdale Air Force Base, skies were clear, with a temperature of 79 degrees. The dew point was 70, making the relative humidity 72%. Winds were south at 7 miles an hour. The pressure was 29.99 inches and steady. And in downtown Shreveport, skies were clear. The temperature was 82 degrees. And winds were south at 7 miles an hour. Once again in Shreveport, it was 79 degrees with partly cloudy skies at 3 a.m. Around the local area at 3 a.m., in Texarkana, clear and 82. Wind south at 10 miles an hour. El Dorado, clear and 76. Wind south at 5 miles an hour. Monroe, clear and 76. Wind calm. Natchitoches, clear and 74. Wind calm. Marshall, clear and 78. Wind calm. And at Longview, partly cloudy and 82 degrees. Wind south at 5 miles an hour. Elsewhere across the four-state area, over at Dallas, clear and 86. Oklahoma City, clear and 77. Little Rock, clear and 75. Jackson, Mississippi, clear and 76. Baton Rouge, clear and 76. And at Houston, clear and 79 degrees. For the most current information, check us out on the web at www.weather.gov/sht. The Shreveport Climate Summary for yesterday, August 30th, 2026. Yesterday's high temperature was 99 degrees. The normal high is 94. The record high is 107 degrees, which was set in 2000. Yesterday's low temperature was 74 degrees. The normal low is 72. The record low is 54 degrees, which was set in 1986. No precipitation fell yesterday, which leaves the monthly total at 2.51 inches.
This is 0.31 inches below the normal amount of 2.82 inches for August. The total precipitation for the year still stands at 31.28 inches, which is 3.07 inches below normal. Sunrise today is at 6:50 a.m. and sunset is at 7:41 p.m. Now let's check on your local forecast. Rest of tonight, partly cloudy. Lows in the mid-70s. Southeast winds around 5 miles per hour. Monday, mostly sunny. Hot with highs in the upper 90s. South winds around 5 miles per hour, becoming east in the afternoon. Monday night, mostly clear. Lows in the mid-70s. Southeast winds around 5 miles per hour. Tuesday, mostly sunny. Hot with highs in the upper 90s. East winds 5 to 10 miles per hour. Heat index values up to 105 in the afternoon. Tuesday night, mostly clear. Lows in the mid-70s. Southeast winds 5 to 10 miles per hour. Wednesday, partly cloudy. Highs in the mid-90s. Wednesday night, mostly clear. Lows in the mid-70s. Thursday, mostly sunny. A slight chance of showers and thunderstorms in the afternoon. Hot with highs in the mid-90s. Chance of rain 20%. Thursday night, mostly clear. Lows in the mid-70s. Friday, mostly sunny. A slight chance of showers and thunderstorms in the afternoon. Hot with highs in the mid-90s. Chance of rain 20%. Friday night, mostly clear. A slight chance of showers after midnight. Lows in the mid-70s. Chance of rain 20%. Saturday, mostly sunny with a slight chance of showers. A slight chance of thunderstorms in the afternoon. Hot with highs in the upper 90s. Chance of rain 20%. Heat index values up to 105 in the afternoon. Saturday night, mostly clear. Lows in the mid-70s. Sunday, mostly sunny. A slight chance of showers and thunderstorms in the afternoon. Hot with highs in the upper 90s. Chance of rain 20%. Heat index values up to 105 in the afternoon. 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Be sure to follow us on Facebook. Here's a look at local weather conditions as of 3 a.m. At the top of the hour, skies were partly cloudy in Shreveport. The temperature was 79 degrees at the regional airport. The dew point was 70, making the relative humidity 73%. Winds were southeast at 5 miles an hour. The pressure was 30.00 inches and steady. In Bossier City, at Barksdale Air Force Base, skies were clear, with a temperature of 79 degrees. The dew point was 70, making the relative humidity 72%. Winds were south at 7 miles an hour. The pressure was 29.99 inches and steady. And in downtown Shreveport, skies were clear. The temperature was 82 degrees. And winds were south at 7 miles an hour. Once again in Shreveport, it was 79 degrees with partly cloudy skies at 3 a.m. Around the local area at 3 a.m., in Texarkana, clear and 82. Wind south at 10 miles an hour. El Dorado, clear and 76. Wind south at 5 miles an hour. Monroe, clear and 76. Wind calm. Natchitoches, clear and 74. Wind calm. Marshall, clear and 78.
Wincombe. And at Longview, partly cloudy and 82 degrees. Wind south at 5 miles an hour. Elsewhere across the four-state area, over at Dallas, clear and 86. Oklahoma City, clear and 77. Little Rock, clear and 75. Jackson, Mississippi, clear and 76. Baton Rouge, clear and 76. And at Houston, clear and 79 degrees. For the most current information, check us out on the web at www.weather.gov/sht. The Shreveport Climate Summary for yesterday, August 30th, 2026. Yesterday's high temperature was 99 degrees. The normal high is 94. The record high is 107 degrees, which was set in 2000. Yesterday's low temperature was 74 degrees. The normal low is 72. The record low is 54 degrees, which was set in 1986. No precipitation fell yesterday, which leaves the monthly total at 2.51 inches. This is 0.31 inches below the normal amount of 2.82 inches for August. The total precipitation for the year still stands at 31.28 inches, which is 3.07 inches below normal. Sunrise today is at 6:50 a.m. and sunset is at 7:41 p.m. Now let's check on your local forecast. Rest of tonight, partly cloudy. Lows in the mid-70s. Southeast winds around 5 miles per hour. Monday, mostly sunny. Hot with highs in the upper 90s. South winds around 5 miles per hour, becoming east in the afternoon. Monday night, mostly clear. Lows in the mid-70s. Southeast winds around 5 miles per hour. Tuesday, mostly sunny. Hot with highs in the upper 90s. East winds 5 to 10 miles per hour. Heat index values up to 105 in the afternoon. Tuesday night, mostly clear. Lows in the mid-70s. Southeast winds 5 to 10 miles per hour. Wednesday, partly cloudy. Highs in the mid-90s. Wednesday night, mostly clear. Lows in the mid-70s. Thursday, mostly sunny. A slight chance of showers and thunderstorms in the afternoon. Hot with highs in the mid-90s. Chance of rain 20%. Thursday night, mostly clear. Lows in the mid-70s. Friday, mostly sunny. A slight chance of showers and thunderstorms in the afternoon. Hot with highs in the mid-90s. Chance of rain 20%. Friday night, mostly clear. A slight chance of showers after midnight. Lows in the mid-70s. Chance of rain 20%. Saturday, mostly sunny with a slight chance of showers. A slight chance of thunderstorms in the afternoon. Hot with highs in the upper 90s. Chance of rain 20%. Heat index values up to 105 in the afternoon. Saturday night, mostly clear. Lows in the mid-70s. Sunday, mostly sunny. A slight chance of showers and thunderstorms in the afternoon. Hot with highs in the upper 90s. Chance of rain 20%. Heat index values up to 105 in the afternoon. 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Be sure to follow us on Facebook. Here's a look at local weather conditions as of 3 a.m. At the top of the hour, skies were partly cloudy in Shreveport. The temperature was 79 degrees at the regional airport. The dew point was 70, making the relative humidity 73%. Winds were southeast at 5 miles an hour. The pressure was 30.00 inches and steady. In Bossier City, at Barksdale Air Force Base, skies were clear, with a temperature of 79 degrees. The dew point was 70, making the relative humidity 72%. Winds were south at 7 miles an hour. The pressure was 29.99 inches and steady.
and in downtown Shreveport, skies were clear. The temperature was 82 degrees. And winds were south at 7 miles an hour. Once again in Shreveport, it was 79 degrees with partly cloudy skies at 3 a.m. Here is your area's open water boating forecast. Wind gusts may be higher. Rest of tonight, mostly clear. Highs in the upper 90s. Lows in the mid-70s. Southeast winds 10 to 15 miles per hour. Heat index readings 104 to 107. Tuesday, mostly sunny. Windy. Highs in the upper 90s. East winds 15 to 20 miles per hour. Heat index readings around 110. Tuesday night, mostly clear. Lows in the mid-70s. Southeast winds 10 to 15 miles per hour. Heat index readings 102 to 105. Wednesday, partly cloudy. Highs in the mid-90s. Southeast winds 10 to 15 miles per hour. Wednesday night, mostly clear. Lows in the mid-70s. South winds 10 to 15 miles per hour. Thursday, mostly sunny. Highs in the mid-90s. Thursday night, mostly clear. Lows in the lower 70s. Friday, mostly sunny. A 20% chance of showers and thunderstorms in the afternoon. Highs in the mid-90s. Friday night, mostly clear. Lows in the lower 70s. Saturday, mostly sunny. Slight chance of showers and thunderstorms in the afternoon. Highs in the upper 90s. Chance of precipitation 20%. Saturday night, mostly clear. Lows in the mid-70s. Sunday, mostly sunny. A 20% chance of showers and thunderstorms in the afternoon. Highs in the upper 90s. Sunday night, mostly clear. Lows in the mid-70s. Labor Day, mostly sunny. Highs in the upper 90s. Here is the latest National Hurricane Center's tropical weather outlook. For the North Atlantic, Caribbean Sea and the Gulf of America, Northern Gulf of America L97, an area of low pressure over the Northern Gulf of America, located more than 100 miles south of the coast of southern Louisiana, continues to produce a small but concentrated area of showers and thunderstorms. Earlier satellite wind data indicated that the circulation has not become much better defined from yesterday while producing winds of 30 to 35 miles per hour. Regardless, additional development is anticipated as the low moves slowly west-northwestward, and a short-lived tropical depression or tropical storm is likely to form before the system reaches the upper Texas or southwestern Louisiana coasts by tonight or Tuesday morning. Interests along the southwest Louisiana and upper Texas coasts should monitor the progress of this system, as tropical storm watches or warnings could be required for portions of the area later today. Regardless of development, this system is expected to bring locally heavy rainfall to portions of the upper Texas and southwestern Louisiana coasts during the next several days. An Air Force Reserve reconnaissance aircraft is scheduled to investigate the system later this morning. Additional information on the system, including gale warnings, can be found in high seas forecasts issued by the National Weather Service. Formation chance through 48 hours, high, 70%. Formation chance through 7 days, high, 70%. Near Puerto Rico and the Virgin Islands, remnants of Dolly, the remnants of Tropical Storm Dolly, a surface trough of low pressure, continues to produce an area of showers and thunderstorms from Hispaniola eastward to the northern Leeward Islands. Strong upper-level winds are expected to prevent redevelopment of this system over the next day or two while it moves quickly westward to west-northwestward at 20 to 25 miles per hour. Conditions could become more conducive for redevelopment by the middle of the week as the system reaches the southern Bahamas or Florida Straits. Regardless, the system could bring locally heavy rains and gusty winds to portions of the Leeward Islands, the Virgin Islands, Puerto Rico, and Hispaniola over the next couple of days. Formation chance through 48 hours, low, near 0%. Formation chance through 7 days, low, 20%.
around the local area at 3 a.m. in Texarkana, clear and 82. Wind south at 10 miles an hour. El Dorado, clear and 76. Wind south at 5 miles an hour. Monroe, clear and 76. Wind calm. Natchitoches, clear and 74. Wind calm. Marshall, clear and 78. Wind calm. And at Longview, partly cloudy and 82 degrees. Wind south at 5 miles an hour. Elsewhere across the four-state area, over at Dallas, clear and 86. Oklahoma City, clear and 77. Little Rock, clear and 75. Jackson, Mississippi, clear and 76. Baton Rouge, clear and 76. And at Houston, clear and 79 degrees. For the most current information, check us out on the web at www.weather.gov/sht. The Shreveport Climate Summary for yesterday, August 30th, 2026. Yesterday's high temperature was 99 degrees. The normal high is 94. The record high is 107 degrees, which was set in 2000. Yesterday's low temperature was 74 degrees. The normal low is 72. The record low is 54 degrees, which was set in 1986. No precipitation fell yesterday, which leaves the monthly total at 2.51 inches. This is 0.31 inches below the normal amount of 2.82 inches for August. The total precipitation for the year still stands at 31.28 inches, which is 3.07 inches below normal. Sunrise today is at 6:50 a.m. and sunset is at 7:41 p.m. This is your NOAA Weather Radio, station WXJ97, operating on a frequency of 162.400 MHz, providing the latest weather information on a 24-hour basis. 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Now let's check on your local forecast. Rest of tonight, partly cloudy. Lows in the mid-70s. Southeast winds around 5 miles per hour. Monday, mostly sunny. Hot with highs in the upper 90s. South winds around 5 miles per hour, becoming east in the afternoon. Monday night, mostly clear. Lows in the mid-70s. Southeast winds around 5 miles per hour. Tuesday, mostly sunny. Hot with highs in the upper 90s. East winds 5 to 10 miles per hour. Heat index values up to 105 in the afternoon. Tuesday night, mostly clear. Lows in the mid-70s. Southeast winds 5 to 10 miles per hour. Wednesday, partly cloudy. Highs in the mid-90s. Wednesday night, mostly clear. Lows in the mid-70s. Thursday, mostly sunny. A slight chance of showers and thunderstorms in the afternoon. Hot with highs in the mid-90s. Chance of rain 20%. Thursday night, mostly clear. Lows in the mid-70s. Friday, mostly sunny. A slight chance of showers and thunderstorms in the afternoon. Hot with highs in the mid-90s. Chance of rain 20%. Friday night, mostly clear. A slight chance of showers after midnight. Lows in the mid-70s. Chance of rain 20%. Saturday, mostly sunny with a slight chance of showers. A slight chance of thunderstorms in the afternoon. Hot with highs in the upper 90s. Chance of rain 20%. Heat index values up to 105 in the afternoon. Saturday night, mostly clear. Lows in the mid-70s. Sunday, mostly sunny. A slight chance of showers and thunderstorms in the afternoon. Hot with highs in the upper 90s. Chance of rain 20%. Heat index values up to 105 in the afternoon.
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Be sure to follow us on Facebook. Here's a look at local weather conditions as of 3 a.m. At the top of the hour, skies were partly cloudy in Shreveport. The temperature was 79 degrees at the regional airport. The dew point was 70, making the relative humidity 73%. Winds were southeast at 5 miles an hour. The pressure was 30.00 inches and steady. In Bossier City, at Barksdale Air Force Base, skies were clear, with a temperature of 79 degrees. The dew point was 70, making the relative humidity 72%. Winds were south at 7 miles an hour. The pressure was 29.99 inches and steady. And in downtown Shreveport, skies were clear. The temperature was 82 degrees. And winds were south at 7 miles an hour. Once again in Shreveport, it was 79 degrees with partly cloudy skies at 3 a.m. Around the local area at 3 a.m., in Texarkana, clear and 82. Wind south at 10 miles an hour. El Dorado, clear and 76. Wind south at 5 miles an hour. Monroe, clear and 76. Wind calm. Natchitoches, clear and 74. Wind calm. Marshall, clear and 78. Wind calm. And at Longview, partly cloudy and 82 degrees. Wind south at 5 miles an hour. Elsewhere across the four-state area, over at Dallas, clear and 86. Oklahoma City, clear and 77. Little Rock, clear and 75. Jackson, Mississippi, clear and 76. Baton Rouge, clear and 76. And at Houston, clear and 79 degrees. For the most current information, check us out on the web at www.weather.gov/sht. The Shreveport Climate Summary for yesterday, August 30th, 2026. Yesterday's high temperature was 99 degrees. The normal high is 94. The record high is 107 degrees, which was set in 2000. Yesterday's low temperature was 74 degrees. The normal low is 72. The record low is 54 degrees, which was set in 1986. No precipitation fell yesterday, which leaves the monthly total at 2.51 inches. This is 0.31 inches below the normal amount of 2.82 inches for August. The total precipitation for the year still stands at 31.28 inches, which is 3.07 inches below normal. Sunrise today is at 6:50 a.m. and sunset is at 7:41 p.m. Now let's check on your local forecast. Rest of tonight, partly cloudy. Lows in the mid-70s. Southeast winds around 5 miles per hour. Monday, mostly sunny. Hot with highs in the upper 90s. South winds around 5 miles per hour, becoming east in the afternoon. Monday night, mostly clear. Lows in the mid-70s. Southeast winds around 5 miles per hour. Tuesday, mostly sunny. Hot with highs in the upper 90s. East winds 5 to 10 miles per hour. Heat index values up to 105 in the afternoon. Tuesday night, mostly clear. Lows in the mid-70s. Southeast winds 5 to 10 miles per hour. Wednesday, partly cloudy. Highs in the mid-90s. Wednesday night, mostly clear. Lows in the mid-70s. Thursday, mostly sunny. A slight chance of showers and thunderstorms in the afternoon. Hot with highs in the mid-90s. Chance of rain 20%. Thursday night, mostly clear. Lows in the mid-70s. Friday, mostly sunny. A slight chance of showers and thunderstorms in the afternoon. Hot with highs in the mid-90s. Chance of rain 20%. Friday night, mostly clear. A slight chance of showers after midnight.
Lows in the mid-70s. Chance of rain 20%. Saturday, mostly sunny with a slight chance of showers. A slight chance of thunderstorms in the afternoon. Hot with highs in the upper 90s. Chance of rain 20%. Heat index values up to 105 in the afternoon. Saturday night, mostly clear. Lows in the mid-70s. Sunday, mostly sunny. A slight chance of showers and thunderstorms in the afternoon. Hot with highs in the upper 90s. Chance of rain 20%. Heat index values up to 105 in the afternoon. 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Be sure to follow us on Facebook. Here's a look at local weather conditions as of 4 a.m. At the top of the hour, skies were partly cloudy in Shreveport. The temperature was 79 degrees at the regional airport. The dew point was 70, making the relative humidity 73%. Winds were south at 6 miles an hour. The pressure was 29.99 inches and falling. In Bossier City, at Barksdale Air Force Base, skies were partly cloudy, with a temperature of 78 degrees. The dew point was 70, making the relative humidity 75%. Winds were southeast at 6 miles an hour. The pressure was 29.98 inches and falling. And in downtown Shreveport, skies were partly cloudy. The temperature was 80 degrees. And winds were south at 6 miles an hour. Once again in Shreveport, it was 79 degrees with partly cloudy skies at 4 a.m. Around the local area at 4 a.m., in Texarkana, clear and 81. Wind south at 8 miles an hour. El Dorado, clear and 74. Wind south at 3 miles an hour. Monroe, clear and 75. Wind calm. Nacogdoches, clear and 74. Wind calm. Marshall, clear and 75. Wind calm. And at Longview, clear and 70 degrees. Wind southeast at 6 miles an hour. Elsewhere across the four-state area, over at Dallas, partly cloudy and 85. Oklahoma City, clear and 74. Little Rock, partly cloudy and 75. Jackson, Mississippi, partly cloudy and 74. Baton Rouge, clear and 76. And at Houston, clear and 77 degrees. For the most current information, check us out on the web at www.weather.gov/sht. The Shreveport Climate Summary for yesterday, August 30, 2026. Yesterday's high temperature was 99 degrees. The normal high is 94. The record high is 107 degrees, which was set in 2000. Yesterday's low temperature was 74 degrees. The normal low is 72. The record low is 54 degrees, which was set in 1986. No precipitation fell yesterday, which leaves the monthly total at 2.51 inches. This is 0.31 inches below the normal amount of 2.82 inches for August. The total precipitation for the year still stands at 31.28 inches, which is 3.07 inches below normal. Sunrise today is at 6:50 a.m. and sunset is at 7:41 p.m. Now let's check on your local forecast. Rest of tonight, partly cloudy. Lows in the mid-70s. Southeast winds around 5 miles per hour. Monday, mostly sunny. Hot with highs in the upper 90s. South winds around 5 miles per hour, becoming east in the afternoon. Monday night, mostly clear. Lows in the mid-70s. Southeast winds around 5 miles per hour. Tuesday, mostly sunny. Hot with highs in the upper 90s. East winds 5 to 10 miles per hour. Heat index values up to 105 in the afternoon. Tuesday night, mostly clear. Lows in the mid-70s.
southeast winds 5 to 10 miles per hour. Wednesday, partly cloudy. Highs in the mid-90s. Wednesday night, mostly clear. Lows in the mid-70s. Thursday, mostly sunny. A slight chance of showers and thunderstorms in the afternoon. Hot with highs in the mid-90s. Chance of rain 20%. Thursday night, mostly clear. Lows in the mid-70s. Friday, mostly sunny. A slight chance of showers and thunderstorms in the afternoon. Hot with highs in the mid-90s. Chance of rain 20%. Friday night, mostly clear. A slight chance of showers after midnight. Lows in the mid-70s. Chance of rain 20%. Saturday, mostly sunny with a slight chance of showers. A slight chance of thunderstorms in the afternoon. Hot with highs in the upper 90s. Chance of rain 20%. Heat index values up to 105 in the afternoon. Saturday night, mostly clear. Lows in the mid-70s. Sunday, mostly sunny. A slight chance of showers and thunderstorms in the afternoon. Hot with highs in the upper 90s. Chance of rain 20%. Heat index values up to 105 in the afternoon. 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Be sure to follow us on Facebook. Here's a look at local weather conditions as of 4 a.m. At the top of the hour, skies were partly cloudy in Shreveport. The temperature was 79 degrees at the regional airport. The dew point was 70, making the relative humidity 73%. Winds were south at 6 miles an hour. The pressure was 29.99 inches and falling. In Bossier City, at Barksdale Air Force Base, skies were partly cloudy, with a temperature of 78 degrees. The dew point was 70, making the relative humidity 75%. Winds were southeast at 6 miles an hour. The pressure was 29.98 inches and falling. And in downtown Shreveport, skies were partly cloudy. The temperature was 80 degrees. And winds were south at 6 miles an hour. Once again in Shreveport, it was 79 degrees with partly cloudy skies at 4 a.m. This is your NOAA Weather Radio, station WXJ97, operating on a frequency of 162.400 MHz, providing the latest weather information on a 24-hour basis. Broadcasts originate from the National Weather Service office in Shreveport, Louisiana. 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Around the local area at 4 a.m. in Texarkana, clear and 81. Wind south at 8 miles an hour. El Dorado, clear and 74. Wind south at 3 miles an hour. Monroe, clear and 75. Wind calm. Natchitoches, clear and 74. Wind calm. Marshall, clear and 75. Wind calm. And at Longview, clear and 78 degrees. Wind southeast at 6 miles an hour. Elsewhere across the four-state area, over at Dallas, partly cloudy and 85. Oklahoma City, clear and 74. Little Rock, partly cloudy and 75. Jackson, Mississippi, partly cloudy and 74. Baton Rouge, clear and 76. And at Houston, clear and 77 degrees. For the most current information, check us out on the web at www.weather.gov/SHP. The Shreveport Climate Summary for yesterday, August 30, 2026. Yesterday's high temperature was 99 degrees. The normal high is 94. The record high is 107 degrees, which was set in 2000. Yesterday's low temperature was 74 degrees. The normal low is 72.
The record low is 54 degrees, which was set in 1986. No precipitation fell yesterday, which leaves the monthly total at 2.51 inches. This is 0.31 inches below the normal amount of 2.82 inches for August. The total precipitation for the year still stands at 31.28 inches, which is 3.07 inches below normal. Sunrise today is at 6:50 a.m. and sunset is at 7:41 p.m. Now let's check on your local forecast. Rest of tonight, partly cloudy. Lows in the mid-70s. Southeast winds around 5 miles per hour. Monday, mostly sunny. Hot with highs in the upper 90s. South winds around 5 miles per hour, becoming east in the afternoon. Monday night, mostly clear. Lows in the mid-70s. Southeast winds around 5 miles per hour. Tuesday, mostly sunny. Hot with highs in the upper 90s. East winds 5 to 10 miles per hour. Heat index values up to 105 in the afternoon. Tuesday night, mostly clear. Lows in the mid-70s. Southeast winds 5 to 10 miles per hour. Wednesday, partly cloudy. Highs in the mid-90s. Wednesday night, mostly clear. Lows in the mid-70s. Thursday, mostly sunny. A slight chance of showers and thunderstorms in the afternoon. Hot with highs in the mid-90s. Chance of rain 20%. Thursday night, mostly clear. Lows in the mid-70s. Friday, mostly sunny. A slight chance of showers and thunderstorms in the afternoon. Hot with highs in the mid-90s. Chance of rain 20%. Friday night, mostly clear. A slight chance of showers after midnight. Lows in the mid-70s. Chance of rain 20%. Saturday, mostly sunny with a slight chance of showers. A slight chance of thunderstorms in the afternoon. Hot with highs in the upper 90s. Chance of rain 20%. Heat index values up to 105 in the afternoon. Saturday night, mostly clear. Lows in the mid-70s. Sunday, mostly sunny. A slight chance of showers and thunderstorms in the afternoon. Hot with highs in the upper 90s. Chance of rain 20%. Heat index values up to 105 in the afternoon. 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Be sure to follow us on Facebook. Here's a look at local weather conditions as of 4 a.m. At the top of the hour, skies were partly cloudy in Shreveport. The temperature was 79 degrees at the regional airport. The dew point was 70, making the relative humidity 73%. Winds were south at 6 miles an hour. The pressure was 29.99 inches and falling. In Bossier City, at Barksdale Air Force Base, skies were partly cloudy, with a temperature of 78 degrees. The dew point was 70, making the relative humidity 75%. Winds were southeast at 6 miles an hour. The pressure was 29.98 inches and falling. And in downtown Shreveport, skies were partly cloudy. The temperature was 80 degrees. And winds were south at 6 miles an hour. Once again in Shreveport, it was 79 degrees with partly cloudy skies at 4 a.m. Around the local area at 4 a.m., in Texarkana, clear and 81. Wind south at 8 miles an hour. El Dorado, clear and 74. Wind south at 3 miles an hour. Monroe, clear and 75. Wind calm. Natchitoches, clear and 74. Wind calm. Marshall, clear and 75. Wind calm. And at Longview, clear and 78 degrees. Wind southeast at 6 miles an hour. Elsewhere across the four-state area, over at Dallas, partly cloudy and 85.
Oklahoma City, clear and 74. Little Rock, partly cloudy and 70.

5. Jackson, Mississippi, partly cloudy and 74. Baton Rouge, clear and 76. And at Houston, clear and 77 degrees. For the most current information, check us out on the web at www.weather.gov/sht. Here is your area's open water boating forecast. Wind gusts may be higher. Rest of tonight, mostly clear. Highs in the upper 90s. Lows in the mid-70s. Southeast winds 10 to 15 miles per hour. Heat index readings 104 to 107. Tuesday, mostly sunny. Windy. Highs in the upper 90s. East winds 15 to 20 miles per hour. Heat index readings around 110. Tuesday night, mostly clear. Lows in the mid-70s. Southeast winds 10 to 15 miles per hour. Heat index readings 102 to 105. Wednesday, partly cloudy. Highs in the mid-90s. Southeast winds 10 to 15 miles per hour. Wednesday night, mostly clear. Lows in the mid-70s. South winds 10 to 15 miles per hour. Thursday, mostly sunny. Highs in the mid-90s. Thursday night, mostly clear. Lows in the lower 70s. Friday, mostly sunny. A 20% chance of showers and thunderstorms in the afternoon. Highs in the mid-90s. Friday night, mostly clear. Lows in the lower 70s. Saturday, mostly sunny. Slight chance of showers and thunderstorms in the afternoon. Highs in the upper 90s. Chance of precipitation 20%. Saturday night, mostly clear. Lows in the mid-70s. Sunday, mostly sunny. A 20% chance of showers and thunderstorms in the afternoon. Highs in the upper 90s. Sunday night, mostly clear. Lows in the mid-70s. Labor Day, mostly sunny. Highs in the upper 90s. Here is the latest National Hurricane Center's tropical weather outlook. For the North Atlantic, Caribbean Sea and the Gulf of America, Northern Gulf of America L97, an area of low pressure over the Northern Gulf of America, located more than 100 miles south of the coast of southern Louisiana, continues to produce a small but concentrated area of showers and thunderstorms. Earlier satellite wind data indicated that the circulation has not become much better defined from yesterday while producing winds of 30 to 35 miles per hour. Regardless, additional development is anticipated as the low moves slowly west-northwestward, and a short-lived tropical depression or tropical storm is likely to form before the system reaches the upper Texas or southwestern Louisiana coasts by tonight or Tuesday morning. Interests along the southwest Louisiana and upper Texas coasts should monitor the progress of this system, as tropical storm watches or warnings could be required. Louisiana and upper Texas coasts should monitor the progress of this system, as tropical storm watches or warnings could be required for portions of the area later today. Regardless of development, this system is expected to bring locally heavy rainfall to portions of the upper Texas and southwestern Louisiana coasts during the next several days. An Air Force Reserve reconnaissance aircraft is scheduled to investigate the system later this morning. Additional information on the system, including gale warnings, can be found in high seas forecasts issued by the National Weather Service. Formation chance through 48 hours, high, 70%. Formation chance through 7 days, high, 70%. Near Puerto Rico and the Virgin Islands, remnants of Dolly, the remnants of Tropical Storm Dolly, a surface trough of low pressure, continues to produce an area of showers and thunderstorms from Hispaniola eastward to the northern Leeward Islands. Strong upper-level winds are expected to prevent redevelopment of this system over the next day or two while it moves quickly westward to west-northwestward at 20 to 25 miles per hour. Conditions could become more conducive for redevelopment by the middle of the week as the system reaches the southern Bahamas or Florida Straits. Regardless, the system could bring locally heavy rains and gusty winds to portions of the Leeward Islands, the Virgin Islands, Puerto Rico, and Hispaniola over the

2.51 inches. This is 0.31 inches below the normal amount of 2.82 inches for August. The total precipitation for the year still stands at 31.28 inches, which is 3.07 inches below normal. Sunrise today is at 6:50 a.m. and sunset is at 7:41 p.m. Now let's check on your local forecast. Rest of tonight, partly cloudy. Lows in the mid-70s. Southeast winds around 5 miles per hour. Monday, mostly sunny. Hot with highs in the upper 90s. South winds around 5 miles per hour, becoming east in the afternoon. Monday night, mostly clear. Lows in the mid-70s. Southeast winds around 5 miles per hour. Tuesday, mostly sunny. Hot with highs in the upper 90s. East winds 5 to 10 miles per hour. Heat index values up to 105 in the afternoon. Tuesday night, mostly clear. Lows in the mid-70s. Southeast winds 5 to 10 miles per hour. Wednesday, partly cloudy. Highs in the mid-90s. Wednesday night, mostly clear. Lows in the mid-70s. Thursday, mostly sunny. A slight chance of showers and thunderstorms in the afternoon. Hot with highs in the mid-90s. Chance of rain 20%. Thursday night, mostly clear. Lows in the mid-70s. Friday, mostly sunny. A slight chance of showers and thunderstorms in the afternoon. Hot with highs in the mid-90s. Chance of rain 20%. Friday night, mostly clear. A slight chance of showers after midnight. Lows in the mid-70s. Chance of rain 20%. Saturday, mostly sunny with a slight chance of showers. A slight chance of thunderstorms in the afternoon. Hot with highs in the upper 90s. Chance of rain 20%. Heat index values up to 105 in the afternoon. Saturday night, mostly clear. Lows in the mid-70s. Sunday, mostly sunny. A slight chance of showers and thunderstorms in the afternoon. Hot with highs in the upper 90s. Chance of rain 20%. Heat index values up to 105 in the afternoon. 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Be sure to follow us on Facebook. Here's a look at local weather conditions as of 4 a.m. At the top of the hour, skies were partly cloudy in Shreveport. The temperature was 79 degrees at the regional airport. The dew point was 70, making the relative humidity 73%. Winds were south at 6 miles an hour. The pressure was 29.99 inches and falling. In Bossier City, at Barksdale Air Force Base, skies were partly cloudy, with a temperature of 78 degrees. The dew point was 70, making the relative humidity 75%. Winds were southeast at 6 miles an hour. The pressure was 29.98 inches and falling. And in downtown Shreveport, skies were partly cloudy. The temperature was 80 degrees. And winds were south at 6 miles an hour. Once again in Shreveport, it was 79 degrees with partly cloudy skies at 4 a.m. Around the local area at 4 a.m., in Texarkana, clear and 81. Wind south at 8 miles an hour. El Dorado, clear and 74. Wind south at 3 miles an hour. Monroe, clear and 75. Wind calm. Nacogdoches, clear and 74.

Calm. Marshall, clear and 75. Wind calm. And at Longview, clear and 78 degrees. Wind southeast at 6 miles an hour. Elsewhere across the four-state area, over at Dallas, partly cloudy and 85. Oklahoma City, clear and 74. Little Rock, partly cloudy and 75. Jackson, Mississippi, partly cloudy and 74. Baton Rouge, clear and 76. And at Houston, clear and 77 degrees. For the most current information, check us out on the web at www.weather.gov/sht. The Shreveport Climate Summary for yesterday, August 30, 2026. Yesterday's high temperature was 99 degrees. The normal high is 94. The record high is 107 degrees, which was set in 2000. Yesterday's low temperature was 74 degrees. The normal low is 72. The record low is 54 degrees, which was set in 1986. No precipitation fell yesterday, which leaves the monthly total at 2.51 inches. This is 0.31 inches below the normal amount of 2.82 inches for August. The total precipitation for the year still stands at 31.28 inches, which is 3.07 inches below normal. Sunrise today is at 6:50 a.m. and sunset is at 7:41 p.m. Now let's check on your local forecast. Rest of tonight, partly cloudy. Lows in the mid-70s. Southeast winds around 5 miles per hour. Monday, mostly sunny. Hot with highs in the upper 90s. South winds around 5 miles per hour, becoming east in the afternoon. Monday night, mostly clear. Lows in the mid-70s. Southeast winds around 5 miles per hour. Tuesday, mostly sunny. Hot with highs in the upper 90s. East winds 5 to 10 miles per hour. Heat index values up to 105 in the afternoon. Tuesday night, mostly clear. Lows in the mid-70s. Southeast winds 5 to 10 miles per hour. Wednesday, partly cloudy. Highs in the mid-90s. Wednesday night, mostly clear. Lows in the mid-70s. Thursday, mostly sunny. A slight chance of showers and thunderstorms in the afternoon. Hot with highs in the mid-90s. Chance of rain 20%. Thursday night, mostly clear. Lows in the mid-70s. Friday, mostly sunny. A slight chance of showers and thunderstorms in the afternoon. Hot with highs in the mid-90s. Chance of rain 20%. Friday night, mostly clear. A slight chance of showers after midnight. Lows in the mid-70s. Chance of rain 20%. Saturday, mostly sunny with a slight chance of showers. A slight chance of thunderstorms in the afternoon. Hot with highs in the upper 90s. Chance of rain 20%. Heat index values up to 105 in the afternoon. Saturday night, mostly clear. Lows in the mid-70s. Sunday, mostly sunny. A slight chance of showers and thunderstorms in the afternoon. Hot with highs in the upper 90s. Chance of rain 20%. Heat index values up to 105 in the afternoon. 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Be sure to follow us on Facebook. Here's a look at local weather conditions as of 4 a.m. At the top of the hour, skies were partly cloudy in Shreveport. The temperature was 79 degrees at the regional airport. The dew point was 70, making the relative humidity 73%. Winds were south at 6 miles an hour. The pressure was 29.99 inches and falling. In Bossier City, at Barksdale Air Force Base, skies were partly cloudy, with a temperature of 78 degrees. The dew point was 70, making the relative humidity 75%.
Winds were southeast at 6 miles an hour. The pressure was 29.98 inches and falling. And in downtown Shreveport, skies were partly cloudy. The temperature was 80 degrees. And winds were south at 6 miles an hour. Once again in Shreveport, it was 79 degrees with partly cloudy skies at 4 a.m. Around the local area at 4 a.m., in Texarkana, clear and 81. Wind south at 8 miles an hour. El Dorado, clear and 74. Wind south at 3 miles an hour. Monroe, clear and 75. Wind calm. Natchitoches, clear and 74. Wind calm. Marshall, clear and 75. Wind calm. And at Longview, clear and 78 degrees. Wind southeast at 6 miles an hour. Elsewhere across the four-state area, over at Dallas, partly cloudy and 85. Oklahoma City, clear and 74. Little Rock, partly cloudy and 75. Jackson, Mississippi, partly cloudy and 74. Baton Rouge, clear and 76. And at Houston, clear and 77 degrees. For the most current information, check us out on the web at www.weather.gov/sht. The Shreveport Climate Summary for yesterday, August 30th, 2026. Yesterday's high temperature was 99 degrees. The normal high is 94. The record high is 107 degrees, which was set in 2000. Yesterday's low temperature was 74 degrees. The normal low is 72. The record low is 54 degrees, which was set in 1986. No precipitation fell yesterday, which leaves the monthly total at 2.51 inches. This is 0.31 inches below the normal amount of 2.82 inches for August. The total precipitation for the year still stands at 31.28 inches, which is 3.07 inches below normal. Sunrise today is at 6:50 a.m. and sunset is at 7:41 p.m. Now let's check on your local forecast. Rest of tonight, partly cloudy. Lows in the mid-70s. Southeast winds around 5 miles per hour. Monday, mostly sunny. Hot with highs in the upper 90s. South winds around 5 miles per hour, becoming east in the afternoon. Monday night, mostly clear. Lows in the mid-70s. Southeast winds around 5 miles per hour. Tuesday, mostly sunny. Hot with highs in the upper 90s. East winds 5 to 10 miles per hour. Heat index values up to 105 in the afternoon. Tuesday night, mostly clear. Lows in the mid-70s. Southeast winds 5 to 10 miles per hour. Wednesday, partly cloudy. Highs in the mid-90s. Wednesday night, mostly clear. Lows in the mid-70s. Thursday, mostly sunny. A slight chance of showers and thunderstorms in the afternoon. Hot with highs in the mid-90s. Chance of rain 20%. Thursday night, mostly clear. Lows in the mid-70s. Friday, mostly sunny. A slight chance of showers and thunderstorms in the afternoon. Hot with highs in the mid-90s. Chance of rain 20%. Friday night, mostly clear. A slight chance of showers after midnight. Lows in the mid-70s. Chance of rain 20%. Saturday, mostly sunny with a slight chance of showers. A slight chance of thunderstorms in the afternoon. Hot with highs in the upper 90s. Chance of rain 20%. Heat index values up to 105 in the afternoon. Saturday night, mostly clear. Lows in the mid-70s. Sunday, mostly sunny. A slight chance of showers and thunderstorms in the afternoon. Hot with highs in the upper 90s. Chance of rain 20%. Heat index values up to 105 in the afternoon.
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Be sure to follow us on Facebook. Here's a look at local weather conditions as of 4 a.m. At the top of the hour, skies were partly cloudy in Shreveport. The temperature was 79 degrees at the regional airport. The dew point was 70, making the relative humidity 73%. Winds were south at 6 miles an hour. The pressure was 29.99 inches and falling. In Bossier City, at Barksdale Air Force Base, skies were partly cloudy, with a temperature of 78 degrees. The dew point was 70, making the relative humidity 75%. Winds were southeast at 6 miles an hour. The pressure was 29.98 inches and falling. And in downtown Shreveport, skies were partly cloudy. The temperature was 80 degrees. And winds were south at 6 miles an hour. Once again in Shreveport, it was 79 degrees with partly cloudy skies at 4 a.m. Around the local area at 4 a.m., in Texarkana, clear and 81. Wind south at 8 miles an hour. El Dorado, clear and 74. Wind south at 3 miles an hour. Monroe, clear and 75. Wind calm. Natchitoches, clear and 74. Wind calm. Marshall, clear and 75. Wind calm. And at Longview, clear and 78 degrees. Wind southeast at 6 miles an hour. Elsewhere across the four-state area, over at Dallas, partly cloudy and 85. Oklahoma City, clear and 74. Little Rock, partly cloudy and 75. Jackson, Mississippi, partly cloudy and 74. Baton Rouge, clear and 76. And at Houston, clear and 77 degrees. 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The Shreveport Climate Summary for yesterday, August 30, 2026. Yesterday's high temperature was 99 degrees. The normal high is 94. The record high is 107 degrees, which was set in 2000. Yesterday's low temperature was 74 degrees. The normal low is 72. The record low is 54 degrees, which was set in 1986. No precipitation fell yesterday, which leaves the monthly total at 2.51 inches. This is 0.31 inches below the normal amount of 2.82 inches for August. The total precipitation for the year still stands at 31.28 inches, which is 3.07 inches below normal. Sunrise today is at 6:50 a.m. and sunset is at 7:41 p.m. Now let's check on your local forecast. Rest of tonight, partly cloudy. Lows in the mid-70s. Southeast winds around 5 miles per hour. Monday, mostly sunny. Hot with highs in the upper 90s. South winds around 5 miles per hour, becoming east in the afternoon. Monday night, mostly clear. Lows in the mid-70s. Southeast winds around 5 miles per hour. Tuesday, mostly sunny. Hot with highs in the upper 90s. East winds 5 to 10 miles per hour. Heat index values up to 105 in the afternoon. Tuesday night, mostly clear. Lows in the mid-70s. Southeast winds 5 to 10 miles per hour. Wednesday, partly cloudy. Highs in the mid-90s. Wednesday night, mostly clear. Lows in the mid-70s.
Thursday, mostly sunny. A slight chance of showers and thunderstorms in the afternoon. Hot with highs in the mid-90s. Chance of rain 20%. Thursday night, mostly clear. Lows in the mid-70s. Friday, mostly sunny. A slight chance of showers and thunderstorms in the afternoon. Hot with highs in the mid-90s. Chance of rain 20%. Friday night, mostly clear. A slight chance of showers after midnight. Lows in the mid-70s. Chance of rain 20%. Saturday, mostly sunny with a slight chance of showers. A slight chance of thunderstorms in the afternoon. Hot with highs in the upper 90s. Chance of rain 20%. Heat index values up to 105 in the afternoon. Saturday night, mostly clear. Lows in the mid-70s. Sunday, mostly sunny. A slight chance of showers and thunderstorms in the afternoon. Hot with highs in the upper 90s. Chance of rain 20%. Heat index values up to 105 in the afternoon. 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Be sure to follow us on Facebook. Here's a look at local weather conditions as of 4 a.m. At the top of the hour, skies were partly cloudy in Shreveport. The temperature was 79 degrees at the regional airport. The dew point was 70, making the relative humidity 73%. Winds were south at 6 miles an hour. The pressure was 29.99 inches and falling. In Bossier City, at Barksdale Air Force Base, skies were partly cloudy, with a temperature of 78 degrees. The dew point was 70, making the relative humidity 75%. Winds were southeast at 6 miles an hour. The pressure was 29.98 inches and falling. And in downtown Shreveport, skies were partly cloudy. The temperature was 80 degrees. And winds were south at 6 miles an hour. Once again in Shreveport, it was 79 degrees with partly cloudy skies at 4 a.m. Around the local area at 4 a.m., in Texarkana, clear and 81. Wind south at 8 miles an hour. El Dorado, clear and 74. Wind south at 3 miles an hour. Monroe, clear and 75. Wind calm. Natchitoches, clear and 74. Wind calm. Marshall, clear and 75. Wind calm. And at Longview, clear and 78 degrees. Wind southeast at 6 miles an hour. Elsewhere across the four-state area, over at Dallas, partly cloudy and 85. Oklahoma City, clear and 74. Little Rock, partly cloudy and 75. Jackson, Mississippi, partly cloudy and 74. Baton Rouge, clear and 76. And at Houston, clear and 77 degrees. For the most current information, check us out on the web at www.weather.gov/sht. The Shreveport Climate Summary for yesterday, August 30, 2026. Yesterday's high temperature was 99 degrees. The normal high is 94. The record high is 107 degrees, which was set in 2000. Yesterday's low temperature was 74 degrees. The normal low is 72. The record low is 54 degrees, which was set in 1986. No precipitation fell yesterday, which leaves the monthly total at 2.51 inches. This is 0.31 inches below the normal amount of 2.82 inches for August. The total precipitation for the year still stands at 31.28 inches, which is 3.07 inches below normal. Sunrise today is at 6:50 a.m. and sunset is at 7:41 p.m. Here is your area's open water boating forecast. Wind gusts may be higher. Rest of tonight, mostly clear. Highs in the upper 90s. Lows in the mid-70s. Southeast winds 10 to 15 miles per hour.
heat index readings 104 to 107. Tuesday, mostly sunny. Windy. Highs in the upper 90s. East winds 15 to 20 miles per hour. Heat index readings around 110. Tuesday night, mostly clear. Lows in the mid-70s. Southeast winds 10 to 15 miles per hour. Heat index readings 102 to 105. Wednesday, partly cloudy. Highs in the mid-90s. Southeast winds 10 to 15 miles per hour. Wednesday night, mostly clear. Lows in the mid-70s. South winds 10 to 15 miles per hour. Thursday, mostly sunny. Highs in the mid-90s. Thursday night, mostly clear. Lows in the lower 70s. Friday, mostly sunny. A 20% chance of showers and thunderstorms in the afternoon. Highs in the mid-90s. Friday night, mostly clear. Lows in the lower 70s. Saturday, mostly sunny. Slight chance of showers and thunderstorms in the afternoon. Highs in the upper 90s. Chance of precipitation 20%. Saturday night, mostly clear. Lows in the mid-70s. Sunday, mostly sunny. A 20% chance of showers and thunderstorms in the afternoon. Highs in the upper 90s. Sunday night, mostly clear. Lows in the mid-70s. Labor Day, mostly sunny. Highs in the upper 90s. Here is the latest National Hurricane Center's tropical weather outlook. For the North Atlantic, Caribbean Sea and the Gulf of America, Northern Gulf of America L97, an area of low pressure over the Northern Gulf of America, located more than 100 miles south of the coast of southern Louisiana, continues to produce a small but concentrated area of showers and thunderstorms. Earlier satellite wind data indicated that the circulation has not become much better defined from yesterday while producing winds of 30 to 35 miles per hour. Regardless, additional development is anticipated as the low moves slowly west-northwestward, and a short-lived tropical depression or tropical storm is likely to form before the system reaches the upper Texas or southwestern Louisiana coasts by tonight or Tuesday morning. Interests along the southwest Louisiana and upper Texas coasts should monitor the progress of this system, as tropical storm watches or warnings could be required for portions of the area later today. Regardless of development, this system is expected to bring locally heavy rainfall to portions of the upper Texas and southwestern Louisiana coasts during the next several days. An Air Force Reserve reconnaissance aircraft is scheduled to investigate the system later this morning. Additional information on the system, including gale warnings, can be found in high seas forecasts issued by the National Weather Service. Formation chance through 48 hours, high, 70%. Formation chance through 7 days, high, 70%. Near Puerto Rico and the Virgin Islands, remnants of Dolly, the remnants of Tropical Storm Dolly, a surface trough of low pressure, continues to produce an area of showers and thunderstorms from Hispaniola eastward to the northern Leeward Islands. Strong upper-level winds are expected to prevent redevelopment of this system over the next day or two while it moves quickly westward to west-northwestward at 20 to 25 miles per hour. Conditions could become more conducive for redevelopment by the middle of the week as the system reaches the southern Bahamas or Florida Straits. Regardless, the system could bring locally heavy rains and gusty winds to portions of the Leeward Islands, the Virgin Islands, Puerto Rico, and Hispaniola over the next couple of days. Formation chance through 48 hours, low, near 0%. Formation chance through 7 days, low, 20%. Now let's check on your local forecast. Rest of tonight, partly cloudy. Lows in the mid-70s. Southeast winds around 5 miles per hour. Monday, mostly sunny. Hot with highs in the upper 90s. South winds around 5 miles per hour, becoming east in the afternoon. Monday night, mostly clear. Lows in the mid-70s. Southeast winds around 5 miles per hour.
Tuesday, mostly sunny. Hot with highs in the upper 90s. East winds 5 to 10 miles per hour. Heat index values up to 105 in the afternoon. Tuesday night, mostly clear. Lows in the mid-70s. Southeast winds 5 to 10 miles per hour. Wednesday, partly cloudy. Highs in the mid-90s. Wednesday night, mostly clear. Lows in the mid-70s. Thursday, mostly sunny. A slight chance of showers and thunderstorms in the afternoon. Hot with highs in the mid-90s. Chance of rain 20%. Thursday night, mostly clear. Lows in the mid-70s. Friday, mostly sunny. A slight chance of showers and thunderstorms in the afternoon. Hot with highs in the mid-90s. Chance of rain 20%. Friday night, mostly clear. A slight chance of showers after midnight. Lows in the mid-70s. Chance of rain 20%. Saturday, mostly sunny with a slight chance of showers. A slight chance of thunderstorms in the afternoon. Hot with highs in the upper 90s. Chance of rain 20%. Heat index values up to 105 in the afternoon. Saturday night, mostly clear. Lows in the mid-70s. Sunday, mostly sunny. A slight chance of showers and thunderstorms in the afternoon. Hot with highs in the upper 90s. Chance of rain 20%. Heat index values up to 105 in the afternoon. 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Be sure to follow us on Facebook. Here's a look at local weather conditions as of 4 a.m. At the top of the hour, skies were partly cloudy in Shreveport. The temperature was 79 degrees at the regional airport. The dew point was 70, making the relative humidity 73%. Winds were south at 6 miles an hour. The pressure was 29.99 inches and falling. In Bossier City, at Barksdale Air Force Base, skies were partly cloudy, with a temperature of 78 degrees. The dew point was 70, making the relative humidity 75%. Winds were southeast at 6 miles an hour. The pressure was 29.98 inches and falling. And in downtown Shreveport, skies were partly cloudy. The temperature was 80 degrees. And winds were south at 6 miles an hour. Once again in Shreveport, it was 79 degrees with partly cloudy skies at 4 a.m. Around the local area at 4 a.m., in Texarkana, clear and 81. Wind south at 8 miles an hour. El Dorado, clear and 74. Wind south at 3 miles an hour. Monroe, clear and 75. Wind calm. Natchitoches, clear and 74. Wind calm. Marshall, clear and 75. Wind calm. And at Longview, clear and 78 degrees. Wind southeast at 6 miles an hour. Elsewhere across the four-state area, over at Dallas, partly cloudy and 85. Oklahoma City, clear and 74. Little Rock, partly cloudy and 75. Jackson, Mississippi, partly cloudy and 74. Baton Rouge, clear and 76. And at Houston, clear and 77 degrees. For the most current information, check us out on the web at www.weather.gov/SHP. The Shreveport Climate Summary for yesterday, August 30, 2026. Yesterday's high temperature was 99 degrees.
The normal high is 94. The record high is 107 degrees, which was in 2000. Yesterday's low temperature was 74 degrees. The normal low is 72. The record low is 54 degrees, which was set in 1986. No precipitation fell yesterday, which leaves the monthly total at 2.51 inches. This is 0.31 inches below the normal amount of 2.82 inches for August. The total precipitation for the year still stands at 31.28 inches, which is 3.07 inches below normal. Sunrise today is at 6:50 a.m. and sunset is at 7:41 p.m. Now let's check on your local forecast. Rest of tonight, partly cloudy. Lows in the mid-70s. Southeast winds around 5 miles per hour. Monday, mostly sunny. Hot with highs in the upper 90s. South winds around 5 miles per hour, becoming east in the afternoon. Monday night, mostly clear. Lows in the mid-70s. Southeast winds around 5 miles per hour. Tuesday, mostly sunny. Hot with highs in the upper 90s. East winds 5 to 10 miles per hour. Heat index values up to 105 in the afternoon. Tuesday night, mostly clear. Lows in the mid-70s. Southeast winds 5 to 10 miles per hour. Wednesday, partly cloudy. Highs in the mid-90s. Wednesday night, mostly clear. Lows in the mid-70s. Thursday, mostly sunny. A slight chance of showers and thunderstorms in the afternoon. Hot with highs in the mid-90s. Chance of rain 20%. Thursday night, mostly clear. Lows in the mid-70s. Friday, mostly sunny. A slight chance of showers and thunderstorms in the afternoon. Hot with highs in the mid-90s. Chance of rain 20%. Friday night, mostly clear. A slight chance of showers after midnight. Lows in the mid-70s. Chance of rain 20%. Saturday, mostly sunny with a slight chance of showers. A slight chance of thunderstorms in the afternoon. Hot with highs in the upper 90s. Chance of rain 20%. Heat index values up to 105 in the afternoon. Saturday night, mostly clear. Lows in the mid-70s. Sunday, mostly sunny. A slight chance of showers and thunderstorms in the afternoon. Hot with highs in the upper 90s. Chance of rain 20%. Heat index values up to 105 in the afternoon. 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Be sure to follow us on Facebook. Here's a look at local weather conditions as of 5 a.m. At the top of the hour, skies were partly cloudy in Shreveport. The temperature was 75 degrees at the regional airport. The dew point was 72, making the relative humidity 88%. Winds were southeast at 3 miles an hour. The pressure was 30.00 inches and rising. The report from Bossier City was not available. And in downtown Shreveport, skies were partly cloudy. The temperature was 78 degrees. And winds were southeast at 5 miles an hour. Once again in Shreveport, it was 75 degrees with partly cloudy skies at 5 a.m. Around the local area at 5 a.m., in Texarkana, clear and 80. Wind southeast at 7 miles an hour. El Dorado, clear and 73. Wind calm. Monroe, clear and 74. Wind calm. Natchitoches, clear and 73. Wind calm. Marshall, clear and 75. Wind calm. And at Longview, clear and 77 degrees. Wind calm. Elsewhere across the four-state area, over at Dallas, partly cloudy and 84. Oklahoma City, clear and 73. Little Rock, partly cloudy and 74.
Jackson, Mississippi, clear and 74. Baton Rouge, clear and 76. And at Houston, clear and 77 degrees. For the most current information, check us out on the web at www.weather.gov/SHP. The Shreveport climate summary for yesterday, August 30th, 2026. Yesterday's high temperature was 99 degrees. The normal high is 94. The record high is 107 degrees, which was set in 2000. Yesterday's low temperature was 74 degrees. The normal low is 72. The record low is 54 degrees, which was set in 1986. No precipitation fell yesterday, which leaves the monthly total at 2.51 inches. This is 0.31 inches below the normal amount of 2.82 inches for August. The total precipitation for the year still stands at 31.28 inches, which is 3.07 inches below normal. Sunrise today is at 6:50 a.m. and sunset is at 7:41 p.m. Now let's check on your local forecast. Rest of tonight, partly cloudy. Lows in the mid-70s. Southeast winds around 5 miles per hour. Monday, mostly sunny. Hot with highs in the upper 90s. South winds around 5 miles per hour, becoming east in the afternoon. Monday night, mostly clear. Lows in the mid-70s. Southeast winds around 5 miles per hour. Tuesday, mostly sunny. Hot with highs in the upper 90s. East winds 5 to 10 miles per hour. Heat index values up to 105 in the afternoon. Tuesday night, mostly clear. Lows in the mid-70s. Southeast winds 5 to 10 miles per hour. Wednesday, partly cloudy. Highs in the mid-90s. Wednesday night, mostly clear. Lows in the mid-70s. Thursday, mostly sunny. A slight chance of showers and thunderstorms in the afternoon. Hot with highs in the mid-90s. Chance of rain 20%. Thursday night, mostly clear. Lows in the mid-70s. Friday, mostly sunny. A slight chance of showers and thunderstorms in the afternoon. Hot with highs in the mid-90s. Chance of rain 20%. Friday night, mostly clear. A slight chance of showers after midnight. Lows in the mid-70s. Chance of rain 20%. Saturday, mostly sunny with a slight chance of showers. A slight chance of thunderstorms in the afternoon. Hot with highs in the upper 90s. Chance of rain 20%. Heat index values up to 105 in the afternoon. Saturday night, mostly clear. Lows in the mid-70s. Sunday, mostly sunny. A slight chance of showers and thunderstorms in the afternoon. Hot with highs in the upper 90s. Chance of rain 20%. Heat index values up to 105 in the afternoon. 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Be sure to follow us on Facebook. Here's a look at local weather conditions as of 5 a.m. At the top of the hour, skies were partly cloudy in Shreveport. The temperature was 75 degrees at the regional airport. The dew point was 72, making the relative humidity 88%. Winds were southeast at 3 miles an hour. The pressure was 30.00 inches and rising. The report from Bossier City was not available. And in downtown Shreveport, skies were partly cloudy. The temperature was 78 degrees. And winds were southeast at 5 miles an hour. Once again in Shreveport, it was 75 degrees with partly cloudy skies at 5 a.m. Around the local area at 5 a.m., in Texarkana, clear and 80. Wind southeast at 7 miles an hour. El Dorado, clear and 73. Wind calm. Monroe, clear and 74. Wind calm.
Natchitoches, clear and 73. Wincombe. Marshall, clear and 75. Wincombe. And at Longview, clear and 77 degrees. Wincombe. Elsewhere across the four-state area, over at Dallas, partly cloudy and 84. Oklahoma City, clear and 73. Little Rock, partly cloudy and 74. Jackson, Mississippi, clear and 74. Baton Rouge, clear and 76. And at Houston, clear and 77 degrees. For the most current information, check us out on the web at www.weather.gov/SHP. The Shreveport Climate Summary for yesterday, August 30th, 2026. Yesterday's high temperature was 99 degrees. The normal high is 94. The record high is 107 degrees, which was set in 2000. Yesterday's low temperature was 74 degrees. The normal low is 72. The record low is 54 degrees, which was set in 1986. No precipitation fell yesterday, which leaves the monthly total at 2.51 inches. This is 0.31 inches below the normal amount of 2.82 inches for August. The total precipitation for the year still stands at 31.28 inches, which is 3.07 inches below normal. Sunrise today is at 6:50 a.m. and sunset is at 7:41 p.m. This is your NOAA Weather Radio, station WXJ97, operating on a frequency of 162.400 MHz, providing the latest weather information on a 24-hour basis. 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Now let's check on your local forecast. Rest of tonight, partly cloudy. Lows in the mid-70s. Southeast winds around 5 miles per hour. Monday, mostly sunny. Hot with highs in the upper 90s. South winds around 5 miles per hour, becoming east in the afternoon. Monday night, mostly clear. Lows in the mid-70s. Southeast winds around 5 miles per hour. Tuesday, mostly sunny. Hot with highs in the upper 90s. East winds 5 to 10 miles per hour. Heat index values up to 105 in the afternoon. Tuesday night, mostly clear. Lows in the mid-70s. Southeast winds 5 to 10 miles per hour. Wednesday, partly cloudy. Highs in the mid-90s. Wednesday night, mostly clear. Lows in the mid-70s. Thursday, mostly sunny. A slight chance of showers and thunderstorms in the afternoon. Hot with highs in the mid-90s. Chance of rain 20%. Thursday night, mostly clear. Lows in the mid-70s. Friday, mostly sunny. A slight chance of showers and thunderstorms in the afternoon. Hot with highs in the mid-90s. Chance of rain 20%. Friday night, mostly clear. A slight chance of showers after midnight. Lows in the mid-70s. Chance of rain 20%. Saturday, mostly sunny with a slight chance of showers. A slight chance of thunderstorms in the afternoon. Hot with highs in the upper 90s. Chance of rain 20%. Heat index values up to 105 in the afternoon. Saturday night, mostly clear. Lows in the mid-70s. Sunday, mostly sunny. A slight chance of showers and thunderstorms in the afternoon. Hot with highs in the upper 90s. Chance of rain 20%. Heat index values up to 105 in the afternoon. 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Be sure to follow us on Facebook. Here's a look at local weather conditions as of 5 a.m. At the top of the hour,
Skies were partly cloudy in Shreveport. The temperature was 75 degrees at the regional airport. The dew point was 72, making the relative humidity 88%. Winds were southeast at 3 miles an hour. The pressure was 30.00 inches and rising. The report from Bossier City was not available. And in downtown Shreveport, skies were partly cloudy. The temperature was 78 degrees. And winds were southeast at 5 miles an hour. Once again in Shreveport, it was 75 degrees with partly cloudy skies at 5 a.m. Around the local area at 5 a.m., in Texarkana, clear and 80. Wind southeast at 7 miles an hour. El Dorado, clear and 73. Wind calm. Monroe, clear and 74. Wind calm. Natchitoches, clear and 73. Wind calm. Marshall, clear and 75. Wind calm. And at Longview, clear and 77 degrees. Wind calm. Elsewhere across the four-state area, over at Dallas, partly cloudy and 84. Oklahoma City, clear and 73. Little Rock, partly cloudy and 74. Jackson, Mississippi, clear and 74. Baton Rouge, clear and 76. And at Houston, clear and 77 degrees. For the most current information, check us out on the web at www.weather.gov/sht. The Shreveport Climate Summary for yesterday, August 30, 2026. Yesterday's high temperature was 99 degrees. The normal high is 94. The record high is 107 degrees, which was set in 2000. Yesterday's low temperature was 74 degrees. The normal low is 72. The record low is 54 degrees, which was set in 1986. No precipitation fell yesterday, which leaves the monthly total at 2.51 inches. This is 0.31 inches below the normal amount of 2.82 inches for August. The total precipitation for the year still stands at 31.28 inches, which is 3.07 inches below normal. Sunrise today is at 6:50 a.m. and sunset is at 7:41 p.m. Now let's check on your local forecast. Rest of tonight, partly cloudy. Lows in the mid-70s. Southeast winds around 5 miles per hour. Monday, mostly sunny. Hot with highs in the upper 90s. South winds around 5 miles per hour, becoming east in the afternoon. Monday night, mostly clear. Lows in the mid-70s. Southeast winds around 5 miles per hour. Tuesday, mostly sunny. Hot with highs in the upper 90s. East winds 5 to 10 miles per hour. Heat index values up to 105 in the afternoon. Tuesday night, mostly clear. Lows in the mid-70s. Southeast winds 5 to 10 miles per hour. Wednesday, partly cloudy. Highs in the mid-90s. Wednesday night, mostly clear. Lows in the mid-70s. Thursday, mostly sunny. A slight chance of showers and thunderstorms in the afternoon. Hot with highs in the mid-90s. Chance of rain 20%. Thursday night, mostly clear. Lows in the mid-70s. Friday, mostly sunny. A slight chance of showers and thunderstorms in the afternoon. Hot with highs in the mid-90s. Chance of rain 20%. Friday night, mostly clear. A slight chance of showers after midnight. Lows in the mid-70s. Chance of rain 20%. Saturday, mostly sunny with a slight chance of showers. A slight chance of thunderstorms in the afternoon. Hot with highs in the upper 90s. Chance of rain 20%. Heat index values up to 105 in the afternoon. Saturday night, mostly clear. Lows in the mid-70s. Sunday, mostly sunny. A slight chance of showers and thunderstorms in the afternoon.
hot with highs in the upper 90s. Chance of rain 20%. Heat index values up to 105 in the afternoon.

Here is your area's open water boating forecast. Wind gusts may be higher. Rest of tonight, mostly clear. Highs in the upper 90s. Lows in the mid 70s. Southeast winds 10 to 15 miles per hour. Heat index readings 104 to 107. Tuesday, mostly sunny. Windy. Highs in the upper 90s. East winds 15 to 20 miles per hour. Heat index readings around 110. Tuesday night, mostly clear. Lows in the mid 70s. Southeast winds 10 to 15 miles per hour. Heat index readings 102 to 105. Wednesday, partly cloudy. Highs in the mid 90s. Southeast winds 10 to 15 miles per hour. Wednesday night, mostly clear. Lows in the mid 70s. South winds 10 to 15 miles per hour. Thursday, mostly sunny. Highs in the mid 90s. Thursday night, mostly clear. Lows in the lower 70s. Friday, mostly sunny. A 20% chance of showers and thunderstorms in the afternoon. Highs in the mid 90s. Friday night, mostly clear. Lows in the lower 70s. Saturday, mostly sunny. Slight chance of showers and thunderstorms in the afternoon. Highs in the upper 90s. Chance of precipitation 20%. Saturday night, mostly clear. Lows in the mid 70s. Sunday, mostly sunny. A 20% chance of showers and thunderstorms in the afternoon. Highs in the upper 90s. Sunday night, mostly clear. Lows in the mid 70s. Labor Day, mostly sunny. Highs in the upper 90s. Here is the latest National Hurricane Center's tropical weather outlook. For the North Atlantic, Caribbean Sea and the Gulf of America, Northern Gulf of America L97, an area of low pressure over the Northern Gulf of America, located more than 100 miles south of the coast of southern Louisiana, continues to produce a small but concentrated area of showers and thunderstorms. Earlier satellite wind data indicated that the circulation has not become much better defined from yesterday while producing winds of 30 to 35 miles per hour. Regardless, additional development is anticipated as the low moves slowly west-northwestward, and a short-lived tropical depression or tropical storm is likely to form before the system reaches the upper Texas or southwestern Louisiana coasts by tonight or Tuesday morning. Interests along the southwest Louisiana and upper Texas coasts should monitor the progress of this system, as tropical storm watches or warnings could be required for portions of the area later today. Regardless of development, this system is expected to bring locally heavy rainfall to portions of the upper Texas and southwestern Louisiana coasts during the next several days. An Air Force Reserve reconnaissance aircraft is scheduled to investigate the system later this morning. Additional information on the system, including gale warnings, can be found in high seas forecasts issued by the National Weather Service. Formation chance through 48 hours, high, 70%. Formation chance through 7 days, high, 70%. Near Puerto Rico and the Virgin Islands, remnants of Dolly, the remnants of Tropical Storm Dolly, a surface trough of low pressure, continues to produce an area of showers and thunderstorms from Hispaniola eastward to the northern Leeward Islands. Strong upper-level winds are expected to prevent redevelopment of this system over the next day or two while it moves quickly westward to west-northwestward at 20 to 25 miles per hour. Conditions could become more conducive for redevelopment by the middle of the week as the system reaches the southern Bahamas or Florida Straits. Regardless, the system could bring locally heavy rains and gusty winds to portions of the Leeward Islands, the Virgin Islands, Puerto Rico, and Hispaniola over the next couple of days. Formation chance through 48 hours, low, near 0%. Formation chance through 7 days, low, 20%. 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

miles an hour. Once again in Shreveport, it was 75 degrees with partly cloudy skies at 5 a.m. Around the local area at 5 a.m., in Texarkana, clear and 80. Wind southeast at 7 miles an hour. El Dorado, clear and 73. Wind calm. Monroe, clear and 74. Wind calm. Natchitoches, clear and 73. Wind calm. Marshall, clear and 75. Wind calm. And at Longview, clear and 77 degrees. Wind calm. Elsewhere across the four-state area, over at Dallas, partly cloudy and 84. Oklahoma City, clear and 73. Little Rock, partly cloudy and 74. Jackson, Mississippi, clear and 74. Baton Rouge, clear and 76. And at Houston, clear and 77 degrees. For the most current information, check us out on the web at www.weather.gov/sht. 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The Shreveport Climate Summary for yesterday, August 30th, 2026. Yesterday's high temperature was 99 degrees. The normal high is 94. The record high is 107 degrees, which was set in 2000. Yesterday's low temperature was 74 degrees. The normal low is 72. The record low is 54 degrees, which was set in 1986. No precipitation fell yesterday, which leaves the monthly total at 2.51 inches. This is 0.31 inches below the normal amount of 2.82 inches for August. The total precipitation for the year still stands at 31.28 inches, which is 3.07 inches below normal. Sunrise today is at 6:50 a.m. and sunset is at 7:41 p.m. Now let's check on your local forecast. Rest of tonight, partly cloudy. Lows in the mid-70s. Southeast winds around 5 miles per hour. Monday, mostly sunny. Hot with highs in the upper 90s. South winds around 5 miles per hour, becoming east in the afternoon. Monday night, mostly clear. Lows in the mid-70s. Southeast winds around 5 miles per hour. Tuesday, mostly sunny. Hot with highs in the upper 90s. East winds 5 to 10 miles per hour. Heat index values up to 105 in the afternoon. Tuesday night, mostly clear. Lows in the mid-70s. Southeast winds 5 to 10 miles per hour. Wednesday, partly cloudy. Highs in the mid-90s. Wednesday night, mostly clear. Lows in the mid-70s. Thursday, mostly sunny. A slight chance of showers and thunderstorms in the afternoon. Hot with highs in the mid-90s. Chance of rain 20%. Thursday night, mostly clear. Lows in the mid-70s. Friday, mostly sunny. A slight chance of showers and thunderstorms in the afternoon. Hot with highs in the mid-90s. Chance of rain 20%. Friday night, mostly clear. A slight chance of showers after midnight. Lows in the mid-70s. Chance of rain 20%. Saturday, mostly sunny with a slight chance of showers. A slight chance of thunderstorms in the afternoon. Hot with highs in the upper 90s. Chance of rain 20%. Heat index values up to 105 in the afternoon. Saturday night, mostly clear. Lows in the mid-70s. Sunday, mostly sunny. A slight chance of showers and thunderstorms in the afternoon. Hot with highs in the upper 90s.

chance of rain 20%. Heat index values up to 105 in the afternoon. 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Be sure to follow us on Facebook. Here's a look at local weather conditions as of 5 a.m. At the top of the hour, skies were partly cloudy in Shreveport. The temperature was 75 degrees at the regional airport. The dew point was 72, making the relative humidity 88%. Winds were southeast at 3 miles an hour. The pressure was 30.00 inches and rising. The report from Bossier City was not available. And in downtown Shreveport, skies were partly cloudy. The temperature was 78 degrees. And winds were southeast at 5 miles an hour. Once again in Shreveport, it was 75 degrees with partly cloudy skies at 5 a.m. Around the local area at 5 a.m., in Texarkana, clear and 80. Wind southeast at 7 miles an hour. El Dorado, clear and 73. Wind calm. Monroe, clear and 74. Wind calm. Natchitoches, clear and 73. Wind calm. Marshall, clear and 75. Wind calm. And at Longview, clear and 77 degrees. Wind calm. Elsewhere across the four-state area, over at Dallas, partly cloudy and 84. Oklahoma City, clear and 73. Little Rock, partly cloudy and 74. Jackson, Mississippi, clear and 74. Baton Rouge, clear and 76. And at Houston, clear and 77 degrees. For the most current information, check us out on the web at www.weather.gov/sht. The Shreveport Climate Summary for yesterday, August 30th, 2026. Yesterday's high temperature was 99 degrees. The normal high is 94. The record high is 107 degrees, which was set in 2000. Yesterday's low temperature was 74 degrees. The normal low is 72. The record low is 54 degrees, which was set in 1986. No precipitation fell yesterday, which leaves the monthly total at 2.51 inches. This is 0.31 inches below the normal amount of 2.82 inches for August. The total precipitation for the year still stands at 31.28 inches, which is 3.07 inches below normal. Sunrise today is at 6:50 a.m. and sunset is at 7:41 p.m. Now let's check on your local forecast. Rest of tonight, partly cloudy. Lows in the mid-70s. Southeast winds around 5 miles per hour. Monday, mostly sunny. Hot with highs in the upper 90s. South winds around 5 miles per hour, becoming east in the afternoon. Monday night, mostly clear. Lows in the mid-70s. Southeast winds around 5 miles per hour. Tuesday, mostly sunny. Hot with highs in the upper 90s. East winds 5 to 10 miles per hour. Heat index values up to 105 in the afternoon. Tuesday night, mostly clear. Lows in the mid-70s. Southeast winds 5 to 10 miles per hour. Wednesday, partly cloudy. Highs in the mid-90s. Wednesday night, mostly clear. Lows in the mid-70s. Thursday, mostly sunny. A slight chance of showers and thunderstorms in the afternoon. Hot with highs in the mid-90s. Chance of rain 20%. Thursday night, mostly clear. Lows in the mid-70s. Friday, mostly sunny. A slight chance of showers and thunderstorms in the afternoon. Hot with highs in the mid-90s. Chance of rain 20%. Friday night, mostly clear. A slight chance of showers after midnight. Lows in the mid-70s. Chance of rain 20%. Saturday, mostly sunny with a slight chance of showers. A slight
slight chance of thunderstorms in the afternoon. Hot with highs in the upper 90s. Chance of rain 20%. Heat index values up to 105 in the afternoon. Saturday night, mostly clear. Lows in the mid-70s. Sunday, mostly sunny. A slight chance of showers and thunderstorms in the afternoon. Hot with highs in the upper 90s. Chance of rain 20%. Heat index values up to 105 in the afternoon. 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Be sure to follow us on Facebook. Here's a look at local weather conditions as of 5 a.m. At the top of the hour, skies were partly cloudy in Shreveport. The temperature was 75 degrees at the regional airport. The dew point was 72, making the relative humidity 88%. Winds were southeast at 3 miles an hour. The pressure was 30.00 inches and rising. The report from Bossier City was not available. And in downtown Shreveport, skies were partly cloudy. The temperature was 78 degrees. And winds were southeast at 5 miles an hour. Once again in Shreveport, it was 75 degrees with partly cloudy skies at 5 a.m. Around the local area at 5 a.m., in Texarkana, clear and 80. Wind southeast at 7 miles an hour. El Dorado, clear and 73. Wind calm. Monroe, clear and 74. Wind calm. Natchitoches, clear and 73. Wind calm. Marshall, clear and 75. Wind calm. And at Longview, clear and 77 degrees. Wind calm. Elsewhere across the four-state area, over at Dallas, partly cloudy and 84. Oklahoma City, clear and 73. Little Rock, partly cloudy and 74. Jackson, Mississippi, clear and 74. Baton Rouge, clear and 76. And at Houston, clear and 77 degrees. For the most current information, check us out on the web at www.weather.gov/sht. The Shreveport Climate Summary for yesterday, August 30, 2026. Yesterday's high temperature was 99 degrees. The normal high is 94. The record high is 107 degrees, which was set in 2000. Yesterday's low temperature was 74 degrees. The normal low is 72. The record low is 54 degrees, which was set in 1986. No precipitation fell yesterday, which leaves the monthly total at 2.51 inches. This is 0.31 inches below the normal amount of 2.82 inches for August. The total precipitation for the year still stands at 31.28 inches, which is 3.07 inches below normal. Sunrise today is at 6:50 a.m. and sunset is at 7:41 p.m. Now let's check on your local forecast. Rest of tonight, partly cloudy. Lows in the mid-70s. Southeast winds around 5 miles per hour. Monday, mostly sunny. Hot with highs in the upper 90s. South winds around 5 miles per hour, becoming east in the afternoon. Monday night, mostly clear. Lows in the mid-70s. Southeast winds around 5 miles per hour. Tuesday, mostly sunny. Hot with highs in the upper 90s. East winds 5 to 10 miles per hour. Heat index values up to 105 in the afternoon. Tuesday night, mostly clear. Lows in the mid-70s. Southeast winds 5 to 10 miles per hour. Wednesday, partly cloudy. Highs in the mid-90s. Wednesday night, mostly clear. Lows in the mid-70s. Thursday, mostly sunny. A slight chance of showers and thunderstorms in the afternoon. Hot with highs in the mid-90s. Chance of rain 20%. Thursday night, mostly clear. Lows in the mid-70s.
Friday, mostly sunny. A slight chance of showers and thunderstorms in the afternoon. Hot with highs in the mid-90s. Chance of rain 20%. Friday night, mostly clear. A slight chance of showers after midnight. Lows in the mid-70s. Chance of rain 20%. Saturday, mostly sunny with a slight chance of showers. A slight chance of thunderstorms in the afternoon. Hot with highs in the upper 90s. Chance of rain 20%. Heat index values up to 105 in the afternoon. Saturday night, mostly clear. Lows in the mid-70s. Sunday, mostly sunny. A slight chance of showers and thunderstorms in the afternoon. Hot with highs in the upper 90s. Chance of rain 20%. Heat index values up to 105 in the afternoon. 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Be sure to follow us on Facebook. Here's a look at local weather conditions as of 5 a.m. At the top of the hour, skies were partly cloudy in Shreveport. The temperature was 75 degrees at the regional airport. The dew point was 72, making the relative humidity 88%. Winds were southeast at 3 miles an hour. The pressure was 30.00 inches and rising. The report from Bossier City was not available. And in downtown Shreveport, skies were partly cloudy. The temperature was 78 degrees. And winds were southeast at 5 miles an hour. Once again in Shreveport, it was 75 degrees with partly cloudy skies at 5 a.m. Around the local area at 5 a.m., in Texarkana, clear and 80. Wind southeast at 7 miles an hour. El Dorado, clear and 73. Wind calm. Monroe, clear and 74. Wind calm. Natchitoches, clear and 73. Wind calm. Marshall, clear and 75. Wind calm. And at Longview, clear and 77 degrees. Wind calm. Elsewhere across the four-state area, over at Dallas, partly cloudy and 84. Oklahoma City, clear and 73. Little Rock, partly cloudy and 74. Jackson, Mississippi, clear and 74. Baton Rouge, clear and 76. And at Houston, clear and 77 degrees. For the most current information, check us out on the web at www.weather.gov/SHT. The Shreveport Climate Summary for yesterday, August 30th, 2026. Yesterday's high temperature was 99 degrees. The normal high is 94. The record high is 107 degrees, which was set in 2000. Yesterday's low temperature was 74 degrees. The normal low is 72. The record low is 54 degrees, which was set in 1986. No precipitation fell yesterday, which leaves the monthly total at 2.51 inches. This is 0.31 inches below the normal amount of 2.82 inches for August. The total precipitation for the year still stands at 31.28 inches, which is 3.07 inches below normal. Sunrise today is at 6:50 a.m. and sunset is at 7:41 p.m. Now let's check on your local forecast. Rest of tonight, partly cloudy. Lows in the mid-70s. Southeast winds around 5 miles per hour. Monday, mostly sunny. Hot with highs in the upper 90s. South winds around 5 miles per hour, becoming east in the afternoon.
Monday night, mostly clear. Lows in the mid-70s. Southeast winds around 5 miles per hour. Tuesday, mostly sunny. Hot with highs in the upper 90s. East winds 5 to 10 miles per hour. Heat index values up to 105 in the afternoon. Tuesday night, mostly clear. Lows in the mid-70s. Southeast winds 5 to 10 miles per hour. Wednesday, partly cloudy. Highs in the mid-90s. Wednesday night, mostly clear. Lows in the mid-70s. Thursday, mostly sunny. A slight chance of showers and thunderstorms in the afternoon. Hot with highs in the mid-90s. Chance of rain 20%. Thursday night, mostly clear. Lows in the mid-70s. Friday, mostly sunny. A slight chance of showers and thunderstorms in the afternoon. Hot with highs in the mid-90s. Chance of rain 20%. Friday night, mostly clear. A slight chance of showers after midnight. Lows in the mid-70s. Chance of rain 20%. Saturday, mostly sunny with a slight chance of showers. A slight chance of thunderstorms in the afternoon. Hot with highs in the upper 90s. Chance of rain 20%. Heat index values up to 105 in the afternoon. Saturday night, mostly clear. Lows in the mid-70s. Sunday, mostly sunny. A slight chance of showers and thunderstorms in the afternoon. Hot with highs in the upper 90s. Chance of rain 20%. Heat index values up to 105 in the afternoon. 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Be sure to follow us on Facebook. Here's a look at local weather conditions as of 5 a.m. At the top of the hour, skies were partly cloudy in Shreveport. The temperature was 75 degrees at the regional airport. The dew point was 72, making the relative humidity 88%. Winds were southeast at 3 miles an hour. The pressure was 30.00 inches and rising. The report from Bossier City was not available. And in downtown Shreveport, skies were partly cloudy. The temperature was 78 degrees. And winds were southeast at 5 miles an hour. Once again in Shreveport, it was 75 degrees with partly cloudy skies at 5 a.m. Around the local area at 5 a.m., in Texarkana, clear and 80. Wind southeast at 7 miles an hour. El Dorado, clear and 73. Wind calm. Monroe, clear and 74. Wind calm. Nacogdoches, clear and 73. Wind calm. Marshall, clear and 75. Wind calm. And at Longview, clear and 77 degrees. Wind calm. Elsewhere across the four-state area, over at Dallas, partly cloudy and 84. Oklahoma City, clear and 73. Little Rock, partly cloudy and 74. Jackson, Mississippi, clear and 74. Baton Rouge, clear and 76. And at Houston, clear and 77 degrees. For the most current information, check us out on the web at www.weather.gov/SHP. Here is your area's open water boating forecast. Wind gusts may be higher. Rest of tonight, mostly clear. Highs in the upper 90s. Lows in the mid-70s. Southeast winds 10 to 15 miles per hour. Heat index readings 104 to 107. Tuesday, mostly sunny. Windy. Highs in the upper 90s. East winds 15 to 20 miles per hour. Heat index readings around 110. Tuesday night, mostly clear. Lows in the mid-70s. Southeast winds 10 to 15 miles per hour. Heat index readings 102 to 105. Wednesday, partly cloudy.
Highs in the mid-90s. Southeast winds 10 to 15 miles per hour. Wednesday night, mostly clear. Lows in the mid-70s. South winds 10 to 15 miles per hour. Thursday, mostly sunny. Highs in the mid-90s. Thursday night, mostly clear. Lows in the lower 70s. Friday, mostly sunny. A 20% chance of showers and thunderstorms in the afternoon. Highs in the mid-90s. Friday night, mostly clear. Lows in the lower 70s. Saturday, mostly sunny. Slight chance of showers and thunderstorms in the afternoon. Highs in the upper 90s. Chance of precipitation 20%. Saturday night, mostly clear. Lows in the mid-70s. Sunday, mostly sunny. A 20% chance of showers and thunderstorms in the afternoon. Highs in the upper 90s. Sunday night, mostly clear. Lows in the mid-70s. Labor Day, mostly sunny. Highs in the upper 90s. Here is the latest National Hurricane Center's tropical weather outlook. For the North Atlantic, Caribbean Sea and the Gulf of America, Northern Gulf of America L97, an area of low pressure over the Northern Gulf of America, located more than 100 miles south of the coast of southern Louisiana, continues to produce a small but concentrated area of showers and thunderstorms. Earlier satellite wind data indicated that the circulation has not become much better defined from yesterday while producing winds of 30 to 35 miles per hour. Regardless, additional development is anticipated as the low moves slowly west-northwestward, and a short-lived tropical depression or tropical storm is likely to form before the system reaches the upper Texas or southwestern Louisiana coasts by tonight or Tuesday morning. Interests along the southwest Louisiana and upper Texas coasts should monitor the progress of this system, as tropical storm watches or warnings could be required for portions of the area later today. Regardless of development, this system is expected to bring locally heavy rainfall to portions of the upper Texas and southwestern Louisiana coasts during the next several days. An Air Force Reserve reconnaissance aircraft is scheduled to investigate the system later this morning. Additional information on the system, including gale warnings, can be found in high seas forecasts issued by the National Weather Service. Formation chance through 48 hours, high, 70%. Formation chance through 7 days, high, 70%. Near Puerto Rico and the Virgin Islands, remnants of Dolly, the remnants of Tropical Storm Dolly, a surface trough of low pressure, continues to produce an area of showers and thunderstorms from Hispaniola eastward to the northern Leeward Islands. Strong upper-level winds are expected to prevent redevelopment of this system over the next day or two while it moves quickly westward to west-northwestward at 20 to 25 miles per hour. Conditions could become more conducive for redevelopment by the middle of the week as the system reaches the southern Bahamas or Florida Straits. Regardless, the system could bring locally heavy rains and gusty winds to portions of the Leeward Islands, the Virgin Islands, Puerto Rico, and Hispaniola over the next couple of days. Formation chance through 48 hours, low, near 0%. Formation chance through 7 days, low, 20%. The Shreveport Climate Summary for yesterday, August 30, 2026. Yesterday's high temperature was 99 degrees. The normal high is 94. The record high is 107 degrees, which was set in 2000. Yesterday's low temperature was 74 degrees. The normal low is 72. The record low is 54 degrees, which was set in 1986. No precipitation fell yesterday, which leaves the monthly total at 2.51 inches. This is 0.31 inches below the normal amount of 2.82 inches for August. The total precipitation for the year still stands at 31.28 inches, which is 3.07 inches below normal. Sunrise today is at 6:50 a.m. and sunset is at 7:41 p.m. Now let's check on your local forecast. Rest of tonight, partly cloudy. Lows in the mid-70s.
southeast winds around 5 miles per hour. Monday, mostly sunny. Hot with highs in the upper 90s. South winds around 5 miles per hour, becoming east in the afternoon. Monday night, mostly clear. Lows in the mid-70s. Southeast winds around 5 miles per hour. Tuesday, mostly sunny. Hot with highs in the upper 90s. East winds 5 to 10 miles per hour. Heat index values up to 105 in the afternoon. Tuesday night, mostly clear. Lows in the mid-70s. Southeast winds 5 to 10 miles per hour. Wednesday, partly cloudy. Highs in the mid-90s. Wednesday night, mostly clear. Lows in the mid-70s. Thursday, mostly sunny. A slight chance of showers and thunderstorms in the afternoon. Hot with highs in the mid-90s. Chance of rain 20%. Thursday night, mostly clear. Lows in the mid-70s. Friday, mostly sunny. A slight chance of showers and thunderstorms in the afternoon. Hot with highs in the mid-90s. Chance of rain 20%. Friday night, mostly clear. A slight chance of showers after midnight. Lows in the mid-70s. Chance of rain 20%. Saturday, mostly sunny with a slight chance of showers. A slight chance of thunderstorms in the afternoon. Hot with highs in the upper 90s. Chance of rain 20%. Heat index values up to 105 in the afternoon. Saturday night, mostly clear. Lows in the mid-70s. Sunday, mostly sunny. A slight chance of showers and thunderstorms in the afternoon. Hot with highs in the upper 90s. Chance of rain 20%. Heat index values up to 105 in the afternoon. 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Be sure to follow us on Facebook. Here's a look at local weather conditions as of 5 a.m. At the top of the hour, skies were partly cloudy in Shreveport. The temperature was 75 degrees at the regional airport. The dew point was 72, making the relative humidity 88%. Winds were southeast at 3 miles an hour. The pressure was 30.00 inches and rising. The report from Bossier City was not available. And in downtown Shreveport, skies were partly cloudy. The temperature was 78 degrees. And winds were southeast at 5 miles an hour. Once again in Shreveport, it was 75 degrees with partly cloudy skies at 5 a.m. Around the local area at 5 a.m., in Texarkana, clear and 80. Wind southeast at 7 miles an hour. El Dorado, clear and 73. Wind calm. Monroe, clear and 74. Wind calm. Natchitoches, clear and 73. Wind calm. Marshall, clear and 75. Wind calm. And at Longview, clear and 77 degrees. Wind calm. Elsewhere across the four-state area, over at Dallas, partly cloudy and 84. Oklahoma City, clear and 73. Little Rock, partly cloudy and 74. Jackson, Mississippi, clear and 74. Baton Rouge, clear and 76. And at Houston, clear and 77 degrees. For the most current information, check us out on the web at www.weather.gov/SHT. The Shreveport Climate Summary for yesterday, August 30th, 2026.
Yesterday's high temperature was 99 degrees. The normal high is 94. The record high is 107 degrees, which was set in 2000. Yesterday's low temperature was 74 degrees. The normal low is 72. The record low is 54 degrees, which was set in 1986. No precipitation fell yesterday, which leaves the monthly total at 2.51 inches. This is 0.31 inches below the normal amount of 2.82 inches for August. The total precipitation for the year still stands at 31.28 inches, which is 3.07 inches below normal. Sunrise today is at 6:50 a.m. and sunset is at 7:41 p.m. Now let's check on your local forecast. Rest of tonight, partly cloudy. Lows in the mid-70s. Southeast winds around 5 miles per hour. Monday, mostly sunny. Hot with highs in the upper 90s. South winds around 5 miles per hour, becoming east in the afternoon. Monday night, mostly clear. Lows in the mid-70s. Southeast winds around 5 miles per hour. Tuesday, mostly sunny. Hot with highs in the upper 90s. East winds 5 to 10 miles per hour. Heat index values up to 105 in the afternoon. Tuesday night, mostly clear. Lows in the mid-70s. Southeast winds 5 to 10 miles per hour. Wednesday, partly cloudy. Highs in the mid-90s. Wednesday night, mostly clear. Lows in the mid-70s. Thursday, mostly sunny. A slight chance of showers and thunderstorms in the afternoon. Hot with highs in the mid-90s. Chance of rain 20%. Thursday night, mostly clear. Lows in the mid-70s. Friday, mostly sunny. A slight chance of showers and thunderstorms in the afternoon. Hot with highs in the mid-90s. Chance of rain 20%. Friday night, mostly clear. A slight chance of showers after midnight. Lows in the mid-70s. Chance of rain 20%. Saturday, mostly sunny with a slight chance of showers. A slight chance of thunderstorms in the afternoon. Hot with highs in the upper 90s. Chance of rain 20%. Heat index values up to 105 in the afternoon. Saturday night, mostly clear. Lows in the mid-70s. Sunday, mostly sunny. A slight chance of showers and thunderstorms in the afternoon. Hot with highs in the upper 90s. Chance of rain 20%. Heat index values up to 105 in the afternoon. 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Be sure to follow us on Facebook. Here's a look at local weather conditions as of 6 a.m. At the top of the hour, skies were clear in Shreveport. The temperature was 75 degrees at the regional airport. The dew point was 70, making the relative humidity 83%. Winds were calm. The pressure was 30.00 inches and steady. The report from Bossier City was not available. And in downtown Shreveport, skies were partly cloudy. The temperature was 78 degrees. And winds were southeast at 5 miles an hour. Once again in Shreveport, it was 75 degrees with clear skies at 6 a.m. Around the local area at 6 a.m., in Texarkana, clear and 76. Wind calm. El Dorado, clear and 72. Wind calm. Monroe, clear and 73. Wind calm. Nacogdoches, clear and 72. Wind calm. Marshall, clear and 72. Wind calm. And at Longview, partly cloudy and 77 degrees. Wind southeast at 3 miles an hour. Elsewhere across the four-state area, over at Dallas, partly cloudy and 83. Oklahoma City, clear and 72.
Little Rock, partly cloudy and 73. Jackson, Mississippi, clear and 73. Baton Rouge, clear and 75. And at Houston, clear and 76 degrees. For the most current information, check us out on the web at www.weather.gov/SHT. The Shreveport climate summary for yesterday, August 30th, 2026. Yesterday's high temperature was 99 degrees. The normal high is 94. The record high is 107 degrees, which was set in 2000. Yesterday's low temperature was 74 degrees. The normal low is 72. The record low is 54 degrees, which was set in 1986. No precipitation fell yesterday, which leaves the monthly total at 2.51 inches. This is 0.31 inches below the normal amount of 2.82 inches for August. The total precipitation for the year still stands at 31.28 inches, which is 3.07 inches below normal. Sunrise today is at 6:50 a.m. and sunset is at 7:41 p.m. Now let's check on your local forecast. Rest of tonight, partly cloudy. Lows in the mid-70s. Southeast winds around 5 miles per hour. Monday, mostly sunny. Hot with highs in the upper 90s. South winds around 5 miles per hour, becoming east in the afternoon. Monday night, mostly clear. Lows in the mid-70s. Southeast winds around 5 miles per hour. Tuesday, mostly sunny. Hot with highs in the upper 90s. East winds 5 to 10 miles per hour. Heat index values up to 105 in the afternoon. Tuesday night, mostly clear. Lows in the mid-70s. Southeast winds 5 to 10 miles per hour. Wednesday, partly cloudy. Highs in the mid-90s. Wednesday night, mostly clear. Lows in the mid-70s. Thursday, mostly sunny. A slight chance of showers and thunderstorms in the afternoon. Hot with highs in the mid-90s. Chance of rain 20%. Thursday night, mostly clear. Lows in the mid-70s. Friday, mostly sunny. A slight chance of showers and thunderstorms in the afternoon. Hot with highs in the mid-90s. Chance of rain 20%. Friday night, mostly clear. A slight chance of showers after midnight. Lows in the mid-70s. Chance of rain 20%. Saturday, mostly sunny with a slight chance of showers. A slight chance of thunderstorms in the afternoon. Hot with highs in the upper 90s. Chance of rain 20%. Heat index values up to 105 in the afternoon. Saturday night, mostly clear. Lows in the mid-70s. Sunday, mostly sunny. A slight chance of showers and thunderstorms in the afternoon. Hot with highs in the upper 90s. Chance of rain 20%. Heat index values up to 105 in the afternoon. 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Be sure to follow us on Facebook. Here's a look at local weather conditions as of 6 a.m. At the top of the hour, skies were clear in Shreveport. The temperature was 75 degrees at the regional airport. The dew point was 70, making the relative humidity 83%. Winds were calm. The pressure was 30.00 inches and steady. The report from Bossier City was not available. And in downtown Shreveport, skies were partly cloudy. The temperature was 78 degrees. And winds were southeast at 5 miles an hour. Once again in Shreveport, it was 75 degrees with clear skies at 6 a.m. Around the local area at 6 a.m., in Texarkana, clear and 76. Wind calm. El Dorado, clear and 72. Wind calm. Monroe, clear and 73. Wind calm.
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Wincom. Marshall, clear and 72. Wincom. And at Longview, partly cloudy and 77 degrees. Wind southeast at 3 miles an hour. Elsewhere across the four-state area, over at Dallas, partly cloudy and 83. Oklahoma City, clear and 72. Little Rock, partly cloudy and 73. Jackson, Mississippi, clear and 73. Baton Rouge, clear and 75. And at Houston, clear and 76 degrees. For the most current information, check us out on the web at www.weather.gov/SHT. The Shreveport Climate Summary for yesterday, August 30th, 2026. Yesterday's high temperature was 99 degrees. The normal high is 94. The record high is 107 degrees, which was set in 2000. Yesterday's low temperature was 74 degrees. The normal low is 72. The record low is 54 degrees, which was set in 1986. No precipitation fell yesterday, which leaves the monthly total at 2.51 inches. This is 0.31 inches below the normal amount of 2.82 inches for August. The total precipitation for the year still stands at 31.28 inches, which is 3.07 inches below normal. Sunrise today is at 6:50 a.m. and sunset is at 7:41 p.m. This is your NOAA Weather Radio, station WXJ97, operating on a frequency of 162.400 MHz, providing the latest weather information on a 24-hour basis. 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Now let's check on your local forecast. Rest of tonight, partly cloudy. Lows in the mid-70s. Southeast winds around 5 miles per hour. Monday, mostly sunny. Hot with highs in the upper 90s. South winds around 5 miles per hour, becoming east in the afternoon. Monday night, mostly clear. Lows in the mid-70s. Southeast winds around 5 miles per hour. Tuesday, mostly sunny. Hot with highs in the upper 90s. East winds 5 to 10 miles per hour. Heat index values up to 105 in the afternoon. Tuesday night, mostly clear. Lows in the mid-70s. Southeast winds 5 to 10 miles per hour. Wednesday, partly cloudy. Highs in the mid-90s. Wednesday night, mostly clear. Lows in the mid-70s. Thursday, mostly sunny. A slight chance of showers and thunderstorms in the afternoon. Hot with highs in the mid-90s. Chance of rain 20%. Thursday night, mostly clear. Lows in the mid-70s. Friday, mostly sunny. A slight chance of showers and thunderstorms in the afternoon. Hot with highs in the mid-90s. Chance of rain 20%. Friday night, mostly clear. A slight chance of showers after midnight. Lows in the mid-70s. Chance of rain 20%. Saturday, mostly sunny with a slight chance of showers. A slight chance of thunderstorms in the afternoon. Hot with highs in the upper 90s. Chance of rain 20%. Heat index values up to 105 in the afternoon. Saturday night, mostly clear. Lows in the mid-70s. Sunday, mostly sunny. A slight chance of showers and thunderstorms in the afternoon. Hot with highs in the upper 90s. Chance of rain 20%. Heat index values up to 105 in the afternoon. 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Be sure to follow us on Facebook. Here's a look at local weather conditions as of 6 a.m.
At the top of the hour, skies were clear in Shreveport. The temperature was 75 degrees at the regional airport. The dew point was 70, making the relative humidity 83%. Winds were calm. The pressure was 30.00 inches and steady. The report from Bossier City was not available. And in downtown Shreveport, skies were partly cloudy. The temperature was 78 degrees. And winds were southeast at 5 miles an hour. Once again in Shreveport, it was 75 degrees with clear skies at 6 a.m. Around the local area at 6 a.m., in Texarkana, clear and 76. Wind calm. El Dorado, clear and 72. Wind calm. Monroe, clear and 73. Wind calm. Nacogdoches, clear and 72. Wind calm. Marshall, clear and 72. Wind calm. And at Longview, partly cloudy and 77 degrees. Wind southeast at 3 miles an hour. Elsewhere across the four-state area, over at Dallas, partly cloudy and 83. Oklahoma City, clear and 72. Little Rock, partly cloudy and 73. Jackson, Mississippi, clear and 73. Baton Rouge, clear and 75. And at Houston, clear and 76 degrees. For the most current information, check us out on the web at www.weather.gov/SHP. The Shreveport Climate Summary for yesterday, August 30th, 2026. Yesterday's high temperature was 99 degrees. The normal high is 94. The record high is 107 degrees, which was set in 2000. Yesterday's low temperature was 74 degrees. The normal low is 72. The record low is 54 degrees, which was set in 1986. No precipitation fell yesterday, which leaves the monthly total at 2.51 inches. This is 0.31 inches below the normal amount of 2.82 inches for August. The total precipitation for the year still stands at 31.28 inches, which is 3.07 inches below normal. Sunrise today is at 6:50 a.m. and sunset is at 7:41 p.m. Now let's check on your local forecast. Rest of tonight, partly cloudy. Lows in the mid-70s. Southeast winds around 5 miles per hour. Monday, mostly sunny. Hot with highs in the upper 90s. South winds around 5 miles per hour, becoming east in the afternoon. Monday night, mostly clear. Lows in the mid-70s. Southeast winds around 5 miles per hour. Tuesday, mostly sunny. Hot with highs in the upper 90s. East winds 5 to 10 miles per hour. Heat index values up to 105 in the afternoon. Tuesday night, mostly clear. Lows in the mid-70s. Southeast winds 5 to 10 miles per hour. Wednesday, partly cloudy. Highs in the mid-90s. Wednesday night, mostly clear. Lows in the mid-70s. Thursday, mostly sunny. A slight chance of showers and thunderstorms in the afternoon. Hot with highs in the mid-90s. Chance of rain 20%. Thursday night, mostly clear. Lows in the mid-70s. Friday, mostly sunny. A slight chance of showers and thunderstorms in the afternoon. Hot with highs in the mid-90s. Chance of rain 20%. Friday night, mostly clear. A slight chance of showers after midnight. Lows in the mid-70s. Chance of rain 20%. Saturday, mostly sunny with a slight chance of showers. A slight chance of thunderstorms in the afternoon. Hot with highs in the upper 90s. Chance of rain 20%. Heat index values up to 105 in the afternoon. Saturday night, mostly clear. Lows in the mid-70s. Sunday, mostly sunny. A slight chance of showers and thunderstorms in the afternoon.
hot with highs in the upper 90s. Chance of rain 20%. Heat index values up to 105 in the afternoon.

Now let's check on your local forecast. Today, mostly sunny. Hot with highs in the upper 90s. South winds around 5 miles per hour, becoming east this afternoon. Tonight, mostly clear. Lows in the mid-70s. Southeast winds around 5 miles per hour. Tuesday, mostly sunny. Hot with highs in the upper 90s. East winds 5 to 10 miles per hour. Heat index values up to 105 in the afternoon. Tuesday night, mostly clear. Lows in the mid-70s. Southeast winds 5 to 10 miles per hour. Wednesday, partly cloudy. Humid with highs in the mid-90s. Southeast winds 5 to 10 miles per hour. Wednesday night, mostly clear. Lows in the mid-70s. Thursday, mostly sunny. A slight chance of showers and thunderstorms in the afternoon. Hot with highs in the mid-90s. Chance of rain 20%. Thursday night, mostly clear. Lows in the mid-70s. Friday, mostly sunny. A slight chance of showers and thunderstorms in the afternoon. Hot with highs in the mid-90s. Chance of rain 20%. Friday night, mostly clear. A slight chance of showers after midnight. Lows in the mid-70s. Chance of rain 20%. Saturday, mostly sunny with a slight chance of showers. A slight chance of thunderstorms in the afternoon. Hot with highs in the upper 90s. Chance of rain 20%. Heat index values up to 105 in the afternoon. Saturday night, mostly clear. Lows in the mid-70s. Sunday, mostly sunny. A slight chance of showers and thunderstorms in the afternoon. Hot with highs in the upper 90s. Chance of storms in the afternoon. Hot with highs in the upper 90s. Chance of rain 20%. Heat index values up to 105 in the afternoon. Here is your area's open water boating forecast. Wind gusts may be higher. Rest of today, mostly clear. Highs in the upper 90s. Southeast winds 10 to 15 miles per hour. Highest heat index readings 102 to 107. Tonight, mostly clear. Lows in the mid-70s. Southeast winds 10 to 15 miles per hour. Heat index readings 101 to 104. Tuesday, mostly sunny. Windy. Highs in the upper 90s. East winds 15 to 20 miles per hour. Heat index readings around 110. Tuesday night, mostly clear. Lows in the mid-70s. Southeast winds 10 to 15 miles per hour. Wednesday, partly cloudy. Highs in the mid-90s. Southeast winds 10 to 15 miles per hour. Wednesday night, mostly clear. Lows in the mid-70s. Thursday, mostly sunny. Highs in the mid-90s. Thursday night, mostly clear. Lows in the lower 70s. Friday, mostly sunny. A 20% chance of showers and thunderstorms in the afternoon. Highs in the mid-90s. Friday night, mostly clear. Lows in the lower 70s. Saturday, mostly sunny. Slight chance of showers and thunderstorms in the afternoon. Highs in the upper 90s. Chance of precipitation 20%. Saturday night, mostly clear. Lows in the mid-70s. Sunday, mostly sunny. A 20% chance of showers and thunderstorms in the afternoon. Highs in the upper 90s. 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Be sure to follow us on Facebook. Here's a look at local weather conditions as of 6 a.m. At the top of the hour, skies were clear in Shreveport. The temperature was 75 degrees at the regional airport. The dew point was 70, making the relative humidity 83%. Winds were calm,

Natchitoches, clear and 72. Wincombe. Marshall, clear and 72. Wincombe. And at Longview, partly cloudy and 77 degrees. Wind southeast at 3 miles an hour. Elsewhere across the four-state area, over at Dallas, partly cloudy and 83. Oklahoma City, clear and 72. Little Rock, partly cloudy and 73. Jackson, Mississippi, clear and 73. Baton Rouge, clear and 75. And at Houston, clear and 76 degrees. 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The Shreveport Climate Summary for yesterday, August 30th, 2026. Yesterday's high temperature was 99 degrees. The normal high is 94. The record high is 107 degrees, which was set in 2000. Yesterday's low temperature was 74 degrees. The normal low is 72. The record low is 54 degrees, which was set in 1986. No precipitation fell yesterday, which leaves the monthly total at 2.51 inches. This is 0.31 inches below the normal amount of 2.82 inches for August. The total precipitation for the year still stands at 31.28 inches, which is 3.07 inches below normal. Sunrise today is at 6:50 a.m. and sunset is at 7:41 p.m. Now let's check on your local forecast. Today, mostly sunny. Hot with highs in the upper 90s. South winds around 5 miles per hour, becoming east this afternoon. Tonight, mostly clear. Lows in the mid-70s. Southeast winds around 5 miles per hour. Tuesday, mostly sunny. Hot with highs in the upper 90s. East winds 5 to 10 miles per hour. Heat index values up to 105 in the afternoon. Tuesday night, mostly clear. Lows in the mid-70s. Southeast winds 5 to 10 miles per hour. Wednesday, partly cloudy. Humid with highs in the mid-90s. Southeast winds 5 to 10 miles per hour. Wednesday night, mostly clear. Lows in the mid-70s. Thursday, mostly sunny. A slight chance of showers and thunderstorms in the afternoon. Hot with highs in the mid-90s. Chance of rain 20%. Thursday night, mostly clear. Lows in the mid-70s. Friday, mostly sunny. A slight chance of showers and thunderstorms in the afternoon. Hot with highs in the mid-90s. Chance of rain 20%. Friday night, mostly clear. A slight chance of showers after midnight. Lows in the mid-70s. Chance of rain 20%. Saturday, mostly sunny with a slight chance of showers. A slight chance of thunderstorms in the afternoon. Hot with highs in the upper 90s. Chance of rain 20%. Heat index values up to 105 in the afternoon. Saturday night, mostly clear. Lows in the mid-70s. Sunday, mostly sunny. A slight chance of showers and thunderstorms in the afternoon. Hot with highs in the upper 90s. Chance of rain 20%. Heat index values up to 105 in the afternoon. 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Be sure to follow us on Facebook. Here's a look at local weather conditions as of 6 a.m. At the top of the hour, skies were clear in Shreveport. The temperature

was 75 degrees at the regional airport. The dew point was 70, making the relative humidity 83%. Winds were calm. The pressure was 30.00 inches and steady. The report from Bossier City was not available. And in downtown Shreveport, skies were partly cloudy. The temperature was 78 degrees. And winds were southeast at 5 miles an hour. Once again in Shreveport, it was 75 degrees with clear skies at 6 a.m. Around the local area at 6 a.m., in Texarkana, clear and 76. Wind calm. El Dorado, clear and 72. Wind calm. Monroe, clear and 73. Wind calm. Natchitoches, clear and 72. Wind calm. Marshall, clear and 72. Wind calm. And at Longview, partly cloudy and 77 degrees. Wind southeast at 3 miles an hour. Elsewhere across the four-state area, over at Dallas, partly cloudy and 83. Oklahoma City, clear and 72. Little Rock, partly cloudy and 73. Jackson, Mississippi, clear and 73. Baton Rouge, clear and 75. And at Houston, clear and 76 degrees. For the most current information, check us out on the web at www.weather.gov/sht. The Shreveport Climate Summary for yesterday, August 30th, 2026. Yesterday's high temperature was 99 degrees. The normal high is 94. The record high is 107 degrees, which was set in 2000. Yesterday's low temperature was 74 degrees. The normal low is 72. The record low is 54 degrees, which was set in 1986. No precipitation fell yesterday, which leaves the monthly total at 2.51 inches. This is 0.31 inches below the normal amount of 2.82 inches for August. The total precipitation for the year still stands at 31.28 inches, which is 3.07 inches below normal. Sunrise today is at 6:50 a.m. and sunset is at 7:41 p.m. Now let's check on your local forecast. Today, mostly sunny. Hot with highs in the upper 90s. South winds around 5 miles per hour, becoming east this afternoon. Tonight, mostly clear. Lows in the mid-70s. Southeast winds around 5 miles per hour. Tuesday, mostly sunny. Hot with highs in the upper 90s. East winds 5 to 10 miles per hour. Heat index values up to 105 in the afternoon. Tuesday night, mostly clear. Lows in the mid-70s. Southeast winds 5 to 10 miles per hour. Wednesday, partly cloudy. Humid with highs in the mid-90s. Southeast winds 5 to 10 miles per hour. Wednesday night, mostly clear. Lows in the mid-70s. Thursday, mostly sunny. A slight chance of showers and thunderstorms in the afternoon. Hot with highs in the mid-90s. Chance of rain 20%. Thursday night, mostly clear. Lows in the mid-70s. Friday, mostly sunny. A slight chance of showers and thunderstorms in the afternoon. Hot with highs in the mid-90s. Chance of rain 20%. Friday night, mostly clear. A slight chance of showers after midnight. Lows in the mid-70s. Chance of rain 20%. Saturday, mostly sunny with a slight chance of showers. A slight chance of thunderstorms in the afternoon. Hot with highs in the upper 90s. Chance of rain 20%. Heat index values up to 105 in the afternoon. Saturday night, mostly clear. Lows in the mid-70s. Sunday, mostly sunny. A slight chance of showers and thunderstorms in the afternoon. Hot with highs in the upper 90s. Chance of rain 20%. Heat index values up to 105 in the afternoon.
Here is your area's open water boating forecast. Wind gusts may be higher. Today, mostly sunny. Highs in the upper 90s. Southeast winds 10 to 15 miles per hour. Heat index readings 102 to 107. Tonight, mostly clear. Lows in the mid-70s. Southeast winds 10 to 15 miles per hour. Heat index readings 101 to 104. Tuesday, mostly sunny. Windy. Highs in the upper 90s. East winds 15 to 20 miles per hour. Heat index readings around 110. Tuesday night, mostly clear. Lows in the mid-70s. Southeast winds 10 to 15 miles per hour. Wednesday, partly cloudy. Highs in the mid-90s. Southeast winds 10 to 15 miles per hour. Wednesday night, mostly clear. Lows in the mid-70s. Thursday, mostly sunny. Highs in the mid-90s. Thursday night, mostly clear. Lows in the lower 70s. Friday, mostly sunny. A 20% chance of showers and thunderstorms in the afternoon. Highs in the mid-90s. Friday night, mostly clear. Lows in the lower 70s. Saturday, mostly sunny. Slight chance of showers and thunderstorms in the afternoon. Highs in the upper 90s. Chance of precipitation 20%. Saturday night, mostly clear. Lows in the mid-70s. Sunday, mostly sunny. A 20% chance of showers and thunderstorms in the afternoon. Highs in the upper 90s. 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Be sure to follow us on Facebook. Here's a look at local weather conditions as of 6 a.m. At the top of the hour, skies were clear in Shreveport. The temperature was 75 degrees at the regional airport. The dew point was 70, making the relative humidity 83%. Winds were calm. The pressure was 30.00 inches and steady. The report from Bossier City was not available. And in downtown Shreveport, skies were partly cloudy. The temperature was 78 degrees. And winds were southeast at 5 miles an hour. Once again in Shreveport, it was 75 degrees with clear skies at 6 a.m. Around the local area at 6 a.m., in Texarkana, clear and 76. Wind calm. El Dorado, clear and 72. Wind calm. Monroe, clear and 73. Wind calm. Natchitoches, clear and 72. Wind calm. Marshall, clear and 72. Wind calm. And at Longview, partly cloudy and 77 degrees. Wind southeast at 3 miles an hour. Elsewhere across the four-state area, over at Dallas, partly cloudy and 83. Oklahoma City, clear and 72. Little Rock, partly cloudy and 73. Jackson, Mississippi, clear and 73. Baton Rouge, clear and 75. And at Houston, clear and 76 degrees. For the most current information, check us out on the web at www.weather.gov/SHP. The Shreveport Climate Summary for yesterday, August 30th, 2026. Yesterday's high temperature was 99 degrees. The normal high is 94. The record high is 107 degrees, which was set in 2000. Yesterday's low temperature was 74 degrees. The normal low is 72. The record low is 54 degrees, which was set in 1986. No precipitation fell yesterday, which leaves the monthly total at 2.51 inches. This is 0.31 inches below the normal amount of 2.82 inches for August. The total precipitation for the year still stands at 31.28 inches, which is 3.07 inches below normal.
Sunrise today is at 6:50 a.m. and sunset is at 7:41 p.m. Now let's check on your local forecast. Today, mostly sunny. Hot with highs in the upper 90s. South winds around 5 miles per hour, becoming east this afternoon. Tonight, mostly clear. Lows in the mid-70s. Southeast winds around 5 miles per hour. Tuesday, mostly sunny. Hot with highs in the upper 90s. East winds 5 to 10 miles per hour. Heat index values up to 105 in the afternoon. Tuesday night, mostly clear. Lows in the mid-70s. Southeast winds 5 to 10 miles per hour. Wednesday, partly cloudy. Humid with highs in the mid-90s. Southeast winds 5 to 10 miles per hour. Wednesday night, mostly clear. Lows in the mid-70s. Thursday, mostly sunny. A slight chance of showers and thunderstorms in the afternoon. Hot with highs in the mid-90s. Chance of rain 20%. Thursday night, mostly clear. Lows in the mid-70s. Friday, mostly sunny. A slight chance of showers and thunderstorms in the afternoon. Hot with highs in the mid-90s. Chance of rain 20%. Friday night, mostly clear. A slight chance of showers after midnight. Lows in the mid-70s. Chance of rain 20%. Saturday, mostly sunny with a slight chance of showers. A slight chance of thunderstorms in the afternoon. Hot with highs in the upper 90s. Chance of rain 20%. Heat index values up to 105 in the afternoon. Saturday night, mostly clear. Lows in the mid-70s. Sunday, mostly sunny. A slight chance of showers and thunderstorms in the afternoon. Hot with highs in the upper 90s. Chance of rain 20%. Heat index values up to 105 in the afternoon. 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Be sure to follow us on Facebook. Here's a look at local weather conditions as of 6 a.m. At the top of the hour, skies were clear in Shreveport. The temperature was 75 degrees at the regional airport. The dew point was 70, making the relative humidity 83%. Winds were calm. The pressure was 30.00 inches and steady. The report from Bossier City was not available. And in downtown Shreveport, skies were partly cloudy. The temperature was 78 degrees. And winds were southeast at 5 miles an hour. Once again in Shreveport, it was 75 degrees with clear skies at 6 a.m. Around the local area at 6 a.m., in Texarkana, clear and 76. Wind calm. El Dorado, clear and 72. Wind calm. Monroe, clear and 73. Wind calm. Natchitoches, clear and 72. Wind calm. Marshall, clear and 72. Wind calm. And at Longview, partly cloudy and 77 degrees. Wind southeast at 3 miles an hour. Elsewhere across the four-state area, over at Dallas, partly cloudy and 83. Oklahoma City, clear and 72. Little Rock, partly cloudy and 73. Jackson, Mississippi, clear and 73. Baton Rouge, clear and 75. And at Houston, clear and 76 degrees.
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The Shreveport Climate Summary for yesterday, August 30th, 2026. Yesterday's high temperature was 99 degrees. The normal high is 94. The record high is 107 degrees, which was set in 2000. Yesterday's low temperature was 74 degrees. The normal low is 72. The record low is 54 degrees, which was set in 1986. No precipitation fell yesterday, which leaves the monthly total at 2.51 inches. This is 0.31 inches below the normal amount of 2.82 inches for August. The total precipitation for the year still stands at 31.28 inches, which is 3.07 inches below normal. Sunrise today is at 6:50 a.m. and sunset is at 7:41 p.m. Now let's check on your local forecast. Today, mostly sunny. Hot with highs in the upper 90s. South winds around 5 miles per hour, becoming east this afternoon. Tonight, mostly clear. Lows in the mid-70s. Southeast winds around 5 miles per hour. Tuesday, mostly sunny. Hot with highs in the upper 90s. East winds 5 to 10 miles per hour. Heat index values up to 105 in the afternoon. Tuesday night, mostly clear. Lows in the mid-70s. Southeast winds 5 to 10 miles per hour. Wednesday, partly cloudy. Humid with highs in the mid-90s. Southeast winds 5 to 10 miles per hour. Wednesday night, mostly clear. Lows in the mid-70s. Thursday, mostly sunny. A slight chance of showers and thunderstorms in the afternoon. Hot with highs in the mid-90s. Chance of rain 20%. Thursday night, mostly clear. Lows in the mid-70s. Friday, mostly sunny. A slight chance of showers and thunderstorms in the afternoon. Hot with highs in the mid-90s. Chance of rain 20%. Friday night, mostly clear. A slight chance of showers after midnight. Lows in the mid-70s. Chance of rain 20%. Saturday, mostly sunny with a slight chance of showers. A slight chance of thunderstorms in the afternoon. Hot with highs in the upper 90s. Chance of rain 20%. Heat index values up to 105 in the afternoon. Saturday night, mostly clear. Lows in the mid-70s. Sunday, mostly sunny. A slight chance of showers and thunderstorms in the afternoon. Hot with highs in the upper 90s. Chance of rain 20%. Heat index values up to 105 in the afternoon. 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Be sure to follow us on Facebook. Here's a look at local weather conditions as of 6 a.m. At the top of the hour, skies were clear in Shreveport. The temperature was 75 degrees at the regional airport. The dew point was 70, making the relative humidity 83%. Winds were calm. The pressure was 30.00 inches and steady. The report from Bossier City was not available. And in downtown Shreveport, skies were partly cloudy. The temperature was 78 degrees. And winds were southeast at 5 miles an hour. Once again in Shreveport, it was 75 degrees with clear skies at 6 a.m. Here is your area's open water boating forecast. Wind gusts may be higher. Today, mostly sunny. Highs in the upper 90s. Southeast winds 10 to 15 miles per hour. Heat index readings 102 to 107. Tonight, mostly clear. Lows in the mid-70s. Southeast winds 10 to 15 miles per hour. Heat index readings 101 to 104. Tuesday, mostly sunny. Windy. Highs in the upper 90s.
northeast winds 15 to 20 miles per hour. Heat index readings around 110. Tuesday night, mostly clear. Lows in the mid-70s. Southeast winds 10 to 15 miles per hour. Wednesday, partly cloudy. Highs in the mid-90s. Southeast winds 10 to 15 miles per hour. Wednesday night, mostly clear. Lows in the mid-70s. Thursday, mostly sunny. Highs in the mid-90s. Thursday night, mostly clear. Lows in the lower 70s. Friday, mostly sunny. A 20% chance of showers and thunderstorms in the afternoon. Highs in the mid-90s. Friday night, mostly clear. Lows in the lower 70s. Saturday, mostly sunny. Slight chance of showers and thunderstorms in the afternoon. Highs in the upper 90s. Chance of precipitation 20%. Saturday night, mostly clear. Lows in the mid-70s. Sunday, mostly sunny. A 20% chance of showers and thunderstorms in the afternoon. Highs in the upper 90s. Around the local area at 6 a.m. in Texarkana, clear and 76. Wind calm. El Dorado, clear and 72. Wind calm. Monroe, clear and 73. Wind calm. Natchitoches, clear and 72. Wind calm. Marshall, clear and 72. Wind calm. And at Longview, partly cloudy and 77 degrees. Wind southeast at 3 miles an hour. Elsewhere across the four-state area, over at Dallas, partly cloudy and 83. Oklahoma City, clear and 72. Little Rock, partly cloudy and 73. Jackson, Mississippi, clear and 73. Baton Rouge, clear and 75. And at Houston, clear and 76 degrees. For the most current information, check us out on the web at www.weather.gov/SHP. The Shreveport Climate Summary for yesterday, August 30th, 2026. Yesterday's high temperature was 99 degrees. The normal high is 94. The record high is 107 degrees, which was set in 2000. Yesterday's low temperature was 74 degrees. The normal low is 72. The record low is 54 degrees, which was set in 1986. No precipitation fell yesterday, which leaves the monthly total at 2.51 inches. This is 0.31 inches below the normal amount of 2.82 inches for August. The total precipitation for the year still stands at 31.28 inches, which is 3.07 inches below normal. Sunrise today is at 6:50 a.m. and sunset is at 7:41 p.m. Now let's check on your local forecast. Today, mostly sunny. Hot with highs in the upper 90s. South winds around 5 miles per hour, becoming east this afternoon. Tonight, mostly clear. Lows in the mid-70s. Southeast winds around 5 miles per hour. Tuesday, mostly sunny. Hot with highs in the upper 90s. East winds 5 to 10 miles per hour. Heat index values up to 105 in the afternoon. Tuesday night, mostly clear. Lows in the mid-70s. Southeast winds 5 to 10 miles per hour. Wednesday, partly cloudy. Humid with highs in the mid-90s. Southeast winds 5 to 10 miles per hour. Wednesday night, mostly clear. Lows in the mid-70s. Thursday, mostly sunny. A slight chance of showers and thunderstorms in the afternoon. Hot with highs in the mid-90s. Chance of rain 20%. Thursday night, mostly clear. Lows in the mid-70s. Friday, mostly sunny. A slight chance of showers and thunderstorms in the afternoon. Hot with highs in the mid-90s. Chance of rain 20%. Friday night, mostly clear.
A slight chance of showers after midnight. Lows in the mid-70s. Chance of rain 20%. Saturday, mostly sunny with a slight chance of showers. A slight chance of thunderstorms in the afternoon. Hot with highs in the upper 90s. Chance of rain 20%. Heat index values up to 105 in the afternoon. Saturday night, mostly clear. Lows in the mid-70s. Sunday, mostly sunny. A slight chance of showers and thunderstorms in the afternoon. Hot with highs in the upper 90s. Chance of rain 20%. Heat index values up to 105 in the afternoon. 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Be sure to follow us on Facebook. Here's a look at local weather conditions as of 6 a.m. At the top of the hour, skies were clear in Shreveport. The temperature was 75 degrees at the regional airport. The dew point was 70, making the relative humidity 83%. Winds were calm. The pressure was 30.00 inches and steady. The report from Bossier City was not available. And in downtown Shreveport, skies were partly cloudy. The temperature was 78 degrees. And winds were southeast at 5 miles an hour. Once again in Shreveport, it was 75 degrees with clear skies at 6 a.m. Around the local area at 6 a.m., in Texarkana, clear and 76. Wind calm. El Dorado, clear and 72. Wind calm. Monroe, clear and 73. Wind calm. Natchitoches, clear and 72. Wind calm. Marshall, clear and 72. Wind calm. And at Longview, partly cloudy and 77 degrees. Wind southeast at 3 miles an hour. Elsewhere across the four-state area, over at Dallas, partly cloudy and 83. Oklahoma City, clear and 72. Little Rock, partly cloudy and 73. Jackson, Mississippi, clear and 73. Baton Rouge, clear and 75. And at Houston, clear and 76 degrees. For the most current information, check us out on the web at www.weather.gov/SHP. The Shreveport Climate Summary for yesterday, August 30th, 2026. Yesterday's high temperature was 99 degrees. The normal high is 94. The record high is 107 degrees, which was set in 2000. Yesterday's low temperature was 74 degrees. The normal low is 72. The record low is 54 degrees, which was set in 1986. No precipitation fell yesterday, which leaves the monthly total at 2.51 inches. This is 0.31 inches below the normal amount of 2.82 inches for August. The total precipitation for the year still stands at 31.28 inches, which is 3.07 inches below normal. Sunrise today is at 6:50 a.m. and sunset is at 7:41 p.m. Now let's check on your local forecast. Today, mostly sunny. Hot with highs in the upper 90s. South winds around 5 miles per hour, becoming east this afternoon. Tonight, mostly clear. Lows in the mid-70s. Southeast winds around 5 miles per hour. Tuesday, mostly sunny. Hot with highs in the upper 90s. East winds 5 to 10 miles per hour. Heat index values up to 105 in the afternoon. Tuesday night, mostly clear.
lows in the mid-70s. Southeast winds 5 to 10 miles per hour. Wednesday, partly cloudy. Humid with highs in the mid-90s. Southeast winds 5 to 10 miles per hour. Wednesday night, mostly clear. Lows in the mid-70s. Thursday, mostly sunny. A slight chance of showers and thunderstorms in the afternoon. Hot with highs in the mid-90s. Chance of rain 20%. Thursday night, mostly clear. Lows in the mid-70s. Friday, mostly sunny. A slight chance of showers and thunderstorms in the afternoon. Hot with highs in the mid-90s. Chance of rain 20%. Friday night, mostly clear. A slight chance of showers after midnight. Lows in the mid-70s. Chance of rain 20%. Saturday, mostly sunny with a slight chance of showers. A slight chance of thunderstorms in the afternoon. Hot with highs in the upper 90s. Chance of rain 20%. Heat index values up to 105 in the afternoon. Saturday night, mostly clear. Lows in the mid-70s. Sunday, mostly sunny. A slight chance of showers and thunderstorms in the afternoon. Hot with highs in the upper 90s. Chance of rain 20%. Heat index values up to 105 in the afternoon. 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Be sure to follow us on Facebook. Here's a look at local weather conditions as of 7 a.m. At the top of the hour, skies were clear in Shreveport. The temperature was 73 degrees at the regional airport. The dew point was 70, making the relative humidity 88%. Winds were calm. The pressure was 30.01 inches and rising. In Bossier City, at Barksdale Air Force Base, skies were clear, with a temperature of 75 degrees. The dew point was 71, making the relative humidity 85%. Winds were calm. The pressure was 30.01 inches and rising. And in downtown Shreveport, skies were clear. The temperature was 76 degrees. And winds were east at 5 miles an hour. Once again in Shreveport, it was 73 degrees with clear skies at 7 a.m. Around the local area at 7 a.m., in Texarkana, clear and 76. Wind calm. El Dorado, clear and 70. Wind calm. Monroe, clear and 73. Wind calm. Nacogdoches, clear and 71. Wind calm. Marshall, clear and 72. Wind calm. And at Longview, partly cloudy and 77 degrees. Wind south at 5 miles an hour. Elsewhere across the four-state area, over at Dallas, partly cloudy and 81. Oklahoma City, partly cloudy and 73. Little Rock, partly cloudy and 74. Jackson, Mississippi, clear and 74. Baton Rouge, clear and 75. And at Houston, partly cloudy and 76 degrees. For the most current information, check us out on the web at www.weather.gov/SHT. The Shreveport Climate Summary for yesterday, August 30th, 2026. Yesterday's high temperature was 99 degrees. The normal high is 94. The record high is 107 degrees, which was set in 2000. Yesterday's low temperature was 74 degrees. The normal low is 72. The record low is 54 degrees, which was set in 1986. No precipitation fell yesterday, which leaves the monthly total at 2.51 inches. This is 0.31 inches below the normal amount of 2.82 inches for August. The total precipitation for the year still stands at 31.28 inches, which is 3.07 inches below normal. Sunrise today is at 6:50 a.m. and sunset is at 7:41 p.m. Now let's check on your local forecast.
Today, mostly sunny. Hot with highs in the upper 90s. South winds around 5 miles per hour, becoming east this afternoon. Tonight, mostly clear. Lows in the mid-70s. Southeast winds around 5 miles per hour. Tuesday, mostly sunny. Hot with highs in the upper 90s. East winds 5 to 10 miles per hour. Heat index values up to 105 in the afternoon. Tuesday night, mostly clear. Lows in the mid-70s. Southeast winds 5 to 10 miles per hour. Wednesday, partly cloudy. Humid with highs in the mid-90s. Southeast winds 5 to 10 miles per hour. Wednesday night, mostly clear. Lows in the mid-70s. Thursday, mostly sunny. A slight chance of showers and thunderstorms in the afternoon. Hot with highs in the mid-90s. Chance of rain 20%. Thursday night, mostly clear. Lows in the mid-70s. Friday, mostly sunny. A slight chance of showers and thunderstorms in the afternoon. Hot with highs in the mid-90s. Chance of rain 20%. Friday night, mostly clear. A slight chance of showers after midnight. Lows in the mid-70s. Chance of rain 20%. Saturday, mostly sunny with a slight chance of showers. A slight chance of thunderstorms in the afternoon. Hot with highs in the upper 90s. Chance of rain 20%. Heat index values up to 105 in the afternoon. Saturday night, mostly clear. Lows in the mid-70s. Sunday, mostly sunny. A slight chance of showers and thunderstorms in the afternoon. Hot with highs in the upper 90s. Chance of rain 20%. Heat index values up to 105 in the afternoon. 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Be sure to follow us on Facebook. Here's a look at local weather conditions as of 7 a.m. At the top of the hour, skies were clear in Shreveport. The temperature was 73 degrees at the regional airport. The dew point was 70, making the relative humidity 88%. Winds were calm. The pressure was 30.01 inches and rising. In Bossier City, at Barksdale Air Force Base, skies were clear, with a temperature of 75 degrees. The dew point was 71, making the relative humidity 85%. Winds were calm. The pressure was 30.01 inches and rising. And in downtown Shreveport, skies were clear. The temperature was 76 degrees. And winds were east at 5 miles an hour. Once again in Shreveport, it was 73 degrees with clear skies at 7 a.m. Around the local area at 7 a.m., in Texarkana, clear and 76. Wind calm. El Dorado, clear and 70. Wind calm. Monroe, clear and 73. Wind calm. Natchitoches, clear and 71. Wind calm. Marshall, clear and 72. Wind calm. And at Longview, partly cloudy and 77 degrees. Wind south at 5 miles an hour. Elsewhere across the four-state area, over at Dallas, partly cloudy and 81. Oklahoma City, partly cloudy and 73. Little Rock, partly cloudy and 74. Jackson, Mississippi, clear and 74. Baton Rouge, clear and 75. And at Houston, partly cloudy and 76 degrees. For the most current information, check us out on the web at www.weather.gov/SHP. The Shreveport Climate Summary for yesterday, August 30th, 2026. Yesterday's high temperature was 99 degrees. The normal high is 94. The record high is 107 degrees, which was set in 2000. Yesterday's low temperature was 74 degrees. The normal low is 72.
The record low is 54 degrees, which was set in 1986. No precipitation fell yesterday, which leaves the monthly total at 2.51 inches. This is 0.31 inches below the normal amount of 2.82 inches for August. The total precipitation for the year still stands at 31.28 inches, which is 3.07 inches below normal. Sunrise today is at 6:50 a.m. and sunset is at 7:41 p.m. This is your NOAA Weather Radio, station WXJ97, operating on a frequency of 162.400 MHz, providing the latest weather information on a 24-hour basis. 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Now let's check on your local forecast. Today, mostly sunny. Hot with highs in the upper 90s. South winds around 5 miles per hour, becoming east this afternoon. Tonight, mostly clear. Lows in the mid-70s. Southeast winds around 5 miles per hour. Tuesday, mostly sunny. Hot with highs in the upper 90s. East winds 5 to 10 miles per hour. Heat index values up to 105 in the afternoon. Tuesday night, mostly clear. Lows in the mid-70s. Southeast winds 5 to 10 miles per hour. Wednesday, partly cloudy. Humid with highs in the mid-90s. Southeast winds 5 to 10 miles per hour. Wednesday night, mostly clear. Lows in the mid-70s. Thursday, mostly sunny. A slight chance of showers and thunderstorms in the afternoon. Hot with highs in the mid-90s. Chance of rain 20%. Thursday night, mostly clear. Lows in the mid-70s. Friday, mostly sunny. A slight chance of showers and thunderstorms in the afternoon. Hot with highs in the mid-90s. Chance of rain 20%. Friday night, mostly clear. A slight chance of showers after midnight. Lows in the mid-70s. Chance of rain 20%. Saturday, mostly sunny with a slight chance of showers. A slight chance of thunderstorms in the afternoon. Hot with highs in the upper 90s. Chance of rain 20%. Heat index values up to 105 in the afternoon. Saturday night, mostly clear. Lows in the mid-70s. Sunday, mostly sunny. A slight chance of showers and thunderstorms in the afternoon. Hot with highs in the upper 90s. Chance of rain 20%. Heat index values up to 105 in the afternoon. 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Be sure to follow us on Facebook. Here's a look at local weather conditions as of 7 a.m. At the top of the hour, skies were clear in Shreveport. The temperature was 73 degrees at the regional airport. The dew point was 70, making the relative humidity 88%. Winds were calm. The pressure was 30.01 inches and rising. In Bossier City, at Barksdale Air Force Base, skies were clear, with a temperature of 75 degrees. The dew point was 71, making the relative humidity 85%. Winds were calm. The pressure was 30.01 inches and rising. And in downtown Shreveport, skies were clear. The temperature was 76 degrees. And winds were east at 5 miles an hour. Once again in Shreveport, it was 73 degrees with clear skies at 7 a.m. Around the local area at 7 a.m., in Texarkana, clear at 76. Wind calm. El Dorado, clear at 70. Wind calm. Monroe, clear at 73. Wind calm. Nacogdoches, clear at 71. Wind calm. Marshall, clear at 72.
Wincombe. And at Longview, partly cloudy and 77 degrees. Wind south at 5 miles an hour. Elsewhere across the four-state area, over at Dallas, partly cloudy and 81. Oklahoma City, partly cloudy and 73. Little Rock, partly cloudy and 74. Jackson, Mississippi, clear and 74. Baton Rouge, clear and 75. And at Houston, partly cloudy and 76 degrees. For the most current information, check us out on the web at www.weather.gov/SHP. The Shreveport Climate Summary for yesterday, August 30th, 2026. Yesterday's high temperature was 99 degrees. The normal high is 94. The record high is 107 degrees, which was set in 2000. Yesterday's low temperature was 74 degrees. The normal low is 72. The record low is 54 degrees, which was set in 1986. No precipitation fell yesterday, which leaves the monthly total at 2.51 inches. This is 0.31 inches below the normal amount of 2.82 inches for August. The total precipitation for the year still stands at 31.28 inches, which is 3.07 inches below normal. Sunrise today is at 6:50 a.m. and sunset is at 7:41 p.m. Now let's check on your local forecast. Today, mostly sunny. Hot with highs in the upper 90s. South winds around 5 miles per hour, becoming east this afternoon. Tonight, mostly clear. Lows in the mid-70s. Southeast winds around 5 miles per hour. Tuesday, mostly sunny. Hot with highs in the upper 90s. East winds 5 to 10 miles per hour. Heat index values up to 105 in the afternoon. Tuesday night, mostly clear. Lows in the mid-70s. Southeast winds 5 to 10 miles per hour. Wednesday, partly cloudy. Humid with highs in the mid-90s. Southeast winds 5 to 10 miles per hour. Wednesday night, mostly clear. Lows in the mid-70s. Thursday, mostly sunny. A slight chance of showers and thunderstorms in the afternoon. Hot with highs in the mid-90s. Chance of rain 20%. Thursday night, mostly clear. Lows in the mid-70s. Friday, mostly sunny. A slight chance of showers and thunderstorms in the afternoon. Hot with highs in the mid-90s. Chance of rain 20%. Friday night, mostly clear. A slight chance of showers after midnight. Lows in the mid-70s. Chance of rain 20%. Saturday, mostly sunny with a slight chance of showers. A slight chance of thunderstorms in the afternoon. Hot with highs in the upper 90s. Chance of rain 20%. Heat index values up to 105 in the afternoon. Saturday night, mostly clear. Lows in the mid-70s. Sunday, mostly sunny. A slight chance of showers and thunderstorms in the afternoon. Hot with highs in the upper 90s. Chance of rain 20%. Heat index values up to 105 in the afternoon. Here is your area's open water boating forecast. Wind gusts may be higher. Today, mostly sunny. Highs in the upper 90s. Southeast winds 10 to 15 miles per hour. Heat index readings 102 to 107. Tonight, mostly clear. Lows in the mid-70s. Southeast winds 10 to 15 miles per hour. Heat index readings 101 to 104. Tuesday, mostly sunny. Windy. Highs in the upper 90s. East winds 15 to 20 miles per hour. Heat index readings around 110. Tuesday night, mostly clear. Lows in the mid-70s. Southeast winds 10 to 15 miles per hour. Wednesday, partly cloudy. Highs in the mid-90s.
southeast winds 10 to 15 miles per hour. Wednesday night, mostly clear. Lows in the mid-70s. Thursday, mostly sunny. Highs in the mid-90s. Thursday night, mostly clear. Lows in the

or 70s. Friday, mostly sunny. A 20% chance of showers and thunderstorms in the afternoon. Highs in the mid-90s. Friday night, mostly clear. Lows in the lower 70s. Saturday, mostly sunny. Slight chance of showers and thunderstorms in the afternoon. Highs in the upper 90s. Chance of precipitation 20%. Saturday night, mostly clear. Lows in the mid-70s. Sunday, mostly sunny. A 20% chance of showers and thunderstorms in the afternoon. Highs in the upper 90s. 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Be sure to follow us on Facebook. Here's a look at local weather conditions as of 7 a.m. At the top of the hour, skies were clear in Shreveport. The temperature was 73 degrees at the regional airport. The dew point was 70, making the relative humidity 88%. Winds were calm. The pressure was 30.01 inches and rising. In Bossier City, at Barksdale Air Force Base, skies were clear, with a temperature of 75 degrees. The dew point was 71, making the relative humidity 85%. Winds were calm. The pressure was 30.01 inches and rising at 85%. Winds were calm. The pressure was 30.01 inches and rising. And in downtown Shreveport, skies were clear. The temperature was 76 degrees. And winds were east at 5 miles an hour. Once again in Shreveport, it was 73 degrees with clear skies at 7 a.m. Around the local area at 7 a.m., in Texarkana, clear and 76. Wind calm. El Dorado, clear and 70. Wind calm. Monroe, clear and 73. Wind calm. Natchitoches, clear and 71. Wind calm. Marshall, clear and 72. Wind calm. And at Longview, partly cloudy and 77 degrees. Wind south at 5 miles an hour. Elsewhere across the four-state area, over at Dallas, partly cloudy and 81. Oklahoma City, partly cloudy and 73. Little Rock, partly cloudy and 74. Jackson, Mississippi, clear and 74. Baton Rouge, clear and 75. And at Houston, partly cloudy and 76 degrees. For the most current information, check us out on the web at www.weather.gov/sht. The Shreveport Climate Summary for yesterday, August 30, 2026. Yesterday's high temperature was 99 degrees. The normal high is 94. The record high is 107 degrees, which was set in 2000. Yesterday's low temperature was 74 degrees. The normal low is 72. The record low is 54 degrees, which was set in 1986. No precipitation fell yesterday, which leaves the monthly total at 2.51 inches. This is 0.31 inches below the normal amount of 2.82 inches for August. The total precipitation for the year still stands at 31.28 inches, which is 3.07 inches below normal. Sunrise today is at 6:50 a.m. and sunset is at 7:41 p.m. Now let's check on your local forecast. Today, mostly sunny. Hot with highs in the upper 90s. South winds around 5 miles per hour, becoming east this afternoon. Tonight, mostly clear. Lows in the mid-70s. Southeast winds around 5 miles per hour. Tuesday, mostly sunny. Hot with highs in the upper 90s. East winds 5 to 10 miles per hour. Heat index values up to 105 in the afternoon. Tuesday night, mostly clear. Lows in the mid-70s. Southeast winds 5 to 10 miles per hour. Wednesday, partly cloudy. Humid with highs in the mid-90s. Southeast winds 5 to 10 miles.

Lows in the mid-70s. Chance of rain 20%. Saturday, mostly sunny with a slight chance of showers. A slight chance of thunderstorms in the afternoon. Hot with highs in the upper 90s. Chance of rain 20%. Heat index values up to 105 in the afternoon. Saturday night, mostly clear. Lows in the mid-70s. Sunday, mostly sunny. A slight chance of showers and thunderstorms in the afternoon. Hot with highs in the upper 90s. Chance of rain 20%. Heat index values up to 105 in the afternoon. 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Be sure to follow us on Facebook. Here's a look at local weather conditions as of 7 a.m. At the top of the hour, skies were clear in Shreveport. The temperature was 73 degrees at the regional airport. The dew point was 70, making the relative humidity 88%. Winds were calm. The pressure was 30.01 inches and rising. In Bossier City, at Barksdale Air Force Base, skies were clear, with a temperature of 75 degrees. The dew point was 71, making the relative humidity 85%. Winds were calm. The pressure was 30.01 inches and rising. And in downtown Shreveport, skies were clear. The temperature was 76 degrees. And winds were east at 5 miles an hour. Once again in Shreveport, it was 73 degrees with clear skies at 7 a.m. Around the local area at 7 a.m., in Texarkana, clear and 76. Wind calm. El Dorado, clear and 70. Wind calm. Monroe, clear and 73. Wind calm. Natchitoches, clear and 71. Wind calm. Marshall, clear and 72. Wind calm. And at Longview, partly cloudy and 77 degrees. Wind south at 5 miles an hour. Elsewhere across the four-state area, over at Dallas, partly cloudy and 81. Oklahoma City, partly cloudy and 73. Little Rock, partly cloudy and 74. Jackson, Mississippi, clear and 74. Baton Rouge, clear and 75. And at Houston, partly cloudy and 76 degrees. For the most current information, check us out on the web at www.weather.gov/SHT. The Shreveport Climate Summary for yesterday, August 30th, 2026. Yesterday's high temperature was 99 degrees. The normal high is 94. The record high is 107 degrees, which was set in 2000. Yesterday's low temperature was 74 degrees. The normal low is 72. The record low is 54 degrees, which was set in 1986. No precipitation fell yesterday, which leaves the monthly total at 2.51 inches. This is 0.31 inches below the normal amount of 2.82 inches for August. The total precipitation for the year still stands at 31.28 inches, which is 3.07 inches below normal. Sunrise today is at 6:50 a.m. and sunset is at 7:41 p.m. Now let's check on your local forecast. Today, mostly sunny. Hot with highs in the upper 90s. South winds around 5 miles per hour, becoming east this afternoon. Tonight, mostly clear. Lows in the mid-70s. Southeast winds around 5 miles per hour. Tuesday, mostly sunny. Hot with highs in the upper

east winds 5 to 10 miles per hour. Heat index values up to 105 in the afternoon. Tuesday night, mostly clear. Lows in the mid-70s. Southeast winds 5 to 10 miles per hour. Wednesday, partly cloudy. Humid with highs in the mid-90s. Southeast winds 5 to 10 miles per hour. Wednesday night, mostly clear. Lows in the mid-70s. Thursday, mostly sunny. A slight chance of showers and thunderstorms in the afternoon. Hot with highs in the mid-90s. Chance of rain 20%. Thursday night, mostly clear. Lows in the mid-70s. Friday, mostly sunny. A slight chance of showers and thunderstorms in the afternoon. Hot with highs in the mid-90s. Chance of rain 20%. Friday night, mostly clear. A slight chance of showers after midnight. Lows in the mid-70s. Chance of rain 20%. Saturday, mostly sunny with a slight chance of showers. A slight chance of thunderstorms in the afternoon. Hot with highs in the upper 90s. Chance of rain 20%. Heat index values up to 105 in the afternoon. Saturday night, mostly clear. Lows in the mid-70s. Sunday, mostly sunny. A slight chance of showers and thunderstorms in the afternoon. Hot with highs in the upper 90s. Chance of rain 20%. Heat index values up to 105 in the afternoon. 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Be sure to follow us on Facebook. Here's a look at local weather conditions as of 7 a.m. At the top of the hour, skies were clear in Shreveport. The temperature was 73 degrees at the regional airport. The dew point was 70, making the relative humidity 88%. Winds were calm. The pressure was 30.01 inches and rising. In Bossier City, at Barksdale Air Force Base, skies were clear, with a temperature of 75 degrees. The dew point was 71, making the relative humidity 85%. Winds were calm. The pressure was 30.01 inches and rising. And in downtown Shreveport, skies were clear. The temperature was 76 degrees. And winds were east at 5 miles an hour. Once again in Shreveport, it was 73 degrees with clear skies at 7 a.m. Around the local area at 7 a.m., in Texarkana, clear and 76. Wind calm. El Dorado, clear and 70. Wind calm. Monroe, clear and 73. Wind calm. Natchitoches, clear and 71. Wind calm. Marshall, clear and 72. Wind calm. And at Longview, partly cloudy and 77 degrees. Wind south at 5 miles an hour. Elsewhere across the four-state area, over at Dallas, partly cloudy and 81. Oklahoma City, partly cloudy and 73. Little Rock, partly cloudy and 74. Jackson, Mississippi, clear and 74. Baton Rouge, clear and 75. And at Houston, partly cloudy and 76 degrees. For the most current information, check us out on the web at www.weather.gov/sht. The Shreveport Climate Summary for yesterday, August 30, 2026. Yesterday's high temperature was 99 degrees. The normal high is 94. The record high is 107 degrees, which was set in 2000. Yesterday's low temperature was 74 degrees. The normal low is 72. The record low is 54 degrees, which was set in 1986. No precipitation fell yesterday, which leaves the monthly total at 2.51 inches. This is 0.31 inches below the normal amount of 2.82 inches for August.
The total precipitation for the year still stands at 31.28 inches, which is 3.07 inches below normal. Sunrise today is at 6:50 a.m. and sunset is at 7:41 p.m. Now let's check on your local forecast. Today, mostly sunny. Hot with highs in the upper 90s. South winds around 5 miles per hour, becoming east this afternoon. Tonight, mostly clear. Lows in the mid-70s. Southeast winds around 5 miles per hour. Tuesday, mostly sunny. Hot with highs in the upper 90s. East winds 5 to 10 miles per hour. Heat index values up to 105 in the afternoon. Tuesday night, mostly clear. Lows in the mid-70s. Southeast winds 5 to 10 miles per hour. Wednesday, partly cloudy. Humid with highs in the mid-90s. Southeast winds 5 to 10 miles per hour. Wednesday night, mostly clear. Lows in the mid-70s. Thursday, mostly sunny. A slight chance of showers and thunderstorms in the afternoon. Hot with highs in the mid-90s. Chance of rain 20%. Thursday night, mostly clear. Lows in the mid-70s. Friday, mostly sunny. A slight chance of showers and thunderstorms in the afternoon. Hot with highs in the mid-90s. Chance of rain 20%. Friday night, mostly clear. A slight chance of showers after midnight. Lows in the mid-70s. Chance of rain 20%. Saturday, mostly sunny with a slight chance of showers. A slight chance of thunderstorms in the afternoon. Hot with highs in the upper 90s. Chance of rain 20%. Heat index values up to 105 in the afternoon. Saturday night, mostly clear. Lows in the mid-70s. Sunday, mostly sunny. A slight chance of showers and thunderstorms in the afternoon. Hot with highs in the upper 90s. Chance of rain 20%. Heat index values up to 105 in the afternoon. 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Be sure to follow us on Facebook. Here's a look at local weather conditions as of 7 a.m. At the top of the hour, skies were clear in Shreveport. The temperature was 73 degrees at the regional airport. The dew point was 70, making the relative humidity 88%. Winds were calm. The pressure was 30.01 inches and rising. In Bossier City, at Barksdale Air Force Base, skies were clear, with a temperature of 75 degrees. The dew point was 71, making the relative humidity 85%. Winds were calm. The pressure was 30.01 inches and rising. And in downtown Shreveport, skies were clear. The temperature was 76 degrees. And winds were east at 5 miles an hour. Once again in Shreveport, it was 73 degrees with clear skies at 7 a.m. Around the local area at 7 a.m., in Texarkana, clear and 76. Wind calm. El Dorado, clear and 70. Wind calm. Monroe, clear and 73. Wind calm. Natchitoches, clear and 71. Wind calm. Marshall, clear and 72. Wind calm. And at Longview, partly cloudy and 77 degrees. Wind south at 5 miles an hour. Elsewhere across the four-state area, over at Dallas, partly cloudy and 81. Oklahoma City, partly cloudy and 73. Little Rock, partly cloudy and 74. Jackson, Mississippi, clear and 74. Baton Rouge, clear and 75. And at Houston, partly cloudy and 76 degrees. For the most current information, check us out on the web at www.weather.gov/sht. 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
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The Shreveport Climate Summary for yesterday, August 30th, 2026. Yesterday's high temperature was 99 degrees. The normal high is 94. The record high is 107 degrees, which was set in 2000. Yesterday's low temperature was 74 degrees. The normal low is 72. The record low is 54 degrees, which was set in 1986. No precipitation fell yesterday, which leaves the monthly total at 2.51 inches. This is 0.31 inches below the normal amount of 2.82 inches for August. The total precipitation for the year still stands at 31.28 inches, which is 3.07 inches below normal. Sunrise today is at 6:50 a.m. and sunset is at 7:41 p.m. Now let's check on your local forecast. Today, mostly sunny. Hot with highs in the upper 90s. South winds around 5 miles per hour, becoming east this afternoon. Tonight, mostly clear. Lows in the mid-70s. Southeast winds around 5 miles per hour. Tuesday, mostly sunny. Hot with highs in the upper 90s. East winds 5 to 10 miles per hour. Heat index values up to 105 in the afternoon. Tuesday night, mostly clear. Lows in the mid-70s. Southeast winds 5 to 10 miles per hour. Wednesday, partly cloudy. Humid with highs in the mid-90s. Southeast winds 5 to 10 miles per hour. Wednesday night, mostly clear. Lows in the mid-70s. Thursday, mostly sunny. A slight chance of showers and thunderstorms in the afternoon. Hot with highs in the mid-90s. Chance of rain 20%. Thursday night, mostly clear. Lows in the mid-70s. Friday, mostly sunny. A slight chance of showers and thunderstorms in the afternoon. Hot with highs in the mid-90s. Chance of rain 20%. Friday night, mostly clear. A slight chance of showers after midnight. Lows in the mid-70s. Chance of rain 20%. Saturday, mostly sunny with a slight chance of showers. A slight chance of thunderstorms in the afternoon. Hot with highs in the upper 90s. Chance of rain 20%. Heat index values up to 105 in the afternoon. Saturday night, mostly clear. Lows in the mid-70s. Sunday, mostly sunny. A slight chance of showers and thunderstorms in the afternoon. Hot with highs in the upper 90s. Chance of rain 20%. Heat index values up to 105 in the afternoon. 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Be sure to follow us on Facebook. Here's a look at local weather conditions as of 7 a.m. At the top of the hour, skies were clear in Shreveport. The temperature was 73 degrees at the regional airport. The dew point was 70, making the relative humidity 88%. Winds were calm. The pressure was 30.01 inches and rising. In Bossier City, at Barksdale Air Force Base, skies were clear, with a temperature of 75 degrees. The dew point was 71, making the relative humidity 85%. Winds were calm. The pressure was 30.01 inches and rising. And in downtown Shreveport, skies were clear. The temperature was 76 degrees. And winds were east at 5 miles an hour. Once again in Shreveport, it was 73 degrees with clear skies at 7 a.m. Around the local area at 7 a.m., in Texarkana, clear at 76.
Wind calm. El Dorado, clear and 70. Wind calm. Monroe, clear and 73. Wind calm. Natchitoches, clear and 71. Wind calm. Marshall, clear and 72. Wind calm. And at Longview, partly cloudy and 77 degrees. Wind south at 5 miles an hour. Elsewhere across the four-state area, over at Dallas, partly cloudy and 81. Oklahoma City, partly cloudy and 73. Little Rock, partly cloudy and 74. Jackson, Mississippi, clear and 74. Baton Rouge, clear and 75. And at Houston, partly cloudy and 76 degrees. For the most current information, check us out on the web at www.weather.gov/sht. The Shreveport Climate Summary for yesterday, August 30, 2026. Yesterday's high temperature was 99 degrees. The normal high is 94. The record high is 107 degrees, which was set in 2000. Yesterday's low temperature was 74 degrees. The normal low is 72. The record low is 54 degrees, which was set in 1986. No precipitation fell yesterday, which leaves the monthly total at 2.51 inches. This is 0.31 inches below the normal amount of 2.82 inches for August. The total precipitation for the year still stands at 31.28 inches, which is 3.07 inches below normal. Sunrise today is at 6:50 a.m. and sunset is at 7:41 p.m. Now let's check on your local forecast. Today, mostly sunny. Hot with highs in the upper 90s. South winds around 5 miles per hour, becoming east this afternoon. Tonight, mostly clear. Lows in the mid-70s. Southeast winds around 5 miles per hour. Tuesday, mostly sunny. Hot with highs in the upper 90s. East winds 5 to 10 miles per hour. Heat index values up to 105 in the afternoon. Tuesday night, mostly clear. Lows in the mid-70s. Southeast winds 5 to 10 miles per hour. Wednesday, partly cloudy. Humid with highs in the mid-90s. Southeast winds 5 to 10 miles per hour. Wednesday night, mostly clear. Lows in the mid-70s. Thursday, mostly sunny. A slight chance of showers and thunderstorms in the afternoon. Hot with highs in the mid-90s. Chance of rain 20%. Thursday night, mostly clear. Lows in the mid-70s. Friday, mostly sunny. A slight chance of showers and thunderstorms in the afternoon. Hot with highs in the mid-90s. Chance of rain 20%. Friday night, mostly clear. A slight chance of showers after midnight. Lows in the mid-70s. Chance of rain 20%. Saturday, mostly sunny with a slight chance of showers. A slight chance of thunderstorms in the afternoon. Hot with highs in the upper 90s. Chance of rain 20%. Heat index values up to 105 in the afternoon. Saturday night, mostly clear. Lows in the mid-70s. Sunday, mostly sunny. A slight chance of showers and thunderstorms in the afternoon. Hot with highs in the upper 90s. Chance of rain 20%. Heat index values up to 105 in the afternoon. Here is your area's open water boating forecast. Wind gusts may be higher. Today, mostly sunny. Highs in the upper 90s. Southeast winds 10 to 15 miles per hour. Heat index readings 102 to 107. Tonight, mostly clear. Lows in the mid-70s. Southeast winds 10 to 15 miles per hour. Heat index readings 101 to 104. Tuesday, mostly sunny. Windy. Highs in the upper 90s. East winds 15 to 20 miles per hour.
Heat index readings around 110. Tuesday night, mostly clear. Lows in the mid-70s. Southeast winds 10 to 15 miles per hour. Wednesday, partly cloudy. Highs in the mid-90s. Southeast winds 10 to 15 miles per hour. Wednesday night, mostly clear. Lows in the mid-70s. Thursday, mostly sunny. Highs in the mid-90s. Thursday night, mostly clear. Lows in the lower 70s. Friday, mostly sunny. A 20% chance of showers and thunderstorms in the afternoon. Highs in the mid-90s. Friday night, mostly clear. Lows in the lower 70s. Saturday, mostly sunny. Slight chance of showers and thunderstorms in the afternoon. Highs in the upper 90s. Chance of precipitation 20%. Saturday night, mostly clear. Lows in the mid-70s. Sunday, mostly sunny. A 20% chance of showers and thunderstorms in the afternoon. Highs in the upper 90s. 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Be sure to follow us on Facebook. Here's a look at local weather conditions as of 7 a.m. At the top of the hour, skies were clear in Shreveport. The temperature was 73 degrees at the regional airport. The dew point was 70, making the relative humidity 88%. Winds were calm. The pressure was 30.01 inches and rising. In Bossier City, at Barksdale Air Force Base, skies were clear, with a temperature of 75 degrees. The dew point was 71, making the relative humidity 85%. Winds were calm. The pressure was 30.01 inches and rising. And in downtown Shreveport, skies were clear. The temperature was 76 degrees. And winds were east at 5 miles an hour. Once again in Shreveport, it was 73 degrees with clear skies at 7 a.m. Around the local area at 7 a.m., in Texarkana, clear and 76. Wind calm. El Dorado, clear and 70. Wind calm. Monroe, clear and 73. Wind calm. Nutqvitch, clear and 71. Wind calm. Marshall, clear and 72. Wind calm. And at Longview, partly cloudy and 77 degrees. Wind south at 5 miles an hour. Elsewhere across the four-state area, over at Dallas, partly cloudy and 81. Oklahoma City, partly cloudy and 73. Little Rock, partly cloudy and 74. Jackson, Mississippi, clear and 74. Baton Rouge, clear and 75. And at Houston, partly cloudy and 76 degrees. For the most current information, check us out on the web at www.weather.gov/sht. The Shreveport Climate Summary for yesterday, August 30th, 2026. Yesterday's high temperature was 99 degrees. The normal high is 94. The record high is 107 degrees, which was set in 2000. Yesterday's low temperature was 74 degrees. The normal low is 72. The record low is 54 degrees, which was set in 1986. No precipitation fell yesterday, which leaves the monthly total at 2.51 inches. This is 0.31 inches below the normal amount of 2.82 inches for August. The total precipitation for the year still stands at 31.28 inches, which is 3.07 inches below normal. Sunrise today is at 6:50 a.m. and sunset is at 7:41 p.m. Now let's check on your local forecast. Today, mostly sunny. Hot with highs in the upper 90s. South winds around 5 miles per hour, becoming east this afternoon. Tonight, mostly clear. Lows in the mid-70s. Southeast winds around 5 miles per hour.
Tuesday, mostly sunny. Hot with highs in the upper 90s. East winds 5 to 10 miles per hour. Heat index values up to 105 in the afternoon. Tuesday night, mostly clear. Lows in the mid-70s. Southeast winds 5 to 10 miles per hour. Wednesday, partly cloudy. Humid with highs in the mid-90s. Southeast winds 5 to 10 miles per hour. Wednesday night, mostly clear. Lows in the mid-70s. Thursday, mostly sunny. A slight chance of showers and thunderstorms in the afternoon. Hot with highs in the mid-90s. Chance of rain 20%. Thursday night, mostly clear. Lows in the mid-70s. Friday, mostly sunny. A slight chance of showers and thunderstorms in the afternoon. Hot with highs in the mid-90s. Chance of rain 20%. Friday night, mostly clear. A slight chance of showers after midnight. Lows in the mid-70s. Chance of rain 20%. Saturday, mostly sunny with a slight chance of showers. A slight chance of thunderstorms in the afternoon. Hot with highs in the upper 90s. Chance of rain 20%. Heat index values up to 105 in the afternoon. Saturday night, mostly clear. Lows in the mid-70s. Sunday, mostly sunny. A slight chance of showers and thunderstorms in the afternoon. Hot with highs in the upper 90s. Chance of rain 20%. Heat index values up to 105 in the afternoon. 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Be sure to follow us on Facebook. Here's a look at local weather conditions as of 7 a.m. At the top of the hour, skies were clear in Shreveport. The temperature was 73 degrees at the regional airport. The dew point was 70, making the relative humidity 88%. Winds were calm. The pressure was 30.01 inches and rising. In Bossier City, at Barksdale Air Force Base, skies were clear, with a temperature of 75 degrees. The dew point was 71, making the relative humidity 85%. Winds were calm. The pressure was 30.01 inches and rising. And in downtown Shreveport, skies were clear. The temperature was 76 degrees. And winds were east at 5 miles an hour. Once again in Shreveport, it was 73 degrees with clear skies at 7 a.m. Around the local area at 7 a.m. in Texarkana, clear 76. Wind calm. El Dorado, clear and 70. Wind calm. Monroe, clear and 73. Wind calm. Natchitoches, clear and 71. Wind calm. Marshall, clear and 72. Wind calm. And at Longview, partly cloudy and 77 degrees. Wind south at 5 miles an hour. Elsewhere across the four-state area, over at Dallas, partly cloudy and 81. Oklahoma City, partly cloudy and 73. Little Rock, partly cloudy and 74. Jackson, Mississippi, clear and 74. Baton Rouge, clear and 75. And at Houston, partly cloudy and 76 degrees. For the most current information, check us out on the web at www.weather.gov/SHT. The Shreveport Climate Summary for yesterday, August 30, 2026. Yesterday's high temperature was 99 degrees. The normal high is 94.
The record high is 107 degrees, which was set in 2000. Yesterday's low temperature was 74 degrees. The normal low is 72. The record low is 54 degrees, which was set in 1986. No precipitation fell yesterday, which leaves the monthly total at 2.51 inches. This is 0.31 inches below the normal amount of 2.82 inches for August. The total precipitation for the year still stands at 31.28 inches, which is 3.07 inches below normal. Sunrise today is at 6:50 a.m. and sunset is at 7:41 p.m. Now let's check on your local forecast. Today, mostly sunny. Hot with highs in the upper 90s. South winds around 5 miles per hour, becoming east this afternoon. Tonight, mostly clear. Lows in the mid-70s. Southeast winds around 5 miles per hour. Tuesday, mostly sunny. Hot with highs in the upper 90s. East winds 5 to 10 miles per hour. Heat index values up to 105 in the afternoon. Tuesday night, mostly clear. Lows in the mid-70s. Southeast winds 5 to 10 miles per hour. Wednesday, partly cloudy. Humid with highs in the mid-90s. Southeast winds 5 to 10 miles per hour. Wednesday night, mostly clear. Lows in the mid-70s. Thursday, mostly sunny. A slight chance of showers and thunderstorms in the afternoon. Hot with highs in the mid-90s. Chance of rain 20%. Thursday night, mostly clear. Lows in the mid-70s. Friday, mostly sunny. A slight chance of showers and thunderstorms in the afternoon. Hot with highs in the mid-90s. Chance of rain 20%. Friday night, mostly clear. A slight chance of showers after midnight. Lows in the mid-70s. Chance of rain 20%. Saturday, mostly sunny with a slight chance of showers. A slight chance of thunderstorms in the afternoon. Hot with highs in the upper 90s. Chance of rain 20%. Heat index values up to 105 in the afternoon. Saturday night, mostly clear. Lows in the mid-70s. Sunday, mostly sunny. A slight chance of showers and thunderstorms in the afternoon. Hot with highs in the upper 90s. Chance of rain 20%. Heat index values up to 105 in the afternoon. 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Be sure to follow us on Facebook. Here's a look at local weather conditions as of 8 a.m. At the top of the hour, skies were mostly sunny in Shreveport. The temperature was 77 degrees at the regional airport. The dew point was 72, making the relative humidity 83%. Winds were southeast at 5 miles an hour. The pressure was 30.04 inches and rising. In Bossier City, at Barksdale Air Force Base, skies were sunny, with a temperature of 78 degrees. The dew point was 72, making the relative humidity 82%. Winds were calm. The pressure was 30.03 inches and rising. And in downtown Shreveport, skies were sunny. The temperature was 78 degrees. And winds were east at 3 miles an hour. Once again in Shreveport, it was 77 degrees with mostly sunny skies at 8 a.m. Around the local area at 8 a.m., in Texarkana, sunny and 77. Wind calm. El Dorado, sunny and 76. Wind calm. Monroe, sunny and 77. Wind calm. Natchitoches, sunny and 76. Wind calm. Marshall, sunny and 76. Wind calm. And at Longview, sunny and 78 degrees. Wind calm. Elsewhere across the four-state area, over at Dallas, mostly sunny and 81.
Oklahoma City, mostly sunny and 77. Little Rock, sunny and 76. Jackson, Mississippi, sunny and 78. Baton Rouge, sunny and 78. And at Houston, mostly sunny and 79 degrees. For the most current information, check us out on the web at www.weather.gov/sht. The Shreveport Climate Summary for yesterday, August 30, 2026. Yesterday's high temperature was 99 degrees. The normal high is 94. The record high is 107 degrees, which was set in 2000. Yesterday's low temperature was 74 degrees. The normal low is 72. The record low is 54 degrees, which was set in 1986. No precipitation fell yesterday, which leaves the monthly total at 2.51 inches. This is 0.31 inches below the normal amount of 2.82 inches for August. The total precipitation for the year still stands at 31.28 inches, which is 3.07 inches below normal. Sunrise today is at 6:50 a.m. and sunset is at 7:41 p.m. Now let's check on your local forecast. Today, mostly sunny. Hot with highs in the upper 90s. South winds around 5 miles per hour, becoming east this afternoon. Tonight, mostly clear. Lows in the mid-70s. Southeast winds around 5 miles per hour. Tuesday, mostly sunny. Hot with highs in the upper 90s. East winds 5 to 10 miles per hour. Heat index values up to 105 in the afternoon. Tuesday night, mostly clear. Lows in the mid-70s. Southeast winds 5 to 10 miles per hour. Wednesday, partly cloudy. Humid with highs in the mid-90s. Southeast winds 5 to 10 miles per hour. Wednesday night, mostly clear. Lows in the mid-70s. Thursday, mostly sunny. A slight chance of showers and thunderstorms in the afternoon. Hot with highs in the mid-90s. Chance of rain 20%. Thursday night, mostly clear. Lows in the mid-70s. Friday, mostly sunny. A slight chance of showers and thunderstorms in the afternoon. Hot with highs in the mid-90s. Chance of rain 20%. Friday night, mostly clear. A slight chance of showers after midnight. Lows in the mid-70s. Chance of rain 20%. Saturday, mostly sunny with a slight chance of showers. A slight chance of thunderstorms in the afternoon. Hot with highs in the upper 90s. Chance of rain 20%. Heat index values up to 105 in the afternoon. Saturday night, mostly clear. Lows in the mid-70s. Sunday, mostly sunny. A slight chance of showers and thunderstorms in the afternoon. Hot with highs in the upper 90s. Chance of rain 20%. Heat index values up to 105 in the afternoon. 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Be sure to follow us on Facebook. Here's a look at local weather conditions as of 8 a.m. At the top of the hour, skies were mostly sunny in Shreveport. The temperature was 77 degrees at the regional airport. The dew point was 72, making the relative humidity 83%. Winds were southeast at 5 miles an hour. The pressure was 30.04 inches and rising. In Bossier City, at Barksdale Air Force Base, skies were sunny, with a temperature of 78 degrees. The dew point was 72, making the relative humidity 82%. Winds were calm. The pressure was 30.03 inches and rising. And in downtown Shreveport, skies were sunny. The temperature was 78 degrees. And winds were east at 3 miles an hour. Once again in Shreveport, it was 77 degrees with mostly sunny skies at 8 a.m.
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Around the local area at 8 a.m. in Texarkana, sunny and 77. Wind calm. El Dorado, sunny and 76. Wind calm. Monroe, sunny and 77. Wind calm. Natchitoches, sunny and 76. Wind calm. Marshall, sunny and 76. Wind calm. And at Longview, sunny and 78 degrees. Wind calm. Elsewhere across the four-state area, over at Dallas, mostly sunny and 81. Oklahoma City, mostly sunny and 77. Little Rock, sunny and 76. Jackson, Mississippi, sunny and 78. Baton Rouge, sunny and 78. And at Houston, mostly sunny and 79 degrees. For the most current information, check us out on the web at www.weather.gov/SHP. The Shreveport Climate Summary for yesterday, August 30th, 2026. Yesterday's high temperature was 99 degrees. The normal high is 94. The record high is 107 degrees, which was set in 2000. Yesterday's low temperature was 74 degrees. The normal low is 72. The record low is 54 degrees, which was set in 1986. No precipitation fell yesterday, which leaves the monthly total at 2.51 inches. This is 0.31 inches below the normal amount of 2.82 inches for August. The total precipitation for the year still stands at 31.28 inches, which is 3.07 inches below normal. Sunrise today is at 6:50 a.m. and sunset is at 7:41 p.m. Now let's check on your local forecast. Today, mostly sunny. Hot with highs in the upper 90s. South winds around 5 miles per hour, becoming east this afternoon. Tonight, mostly clear. Lows in the mid-70s. Southeast winds around 5 miles per hour. Tuesday, mostly sunny. Hot with highs in the upper 90s. East winds 5 to 10 miles per hour. Heat index values up to 105 in the afternoon. Tuesday night, mostly clear. Lows in the mid-70s. Southeast winds 5 to 10 miles per hour. Wednesday, partly cloudy. Humid with highs in the mid-90s. Southeast winds 5 to 10 miles per hour. Wednesday night, mostly clear. Lows in the mid-70s. Thursday, mostly sunny. A slight chance of showers and thunderstorms in the afternoon. Hot with highs in the mid-90s. Chance of rain 20%. Thursday night, mostly clear. Lows in the mid-70s. Friday, mostly sunny. A slight chance of showers and thunderstorms in the afternoon. Hot with highs in the mid-90s. Chance of rain 20%. Friday night, mostly clear. A slight chance of showers after midnight. Lows in the mid-70s. Chance of rain 20%. Saturday, mostly sunny with a slight chance of showers. A slight chance of thunderstorms in the afternoon. Hot with highs in the upper 90s. Chance of rain 20%. Heat index values up to 105 in the afternoon. Saturday night, mostly clear. Lows in the mid-70s. Sunday, mostly sunny. A slight chance of showers and thunderstorms in the afternoon. Hot with highs in the upper 90s. Chance of rain 20%. Heat index values up to 105 in the afternoon. 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
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Be sure to follow us on Facebook. Here's a look at local weather conditions as of 8 a.m. At the top of the hour, skies were mostly sunny in Shreveport. The temperature was 77 degrees at the regional airport. The dew point was 72, making the relative humidity 83%. Winds were southeast at 5 miles an hour. The pressure was 30.04 inches and rising. In Bossier City, at Barksdale Air Force Base, skies were sunny, with a temperature of 78 degrees. The dew point was 72, making the relative humidity 82%. Winds were calm. The pressure was 30.03 inches and rising. And in downtown Shreveport, skies were sunny. The temperature was 78 degrees. And winds were east at 3 miles an hour. Once again in Shreveport, it was 77 degrees with mostly sunny skies at 8 a.m. Around the local area at 8 a.m., in Texarkana, sunny and 77. Wind calm. El Dorado, sunny and 76. Wind calm. Monroe, sunny and 77. Wind calm. Natchitoches, sunny and 76. Wind calm. Marshall, sunny and 76. Wind calm. And at Longview, sunny and 78 degrees. Wind calm. Elsewhere across the four-state area, over at Dallas, mostly sunny and 81. Oklahoma City, mostly sunny and 77. Little Rock, sunny and 76. Jackson, Mississippi, sunny and 78. Baton Rouge, sunny and 78. And at Houston, mostly sunny and 79 degrees. For the most current information, check us out on the web at www.weather.gov/sht. The Shreveport Climate Summary for yesterday, August 30, 2026. Yesterday's high temperature was 99 degrees. The normal high is 94. The record high is 107 degrees, which was set in 2000. Yesterday's low temperature was 74 degrees. The normal low is 72. The record low is 54 degrees, which was set in 1986. No precipitation fell yesterday, which leaves the monthly total at 2.51 inches. This is 0.31 inches below the normal amount of 2.82 inches for August. The total precipitation for the year still stands at 31.28 inches, which is 3.07 inches below normal. Sunrise today is at 6:50 a.m. and sunset is at 7:41 p.m. Here is your area's open water boating forecast. Wind gusts may be higher. Today, mostly sunny. Highs in the upper 90s. Southeast winds 10 to 15 miles per hour. Heat index readings 102 to 107. Tonight, mostly clear. Lows in the mid-70s. Southeast winds 10 to 15 miles per hour. Heat index readings 101 to 104. Tuesday, mostly sunny. Windy. Highs in the upper 90s. East winds 15 to 20 miles per hour. Heat index readings around 110. Tuesday night, mostly clear. Lows in the mid-70s. Southeast winds 10 to 15 miles per hour. Wednesday, partly cloudy. Highs in the mid-90s. Southeast winds 10 to 15 miles per hour. Wednesday night, mostly clear. Lows in the mid-70s. Thursday, mostly sunny. Highs in the mid-90s. Thursday night, mostly clear. Lows in the lower 70s. Friday, mostly sunny. A 20% chance of showers and thunderstorms in the afternoon. Highs in the mid-90s. Friday night, mostly clear. Lows in the lower 70s. Saturday, mostly sunny. Slight chance of showers and thunderstorms in the afternoon. Highs in the upper 90s. Chance of precipitation 20%.
Saturday night, mostly clear. Lows in the mid-70s. Sunday, mostly sunny. A 20% chance of showers and thunderstorms in the afternoon. Highs in the upper 90s. Now, let's

Check on your local forecast. Today, mostly sunny. Hot with highs in the upper 90s. South winds around 5 miles per hour, becoming east this afternoon. Tonight, mostly clear. Lows in the mid-70s. Southeast winds around 5 miles per hour. Tuesday, mostly sunny. Hot with highs in the upper 90s. East winds 5 to 10 miles per hour. Heat index values up to 105 in the afternoon. Tuesday night, mostly clear. Lows in the mid-70s. Southeast winds 5 to 10 miles per hour. Wednesday, partly cloudy. Humid with highs in the mid-90s. Southeast winds 5 to 10 miles per hour. Wednesday night, mostly clear. Lows in the mid-70s. Thursday, mostly sunny. A slight chance of showers and thunderstorms in the afternoon. Thursday, mostly sunny. A slight chance of showers and thunderstorms in the afternoon. Hot with highs in the mid-90s. Chance of rain 20%. Thursday night, mostly clear. Lows in the mid-70s. Friday, mostly sunny. A slight chance of showers and thunderstorms in the afternoon. Hot with highs in the mid-90s. Chance of rain 20%. Friday night, mostly clear. A slight chance of showers after midnight. Lows in the mid-70s. Chance of rain 20%. Saturday, mostly sunny with a slight chance of showers. A slight chance of thunderstorms in the afternoon. Hot with highs in the upper 90s. Chance of rain 20%. Heat index values up to 105 in the afternoon. Saturday night, mostly clear. Lows in the mid-70s. Sunday, mostly sunny. A slight chance of showers and thunderstorms in the afternoon. Hot with highs in the upper 90s. Chance of rain 20%. Heat index values up to 105 in the afternoon. 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Be sure to follow us on Facebook. Here's a look at local weather conditions as of 8 a.m. At the top of the hour, skies were mostly sunny in Shreveport. The temperature was 77 degrees at the regional airport. The dew point was 72, making the relative humidity 83%. Winds were southeast at 5 miles an hour. The pressure was 30.04 inches and rising. In Bossier City, at Barksdale Air Force Base, skies were sunny, with a temperature of 78 degrees. The dew point was 72, making the relative humidity 82%. Winds were calm. The pressure was 30.03 inches and rising. And in downtown Shreveport, skies were sunny. The temperature was 78 degrees. And winds were east at 3 miles an hour. Once again in Shreveport, it was 77 degrees with mostly sunny skies at 8 a.m. Around the local area at 8 a.m., in Texarkana, sunny and 77. Wind calm. El Dorado, sunny and 76. Wind calm. Monroe, sunny and 77. Wind calm. Natchitoches, sunny and 76. Wind calm. Marshall, sunny and 76. Wind calm. And at Longview, sunny and 78 degrees. Wind calm. Elsewhere across the four-state area, over at Dallas, mostly sunny and 81. Oklahoma City, mostly sunny and 77. Little Rock, sunny and 76. Jackson, Mississippi, sunny and 78. Baton Rouge, sunny and 78. And at Houston, mostly sunny and 79 degrees. For the most current information, check us out on the web at www.weather.gov/sht. The Shreveport Climate Summary for yesterday, August 30th, 2026. Yesterday's high temperature was 99 degrees. The normal high is 94. The record

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Now let's check on your local forecast. Today, mostly sunny. Hot with highs in the upper 90s. South winds around 5 miles per hour, becoming east this afternoon. Tonight, mostly clear. Lows in the mid-70s. Southeast winds around 5 miles per hour. Tuesday, mostly sunny. Hot with highs in the upper 90s. East winds 5 to 10 miles per hour. Heat index values up to 105 in the afternoon. Tuesday night, mostly clear. Lows in the mid-70s. Southeast winds 5 to 10 miles per hour. Wednesday, partly cloudy. Humid with highs in the mid-90s. Southeast winds 5 to 10 miles per hour. Wednesday night, mostly clear. Lows in the mid-70s. Thursday, mostly sunny. A slight chance of showers and thunderstorms in the afternoon. Hot with highs in the mid-90s. Chance of rain 20%. Thursday night, mostly clear. Lows in the mid-70s. Friday, mostly sunny. A slight chance of showers and thunderstorms in the afternoon. Hot with highs in the mid-90s. Chance of rain 20%. Friday night, mostly clear. A slight chance of showers after midnight. Lows in the mid-70s. Chance of rain 20%. Saturday, mostly sunny with a slight chance of showers. A slight chance of thunderstorms in the afternoon. Hot with highs in the upper 90s. Chance of rain 20%. Heat index values up to 105 in the afternoon. Saturday night, mostly clear. Lows in the mid-70s. Sunday, mostly sunny. A slight chance of showers and thunderstorms in the afternoon. Hot with highs in the upper 90s. Chance of rain 20%. Heat index values up to 105 in the afternoon. 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Be sure to follow us on Facebook. Here's a look at local weather conditions as of 8 a.m. At the top of the hour, skies were mostly sunny in Shreveport. The temperature was 77 degrees at the regional airport. The dew point was 72, making the relative humidity 83%. Winds were southeast at 5 miles an hour. The pressure was 30.04 inches and rising. In Bossier City, at Barksdale Air Force Base, skies were sunny, with a temperature of 78 degrees. The dew point was 72, making the relative humidity 82%. Winds were calm. The pressure was 30.03 inches and rising. And in downtown Shreveport, skies were sunny. The temperature was 78 degrees. And winds were east at 3 miles an hour. Once again in Shreveport, it was 77 degrees with mostly sunny skies at 8 a.m. Around the local area at 8 a.m., in Texarkana, sunny and 77. Wind calm. El Dorado, sunny and 76. Wind calm. Monroe, sunny and 77. Wind calm. Natchitoches, sunny and 76. Wind calm. Marshall, sunny and 76. Wind calm. And at Longview, sunny and 78 degrees. Wind calm. Elsewhere across the four-state area, over at Dallas, mostly sunny and 81. Oklahoma City, mostly sunny and 77. Little Rock, sunny and 76. Jackson, Mississippi, sunny and 78. Baton Rouge, sunny and 78.

And at Houston, mostly sunny and 79 degrees. For the most current information, check us out on the web at www.weather.gov/sht. The Shreveport Climate Summary for yesterday, August 30th, 2026. Yesterday's high temperature was 99 degrees. The normal high is 94. The record high is 107 degrees, which was set in 2000. Yesterday's low temperature was 74 degrees. The normal low is 72. The record low is 54 degrees, which was set in 1986. No precipitation fell yesterday, which leaves the monthly total at 2.51 inches. This is 0.31 inches below the normal amount of 2.82 inches for August. The total precipitation for the year still stands at 31.28 inches, which is 3.07 inches below normal. Sunrise today is at 6:50 a.m. and sunset is at 7:41 p.m. Now let's check on your local forecast. Today, mostly sunny. Hot with highs in the upper 90s. South winds around 5 miles per hour, becoming east this afternoon. Tonight, mostly clear. Lows in the mid-70s. Southeast winds around 5 miles per hour. Tuesday, mostly sunny. Hot with highs in the upper 90s. East winds 5 to 10 miles per hour. Heat index values up to 105 in the afternoon. Tuesday night, mostly clear. Lows in the mid-70s. Southeast winds 5 to 10 miles per hour. Wednesday, partly cloudy. Humid with highs in the mid-90s. Southeast winds 5 to 10 miles per hour. Wednesday night, mostly clear. Lows in the mid-70s. Thursday, mostly sunny. A slight chance of showers and thunderstorms in the afternoon. Hot with highs in the mid-90s. Chance of rain 20%. Thursday night, mostly clear. Lows in the mid-70s. Friday, mostly sunny. A slight chance of showers and thunderstorms in the afternoon. Hot with highs in the mid-90s. Chance of rain 20%. Friday night, mostly clear. A slight chance of showers after midnight. Lows in the mid-70s. Chance of rain 20%. Saturday, mostly sunny with a slight chance of showers. A slight chance of thunderstorms in the afternoon. Hot with highs in the upper 90s. Chance of rain 20%. Heat index values up to 105 in the afternoon. Saturday night, mostly clear. Lows in the mid-70s. Sunday, mostly sunny. A slight chance of showers and thunderstorms in the afternoon. Hot with highs in the upper 90s. Chance of rain 20%. Heat index values up to 105 in the afternoon. 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Be sure to follow us on Facebook. Here's a look at local weather conditions as of 8 a.m. At the top of the hour, skies were mostly sunny in Shreveport. The temperature was 77 degrees at the regional airport. The dew point was 72, making the relative humidity 83%. Winds were southeast at 5 miles an hour. The pressure was 30.04 inches and rising. In Bossier City, at Barksdale Air Force Base, skies were sunny, with a temperature of 78 degrees. The dew point was 72, making the relative humidity 82%. Winds were calm. The pressure was 30.03 inches and rising. And in downtown Shreveport, skies were sunny. The temperature was 78 degrees. And winds were east at 3 miles an hour. Once again in Shreveport, it was 77 degrees with mostly sunny skies at 8 a.m. Around the local area at 8 a.m., in Texarkana, sunny and 77. Wind calm. El Dorado, sunny and 76. Wind calm. Monroe, sunny and 77. Wind calm.
Natchitoches, sunny and 76. Wind calm. Marshall, sunny and 76. Wind calm. And at Longview, sunny and 78 degrees. Wind calm. Elsewhere across the four-state area, over at Dallas, mostly sunny and 81. Oklahoma City, mostly sunny and 77. Little Rock, sunny and 76. Jackson, Mississippi, sunny and 78. Baton Rouge, sunny and 78. And at Houston, mostly sunny and 79 degrees. For the most current information, check us out on the web at www.weather.gov/SHT. The Shreveport Climate Summary for yesterday, August 30th, 2026. Yesterday's high temperature was 99 degrees. The normal high is 94. The record high is 107 degrees, which was set in 2000. Yesterday's low temperature was 74 degrees. The normal low is 72. The record low is 54 degrees, which was set in 1986. No precipitation fell yesterday, which leaves the monthly total at 2.51 inches. This is 0.31 inches below the normal amount of 2.82 inches for August. The total precipitation for the year still stands at 31.28 inches, which is 3.07 inches below normal. Sunrise today is at 6:50 a.m. and sunset is at 7:41 p.m. Now let's check on your local forecast. Today, mostly sunny. Hot with highs in the upper 90s. South winds around 5 miles per hour, becoming east this afternoon. Tonight, mostly clear. Lows in the mid-70s. Southeast winds around 5 miles per hour. Tuesday, mostly sunny. Hot with highs in the upper 90s. East winds 5 to 10 miles per hour. Heat index values up to 105 in the afternoon. Tuesday night, mostly clear. Lows in the mid-70s. Southeast winds 5 to 10 miles per hour. Wednesday, partly cloudy. Humid with highs in the mid-90s. Southeast winds 5 to 10 miles per hour. Wednesday night, mostly clear. Lows in the mid-70s. Thursday, mostly sunny. A slight chance of showers and thunderstorms in the afternoon. Hot with highs in the mid-90s. Chance of rain 20%. Thursday night, mostly clear. Lows in the mid-70s. Friday, mostly sunny. A slight chance of showers and thunderstorms in the afternoon. Hot with highs in the mid-90s. Chance of rain 20%. Friday night, mostly clear. A slight chance of showers after midnight. Lows in the mid-70s. Chance of rain 20%. Saturday, mostly sunny with a slight chance of showers. A slight chance of thunderstorms in the afternoon. Hot with highs in the upper 90s. Chance of rain 20%. Heat index values up to 105 in the afternoon. Saturday night, mostly clear. Lows in the mid-70s. Sunday, mostly sunny. A slight chance of showers and thunderstorms in the afternoon. Hot with highs in the upper 90s. Chance of rain 20%. Heat index values up to 105 in the afternoon. 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Be sure to follow us on Facebook. Here's a look at local weather conditions as of 8 a.m. At the top of the hour, skies were mostly sunny in Shreveport. The temperature
temperature was 77 degrees at the regional airport. The dew point was 72, making the relative humidity 83%. Winds were southeast at 5 miles an hour. The pressure was 30.04 inches and rising. In Bossier City, at Barksdale Air Force Base, skies were sunny, with a temperature of 78 degrees. The dew point was 72, making the relative humidity 82%. Winds were calm. The pressure was 30.03 inches and rising. And in downtown Shreveport, skies were sunny. The temperature was 78 degrees. And winds were east at 3 miles an hour. Once again in Shreveport, it was 77 degrees with mostly sunny skies at 8 a.m. Around the local area at 8 a.m., in Texarkana, sunny and 77. Wind calm. El Dorado, sunny and 76. Wind calm. Monroe, sunny and 77. Wind calm. Nacogdoches, sunny and 76. Wind calm. Marshall, sunny and 76. Wind calm. And at Longview, sunny and 78 degrees. Wind calm. Elsewhere across the four-state area, over at Dallas, mostly sunny and 81. Oklahoma City, mostly sunny and 77. Little Rock, sunny and 76. Jackson, Mississippi, sunny and 78. Baton Rouge, sunny and 78. And at Houston, mostly sunny and 79 degrees. For the most current information, check us out on the web at www.weather.gov/SHP. The Shreveport Climate Summary for yesterday, August 30th, 2026. Yesterday's high temperature was 99 degrees. The normal high is 94. The record high is 107 degrees, which was set in 2000. Yesterday's low temperature was 74 degrees. The normal low is 72. The record low is 54 degrees, which was set in 1986. No precipitation fell yesterday, which leaves the monthly total at 2.51 inches. This is 0.31 inches below the normal amount of 2.82 inches for August. The total precipitation for the year still stands at 31.28 inches, which is 3.07 inches below normal. Sunrise today is at 6:50 a.m. and sunset is at 7:41 p.m. Now let's check on your local forecast. Today, mostly sunny. Hot with highs in the upper 90s. South winds around 5 miles per hour, becoming east this afternoon. Tonight, mostly clear. Lows in the mid-70s. Southeast winds around 5 miles per hour. Tuesday, mostly sunny. Hot with highs in the upper 90s. East winds 5 to 10 miles per hour. Heat index values up to 105 in the afternoon. Tuesday night, mostly clear. Lows in the mid-70s. Southeast winds 5 to 10 miles per hour. Wednesday, partly cloudy. Humid with highs in the mid-90s. Southeast winds 5 to 10 miles per hour. Wednesday night, mostly clear. Lows in the mid-70s. Thursday, mostly sunny. A slight chance of showers and thunderstorms in the afternoon. Hot with highs in the mid-90s. Chance of rain 20%. Thursday night, mostly clear. Lows in the mid-70s. Friday, mostly sunny. A slight chance of showers and thunderstorms in the afternoon. Hot with highs in the mid-90s. Chance of rain 20%. Friday night, mostly clear. A slight chance of showers after midnight. Lows in the mid-70s. Chance of rain 20%. Saturday, mostly sunny with a slight chance of showers. A slight chance of thunderstorms in the afternoon. Hot with highs in the upper 90s. Chance of rain 20%. Heat index values up to 105 in the afternoon. Saturday night, mostly clear. Lows in the mid-70s. Sunday, mostly sunny.
a slight chance of showers and thunderstorms in the afternoon. Hot with highs in the upper 90s. Chance of rain 20%. Heat index values up to 105 in the afternoon. 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Be sure to follow us on Facebook. Here's a look at local weather conditions as of 8 a.m. At the top of the hour, skies were mostly sunny in Shreveport. The temperature was 77 degrees at the regional airport. The dew point was 72, making the relative humidity 83%. Winds were southeast at 5 miles an hour. The pressure was 30.04 inches and rising. In Bossier City, at Barksdale Air Force Base, skies were sunny, with a temperature of 78 degrees. The dew point was 72, making the relative humidity 82%. Winds were calm. The pressure was 30.03 inches and rising. And in downtown Shreveport, skies were sunny. The temperature was 78 degrees. And winds were east at 3 miles an hour. Once again in Shreveport, it was 77 degrees with mostly sunny skies at 8 a.m. Around the local area at 8 a.m., in Texarkana, sunny and 77. Wind calm. El Dorado, sunny and 76. Wind calm. Monroe, sunny and 77. Wind calm. Natchitoches, sunny and 76. Wind calm. Marshall, sunny and 76. Wind calm. And at Longview, sunny and 78 degrees. Wind calm. Elsewhere across the four-state area, over at Dallas, mostly sunny and 81. Oklahoma City, mostly sunny and 77. Little Rock, sunny and 76. Jackson, Mississippi, sunny and 78. Baton Rouge, sunny and 78. And at Houston, mostly sunny and 79 degrees. For the most current information, check us out on the web at www.weather.gov/SHP. Here is your area's open water boating forecast. Wind gusts may be higher. Today, mostly sunny. Highs in the upper 90s. Southeast winds 10 to 15 miles per hour. Heat index readings 102 to 107. Tonight, mostly clear. Lows in the mid-70s. Southeast winds 10 to 15 miles per hour. Heat index readings 101 to 104. Tuesday, mostly sunny. Windy. Highs in the upper 90s. East winds 15 to 20 miles per hour. Heat index readings around 110. Tuesday night, mostly clear. Lows in the mid-70s. Southeast winds 10 to 15 miles per hour. Wednesday, partly cloudy. Highs in the mid-90s. Southeast winds 10 to 15 miles per hour. Wednesday night, mostly clear. Lows in the mid-70s. Thursday, mostly sunny. Highs in the mid-90s. Thursday night, mostly clear. Lows in the lower 70s. Friday, mostly sunny. A 20% chance of showers and thunderstorms in the afternoon. Highs in the mid-90s. Friday night, mostly clear. Lows in the lower 70s. Saturday, mostly sunny. Slight chance of showers and thunderstorms in the afternoon. Highs in the upper 90s. Chance of precipitation 20%. Saturday night, mostly clear. Lows in the mid-70s. Sunday, mostly sunny. A 20% chance of showers and thunderstorms in the afternoon. Highs in the upper 90s. The Shreveport Climate Summary for yesterday, August 30th, 2026. Yesterday's high temperature was 99 degrees. The normal high is 94. The record high is 107 degrees, which was set in 2000. Yesterday's low temperature was 74 degrees. The normal low is 72.
record low is 54 degrees, which was set in 1986. No precipitation fell yesterday, which leaves the monthly total at 2.51 inches. This is 0.31 inches below the normal amount of 2.82 inches for August. The total precipitation for the year still stands at 31.28 inches, which is 3.07 inches below normal. Sunrise today is at 6:50 a.m. and sunset is at 7:41 p.m. Now let's check on your local forecast. Today, mostly sunny. Hot with highs in the upper 90s. South winds around 5 miles per hour, becoming east this afternoon. Tonight, mostly clear. Lows in the mid-70s. Southeast winds around 5 miles per hour. Tuesday, mostly sunny. Hot with highs in the upper 90s. East winds 5 to 10 miles per hour. Heat index values up to 105 in the afternoon. Tuesday night, mostly clear. Lows in the mid-70s. Southeast winds 5 to 10 miles per hour. Wednesday, partly cloudy. Humid with highs in the mid-90s. Southeast winds 5 to 10 miles per hour. Wednesday night, mostly clear. Lows in the mid-70s. Thursday, mostly sunny. A slight chance of showers and thunderstorms in the afternoon. Hot with highs in the mid-90s. Chance of rain 20%. Thursday night, mostly clear. Lows in the mid-70s. Friday, mostly sunny. A slight chance of showers and thunderstorms in the afternoon. Hot with highs in the mid-90s. Chance of rain 20%. Friday night, mostly clear. A slight chance of showers after midnight. Lows in the mid-70s. Chance of rain 20%. Saturday, mostly sunny with a slight chance of showers. A slight chance of thunderstorms in the afternoon. Hot with highs in the upper 90s. Chance of rain 20%. Heat index values up to 105 in the afternoon. Saturday night, mostly clear. Lows in the mid-70s. Sunday, mostly sunny. A slight chance of showers and thunderstorms in the afternoon. Hot with highs in the upper 90s. Chance of rain 20%. Heat index values up to 105 in the afternoon. 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Be sure to follow us on Facebook. Here's a look at local weather conditions as of 8 a.m. At the top of the hour, skies were mostly sunny in Shreveport. The temperature was 77 degrees at the regional airport. The dew point was 72, making the relative humidity 83%. Winds were southeast at 5 miles an hour. The pressure was 30.04 inches and rising. In Bossier City, at Barksdale Air Force Base, skies were sunny, with a temperature of 78 degrees. The dew point was 72, making the relative humidity 82%. Winds were calm. The pressure was 30.03 inches and rising. And in downtown Shreveport, skies were sunny. The temperature was 78 degrees. And winds were east at 3 miles an hour. Once again in Shreveport, it was 77 degrees with mostly sunny skies at 8 a.m. This is your NOAA Weather Radio, station WXJ97, operating on a frequency of 162.400 MHz, providing the latest weather information on a 24-hour basis. 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Around the local area at 8 a.m. in Texarkana, sunny and 77. Wind calm. El Dorado, sunny and 76. Wind calm. Monroe, sunny and 77. Wind calm. Natchitoches, sunny and 76. Wind calm.
Marshall, sunny and 76. Wind calm. And at Longview, sunny and 78 degrees. Wind calm. Elsewhere across the four-state area, over at Dallas, mostly sunny and 81. Oklahoma City, mostly sunny and 77. Little Rock, sunny and 76. Jackson, Mississippi, sunny and 78. Baton Rouge, sunny and 78. And at Houston, mostly sunny and 79 degrees. For the most current information, check us out on the web at www.weather.gov/SHT. The Shreveport Climate Summary for yesterday, August 30th, 2026. Yesterday's high temperature was 99 degrees. The normal high is 94. The record high is 107 degrees, which was set in 2000. Yesterday's low temperature was 74 degrees. The normal low is 72. The record low is 54 degrees, which was set in 1986. No precipitation fell yesterday, which leaves the monthly total at 2.51 inches. This is 0.31 inches below the normal amount of 2.82 inches for August. The total precipitation for the year still stands at 31.28 inches, which is 3.07 inches below normal. Sunrise today is at 6:50 a.m. and sunset is at 7:41 p.m. Now let's check on your local forecast. Today, mostly sunny. Hot with highs in the upper 90s. South winds around 5 miles per hour, becoming east this afternoon. Tonight, mostly clear. Lows in the mid-70s. Southeast winds around 5 miles per hour. Tuesday, mostly sunny. Hot with highs in the upper 90s. East winds 5 to 10 miles per hour. Heat index values up to 105 in the afternoon. Tuesday night, mostly clear. Lows in the mid-70s. Southeast winds 5 to 10 miles per hour. Wednesday, partly cloudy. Humid with highs in the mid-90s. Southeast winds 5 to 10 miles per hour. Wednesday night, mostly clear. Lows in the mid-70s. Thursday, mostly sunny. A slight chance of showers and thunderstorms in the afternoon. Hot with highs in the mid-90s. Chance of rain 20%. Thursday night, mostly clear. Lows in the mid-70s. Friday, mostly sunny. A slight chance of showers and thunderstorms in the afternoon. Hot with highs in the mid-90s. Chance of rain 20%. Friday night, mostly clear. A slight chance of showers after midnight. Lows in the mid-70s. Chance of rain 20%. Saturday, mostly sunny with a slight chance of showers. A slight chance of thunderstorms in the afternoon. Hot with highs in the upper 90s. Chance of rain 20%. Heat index values up to 105 in the afternoon. Saturday night, mostly clear. Lows in the mid-70s. Sunday, mostly sunny. A slight chance of showers and thunderstorms in the afternoon. Hot with highs in the upper 90s. Chance of rain 20%. Heat index values up to 105 in the afternoon. 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Be sure to follow us on Facebook. Here's a look at local weather conditions as of 8 a.m. At the top of the hour, skies were mostly sunny in Shreveport. The temperature was 77 degrees at the regional airport. The dew point was 72, making the relative humidity 83%. Winds were southeast at 5 miles an hour. The pressure was 30.04 inches and rising. In Bossier City, at Barksdale Air Force Base, skies were sunny, with a temperature of 78 degrees. The dew point was 72, making the relative humidity 82%. Winds were calm. The pressure was 30.03 inches and rising. And in downtown Shreveport,
skies were sunny. The temperature was 78 degrees. And winds were east at 3 miles an hour. Once again in Shreveport, it was 77 degrees with mostly sunny skies at 8 a.m. You're listening to your weather radio, station WXJ97, broadcasting in Shreveport on 162.4 megahertz. Be sure to follow us on Facebook. Here's a look at local weather conditions as of 9 a.m. At the top of the hour, skies were mostly sunny in Shreveport. The temperature was 82 degrees at the regional airport. The dew point was 72, making the relative humidity 69%. Winds were variable at 3 miles an hour. The pressure was 30.06 inches and rising. In Bossier City, at Barksdale Air Force Base, skies were sunny, with a temperature of 84 degrees. The dew point was 73, making the relative humidity 68%. Winds were south at 5 miles an hour. The pressure was 30.05 inches and rising. And in downtown Shreveport, skies were sunny. The temperature was 82 degrees. And winds were south at 3 miles an hour. Once again in Shreveport, it was 82 degrees with mostly sunny skies at 9 a.m. Around the local area at 9 a.m., in Texarkana, mostly sunny and 83. Wind southwest at 6 miles an hour. El Dorado, sunny and 82. Wind south at 5 miles an hour. Monroe, sunny and 82. Wind calm. Nacogdoches, sunny and 82. Wind calm. Marshall, sunny and 81. Wind calm. And at Longview, sunny and 84 degrees. Wind southwest at 6 miles an hour. Elsewhere across the four-state area, over at Dallas, sunny and 84. Oklahoma City, mostly sunny and 84. Little Rock, sunny and 80. Jackson, Mississippi, sunny and 84. Baton Rouge, sunny and 82. And at Houston, mostly sunny and 83 degrees. For the most current information, check us out on the web at www.weather.gov/sht. The Shreveport Climate Summary for yesterday, August 30, 2026. Yesterday's high temperature was 99 degrees. The normal high is 94. The record high is 107 degrees, which was set in 2000. Yesterday's low temperature was 74 degrees. The normal low is 72. The record low is 54 degrees, which was set in 1986. No precipitation fell yesterday, which leaves the monthly total at 2.51 inches. This is 0.31 inches below the normal amount of 2.82 inches for August. The total precipitation for the year still stands at 31.28 inches, which is 3.07 inches below normal. Sunrise today is at 6:50 a.m. and sunset is at 7:41 p.m. Now let's check on your local forecast. Today, mostly sunny. Hot with highs in the upper 90s. South winds around 5 miles per hour, becoming east this afternoon. Tonight, mostly clear. Lows in the mid-70s. Southeast winds around 5 miles per hour. Tuesday, mostly sunny. Hot with highs in the upper 90s. East winds 5 to 10 miles per hour. Heat index values up to 105 in the afternoon. Tuesday night, mostly clear. Lows in the mid-70s. Southeast winds 5 to 10 miles per hour. Wednesday, partly cloudy. Humid with highs in the mid-90s. Southeast winds 5 to 10 miles per hour. Wednesday night, mostly clear. Lows in the mid-70s. Thursday, mostly sunny. A slight chance of showers and thunderstorms in the afternoon. Hot with highs in the mid-90s. Chance of rain 20%. Thursday night, mostly clear. Lows in the mid-70s. Friday, mostly sunny.
a slight chance of showers and thunderstorms in the afternoon. Hot with highs in the mid-90s. Chance of rain 20%. Friday night, mostly clear. A slight chance of showers after midnight. Lows in the mid-70s. Chance of rain 20%. Saturday, mostly sunny with a slight chance of showers. A slight chance of thunderstorms in the afternoon. Hot with highs in the upper 90s. Chance of rain 20%. Heat index values up to 105 in the afternoon. Saturday night, mostly clear. Lows in the mid-70s. Sunday, mostly sunny. A slight chance of showers and thunderstorms in the afternoon. Hot with highs in the upper 90s. Chance of rain 20%. Heat index values up to 105 in the afternoon. 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Be sure to follow us on Facebook. Here's a look at local weather conditions as of 9 a.m. At the top of the hour, skies were mostly sunny in Shreveport. The temperature was 82 degrees at the regional airport. The dew point was 72, making the relative humidity 69%. Winds were variable at 3 miles an hour. The pressure was 30.06 inches and rising. In Bossier City, at Barksdale Air Force Base, skies were sunny, with a temperature of 84 degrees. The dew point was 73, making the relative humidity 68%. Winds were south at 5 miles an hour. The pressure was 30.05 inches and rising. And in downtown Shreveport, skies were sunny. The temperature was 82 degrees. And winds were south at 3 miles an hour. Once again in Shreveport, it was 82 degrees with mostly sunny skies at 9 a.m. Around the local area at 9 a.m., in Texarkana, mostly sunny and 83. Wind southwest at 6 miles an hour. El Dorado, sunny and 82. Wind south at 5 miles an hour. Monroe, sunny and 82. Wind calm. Natchitoches, sunny and 82. Wind calm. Marshall, sunny and 81. Wind calm. And at Longview, sunny and 84 degrees. Wind southwest at 6 miles an hour. Elsewhere across the four-state area, over at Dallas, sunny and 84. Oklahoma City, mostly sunny and 84. Little Rock, sunny and 80. Jackson, Mississippi, sunny and 84. Baton Rouge, sunny and 82. And at Houston, mostly sunny and 83 degrees. For the most current information, check us out on the web at www.weather.gov/sht. The Shreveport Climate Summary for yesterday, August 30th, 2026. Yesterday's high temperature was 99 degrees. The normal high is 94. The record high is 107 degrees, which was set in 2000. Yesterday's low temperature was 74 degrees. The normal low is 72. The record low is 54 degrees, which was set in 1986. No precipitation fell yesterday, which leaves the monthly total at 2.51 inches. This is 0.31 inches below the normal amount of 2.82 inches for August. The total precipitation for the year still stands at 31.28 inches, which is 3.07 inches below normal. Sunrise today is at 6:50 a.m. and sunset is at 7:41 p.m. This is your NOAA Weather Radio, station WXJ97, operating on a frequency of 162.400 MHz, providing the latest weather information on a 24-hour basis. 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Now let's check on your local forecast. Today, mostly sunny.
hot with highs in the upper 90s. South winds around 5 miles per hour, becoming east this afternoon. Tonight, mostly clear. Lows in the mid-70s. Southeast winds around 5 miles per hour. Tuesday, mostly sunny. Hot with highs in the upper 90s. East winds 5 to 10 miles per hour. Heat index values up to 105 in the afternoon. Tuesday night, mostly clear. Lows in the mid-70s. Southeast winds 5 to 10 miles per hour. Wednesday, partly cloudy. Humid with highs in the mid-90s. Southeast winds 5 to 10 miles per hour. Wednesday night, mostly clear. Lows in the mid-70s. Thursday, mostly sunny. A slight chance of showers and thunderstorms in the afternoon. Hot with highs in the mid-90s. Chance of rain 20%. Thursday night, mostly clear. Lows in the mid-70s. Friday, mostly sunny. A slight chance of showers and thunderstorms in the afternoon. Hot with highs in the mid-90s. Chance of rain 20%. Friday night, mostly clear. A slight chance of showers after midnight. Lows in the mid-70s. Chance of rain 20%. Saturday, mostly sunny with a slight chance of showers. A slight chance of thunderstorms in the afternoon. Hot with highs in the upper 90s. Chance of rain 20%. Heat index values up to 105 in the afternoon. Saturday night, mostly clear. Lows in the mid-70s. Sunday, mostly sunny. A slight chance of showers and thunderstorms in the afternoon. Hot with highs in the upper 90s. Chance of rain 20%. Heat index values up to 105 in the afternoon. 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Be sure to follow us on Facebook. Here's a look at local weather conditions as of 9 a.m. At the top of the hour, skies were mostly sunny in Shreveport. The temperature was 82 degrees at the regional airport. The dew point was 72, making the relative humidity 69%. Winds were variable at 3 miles an hour. The pressure was 30.06 inches and rising. In Bossier City, at Barksdale Air Force Base, skies were sunny, with a temperature of 84 degrees. The dew point was 73, making the relative humidity 68%. Winds were south at 5 miles an hour. The pressure was 30.05 inches and rising. And in downtown Shreveport, skies were sunny. The temperature was 82 degrees. And winds were south at 3 miles an hour. Once again in Shreveport, it was 82 degrees with mostly sunny skies at 9 a.m. Around the local area at 9 a.m., in Texarkana, mostly sunny and 83. Wind southwest at 6 miles an hour. El Dorado, sunny and 82. Wind south at 5 miles an hour. Monroe, sunny and 82. Wind calm. Natchitoches, sunny and 82. Wind calm. Marshall, sunny and 81. Wind calm. And at Longview, sunny and 84 degrees. Wind southwest at 6 miles an hour. Elsewhere across the four-state area, over at Dallas, sunny and 84. Oklahoma City, mostly sunny and 84. Little Rock, sunny and 80. Jackson, Mississippi, sunny and 84. Baton Rouge, sunny and 82. And at Houston, mostly sunny and 83 degrees. For the most current information, check us out on the web at www.weather.gov/SHP. The Shreveport Climate Summary for yesterday, August 30th, 2026. Yesterday's high temperature was 99 degrees. The normal high is 94. The record high is 107 degrees, which was set in 2000. Yesterday's low temperature was 74 degrees.
The normal low is 72. The record low is 54 degrees, which was set in 1986. No precipitation fell yesterday, which leaves the monthly total at 2.51 inches. This is 0.31 inches below the normal amount of 2.82 inches for August. The total precipitation for the year still stands at 31.28 inches, which is 3.07 inches below normal. Sunrise today is at 6:50 a.m. and sunset is at 7:41 p.m. Now let's check on your local forecast. Today, mostly sunny. Hot with highs in the upper 90s. South winds around 5 miles per hour, becoming east this afternoon. Tonight, mostly clear. Lows in the mid-70s. Southeast winds around 5 miles per hour. Tuesday, mostly sunny. Hot with highs in the upper 90s. East winds 5 to 10 miles per hour. Heat index values up to 105 in the afternoon. Tuesday night, mostly clear. Lows in the mid-70s. Southeast winds 5 to 10 miles per hour. Wednesday, partly cloudy. Humid with highs in the mid-90s. Southeast winds 5 to 10 miles per hour. Wednesday night, mostly clear. Lows in the mid-70s. Thursday, mostly sunny. A slight chance of showers and thunderstorms in the afternoon. Hot with highs in the mid-90s. Chance of rain 20%. Thursday night, mostly clear. Lows in the mid-70s. Friday, mostly sunny. A slight chance of showers and thunderstorms in the afternoon. Hot with highs in the mid-90s. Chance of rain 20%. Friday night, mostly clear. A slight chance of showers after midnight. Lows in the mid-70s. Chance of rain 20%. Saturday, mostly sunny with a slight chance of showers. A slight chance of thunderstorms in the afternoon. Hot with highs in the upper 90s. Chance of rain 20%. Heat index values up to 105 in the afternoon. Saturday night, mostly clear. Lows in the mid-70s. Sunday, mostly sunny. A slight chance of showers and thunderstorms in the afternoon. Hot with highs in the upper 90s. Chance of rain 20%. Heat index values up to 105 in the afternoon. Here is your area's open water boating forecast. Wind gusts may be higher. Today, mostly sunny. Highs in the upper 90s. Southeast winds 10 to 15 miles per hour. Heat index readings 102 to 107. Tonight, mostly clear. Lows in the mid-70s. Southeast winds 10 to 15 miles per hour. Heat index readings 101 to 104. Tuesday, mostly sunny. Windy. Highs in the upper 90s. East winds 15 to 20 miles per hour. Heat index readings around 110. Tuesday night, mostly clear. Lows in the mid-70s. Southeast winds 10 to 15 miles per hour. Wednesday, partly cloudy. Highs in the mid-90s. Southeast winds 10 to 15 miles per hour. Wednesday night, mostly clear. Lows in the mid-70s. Thursday, mostly sunny. Highs in the mid-90s. Thursday night, mostly clear. Lows in the lower 70s. Friday, mostly sunny. A 20% chance of showers and thunderstorms in the afternoon. Highs in the mid-90s. Friday night, mostly clear. Lows in the lower 70s. Saturday, mostly sunny. Slight chance of showers and thunderstorms in the afternoon. Highs in the upper 90s. Chance of precipitation 20%. Saturday night, mostly clear. Lows in the mid-70s. Sunday, mostly sunny. A 20% chance of showers and thunderstorms in the afternoon. Highs in the upper 90s.
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on 162.4 megahertz. Be sure to follow us on Facebook. Here's a look at local weather conditions as of 9 a.m. At the top of the hour, skies were mostly sunny in Shreveport. The temperature was 82 degrees at the regional airport. The dew point was 72, making the relative humidity 69%. Winds were variable at 3 miles an hour. The pressure was 30.0. Winds were variable at 3 miles an hour. The pressure was 30.06 inches and rising. In Bossier City, at Barksdale Air Force Base, skies were sunny, with a temperature of 84 degrees. The dew point was 73, making the relative humidity 68%. Winds were south at 5 miles an hour. The pressure was 30.05 inches and rising. And in downtown Shreveport, skies were sunny. The temperature was 82 degrees. And winds were south at 3 miles an hour. Once again in Shreveport, it was 82 degrees with mostly sunny skies at 9 a.m. Around the local area at 9 a.m., in Texarkana, mostly sunny and 83. Wind southwest at 6 miles an hour. El Dorado, sunny and 82. Wind south at 5 miles an hour. Monroe, sunny and 82. Wind calm. Natchitoches, sunny and 82. Wind calm. Marshall, sunny and 81. Wind calm. And at Longview, sunny and 84 degrees. Wind southwest at 6 miles an hour. Elsewhere across the four-state area, over at Dallas, sunny and 84. Oklahoma City, mostly sunny and 84. Little Rock, sunny and 80. Jackson, Mississippi, sunny and 84. Baton Rouge, sunny and 82. And at Houston, mostly sunny and 83 degrees. For the most current information, check us out on the web at www.weather.gov/sht. The Shreveport Climate Summary for yesterday, August 30th, 2026. Yesterday's high temperature was 99 degrees. The normal high is 94. The record high is 107 degrees, which was set in 2000. Yesterday's low temperature was 74 degrees. The normal low is 72. The record low is 54 degrees, which was set in 1986. No precipitation fell yesterday, which leaves the monthly total at 2.51 inches. This is 0.31 inches below the normal amount of 2.82 inches for August. The total precipitation for the year still stands at 31.28 inches, which is 3.07 inches below normal. Sunrise today is at 6:50 a.m. and sunset is at 7:41 p.m. Now let's check on your local forecast. Today, mostly sunny. Hot with highs in the upper 90s. South winds around 5 miles per hour, becoming east this afternoon. Tonight, mostly clear. Lows in the mid-70s. Southeast winds around 5 miles per hour. Tuesday, mostly sunny. Hot with highs in the upper 90s. East winds 5 to 10 miles per hour. Heat index values up to 105 in the afternoon. Tuesday night, mostly clear. Lows in the mid-70s. Southeast winds 5 to 10 miles per hour. Wednesday, partly cloudy. Humid with highs in the mid-90s. Southeast winds 5 to 10 miles per hour. Wednesday night, mostly clear. Lows in the mid-70s. Thursday, mostly sunny. A slight chance of showers and thunderstorms in the afternoon. Hot with highs in the mid-90s. Chance of rain 20%. Thursday night, mostly clear. Lows in the mid-70s. Friday, mostly sunny. A slight chance of showers and thunderstorms in the afternoon. Hot with highs in the mid-90s. Chance of rain 20%. Friday night, mostly clear. A slight chance of showers after midnight. Lows in the mid-70s. Chance of rain 20%.

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Be sure to follow us on Facebook. Here's a look at local weather conditions as of 9 a.m. At the top of the hour, skies were mostly sunny in Shreveport. The temperature was 82 degrees at the regional airport. The dew point was 72, making the relative humidity 69%. Winds were variable at 3 miles an hour. The pressure was 30.06 inches and rising. In Bossier City, at Barksdale Air Force Base, skies were sunny, with a temperature of 84 degrees. The dew point was 73, making the relative humidity 68%. Winds were south at 5 miles an hour. The pressure was 30.05 inches and rising. And in downtown Shreveport, skies were sunny. The temperature was 82 degrees. And winds were south at 3 miles an hour. Once again in Shreveport, it was 82 degrees with mostly sunny skies at 9 a.m. Around the local area at 9 a.m., in Texarkana, mostly sunny and 83. Wind southwest at 6 miles an hour. El Dorado, sunny and 82. Wind south at 5 miles an hour. Monroe, sunny and 82. Wind calm. Natchitoches, sunny and 82. Wind calm. Marshall, sunny and 81. Wind calm. And at Longview, sunny and 84 degrees. Wind southwest at 6 miles an hour. Elsewhere across the four-state area, over at Dallas, sunny and 84. Oklahoma City, mostly sunny and 84. Little Rock, sunny and 80. Jackson, Mississippi, sunny and 84. Baton Rouge, sunny and 82. And at Houston, mostly sunny and 83 degrees. For the most current information, check us out on the web at www.weather.gov/SHT. The Shreveport Climate Summary for yesterday, August 30th, 2026. Yesterday's high temperature was 99 degrees. The normal high is 94. The record high is 107 degrees, which was set in 2000. Yesterday's low temperature was 74 degrees. The normal low is 72. The record low is 54 degrees, which was set in 1986. No precipitation fell yesterday, which leaves the monthly total at 2.51 inches. This is 0.31 inches below the normal amount of 2.82 inches for August. The total precipitation for the year still stands at 31.28 inches, which is 3.07 inches below normal. Sunrise today is at 6:50 a.m. and sunset is at 7:41 p.m. Now let's check on your local forecast. Today, mostly sunny. Hot with highs in the upper 90s. South winds around 5 miles per hour, becoming east this afternoon. Tonight, mostly clear. Lows in the mid-70s. Southeast winds around 5 miles per hour. Tuesday, mostly sunny. Hot with highs in the upper 90s. East winds 5 to 10 miles per hour. Heat index values up to 105 in the afternoon. Tuesday night, mostly clear. Lows in the mid-70s. Southeast winds 5 to 10 miles per hour. Wednesday, partly cloudy. Humid with highs in the mid-90s. Southeast winds 5 to 10 miles per hour. Wednesday night, mostly clear. Lows in the mid-70s. Thursday, mostly sunny. A slight chance of showers and thunderstorms in the afternoon.

hot with highs in the mid-90s. Chance of rain 20%. Thursday night, mostly clear. Lows in the mid-70s. Friday, mostly sunny. A slight chance of showers and thunderstorms in the afternoon. Hot with highs in the mid-90s. Chance of rain 20%. Friday night, mostly clear. A slight chance of showers after midnight. Lows in the mid-70s. Chance of rain 20%. Saturday, mostly sunny with a slight chance of showers. A slight chance of thunderstorms in the afternoon. Hot with highs in the upper 90s. Chance of rain 20%. Heat index values up to 105 in the afternoon. Saturday night, mostly clear. Lows in the mid-70s. Sunday, mostly sunny. A slight chance of showers and thunderstorms in the afternoon. Hot with highs in the upper 90s. Chance of rain 20%. Heat index values up to 105 in the afternoon. 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Be sure to follow us on Facebook. Here's a look at local weather conditions as of 9 a.m. At the top of the hour, skies were mostly sunny in Shreveport. The temperature was 82 degrees at the regional airport. The dew point was 72, making the relative humidity 69%. Winds were variable at 3 miles an hour. The pressure was 30.06 inches and rising. In Bossier City, at Barksdale Air Force Base, skies were sunny, with a temperature of 84 degrees. The dew point was 73, making the relative humidity 68%. Winds were south at 5 miles an hour. The pressure was 30.05 inches and rising. And in downtown Shreveport, skies were sunny. The temperature was 82 degrees. And winds were south at 3 miles an hour. Once again in Shreveport, it was 82 degrees with mostly sunny skies at 9 a.m. Around the local area at 9 a.m., in Texarkana, mostly sunny and 83. Wind southwest at 6 miles an hour. El Dorado, sunny and 82. Wind south at 5 miles an hour. Monroe, sunny and 82. Wind calm. Nacogdoches, sunny and 82. Wind calm. Marshall, sunny and 81. Wind calm. And at Longview, sunny and 84 degrees. Wind southwest at 6 miles an hour. Elsewhere across the four-state area, over at Dallas, sunny and 84. Oklahoma City, mostly sunny and 84. Little Rock, sunny and 80. Jackson, Mississippi, sunny and 84. Baton Rouge, sunny and 82. And at Houston, mostly sunny and 83 degrees. For the most current information, check us out on the web at www.weather.gov/sht. The Shreveport Climate Summary for yesterday, August 30, 2026. Yesterday's high temperature was 99 degrees. The normal high is 94. The record high is 107 degrees, which was set in 2000. Yesterday's low temperature was 74 degrees. The normal low is 72. The record low is 54 degrees, which was set in 1986. No precipitation fell yesterday, which leaves the monthly total at 2.51 inches. This is 0.31 inches below the normal amount of 2.82 inches for August. The total precipitation for the year still stands at 31.28 inches, which is 3.07 inches below normal. Sunrise today is at 6:50 a.m. and sunset is at 7:41 p.m. Now let's check on your local forecast. Today, mostly sunny. Hot with highs in the upper 90s. South winds around 5 miles per hour, becoming east this afternoon. Tonight, mostly clear. Lows in the mid-70s. Southeast winds around 5 miles per hour. Tuesday, mostly sunny.
hot with highs in the upper 90s. East winds 5 to 10 miles per hour. Heat index values up to 105 in the afternoon. Tuesday night, mostly clear. Lows in the mid-70s. Southeast winds 5 to 10 miles per hour. Wednesday, partly cloudy. Humid with highs in the mid-90s. Southeast winds 5 to 10 miles per hour. Wednesday night, mostly clear. Lows in the mid-70s. Thursday, mostly sunny. A slight chance of showers and thunderstorms in the afternoon. Hot with highs in the mid-90s. Chance of rain 20%. Thursday night, mostly clear. Lows in the mid-70s. Friday, mostly sunny. A slight chance of showers and thunderstorms in the afternoon. Hot with highs in the mid-90s. Chance of rain 20%. Friday night, mostly clear. A slight chance of showers after midnight. Lows in the mid-70s. Chance of rain 20%. Saturday, mostly sunny with a slight chance of showers. A slight chance of thunderstorms in the afternoon. Hot with highs in the upper 90s. Chance of rain 20%. Heat index values up to 105 in the afternoon. Saturday night, mostly clear. Lows in the mid-70s. Sunday, mostly sunny. A slight chance of showers and thunderstorms in the afternoon. Hot with highs in the upper 90s. Chance of rain 20%. Heat index values up to 105 in the afternoon. 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Be sure to follow us on Facebook. Here's a look at local weather conditions as of 9 a.m. At the top of the hour, skies were mostly sunny in Shreveport. The temperature was 82 degrees at the regional airport. The dew point was 72, making the relative humidity 69%. Winds were variable at 3 miles an hour. The pressure was 30.06 inches and rising. In Bossier City, at Barksdale Air Force Base, skies were sunny, with a temperature of 84 degrees. The dew point was 73, making the relative humidity 68%. Winds were south at 5 miles an hour. The pressure was 30.05 inches and rising. And in downtown Shreveport, skies were sunny. The temperature was 82 degrees. And winds were south at 3 miles an hour. Once again in Shreveport, it was 82 degrees with mostly sunny skies at 9 a.m. Around the local area at 9 a.m., in Texarkana, mostly sunny and 83. Wind southwest at 6 miles an hour. El Dorado, sunny and 82. Wind south at 5 miles an hour. Monroe, sunny and 82. Wind calm. Natchitoches, sunny and 82. Wind calm. Marshall, sunny and 81. Wind calm. And at Longview, sunny and 84 degrees. Wind southwest at 6 miles an hour. Elsewhere across the four-state area, over at Dallas, sunny and 84. Oklahoma City, mostly sunny and 84. Little Rock, sunny and 80. Jackson, Mississippi, sunny and 84. Baton Rouge, sunny and 82. And at Houston, mostly sunny and 83 degrees. For the most current information, check us out on the web at www.weather.gov/sht. 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The Shreveport Climate Summary for yesterday, August 30th, 2026. Yesterday's high temperature was 99 degrees.
The normal high is 94. The record high is 107 degrees, which was set in 2000. Yesterday's low temperature was 74 degrees. The normal low is 72. The record low is 54 degrees, which was set in 1986. No precipitation fell yesterday, which leaves the monthly total at 2.51 inches. This is 0.31 inches below the normal amount of 2.82 inches for August. The total precipitation for the year still stands at 31.28 inches, which is 3.07 inches below normal. Sunrise today is at 6:50 a.m. and sunset is at 7:41 p.m. Now let's check on your local forecast. Today, mostly sunny. Hot with highs in the upper 90s. South winds around 5 miles per hour, becoming east this afternoon. Tonight, mostly clear. Lows in the mid-70s. Southeast winds around 5 miles per hour. Tuesday, mostly sunny. Hot with highs in the upper 90s. East winds 5 to 10 miles per hour. Heat index values up to 105 in the afternoon. Tuesday night, mostly clear. Lows in the mid-70s. Southeast winds 5 to 10 miles per hour. Wednesday, partly cloudy. Humid with highs in the mid-90s. Southeast winds 5 to 10 miles per hour. Wednesday night, mostly clear. Lows in the mid-70s. Thursday, mostly sunny. A slight chance of showers and thunderstorms in the afternoon. Hot with highs in the mid-90s. Chance of rain 20%. Thursday night, mostly clear. Lows in the mid-70s. Friday, mostly sunny. A slight chance of showers and thunderstorms in the afternoon. Hot with highs in the mid-90s. Chance of rain 20%. Friday night, mostly clear. A slight chance of showers after midnight. Lows in the mid-70s. Chance of rain 20%. Saturday, mostly sunny with a slight chance of showers. A slight chance of thunderstorms in the afternoon. Hot with highs in the upper 90s. Chance of rain 20%. Heat index values up to 105 in the afternoon. Saturday night, mostly clear. Lows in the mid-70s. Sunday, mostly sunny. A slight chance of showers and thunderstorms in the afternoon. Hot with highs in the upper 90s. Chance of rain 20%. Heat index values up to 105 in the afternoon. 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Here's a look at local weather conditions as of 9 a.m. At the top of the hour, skies were mostly sunny in Shreveport. The temperature was 82 degrees at the regional airport. The dew point was 72, making the relative humidity 69%. Winds were variable at 3 miles an hour. The pressure was 30.06 inches and rising. In Bossier City, at Barksdale Air Force Base, skies were sunny, with a temperature of 84 degrees. The dew point was 73, making the relative humidity 68%. Winds were south at 5 miles an hour. The pressure was 30.05 inches and rising. And in downtown Shreveport, skies were sunny. The temperature was 82 degrees. And winds were south at 3 miles an hour. Once again in Shreveport, it was 82 degrees with mostly sunny skies at 9 a.m. Around the local area at 9 a.m., in Texarkana, mostly sunny and 83. Wind southwest at 6 miles an hour. El Dorado, sunny and 82. Wind south at 5 miles an hour. Monroe, sunny and 82. Wind calm. Nacogdoches, sunny and 82. Wind calm. Marshall, sunny and 81. Wind calm. And at Longview, sunny and 84 degrees. Wind southwest at 6 miles an hour.
Elsewhere across the four-state area, over at Dallas, sunny and 84. Oklahoma City, mostly sunny and 84. Little Rock, sunny and 80. Jackson, Mississippi, sunny and 84. Baton Rouge, sunny and 82. And at Houston, mostly sunny and 83 degrees. For the most current information, check us out on the web at www.weather.gov/sht. The Shreveport Climate Summary for yesterday, August 30th, 2026. Yesterday's high temperature was 99 degrees. The normal high is 94. The record high is 107 degrees, which was set in 2000. Yesterday's low temperature was 74 degrees. The normal low is 72. The record low is 54 degrees, which was set in 1986. No precipitation fell yesterday, which leaves the monthly total at 2.51 inches. This is 0.31 inches below the normal amount of 2.82 inches for August. The total precipitation for the year still stands at 31.28 inches, which is 3.07 inches below normal. Sunrise today is at 6:50 a.m. and sunset is at 7:41 p.m. Now let's check on your local forecast. Today, mostly sunny. Hot with highs in the upper 90s. South winds around 5 miles per hour, becoming east this afternoon. Tonight, mostly clear. Lows in the mid-70s. Southeast winds around 5 miles per hour. Tuesday, mostly sunny. Hot with highs in the upper 90s. East winds 5 to 10 miles per hour. Heat index values up to 105 in the afternoon. Tuesday night, mostly clear. Lows in the mid-70s. Southeast winds 5 to 10 miles per hour. Wednesday, partly cloudy. Humid with highs in the mid-90s. Southeast winds 5 to 10 miles per hour. Wednesday night, mostly clear. Lows in the mid-70s. Thursday, mostly sunny. A slight chance of showers and thunderstorms in the afternoon. Hot with highs in the mid-90s. Chance of rain 20%. Thursday night, mostly clear. Lows in the mid-70s. Friday, mostly sunny. A slight chance of showers and thunderstorms in the afternoon. Hot with highs in the mid-90s. Chance of rain 20%. Friday night, mostly clear. A slight chance of showers after midnight. Lows in the mid-70s. Chance of rain 20%. Saturday, mostly sunny with a slight chance of showers. A slight chance of thunderstorms in the afternoon. Hot with highs in the upper 90s. Chance of rain 20%. Heat index values up to 105 in the afternoon. Saturday night, mostly clear. Lows in the mid-70s. Sunday, mostly sunny. A slight chance of showers and thunderstorms in the afternoon. Hot with highs in the upper 90s. Chance of rain 20%. Heat index values up to 105 in the afternoon. Here is your area's open water boating forecast. Wind gusts may be higher. Today, mostly sunny. Highs in the upper 90s. Southeast winds 10 to 15 miles per hour. Heat index readings 102 to 107. Tonight, mostly clear. Lows in the mid-70s. Southeast winds 10 to 15 miles per hour. Heat index readings 101 to 104. Tuesday, mostly sunny. Windy. Highs in the upper 90s. East winds 15 to 20 miles per hour. Heat index readings around 110. Tuesday night, mostly clear. Lows in the mid-70s. Southeast winds 10 to 15 miles per hour. Wednesday, partly cloudy. Highs in the mid-90s. Southeast winds 10 to 15 miles per hour. Wednesday night, mostly clear. Lows in the mid-70s. Thursday, mostly sunny.
Highs in the mid-90s. Thursday night, mostly clear. Lows in the lower 70s. Friday, mostly sunny. A 20% chance of showers and thunderstorms in the afternoon. Highs in the mid-90s. Friday night, mostly clear. Lows in the lower 70s. Saturday, mostly sunny. Slight chance of showers and thunderstorms in the afternoon. Highs in the upper 90s. Chance of precipitation 20%. Saturday night, mostly clear. Lows in the mid-70s. Sunday, mostly sunny. A 20% chance of showers and thunderstorms in the afternoon. Highs in the upper 90s. At 10 a.m. Central Daylight Time, or 1500 UTC, the disturbance was centered near latitude 27.8 north, longitude 91.0 west. The system is moving toward the west-northwest near 5 miles per hour, 7 kilometers per hour, and this general motion is expected to continue for the next day or two. On the forecast track, the center of the system is predicted to reach the northwestern Gulf Coast within the warning area on Tuesday. Maximum sustained winds are near 35 miles per hour, 55 kilometers per hour with higher gusts. Some strengthening is expected during the next day or so, and the system is forecast to become a tropical storm by tonight. Formation chance through 48 hours, high, 80%. Formation chance through 7 days, high, 80%. The estimated minimum central pressure is 1013 millibars, 29.92 inches. 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Be sure to follow us on Facebook. Here's a look at local weather conditions as of 9 a.m. At the top of the hour, skies were mostly sunny in Shreveport. The temperature was 82 degrees at the regional airport. The dew point was 72, making the relative humidity 69%. Winds were variable at 3 miles an hour. The pressure was 30.06 inches and rising. In Bossier City, at Barksdale Air Force Base, skies were sunny, with a temperature of 84 degrees. The dew point was 73, making the relative humidity 68%. Winds were south at 5 miles an hour. The pressure was 30.05 inches and rising. And in downtown Shreveport, skies were sunny. The temperature was 82 degrees. And winds were south at 3 miles an hour. Once again in Shreveport, it was 82 degrees with mostly sunny skies at 9 a.m. Around the local area at 9 a.m., in Texarkana, mostly sunny and 83. Wind southwest at 6 miles an hour. El Dorado, sunny and 82. Wind south at 5 miles an hour. Monroe, sunny and 82. Wind calm. Nutqvist, sunny and 82. Wind calm. Marshall, sunny and 81. Wind calm. And at Longview, sunny and 84 degrees. Wind southwest at 6 miles an hour. Elsewhere across the four-state area, over at Dallas, sunny and 84. Oklahoma City, mostly sunny and 84. Little Rock, sunny and 80. Jackson, Mississippi, sunny and 84. Baton Rouge, sunny and 82. And at Houston, mostly sunny and 83 degrees. 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The Shreveport climate summary for yesterday, August 30th, 2026. Yesterday's high temperature was 99 degrees. The normal
high is 94. The record high is 107 degrees, which was set in 2000. Yesterday's low temperature was 74 degrees. The normal low is 72. The record low is 54 degrees, which was set in 1986. No precipitation fell yesterday, which leaves the monthly total at 2.51 inches. This is 0.31 inches below the normal amount of 2.82 inches for August. The total precipitation for the year still stands at 31.28 inches, which is 3.07 inches below normal. Sunrise today is at 6:50 a.m. and sunset is at 7:41 p.m. Now let's check on your local forecast. Today, mostly sunny. Hot with highs in the upper 90s. South winds around 5 miles per hour, becoming east this afternoon. Tonight, mostly clear. Lows in the mid-70s. Southeast winds around 5 miles per hour. Tuesday, mostly sunny. Hot with highs in the upper 90s. East winds 5 to 10 miles per hour. Heat index values up to 105 in the afternoon. Tuesday night, mostly clear. Lows in the mid-70s. Southeast winds 5 to 10 miles per hour. Wednesday, partly cloudy. Humid with highs in the mid-90s. Southeast winds 5 to 10 miles per hour. Wednesday night, mostly clear. Lows in the mid-70s. Thursday, mostly sunny. A slight chance of showers and thunderstorms in the afternoon. Hot with highs in the mid-90s. Chance of rain 20%. Thursday night, mostly clear. Lows in the mid-70s. Friday, mostly sunny. A slight chance of showers and thunderstorms in the afternoon. Hot with highs in the mid-90s. Chance of rain 20%. Friday night, mostly clear. A slight chance of showers after midnight. Lows in the mid-70s. Chance of rain 20%. Saturday, mostly sunny with a slight chance of showers. A slight chance of thunderstorms in the afternoon. Hot with highs in the upper 90s. Chance of rain 20%. Heat index values up to 105 in the afternoon. Saturday night, mostly clear. Lows in the mid-70s. Sunday, mostly sunny. A slight chance of showers and thunderstorms in the afternoon. Hot with highs in the upper 90s. Chance of rain 20%. Heat index values up to 105 in the afternoon. At 10 a.m. Central Daylight Time, or 1500 UTC, the disturbance was centered near latitude 27.8 north, longitude 91.0 west. The system is moving toward the west-northwest near 5 miles per hour, 7 kilometers per hour, and this general motion is expected to continue for the next day or two. On the forecast track, the center of the system is predicted reach the northwestern Gulf Coast within the warning area on Tuesday. Maximum sustained winds are near 35 miles per hour, 55 kilometers per hour with higher gusts. Some strengthening is expected during the next day or so, and the system is forecast to become a tropical storm by tonight. Formation chance through 48 hours, high, 80%. Formation chance through 7 days, high, 80%. The estimated minimum central pressure is 1013 millibars, 29.92 inches. 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Be sure to follow us on Facebook. Here's a look at local weather conditions as of 10 a.m. At the top of the hour, skies were mostly sunny in Shreveport. The temperature was 86 degrees at the regional airport. The dew point was 72, making the relative humidity 62%. Winds were calm. The pressure was 30.06 inches and steady. In Bossier City, at Barksdale Air Force Base, skies were sunny, with a temperature of 89 degrees. The dew point was 71, making the relative humidity 55%. Winds were calm. The
The pressure was 30.05 inches and steady. And in downtown Shreveport, skies were sunny. The temperature was 87 degrees. And winds were calm. Once again in Shreveport, it was 86 degrees with mostly sunny skies at 10 a.m. Around the local area at 10 a.m., in Texarkana, sunny and 85. Wind southeast at 3 miles an hour. El Dorado, sunny and 86. Wind southeast at 3 miles an hour. Monroe, sunny and 86. Wind calm. Nutqvitch, sunny and 86. Wind calm. Marshall, sunny and 86. Wind calm. And at Longview, sunny and 89 degrees. Wind south at 6 miles an hour. Elsewhere across the four-state area, over at Dallas, mostly sunny and 89. Oklahoma City, mostly sunny and 90. Little Rock, sunny and 87. Jackson, Mississippi, sunny and 87. Baton Rouge, partly sunny and 85. And at Houston, mostly sunny and 86 degrees. For the most current information, check us out on the web at www.weather.gov/sht. The Shreveport Climate Summary for yesterday, August 30th, 2026. Yesterday's high temperature was 99 degrees. The normal high is 94. The record high is 107 degrees, which was set in 2000. Yesterday's low temperature was 74 degrees. The normal low is 72. The record low is 54 degrees, which was set in 1986. No precipitation fell yesterday, which leaves the monthly total at 2.51 inches. This is 0.31 inches below the normal amount of 2.82 inches for August. The total precipitation for the year still stands at 31.28 inches, which is 3.07 inches below normal. Sunrise today is at 6:50 a.m. and sunset is at 7:41 p.m. Now let's check on your local forecast. Today, mostly sunny. Hot with highs in the upper 90s. South winds around 5 miles per hour, becoming east this afternoon. Tonight, mostly clear. Lows in the mid-70s. Southeast winds around 5 miles per hour. Tuesday, mostly sunny. Hot with highs in the upper 90s. East winds 5 to 10 miles per hour. Heat index values up to 105 in the afternoon. Tuesday night, mostly clear. Lows in the mid-70s. Southeast winds 5 to 10 miles per hour. Wednesday, partly cloudy. Humid with highs in the mid-90s. Southeast winds 5 to 10 miles per hour. Wednesday night, mostly clear. Lows in the mid-70s. Thursday, mostly sunny. A slight chance of showers and thunderstorms in the afternoon. Hot with highs in the mid-90s. Chance of rain 20%. Thursday night, mostly clear. Lows in the mid-70s. Friday, mostly sunny. A slight chance of showers and thunderstorms in the afternoon. Hot with highs in the mid-90s. Chance of rain 20%. Friday night, mostly clear. A slight chance of showers after midnight. Lows in the mid-70s. Chance of rain 20%. Saturday, mostly sunny with a slight chance of showers. A slight chance of thunderstorms in the afternoon. Hot with highs in the upper 90s. Chance of rain 20%. Heat index values up to 105 in the afternoon. Saturday night, mostly clear. Lows in the mid-70s. Sunday, mostly sunny. A slight chance of showers and thunderstorms in the afternoon. Hot with highs in the upper 90s. Chance of rain 20%. Heat index values up to 105 in the afternoon. At 10 a.m. Central Daylight Time, or 1500 UTC, the disturbance was centered near latitude 27.8 north, longitude 91.0 west.
The system is moving toward the west-northwest near 5 miles per hour, 7 kilometers per hour, and this general motion is expected to continue for the next day or two. On the forecast track, the center of the system is predicted to reach the northwestern Gulf Coast within the warning area on Tuesday. Maximum sustained winds are near 35 miles per hour, 55 kilometers per hour with higher gusts. Some strengthening is expected during the next day or so, and the system is forecast to become a tropical storm by tonight. Formation chance through 48 hours, high, 80%. Formation chance through 7 days, high, 80%. The estimated minimum central pressure is 1013 millibars, 29.92 inches. 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Be sure to follow us on Facebook. Here's a look at local weather conditions as of 10 a.m. At the top of the hour, skies were mostly sunny in Shreveport. The temperature was 86 degrees at the regional airport. The dew point was 72, making the relative humidity 62%. Winds were calm. The pressure was 30.06 inches and steady. In Bossier City, at Barksdale Air Force Base, skies were sunny, with a temperature of 89 degrees. The dew point was 71, making the relative humidity 55%. Winds were calm. The pressure was 30.05 inches and steady. And in downtown Shreveport, skies were sunny. The temperature was 87 degrees. And winds were calm. Once again in Shreveport, it was 86 degrees with mostly sunny skies at 10 a.m. Around the local area at 10 a.m., in Texarkana, sunny and 85. Wind southeast at 3 miles an hour. El Dorado, sunny and 86. Wind southeast at 3 miles an hour. Monroe, sunny and 86. Wind calm. Nacogdoches, sunny and 86. Wind calm. Marshall, sunny and 86. Wind calm. And at Longview, sunny and 89 degrees. Wind south at 6 miles an hour. Elsewhere across the four-state area, over at Dallas, mostly sunny and 89. Oklahoma City, mostly sunny and 90. Little Rock, sunny and 87. Jackson, Mississippi, sunny and 87. Baton Rouge, partly sunny and 85. And at Houston, mostly sunny and 86 degrees. For the most current information, check us out on the web at www.weather.gov/sht. The Shreveport Climate Summary for yesterday, August 30th, 2026. Yesterday's high temperature was 99 degrees. The normal high is 94. The record high is 107 degrees, which was set in 2000. Yesterday's low temperature was 74 degrees. The normal low is 72. The record low is 54 degrees, which was set in 1986. No precipitation fell yesterday, which leaves the monthly total at 2.51 inches. This is 0.31 inches below the normal amount of 2.82 inches for August. The total precipitation for the year still stands at 31.28 inches, which is 3.07 inches below normal. Sunrise today is at 6:50 a.m. and sunset is at 7:41 p.m. This is your NOAA Weather Radio, station WXJ97, operating on a frequency of 162.400 megahertz, providing the latest weather information on a 24-hour basis. 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Now let's check on your local forecast. Today, mostly sunny. Hot with highs in the upper 90s. South winds around 5 miles per hour, becoming east this afternoon. Tonight, mostly clear. Lows in the mid-70s.
southeast winds around 5 miles per hour. Tuesday, mostly sunny. Hot with highs in the upper 90s. East winds 5 to 10 miles per hour. Heat index values up to 105 in the afternoon. Tuesday night, mostly clear. Lows in the mid-70s. Southeast winds 5 to 10 miles per hour. Wednesday, partly cloudy. Humid with highs in the mid-90s. Southeast winds 5 to 10 miles per hour. Wednesday night, mostly clear. Lows in the mid-70s. Thursday, mostly sunny. A slight chance of showers and thunderstorms in the afternoon. Hot with highs in the mid-90s. Chance of rain 20%. Thursday night, mostly clear. Lows in the mid-70s. Friday, mostly sunny. A slight chance of showers and thunderstorms in the afternoon. Hot with highs in the mid-90s. Chance of rain 20%. Friday night, mostly clear. A slight chance of showers after midnight. Lows in the mid-70s. Chance of rain 20%. Saturday, mostly sunny with a slight chance of showers. A slight chance of thunderstorms in the afternoon. Hot with highs in the upper 90s. Chance of rain 20%. Heat index values up to 105 in the afternoon. Saturday night, mostly clear. Lows in the mid-70s. Sunday, mostly sunny. A slight chance of showers and thunderstorms in the afternoon. Hot with highs in the upper 90s. Chance of rain 20%. Heat index values up to 105 in the afternoon. At 10 a.m. Central Daylight Time, or 1500 UTC, the disturbance was centered near latitude 27.8 north, longitude 91.0 west. The system is moving toward the west-northwest near 5 miles per hour, 7 kilometers per hour, and this general motion is expected to continue for the next day or two. On the forecast track, the center of the system is predicted reach the northwestern Gulf Coast within the warning area on Tuesday. Maximum sustained winds are near 35 miles per hour, 55 kilometers per hour with higher gusts. Some strengthening is expected during the next day or so, and the system is forecast to become a tropical storm by tonight. Formation chance through 48 hours, high, 80%. Formation chance through 7 days, high, 80%. The estimated minimum central pressure is 1013 millibars, 29.92 inches. 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Be sure to follow us on Facebook. Here's a look at local weather conditions as of 10 a.m. At the top of the hour, skies were mostly sunny in Shreveport. The temperature was 86 degrees at the regional airport. The dew point was 72, making the relative humidity 62%. Winds were calm. The pressure was 30.06 inches and steady. In Bossier City, at Barksdale Air Force Base, skies were sunny, with a temperature of 89 degrees. The dew point was 71, making the relative humidity 55%. Winds were calm. The pressure was 30.05 inches and steady. And in downtown Shreveport, skies were sunny. The temperature was 87 degrees. And winds were calm. Once again in Shreveport, it was 86 degrees with mostly sunny skies at 10 a.m. Around the local area at 10 a.m., in Texarkana, sunny and 85. Wind southeast at 3 miles an hour. El Dorado, sunny and 86. Wind southeast at 3 miles an hour. Monroe, sunny and 86. Wind calm. Natchitoches, sunny and 86. Wind calm. Marshall, sunny and 86. Wind calm. And at Longview, sunny and 89 degrees. Wind south at 6 miles an hour. Elsewhere across the four-state area, over at Dallas, mostly sunny and 89. Oklahoma City,
mostly sunny and 90. Little Rock, sunny and 87. Jackson, Mississippi, sunny and 87. Baton Rouge, partly sunny and 85. And at Houston, mostly sunny and 86 degrees. For the most current information, check us out on the web at www.weather.gov/sht. The Shreveport Climate Summary for yesterday, August 30, 2026. Yesterday's high temperature was 99 degrees. The normal high is 94. The record high is 107 degrees, which was set in 2000. Yesterday's low temperature was 74 degrees. The normal low is 72. The record low is 54 degrees, which was set in 1986. No precipitation fell yesterday, which leaves the monthly total at 2.51 inches. This is 0.31 inches below the normal amount of 2.82 inches for August. The total precipitation for the year still stands at 31.28 inches, which is 3.07 inches below normal. Sunrise today is at 6:50 a.m. and sunset is at 7:41 p.m. Now let's check on your local forecast. Today, mostly sunny. Hot with highs in the upper 90s. South winds around 5 miles per hour, becoming east this afternoon. Tonight, mostly clear. Lows in the mid-70s. Southeast winds around 5 miles per hour. Tuesday, mostly sunny. Hot with highs in the upper 90s. East winds 5 to 10 miles per hour. Heat index values up to 105 in the afternoon. Tuesday night, mostly clear. Lows in the mid-70s. Southeast winds 5 to 10 miles per hour. Wednesday, partly cloudy. Humid with highs in the mid-90s. Southeast winds 5 to 10 miles per hour. Wednesday night, mostly clear. Lows in the mid-70s. Thursday, mostly sunny. A slight chance of showers and thunderstorms in the afternoon. Hot with highs in the mid-90s. Chance of rain 20%. Thursday night, mostly clear. Lows in the mid-70s. Friday, mostly sunny. A slight chance of showers and thunderstorms in the afternoon. Hot with highs in the mid-90s. Chance of rain 20%. Friday night, mostly clear. A slight chance of showers after midnight. Lows in the mid-70s. Chance of rain 20%. Saturday, mostly sunny with a slight chance of showers. A slight chance of thunderstorms in the afternoon. Hot with highs in the upper 90s. Chance of rain 20%. Heat index values up to 105 in the afternoon. Saturday night, mostly clear. Lows in the mid-70s. Sunday, mostly sunny. A slight chance of showers and thunderstorms in the afternoon. Hot with highs in the upper 90s. Chance of rain 20%. Heat index values up to 105 in the afternoon. Here is your area's open water boating forecast. Wind gusts may be higher. Today, mostly sunny. Highs in the upper 90s. Southeast winds 10 to 15 miles per hour. Heat index readings 102 to 107. Tonight, mostly clear. Lows in the mid-70s. Southeast winds 10 to 15 miles per hour. Heat index readings 101 to 104. Tuesday, mostly sunny. Windy. Highs in the upper 90s. East winds 15 to 20 miles per hour. Heat index readings around 110. Tuesday night, mostly clear. Lows in the mid-70s. Southeast winds 10 to 15 miles per hour. Wednesday, partly cloudy. Highs in the mid-90s. Southeast winds 10 to 15 miles per hour. Wednesday night, mostly clear. Lows in the mid-70s. Thursday, mostly sunny. Highs in the mid-90s. Thursday night, mostly clear.
lows in the lower 70s, highs in the mid-90s. Thursday night, mostly clear.

lows in the lower 70s. Friday, mostly sunny. A 20% chance of showers and thunderstorms in the afternoon. Highs in the mid-90s. Friday night, mostly clear. Lows in the lower 70s. Saturday, mostly sunny. Slight chance of showers and thunderstorms in the afternoon. Highs in the upper 90s. Chance of precipitation 20%. Saturday night, mostly clear. Lows in the mid-70s. Sunday, mostly sunny. A 20% chance of showers and thunderstorms in the afternoon. Highs in the upper 90s. At 10 a.m. Central Daylight Time, or 1500 UTC, the disturbance was centered near latitude 27.8 north, longitude 91.0 west. The system is moving toward the west-northwest near 5 miles per hour, 7 kilometers per hour, and this general motion is expected to continue for the next day or two. On the forecast track, the center of the system is predicted to reach the northwestern Gulf Coast within the warning area on Tuesday. Maximum sustained winds are near 35 miles per hour, 55 kilometers per hour with higher gusts. Some strengthening is expected during the next day or so, and the system is forecast to become a tropical storm by tonight. Formation chance through 48 hours, high, 80%. Formation chance through 7 days, high, 80%. The estimated minimum central pressure is 1013 millibars, 29.92 inches. 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Be sure to follow us on Facebook. Here's a look at local weather conditions as of 10 a.m. At the top of the hour, skies were mostly sunny in Shreveport. The temperature was 86 degrees at the regional airport. The dew point was 72, making the relative humidity 62%. Winds were calm. The pressure was 30.06 inches and steady. In Bossier City, at Barksdale Air Force Base, skies were sunny, with a temperature of 89 degrees. The dew point was 71, making the relative humidity 55%. Winds were calm. The pressure was 30.05 inches and steady. And in downtown Shreveport, skies were sunny. The temperature was 87 degrees. And winds were calm. Once again in Shreveport, it was 86 degrees with mostly sunny skies at 10 a.m. Around the local area at 10 a.m., in Texarkana, sunny and 85. Wind southeast at 3 miles an hour. El Dorado, sunny and 86. Wind southeast at 3 miles an hour. Monroe, sunny and 86. Wind calm. Nacogdoches, sunny and 86. Wind calm. Marshall, sunny and 86. Wind calm. And at Longview, sunny and 89 degrees. Wind south at 6 miles an hour. Elsewhere across the four-state area, over at Dallas, mostly sunny and 89. Oklahoma City, mostly sunny and 90. Little Rock, sunny and 87. Jackson, Mississippi, sunny and 87. Baton Rouge, partly sunny and 85. And at Houston, mostly sunny and 86 degrees. 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The Shreveport climate summary for yesterday, August 30, 2026. Yesterday's high temperature was 99 degrees. The normal high is 94. The record high is 107 degrees, which was set in 2000. Yesterday's low temperature was 74 degrees.

upper 90s. South winds around 5 miles per hour, becoming east this afternoon. Tonight, mostly clear. Lows in the mid-70s. Southeast winds around 5 miles per hour. Tuesday, mostly sunny. Hot with highs in the upper 90s. East winds 5 to 10 miles per hour. Heat index values up to 105 in the afternoon. Tuesday night, mostly clear. Lows in the mid-70s. Southeast winds 5 to 10 miles per hour. Wednesday, partly cloudy. Humid with highs in the mid-90s. Southeast winds 5 to 10 miles per hour. Wednesday night, mostly clear. Lows in the mid-70s. Thursday, mostly sunny. A slight chance of showers and thunderstorms in the afternoon. Hot with highs in the mid-90s. Chance of rain 20%. Thursday night, mostly clear. Lows in the mid-70s. Friday, mostly sunny. A slight chance of showers and thunderstorms in the afternoon. Hot with highs in the mid-90s. Chance of rain 20%. Friday night, mostly clear. A slight chance of showers after midnight. Lows in the mid-70s. Chance of rain 20%. Saturday, mostly sunny with a slight chance of showers. A slight chance of thunderstorms in the afternoon. Hot with highs in the upper 90s. Chance of rain 20%. Heat index values up to 105 in the afternoon. Saturday night, mostly clear. Lows in the mid-70s. Sunday, mostly sunny. A slight chance of showers and thunderstorms in the afternoon. Hot with highs in the upper 90s. Chance of rain 20%. Heat index values up to 105 in the afternoon. At 10 a.m. Central Daylight Time, or 1500 UTC, the disturbance was centered near latitude 27.8 north, longitude 91.0 west. The system is moving toward the west-northwest near 5 miles per hour, 7 kilometers per hour, and this general motion is expected to continue for the next day or two. On the forecast track, the center of the system is predicted reach the northwestern Gulf Coast within the warning area on Tuesday. Maximum sustained winds are near 35 miles per hour, 55 kilometers per hour with higher gusts. Some strengthening is expected during the next day or so, and the system is forecast to become a tropical storm by tonight. Formation chance through 48 hours, high, 80%. Formation chance through 7 days, high, 80%. The estimated minimum central pressure is 1013 millibars, 29.92 inches. 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Be sure to follow us on Facebook. Here's a look at local weather conditions as of 10 a.m. At the top of the hour, skies were mostly sunny in Shreveport. The temperature was 86 degrees at the regional airport. The dew point was 72, making the relative humidity 62%. Winds were calm. The pressure was 30.06 inches and steady. In Bossier City, at Barksdale Air Force Base, skies were sunny, with a temperature of 89 degrees. The dew point was 71, making the relative humidity 55%. Winds were calm. The pressure was 30.05 inches and steady. And in downtown Shreveport, skies were sunny. The temperature was 87 degrees. And winds were calm. Once again in Shreveport, it was 86 degrees with mostly sunny skies at 10 a.m. Around the local area at 10 a.m., in Texarkana, sunny and 85. Wind southeast at 3 miles an hour. El Dorado, sunny and 86. Wind southeast at 3 miles an hour. Monroe, sunny and 86. Wind calm. Nacogdoches, sunny and 86. Wind calm. Marshall, sunny and 86. Wind calm. And at Longview, sunny and 89 degrees.

Wind south at 6 miles an hour. Elsewhere across the four-state area, over at Dallas, mostly sunny and 89. Oklahoma City, mostly sunny and 90. Little Rock, sunny and 87. Jackson, Mississippi, sunny and 87. Baton Rouge, partly sunny and 85. And at Houston, mostly sunny and 86 degrees. For the most current information, check us out on the web at www.weather.gov/SHP. The Shreveport Climate Summary for yesterday, August 30th, 2026. Yesterday's high temperature was 99 degrees. The normal high is 94. The record high is 107 degrees, which was set in 2000. Yesterday's low temperature was 74 degrees. The normal low is 72. The record low is 54 degrees, which was set in 1986. No precipitation fell yesterday, which leaves the monthly total at 2.51 inches. This is 0.31 inches below the normal amount of 2.82 inches for August. The total precipitation for the year still stands at 31.28 inches, which is 3.07 inches below normal. Sunrise today is at 6:50 a.m. and sunset is at 7:41 p.m. Now let's check on your local forecast. Today, mostly sunny. Hot with highs in the upper 90s. South winds around 5 miles per hour, becoming east this afternoon. Tonight, mostly clear. Lows in the mid-70s. Southeast winds around 5 miles per hour. Tuesday, mostly sunny. Hot with highs in the upper 90s. East winds 5 to 10 miles per hour. Heat index values up to 105 in the afternoon. Tuesday night, mostly clear. Lows in the mid-70s. Southeast winds 5 to 10 miles per hour. Wednesday, partly cloudy. Humid with highs in the mid-90s. Southeast winds 5 to 10 miles per hour. Wednesday night, mostly clear. Lows in the mid-70s. Thursday, mostly sunny. A slight chance of showers and thunderstorms in the afternoon. Hot with highs in the mid-90s. Chance of rain 20%. Thursday night, mostly clear. Lows in the mid-70s. Friday, mostly sunny. A slight chance of showers and thunderstorms in the afternoon. Hot with highs in the mid-90s. Chance of rain 20%. Friday night, mostly clear. A slight chance of showers after midnight. Lows in the mid-70s. Chance of rain 20%. Saturday, mostly sunny with a slight chance of showers. A slight chance of thunderstorms in the afternoon. Hot with highs in the upper 90s. Chance of rain 20%. Heat index values up to 105 in the afternoon. Saturday night, mostly clear. Lows in the mid-70s. Sunday, mostly sunny. A slight chance of showers and thunderstorms in the afternoon. Hot with highs in the upper 90s. Chance of rain 20%. Heat index values up to 105 in the afternoon. At 10 a.m. Central Daylight Time, or 1500 UTC, the disturbance was centered near latitude 27.8 north, longitude 91.0 west. The system is moving toward the west-northwest near 5 miles per hour, 7 kilometers per hour, and this general motion is expected to continue for the next day or two. On the forecast track, the center of the system is predicted reach the northwestern Gulf Coast within the warning area on Tuesday. Maximum sustained winds are near 35 miles per hour, 55 kilometers per hour with higher gusts. Some strengthening is expected during the next day or so, and the system is forecast to become a tropical storm by tonight. Formation chance through 48 hours, high, 80%. Formation chance through 7 days, high, 80%. The estimated minimum central pressure is 1013 millibars, 29.92 inches. 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
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Be sure to follow us on Facebook. Here's a look at local weather conditions as of 10 a.m. At the top of the hour, skies were mostly sunny in Shreveport. The temperature was 86 degrees at the regional airport. The dew point was 72, making the relative humidity 62%. Winds were calm. The pressure was 30.06 inches and steady. In Bossier City, at Barksdale Air Force Base, skies were sunny, with a temperature of 89 degrees. The dew point was 71, making the relative humidity 55%. Winds were calm. The pressure was 30.05 inches and steady. And in downtown Shreveport, skies were sunny. The temperature was 87 degrees. And winds were calm. Once again in Shreveport, it was 86 degrees with mostly sunny skies at 10 a.m. Around the local area at 10 a.m., in Texarkana, sunny and 85. Wind southeast at 3 miles an hour. El Dorado, sunny and 86. Wind southeast at 3 miles an hour. Monroe, sunny and 86. Wind calm. Natchitoches, sunny and 86. Wind calm. Marshall, sunny and 86. Wind calm. And at Longview, sunny and 89 degrees. Wind south at 6 miles an hour. Elsewhere across the four-state area, over at Dallas, mostly sunny and 89. Oklahoma City, mostly sunny and 90. Little Rock, sunny and 87. Jackson, Mississippi, sunny and 87. Baton Rouge, partly sunny and 85. And at Houston, mostly sunny and 86 degrees. For the most current information, check us out on the web at www.weather.gov/SHP. The Shreveport Climate Summary for yesterday, August 30th, 2026. Yesterday's high temperature was 99 degrees. The normal high is 94. The record high is 107 degrees, which was set in 2000. Yesterday's low temperature was 74 degrees. The normal low is 72. The record low is 54 degrees, which was set in 1986. No precipitation fell yesterday, which leaves the monthly total at 2.51 inches. This is 0.31 inches below the normal amount of 2.82 inches for August. The total precipitation for the year still stands at 31.28 inches, which is 3.07 inches below normal. Sunrise today is at 6:50 a.m. and sunset is at 7:41 p.m. This is your NOAA Weather Radio, station WXJ97, operating on a frequency of 162.400 MHz, providing the latest weather information on a 24-hour basis. 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Now let's check on your local forecast. Today, mostly sunny. Hot with highs in the upper 90s. South winds around 5 miles per hour, becoming east this afternoon. Tonight, mostly clear. Lows in the mid-70s. Southeast winds around 5 miles per hour. Tuesday, mostly sunny. Hot with highs in the upper 90s. East winds 5 to 10 miles per hour. Heat index values up to 105 in the afternoon. Tuesday night, mostly clear. Lows in the mid-70s. Southeast winds 5 to 10 miles per hour. Wednesday, partly cloudy. Humid with highs in the mid-90s. Southeast winds 5 to 10 miles per hour. Wednesday night, mostly clear. Lows in the mid-70s. Thursday, mostly sunny. A slight chance of showers and thunderstorms in the afternoon. Hot with highs in the mid-90s. Chance of rain 20%.
Thursday night, mostly clear. Lows in the mid-70s. Friday, mostly sunny. A slight chance of showers and thunderstorms in the afternoon. Hot with highs in the mid-90s. Chance of rain 20%. Friday night, mostly clear. A slight chance of showers after midnight. Lows in the mid-70s. Chance of rain 20%. Saturday, mostly sunny with a slight chance of showers. A slight chance of thunderstorms in the afternoon. Hot with highs in the upper 90s. Chance of rain 20%. Heat index values up to 105 in the afternoon. Saturday night, mostly clear. Lows in the mid-70s. Sunday, mostly sunny. A slight chance of showers and thunderstorms in the afternoon. Hot with highs in the upper 90s. Chance of rain 20%. Heat index values up to 105 in the afternoon. At 10 a.m. Central Daylight Time, or 1500 UTC, the disturbance was centered near latitude 27.8 north, longitude 91.0 west. The system is moving toward the west-northwest near 5 miles per hour, 7 kilometers per hour, and this general motion is expected to continue for the next day or two. On the forecast track, the center of the system is predicted to reach the northwestern Gulf Coast within the warning area on Tuesday. Maximum sustained winds are near 35 miles per hour, 55 kilometers per hour with higher gusts. Some strengthening is expected during the next day or so, and the system is forecast to become a tropical storm by tonight. Formation chance through 48 hours, high, 80%. Formation chance through 7 days, high, 80%. The estimated minimum central pressure is 1013 millibars, 29.92 inches. 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Be sure to follow us on Facebook. Here's a look at local weather conditions as of 10 a.m. At the top of the hour, skies were mostly sunny in Shreveport. The temperature was 86 degrees at the regional airport. The dew point was 72, making the relative humidity 62%. Winds were calm. The pressure was 30.06 inches and steady. In Bossier City, at Barksdale Air Force Base, skies were sunny, with a temperature of 89 degrees. The dew point was 71, making the relative humidity 55%. Winds were calm. The pressure was 30.05 inches and steady. And in downtown Shreveport, skies were sunny. The temperature was 87 degrees. And winds were calm. Once again in Shreveport, it was 86 degrees with mostly sunny skies at 10 a.m. Around the local area at 10 a.m., in Texarkana, sunny and 85. Wind southeast at 3 miles an hour. El Dorado, sunny and 86. Wind southeast at 3 miles an hour. Monroe, sunny and 86. Wind calm. Nutqueniche, sunny and 86. Wind calm. Marshall, sunny and 86. Wind calm. And at Longview, sunny and 89 degrees. Wind south at 6 miles an hour. Elsewhere across the four-state area, over at Dallas, mostly sunny and 89. Oklahoma City, mostly sunny and 90. Little Rock, sunny and 87. Jackson, Mississippi, sunny and 87. Baton Rouge, partly sunny and 85. And at Houston, mostly sunny and 86 degrees. For the most current information, check us out on the web at www.weather.gov/SHP. The Shreveport Climate Summary for yesterday, August 30th, 2026. Yesterday's high temperature was 99 degrees. The normal high is 94. The record high is 107 degrees, which was set in 2000. Yesterday's low temperature was 74 degrees. The normal low is 72.
The record low is 54 degrees, which was set in 1986. No precipitation fell yesterday, which leaves the monthly total at 2.51 inches. This is 0.31 inches below the normal amount of 2.82 inches for August. The total precipitation for the year still stands at 31.28 inches, which is 3.07 inches below normal. Sunrise today is at 6:50 a.m. and sunset is at 7:41 p.m. Now let's check on your local forecast. Today, mostly sunny. Hot with highs in the upper 90s. South winds around 5 miles per hour, becoming east this afternoon. Tonight, mostly clear. Lows in the mid-70s. Southeast winds around 5 miles per hour. Tuesday, mostly sunny. Hot with highs in the upper 90s. East winds 5 to 10 miles per hour. Heat index values up to 105 in the afternoon. Tuesday night, mostly clear. Lows in the mid-70s. Southeast winds 5 to 10 miles per hour. Wednesday, partly cloudy. Humid with highs in the mid-90s. Southeast winds 5 to 10 miles per hour. Wednesday night, mostly clear. Lows in the mid-70s. Thursday, mostly sunny. A slight chance of showers and thunderstorms in the afternoon. Hot with highs in the mid-90s. Chance of rain 20%. Thursday night, mostly clear. Lows in the mid-70s. Friday, mostly sunny. A slight chance of showers and thunderstorms in the afternoon. Hot with highs in the mid-90s. Chance of rain 20%. Friday night, mostly clear. A slight chance of showers after midnight. Lows in the mid-70s. Chance of rain 20%. Saturday, mostly sunny with a slight chance of showers. A slight chance of thunderstorms in the afternoon. Hot with highs in the upper 90s. Chance of rain 20%. Heat index values up to 105 in the afternoon. Saturday night, mostly clear. Lows in the mid-70s. Sunday, mostly sunny. A slight chance of showers and thunderstorms in the afternoon. Hot with highs in the upper 90s. Chance of rain 20%. Heat index values up to 105 in the afternoon. Here is your area's open water boating forecast. Wind gusts may be higher. Today, mostly sunny. Highs in the upper 90s. Southeast winds 10 to 15 miles per hour. Heat index readings 102 to 107. Tonight, mostly clear. Lows in the mid-70s. Southeast winds 10 to 15 miles per hour. Heat index readings 101 to 104. Tuesday, mostly sunny. Windy. Highs in the upper 90s. East winds 15 to 20 miles per hour. Heat index readings around 110. Tuesday night, mostly clear. Lows in the mid-70s. Southeast winds 10 to 15 miles per hour. Wednesday, partly cloudy. Highs in the mid-90s. Southeast winds 10 to 15 miles per hour. Wednesday night, mostly clear. Lows in the mid-70s. Thursday, mostly sunny. Highs in the mid-90s. Thursday night, mostly clear. Lows in the lower 70s. Friday, mostly sunny. A 20% chance of showers and thunderstorms in the afternoon. Highs in the mid-90s. Friday night, mostly clear. Lows in the lower 70s. Saturday, mostly sunny. Slight chance of showers and thunderstorms in the afternoon. Highs in the upper 90s. Chance of precipitation 20%. Saturday night, mostly clear. Lows in the mid-70s. Sunday, mostly sunny. A 20% chance of showers and thunderstorms in the afternoon. Highs in the upper 90s. At 10 a.m. Central Daylight Time, or 1500 UTC.
The disturbance was centered near latitude 27.8 north, longitude 91.0 west. The system is moving toward the west-northwest near 5 miles per hour, 7 kilometers per hour, and this general motion is expected to continue for the next day or two. On the forecast track, the center of the system is predicted reach the northwestern Gulf Coast within the warning area on Tuesday. Maximum sustained winds are near 35 miles per hour, 55 kilometers per hour with higher gusts. Some strengthening is expected during the next day or so, and the system is forecast to become a tropical storm by tonight. Formation chance through 48 hours, high, 80%. Formation chance through 7 days, high, 80%. The estimated minimum central pressure is 1013 millibars, 29.92 inches. 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Be sure to follow us on Facebook. Here's a look at local weather conditions as of 10 a.m. At the top of the hour, skies were mostly sunny in Shreveport. The temperature was 86 degrees at the regional airport. The dew point was 72, making the relative humidity 62%. Winds were calm. The pressure was 30.06 inches and steady. In Bossier City, at Barksdale Air Force Base, skies were sunny, with a temperature of 89 degrees. The dew point was 71, making the relative humidity 55%. Winds were calm. The pressure was 30.05 inches and steady. And in downtown Shreveport, skies were sunny. The temperature was 87 degrees. And winds were calm. Once again in Shreveport, it was 86 degrees with mostly sunny skies at 10 a.m. Around the local area at 10 a.m., in Texarkana, sunny and 85. Wind southeast at 3 miles an hour. El Dorado, sunny and 86. Wind southeast at 3 miles an hour. Monroe, sunny and 86. Wind calm. Nacogdoches, sunny and 86. Wind calm. Marshall, sunny and 86. Wind calm. And at Longview, sunny and 89 degrees. Wind south at 6 miles an hour. Elsewhere across the four-state area, over at Dallas, mostly sunny and 89. Oklahoma City, mostly sunny and 90. Little Rock, sunny and 87. Jackson, Mississippi, sunny and 87. Baton Rouge, partly sunny and 85. And at Houston, mostly sunny and 86 degrees. For the most current information, check us out on the web at www.weather.gov/sht. 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The Shreveport Climate Summary for yesterday, August 30, 2026. Yesterday's high temperature was 99 degrees. The normal high is 94. The record high is 107 degrees, which was set in 2000. Yesterday's low temperature was 74 degrees. The normal low is 72. The record low is 54 degrees, which was set in 1986. No precipitation fell yesterday, which leaves the monthly total at 2.51 inches. This is 0.31 inches below the normal amount of 2.82 inches for August. The total precipitation for the year still stands at 31.28 inches, which is 3.07 inches below normal. Sunrise today is at 6:50 a.m. and sunset is at 7:41 p.m. Now let's check on your local forecast. Today, mostly sunny. Hot with highs in the upper 90s.
South winds around 5 miles per hour, becoming east this afternoon. Tonight, mostly clear. Lows in the mid-70s. Southeast winds around 5 miles per hour. Tuesday, mostly sunny. Hot with highs in the upper 90s. East winds 5 to 10 miles per hour. Heat index values up to 105 in the afternoon. Tuesday night, mostly clear. Lows in the mid-70s. Southeast winds 5 to 10 miles per hour. Wednesday, partly cloudy. Humid with highs in the mid-90s. Southeast winds 5 to 10 miles per hour. Wednesday night, mostly clear. Lows in the mid-70s. Thursday, mostly sunny. A slight chance of showers and thunderstorms in the afternoon. Hot with highs in the mid-90s. Chance of rain 20%. Thursday night, mostly clear. Lows in the mid-70s. Friday, mostly sunny. A slight chance of showers and thunderstorms in the afternoon. Hot with highs in the mid-90s. Chance of rain 20%. Friday night, mostly clear. A slight chance of showers after midnight. Lows in the mid-70s. Chance of rain 20%. Saturday, mostly sunny with a slight chance of showers. A slight chance of thunderstorms in the afternoon. Hot with highs in the upper 90s. Chance of rain 20%. Heat index values up to 105 in the afternoon. Saturday night, mostly clear. Lows in the mid-70s. Sunday, mostly sunny. A slight chance of showers and thunderstorms in the afternoon. Hot with highs in the upper 90s. Chance of rain 20%. Heat index values up to 105 in the afternoon. At 10 a.m. Central Daylight Time, or 1500 UTC, the disturbance was centered near latitude 27.8 north, longitude 91.0 west. The system is moving toward the west-northwest near 5 miles per hour, 7 kilometers per hour, and this general motion is expected to continue for the next day or two. On the forecast track, the center of the system is predicted reach the northwestern Gulf Coast within the warning area on Tuesday. Maximum sustained winds are near 35 miles per hour, 55 kilometers per hour with higher gusts. Some strengthening is expected during the next day or so, and the system is forecast to become a tropical storm by tonight. Formation chance through 48 hours, high, 80%. Formation chance through 7 days, high, 80%. The estimated minimum central pressure is 1013 millibars, 29.92 inches. 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Be sure to follow us on Facebook. Here's a look at local weather conditions as of 10 a.m. At the top of the hour, skies were mostly sunny in Shreveport. The temperature was 86 degrees at the regional airport. The dew point was 72, making the relative humidity 62%. Winds were calm. The pressure was 30.06 inches and steady. In Bossier City, at Barksdale Air Force Base, skies were sunny, with a temperature of 89 degrees. The dew point was 71, making the relative humidity 55%. Winds were calm. The pressure was 30.05 inches and steady. And in downtown Shreveport, skies were sunny. The temperature was 87 degrees. And winds were calm. Once again in Shreveport, it was 86 degrees with mostly sunny skies at 10 a.m. You're listening to your weather radio, station WXJ97, broadcasting in Shreveport on 162.4 megahertz. Be sure to follow us on Facebook. Here's a look at local weather conditions as of 11 a.m. At the top of the hour, skies were mostly sunny in Shreveport. The temperature was 90 degrees at the regional airport. The dew point was 72, making the relative humidity 55%. Winds were north at 5 miles an hour.
The pressure was 30.07 inches and rising. The report from Bossier City was not available. And in downtown Shreveport, skies were sunny. The temperature was 91 degrees. And winds were variable at 3 miles an hour. Once again in Shreveport, it was 90 degrees with mostly sunny skies at 11 a.m. Around the local area at 11 a.m., in Texarkana, mostly sunny and 91. Wind southwest at 6 miles an hour. El Dorado, sunny and 91. Wind southeast at 8 miles an hour. Monroe, sunny and 88. Wind northeast at 6 miles an hour. Nutcash, mostly sunny and 89. Wind calm. Marshall, sunny and 91. Wind calm. And at Longview, sunny and 92 degrees. Wind calm. Elsewhere across the four-state area, over at Dallas, mostly sunny and 92. Oklahoma City, mostly sunny and 94. Little Rock, sunny and 91. Jackson, Mississippi, mostly sunny and 88. Baton Rouge, partly sunny and 89. And at Houston, mostly sunny and 89 degrees. For the most current information, check us out on the web at www.weather.gov/SHT. The Shreveport Climate Summary for yesterday, August 30th, 2026. Yesterday's high temperature was 99 degrees. The normal high is 94. The record high is 107 degrees, which was set in 2000. Yesterday's low temperature was 74 degrees. The normal low is 72. The record low is 54 degrees, which was set in 1986. No precipitation fell yesterday, which leaves the monthly total at 2.51 inches. This is 0.31 inches below the normal amount of 2.82 inches for August. The total precipitation for the year still stands at 31.28 inches, which is 3.07 inches below normal. Sunrise today is at 6:50 a.m. and sunset is at 7:41 p.m. Now let's check on your local forecast. Today, mostly sunny. Hot with highs in the upper 90s. South winds around 5 miles per hour, becoming east this afternoon. Tonight, mostly clear. Lows in the mid-70s. Southeast winds around 5 miles per hour. Tuesday, mostly sunny. Hot with highs in the upper 90s. East winds 5 to 10 miles per hour. Heat index values up to 105 in the afternoon. Tuesday night, mostly clear. Lows in the mid-70s. Southeast winds 5 to 10 miles per hour. Wednesday, partly cloudy. Humid with highs in the mid-90s. Southeast winds 5 to 10 miles per hour. Wednesday night, mostly clear. Lows in the mid-70s. Thursday, mostly sunny. A slight chance of showers and thunderstorms in the afternoon. Hot with highs in the mid-90s. Chance of rain 20%. Thursday night, mostly clear. Lows in the mid-70s. Friday, mostly sunny. A slight chance of showers and thunderstorms in the afternoon. Hot with highs in the mid-90s. Chance of rain 20%. Friday night, mostly clear. A slight chance of showers after midnight. Lows in the mid-70s. Chance of rain 20%. Saturday, mostly sunny with a slight chance of showers. A slight chance of thunderstorms in the afternoon. Hot with highs in the upper 90s. Chance of rain 20%. Heat index values up to 105 in the afternoon. Saturday night, mostly clear. Lows in the mid-70s. Sunday, mostly sunny. A slight chance of showers and thunderstorms in the afternoon. Hot with highs in the upper 90s. Chance of rain 20%. Heat index values up to 105 in the afternoon. At 10 a.m. Central Daylight Time, or 1500 UTC.
The disturbance was centered near latitude 27.8 north, longitude 91.0 west. The system is moving toward the west-northwest near 5 miles per hour, 7 kilometers per hour, and this general motion is expected to continue for the next day or two. On the forecast track, the center of the system is predicted reach the northwestern Gulf Coast within the warning area on Tuesday. Maximum sustained winds are near 35 miles per hour, 55 kilometers per hour with higher gusts. Some strengthening is expected during the next day or so, and the system is forecast to become a tropical storm by tonight. Formation chance through 48 hours, high, 80%. Formation chance through 7 days, high, 80%. The estimated minimum central pressure is 1013 millibars, 29.92 inches. 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Be sure to follow us on Facebook. Here's a look at local weather conditions as of 11 a.m. At the top of the hour, skies were mostly sunny in Shreveport. The temperature was 19 degrees at the regional airport. The dew point was 72, making the relative humidity 55%. Winds were north at 5 miles an hour. The pressure was 30.07 inches and rising. The report from Bossier City was not available. And in downtown Shreveport, skies were sunny. The temperature was 91 degrees. And winds were variable at 3 miles an hour. Once again in Shreveport, it was 90 degrees with mostly sunny skies at 11 a.m. Around the local area at 11 a.m., in Texarkana, mostly sunny and 91. Wind southwest at 6 miles an hour. El Dorado, sunny and 91. Wind southeast at 8 miles an hour. Monroe, sunny and 88. Wind northeast at 6 miles an hour. Natchitoches, mostly sunny and 89. Wind calm. Marshall, sunny and 91. Wind calm. And at Longview, sunny and 92 degrees. Wind calm. Elsewhere across the four-state area, over at Dallas, mostly sunny and 92. Oklahoma City, mostly sunny and 94. Little Rock, sunny and 91. Jackson, Mississippi, mostly sunny and 88. Baton Rouge, partly sunny and 89. And at Houston, mostly sunny and 89 degrees. For the most current information, check us out on the web at www.weather.gov/sht. The Shreveport climate summary for yesterday, August 30th, 2026. Yesterday's high temperature was 99 degrees. The normal high is 94. The record high is 107 degrees, which was set in 2000. Yesterday's low temperature was 74 degrees. The normal low is 72. The record low is 54 degrees, which was set in 1986. No precipitation fell yesterday, which leaves the monthly total at 2.51 inches. This is 0.31 inches below the normal amount of 2.82 inches for August. The total precipitation for the year still stands at 31.28 inches, which is 3.07 inches below normal. Sunrise today is at 6:50 a.m. and sunset is at 7:41 p.m. This is your NOAA Weather Radio, station WXJ97, operating on a frequency of 162.400 megahertz, providing the latest weather information on a 24-hour basis. 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Now let's check on your local forecast. Today, mostly sunny. Hot with highs in the upper 90s. South winds around 5 miles per hour, becoming east this afternoon. Tonight, mostly clear. Lows in the mid-70s.
southeast winds around 5 miles per hour. Tuesday, mostly sunny. Hot with highs in the upper 90s. East winds 5 to 10 miles per hour. Heat index values up to 105 in the afternoon. Tuesday night, mostly clear. Lows in the mid-70s. Southeast winds 5 to 10 miles per hour. Wednesday, partly cloudy. Humid with highs in the mid-90s. Southeast winds 5 to 10 miles per hour. Wednesday night, mostly clear. Lows in the mid-70s. Thursday, mostly sunny. A slight chance of showers and thunderstorms in the afternoon. Hot with highs in the mid-90s. Chance of rain 20%. Thursday night, mostly clear. Lows in the mid-70s. Friday, mostly sunny. A slight chance of showers and thunderstorms in the afternoon. Hot with highs in the mid-90s. Chance of rain 20%. Friday night, mostly clear. A slight chance of showers after midnight. Lows in the mid-70s. Chance of rain 20%. Saturday, mostly sunny with a slight chance of showers. A slight chance of thunderstorms in the afternoon. Hot with highs in the upper 90s. Chance of rain 20%. Heat index values up to 105 in the afternoon. Saturday night, mostly clear. Lows in the mid-70s. Sunday, mostly sunny. A slight chance of showers and thunderstorms in the afternoon. Hot with highs in the upper 90s. Chance of rain 20%. Heat index values up to 105 in the afternoon. At 10 a.m. Central Daylight Time, or 1500 UTC, the disturbance was centered near latitude 27.8 north, longitude 91.0 west. The system is moving toward the west-northwest near 5 miles per hour, 7 kilometers per hour, and this general motion is expected to continue for the next day or two. On the forecast track, the center of the system is predicted reach the northwestern Gulf Coast within the warning area on Tuesday. Maximum sustained winds are near 35 miles per hour, 55 kilometers per hour with higher gusts. Some strengthening is expected during the next day or so, and the system is forecast to become a tropical storm by tonight. Formation chance through 48 hours, high, 80%. Formation chance through 7 days, high, 80%. The estimated minimum central pressure is 1013 millibars, 29.92 inches. 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Be sure to follow us on Facebook. Here's a look at local weather conditions as of 11 a.m. At the top of the hour, skies were mostly sunny in Shreveport. The temperature was 90 degrees at the regional airport. The dew point was 72, making the relative humidity 55%. Winds were north at 5 miles an hour. The pressure was 30.07 inches and rising. The report from Bossier City was not available. And in downtown Shreveport, skies were sunny. The temperature was 91 degrees. And winds were variable at 3 miles an hour. Once again in Shreveport, it was 90 degrees with mostly sunny skies at 11 a.m. Around the local area at 11 a.m., in Texarkana, mostly sunny and 91. Wind southwest at 6 miles an hour. El Dorado, sunny and 91. Wind southeast at 8 miles an hour. Monroe, sunny and 88. Wind northeast at 6 miles an hour. Nacogdoches, mostly sunny and 89. Wind calm. Marshall, sunny and 91. Wind calm. And at Longview, sunny and 92 degrees. Wind calm. Elsewhere across the four-state area, over at Dallas, mostly sunny and 92. Oklahoma City, mostly sunny and 94. Little Rock, sunny and 91. Jackson, Mississippi, mostly sunny and 88. Baton Rouge,
partly sunny and 89. And at Houston, mostly sunny and 89 degrees. For the most current information, check us out on the web at www.weather.gov/SHP. The Shreveport Climate Summary for yesterday, August 30th, 2026. Yesterday's high temperature was 99 degrees. The normal high is 94. The record high is 107 degrees, which was set in 2000. Yesterday's low temperature was 74 degrees. The normal low is 72. The record low is 54 degrees, which was set in 1986. No precipitation fell yesterday, which leaves the monthly total at 2.51 inches. This is 0.31 inches below the normal amount of 2.82 inches for August. The total precipitation for the year still stands at 31.28 inches, which is 3.07 inches below normal. Sunrise today is at 6:50 a.m. and sunset is at 7:41 p.m. Now let's check on your local forecast. Today, mostly sunny. Hot with highs in the upper 90s. South winds around 5 miles per hour, becoming east this afternoon. Tonight, mostly clear. Lows in the mid-70s. Southeast winds around 5 miles per hour. Tuesday, mostly sunny. Hot with highs in the upper 90s. East winds 5 to 10 miles per hour. Heat index values up to 105 in the afternoon. Tuesday night, mostly clear. Lows in the mid-70s. Southeast winds 5 to 10 miles per hour. Wednesday, partly cloudy. Humid with highs in the mid-90s. Southeast winds 5 to 10 miles per hour. Wednesday night, mostly clear. Lows in the mid-70s. Thursday, mostly sunny. A slight chance of showers and thunderstorms in the afternoon. Hot with highs in the mid-90s. Chance of rain 20%. Thursday night, mostly clear. Lows in the mid-70s. Friday, mostly sunny. A slight chance of showers and thunderstorms in the afternoon. Hot with highs in the mid-90s. Chance of rain 20%. Friday night, mostly clear. A slight chance of showers after midnight. Lows in the mid-70s. Chance of rain 20%. Saturday, mostly sunny with a slight chance of showers. A slight chance of thunderstorms in the afternoon. Hot with highs in the upper 90s. Chance of rain 20%. Heat index values up to 105 in the afternoon. Saturday night, mostly clear. Lows in the mid-70s. Sunday, mostly sunny. A slight chance of showers and thunderstorms in the afternoon. Hot with highs in the upper 90s. Chance of rain 20%. Heat index values up to 105 in the afternoon. Here is your area's open water boating forecast. Wind gusts may be higher. Today, mostly sunny. Highs in the upper 90s. Southeast winds 10 to 15 miles per hour. Heat index readings 102 to 107. Tonight, mostly clear. Lows in the mid-70s. Southeast winds 10 to 15 miles per hour. Heat index readings 101 to 104. Tuesday, mostly sunny. Windy. Highs in the upper 90s. East winds 15 to 20 miles per hour. Heat index readings around 110. Tuesday night, mostly clear. Lows in the mid-70s. Southeast winds 10 to 15 miles per hour. Wednesday, partly cloudy. Highs in the mid-90s. Southeast winds 10 to 15 miles per hour. Wednesday night, mostly clear. Lows in the mid-70s. Thursday, mostly sunny. Highs in the mid-90s. Thursday night, mostly clear. Lows in the lower 70s. Friday, mostly sunny. A 20% chance of showers and thunderstorms in the afternoon. Highs in the mid-90s.
Friday night, mostly clear. Lows in the lower 70s. Saturday, mostly sunny. Slight chance of showers and thunderstorms in the afternoon. Highs in the upper 90s. Chance of precipitation 20%. Saturday night, mostly clear. Lows in the mid-70s. Sunday, mostly sunny. A 20% chance of showers and thunderstorms in the afternoon. Highs in the upper 90s. At 10 a.m. Central Daylight Time, or 1500 UTC, the disturbance was centered near latitude 27.8 north, longitude 91.0 west. The system is moving toward the west-northwest near 5 miles per hour, 7 kilometers per hour, and this general motion is expected to continue for the next day or two. On the forecast track, the center of the system is predicted reach the northwestern Gulf Coast within the warning area on Tuesday. Maximum sustained winds are near 35 miles per hour, 55 kilometers per hour with higher gusts. Some strengthening is expected during the next day or so, and the system is forecast to become a tropical storm by tonight. Formation chance through 48 hours, high, 80%. Formation chance through 7 days, high, 80%. The estimated minimum central pressure is 1013 millibars, 29.92 inches. 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Be sure to follow us on Facebook. Here's a look at local weather conditions as of 11 a.m. At the top of the hour, skies were mostly sunny in Shreveport. The temperature was 90 degrees at the regional airport. The dew point was 72, making the relative humidity 55%. Winds were north at 5 miles an hour. The pressure was 30.07 inches and rising. The report from Bossier City was not available. And in downtown Shreveport, skies were sunny. The temperature was 91 degrees. And winds were variable at 3 miles an hour. Once again in Shreveport, it was 90 degrees with mostly sunny skies at 11 a.m. Around the local area at 11 a.m., in Texarkana, mostly sunny and 91. Wind southwest at 6 miles an hour. El Dorado, sunny and 91. Wind southeast at 8 miles an hour. Monroe, sunny and 88. Wind northeast at 6 miles an hour. Nacogdoches, mostly sunny and 89. Wind calm. Marshall, sunny and 91. Wind calm. And at Longview, sunny and 92 degrees. Wind calm. Elsewhere across the four-state area, over at Dallas, mostly sunny and 92. Oklahoma City, mostly sunny and 94. Little Rock, sunny and 91. Jackson, Mississippi, mostly sunny and 88. Baton Rouge, partly sunny and 89. And at Houston, mostly sunny and 89 degrees. For the most current information, check us out on the web at www.weather.gov/sht. 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The Shreveport Climate Summary for yesterday, August 30, 2026. Yesterday's high temperature was 99 degrees. The normal high is 94. The record high is 107 degrees, which was set in 2000. Yesterday's low temperature was 74 degrees. The normal low is 72. The record low is 54 degrees, which was set in 1986. No precipitation fell yesterday, which leaves the monthly total at 2.51 inches. This is 0.31 inches below the normal amount of 2.82 inches for August.
The total precipitation for the year still stands at 31.28 inches, which is 3.07 inches below normal. Sunrise today is at 6:50 a.m. and sunset is at 7:41 p.m. Now let's check on your local forecast. Today, mostly sunny.

Southeast winds 5 to 10 miles per hour. Wednesday, partly cloudy. Humid with highs in the mid-90s. Southeast winds 5 to 10 miles per hour. Wednesday night, mostly clear. Lows in the mid-70s. Thursday, mostly sunny. A slight chance of showers and thunderstorms in the afternoon. Hot with highs in the mid-90s. Chance of rain 20%. Thursday night, mostly clear. Lows in the mid-70s. Friday, mostly sunny. A slight chance of showers and thunderstorms in the afternoon. Hot with highs in the mid-90s. Chance of rain 20%. Friday night, mostly clear. A slight chance of showers after midnight. Lows in the mid-70s. Chance of rain 20%. Saturday, mostly sunny with a slight chance of showers. A slight chance of thunderstorms in the afternoon. Hot with highs in the upper 90s. Chance of rain 20%. Heat index values up to 105 in the afternoon. Saturday night, mostly clear. Lows in the mid-70s. Sunday, mostly sunny. A slight chance of showers and thunderstorms in the afternoon. Hot with highs in the upper 90s. Chance of rain 20%. Heat index values up to 105 in the afternoon. At 10 a.m. Central Daylight Time, or 1500 UTC, the disturbance was centered near latitude 27.8 north, longitude 91.0 west. The system is moving toward the west-northwest near 5 miles per hour, 7 kilometers per hour, and this general motion is expected to continue for the next day or two. On the forecast track, the center of the system is predicted reach the northwestern Gulf Coast within the warning area on Tuesday. Maximum sustained winds are near 35 miles per hour, 55 kilometers per hour with higher gusts. Some strengthening is expected during the next day or so, and the system is forecast to become a tropical storm by tonight. Formation chance through 48 hours, high, 80%. Formation chance through 7 days, high, 80%. The estimated minimum central pressure is 1013 millibars, 29.92 inches. 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Be sure to follow us on Facebook. Here's a look at local weather conditions as of 11 a.m. At the top of the hour, skies were mostly sunny in Shreveport. The temperature was 90 degrees at the regional airport. The dew point was 72, making the relative humidity 55%. Winds were north at 5 miles an hour. The pressure was 30.07 inches and rising. The report from Bossier City was not available. And in downtown Shreveport, skies were sunny. The temperature was 91 degrees. And winds were variable at 3 miles an hour. Once again in Shreveport, it was 90 degrees with mostly sunny skies at 11 a.m. Around the local area at 11 a.m., in Texarkana, mostly sunny and 91. Wind southwest at 6 miles an hour. El Dorado, sunny and 91. Wind southeast at 8 miles an hour. Monroe, sunny and 88. Wind northeast at 6 miles an hour. Natchitoches, mostly sunny and 89. Wind calm. Marshall, sunny and 91. Wind calm. And at Longview, sunny and 92 degrees. Wind calm. Elsewhere across the four-state area, over at Dallas, mostly sunny and 92. Oklahoma City, mostly sunny and 94. Little Rock, sunny and 91. Jackson, Mississippi, mostly sunny and 88. Baton Rouge, partly sunny and 89. And at Houston, mostly sunny and 89 degrees. For the most current information, check us out on the web at www.weather.gov/sht. The Shreveport Climate Summary for yesterday, August 30th, 2026. Yesterday's high temperature was

99 degrees. The normal high is 94. The record high is 107 degrees, which was set in 2000. Yesterday's low temperature was 74 degrees. The normal low is 72. The record low is 54 degrees, which was set in 1986. No precipitation fell yesterday, which leaves the monthly total at 2.51 inches. This is 0.31 inches below the normal amount of 2.82 inches for August. The total precipitation for the year still stands at 31.28 inches, which is 3.07 inches below normal. Sunrise today is at 6:50 a.m. and sunset is at 7:41 p.m. Now let's check on your local forecast. Today, mostly sunny. Hot with highs in the upper 90s. South winds around 5 miles per hour, becoming east this afternoon. Tonight, mostly clear. Lows in the mid-70s. Southeast winds around 5 miles per hour. Tuesday, mostly sunny. Hot with highs in the upper 90s. East winds 5 to 10 miles per hour. Heat index values up to 105 in the afternoon. Tuesday night, mostly clear. Lows in the mid-70s. Southeast winds 5 to 10 miles per hour. Wednesday, partly cloudy. Humid with highs in the mid-90s. Southeast winds 5 to 10 miles per hour. Wednesday night, mostly clear. Lows in the mid-70s. Thursday, mostly sunny. A slight chance of showers and thunderstorms in the afternoon. Hot with highs in the mid-90s. Chance of rain 20%. Thursday night, mostly clear. Lows in the mid-70s. Friday, mostly sunny. A slight chance of showers and thunderstorms in the afternoon. Hot with highs in the mid-90s. Chance of rain 20%. Friday night, mostly clear. A slight chance of showers after midnight. Lows in the mid-70s. Chance of rain 20%. Saturday, mostly sunny with a slight chance of showers. A slight chance of thunderstorms in the afternoon. Hot with highs in the upper 90s. Chance of rain 20%. Heat index values up to 105 in the afternoon. Saturday night, mostly clear. Lows in the mid-70s. Sunday, mostly sunny. A slight chance of showers and thunderstorms in the afternoon. Hot with highs in the upper 90s. Chance of rain 20%. Heat index values up to 105 in the afternoon. At 10 a.m. Central Daylight Time, or 1500 UTC, the disturbance was centered near latitude 27.8 north, longitude 91.0 west. The system is moving toward the west-northwest near 5 miles per hour, 7 kilometers per hour, and this general motion is expected to continue for the next day or two. On the forecast track, the center of the system is predicted reach the northwestern Gulf Coast within the warning area on Tuesday. Maximum sustained winds are near 35 miles per hour, 55 kilometers per hour with higher gusts. Some strengthening is expected during the next day or so, and the system is forecast to become a tropical storm by tonight. Formation chance through 48 hours, high, 80%. Formation chance through 7 days, high, 80%. The estimated minimum central pressure is 1013 millibars, 29.92 inches. 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Be sure to follow us on Facebook. Here's a look at local weather conditions as of 11 a.m. At the top of the hour, skies were mostly sunny in Shreveport. The temperature was 90 degrees at the regional airport. The dew point was 72, making the relative humidity 55%. Winds were north at 5 miles an hour. The pressure was 30.07 inches and rising. The report from Bossier City was not available. And in downtown Shreveport, skies were sunny. The temperature was 91 degrees.
and winds were variable at 3 miles an hour. Once again in Shreveport, it was 90 degrees with mostly sunny skies at 11 a.m. Around the local area at 11 a.m., in Texarkana, mostly sunny and 91. Wind southwest at 6 miles an hour. El Dorado, sunny and 91. Wind southeast at 8 miles an hour. Monroe, sunny and 88. Wind northeast at 6 miles an hour. Natchitoches, mostly sunny and 89. Wind calm. Marshall, sunny and 91. Wind calm. And at Longview, sunny and 92 degrees. Wind calm. Elsewhere across the four-state area, over at Dallas, mostly sunny and 92. Oklahoma City, mostly sunny and 94. Little Rock, sunny and 91. Jackson, Mississippi, mostly sunny and 88. Baton Rouge, partly sunny and 89. And at Houston, mostly sunny and 89 degrees. For the most current information, check us out on the web at www.weather.gov/sht. The Shreveport Climate Summary for yesterday, August 30th, 2026. Yesterday's high temperature was 99 degrees. The normal high is 94. The record high is 107 degrees, which was set in 2000. Yesterday's low temperature was 74 degrees. The normal low is 72. The record low is 54 degrees, which was set in 1986. No precipitation fell yesterday, which leaves the monthly total at 2.51 inches. This is 0.31 inches below the normal amount of 2.82 inches for August. The total precipitation for the year still stands at 31.28 inches, which is 3.07 inches below normal. Sunrise today is at 6:50 a.m. and sunset is at 7:41 p.m. This is your NOAA Weather Radio, station WXJ97, operating on a frequency of 162.400 MHz, providing the latest weather information on a 24-hour basis. 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Now let's check on your local forecast. Today, mostly sunny. Hot with highs in the upper 90s. South winds around 5 miles per hour, becoming east this afternoon. Tonight, mostly clear. Lows in the mid-70s. Southeast winds around 5 miles per hour. Tuesday, mostly sunny. Hot with highs in the upper 90s. East winds 5 to 10 miles per hour. Heat index values up to 105 in the afternoon. Tuesday night, mostly clear. Lows in the mid-70s. Southeast winds 5 to 10 miles per hour. Wednesday, partly cloudy. Humid with highs in the mid-90s. Southeast winds 5 to 10 miles per hour. Wednesday night, mostly clear. Lows in the mid-70s. Thursday, mostly sunny. A slight chance of showers and thunderstorms in the afternoon. Hot with highs in the mid-90s. Chance of rain 20%. Thursday night, mostly clear. Lows in the mid-70s. Friday, mostly sunny. A slight chance of showers and thunderstorms in the afternoon. Hot with highs in the mid-90s. Chance of rain 20%. Friday night, mostly clear. A slight chance of showers after midnight. Lows in the mid-70s. Chance of rain 20%. Saturday, mostly sunny with a slight chance of showers. A slight chance of thunderstorms in the afternoon. Hot with highs in the upper 90s. Chance of rain 20%. Heat index values up to 105 in the afternoon. Saturday night, mostly clear. Lows in the mid-70s. Sunday, mostly sunny. A slight chance of showers and thunderstorms in the afternoon.
highs in the upper 90s. Chance of rain 20%. Heat index values up to 105 in the afternoon. At 10 a.m. Central Daylight Time, or 1500 UTC, the disturbance was centered near latitude 27.8 north, longitude 91.0 west. The system is moving toward the west-northwest near 5 miles per hour, 7 kilometers per hour, and this general motion is expected to continue for the next day or two. On the forecast track, the center of the system is predicted reach the northwestern Gulf Coast within the warning area on Tuesday. Maximum sustained winds are near 35 miles per hour, 55 kilometers per hour with higher gusts. Some strengthening is expected during the next day or so, and the system is forecast to become a tropical storm by tonight. Formation chance through 48 hours, high, 80%. Formation chance through 7 days, high, 80%. The estimated minimum central pressure is 1013 millibars, 29.92 inches. 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Be sure to follow us on Facebook. Here's a look at local weather conditions as of 11 a.m. At the top of the hour, skies were mostly sunny in Shreveport. The temperature was 90 degrees at the regional airport. The dew point was 72, making the relative humidity 55%. Winds were north at 5 miles an hour. The pressure was 30.07 inches and rising. The report from Bossier City was not available. And in downtown Shreveport, skies were sunny. The temperature was 91 degrees. And winds were variable at 3 miles an hour. Once again in Shreveport, it was 90 degrees with mostly sunny skies at 11 a.m. Around the local area at 11 a.m., in Texarkana, mostly sunny and 91. Wind southwest at 6 miles an hour. El Dorado, sunny and 91. Wind southeast at 8 miles an hour. Monroe, sunny and 88. Wind northeast at 6 miles an hour. Nacogdoches, mostly sunny and 89. Wind calm. Marshall, sunny and 91. Wind calm. And at Longview, sunny and 92 degrees. Wind calm. Elsewhere across the four-state area, over at Dallas, mostly sunny and 92. Oklahoma City, mostly sunny and 94. Little Rock, sunny and 91. Jackson, Mississippi, mostly sunny and 88. Baton Rouge, partly sunny and 89. And at Houston, mostly sunny and 89 degrees. For the most current information, check us out on the web at www.weather.gov/sht. The Shreveport Climate Summary for yesterday, August 30th, 2026. Yesterday's high temperature was 99 degrees. The normal high is 94. The record high is 107 degrees, which was set in 2000. Yesterday's low temperature was 74 degrees. The normal low is 72. The record low is 54 degrees, which was set in 1986. No precipitation fell yesterday, which leaves the monthly total at 2.51 inches. This is 0.31 inches below the normal amount of 2.82 inches for August. The total precipitation for the year still stands at 31.28 inches, which is 3.07 inches below normal. Sunrise today is at 6:50 a.m. and sunset is at 7:41 p.m. Now let's check on your local forecast. Today, mostly sunny. Hot with highs in the upper 90s. South winds around 5 miles per hour, becoming east this afternoon. Tonight, mostly clear. Lows in the mid-70s. Southeast winds around 5 miles per hour. Tuesday, mostly sunny. Hot with highs in the upper 90s. East winds 5 to 10 miles per hour. Heat index values up to 105 in the afternoon. Tuesday night, mostly clear.
Lows in the mid-70s. Southeast winds 5 to 10 miles per hour. Wednesday, partly cloudy. Humid with highs in the mid-90s. Southeast winds 5 to 10 miles per hour. Wednesday night, mostly clear. Lows in the mid-70s. Thursday, mostly sunny. A slight chance of showers and thunderstorms in the afternoon. Hot with highs in the mid-90s. Chance of rain 20%. Thursday night, mostly clear. Lows in the mid-70s. Friday, mostly sunny. A slight chance of showers and thunderstorms in the afternoon. Hot with highs in the mid-90s. Chance of rain 20%. Friday night, mostly clear. A slight chance of showers after midnight. Lows in the mid-70s. Chance of rain 20%. Saturday, mostly sunny with a slight chance of showers. A slight chance of thunderstorms in the afternoon. Hot with highs in the upper 90s. Chance of rain 20%. Heat index values up to 105 in the afternoon. Saturday night, mostly clear. Lows in the mid-70s. Sunday, mostly sunny. A slight chance of showers and thunderstorms in the afternoon. Hot with highs in the upper 90s. Chance of rain 20%. Heat index values up to 105 in the afternoon. Here is your area's open water boating forecast. Wind gusts may be higher. Today, mostly sunny. Highs in the upper 90s. Southeast winds 10 to 15 miles per hour. Heat index readings 102 to 107. Tonight, mostly clear. Lows in the mid-70s. Southeast winds 10 to 15 miles per hour. Heat index readings 101 to 104. Tuesday, mostly sunny. Windy. Highs in the upper 90s. East winds 15 to 20 miles per hour. Heat index readings around 110. Tuesday night, mostly clear. Lows in the mid-70s. Southeast winds 10 to 15 miles per hour. Wednesday, partly cloudy. Highs in the mid-90s. Southeast winds 10 to 15 miles per hour. Wednesday night, mostly clear. Lows in the mid-70s. Thursday, mostly sunny. Highs in the mid-90s. Thursday night, mostly clear. Lows in the lower 70s. Friday, mostly sunny. A 20% chance of showers and thunderstorms in the afternoon. Highs in the mid-90s. Friday night, mostly clear. Lows in the lower 70s. Saturday, mostly sunny. Slight chance of showers and thunderstorms in the afternoon. Highs in the upper 90s. Chance of precipitation 20%. Saturday night, mostly clear. Lows in the mid-70s. Sunday, mostly sunny. A 20% chance of showers and thunderstorms in the afternoon. Highs in the upper 90s. At 10 a.m. Central Daylight Time, or 1500 UTC, the disturbance was centered near latitude 27.8 north, longitude 91.0 west. The system is moving toward the west-northwest near 5 miles per hour, 7 kilometers per hour, and this general motion is expected to continue for the next day or two. On the forecast track, the center of the system is predicted reach the northwestern Gulf Coast within the warning area on Tuesday. Maximum sustained winds are near 35 miles per hour, 55 kilometers per hour with higher gusts. Some strengthening is expected during the next day or so, and the system is forecast to become a tropical storm by tonight. Formation chance through 48 hours, high, 80%. Formation chance through 7 days, high, 80%. The estimated minimum central pressure is 1013 millibars, 29.92 inches. 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Here's a look at local weather conditions as of 11 a.m.
At the top of the hour, skies were mostly sunny in Shreveport. The temperature was 90 degrees at the regional airport. The dew point was 72, making the relative humidity 55%. Winds were north at 5 miles an hour. The pressure was 30.07 inches and rising. The report from Bossier City was not available. And in downtown Shreveport, skies were sunny. The temperature was 91 degrees. And winds were variable at 3 miles an hour. Once again in Shreveport, it was 90 degrees with mostly sunny skies at 11 a.m. Around the local area at 11 a.m., in Texarkana, mostly sunny and 91. Wind southwest at 6 miles an hour. El Dorado, sunny and 91. Wind southeast at 8 miles an hour. Monroe, sunny and 88. Wind northeast at 6 miles an hour. Nacogdoches, mostly sunny and 89. Wind calm. Marshall, sunny and 91. Wind calm. And at Longview, sunny and 92 degrees. Wind calm. Elsewhere across the four-state area, over at Dallas, mostly sunny and 92. Oklahoma City, mostly sunny and 94. Little Rock, sunny and 91. Jackson, Mississippi, mostly sunny and 88. Baton Rouge, partly sunny and 89. And at Houston, mostly sunny and 89 degrees. For the most current information, check us out on the web at www.weather.gov/sht. The Shreveport Climate Summary for yesterday, August 30th, 2026. Yesterday's high temperature was 99 degrees. The normal high is 94. The record high is 107 degrees, which was set in 2000. Yesterday's low temperature was 74 degrees. The normal low is 72. The record low is 54 degrees, which was set in 1986. No precipitation fell yesterday, which leaves the monthly total at 2.51 inches. This is 0.31 inches below the normal amount of 2.82 inches for August. The total precipitation for the year still stands at 31.28 inches, which is 3.07 inches below normal. Sunrise today is at 6:50 a.m. and sunset is at 7:41 p.m. This is your NOAA Weather Radio, station WXJ97, operating on a frequency of 162.400 MHz, providing the latest weather information on a 24-hour basis. 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Now let's check on your local forecast. Today, mostly sunny. Hot with highs in the upper 90s. South winds around 5 miles per hour, becoming east this afternoon. Tonight, mostly clear. Lows in the mid-70s. Southeast winds around 5 miles per hour. Tuesday, mostly sunny. Hot with highs in the upper 90s. East winds 5 to 10 miles per hour. Heat index values up to 105 in the afternoon. Tuesday night, mostly clear. Lows in the mid-70s. Southeast winds 5 to 10 miles per hour. Wednesday, partly cloudy. Humid with highs in the mid-90s. Southeast winds 5 to 10 miles per hour. Wednesday night, mostly clear. Lows in the mid-70s. Thursday, mostly sunny. A slight chance of showers and thunderstorms in the afternoon. Hot with highs in the mid-90s. Chance of rain 20%. Thursday night, mostly clear. Lows in the mid-70s. Friday, mostly sunny. A slight chance of showers and thunderstorms in the afternoon. Hot with highs in the mid-90s. Chance of rain 20%. Friday night, mostly clear. A slight chance of showers after midnight. Lows in the mid-70s.
chance of rain 20%. Saturday, mostly sunny with a slight chance of showers. A slight chance of thunderstorms in the afternoon. Hot with highs in the upper 90s. Chance of rain 20%. Heat index values up to 105 in the afternoon. Saturday night, mostly clear. Lows in the mid-70s. Sunday, mostly sunny. A slight chance of showers and thunderstorms in the afternoon. Hot with highs in the upper 90s. Chance of rain 20%. Heat index values up to 105 in the afternoon. At 10 a.m. Central Daylight Time, or 1500 UTC, the disturbance was centered near latitude 27.8 north, longitude 91.0 west. The system is moving toward the west-northwest near 5 miles per hour, 7 kilometers per hour, and this general motion is expected to continue for the next day or two. On the forecast track, the center of the system is predicted reach the northwestern Gulf Coast within the warning area on Tuesday. Maximum sustained winds are near 35 miles per hour, 55 kilometers per hour with higher gusts. Some strengthening is expected during the next day or so, and the system is forecast to become a tropical storm by tonight. Formation chance through 48 hours, high, 80%. Formation chance through 7 days, high, 80%. The estimated minimum central pressure is 1013 millibars, 29.92 inches. 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Be sure to follow us on Facebook. Here's a look at local weather conditions as of 11 a.m. At the top of the hour, skies were mostly sunny in Shreveport. The temperature was 90 degrees at the regional airport. The dew point was 72, making the relative humidity 55%. Winds were north at 5 miles an hour. The pressure was 30.07 inches and rising. The report from Bossier City was not available. And in downtown Shreveport, skies were sunny. The temperature was 91 degrees. And winds were variable at 3 miles an hour. Once again in Shreveport, it was 90 degrees with mostly sunny skies at 11 a.m. You're listening to your weather radio, station WXJ97, broadcasting in Shreveport on 162.4 megahertz. Be sure to follow us on Facebook. Here's a look at local weather conditions as of noon. At the top of the hour, skies were mostly sunny in Shreveport. The temperature was 93 degrees at the regional airport. The dew point was 70, making the relative humidity 46%, producing a heat index of 99. Winds were northeast at 6 miles an hour. The pressure was 30.06 inches and falling. In Bossier City, at Barksdale Air Force Base, skies were sunny, with a temperature of 94 degrees. The dew point was 68, making the relative humidity 42%, producing a heat index of 98. Winds were calm. The pressure was 30.05 inches and falling. And in downtown Shreveport, skies were sunny. The temperature was 92 degrees. And winds were northeast at 7 miles an hour. Once again in Shreveport, it was 93 degrees with mostly sunny skies at noon. Around the local area at noon, in Texarkana, sunny and 92. Wind calm. El Dorado, sunny and 93. Wind variable at 6 miles an hour. Monroe, partly sunny and 89. Wind calm. Natchitoches, partly sunny and 91. Wind calm. Marshall, sunny and 93. Wind west at 5 miles an hour. And at Longview, sunny and 94 degrees. Wind variable at 3 miles an hour. Elsewhere across the four-state area, over at Dallas, mostly sunny and 95. Oklahoma City, mostly sunny and 95. Little Rock, mostly sunny and 94. Jackson, Mississippi, partly sunny and 91.
Baton Rouge, partly sunny and 89. And at Houston, mostly sunny and 91 degrees. For the most current information, check us out on the web at www.weather.gov/sht. The Shreveport Climate Summary for yesterday, August 30th, 2026. Yesterday's high temperature was 99 degrees. The normal high is 94. The record high is 107 degrees, which was set in 2000. Yesterday's low temperature was 74 degrees. The normal low is 72. The record low is 54 degrees, which was set in 1986. No precipitation fell yesterday, which leaves the monthly total at 2.51 inches. This is 0.31 inches below the normal amount of 2.82 inches for August. The total precipitation for the year still stands at 31.28 inches, which is 3.07 inches below normal. Sunrise today is at 6:50 a.m. and sunset is at 7:41 p.m. Now let's check on your local forecast. Today, mostly sunny. Hot with highs in the upper 90s. South winds around 5 miles per hour, becoming east this afternoon. Tonight, mostly clear. Lows in the mid-70s. Southeast winds around 5 miles per hour. Tuesday, mostly sunny. Hot with highs in the upper 90s. East winds 5 to 10 miles per hour. Heat index values up to 105 in the afternoon. Tuesday night, mostly clear. Lows in the mid-70s. Southeast winds 5 to 10 miles per hour. Wednesday, partly cloudy. Humid with highs in the mid-90s. Southeast winds 5 to 10 miles per hour. Wednesday night, mostly clear. Lows in the mid-70s. Thursday, mostly sunny. A slight chance of showers and thunderstorms in the afternoon. Hot with highs in the mid-90s. Chance of rain 20%. Thursday night, mostly clear. Lows in the mid-70s. Friday, mostly sunny. A slight chance of showers and thunderstorms in the afternoon. Hot with highs in the mid-90s. Chance of rain 20%. Friday night, mostly clear. A slight chance of showers after midnight. Lows in the mid-70s. Chance of rain 20%. Saturday, mostly sunny with a slight chance of showers. A slight chance of thunderstorms in the afternoon. Hot with highs in the upper 90s. Chance of rain 20%. Heat index values up to 105 in the afternoon. Saturday night, mostly clear. Lows in the mid-70s. Sunday, mostly sunny. A slight chance of showers and thunderstorms in the afternoon. Hot with highs in the upper 90s. Chance of rain 20%. Heat index values up to 105 in the afternoon. At 10 a.m. Central Daylight Time, or 1500 UTC, the disturbance was centered near latitude 27.8 north, longitude 91.0 west. The system is moving toward the west-northwest near 5 miles per hour, 7 kilometers per hour, and this general motion is expected to continue for the next day or two. On the forecast track, the center of the system is predicted to reach the northwestern Gulf Coast within the warning area on Tuesday. Maximum sustained winds are near 35 miles per hour, 55 kilometers per hour with higher gusts. Some strengthening is expected during the next day or so, and the system is forecast to become a tropical storm by tonight. Formation chance through 48 hours, high, 80%. Formation chance through 7 days, high, 80%. The estimated minimum central pressure is 1013 millibars, 29.92 inches. 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Be sure to follow us on Facebook. Here's a look at local weather conditions as of noon. At the top of the hour, skies were mostly sunny in Shreveport. The temperature was 93 degrees at the regional airport.
The dew point was 70, making the relative humidity 46%, producing a heat index of 99. Winds were northeast at 6 miles an hour. The pressure was 30.06 inches and falling. In Bossier City, at Barksdale Air Force Base, skies were sunny, with a temperature of 94 degrees. The dew point was 68, making the relative humidity 42%, producing a heat index of 98. Winds were calm. The pressure was 30.05 inches and falling. And in downtown Shreveport, skies were sunny. The temperature was 92 degrees. And winds were northeast at 7 miles an hour. Once again in Shreveport, it was 93 degrees with mostly sunny skies at noon. Around the local area at noon, in Texarkana, sunny and 92. Wind calm. El Dorado, sunny and 93. Wind variable at 6 miles an hour. Monroe, partly sunny and 89. Wind calm. Nacogdoches, partly sunny and 91. Wind calm. Marshall, sunny and 93. Wind west at 5 miles an hour. And at Longview, sunny and 94 degrees. Wind variable at 3 miles an hour. Elsewhere across the four-state area, over at Dallas, mostly sunny and 95. Oklahoma City, mostly sunny and 95. Little Rock, mostly sunny and 94. Jackson, Mississippi, partly sunny and 91. Baton Rouge, partly sunny and 89. And at Houston, mostly sunny and 91 degrees. For the most current information, check us out on the web at www.weather.gov/sht. The Shreveport Climate Summary for yesterday, August 30th, 2026. Yesterday's high temperature was 99 degrees. The normal high is 94. The record high is 107 degrees, which was set in 2000. Yesterday's low temperature was 74 degrees. The normal low is 72. The record low is 54 degrees, which was set in 1986. No precipitation fell yesterday, which leaves the monthly total at 2.51 inches. This is 0.31 inches below the normal amount of 2.82 inches for August. The total precipitation for the year still stands at 31.28 inches, which is 3.07 inches below normal. Sunrise today is at 6:50 a.m. and sunset is at 7:41 p.m. This is your NOAA Weather Radio, station WXJ97, operating on a frequency of 162.400 MHz, providing the latest weather information on a 24-hour basis. 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Now let's check on your local forecast. Today, mostly sunny. Hot with highs in the upper 90s. South winds around 5 miles per hour, becoming east this afternoon. Tonight, mostly clear. Lows in the mid-70s. Southeast winds around 5 miles per hour. Tuesday, mostly sunny. Hot with highs in the upper 90s. East winds 5 to 10 miles per hour. Heat index values up to 105 in the afternoon. Tuesday night, mostly clear. Lows in the mid-70s. Southeast winds 5 to 10 miles per hour. Wednesday, partly cloudy. Humid with highs in the mid-90s. Southeast winds 5 to 10 miles per hour. Wednesday night, mostly clear. Lows in the mid-70s. Thursday, mostly sunny. A slight chance of showers and thunderstorms in the afternoon. Hot with highs in the mid-90s. Chance of rain 20%. Thursday night, mostly clear. Lows in the mid-70s. Friday, mostly sunny. A slight chance of showers and thunderstorms in the afternoon.
Hot with highs in the mid-90s. Chance of rain 20%. Friday night, mostly clear. A slight chance of showers after midnight. Lows in the mid-70s. Chance of rain 20%. Saturday, mostly sunny with a slight chance of showers. A slight chance of thunderstorms in the afternoon. Hot with highs in the upper 90s. Chance of rain 20%. Heat index values up to 105 in the afternoon. Saturday night, mostly clear. Lows in the mid-70s. Sunday, mostly sunny. A slight chance of showers and thunderstorms in the afternoon. Hot with highs in the upper 90s. Chance of rain 20%. Heat index values up to 105 in the afternoon. At 10 a.m. Central Daylight Time, or 1500 UTC, the disturbance was centered near latitude 27.8 north, longitude 91.0 west. The system is moving toward the west-northwest near 5 miles per hour, 7 kilometers per hour, and this general motion is expected to continue for the next day or two. On the forecast track, the center of the system is predicted to reach the northwestern Gulf Coast within the warning area on Tuesday. Maximum sustained winds are near 35 miles per hour, 55 kilometers per hour with higher gusts. Some strengthening is expected during the next day or so, and the system is forecast to become a tropical storm by tonight. Formation chance through 48 hours, high, 80%. Formation chance through 7 days, high, 80%. The estimated minimum central pressure is 1013 millibars, 29.92 inches. 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Be sure to follow us on Facebook. Here's a look at local weather conditions as of noon. At the top of the hour, skies were mostly sunny in Shreveport. The temperature was 93 degrees at the regional airport. The dew point was 70, making the relative humidity 46%, producing a heat index of 99. Winds were northeast at 6 miles an hour. The pressure was 30.06 inches and falling. In Bossier City, at Barksdale Air Force Base, skies were sunny, with a temperature of 94 degrees. The dew point was 68, making the relative humidity 42%, producing a heat index of 98. Winds were calm. The pressure was 30.05 inches and falling. And in downtown Shreveport, skies were sunny. The temperature was 92 degrees. And winds were northeast at 7 miles an hour. Once again in Shreveport, it was 93 degrees with mostly sunny skies at noon. Around the local area at noon, in Texarkana, sunny and 92. Wind calm. El Dorado, sunny and 93. Wind variable at 6 miles an hour. Monroe, partly sunny and 89. Wind calm. Nacogdoches, partly sunny and 91. Wind calm. Marshall, sunny and 93. Wind west at 5 miles an hour. And at Longview, sunny and 94 degrees. Wind variable at 3 miles an hour. Elsewhere across the four-state area, over at Dallas, mostly sunny and 95. Oklahoma City, mostly sunny and 95. Little Rock, mostly sunny and 94. Jackson, Mississippi, partly sunny and 91. Baton Rouge, partly sunny and 89. And at Houston, mostly sunny and 91 degrees. For the most current information, check us out on the web at www.weather.gov/sht. The Shreveport Climate Summary for yesterday, August 30, 2026. Yesterday's high temperature was 99 degrees. The normal high is 94. The record high is 107 degrees, which was set in 2000. Yesterday's low temperature was 74 degrees. The normal low is 72. The record low is 54 degrees, which was set in 1986.
No precipitation fell yesterday, which leaves the monthly total at 2.51 inches. This is 0.31 inches below the normal amount of 2.82 inches for August. The total precipitation for the year still stands at 31.28 inches, which is 3.07 inches below normal. Sunrise today is at 6:50 a.m. and sunset is at 7:41 p.m. Here is your area's open water boating forecast. Wind gusts may be higher. Today, mostly sunny. Highs in the upper 90s. Southeast winds 10 to 15 miles per hour. Heat index readings 102 to 107. Tonight, mostly clear. Lows in the mid-70s. Southeast winds 10 to 15 miles per hour. Heat index readings 101 to 104. Tuesday, mostly sunny. Windy. Highs in the upper 90s. East winds 15 to 20 miles per hour. Heat index readings around 110. Tuesday night, mostly clear. Lows in the mid-70s. Southeast winds 10 to 15 miles per hour. Wednesday, partly cloudy. Highs in the mid-90s. Southeast winds 10 to 15 miles per hour. Wednesday night, mostly clear. Lows in the mid-70s. Thursday, mostly sunny. Highs in the mid-90s. Thursday night, mostly clear. Lows in the lower 70s. Friday, mostly sunny. A 20% chance of showers and thunderstorms in the afternoon. Highs in the mid-90s. Friday night, mostly clear. Lows in the lower 70s. Saturday, mostly sunny. Slight chance of showers and thunderstorms in the afternoon. Highs in the upper 90s. Chance of precipitation 20%. Saturday night, mostly clear. Lows in the mid-70s. Sunday, mostly sunny. A 20% chance of showers and thunderstorms in the afternoon. Highs in the upper 90s. Now let's check on your local forecast. Today, mostly sunny. Hot with highs in the upper 90s. South winds around 5 miles per hour, becoming east this afternoon. Tonight, mostly clear. Lows in the mid-70s. Southeast winds around 5 miles per hour. Tuesday, mostly sunny. Hot with highs in the upper 90s. East winds 5 to 10 miles per hour. Heat index values up to 105 in the afternoon. Tuesday night, mostly clear. Lows in the mid-70s. Southeast winds 5 to 10 miles per hour. Wednesday, partly cloudy. Humid with highs in the mid-90s. Southeast winds 5 to 10 miles per hour. Wednesday night, mostly clear. Lows in the mid-70s. Thursday, mostly sunny. A slight chance of showers and thunderstorms in the afternoon. Hot with highs in the mid-90s. Chance of rain 20%. Thursday night, mostly clear. Lows in the mid-70s. Friday, set. Thursday night, mostly clear. Lows in the mid-70s. Friday, mostly sunny. A slight chance of showers and thunderstorms in the afternoon. Hot with highs in the mid-90s. Chance of rain 20%. Friday night, mostly clear. A slight chance of showers after midnight. Lows in the mid-70s. Chance of rain 20%. Saturday, mostly sunny with a slight chance of showers. A slight chance of thunderstorms in the afternoon. Hot with highs in the upper 90s. Chance of rain 20%. Heat index values up to 105 in the afternoon. Saturday night, mostly clear. Lows in the mid-70s. Sunday, mostly sunny. A slight chance of showers and thunderstorms in the afternoon. Hot with highs in the upper 90s. Chance of rain 20%. Heat index values up to 105 in the afternoon. At 10 a.m. Central Daylight Time, or 1500 UTC.
The disturbance was centered near latitude 27.

0.8 north, latitude 91.0 west. The system is moving toward the west-northwest near 5 miles per hour, 7 kilometers per hour, and this general motion is expected to continue for the next day or two. On the forecast track, the center of the system is predicted reach the northwestern Gulf Coast within the warning area on Tuesday. Maximum sustained winds are near 35 miles per hour, 55 kilometers per hour with higher gusts. Some strengthening is expected during the next day or so, and the system is forecast to become a tropical storm by tonight. Formation chance through 48 hours, high, 80%. Formation chance through 7 days, high, 80%. The estimated minimum central pressure is 1013 millibars, 29.92 inches. 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Be sure to follow us on Facebook. Here's a look at local weather conditions as of noon. At the top of the hour, skies were mostly sunny in Shreveport. The temperature was 93 degrees at the regional airport. The dew point was 70, making the relative humidity 46%, producing a heat index of 99. Winds were northeast at 6 miles an hour. The pressure was 30.06 inches and falling. In Bossier City, at Barksdale Air Force Base, skies were sunny, with a temperature of 94 degrees. The dew point was 68, making the relative humidity 42%, producing a heat index of 98. Winds were calm. The pressure was 30.05 inches and falling. And in downtown Shreveport, skies were sunny. The temperature was 92 degrees. And winds were northeast at 7 miles an hour. Once again in Shreveport, it was 93 degrees with mostly sunny skies at noon. Around the local area at noon, in Texarkana, sunny and 92. Wind calm. El Dorado, sunny and 93. Wind variable at 6 miles an hour. Monroe, partly sunny and 89. Wind calm. Natchitoches, partly sunny and 91. Wind calm. Marshall, sunny and 93. Wind west at 5 miles an hour. And at Longview, sunny and 94 degrees. Wind variable at 3 miles an hour. Elsewhere across the four-state area, over at Dallas, mostly sunny and 95. Oklahoma City, mostly sunny and 95. Little Rock, mostly sunny and 94. Jackson, Mississippi, partly sunny and 91. Baton Rouge, partly sunny and 89. And at Houston, mostly sunny and 91 degrees. 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The Shreveport climate summary for yesterday, August 30, 2026. Yesterday's high temperature was 99 degrees. The normal high is 94. The record high is 107 degrees, which was set in 2000. Yesterday's low temperature was 74 degrees. The normal low is 72. The record low is 54 degrees, which was set in 1986. No precipitation fell yesterday, which leaves the monthly total at 2.51 inches. This is 0.31 inches below the normal amount of 2.82 inches for August. The total precipitation for the year still stands at 31.28 inches, which is 3.07 inches below normal. Sunrise today is at 6:50 a.m. and sunset is at 7:41 p.m. Now let's check on your local forecast. Today,

Highs in the mid-90s. Southeast winds 5 to 10 miles per hour. Wednesday night, mostly clear. Lows in the mid-70s. Thursday, mostly sunny. A slight chance of showers and thunderstorms in the afternoon. Hot with highs in the mid-90s. Chance of rain 20%. Thursday night, mostly clear. Lows in the mid-70s. Friday, mostly sunny. A slight chance of showers and thunderstorms in the afternoon. Hot with highs in the mid-90s. Chance of rain 20%. Friday night, mostly clear. A slight chance of showers after midnight. Lows in the mid-70s. Chance of rain 20%. Saturday, mostly sunny with a slight chance of showers. A slight chance of thunderstorms in the afternoon. Hot with highs in the upper 90s. Chance of rain 20%. Heat index values up to 105 in the afternoon. Saturday night, mostly clear. Lows in the mid-70s. Sunday, mostly sunny. A slight chance of showers and thunderstorms in the afternoon. Hot with highs in the upper 90s. Chance of rain 20%. Heat index values up to 105 in the afternoon. At 10 a.m. Central Daylight Time, or 1500 UTC, the disturbance was centered near latitude 27.8 north, longitude 91.0 west. The system is moving toward the west-northwest near 5 miles per hour, 7 kilometers per hour, and this general motion is expected to continue for the next day or two. On the forecast track, the center of the system is predicted reach the northwestern Gulf Coast within the warning area on Tuesday. Maximum sustained winds are near 35 miles per hour, 55 kilometers per hour with higher gusts. Some strengthening is expected during the next day or so, and the system is forecast to become a tropical storm by tonight. Formation chance through 48 hours, high, 80%. Formation chance through 7 days, high, 80%. The estimated minimum central pressure is 1013 millibars, 29.92 inches. 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Be sure to follow us on Facebook. Here's a look at local weather conditions as of noon. At the top of the hour, skies were mostly sunny in Shreveport. The temperature was 93 degrees at the regional airport. The dew point was 70, making the relative humidity 46%, producing a heat index of 99. Winds were northeast at 6 miles an hour. The pressure was 30.06 inches and falling. In Bossier City, at Barksdale Air Force Base, skies were sunny, with a temperature of 94 degrees. The dew point was 68, making the relative humidity 42%, producing a heat index of 98. Winds were calm. The pressure was 30.05 inches and falling. And in downtown Shreveport, skies were sunny. The temperature was 92 degrees. And winds were northeast at 7 miles an hour. Once again in Shreveport, it was 93 degrees with mostly sunny skies at noon. Around the local area at noon, in Texarkana, sunny and 92. Wind calm. El Dorado, sunny and 93. Wind variable at 6 miles an hour. Monroe, partly sunny and 89. Wind calm. Natchitoches, partly sunny and 91. Wind calm. Marshall, sunny and 93. Wind west at 5 miles an hour. And at Longview, sunny and 94 degrees. Wind variable at 3 miles an hour. Elsewhere across the four-state area, over at Dallas, mostly sunny and 95. Oklahoma City, mostly sunny and 95. Little Rock, mostly sunny and 94. Jackson, Mississippi, partly sunny and 91. Baton Rouge, partly sunny and 89. And at Houston, mostly sunny and 91 degrees. For the most current information, check

out on the web at www.weather.gov/sht. The Shreveport Climate Summary for yesterday, August 30th, 2026. Yesterday's high temperature was 99 degrees. The normal high is 94. The record high is 107 degrees, which was set in 2000. Yesterday's low temperature was 74 degrees. The normal low is 72. The record low is 54 degrees, which was set in 1986. No precipitation fell yesterday, which leaves the monthly total at 2.51 inches. This is 0.31 inches below the normal amount of 2.82 inches for August. The total precipitation for the year still stands at 31.28 inches, which is 3.07 inches below normal. Sunrise today is at 6:50 a.m. and sunset is at 7:41 p.m. Now let's check on your local forecast. Today, mostly sunny. Hot with highs in the upper 90s. South winds around 5 miles per hour, becoming east this afternoon. Tonight, mostly clear. Lows in the mid-70s. Southeast winds around 5 miles per hour. Tuesday, mostly sunny. Hot with highs in the upper 90s. East winds 5 to 10 miles per hour. Heat index values up to 105 in the afternoon. Tuesday night, mostly clear. Lows in the mid-70s. Southeast winds 5 to 10 miles per hour. Wednesday, partly cloudy. Humid with highs in the mid-90s. Southeast winds 5 to 10 miles per hour. Wednesday night, mostly clear. Lows in the mid-70s. Thursday, mostly sunny. A slight chance of showers and thunderstorms in the afternoon. Hot with highs in the mid-90s. Chance of rain 20%. Thursday night, mostly clear. Lows in the mid-70s. Friday, mostly sunny. A slight chance of showers and thunderstorms in the afternoon. Hot with highs in the mid-90s. Chance of rain 20%. Friday night, mostly clear. A slight chance of showers after midnight. Lows in the mid-70s. Chance of rain 20%. Saturday, mostly sunny with a slight chance of showers. A slight chance of thunderstorms in the afternoon. Hot with highs in the upper 90s. Chance of rain 20%. Heat index values up to 105 in the afternoon. Saturday night, mostly clear. Lows in the mid-70s. Sunday, mostly sunny. A slight chance of showers and thunderstorms in the afternoon. Hot with highs in the upper 90s. Chance of rain 20%. Heat index values up to 105 in the afternoon. At 10 a.m. Central Daylight Time, or 1500 UTC, the disturbance was centered near latitude 27.8 north, longitude 91.0 west. The system is moving toward the west-northwest near 5 miles per hour, 7 kilometers per hour, and this general motion is expected to continue for the next day or two. On the forecast track, the center of the system is predicted reach the northwestern Gulf Coast within the warning area on Tuesday. Maximum sustained winds are near 35 miles per hour, 55 kilometers per hour with higher gusts. Some strengthening is expected during the next day or so, and the system is forecast to become a tropical storm by tonight. Formation chance through 48 hours, high, 80%. Formation chance through 7 days, high, 80%. The estimated minimum central pressure is 1013 millibars, 29.92 inches. 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Be sure to follow us on Facebook. Here's a look at local weather conditions as of noon. At the top of the hour, skies were mostly sunny in Shreveport. The temperature was 93 degrees at the regional airport. The dew point was 70, making the relative humidity 46%, producing a heat index of 99. Winds were northeast at 6 miles an hour.
The pressure was 30.06 inches and falling. In Bossier City, at Barksdale Air Force Base, skies were sunny, with a temperature of 94 degrees. The dew point was 68, making the relative humidity 42%, producing a heat index of 98. Winds were calm. The pressure was 30.05 inches and falling. And in downtown Shreveport, skies were sunny. The temperature was 92 degrees. And winds were northeast at 7 miles an hour. Once again in Shreveport, it was 93 degrees with mostly sunny skies at noon. Around the local area at noon, in Texarkana, sunny and 92. Wind calm. El Dorado, sunny and 93. Wind variable at 6 miles an hour. Monroe, partly sunny and 89. Wind calm. Natchitoches, partly sunny and 91. Wind calm. Marshall, sunny and 93. Wind west at 5 miles an hour. And at Longview, sunny and 94 degrees. Wind variable at 3 miles an hour. Elsewhere across the four-state area, over at Dallas, mostly sunny and 95. Oklahoma City, mostly sunny and 95. Little Rock, mostly sunny and 94. Jackson, Mississippi, partly sunny and 91. Baton Rouge, partly sunny and 89. And at Houston, mostly sunny and 91 degrees. 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The Shreveport Climate Summary for yesterday, August 30th, 2026. Yesterday's high temperature was 99 degrees. The normal high is 94. The record high is 107 degrees, which was set in 2000. Yesterday's low temperature was 74 degrees. The normal low is 72. The record low is 54 degrees, which was set in 1986. No precipitation fell yesterday, which leaves the monthly total at 2.51 inches. This is 0.31 inches below the normal amount of 2.82 inches for August. The total precipitation for the year still stands at 31.28 inches, which is 3.07 inches below normal. Sunrise today is at 6:50 a.m. and sunset is at 7:41 p.m. Now let's check on your local forecast. Today, mostly sunny. Hot with highs in the upper 90s. South winds around 5 miles per hour, becoming east this afternoon. Tonight, mostly clear. Lows in the mid-70s. Southeast winds around 5 miles per hour. Tuesday, mostly sunny. Hot with highs in the upper 90s. East winds 5 to 10 miles per hour. Heat index values up to 105 in the afternoon. Tuesday night, mostly clear. Lows in the mid-70s. Southeast winds 5 to 10 miles per hour. Wednesday, partly cloudy. Humid with highs in the mid-90s. Southeast winds 5 to 10 miles per hour. Wednesday night, mostly clear. Lows in the mid-70s. Thursday, mostly sunny. A slight chance of showers and thunderstorms in the afternoon. Hot with highs in the mid-90s. Chance of rain 20%. Thursday night, mostly clear. Lows in the mid-70s. Friday, mostly sunny. A slight chance of showers and thunderstorms in the afternoon. Hot with highs in the mid-90s. Chance of rain 20%. Friday night, mostly clear. A slight chance of showers after midnight. Lows in the mid-70s.
chance of rain 20%. Saturday, mostly sunny with a slight chance of showers. A slight chance of thunderstorms in the afternoon. Hot with highs in the upper 90s. Chance of rain 20%. Heat index values up to 105 in the afternoon. Saturday night, mostly clear. Lows in the mid-70s. Sunday, mostly sunny. A slight chance of showers and thunderstorms in the afternoon. Hot with highs in the upper 90s. Chance of rain 20%. Heat index values up to 105 in the afternoon. At 10 a.m. Central Daylight Time, or 1500 UTC, the disturbance was centered near latitude 27.8 north, longitude 91.0 west. The system is moving toward the west-northwest near 5 miles per hour, 7 kilometers per hour, and this general motion is expected to continue for the next day or two. On the forecast track, the center of the system is predicted reach the northwestern Gulf Coast within the warning area on Tuesday. Maximum sustained winds are near 35 miles per hour, 55 kilometers per hour with higher gusts. Some strengthening is expected during the next day or so, and the system is forecast to become a tropical storm by tonight. Formation chance through 48 hours, high, 80%. Formation chance through 7 days, high, 80%. The estimated minimum central pressure is 1013 millibars, 29.92 inches. 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Be sure to follow us on Facebook. Here's a look at local weather conditions as of noon. At the top of the hour, skies were mostly sunny in Shreveport. The temperature was 93 degrees at the regional airport. The dew point was 70, making the relative humidity 46%, producing a heat index of 99. Winds were northeast at 6 miles an hour. The pressure was 30.06 inches and falling. In Bossier City, at Barksdale Air Force Base, skies were sunny, with a temperature of 94 degrees. The dew point was 68, making the relative humidity 42%, producing a heat index of 98. Winds were calm. The pressure was 30.05 inches and falling. And in downtown Shreveport, skies were sunny. The temperature was 92 degrees. And winds were northeast at 7 miles an hour. Once again in Shreveport, it was 93 degrees with mostly sunny skies at noon. Around the local area at noon, in Texarkana, sunny and 92. Wind calm. El Dorado, sunny and 93. Wind variable at 6 miles an hour. Monroe, partly sunny and 89. Wind calm. Natchitoches, partly sunny and 91. Wind calm. Marshall, sunny and 93. Wind west at 5 miles an hour. And at Longview, sunny and 94 degrees. Wind variable at 3 miles an hour. Elsewhere across the four-state area, over at Dallas, mostly sunny and 95. Oklahoma City, mostly sunny and 95. Little Rock, mostly sunny and 94. Jackson, Mississippi, partly sunny and 91. Baton Rouge, partly sunny and 89. And at Houston, mostly sunny and 91 degrees. For the most current information, check us out on the web at www.weather.gov/SHP. The Shreveport Climate Summary for yesterday, August 30th, 2026. Yesterday's high temperature was 99 degrees. The normal high is 94. The record high is 107 degrees, which was set in 2000. Yesterday's low temperature was 74 degrees. The normal low is 72. The record low is 54 degrees, which was set in 1986. No precipitation fell yesterday, which leaves the monthly total at 2.51 inches. This is 0.31 inches below the normal amount of 2.82 inches for August.
total precipitation for the year still stands at 31.28 inches, which is 3.07 inches below normal. Sunrise today is at 6:50 a.m. and sunset is at 7:41 p.m. Here is your area's open water boating forecast. Wind gusts may be higher. Today, mostly sunny. Highs in the upper 90s. Southeast winds 10 to 15 miles per hour. Heat index readings 102 to 107. Tonight, mostly clear. Lows in the mid-70s. Southeast winds 10 to 15 miles per hour. Heat index readings 101 to 104. Tuesday, mostly sunny. Windy. Highs in the upper 90s. East winds 15 to 20 miles per hour. Heat index readings around 110. Tuesday night, mostly clear. Lows in the mid-70s. Southeast winds 10 to 15 miles per hour. Wednesday, partly cloudy. Highs in the mid-90s. Southeast winds 10 to 15 miles per hour. Wednesday night, mostly clear. Lows in the mid-70s. Thursday, mostly sunny. Highs in the mid-90s. Thursday night, mostly clear. Lows in the lower 70s. Friday, mostly sunny. A 20% chance of showers and thunderstorms in the afternoon. Highs in the mid-90s. Friday night, mostly clear. Lows in the lower 70s. Saturday, mostly sunny. Slight chance of showers and thunderstorms in the afternoon. Highs in the upper 90s. Chance of precipitation 20%. Saturday night, mostly clear. Lows in the mid-70s. Sunday, mostly sunny. A 20% chance of showers and thunderstorms in the afternoon. Highs in the upper 90s. Now let's check on your local forecast. Today, mostly sunny. Hot with highs in the upper 90s. South winds around 5 miles per hour, becoming east this afternoon. Tonight, mostly clear. Lows in the mid-70s. Southeast winds around 5 miles per hour. Tuesday, mostly sunny. Hot with highs in the upper 90s. East winds 5 to 10 miles per hour. Heat index values up to 105 in the afternoon. Tuesday night, mostly clear. Lows in the mid-70s. Southeast winds 5 to 10 miles per hour. Wednesday, partly cloudy. Humid with highs in the mid-90s. Southeast winds 5 to 10 miles per hour. Wednesday night, mostly clear. Lows in the mid-70s. Thursday, mostly sunny. A slight chance of showers and thunderstorms in the afternoon. Hot with highs in the mid-90s. Chance of rain 20%. Thursday night, mostly clear. Lows in the mid-70s. Friday, mostly sunny. A slight chance of showers and thunderstorms in the afternoon. Hot with highs in the mid-90s. Chance of rain 20%. Friday night, mostly clear. A slight chance of showers after midnight. Lows in the mid-70s. Chance of rain 20%. Saturday, mostly sunny with a slight chance of showers. A slight chance of thunderstorms in the afternoon. Hot with highs in the upper 90s. Chance of rain 20%. Heat index values up to 105 in the afternoon. Saturday night, mostly clear. Lows in the mid-70s. Sunday, mostly sunny. A slight chance of showers and thunderstorms in the afternoon. Hot with highs in the upper 90s. Chance of rain 20%. Heat index values up to 105 in the afternoon. At 1 p.m. Central Daylight Time, or 1800 UTC, the depression was centered near latitude 28.0 north, longitude 90.8 west. The system is moving toward the west-northwest near 5 miles per hour, 7 kilometers per hour, and this general motion is expected to continue for the next day or two. On the forecast track, the center of the system is predicted to
reach the northwestern Gulf Coast within the warning area on Tuesday. Data from the Air Force Hurricane Hunters indicate that maximum sustained winds are near 35 miles per hour, 55 kilometers per hour with higher gusts. Some strengthening is expected during the next day or so, and the system is forecast to become a tropical storm by tonight. The estimated minimum central pressure based on aircraft data is 1012 millibars, 29.89 inches. 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Be sure to follow us on Facebook. Here's a look at local weather conditions as of noon. At the top of the hour, skies were mostly sunny in Shreveport. The temperature was 93 degrees at the regional airport. The dew point was 70, making the relative humidity 46%, producing a heat index of 99. Winds were northeast at 6 miles an hour. The pressure was 30.06 inches and falling. In Bossier City, at Barksdale Air Force Base, skies were sunny, with a temperature of 94 degrees. The dew point was 68, making the relative humidity 42%, producing a heat index of 98. Winds were calm. The pressure was 30.05 inches and falling. And in downtown Shreveport, skies were sunny. The temperature was 92 degrees. And winds were northeast at 7 miles an hour. Once again in Shreveport, it was 93 degrees with mostly sunny skies at noon. This is your NOAA Weather Radio, station WXJ97, operating on a frequency of 162.400 megahertz, providing the latest weather information on a 24-hour basis. 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Around the local area at noon, in Texarkana, sunny and 92. Wind calm. El Dorado, sunny and 93. Wind variable at 6 miles an hour. Monroe, partly sunny and 89. Wind calm. Natchitoches, partly sunny and 91. Wind calm. Marshall, sunny and 93. Wind west at 5 miles an hour. And at Longview, sunny and 94 degrees. Wind variable at 3 miles an hour. Elsewhere across the four-state area, over at Dallas, mostly sunny and 95. Oklahoma City, mostly sunny and 95. Little Rock, mostly sunny and 94. Jackson, Mississippi, partly sunny and 91. Baton Rouge, partly sunny and 89. And at Houston, mostly sunny and 91 degrees. For the most current information, check us out on the web at www.weather.gov/SHP. The Shreveport Climate Summary for yesterday, August 30th, 2026. Yesterday's high temperature was 99 degrees. The normal high is 94. The record high is 107 degrees, which was set in 2000. Yesterday's low temperature was 74 degrees. The normal low is 72. The record low is 54 degrees, which was set in 1986. No precipitation fell yesterday, which leaves the monthly total at 2.51 inches. This is 0.31 inches below the normal amount of 2.82 inches for August. The total precipitation for the year still stands at 31.28 inches, which is 3.07 inches below normal. Sunrise today is at 6:50 a.m. and sunset is at 7:41 p.m. Now let's check on your local forecast. Today, mostly sunny. Hot with highs in the upper 90s. South winds around 5 miles per hour, becoming east this afternoon. Tonight, mostly clear. Lows in the mid-70s. Southeast winds around 5 miles per hour. Tuesday, mostly sunny. Hot with highs in the upper 90s. East winds.
winds 5 to 10 miles per hour. Heat index values up to 105 in the afternoon. Tuesday night, mostly clear. Lows in the mid-70s. Southeast winds 5 to 10 miles per hour. Wednesday, partly cloudy. Humid with highs in the mid-90s. Southeast winds 5 to 10 miles per hour. Wednesday night, mostly clear. Lows in the mid-70s. Thursday, mostly sunny. A slight chance of showers and thunderstorms in the afternoon. Hot with highs in the mid-90s. Chance of rain 20%. Thursday night, mostly clear. Lows in the mid-70s. Friday, mostly sunny. A slight chance of showers and thunderstorms in the afternoon. Hot with highs in the mid-90s. Chance of rain 20%. Friday night, mostly clear. A slight chance of showers after midnight. Lows in the mid-70s. Chance of rain 20%. Saturday, mostly sunny with a slight chance of showers. A slight chance of thunderstorms in the afternoon. Hot with highs in the upper 90s. Chance of rain 20%. Heat index values up to 105 in the afternoon. Saturday night, mostly clear. Lows in the mid-70s. Sunday, mostly sunny. A slight chance of showers and thunderstorms in the afternoon. Hot with highs in the upper 90s. Chance of rain 20%. Heat index values up to 105 in the afternoon. At 1 p.m. Central Daylight Time, or 1800 UTC, the depression was centered near latitude 28.0 north, longitude 90.8 west. The system is moving toward the west-northwest near 5 miles per hour, 7 kilometers per hour, and this general motion is expected to continue for the next day or two. On the forecast track, the center of the system is predicted to reach the northwestern Gulf Coast within the warning area on Tuesday. Data from the Air Force Hurricane Hunters indicate that maximum sustained winds are near 35 miles per hour, 55 kilometers per hour with higher gusts. Some strengthening is expected during the next day or so, and the system is forecast to become a tropical storm by tonight. The estimated minimum central pressure based on aircraft data is 1012 millibars, 29.89 inches. 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Be sure to follow us on Facebook. Here's a look at local weather conditions as of 1 p.m. At the top of the hour, skies were mostly sunny in Shreveport. The temperature was 95 degrees at the regional airport. The dew point was 72, making the relative humidity 46%, producing a heat index of 103. Winds were southeast at 9 miles an hour. The pressure was 30.04 inches and falling. In Bossier City, at Barksdale Air Force Base, skies were mostly sunny, with a temperature of 95 degrees. The dew point was 68, making the relative humidity 40%, producing a heat index of 99. Winds were northeast at 3 miles an hour. The pressure was 30.03 inches and falling. And in downtown Shreveport, skies were mostly sunny. The temperature was 95 degrees. And winds were east at 8 miles an hour. Once again in Shreveport, it was 95 degrees with mostly sunny skies at 1 p.m. Around the local area at 1 p.m., in Texarkana, sunny and 95. Wind calm. El Dorado, sunny and 96. Wind variable at 6 miles an hour. Monroe, partly sunny and 91. Wind variable at 6 miles an hour. Natchitoches, mostly sunny and 94. Wind calm. Marshall, sunny and 95. Wind north at 8 miles an hour. And at Longview, mostly sunny and 97 degrees. Wind northeast at 10 miles an hour. Elsewhere across the four-state area, over at Dallas, mostly sunny and 97. Oklahoma City, mostly sunny and 98.
Little Rock, partly sunny and 94. Jackson, Mississippi, partly sunny and 92. Baton Rouge, partly sunny and 92. And at Houston, partly sunny and 92 degrees. For the most current information, check us out on the web at www.weather.gov/SHP. The Shreveport Climate Summary for yesterday, August 30th, 2026. Yesterday's high temperature was 99 degrees. The normal high is 94. The record high is 107 degrees, which was set in 2000. Yesterday's low temperature was 74 degrees. The normal low is 72. The record low is 54 degrees, which was set in 1986. No precipitation fell yesterday, which leaves the monthly total at 2.51 inches. This is 0.31 inches below the normal amount of 2.82 inches for August. The total precipitation for the year still stands at 31.28 inches, which is 3.07 inches below normal. Sunrise today is at 6:50 a.m. and sunset is at 7:41 p.m. Now let's check on your local forecast. Today, mostly sunny. Hot with highs in the upper 90s. South winds around 5 miles per hour, becoming east this afternoon. Tonight, mostly clear. Lows in the mid-70s. Southeast winds around 5 miles per hour. Tuesday, mostly sunny. Hot with highs in the upper 90s. East winds 5 to 10 miles per hour. Heat index values up to 105 in the afternoon. Tuesday night, mostly clear. Lows in the mid-70s. Southeast winds 5 to 10 miles per hour. Wednesday, partly cloudy. Humid with highs in the mid-90s. Southeast winds 5 to 10 miles per hour. Wednesday night, mostly clear. Lows in the mid-70s. Thursday, mostly sunny. A slight chance of showers and thunderstorms in the afternoon. Hot with highs in the mid-90s. Chance of rain 20%. Thursday night, mostly clear. Lows in the mid-70s. Friday, mostly sunny. A slight chance of showers and thunderstorms in the afternoon. Hot with highs in the mid-90s. Chance of rain 20%. Friday night, mostly clear. A slight chance of showers after midnight. Lows in the mid-70s. Chance of rain 20%. Saturday, mostly sunny with a slight chance of showers. A slight chance of thunderstorms in the afternoon. Hot with highs in the upper 90s. Chance of rain 20%. Heat index values up to 105 in the afternoon. Saturday night, mostly clear. Lows in the mid-70s. Sunday, mostly sunny. A slight chance of showers and thunderstorms in the afternoon. Hot with highs in the upper 90s. Chance of rain 20%. Heat index values up to 105 in the afternoon. At 1 p.m. Central Daylight Time, or 1800 UTC, the depression was centered near latitude 28.0 north, longitude 90.8 west. The system is moving toward the west-northwest near 5 miles per hour, 7 kilometers per hour, and this general motion is expected to continue for the next day or two. On the forecast track, the center of the system is predicted to reach the northwestern Gulf Coast within the warning area on Tuesday. Data from the Air Force Hurricane Hunters indicate that maximum sustained winds are near 35 miles per hour, 55 kilometers per hour with higher gusts. Some strengthening is expected during the next day or so, and the system is forecast to become a tropical storm by tonight. The estimated minimum central pressure based on aircraft data is 1012 millibars, 29.89 inches. 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Be sure to follow us on Facebook. Here's a look at local weather conditions as of 1 p.m. At the top of the hour, skies were mostly sunny in Shreveport.
The temperature was 95 degrees at the regional airport. The dew point was 72, making the relative humidity 46%, producing a heat index of 103. Winds were southeast at 9 miles an hour. The pressure was 30.04 inches and falling. In Bossier City, at Barksdale Air Force Base, skies were mostly sunny, with a temperature of 95 degrees. The dew point was 68, making the relative humidity 40%, producing a heat index of 99. Winds were northeast at 3 miles an hour. The pressure was 30.03 inches and falling. And in downtown Shreveport, skies were mostly sunny. The temperature was 95 degrees. And winds were east at 8 miles an hour. Once again in Shreveport, it was 95 degrees with mostly sunny skies at 1 p.m. Around the local area at 1 p.m., in Texarkana, sunny and 95. Wind calm. El Dorado, sunny and 96. Wind variable at 6 miles an hour. Monroe, partly sunny and 91. Wind variable at 6 miles an hour. Natchitoches, mostly sunny and 94. Wind calm. Marshall, sunny and 95. Wind north at 8 miles an hour. And at Longview, mostly sunny and 97 degrees. Wind northeast at 10 miles an hour. Elsewhere across the four-state area, over at Dallas, mostly sunny and 97. Oklahoma City, mostly sunny and 98. Little Rock, partly sunny and 94. Jackson, Mississippi, partly sunny and 92. Baton Rouge, partly sunny and 92. And at Houston, partly sunny and 92 degrees. 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The Shreveport Climate Summary for yesterday, August 30th, 2026. Yesterday's high temperature was 99 degrees. The normal high is 94. The record high is 107 degrees, which was set in 2000. Yesterday's low temperature was 74 degrees. The normal low is 72. The record low is 54 degrees, which was set in 1986. No precipitation fell yesterday, which leaves the monthly total at 2.51 inches. This is 0.31 inches below the normal amount of 2.82 inches for August. The total precipitation for the year still stands at 31.28 inches, which is 3.07 inches below normal. Sunrise today is at 6:50 a.m. and sunset is at 7:41 p.m. Now let's check on your local forecast. Rest of today, mostly sunny. Hot. Near steady temperature in the mid-90s. East winds around 5 miles per hour. Tonight, mostly clear. Lows in the mid-70s. Southeast winds around 5 miles per hour. Tuesday, mostly sunny. Hot with highs in the upper 90s. East winds 5 to 10 miles per hour. Tuesday night, mostly clear. Lows in the mid-70s. Southeast winds 5 to 10 miles per hour. Wednesday, partly cloudy with a slight chance of showers with isolated thunderstorms. Hot with highs in the mid-90s. Southeast winds 5 to 10 miles per hour. Chance of rain 20%. Wednesday night, mostly clear. Lows in the mid-70s. Thursday, mostly sunny. Hot with highs in the mid-90s. Heat index values up to 105 in the afternoon. Thursday night, mostly clear.
A slight chance of showers and thunderstorms in the evening. Lows in the mid-70s. Chance of rain 20%. Friday, mostly sunny. A slight chance of showers and thunderstorms in the afternoon. Hot with highs in the upper 90s. Chance of rain 20%. Heat index values up to 105 in the afternoon. Friday night, mostly clear. Lows in the mid-70s. Saturday, partly cloudy with a slight chance of showers. A slight chance of thunderstorms in the afternoon. Hot with highs in the upper 90s. Chance of rain 20%. Heat index values up to 105 in the afternoon. Saturday night, partly cloudy. Lows in the mid-70s. Sunday, partly cloudy. Hot with highs in the upper 90s. Heat index values up to 105 in the afternoon. Here is your area's open water boating forecast. Wind gusts may be higher. Rest of today, mostly sunny. Temperatures nearly steady in the mid-90s. East winds 10 to 15 miles per hour. Heat index readings 104 to 107. Tonight, mostly clear. Lows in the mid-70s. Southeast winds 10 to 15 miles per hour. Heat index readings 101 to 104. Tuesday, mostly sunny. Windy. Highs in the upper 90s. East winds 15 to 20 miles per hour. Heat index readings 104 to 107. Tuesday night, mostly clear. Lows in the mid-70s. Southeast winds 10 to 15 miles per hour. Wednesday, partly cloudy with slight chance of showers and isolated thunderstorms. Highs in the mid-90s. Southeast winds 10 to 15 miles per hour. Chance of precipitation 20%. Wednesday night, mostly clear. Lows in the mid-70s. Thursday, mostly sunny. Highs in the upper 90s. Thursday night, mostly clear. Lows in the mid-70s. Friday, mostly sunny. A 20% chance of showers and thunderstorms in the afternoon. Highs in the upper 90s. Friday night, mostly clear. Lows in the mid-70s. Saturday, partly cloudy. Slight chance of showers and thunderstorms in the afternoon. Highs in the upper 90s. Chance of precipitation 20%. Saturday night, partly cloudy. Lows in the mid-70s. Sunday, partly cloudy. Highs in the upper 90s. At 1 p.m. Central Daylight Time, or 1800 UTC, the depression was centered near latitude 28.0 north, longitude 90.8 west. The system is moving toward the west-northwest near 5 miles per hour, 7 kilometers per hour, and this general motion is expected to continue for the next day or two. On the forecast track, the center of the system is predicted to reach the northwestern Gulf Coast within the warning area on Tuesday. Data from the Air Force Hurricane Hunters indicate that maximum sustained winds are near 35 miles per hour, 55 kilometers per hour with higher gusts. Some strengthening is expected during the next day or so, and the system is forecast to become a tropical storm by tonight. The estimated minimum central pressure based on aircraft data is 1012 millibars, 29.89 inches. 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Be sure to follow us on Facebook. Here's a look at local weather conditions as of 1 p.m. At the top of the hour, skies were mostly sunny in Shreveport. The temperature was 95 degrees at the regional airport. The dew point was 72, making the relative humidity 46%, producing a heat index of 103. Winds were southeast at 9 miles an hour. The pressure was 30.04 inches and falling. In Bossier City, at Barksdale Air Force Base, skies were mostly sunny, with a temperature of 95 degrees. The dew point was 68, making the relative humidity 40%, producing a heat index of 99.
Winds were northeast at 3 miles an hour. The pressure was 30.03 inches and falling. And in downtown Shreveport, skies were mostly sunny. The temperature was 95 degrees. And winds were east at 8 miles an hour. Once again in Shreveport, it was 95 degrees with mostly sunny skies at 1 p.m. Here is your area's open water boating forecast. Wind gusts may be higher. Rest of today, mostly sunny. Temperatures nearly steady in the mid-90s. East winds 10 to 15 miles per hour. Heat index readings 104 to 107. Tonight, mostly clear. Lows in the mid-70s. Southeast winds 10 to 15 miles per hour. Heat index readings 101 to 104. Tuesday, mostly sunny. Windy. Highs in the upper 90s. East winds 15 to 20 miles per hour. Heat index readings 104 to 107. Tuesday night, mostly clear. Lows in the mid-70s. Southeast winds 10 to 15 miles per hour. Wednesday, partly cloudy with slight chance of showers and isolated thunderstorms. Highs in the mid-90s. Southeast winds 10 to 15 miles per hour. Chance of precipitation 20%. Wednesday night, mostly clear. Lows in the mid-70s. Thursday, mostly sunny. Highs in the upper 90s. Thursday night, mostly clear. Lows in the mid-70s. Friday, mostly sunny. A 20% chance of showers and thunderstorms in the afternoon. Highs in the upper 90s. Friday night, mostly clear. Lows in the mid-70s. Saturday, partly cloudy. Slight chance of showers and thunderstorms in the afternoon. Highs in the upper 90s. Chance of precipitation 20%. Saturday night, partly cloudy. Lows in the mid-70s. Sunday, partly cloudy. Highs in the upper 90s. Around the local area at 1 p.m. in Texarkana, sunny and 95. Wind calm. El Dorado, sunny and 96. Wind variable at 6 miles an hour. Monroe, partly sunny and 91. Wind variable at 6 miles an hour. Natchitoches, mostly sunny and 94. Wind calm. Marshall, sunny and 95. Wind north at 8 miles an hour. And at Longview, mostly sunny and 97 degrees. Longview, mostly sunny and 97 degrees. Wind northeast at 10 miles an hour. Elsewhere across the four-state area, over at Dallas, mostly sunny and 97. Oklahoma City, mostly sunny and 98. Little Rock, partly sunny and 94. Jackson, Mississippi, partly sunny and 92. Baton Rouge, partly sunny and 92. And at Houston, partly sunny and 92 degrees. For the most current information, check us out on the web at www.weather.gov/SHT. The Shreveport Climate Summary for yesterday, August 30th, 2026. Yesterday's high temperature was 99 degrees. The normal high is 94. The record high is 107 degrees, which was set in 2000. Yesterday's low temperature was 74 degrees. The normal low is 72. The record low is 54 degrees, which was set in 1986. No precipitation fell yesterday, which leaves the monthly total at 2.51 inches. This is 0.31 inches below the normal amount of 2.82 inches for August. The total precipitation for the year still stands at 31.28 inches, which is 3.07 inches below normal. Sunrise today is at 6:50 a.m. and sunset is at 7:41 p.m. Now let's check on your local forecast. Rest of today, mostly sunny. Hot. Near steady temperature in the mid-90s. East winds around 5 miles per hour.
Tonight, mostly clear. Lows in the mid-

70s. Southeast winds around 5 miles per hour. Tuesday, mostly sunny. Hot with highs in the upper 90s. East winds 5 to 10 miles per hour. Tuesday night, mostly clear. Lows in the mid-70s. Southeast winds 5 to 10 miles per hour. Wednesday, partly cloudy with a slight chance of showers with isolated thunderstorms. Hot with highs in the mid-90s. Southeast winds 5 to 10 miles per hour. Chance of rain 20%. Wednesday night, mostly clear. Lows in the mid-70s. Thursday, mostly sunny. Hot with highs in the mid-90s. Heat index values up to 105 in the afternoon. Thursday night, mostly clear. A slight chance of showers and thunderstorms in the evening. Lows in the mid-70s. Chance of rain 20%. Friday, mostly sunny. A slight chance of showers and thunderstorms in the afternoon. Hot with highs in the upper 90s. Chance of rain 20%. Heat index values up to 105 in the afternoon. Friday night, mostly clear. Lows in the mid-70s. Saturday, partly cloudy with a slight chance of showers. A slight chance of thunderstorms in the afternoon. Hot with highs in the upper 90s. Chance of rain 20%. Heat index values up to 105 in the afternoon. Saturday night, partly cloudy. Lows in the mid-70s. Sunday, partly cloudy. Hot with highs in the upper 90s. Heat index values up to 105 in the afternoon. 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At 1 p.m. Central Daylight Time, or 1800 UTC, the depression was centered near latitude 28.0 north, longitude 90.8 west. The system is moving toward the west-northwest near 5 miles per hour, 7 kilometers per hour, and this general motion is expected to continue for the next day or two. On the forecast track, the center of the system is predicted to reach the northwestern Gulf Coast within the warning area on Tuesday. Data from the Air Force Hurricane Hunters indicate that maximum sustained winds are near 35 miles per hour, 55 kilometers per hour with higher gusts. Some strengthening is expected during the next day or so, and the system is forecast to become a tropical storm by tonight. The estimated minimum central pressure based on aircraft data is 1012 millibars, 29.89 inches. 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Be sure to follow us on Facebook. Here's a look at local weather conditions as of 1 p.m. At the top of the hour, skies were mostly sunny in Shreveport. The temperature was 95 degrees at the regional airport. The dew point was 72, making the relative humidity 46%, producing a heat index of 103. Winds were southeast at 9 miles an hour. The pressure was 30.04 inches and falling. In Bossier City, at Barksdale Air Force Base, skies were mostly sunny, with a temperature of 95 degrees. The dew point was 68, making the relative humidity 40%, producing a heat index of 99. Winds were northeast at 3 miles an hour. The pressure was 30.03 inches and falling. And in downtown Shreveport, skies were mostly sunny. The temperature was 95 degrees. And winds were east at 8 miles an hour. Once again in Shreveport, it was 95 degrees with mostly sunny skies at 1 p.m. Around the local area at 1 p.m., in Texarkana, sunny and 95. Wind calm. El Dorado, sunny and 96.

58. Little Rock, partly sunny and 94. Jackson, Mississippi, partly sunny and 92. Baton Rouge, partly sunny and 92. And at Houston, partly sunny and 92 degrees. For the most current information, check us out on the web at www.weather.gov/sht. The Shreveport Climate Summary for yesterday, August 30, 2026. Yesterday's high temperature was 99 degrees. The normal high is 94. The record high is 107 degrees, which was set in 2000. Yesterday's low temperature was 74 degrees. The normal low is 72. The record low is 54 degrees, which was set in 1986. No precipitation fell yesterday, which leaves the monthly total at 2.51 inches. This is 0.31 inches below the normal amount of 2.82 inches for August. The total precipitation for the year still stands at 31.28 inches, which is 3.07 inches below normal. Sunrise today is at 6:50 a.m. and sunset is at 7:41 p.m. Now let's check on your local forecast. Rest of today, mostly sunny. Hot. Near steady temperature in the mid-90s. East winds around 5 miles per hour. Tonight, mostly clear. Lows in the mid-70s. Southeast winds around 5 miles per hour. Tuesday, mostly sunny. Hot with highs in the upper 90s. East winds 5 to 10 miles per hour. Tuesday night, mostly clear. Lows in the mid-70s. Southeast winds 5 to 10 miles per hour. Wednesday, partly cloudy with a slight chance of showers with isolated thunderstorms. Hot with highs in the mid-90s. Southeast winds 5 to 10 miles per hour. Chance of rain 20%. Wednesday night, mostly clear. Lows in the mid-70s. Thursday, mostly sunny. Hot with highs in the mid-90s. Heat index values up to 105 in the afternoon. Thursday night, mostly clear. A slight chance of showers and thunderstorms in the evening. Lows in the mid-70s. Chance of rain 20%. Friday, mostly sunny. A slight chance of showers and thunderstorms in the afternoon. Hot with highs in the upper 90s. Chance of rain 20%. Heat index values up to 105 in the afternoon. Friday night, mostly clear. Lows in the mid-70s. Saturday, partly cloudy with a slight chance of showers. A slight chance of thunderstorms in the afternoon. Hot with highs in the upper 90s. Chance of rain 20%. Heat index values up to 105 in the afternoon. Saturday night, partly cloudy. Lows in the mid-70s. Sunday, partly cloudy. Hot with highs in the upper 90s. Heat index values up to 105 in the afternoon. At 1 p.m. Central Daylight Time, or 1800 UTC, the depression was centered near latitude 28.0 north, longitude 90.8 west. The system is moving toward the west-northwest near 5 miles per hour, 7 kilometers per hour, and this general motion is expected to continue for the next day or two. On the forecast track, the center of the system is predicted to reach the northwestern Gulf Coast within the warning area on Tuesday. Data from the Air Force Hurricane Hunters indicate that maximum sustained winds are near 35 miles per hour, 55 kilometers per hour with higher gusts. Some strengthening is expected during the next day or so, and the system is forecast to become a tropical storm by tonight. The estimated minimum central pressure based on aircraft data is 1012 millibars, 29.89 inches. 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Be sure to follow us on Facebook. Here's a look at local weather conditions as of 1 p.m. At the top of the hour, skies were mostly sunny in Shreveport. The temperature was 95 degrees at the regional

Airport. The dew point was 72, making the relative humidity 46%, producing a heat index of 103. Winds were southeast at 9 miles an hour. The pressure was 30.04 inches and falling. In Bossier City, at Barksdale Air Force Base, skies were mostly sunny, with a temperature of 95 degrees. The dew point was 68, making the relative humidity 40%, producing a heat index of 99. Winds were northeast at 3 miles an hour. The pressure was 30.03 inches and falling. And in downtown Shreveport, skies were mostly sunny. The temperature was 95 degrees. And winds were east at 8 miles an hour. Once again in Shreveport, it was 95 degrees with mostly sunny skies at 1 p.m. Around the local area at 1 p.m., in Texarkana, sunny and 95. Wind calm. El Dorado, sunny and 96. Wind variable at 6 miles an hour. Monroe, partly sunny and 91. Wind variable at 6 miles an hour. Natchitoches, mostly sunny and 94. Wind calm. Marshall, sunny and 95. Wind north at 8 miles an hour. And at Longview, mostly sunny and 97 degrees. Wind northeast at 10 miles an hour. Elsewhere across the four-state area, over at Dallas, mostly sunny and 97. Oklahoma City, mostly sunny and 98. Little Rock, partly sunny and 94. Jackson, Mississippi, partly sunny and 92. Baton Rouge, partly sunny and 92. And at Houston, partly sunny and 92 degrees. For the most current information, check us out on the web at www.weather.gov/sht. The Shreveport Climate Summary for yesterday, August 30, 2026. Yesterday's high temperature was 99 degrees. The normal high is 94. The record high is 107 degrees, which was set in 2000. Yesterday's low temperature was 74 degrees. The normal low is 72. The record low is 54 degrees, which was set in 1986. No precipitation fell yesterday, which leaves the monthly total at 2.51 inches. This is 0.31 inches below the normal amount of 2.82 inches for August. The total precipitation for the year still stands at 31.28 inches, which is 3.07 inches below normal. Sunrise today is at 6:50 a.m. and sunset is at 7:41 p.m. Now let's check on your local forecast. Rest of today, mostly sunny. Hot. Near steady temperature in the mid-90s. East winds around 5 miles per hour. Tonight, mostly clear. Lows in the mid-70s. Southeast winds around 5 miles per hour. Tuesday, mostly sunny. Hot with highs in the upper 90s. East winds 5 to 10 miles per hour. Tuesday night, mostly clear. Lows in the mid-70s. Southeast winds 5 to 10 miles per hour. Wednesday, partly cloudy with a slight chance of showers with isolated thunderstorms. Hot with highs in the mid-90s. Southeast winds 5 to 10 miles per hour. Chance of rain 20%. Wednesday night, mostly clear. Lows in the mid-70s. Thursday, mostly sunny. Hot with highs in the mid-90s. Heat index values up to 105 in the afternoon. Thursday night, mostly clear. A slight chance of showers and thunderstorms in the evening. Lows in the mid-70s. Chance of rain 20%. Friday, mostly sunny. A slight chance of showers and thunderstorms in the afternoon. Hot with highs in the upper 90s. Chance of rain 20%. Heat index values up to 105 in the afternoon. Friday night, mostly clear. Lows in the mid-70s. Saturday, partly cloudy with a slight chance of showers.
A slight chance of thunderstorms in the afternoon. Hot with highs in the upper 90s. Chance of rain 20%. Heat index values up to 105 in the afternoon. Saturday night, partly cloudy. Lows in the mid-70s. Sunday, partly cloudy. Hot with highs in the upper 90s. Heat index values up to 105 in the afternoon. At 1 p.m. Central Daylight Time, or 1800 UTC, the depression was centered near latitude 28.0 north, longitude 90.8 west. The system is moving toward the west-northwest near 5 miles per hour, 7 kilometers per hour, and this general motion is expected to continue for the next day or two. On the forecast track, the center of the system is predicted to reach the northwestern Gulf Coast within the warning area on Tuesday. Data from the Air Force Hurricane Hunters indicate that maximum sustained winds are near 35 miles per hour, 55 kilometers per hour with higher gusts. Some strengthening is expected during the next day or so, and the system is forecast to become a tropical storm by tonight. The estimated minimum central pressure based on aircraft data is 1012 millibars, 29.89 inches. 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Be sure to follow us on Facebook. Here's a look at local weather conditions as of 1 p.m. At the top of the hour, skies were mostly sunny in Shreveport. The temperature was 95 degrees at the regional airport. The dew point was 72, making the relative humidity 46%, producing a heat index of 103. Winds were southeast at 9 miles an hour. The pressure was 30.04 inches and falling. In Bossier City, at Barksdale Air Force Base, skies were mostly sunny, with a temperature of 95 degrees. The dew point was 68, making the relative humidity 40%, producing a heat index of 99. Winds were northeast at 3 miles an hour. The pressure was 30.03 inches and falling. And in downtown Shreveport, skies were mostly sunny. The temperature was 95 degrees. And winds were east at 8 miles an hour. Once again in Shreveport, it was 95 degrees with mostly sunny skies at 1 p.m. Around the local area at 1 p.m., in Texarkana, sunny and 95. Wind calm. El Dorado, sunny and 96. Wind variable at 6 miles an hour. Monroe, partly sunny and 91. Wind variable at 6 miles an hour. Natchitoches, mostly sunny and 94. Wind calm. Marshall, sunny and 95. Wind north at 8 miles an hour. And at Longview, mostly sunny and 97 degrees. Wind northeast at 10 miles an hour. Elsewhere across the four-state area, over at Dallas, mostly sunny and 97. Oklahoma City, mostly sunny and 98. Little Rock, partly sunny and 94. Jackson, Mississippi, partly sunny and 92. Baton Rouge, partly sunny and 92. And at Houston, partly sunny and 92 degrees. For the most current information, check us out on the web at www.weather.gov/SHP. The Shreveport Climate Summary for yesterday, August 30th, 2026. Yesterday's high temperature was 99 degrees. The normal high is 94. The record high is 107 degrees, which was set in 2000. Yesterday's low temperature was 74 degrees. The normal low is 72.
The record low is 54 degrees, which was set in 1986. No precipitation fell yesterday, which leaves the monthly total at 2.51 inches. This is 0.31 inches below the normal amount of 2.82 inches for August. The total precipitation for the year still stands at 31.28 inches, which is 3.07 inches below normal. Sunrise today is at 6:50 a.m. and sunset is at 7:41 p.m. Now let's check on your local forecast. Rest of today, mostly sunny. Hot. Near steady temperature in the mid-90s. East winds around 5 miles per hour. Tonight, mostly clear. Lows in the mid-70s. Southeast winds around 5 miles per hour. Tuesday, mostly sunny. Hot with highs in the upper 90s. East winds 5 to 10 miles per hour. Tuesday night, mostly clear. Lows in the mid-70s. Southeast winds 5 to 10 miles per hour. Wednesday, partly cloudy with a slight chance of showers with isolated thunderstorms. Hot with highs in the mid-90s. Southeast winds 5 to 10 miles per hour. Chance of rain 20%. Wednesday night, mostly clear. Lows in the mid-70s. Thursday, mostly sunny. Hot with highs in the mid-90s. Heat index values up to 105 in the afternoon. Thursday night, mostly clear. A slight chance of showers and thunderstorms in the evening. Lows in the mid-70s. Chance of rain 20%. Friday, mostly sunny. A slight chance of showers and thunderstorms in the afternoon. Hot with highs in the upper 90s. Chance of rain 20%. Heat index values up to 105 in the afternoon. Friday night, mostly clear. Lows in the mid-70s. Saturday, partly cloudy with a slight chance of showers. A slight chance of thunderstorms in the afternoon. Hot with highs in the upper 90s. Chance of rain 20%. Heat index values up to 105 in the afternoon. Saturday night, partly cloudy. Lows in the mid-70s. Sunday, partly cloudy. Hot with highs in the upper 90s. Heat index values up to 105 in the afternoon. At 1 p.m. Central Daylight Time, or 1800 UTC, the depression was centered near latitude 28.0 north, longitude 90.8 west. The system is moving toward the west-northwest near 5 miles per hour, 7 kilometers per hour, and this general motion is expected to continue for the next day or two. On the forecast track, the center of the system is predicted to reach the northwestern Gulf Coast within the warning area on Tuesday. Data from the Air Force Hurricane Hunters indicate that maximum sustained winds are near 35 miles per hour, 55 kilometers per hour with higher gusts. Some strengthening is expected during the next day or so, and the system is forecast to become a tropical storm by tonight. The estimated minimum central pressure based on aircraft data is 1012 millibars, 29.89 inches. 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Be sure to follow us on Facebook. Here's a look at local weather conditions as of 1 p.m. At the top of the hour, skies were mostly sunny in Shreveport. The temperature was 95 degrees at the regional airport. The dew point was 72, making the relative humidity 46%, producing a heat index of 103. Winds were southeast at 9 miles an hour. The pressure was 30.04 inches and falling. In Bossier City, at Barksdale Air Force Base, skies were mostly sunny, with a temperature of 95 degrees. The dew point was 68, making the relative humidity 40%, producing a heat index of 99. Winds were northeast at 3 miles an hour. The pressure was 30.03 inches and falling. And in downtown Shreveport, skies were mostly sunny. The temperature was 95 degrees.
and winds were east at 8 miles an hour. Once again in Shreveport, it was 95 degrees with mostly sunny skies at 1 p.m. Here is your area's open water boating forecast. Wind gusts may be higher. Rest of today, mostly sunny. Temperatures nearly steady in the mid-90s. East winds 10 to 15 miles per hour. Heat index readings 104 to 107. Tonight, mostly clear. Lows in the mid-70s. Southeast winds 10 to 15 miles per hour. Heat index readings 101 to 104. Tuesday, mostly sunny. Windy. Highs in the upper 90s. East winds 15 to 20 miles per hour. Heat index readings 104 to 107. Tuesday night, mostly clear. Lows in the mid-70s. Southeast winds 10 to 15 miles per hour. Wednesday, partly cloudy with slight chance of showers and isolated thunderstorms. Highs in the mid-90s. Southeast winds 10 to 15 miles per hour. Chance of precipitation 20%. Wednesday night, mostly clear. Lows in the mid-70s. Thursday, mostly sunny. Highs in the upper 90s. Thursday night, mostly clear. Lows in the mid-70s. Friday, mostly sunny. A 20% chance of showers and thunderstorms in the afternoon. Highs in the upper 90s. Friday night, mostly clear. Lows in the mid-70s. Saturday, partly cloudy. Slight chance of showers and thunderstorms in the afternoon. Highs in the upper 90s. Chance of precipitation 20%. Saturday night, partly cloudy. Lows in the mid-70s. Sunday, partly cloudy. Highs in the upper 90s. Around the local area at 1 p.m. in Texarkana, sunny and 95. Wind calm. El Dorado, sunny and 96. Wind variable at 6 miles an hour. Monroe, partly sunny and 91. Wind variable at 6 miles an hour. Nacogdoches, mostly sunny and 94. Wind calm. Marshall, sunny and 95. Wind north at 8 miles an hour. And at Longview, mostly sunny and 97 degrees. Wind northeast at 10 miles an hour. Elsewhere across the four-state area, over at Dallas, mostly sunny and 97. Oklahoma City, mostly sunny and 98. Little Rock, partly sunny and 94. Jackson, Mississippi, partly sunny and 92. Baton Rouge, partly sunny and 92. And at Houston, partly sunny and 92 degrees. For the most current information, check us out on the web at www.weather.gov/sht. The Shreveport Climate Summary for yesterday, August 30, 2026. Yesterday's high temperature was 99 degrees. The normal high is 94. The record high is 107 degrees, which was set in 2000. Yesterday's low temperature was 74 degrees. The normal low is 72. The record low is 54 degrees, which was set in 1986. No precipitation fell yesterday, which leaves the monthly total at 2.51 inches. This is 0.31 inches below the normal amount of 2.82 inches for August. The total precipitation for the year still stands at 31.28 inches, which is 3.07 inches below normal. Sunrise today is at 6:50 a.m. and sunset is at 7:41 p.m. Now let's check on your local forecast. Rest of today, mostly sunny. Hot. Near steady temperature in the mid-90s. East winds around 5 miles per hour. Tonight, mostly clear. Lows in the mid-70s. Southeast winds around 5 miles per hour. Tuesday, mostly sunny. Hot with highs in the upper 90s. East winds 5 to 10 miles per hour.
Tuesday night, mostly clear. Lows in the mid-70s. Southeast winds 5 to 10 miles per hour. Wednesday, partly cloudy with a slight chance of showers with isolated thunderstorms. Hot with highs in the mid-90s. Southeast winds 5 to 10 miles per hour. Chance of rain 20%. Wednesday night, mostly clear. Lows in the mid-70s. Thursday, mostly sunny. Hot with highs in the mid-90s. Heat index values up to 105 in the afternoon. Thursday night, mostly clear. A slight chance of showers and thunderstorms in the evening. Lows in the mid-70s. Chance of rain 20%. Friday, mostly sunny. A slight chance of showers and thunderstorms in the afternoon. Hot with highs in the upper 90s. Chance of rain 20%. Heat index values up to 105 in the afternoon. Friday night, mostly clear. Lows in the mid-70s. Saturday, partly cloudy with a slight chance of showers. A slight chance of thunderstorms in the afternoon. Hot with highs in the upper 90s. Chance of rain 20%. Heat index values up to 105 in the afternoon. Saturday night, partly cloudy. Lows in the mid-70s. Sunday, partly cloudy. Hot with highs in the upper 90s. Heat index values up to 105 in the afternoon. 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At 1 p.m. Central Daylight Time, or 1800 UTC, the depression was centered near latitude 28.0 north, longitude 90.8 west. The system is moving toward the west-northwest near 5 miles per hour, 7 kilometers per hour, and this general motion is expected to continue for the next day or two. On the forecast track, the center of the system is predicted to reach the northwestern Gulf Coast within the warning area on Tuesday. Data from the Air Force Hurricane Hunters indicate that maximum sustained winds are near 35 miles per hour, 55 kilometers per hour with higher gusts. Some strengthening is expected during the next day or so, and the system is forecast to become a tropical storm by tonight. The estimated minimum central pressure based on aircraft data is 1012 millibars, 29.89 inches. 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Be sure to follow us on Facebook. Here's a look at local weather conditions as of 1 p.m. At the top of the hour, skies were mostly sunny in Shreveport. The temperature was 95 degrees at the regional airport. The dew point was 72, making the relative humidity 46%, producing a heat index of 103. Winds were southeast at 9 miles an hour. The pressure was 30.04 inches and falling. In Bossier City, at Barksdale Air Force Base, skies were mostly sunny, with a temperature of 95 degrees. The dew point was 68, making the relative humidity 40%, producing a heat index of 99. Winds were northeast at 3 miles an hour. The pressure was 30.03 inches and falling. And in downtown Shreveport, skies were mostly sunny. The temperature was 95 degrees. And winds were east at 8 miles an hour. Once again in Shreveport, it was 95 degrees with mostly sunny skies at 1 p.m. Around the local area at 1 p.m., in Texarkana, sunny and 95. Wind calm. El Dorado, sunny and 96. Wind variable at 6 miles an hour. Monroe, partly sunny and 91. Wind variable at 6 miles an hour. Nacogdoches, mostly sunny and 94.
Windcombe. Marshall, sunny and 95. Wind north at 8 miles an hour. And at Longview, mostly sunny and 97 degrees. Wind northeast at 10 miles an hour. Elsewhere across the four-state area, over at Dallas, mostly sunny and 97. Oklahoma City, mostly sunny and 98. Little Rock, partly sunny and 94. Jackson, Mississippi, partly sunny and 92. Baton Rouge, partly sunny and 92. And at Houston, partly sunny and 92 degrees. For the most current information, check us out on the web at www.weather.gov/SHP. The Shreveport Climate Summary for yesterday, August 30th, 2026. Yesterday's high temperature was 99 degrees. The normal high is 94. The record high is 107 degrees, which was set in 2000. Yesterday's low temperature was 74 degrees. The normal low is 72. The record low is 54 degrees, which was set in 1986. No precipitation fell yesterday, which leaves the monthly total at 2.51 inches. This is 0.31 inches below the normal amount of 2.82 inches for August. The total precipitation for the year still stands at 31.28 inches, which is 3.07 inches below normal. Sunrise today is at 6:50 a.m. and sunset is at 7:41 p.m. Now let's check on your local forecast. Rest of today, mostly sunny. Hot. Near steady temperature in the mid-90s. East winds around 5 miles per hour. Tonight, mostly clear. Lows in the mid-70s. Southeast winds around 5 miles per hour. Tuesday, mostly sunny. Hot with highs in the upper 90s. East winds 5 to 10 miles per hour. Tuesday night, mostly clear. Lows in the mid-70s. Southeast winds 5 to 10 miles per hour. Wednesday, partly cloudy with a slight chance of showers with isolated thunderstorms. Hot with highs in the mid-90s. Southeast winds 5 to 10 miles per hour. Chance of rain 20%. Wednesday night, mostly clear. Lows in the mid-70s. Thursday, mostly sunny. Hot with highs in the mid-90s. Heat index values up to 105 in the afternoon. Thursday night, mostly clear. A slight chance of showers and thunderstorms in the evening. Lows in the mid-70s. Chance of rain 20%. Friday, mostly sunny. A slight chance of showers and thunderstorms in the afternoon. Hot with highs in the upper 90s. Chance of rain 20%. Heat index values up to 105 in the afternoon. Friday night, mostly clear. Lows in the mid-70s. Saturday, partly cloudy with a slight chance of showers. A slight chance of thunderstorms in the afternoon. Hot with highs in the upper 90s. Chance of rain 20%. Heat index values up to 105 in the afternoon. Saturday night, partly cloudy. Lows in the mid-70s. Sunday, partly cloudy. Hot with highs in the upper 90s. Heat index values up to 105 in the afternoon. At 1 p.m. Central Daylight Time, or 1800 UTC, the depression was centered near latitude 28.0 north, longitude 90.8 west. The system is moving toward the west-northwest near 5 miles per hour, 7 kilometers per hour, and this general motion is expected to continue for the next day or two. On the forecast track, the center of the system is predicted to reach the northwestern Gulf Coast within the warning area on Tuesday. Data from the Air Force Hurricane Hunters indicate that maximum sustained winds are near 35 miles per hour, 55 kilometers per hour with higher gusts. Some strengthening is expected during the next day or so, and the system is forecast to become a tropical storm by tonight. The estimated minimum central pressure based on aircraft data is 1012 millibars, 29.89 inches.
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Be sure to follow us on Facebook. Here's a look at local weather conditions as of 2 p.m. At the top of the hour, skies were mostly sunny in Shreveport. The temperature was 95 degrees at the regional airport. The dew point was 70, making the relative humidity 43%, producing a heat index of 101. Winds were southeast at 6 miles an hour. The pressure was 30.02 inches and falling. In Bossier City, at Barksdale Air Force Base, skies were mostly sunny, with a temperature of 94 degrees. The dew point was 69, making the relative humidity 43%, producing a heat index of 99. Winds were east at 5 miles an hour. The pressure was 30.01 inches and falling. And in downtown Shreveport, skies were mostly sunny. The temperature was 94 degrees. And winds were variable at 3 miles an hour. Once again in Shreveport, it was 95 degrees with mostly sunny skies at 2 p.m. Around the local area at 2 p.m., in Texarkana, sunny and 96. Wind variable at 3 miles an hour. El Dorado, mostly sunny and 94. Wind east at 7 miles an hour. Monroe, partly sunny and 93. Wind east at 8 miles an hour. Natchitoches, mostly sunny and 94. Wind northeast at 5 miles an hour. Marshall, mostly sunny and 98. Wind variable at 6 miles an hour. And at Longview, partly sunny and 99 degrees. Wind east at 9 miles an hour, gusting to 17 miles an hour. Elsewhere across the four-state area, over at Dallas, mostly sunny and 100. Oklahoma City, mostly sunny and 100. Little Rock, partly sunny and 95. Jackson, Mississippi, partly sunny and 94. Baton Rouge, cloudy and 89. And at Houston, partly sunny and 93 degrees. For the most current information, check us out on the web at www.weather.gov/SHT. The Shreveport climate summary for yesterday, August 30th, 2026. Yesterday's high temperature was 99 degrees. The normal high is 94. The record high is 107 degrees, which was set in 2000. Yesterday's low temperature was 74 degrees. The normal low is 72. The record low is 54 degrees, which was set in 1986. No precipitation fell yesterday, which leaves the monthly total at 2.51 inches. This is 0.31 inches below the normal amount of 2.82 inches for August. The total precipitation for the year still stands at 31.28 inches, which is 3.07 inches below normal. Sunrise today is at 6:50 a.m. and sunset is at 7:41 p.m. Now let's check on your local forecast. Rest of today, mostly sunny. Hot. Near steady temperature in the mid-90s. East winds around 5 miles per hour. Tonight, mostly clear. Lows in the mid-70s. Southeast winds around 5 miles per hour. Tuesday, mostly sunny. Hot with highs in the upper 90s. East winds 5 to 10 miles per hour. Tuesday night, mostly clear. Lows in the mid-70s. Southeast winds 5 to 10 miles per hour. Wednesday, partly cloudy with a slight chance of showers with isolated thunderstorms. Hot with highs in the mid-90s. Southeast winds 5 to 10 miles per hour. Chance of rain 20%. Wednesday night, mostly clear. Lows in the mid-70s. Thursday, mostly sunny. Hot with highs in the mid-90s. Heat index values up to 105 in the afternoon. Thursday night, mostly clear. A slight chance of showers and thunderstorms in the evening. Lows in the mid-70s. Chance of rain 20%.
Friday, mostly sunny. A slight chance of showers and thunderstorms in the afternoon. Hot with highs in the upper 90s. Chance of rain 20%. Heat index values up to 105 in the afternoon. Friday night, mostly clear. Lows in the mid-70s. Saturday, partly cloudy with a slight chance of showers. A slight chance of thunderstorms in the afternoon. Hot with highs in the upper 90s. Chance of rain 20%. Heat index values up to 105 in the afternoon. Saturday night, partly cloudy. Lows in the mid-70s. Sunday, partly cloudy. Hot with highs in the upper 90s. Heat index values up to 105 in the afternoon. At 1 p.m. Central Daylight Time, or 1800 UTC, the depression was centered near latitude 28.0 north, longitude 90.8 west. The system is moving toward the west-northwest near 5 miles per hour, 7 kilometers per hour, and this general motion is expected to continue for the next day or two. On the forecast track, the center of the system is predicted to reach the northwestern Gulf Coast within the warning area on Tuesday. Data from the Air Force Hurricane Hunters indicate that maximum sustained winds are near 35 miles per hour, 55 kilometers per hour with higher gusts. Some strengthening is expected during the next day or so, and the system is forecast to become a tropical storm by tonight. The estimated minimum central pressure based on aircraft data is 1012 millibars, 29.89 inches. 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Be sure to follow us on Facebook. Here's a look at local weather conditions as of 2 p.m. At the top of the hour, skies were mostly sunny in Shreveport. The temperature was 95 degrees at the regional airport. The dew point was 70, making the relative humidity 43%, producing a heat index of 101. Winds were southeast at 6 miles an hour. The pressure was 30.02 inches and falling. In Bossier City, at Barksdale Air Force Base, skies were mostly sunny, with a temperature of 94 degrees. The dew point was 69, making the relative humidity 43%, producing a heat index of 99. Winds were east at 5 miles an hour. The pressure was 30.01 inches and falling. And in downtown Shreveport, skies were mostly sunny. The temperature was 94 degrees. And winds were variable at 3 miles an hour. Once again in Shreveport, it was 95 degrees with mostly sunny skies at 2 p.m. Around the local area at 2 p.m., in Texarkana, sunny and 96. Wind variable at 3 miles an hour. El Dorado, mostly sunny and 94. Wind east at 7 miles an hour. Monroe, partly sunny and 93. Wind east at 8 miles an hour. Natchitoches, mostly sunny and 94. Wind northeast at 5 miles an hour. Marshall, mostly sunny and 98. Wind variable at 6 miles an hour. And at Longview, partly sunny and 99 degrees. Wind east at 9 miles an hour, gusting to 17 miles an hour. Elsewhere across the four-state area, over at Dallas, mostly sunny and 100. Oklahoma City, mostly sunny and 100. Little Rock, partly sunny and 95. Jackson, Mississippi, partly sunny and 94. Baton Rouge, cloudy and 89. And at Houston, partly sunny and 93 degrees.
For the most current information, check us out on the web at www.weather.gov/SHP. The Shreveport Climate Summary for yesterday, August 30th, 2026. Yesterday's high temperature was 99 degrees. The normal high is 94. The record high is 107 degrees, which was set in 2000. Yesterday's low temperature was 74 degrees. The normal low is 72. The record low is 54 degrees, which was set in 1986. No precipitation fell yesterday, which leaves the monthly total at 2.51 inches. This is 0.31 inches below the normal amount of 2.82 inches for August. The total precipitation for the year still stands at 31.28 inches, which is 3.07 inches below normal. Sunrise today is at 6:50 a.m. and sunset is at 7:41 p.m. Now let's check on your local forecast. Rest of today, mostly sunny. Hot. Near steady temperature in the mid-90s. East winds around 5 miles per hour. Tonight, mostly clear. Lows in the mid-70s. Southeast winds around 5 miles per hour. Tuesday, mostly sunny. Hot with highs in the upper 90s. East winds 5 to 10 miles per hour. Tuesday night, mostly clear. Lows in the mid-70s. Southeast winds 5 to 10 miles per hour. Wednesday, partly cloudy with a slight chance of showers with isolated thunderstorms. Hot with highs in the mid-90s. Southeast winds 5 to 10 miles per hour. Chance of rain 20%. Wednesday night, mostly clear. Lows in the mid-70s. Thursday, mostly sunny. Hot with highs in the mid-90s. Heat index values up to 105 in the afternoon. Thursday night, mostly clear. A slight chance of showers and thunderstorms in the evening. Lows in the mid-70s. Chance of rain 20%. Friday, mostly sunny. A slight chance of showers and thunderstorms in the afternoon. Hot with highs in the upper 90s. Chance of rain 20%. Heat index values up to 105 in the afternoon. Friday night, mostly clear. Lows in the mid-70s. Saturday, partly cloudy with a slight chance of showers. A slight chance of thunderstorms in the afternoon. Hot with highs in the upper 90s. Chance of rain 20%. Heat index values up to 105 in the afternoon. Saturday night, partly cloudy. Lows in the mid-70s. Sunday, partly cloudy. Hot with highs in the upper 90s. Heat index values up to 105 in the afternoon. At 1 p.m. Central Daylight Time, or 1800 UTC, the depression was centered near latitude 28.0 north, longitude 90.8 west. The system is moving toward the west-northwest near 5 miles per hour, 7 kilometers per hour, and this general motion is expected to continue for the next day or two. On the forecast track, the center of the system is predicted to reach the northwestern Gulf Coast within the warning area on Tuesday. Data from the Air Force Hurricane Hunters indicate that maximum sustained winds are near 35 miles per hour, 55 kilometers per hour with higher gusts. Some strengthening is expected during the next day or so, and the system is forecast to become a tropical storm by tonight. The estimated minimum central pressure based on aircraft data is 1012 millibars, 29.89 inches. Here is your area's open water boating forecast. Wind gusts may be higher. Rest of today, mostly sunny. Temperatures nearly steady in the mid-90s. East winds 10 to 15 miles per hour. Heat index readings 104 to 107. Tonight, mostly clear. Lows in the mid-70s. Southeast winds 10 to 15 miles per hour. Heat index readings 101 to 104. Tuesday, mostly sunny. Windy. Highs in the upper 90s. East winds 15 to 20 miles per hour.
Heat index readings 104 to 107. Tuesday night, mostly clear. Lows in the mid-70s. Southeast winds 10 to 15 miles per hour. Wednesday, partly cloudy with slight chance of showers and isolated thunderstorms. Highs in the mid-90s. Southeast winds 10 to 15 miles per hour. Chance of precipitation 20%. Wednesday night, mostly clear. Lows in the mid-70s. Thursday, mostly sunny. Highs in the upper 90s. Thursday night, mostly clear. Lows in the mid-70s. Friday, mostly sunny. A 20% chance of showers and thunderstorms in the afternoon. Highs in the upper 90s. Friday night, mostly clear. Lows in the mid-70s. Saturday, partly cloudy. Slight chance of showers and thunderstorms in the afternoon. Highs in the upper 90s. Chance of precipitation 20%. Saturday night, partly cloudy. Lows in the mid-70s. Sunday, partly cloudy. Highs in the upper 90s. 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Be sure to follow us on Facebook. Here's a look at local weather conditions as of 2 p.m. At the top of the hour, skies were mostly sunny in Shreveport. The temperature was 95 degrees at the regional airport. The dew point was 70, making the relative humidity 43%, producing a heat index of 101. Winds were southeast at 6 miles an hour. The pressure was 30.02 inches and falling. In Bossier City, at Barksdale Air Force Base, skies were mostly sunny, with a temperature of 94 degrees. The dew point was 69, making the relative humidity 43%, producing a heat index of 99. Winds were east at 5 miles an hour. The pressure was 30.01 inches and falling. And in downtown Shreveport, skies were mostly sunny. The temperature was 94 degrees. And winds were variable at 3 miles an hour. Once again in Shreveport, 94 degrees. And winds were variable at 3 miles an hour. Once again in Shreveport, it was 95 degrees with mostly sunny skies at 2 p.m. Around the local area at 2 p.m., in Texarkana, sunny and 96. Wind variable at 3 miles an hour. El Dorado, mostly sunny and 94. Wind east at 7 miles an hour. Monroe, partly sunny and 93. Wind east at 8 miles an hour. Nacogdoches, mostly sunny and 94. Wind northeast at 5 miles an hour. Marshall, mostly sunny and 98. Wind variable at 6 miles an hour. And at Longview, partly sunny and 99 degrees. Wind east at 9 miles an hour, gusting to 17 miles an hour. Elsewhere across the four-state area, over at Dallas, mostly sunny and 100. Oklahoma City, mostly sunny and 100. Little Rock, partly sunny and 95. Jackson, Mississippi, partly sunny and 94. Baton Rouge, cloudy and 89. And at Houston, partly sunny and 93 degrees. For the most current information, check us out on the web at www.weather.gov/sht. The Shreveport Climate Summary for yesterday, August 30th, 2026. Yesterday's high temperature was 99 degrees. The normal high is 94. The record high is 107 degrees, which was set in 2000. Yesterday's low temperature was 74 degrees. The normal low is 72. The record low is 54 degrees, which was set in 1986. No precipitation fell yesterday, which leaves the monthly total at 2.51 inches. This is 0.31 inches below the normal amount of 2.82 inches for August. The total precipitation for the year still stands at 31.28 inches, which is 3.07 inches below normal.
Sunrise today is at 6:50 a.m. and sunset is at 7:41 p.m. Now let's check on your local forecast.

Rest of today, mostly sunny. Hot. Near steady temperature in the mid-90s. East winds around 5 miles per hour. Tonight, mostly clear. Lows in the mid-70s. Southeast winds around 5 miles per hour. Tuesday, mostly sunny. Hot with highs in the upper 90s. East winds 5 to 10 miles per hour. Tuesday night, mostly clear. Lows in the mid-70s. Southeast winds 5 to 10 miles per hour. Wednesday, partly cloudy with a slight chance of showers with isolated thunderstorms. Hot with highs in the mid-90s. Southeast winds 5 to 10 miles per hour. Chance of rain 20%. Wednesday night, mostly clear. Lows in the mid-70s. Thursday, mostly sunny. Hot with highs in the mid-90s. Heat index values up to 105 in the afternoon. Thursday night, mostly clear. A slight chance of showers and thunderstorms in the evening. Lows in the mid-70s. Chance of rain 20%. Friday, mostly sunny. A slight chance of showers and thunderstorms in the afternoon. Hot with highs in the upper 90s. Chance of rain 20%. Heat index values up to 105 in the afternoon. Friday night, mostly clear. Lows in the mid-70s. Saturday, partly cloudy with a slight chance of showers. A slight chance of thunderstorms in the afternoon. Hot with highs in the upper 90s. Chance of rain 20%. Heat index values up to 105 in the afternoon. Saturday night, partly cloudy. Lows in the mid-70s. Sunday, partly cloudy. Hot with highs in the upper 90s. Heat index values up to 105 in the afternoon. 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At 1 p.m. Central Daylight Time, or 1800 UTC, the depression was centered near latitude 28.0 north, longitude 90.8 west. The system is moving toward the west-northwest near 5 miles per hour, 7 kilometers per hour, and this general motion is expected to continue for the next day or two. On the forecast track, the center of the system is predicted to reach the northwestern Gulf Coast within the warning area on Tuesday. Data from the Air Force Hurricane Hunters indicate that maximum sustained winds are near 35 miles per hour, 55 kilometers per hour with higher gusts. Some strengthening is expected during the next day or so, and the system is forecast to become a tropical storm by tonight. The estimated minimum central pressure based on aircraft data is 1012 millibars, 29.89 inches. 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Be sure to follow us on Facebook. Here's a look at local weather conditions as of 2 p.m. At the top of the hour, skies were mostly sunny in Shreveport. The temperature was 95 degrees at the regional airport. The dew point was 70, making the relative humidity 43%, producing a heat index of 101. Winds were southeast at 6 miles an hour. The pressure was 30.02 inches and falling. In Bossier City, at Barksdale Air Force Base, skies were mostly sunny, with a temperature of 94 degrees. The dew point was 69, making the relative humidity 43%, producing a heat index of 99. Winds were east at 5 miles an hour. The pressure was 30.01 inches and falling. And in downtown Shreveport, skies were mostly sunny. The temperature was 94 degrees. And winds were variable at 3 miles an hour. Once again in Shreveport, it was 95 degrees with mostly sunny skies.

Wind east at 9 miles an hour, gusting to 17 miles an hour. Elsewhere across the four-state area, over at Dallas, mostly sunny and 100. Oklahoma City, mostly sunny and 100. Little Rock, partly sunny and 95. Jackson, Mississippi, partly sunny and 94. Baton Rouge, cloudy and 89. And at Houston, partly sunny and 93 degrees. For the most current information, check us out on the web at www.weather.gov/sht. The Shreveport Climate Summary for yesterday, August 30th, 2026. Yesterday's high temperature was 99 degrees. The normal high is 94. The record high is 107 degrees, which was set in 2000. Yesterday's low temperature was 74 degrees. The normal low is 72. The record low is 54 degrees, which was set in 1986. No precipitation fell yesterday, which leaves the monthly total at 2.51 inches. This is 0.31 inches below the normal amount of 2.82 inches for August. The total precipitation for the year still stands at 31.28 inches, which is 3.07 inches below normal. Sunrise today is at 6:50 a.m. and sunset is at 7:41 p.m. Now let's check on your local forecast. Rest of today, mostly sunny. Hot. Near steady temperature in the mid-90s. East winds around 5 miles per hour. Tonight, mostly clear. Lows in the mid-70s. Southeast winds around 5 miles per hour. Tuesday, mostly sunny. Hot with highs in the upper 90s. East winds 5 to 10 miles per hour. Tuesday night, mostly clear. Lows in the mid-70s. Southeast winds 5 to 10 miles per hour. Wednesday, partly cloudy with a slight chance of showers with isolated thunderstorms. Hot with highs in the mid-90s. Southeast winds 5 to 10 miles per hour. Chance of rain 20%. Wednesday night, mostly clear. Lows in the mid-70s. Thursday, mostly sunny. Hot with highs in the mid-90s. Heat index values up to 105 in the afternoon. Thursday night, mostly clear. A slight chance of showers and thunderstorms in the evening. Lows in the mid-70s. Chance of rain 20%. Friday, mostly sunny. A slight chance of showers and thunderstorms in the afternoon. Hot with highs in the upper 90s. Chance of rain 20%. Heat index values up to 105 in the afternoon. Friday night, mostly clear. Lows in the mid-70s. Saturday, partly cloudy with a slight chance of showers. A slight chance of thunderstorms in the afternoon. Hot with highs in the upper 90s. Chance of rain 20%. Heat index values up to 105 in the afternoon. Saturday night, partly cloudy. Lows in the mid-70s. Sunday, partly cloudy. Hot with highs in the upper 90s. Heat index values up to 105 in the afternoon. At 1 p.m. Central Daylight Time, or 1800 UTC, the depression was centered near latitude 28.0 north, longitude 90.8 west. The system is moving toward the west-northwest near 5 miles per hour, 7 kilometers per hour, and this general motion is expected to continue for the next day or two. On the forecast track, the center of the system is predicted to reach the northwestern Gulf Coast within the warning area on Tuesday. Data from the Air Force Hurricane Hunters indicate that maximum sustained winds are near 35 miles per hour, 55 kilometers per hour with higher gusts. Some strengthening is expected during the next day or so, and the system is forecast to become a tropical storm by tonight. The estimated minimum central pressure based on aircraft data is 1012 millibars, 29.89 inches. 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Be sure

to follow us on Facebook. Here's a look at local weather conditions as of 2 p.m. At the top of the hour, skies were mostly sunny in Shreveport. The temperature was 95 degrees at the regional airport. The dew point was 70, making the relative humidity 43%, producing a heat index of 101. Winds were southeast at 6 miles an hour. The pressure was 30.02 inches and falling. In Bossier City, at Barksdale Air Force Base, skies were mostly sunny, with a temperature of 94 degrees. The dew point was 69, making the relative humidity 43%, producing a heat index of 99. Winds were east at 5 miles an hour. The pressure was 30.01 inches and falling. And in downtown Shreveport, skies were mostly sunny. The temperature was 94 degrees. And winds were variable at 3 miles an hour. Once again in Shreveport, it was 95 degrees with mostly sunny skies at 2 p.m. Around the local area at 2 p.m., in Texarkana, sunny and 96. Wind variable at 3 miles an hour. El Dorado, mostly sunny and 94. Wind east at 7 miles an hour. Monroe, partly sunny and 93. Wind east at 8 miles an hour. Nacogdoches, mostly sunny and 94. Wind northeast at 5 miles an hour. Marshall, mostly sunny and 98. Wind variable at 6 miles an hour. And at Longview, partly sunny and 99 degrees. Wind east at 9 miles an hour, gusting to 17 miles an hour. Elsewhere across the four-state area, over at Dallas, mostly sunny and 100. Oklahoma City, mostly sunny and 100. Little Rock, partly sunny and 95. Jackson, Mississippi, partly sunny and 94. Baton Rouge, cloudy and 89. And at Houston, partly sunny and 93 degrees. For the most current information, check us out on the web at www.weather.gov/sht. The Shreveport Climate Summary for yesterday, August 30, 2026. Yesterday's high temperature was 99 degrees. The normal high is 94. The record high is 107 degrees, which was set in 2000. Yesterday's low temperature was 74 degrees. The normal low is 72. The record low is 54 degrees, which was set in 1986. No precipitation fell yesterday, which leaves the monthly total at 2.51 inches. This is 0.31 inches below the normal amount of 2.82 inches for August. The total precipitation for the year still stands at 31.28 inches, which is 3.07 inches below normal. Sunrise today is at 6:50 a.m. and sunset is at 7:41 p.m. Now let's check on your local forecast. Rest of today, mostly sunny. Hot. Near steady temperature in the mid-90s. East winds around 5 miles per hour. Tonight, mostly clear. Lows in the mid-70s. Southeast winds around 5 miles per hour. Tuesday, mostly sunny. Hot with highs in the upper 90s. East winds 5 to 10 miles per hour. Tuesday night, mostly clear. Lows in the mid-70s. Southeast winds 5 to 10 miles per hour. Wednesday, partly cloudy with a slight chance of showers with isolated thunderstorms. Hot with highs in the mid-90s. Southeast winds 5 to 10 miles per hour. Chance of rain 20%. Wednesday night, mostly clear. Lows in the mid-70s. Thursday, mostly sunny. Hot with highs in the mid-90s. Heat index values up to 105 in the afternoon. Thursday night, mostly clear. A slight chance of showers and thunderstorms in the evening. Lows in the mid-70s. Chance of rain 20%. Friday, mostly sunny. A slight chance of showers and thunderstorms in the afternoon. Hot with highs in the upper 90s.
chance of rain 20%. Heat index values up to 105 in the afternoon. Friday night, mostly clear. Lows in the mid-70s. Saturday, partly cloudy with a slight chance of showers. A slight chance of thunderstorms in the afternoon. Hot with highs in the upper 90s. Chance of rain 20%. Heat index values up to 105 in the afternoon. Saturday night, partly cloudy. Lows in the mid-70s. Sunday, partly cloudy. Hot with highs in the upper 90s. Heat index values up to 105 in the afternoon. 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At 1 p.m. Central Daylight Time, or 1800 UTC, the depression was centered near latitude 28.0 north, longitude 90.8 west. The system is moving toward the west-northwest near 5 miles per hour, 7 kilometers per hour, and this general motion is expected to continue for the next day or two. On the forecast track, the center of the system is predicted to reach the northwestern Gulf Coast within the warning area on Tuesday. Data from the Air Force Hurricane Hunters indicate that maximum sustained winds are near 35 miles per hour, 55 kilometers per hour with higher gusts. Some strengthening is expected during the next day or so, and the system is forecast to become a tropical storm by tonight. The estimated minimum central pressure based on aircraft data is 1012 millibars, 29.89 inches. 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Be sure to follow us on Facebook. Here's a look at local weather conditions as of 2 p.m. At the top of the hour, skies were mostly sunny in Shreveport. The temperature was 95 degrees at the regional airport. The dew point was 70, making the relative humidity 43%, producing a heat index of 101. Winds were southeast at 6 miles an hour. The pressure was 30.02 inches and falling. In Bossier City, at Barksdale Air Force Base, skies were mostly sunny, with a temperature of 94 degrees. The dew point was 69, making the relative humidity 43%, producing a heat index of 99. Winds were east at 5 miles an hour. The pressure was 30.01 inches and falling. And in downtown Shreveport, skies were mostly sunny. The temperature was 94 degrees. And winds were variable at 3 miles an hour. Once again in Shreveport, it was 95 degrees with mostly sunny skies at 2 p.m. Around the local area at 2 p.m., in Texarkana, sunny and 96. Wind variable at 3 miles an hour. El Dorado, mostly sunny and 94. Wind east at 7 miles an hour. Monroe, partly sunny and 93. Wind east at 8 miles an hour. Nacogdoches, mostly sunny and 94. Wind northeast at 5 miles an hour. Marshall, mostly sunny and 98. Wind variable at 6 miles an hour. And at Longview, partly sunny and 99 degrees. Wind east at 9 miles an hour, gusting to 17 miles an hour. Elsewhere across the four-state area, over at Dallas, mostly sunny and 100. Oklahoma City, mostly sunny and 100. Little Rock, partly sunny and 95. Jackson, Mississippi, partly sunny and 94. Baton Rouge, cloudy and 89. And at Houston, partly sunny and 93 degrees. For the most current information, check us out on the web at www.weather.gov/SHT. The Shreveport Climate Summary for yesterday, August 30th, 2026.
Yesterday's high temperature was 99 degrees. The normal high is 94. The record high is 107 degrees, which was set in 2000. Yesterday's low temperature was 74 degrees. The normal low is 72. The record low is 54 degrees, which was set in 1986. No precipitation fell yesterday, which leaves the monthly total at 2.51 inches. This is 0.31 inches below the normal amount of 2.82 inches for August. The total precipitation for the year still stands at 31.28 inches, which is 3.07 inches below normal. Sunrise today is at 6:50 a.m. and sunset is at 7:41 p.m. Now let's check on your local forecast. Rest of today, mostly sunny. Hot. Near steady temperature in the mid-90s. East winds around 5 miles per hour. Tonight, mostly clear. Lows in the mid-70s. Southeast winds around 5 miles per hour. Tuesday, mostly sunny. Hot with highs in the upper 90s. East winds 5 to 10 miles per hour. Tuesday night, mostly clear. Lows in the mid-70s. Southeast winds 5 to 10 miles per hour. Wednesday, partly cloudy with a slight chance of showers with isolated thunderstorms. Hot with highs in the mid-90s. Southeast winds 5 to 10 miles per hour. Chance of rain 20%. Wednesday night, mostly clear. Lows in the mid-70s. Thursday, mostly sunny. Hot with highs in the mid-90s. Heat index values up to 105 in the afternoon. Thursday night, mostly clear. A slight chance of showers and thunderstorms in the evening. Lows in the mid-70s. Chance of rain 20%. Friday, mostly sunny. A slight chance of showers and thunderstorms in the afternoon. Hot with highs in the upper 90s. Chance of rain 20%. Heat index values up to 105 in the afternoon. Friday night, mostly clear. Lows in the mid-70s. Saturday, partly cloudy with a slight chance of showers. A slight chance of thunderstorms in the afternoon. Hot with highs in the upper 90s. Chance of rain 20%. Heat index values up to 105 in the afternoon. Saturday night, partly cloudy. Lows in the mid-70s. Sunday, partly cloudy. Hot with highs in the upper 90s. Heat index values up to 105 in the afternoon. At 1 p.m. Central Daylight Time, or 1800 UTC, the depression was centered near latitude 28.0 north, longitude 90.8 west. The system is moving toward the west-northwest near 5 miles per hour, 7 kilometers per hour, and this general motion is expected to continue for the next day or two. On the forecast track, the center of the system is predicted to reach the northwestern Gulf Coast within the warning area on Tuesday. Data from the Air Force Hurricane Hunters indicate that maximum sustained winds are near 35 miles per hour, 55 kilometers per hour with higher gusts. Some strengthening is expected during the next day or so, and the system is forecast to become a tropical storm by tonight. The estimated minimum central pressure based on aircraft data is 1012 millibars, 29.89 inches. Here is your area's open water boating forecast. Wind gusts may be higher. Rest of today, mostly sunny. Temperatures nearly steady in the mid-90s. East winds 10 to 15 miles per hour. Heat index readings 104 to 107. Tonight, mostly clear. Lows in the mid-70s. Southeast winds 10 to 15 miles per hour. Heat index readings 101 to 104. Tuesday, mostly sunny. Windy. Highs in the upper 90s. East winds 15 to 20 miles per hour. Heat index readings 104 to 107. Tuesday night, mostly clear. Lows in the mid-70s. Southeast winds 10 to 15 miles per hour.
Wednesday, partly cloudy with slight chance of showers and isolated thunderstorms. Highs in the mid-90s. Southeast winds 10 to 15 miles per hour. Chance of precipitation 20%. Wednesday night, mostly clear. Lows in the mid-70s. Thursday, mostly sunny. Highs in the upper 90s. Thursday night, mostly clear. Lows in the mid-70s. Friday, mostly sunny. A 20% chance of showers and thunderstorms in the afternoon. Highs in the upper 90s. Friday night, mostly clear. Lows in the mid-70s. Saturday, partly cloudy. Slight chance of showers and thunderstorms in the afternoon. Highs in the upper 90s. Chance of precipitation 20%. Saturday night, partly cloudy. Lows in the mid-70s. Sunday, partly cloudy. Highs in the upper 90s. 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Be sure to follow us on Facebook. Here's a look at local weather conditions as of 2 p.m. At the top of the hour, skies were mostly sunny in Shreveport. The temperature was 95 degrees at the regional airport. The dew point was 70, making the relative humidity 43%, producing a heat index of 101. Winds were southeast at 6 miles an hour. The pressure was 30.02 inches and falling. In Bossier City, at Barksdale Air Force Base, skies were mostly sunny, with a temperature of 94 degrees. The dew point was 69, making the relative humidity 43%, producing a heat index of 99. Winds were east at 5 miles an hour. The pressure was 30.01 inches and falling. And in downtown Shreveport, skies were mostly sunny. The temperature was 94 degrees. And winds were variable at 3 miles an hour. Once again in Shreveport, it was 95 degrees with mostly sunny skies at 2 p.m. Around the local area at 2 p.m., in Texarkana, sunny and 96. Wind variable at 3 miles an hour. El Dorado, mostly sunny and 94. Wind east at 7 miles an hour. Monroe, partly sunny and 93. Wind east at 8 miles an hour. Natchitoches, mostly sunny and 94. Wind northeast at 5 miles an hour. Marshall, mostly sunny and 98. Wind variable at 6 miles an hour. And at Longview, partly sunny and 99 degrees. Wind east at 9 miles an hour, gusting to 17 miles an hour. Elsewhere across the four-state area, over at Dallas, mostly sunny and 100. Oklahoma City, mostly sunny and 100. Little Rock, partly sunny and 95. Jackson, Mississippi, partly sunny and 94. Baton Rouge, cloudy and 89. And at Houston, partly sunny and 93 degrees. For the most current information, check us out on the web at www.weather.gov/SHT. The Shreveport Climate Summary for yesterday, August 30th, 2026. Yesterday's high temperature was 99 degrees. The normal high is 94. The record high is 107 degrees, which was set in 2000. Yesterday's low temperature was 74 degrees. The normal low is 72. The record low is 54 degrees, which was set in 1986. No precipitation fell yesterday, which leaves the monthly total at 2.51 inches. This is 0.31 inches below the normal amount of 2.82 inches for August. The total precipitation for the year still stands at 31.28 inches, which is 3.07 inches below normal. Sunrise today is at 6:50 a.m. and sunset is at 7:41 p.m. Now let's check on your local forecast. Rest of today, mostly sunny. Hot. Near steady temperature in the mid-90s.
east winds around 5 miles per hour. Tonight, mostly clear. Lows in the mid-70s. Southeast winds around 5 miles per hour. Tuesday, mostly sunny. Hot with highs in the upper 90s. East winds 5 to 10 miles per hour. Tuesday night, mostly clear. Lows in the mid-70s. Southeast winds 5 to 10 miles per hour. Wednesday, partly cloudy with a slight chance of showers with isolated thunderstorms. Hot with highs in the mid-90s. Southeast winds 5 to 10 miles per hour. Chance of rain 20%. Wednesday night, mostly clear. Lows in the mid-70s. Thursday, mostly sunny. Hot with highs in the mid-90s. Heat index values up to 105 in the afternoon. Thursday night, mostly clear. A slight chance of showers and thunderstorms in the evening. Lows in the mid-70s. Chance of rain 20%. Friday, mostly sunny. A slight chance of showers and thunderstorms in the afternoon. Hot with highs in the upper 90s. Chance of rain 20%. Heat index values up to 105 in the afternoon. Friday night, mostly clear. Lows in the mid-70s. Saturday, partly cloudy with a slight chance of showers. A slight chance of thunderstorms in the afternoon. Hot with highs in the upper 90s. Chance of rain 20%. Heat index values up to 105 in the afternoon. Saturday night, partly cloudy. Lows in the mid-70s. Sunday, partly cloudy. Hot with highs in the upper 90s. Heat index values up to 105 in the afternoon. 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At 1 p.m. Central Daylight Time, or 1800 UTC, the depression was centered near latitude 28.0 north, longitude 90.8 west. The system is moving toward the west-northwest near 5 miles per hour, 7 kilometers per hour, and this general motion is expected to continue for the next day or two. On the forecast track, the center of the system is predicted to reach the northwestern Gulf Coast within the warning area on Tuesday. Data from the Air Force Hurricane Hunters indicate that maximum sustained winds are near 35 miles per hour, 55 kilometers per hour with higher gusts. Some strengthening is expected during the next day or so, and the system is forecast to become a tropical storm by tonight. The estimated minimum central pressure based on aircraft data is 1012 millibars, 29.89 inches. 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Be sure to follow us on Facebook. Here's a look at local weather conditions as of 2 p.m. At the top of the hour, skies were mostly sunny in Shreveport. The temperature was 95 degrees at the regional airport. The dew point was 70, making the relative humidity 43%, producing a heat index of 101. Winds were southeast at 6 miles an hour. The pressure was 30.02 inches and falling. In Bossier City, at Barksdale Air Force Base, skies were mostly sunny, with a temperature of 94 degrees. The dew point was 69, making the relative humidity 43%, producing a heat index of 99. Winds were east at 5 miles an hour. The pressure was 30.01 inches and falling. And in downtown Shreveport, skies were mostly sunny. The temperature was 94 degrees. And winds were variable at 3 miles an hour. Once again in Shreveport, it was 95 degrees with mostly sunny skies at 2 p.m. Around the local area at 2 p.m.,
In Texarkana, sunny and 96. Wind variable at 3 miles an hour. El Dorado, mostly sunny and 94. Wind east at 7 miles an hour. Monroe, partly sunny and 93. Wind east at 8 miles an hour. Natchitoches, mostly sunny and 94. Wind northeast at 5 miles an hour. Marshall, mostly sunny and 98. Wind variable at 6 miles an hour. And at Longview, partly sunny and 99 degrees. Wind east at 9 miles an hour, gusting to 17 miles an hour. Elsewhere across the four-state area, over at Dallas, mostly sunny and 100. Oklahoma City, mostly sunny and 100. Little Rock, partly sunny and 95. Jackson, Mississippi, partly sunny and 94. Baton Rouge, cloudy and 89. And at Houston, partly sunny and 93 degrees. For the most current information, check us out on the web at www.weather.gov/SHT. The Shreveport Climate Summary for yesterday, August 30th, 2026. Yesterday's high temperature was 99 degrees. The normal high is 94. The record high is 107 degrees, which was set in 2000. Yesterday's low temperature was 74 degrees. The normal low is 72. The record low is 54 degrees, which was set in 1986. No precipitation fell yesterday, which leaves the monthly total at 2.51 inches. This is 0.31 inches below the normal amount of 2.82 inches for August. The total precipitation for the year still stands at 31.28 inches, which is 3.07 inches below normal. Sunrise today is at 6:50 a.m. and sunset is at 7:41 p.m. Now let's check on your local forecast. Rest of today, mostly sunny. Hot. Near steady temperature in the mid-90s. East winds around 5 miles per hour. Tonight, mostly clear. Lows in the mid-70s. Southeast winds around 5 miles per hour. Tuesday, mostly sunny. Hot with highs in the upper 90s. East winds 5 to 10 miles per hour. Tuesday night, mostly clear. Lows in the mid-70s. Southeast winds 5 to 10 miles per hour. Wednesday, partly cloudy with a slight chance of showers with isolated thunderstorms. Hot with highs in the mid-90s. Southeast winds 5 to 10 miles per hour. Chance of rain 20%. Wednesday night, mostly clear. Lows in the mid-70s. Thursday, mostly sunny. Hot with highs in the mid-90s. Heat index values up to 105 in the afternoon. Thursday night, mostly clear. A slight chance of showers and thunderstorms in the evening. Lows in the mid-70s. Chance of rain 20%. Friday, mostly sunny. A slight chance of showers and thunderstorms in the afternoon. Hot with highs in the upper 90s. Chance of rain 20%. Heat index values up to 105 in the afternoon. Friday night, mostly clear. Lows in the mid-70s. Saturday, partly cloudy with a slight chance of showers. A slight chance of thunderstorms in the afternoon. Hot with highs in the upper 90s. Chance of rain 20%. Heat index values up to 105 in the afternoon. Saturday night, partly cloudy. Lows in the mid-70s. Sunday, partly cloudy. Hot with highs in the upper 90s. Heat index values up to 105 in the afternoon. At 1 p.m. Central Daylight Time, or 1800 UTC, the depression was centered near latitude 28.0 north, longitude 90.8 west. The system is moving toward the west-northwest near 5 miles per hour, 7 kilometers per hour, and this general motion is expected to continue for the next day or two. On the forecast track,
The center of the system is predicted to reach the northwestern Gulf Coast within the warning area on Tuesday. Data from the Air Force Hurricane Hunters indicate that maximum sustained winds are near 35 miles per hour, 55 kilometers per hour with higher gusts. Some strengthening is expected during the next day or so, and the system is forecast to become a tropical storm by tonight. The estimated minimum central pressure based on aircraft data is 1012 millibars, 29.89 inches. 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Be sure to follow us on Facebook. Here's a look at local weather conditions as of 3 p.m. At the top of the hour, skies were mostly sunny in Shreveport. The temperature was 97 degrees at the regional airport. The dew point was 72, making the relative humidity 44%, producing a heat index of 105. Winds were southeast at 7 miles an hour. The pressure was 30.00 inches and falling. In Bossier City, at Barksdale Air Force Base, skies were mostly sunny, with a temperature of 98 degrees. The dew point was 67, making the relative humidity 36%, producing a heat index of 102. Winds were southeast at 8 miles an hour. The pressure was 29.99 inches and falling. And in downtown Shreveport, skies were mostly sunny. The temperature was 97 degrees. And winds were northeast at 5 miles an hour. Once again in Shreveport, it was 97 degrees with mostly sunny skies at 3 p.m. Around the local area at 3 p.m., in Texarkana, mostly sunny and 97. Wind south at 5 miles an hour. El Dorado, sunny and 98. Wind south at 8 miles an hour. Monroe, partly sunny and 94. Wind variable at 6 miles an hour. Nacogdoches, mostly sunny and 96. Wind east at 7 miles an hour. Marshall, sunny and 100. Wind variable at 5 miles an hour. And at Longview, mostly sunny and 100 degrees. Wind variable at 6 miles an hour. Elsewhere across the four-state area, over at Dallas, mostly sunny and 100. Oklahoma City, mostly sunny and 97. Little Rock, mostly sunny and 96. Jackson, Mississippi. Baton Rouge, light rain and 81. And at Houston, cloudy and 89 degrees. For the most current information, check us out on the web at www.weather.gov/sht. The Shreveport Climate Summary for yesterday, August 30th, 2026. Yesterday's high temperature was 99 degrees. The normal high is 94. The record high is 107 degrees, which was set in 2000. Yesterday's low temperature was 74 degrees. The normal low is 72. The record low is 54 degrees, which was set in 1986. No precipitation fell yesterday, which leaves the monthly total at 2.51 inches. This is 0.31 inches below the normal amount of 2.82 inches for August. The total precipitation for the year still stands at 31.28 inches, which is 3.07 inches below normal. Sunrise today is at 6:50 a.m. and sunset is at 7:41 p.m. Now let's check on your local forecast. Rest of today, mostly sunny. Hot. Near steady temperature in the mid-90s. East winds around 5 miles per hour. Tonight, mostly clear. Lows in the mid-70s. Southeast winds around 5 miles per hour. Tuesday, mostly sunny. Hot with highs in the upper 90s. East winds 5 to 10 miles per hour. Tuesday night, mostly clear. Lows in the mid-70s. Southeast winds 5 to 10 miles per hour. Wednesday, partly cloudy with a slight chance of showers with isolated thunderstorms. Hot with highs in the mid-90s.
southeast winds 5 to 10 miles per hour. Chance of rain 20%. Wednesday night, mostly clear. Lows in the mid-70s. Thursday, mostly sunny. Hot with highs in the mid-90s. Heat index values up to 105 in the afternoon. Thursday night, mostly clear. A slight chance of showers and thunderstorms in the evening. Lows in the mid-70s. Chance of rain 20%. Friday, mostly sunny. A slight chance of showers and thunderstorms in the afternoon. Hot with highs in the upper 90s. Chance of rain 20%. Heat index values up to 105 in the afternoon. Friday night, mostly clear. Lows in the mid-70s. Saturday, partly cloudy with a slight chance of showers. A slight chance of thunderstorms in the afternoon. Hot with highs in the upper 90s. Chance of rain 20%. Heat index values up to 105 in the afternoon. Saturday night, partly cloudy. Lows in the mid-70s. Sunday, partly cloudy. Hot with highs in the upper 90s. Heat index values up to 105 in the afternoon. 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At 1 p.m. Central Daylight Time, or 1800 UTC, the depression was centered near latitude 28.0 north, longitude 90.8 west. The system is moving toward the west-northwest near 5 miles per hour, 7 kilometers per hour, and this general motion is expected to continue for the next day or two. On the forecast track, the center of the system is predicted to reach the northwestern Gulf Coast within the warning area on Tuesday. Data from the Air Force Hurricane Hunters indicate that maximum sustained winds are near 35 miles per hour, 55 kilometers per hour with higher gusts. Some strengthening is expected during the next day or so, and the system is forecast to become a tropical storm by tonight. The estimated minimum central pressure based on aircraft data is 1012 millibars, 29.89 inches. 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Be sure to follow us on Facebook. Here's a look at local weather conditions as of 3 p.m. At the top of the hour, skies were mostly sunny in Shreveport. The temperature was 97 degrees at the regional airport. The dew point was 72, making the relative humidity 44%, producing a heat index of 105. Winds were southeast at 7 miles an hour. The pressure was 30.00 inches and falling. In Bossier City, at Barksdale Air Force Base, skies were mostly sunny, with a temperature of 98 degrees. The dew point was 67, making the relative humidity 36%, producing a heat index of 102. Winds were southeast at 8 miles an hour. The pressure was 29.99 inches and falling. And in downtown Shreveport, skies were mostly sunny. The temperature was 97 degrees. And winds were northeast at 5 miles an hour. Once again in Shreveport, it was 97 degrees with mostly sunny skies at 3 p.m. Around the local area at 3 p.m., in Texarkana, mostly sunny and 97. Wind south at 5 miles an hour. El Dorado, sunny and 98. Wind south at 8 miles an hour. Monroe, partly sunny and 94. Wind variable at 6 miles an hour. Nacogdoches, mostly sunny and 96. Wind east at 7 miles an hour. Marshall, sunny and 100. Wind variable at 5 miles an hour. And at Longview, mostly sunny and 100 degrees.
Wind variable at 6 miles an hour. Elsewhere across the four-state area, over at Dallas, mostly sunny and 100. Oklahoma City, mostly sunny and 97. Little Rock, mostly sunny and 96. Jackson, Mississippi, mostly sunny and 94. Baton Rouge, light rain and 81. And at Houston, cloudy and 89 degrees. For the most current information, check us out on the web at www.weather.gov/SHT. The Shreveport Climate Summary for yesterday, August 30, 2026. Yesterday's high temperature was 99 degrees. The normal high is 94. The record high is 107 degrees, which was set in 2000. Yesterday's low temperature was 74 degrees. The normal low is 72. The record low is 54 degrees, which was set in 1986. No precipitation fell yesterday, which leaves the monthly total at 2.51 inches. This is 0.31 inches below the normal amount of 2.82 inches for August. The total precipitation for the year still stands at 31.28 inches, which is 3.07 inches below normal. Sunrise today is at 6:50 a.m. and sunset is at 7:41 p.m. Now let's check on your local forecast. Rest of today, mostly sunny. Hot. Near steady temperature in the mid-90s. East winds around 5 miles per hour. Tonight, mostly clear. Lows in the mid-70s. Southeast winds around 5 miles per hour. Tuesday, mostly sunny. Hot with highs in the upper 90s. East winds 5 to 10 miles per hour. Tuesday night, mostly clear. Lows in the mid-70s. Southeast winds 5 to 10 miles per hour. Wednesday, partly cloudy with a slight chance of showers with isolated thunderstorms. Hot with highs in the mid-90s. Southeast winds 5 to 10 miles per hour. Chance of rain 20%. Wednesday night, mostly clear. Lows in the mid-70s. Thursday, mostly sunny. Hot with highs in the mid-90s. Heat index values up to 105 in the afternoon. Thursday night, mostly clear. A slight chance of showers and thunderstorms in the evening. Lows in the mid-70s. Chance of rain 20%. Friday, mostly sunny. A slight chance of showers and thunderstorms in the afternoon. Hot with highs in the upper 90s. Chance of rain 20%. Heat index values up to 105 in the afternoon. Friday night, mostly clear. Lows in the mid-70s. Saturday, partly cloudy with a slight chance of showers. A slight chance of thunderstorms in the afternoon. Hot with highs in the upper 90s. Chance of rain 20%. Heat index values up to 105 in the afternoon. Saturday night, partly cloudy. Lows in the mid-70s. Sunday, partly cloudy. Hot with highs in the upper 90s. Heat index values up to 105 in the afternoon. Here is your area's open water boating forecast. Wind gusts may be higher. Rest of today, mostly sunny. Temperatures nearly steady in the mid-90s. East winds 10 to 15 miles per hour. Heat index readings 104 to 107. Tonight, mostly clear. Lows in the mid-70s. Southeast winds 10 to 15 miles per hour. Heat index readings 101 to 104. Tuesday, mostly sunny. Windy. Highs in the upper 90s. East winds 15 to 20 miles per hour. Heat index readings 104 to 107. Tuesday night, mostly clear. Lows in the mid-70s. Southeast winds 10 to 15 miles per hour. Wednesday, partly cloudy with slight chance of showers and isolated thunderstorms. Highs in the mid-90s. Southeast winds 10 to 15 miles per hour.
chance of precipitation 20%. Wednesday night, mostly clear. Lows in the mid-70s. Thursday, mostly sunny. Highs in the upper 90s. Thursday night, mostly clear. Lows in the mid-70s. Friday, mostly sunny. A 20% chance of showers and thunderstorms in the afternoon. Highs in the upper 90s. Friday night, mostly clear. Lows in the mid-70s. Saturday, partly cloudy. Slight chance of showers and thunderstorms in the afternoon. Highs in the upper 90s. Chance of precipitation 20%. Saturday night, partly cloudy. Lows in the mid-70s. Sunday, partly cloudy. Highs in the upper 90s. At 1 p.m. Central Daylight Time, or 1800 UTC, the depression was centered near latitude 28.0 north, longitude 90.8 west. The system is moving toward the west-northwest near 5 miles per hour, 7 kilometers per hour, and this general motion is expected to continue for the next day or two. On the forecast track, the center of the system is predicted to reach the northwestern Gulf Coast within the warning area on Tuesday. Data from the Air Force Hurricane Hunters indicate that maximum sustained winds are near 35 miles per hour, 55 kilometers per hour with higher gusts. Some strengthening is expected during the next day or so, and the system is forecast to become a tropical storm by tonight. The estimated minimum central pressure based on aircraft data is 1012 millibars, 29.89 inches. 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Be sure to follow us on Facebook. Here's a look at local weather conditions as of 3 p.m. At the top of the hour, skies were mostly sunny in Shreveport. The temperature was 97 degrees at the regional airport. The dew point was 72, making the relative humidity 44%, producing a heat index of 105. Winds were southeast at 7 miles an hour. The pressure was 30.00 inches and falling. In Bossier City, at Barksdale Air Force Base, skies were mostly sunny, with a temperature of 98 degrees. The dew point was 67, making the relative humidity 36%, producing a heat index of 102. Winds were southeast at 8 miles an hour. The pressure was 29.99 inches and falling. And in downtown Shreveport, skies were mostly sunny. The temperature was 97 degrees. And winds were northeast at 5 miles an hour. Once again in Shreveport, it was 97 degrees with mostly sunny skies at 3 p.m. Around the local area at 3 p.m., in Texarkana, mostly sunny and 97. Wind south at 5 miles an hour. El Dorado, sunny and 98. Wind south at 8 miles an hour. Monroe, partly sunny and 94. Wind variable at 6 miles an hour. Natchitoches, mostly sunny and 96. Wind east at 7 miles an hour. Marshall, sunny and 100. Wind variable at 5 miles an hour. And at Longview, mostly sunny and 100 degrees. Wind variable at 6 miles an hour. Elsewhere across the four-state area, over at Dallas, mostly sunny and 100. Oklahoma City, mostly sunny and 97. Little Rock, mostly sunny and 96. Jackson, Mississippi, mostly sunny and 94. Baton Rouge, light rain and 81. And at Houston, cloudy and 89 degrees. For the most current information, check us out on the web at www.weather.gov/SHP. The Shreveport Climate Summary for yesterday, August 30th, 2026. Yesterday's high temperature was 99 degrees. The normal high is 94. The record high is 107 degrees, which was set in 2000.
Yesterday's low temperature was 74 degrees. The normal low is 72. The record low is 54 degrees, which was set in 1986. No precipitation fell yesterday, which leaves the monthly total at 2.51 inches.

This is 0.31 inches below the normal amount of 2.82 inches for August. The total precipitation for the year still stands at 31.28 inches, which is 3.07 inches below normal. Sunrise today is at 6:50 a.m. and sunset is at 7:41 p.m. Now let's check on your local forecast. Rest of today, mostly sunny. Hot. Near steady temperature in the mid-90s. East winds around 5 miles per hour. Tonight, mostly clear. Lows in the mid-70s. Southeast winds around 5 miles per hour. Tuesday, mostly sunny. Hot with highs in the upper 90s. East winds 5 to 10 miles per hour. Tuesday night, mostly clear. Lows in the mid-70s. Southeast winds 5 to 10 miles per hour. Wednesday, partly cloudy with a slight chance of showers with isolated thunderstorms. Hot with highs in the mid-90s. Southeast winds 5 to 10 miles per hour. Chance of rain 20%. Wednesday night, mostly clear. Lows in the mid-70s. Thursday, mostly sunny. Hot with highs in the mid-90s. Heat index values up to 105 in the afternoon. Thursday night, mostly clear. A slight chance of showers and thunderstorms in the evening. Lows in the mid-70s. Chance of rain 20%. Friday, mostly sunny. A slight chance of showers and thunderstorms in the afternoon. Hot with highs in the upper 90s. Chance of rain 20%. Heat index values up to 105 in the afternoon. Friday night, mostly clear. Lows in the mid-70s. Saturday, partly cloudy with a slight chance of showers. A slight chance of thunderstorms in the afternoon. Hot with highs in the upper 90s. Chance of rain 20%. Heat index values up to 105 in the afternoon. Saturday night, partly cloudy. Lows in the mid-70s. Sunday, partly cloudy. Hot with highs in the upper 90s. Heat index values up to 105 in the afternoon. 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At 1 p.m. Central Daylight Time, or 1800 UTC, the depression was centered near latitude 28.0 north, latitude 90.8 west. The system is moving toward the west-northwest near 5 miles per hour, 7 kilometers per hour, and this general motion is expected to continue for the next day or two. On the forecast track, the center of the system is predicted to reach the northwestern Gulf Coast within the warning area on Tuesday. Data from the Air Force Hurricane Hunters indicate that maximum sustained winds are near 35 miles per hour, 55 kilometers per hour with higher gusts. Some strengthening is expected during the next day or so, and the system is forecast to become a tropical storm by tonight. The estimated minimum central pressure based on aircraft data is 1012 millibars, 29.89 inches. 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Be sure to follow us on Facebook. Here's a look at local weather conditions as of 3 p.m. At the top of the hour, skies were mostly sunny in Shreveport. The temperature was 97 degrees at the regional airport. The dew point was 72, making the relative humidity 44%, producing a heat index of 105. Winds were southeast at 7 miles an hour. The pressure was 30.00 inches and falling. In Bossier City, at Barksdale Air Force Base, skies were mostly sunny, with a temperature of 98 degrees. The dew point was 67, making the relative humidity

Monroe, partly sunny and 94. Wind variable at 6 miles an hour. Natchitoches, mostly sunny and 96. Wind east at 7 miles an hour. Marshall, sunny and 100. Wind variable at 5 miles an hour. And at Longview, mostly sunny and 100 degrees. Wind variable at 6 miles an hour. Elsewhere across the four-state area, over at Dallas, mostly sunny and 100. Oklahoma City, mostly sunny and 97. Little Rock, mostly sunny and 96. Jackson, Mississippi, mostly sunny and 94. Baton Rouge, light rain and 81. And at Houston, cloudy and 89 degrees. For the most current information, check us out on the web at www.weather.gov/sht. The Shreveport Climate Summary for yesterday, August 30th, 2026. Yesterday's high temperature was 99 degrees. The normal high is 94. The record high is 107 degrees, which was set in 2000. Yesterday's low temperature was 74 degrees. The normal low is 72. The record low is 54 degrees, which was set in 1986. No precipitation fell yesterday, which leaves the monthly total at 2.51 inches. This is 0.31 inches below the normal amount of 2.82 inches for August. The total precipitation for the year still stands at 31.28 inches, which is 3.07 inches below normal. Sunrise today is at 6:50 a.m. and sunset is at 7:41 p.m. Now let's check on your local forecast. Rest of today, mostly sunny. Hot. Near steady temperature in the mid-90s. East winds around 5 miles per hour. Tonight, mostly clear. Lows in the mid-70s. Southeast winds around 5 miles per hour. Tuesday, mostly sunny. Hot with highs in the upper 90s. East winds 5 to 10 miles per hour. Tuesday night, mostly clear. Lows in the mid-70s. Southeast winds 5 to 10 miles per hour. Wednesday, partly cloudy with a slight chance of showers with isolated thunderstorms. Hot with highs in the mid-90s. Southeast winds 5 to 10 miles per hour. Chance of rain 20%. Wednesday night, mostly clear. Lows in the mid-70s. Thursday, mostly sunny. Hot with highs in the mid-90s. Heat index values up to 105 in the afternoon. Thursday night, mostly clear. A slight chance of showers and thunderstorms in the evening. Lows in the mid-70s. Chance of rain 20%. Friday, mostly sunny. A slight chance of showers and thunderstorms in the afternoon. Hot with highs in the upper 90s. Chance of rain 20%. Heat index values up to 105 in the afternoon. Friday night, mostly clear. Lows in the mid-70s. Saturday, partly cloudy with a slight chance of showers. A slight chance of thunderstorms in the afternoon. Hot with highs in the upper 90s. Chance of rain 20%. Heat index values up to 105 in the afternoon. Saturday night, partly cloudy. Lows in the mid-70s. Sunday, partly cloudy. Hot with highs in the upper 90s. Heat index values up to 105 in the afternoon. At 1 p.m. Central Daylight Time, or 1800 UTC, the depression was centered near latitude 28.0 north, longitude 90.8 west. The system is moving toward the west-northwest near 5 miles per hour, 7 kilometers per hour, and this general motion is expected to continue for the next day or two. On the forecast track, the center of the system is predicted to reach the northwestern Gulf Coast within the warning area on Tuesday. Data from the Air Force Hurricane Hunters indicate that maximum sustained winds are near 35 miles per hour, 55 kilometers per hour with higher gusts. Some strengthening is expected during the next day or so, and the

system is forecast to become a tropical storm by tonight. The estimated minimum central pressure based on aircraft data is 1012 millibars, 29.89 inches. 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Be sure to follow us on Facebook. Here's a look at local weather conditions as of 3 p.m. At the top of the hour, skies were mostly sunny in Shreveport. The temperature was 97 degrees at the regional airport. The dew point was 72, making the relative humidity 44%, producing a heat index of 105. Winds were southeast at 7 miles an hour. The pressure was 30.00 inches and falling. In Bossier City, at Barksdale Air Force Base, skies were mostly sunny, with a temperature of 98 degrees. The dew point was 67, making the relative humidity 36%, producing a heat index of 102. Winds were southeast at 8 miles an hour. The pressure was 29.99 inches and falling. And in downtown Shreveport, skies were mostly sunny. The temperature was 97 degrees. And winds were northeast at 5 miles an hour. Once again in Shreveport, it was 97 degrees with mostly sunny skies at 3 p.m. Around the local area at 3 p.m., in Texarkana, mostly sunny and 97. Wind south at 5 miles an hour. El Dorado, sunny and 98. Wind south at 8 miles an hour. Monroe, partly sunny and 94. Wind variable at 6 miles an hour. Nacogdoches, mostly sunny and 96. Wind east at 7 miles an hour. Marshall, sunny and 100. Wind variable at 5 miles an hour. And at Longview, mostly sunny and 100 degrees. Wind variable at 6 miles an hour. Elsewhere across the four-state area, over at Dallas, mostly sunny and 100. Oklahoma City, mostly sunny and 97. Little Rock, mostly sunny and 96. Jackson, Mississippi, mostly sunny and 94. Baton Rouge, light rain and 81. And at Houston, cloudy and 89 degrees. For the most current information, check us out on the web at www.weather.gov/sht. The Shreveport Climate Summary for yesterday, August 30th, 2026. Yesterday's high temperature was 99 degrees. The normal high is 94. The record high is 107 degrees, which was set in 2000. Yesterday's low temperature was 74 degrees. The normal low is 72. The record low is 54 degrees, which was set in 1986. No precipitation fell yesterday, which leaves the monthly total at 2.51 inches. This is 0.31 inches below the normal amount of 2.82 inches for August. The total precipitation for the year still stands at 31.28 inches, which is 3.07 inches below normal. Sunrise today is at 6:50 a.m. and sunset is at 7:41 p.m. Now let's check on your local forecast. Rest of today, mostly sunny. Hot. Near steady temperature in the mid-90s. East winds around 5 miles per hour. Tonight, mostly clear. Lows in the mid-70s. Southeast winds around 5 miles per hour. Tuesday, mostly sunny. Hot with highs in the upper 90s. East winds 5 to 10 miles per hour. Tuesday night, mostly clear. Lows in the mid-70s. Southeast winds 5 to 10 miles per hour. Wednesday, partly cloudy with a slight chance of showers with isolated thunderstorms. Hot with highs in the mid-90s. Southeast winds 5 to 10 miles per hour. Chance of rain 20%. Wednesday night, mostly clear. Lows in the mid-70s. Thursday, mostly sunny. Hot with highs in the mid-90s. Heat index values up to 105 in the afternoon.
Thursday night, mostly clear. A slight chance of showers and thunderstorms in the evening. Lows in the mid-70s. Chance of rain 20%. Friday, mostly sunny. A slight chance of showers and thunderstorms in the afternoon. Hot with highs in the upper 90s. Chance of rain 20%. Heat index values up to 105 in the afternoon. Friday night, mostly clear. Lows in the mid-70s. Saturday, partly cloudy with a slight chance of showers. A slight chance of thunderstorms in the afternoon. Hot with highs in the upper 90s. Chance of rain 20%. Heat index values up to 105 in the afternoon. Saturday night, partly cloudy. Lows in the mid-70s. Sunday, partly cloudy. Hot with highs in the upper 90s. Heat index values up to 105 in the afternoon. 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At 1 p.m. Central Daylight Time, or 1800 UTC, the depression was centered near latitude 28.0 north, longitude 90.8 west. The system is moving toward the west-northwest near 5 miles per hour, 7 kilometers per hour, and this general motion is expected to continue for the next day or two. On the forecast track, the center of the system is predicted to reach the northwestern Gulf Coast within the warning area on Tuesday. Data from the Air Force Hurricane Hunters indicate that maximum sustained winds are near 35 miles per hour, 55 kilometers per hour with higher gusts. Some strengthening is expected during the next day or so, and the system is forecast to become a tropical storm by tonight. The estimated minimum central pressure based on aircraft data is 1012 millibars, 29.89 inches. 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Be sure to follow us on Facebook. Here's a look at local weather conditions as of 3 p.m. At the top of the hour, skies were mostly sunny in Shreveport. The temperature was 97 degrees at the regional airport. The dew point was 72, making the relative humidity 44%, producing a heat index of 105. Winds were southeast at 7 miles an hour. The pressure was 30.00 inches and falling. In Bossier City, at Barksdale Air Force Base, skies were mostly sunny, with a temperature of 98 degrees. The dew point was 67, making the relative humidity 36%, producing a heat index of 102. Winds were southeast at 8 miles an hour. The pressure was 29.99 inches and falling. And in downtown Shreveport, skies were mostly sunny. The temperature was 97 degrees. And winds were northeast at 5 miles an hour. Once again in Shreveport, it was 97 degrees with mostly sunny skies at 3 p.m. Around the local area at 3 p.m., in Texarkana, mostly sunny and 97. Wind south at 5 miles an hour. El Dorado, sunny and 98. Wind south at 8 miles an hour. Monroe, partly sunny and 94. Wind variable at 6 miles an hour. Natchitoches, mostly sunny and 96. Wind east at 7 miles an hour. Marshall, sunny and 100. Wind variable at 5 miles an hour. And at Longview, mostly sunny and 100 degrees. Wind variable at 6 miles an hour. Elsewhere across the four-state area, over at Dallas, mostly sunny and 100. Oklahoma City, mostly sunny and 97. Little Rock, mostly sunny and 96. Jackson, Mississippi, mostly sunny and 94.
Baton Rouge, light rain and 81. And at Houston, cloudy and 89 degrees. For the most current information, check us out on the web at www.weather.gov/SHT. The Shreveport Climate Summary for yesterday, August 30, 2026. Yesterday's high temperature was 99 degrees. The normal high is 94. The record high is 107 degrees, which was set in 2000. Yesterday's low temperature was 74 degrees. The normal low is 72. The record low is 54 degrees, which was set in 1986. No precipitation fell yesterday, which leaves the monthly total at 2.51 inches. This is 0.31 inches below the normal amount of 2.82 inches for August. The total precipitation for the year still stands at 31.28 inches, which is 3.07 inches below normal. Sunrise today is at 6:50 a.m. and sunset is at 7:41 p.m. Now let's check on your local forecast. Rest of today, mostly sunny. Hot. Near steady temperature in the mid-90s. East winds around 5 miles per hour. Tonight, mostly clear. Lows in the mid-70s. Southeast winds around 5 miles per hour. Tuesday, mostly sunny. Hot with highs in the upper 90s. East winds 5 to 10 miles per hour. Tuesday night, mostly clear. Lows in the mid-70s. Southeast winds 5 to 10 miles per hour. Wednesday, partly cloudy with a slight chance of showers with isolated thunderstorms. Hot with highs in the mid-90s. Southeast winds 5 to 10 miles per hour. Chance of rain 20%. Wednesday night, mostly clear. Lows in the mid-70s. Thursday, mostly sunny. Hot with highs in the mid-90s. Heat index values up to 105 in the afternoon. Thursday night, mostly clear. A slight chance of showers and thunderstorms in the evening. Lows in the mid-70s. Chance of rain 20%. Friday, mostly sunny. A slight chance of showers and thunderstorms in the afternoon. Hot with highs in the upper 90s. Chance of rain 20%. Heat index values up to 105 in the afternoon. Friday night, mostly clear. Lows in the mid-70s. Saturday, partly cloudy with a slight chance of showers. A slight chance of thunderstorms in the afternoon. Hot with highs in the upper 90s. Chance of rain 20%. Heat index values up to 105 in the afternoon. Saturday night, partly cloudy. Lows in the mid-70s. Sunday, partly cloudy. Hot with highs in the upper 90s. Heat index values up to 105 in the afternoon. Here is your area's open water boating forecast. Wind gusts may be higher. Rest of today, mostly sunny. Temperatures nearly steady in the mid-90s. East winds 10 to 15 miles per hour. Heat index readings 104 to 107. Tonight, mostly clear. Lows in the mid-70s. Southeast winds 10 to 15 miles per hour. Heat index readings 101 to 104. Tuesday, mostly sunny. Windy. Highs in the upper 90s. East winds 15 to 20 miles per hour. Heat index readings 104 to 107. Tuesday night, mostly clear. Lows in the mid-70s. Southeast winds 10 to 15 miles per hour. Wednesday, partly cloudy with slight chance of showers and isolated thunderstorms. Highs in the mid-90s. Southeast winds 10 to 15 miles per hour. Chance of precipitation 20%. Wednesday night, mostly clear. Lows in the mid-70s. Thursday, mostly sunny. Highs in the upper 90s. Thursday night, mostly clear. Lows in the mid-70s. Friday, mostly sunny.
a 20% chance of showers and thunderstorms in the afternoon. Highs in the upper 90s. Friday night, mostly clear. Lows in the mid-70s. Saturday, partly cloudy. Slight chance of showers and thunderstorms in the afternoon. Highs in the upper 90s. Chance of precipitation 20%. Saturday night, partly cloudy. Lows in the mid-70s. Sunday, partly cloudy. Highs in the upper 90s. At 4 p.m. Central Daylight Time, or 2100 UTC, the center of Tropical Depression 5 was located near latitude 28.2 north, longitude 91.5 west. The depression is moving toward the west-northwest near 6 miles per hour, 9 kilometers per hour. A west-northwestward to northwestward motion is forecast during the next couple of days. On the forecast track, the center of the system is predicted to reach the northwestern Gulf Coast within the warning area on Tuesday and move inland over southeast Texas on Tuesday night. Maximum sustained winds are near 35 miles per hour, 55 kilometers per hour with higher gusts. Strengthening is expected, and the depression is likely to become a tropical storm this evening. The estimated minimum central pressure is 1011 millibars, 29.86 inches. 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Be sure to follow us on Facebook. Here's a look at local weather conditions as of 3 p.m. At the top of the hour, skies were mostly sunny in Shreveport. The temperature was 97 degrees at the regional airport. The dew point was 72, making the relative humidity 44%, producing a heat index of 105. Winds were southeast at 7 miles an hour. The pressure was 30.00 inches and falling. In Bossier City, at Barksdale Air Force Base, skies were mostly sunny, with a temperature of 98 degrees. The dew point was 67, making the relative humidity 36%, producing a heat index of 102. Winds were southeast at 8 miles an hour. The pressure was 29.99 inches and falling. And in downtown Shreveport, skies were mostly sunny. The temperature was 97 degrees. And winds were northeast at 5 miles an hour. Once again in Shreveport, it was 97 degrees with mostly sunny skies at 3 p.m. Around the local area at 3 p.m., in Texarkana, mostly sunny and 97. Wind south at 5 miles an hour. El Dorado, sunny and 98. Wind south at 8 miles an hour. Monroe, partly sunny and 94. Wind variable at 6 miles an hour. Nacogdoches, mostly sunny and 96. Wind east at 7 miles an hour. Marshall, sunny and 100. Wind variable at 5 miles an hour. And at Longview, mostly sunny and 100 degrees. Wind variable at 6 miles an hour. Elsewhere across the four-state area, over at Dallas, mostly sunny and 100. Oklahoma City, mostly sunny and 97. Little Rock, mostly sunny and 96. Jackson, Mississippi, mostly sunny and 94. Baton Rouge, light rain and 81. And at Houston, cloudy and 89 degrees. For the most current information, check us out on the web at www.weather.gov/SHP. Now let's check on your local forecast. Rest of today, mostly sunny. Hot. Near steady temperature in the mid-90s. East winds around 5 miles per hour. Tonight, mostly clear. Lows in the mid-70s. Southeast winds around 5 miles per hour. Tuesday, mostly sunny. Hot with highs in the upper 90s. East winds 5 to 10 miles per hour. Tuesday night, mostly clear. Lows in the mid-70s. Southeast winds 5 to 10 miles per hour. Wednesday, partly cloudy with a slight chance of showers with isolated thunderstorms.
hot with highs in the mid-90s. Southeast winds 5 to 10 miles per hour. Chance of rain 20%. Wednesday night, mostly clear. Lows in the mid-70s. Thursday, mostly sunny. Hot with highs in the mid-90s. Heat index values up to 105 in the afternoon. Thursday night, mostly clear. A slight chance of showers and thunderstorms in the evening. Lows in the mid-70s. Chance of rain 20%. Friday, mostly sunny. A slight chance of showers and thunderstorms in the afternoon. Hot with highs in the upper 90s. Chance of rain 20%. Heat index values up to 105 in the afternoon. Friday night, mostly clear. Lows in the mid-70s. Saturday, partly cloudy with a slight chance of showers. A slight chance of thunderstorms in the afternoon. Hot with highs in the upper 90s. Chance of rain 20%. Heat index values up to 105 in the afternoon. Saturday night, partly cloudy. Lows in the mid-70s. Sunday, partly cloudy. Hot with highs in the upper 90s. Heat index values up to 105 in the afternoon. 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At 4 p.m. Central Daylight Time, or 2100 UTC, the center of Tropical Depression 5 was located near latitude 28.2 north, longitude 91.5 west. The depression is moving toward the west-northwest near 6 miles per hour, 9 kilometers per hour. A west-northwestward to northwestward motion is forecast during the next couple of days. On the forecast track, the center of the system is predicted to reach the northwestern Gulf Coast within the warning area on Tuesday and move inland over southeast Texas on Tuesday night. Maximum sustained winds are near 35 miles per hour, 55 kilometers per hour with higher gusts. Strengthening is expected, and the depression is likely to become a tropical storm this evening. The estimated minimum central pressure is 1011 millibars, 29.86 inches. 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Be sure to follow us on Facebook. Here's a look at local weather conditions as of 3 p.m. At the top of the hour, skies were mostly sunny in Shreveport. The temperature was 97 degrees at the regional airport. The dew point was 72, making the relative humidity 44%, producing a heat index of 105. Winds were southeast at 7 miles an hour. The pressure was 30.00 inches and falling. In Bossier City, at Barksdale Air Force Base, skies were mostly sunny, with a temperature of 98 degrees. The dew point was 67, making the relative humidity 36%, producing a heat index of 102. Winds were southeast at 8 miles an hour. The pressure was 29.99 inches and falling. And in downtown Shreveport, skies were mostly sunny. The temperature was 97 degrees. And winds were northeast at 5 miles an hour. Once again in Shreveport, it was 97 degrees with mostly sunny skies at 3 p.m. Around the local area at 3 p.m., in Texarkana, mostly sunny and 97. Wind south at 5 miles an hour. El Dorado, sunny and 98. Wind south at 8 miles an hour. Monroe, partly sunny and 94. Wind variable at 6 miles an hour. Nacogdoches, mostly sunny and 96. Wind east at 7 miles an hour. Marshall, sunny and 100. Wind variable at 5 miles an hour. And at Longview,
mostly sunny and 100 degrees. Wind variable at 6 miles an hour. Elsewhere across the four-state area, over at Dallas, mostly sunny and 100. Oklahoma City, mostly sunny and 97. Little Rock, mostly sunny and 96. Jackson, Mississippi, mostly sunny and 94. Baton Rouge, light rain and 81. And at Houston, cloudy and 89 degrees. For the most current information, check us out on the web at www.weather.gov/SHP. Now let's check on your local forecast. Rest of today, mostly sunny. Hot. Near steady temperature in the mid-90s. East winds around 5 miles per hour. Tonight, mostly clear. Lows in the mid-70s. Southeast winds around 5 miles per hour. Tuesday, mostly sunny. Hot with highs in the upper 90s. East winds 5 to 10 miles per hour. Tuesday night, mostly clear. Lows in the mid-70s. Southeast winds 5 to 10 miles per hour. Wednesday, partly cloudy with a slight chance of showers with isolated thunderstorms. Hot with highs in the mid-90s. Southeast winds 5 to 10 miles per hour. Chance of rain 20%. Wednesday night, mostly clear. Lows in the mid-70s. Thursday, mostly sunny. Hot with highs in the mid-90s. Heat index values up to 105 in the afternoon. Thursday night, mostly clear. A slight chance of showers and thunderstorms in the evening. Lows in the mid-70s. Chance of rain 20%. Friday, mostly sunny. A slight chance of showers and thunderstorms in the afternoon. Hot with highs in the upper 90s. Chance of rain 20%. Heat index values up to 105 in the afternoon. Friday night, mostly clear. Lows in the mid-70s. Saturday, partly cloudy with a slight chance of showers. A slight chance of thunderstorms in the afternoon. Hot with highs in the upper 90s. Chance of rain 20%. Heat index values up to 105 in the afternoon. Saturday night, partly cloudy. Lows in the mid-70s. Sunday, partly cloudy. Hot with highs in the upper 90s. Heat index values up to 105 in the afternoon. At 4 p.m. Central Daylight Time, or 2100 UTC, the center of Tropical Depression 5 was located near latitude 28.2 north, longitude 91.5 west. The depression is moving toward the west-northwest near 6 miles per hour, 9 kilometers per hour. A west-northwestward to northwestward motion is forecast during the next couple of days. On the forecast track, the center of the system is predicted to reach the northwestern Gulf Coast within the warning area on Tuesday and move inland over southeast Texas on Tuesday night. Maximum sustained winds are near 35 miles per hour, 55 kilometers per hour with higher gusts. Strengthening is expected, and the depression is likely to become a tropical storm this evening. The estimated minimum central pressure is 1011 millibars, 29.86 inches. 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Be sure to follow us on Facebook. Here's a look at local weather conditions as of 4 p.m. At the top of the hour, skies were mostly sunny in Shreveport. The temperature was 97 degrees at the regional airport. The dew point was 70, making the relative humidity 41%, producing a heat index of 103. Winds were east at 10 miles an hour. The pressure was 29.98 inches and falling. In Bossier City, at Barksdale Air Force Base, skies were sunny, with a temperature of 99 degrees. The dew point was 66, making the relative humidity 34%, producing a heat index of 102. Winds were east at 12 miles an hour. The pressure was 29.97 inches and falling.
and in downtown Shreveport, skies were mostly sunny. The temperature was 98 degrees, and winds were east at 10 miles an hour. Once again in Shreveport, it was 97 degrees with mostly sunny skies at 4 p.m. Around the local area at 4 p.m., in Texarkana, sunny and 98. Wind southeast at 9 miles an hour. El Dorado, mostly sunny and 97. Wind south at 8 miles an hour. Monroe, partly sunny and 95. Wind east at 5 miles an hour. Natchitoches, mostly sunny and 96. Wind east at 8 miles an hour. Marshall, sunny and 101. Wind variable at 5 miles an hour. And at Longview, mostly sunny and 100 degrees. Wind southeast at 10 miles an hour. Elsewhere across the four-state area, over at Dallas, mostly sunny and 100. Oklahoma City, mostly sunny and 100. Little Rock, mostly sunny and 96. Jackson, Mississippi, mostly sunny and 95. Baton Rouge, rain and 83. And at Houston, partly sunny and 87 degrees. For the most current information, check us out on the web at www.weather.gov/SHP. Now let's check on your local forecast. Rest of today, mostly sunny. Hot. Near steady temperature in the mid-90s. East winds around 5 miles per hour. Tonight, mostly clear. Lows in the mid-70s. Southeast winds around 5 miles per hour. Tuesday, mostly sunny. Hot with highs in the upper 90s. East winds 5 to 10 miles per hour. Tuesday night, mostly clear. Lows in the mid-70s. Southeast winds 5 to 10 miles per hour. Wednesday, partly cloudy with a slight chance of showers with isolated thunderstorms. Hot with highs in the mid-90s. Southeast winds 5 to 10 miles per hour. Chance of rain 20%. Wednesday night, mostly clear. Lows in the mid-70s. Thursday, mostly sunny. Hot with highs in the mid-90s. Heat index values up to 105 in the afternoon. Thursday night, mostly clear. A slight chance of showers and thunderstorms in the evening. Lows in the mid-70s. Chance of rain 20%. Friday, mostly sunny. A slight chance of showers and thunderstorms in the afternoon. Hot with highs in the upper 90s. Chance of rain 20%. Heat index values up to 105 in the afternoon. Friday night, mostly clear. Lows in the mid-70s. Saturday, partly cloudy with a slight chance of showers. A slight chance of thunderstorms in the afternoon. Hot with highs in the upper 90s. Chance of rain 20%. Heat index values up to 105 in the afternoon. Saturday night, partly cloudy. Lows in the mid-70s. Sunday, partly cloudy. Hot with highs in the upper 90s. Heat index values up to 105 in the afternoon. At 4 p.m. Central Daylight Time, or 2100 UTC, the center of Tropical Depression 5 was located near latitude 28.2 north, longitude 91.5 west. The depression is moving toward the west-northwest near 6 miles per hour, 9 kilometers per hour. A west-northwestward to northwestward motion is forecast during the next couple of days. On the forecast track, the center of the system is predicted to reach the northwestern Gulf Coast within the warning area on Tuesday and move inland over southeast Texas on Tuesday night. Maximum sustained winds are near 35 miles per hour, 55 kilometers per hour with higher gusts. Strengthening is expected, and the depression is likely to become a tropical storm this evening. The estimated minimum central pressure is 1011 millibars, 29.86 inches. 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
Be sure to follow us on Facebook. Here's a look at local weather conditions as of 4 p.m. At the top of the hour, skies were mostly sunny in Shreveport. The temperature was 97 degrees at the regional airport. The dew point was 70, making the relative humidity 41%, producing a heat index of 103. Winds were east at 10 miles an hour. The pressure was 29.98 inches and falling. In Bossier City, at Barksdale Air Force Base, skies were sunny, with a temperature of 99 degrees. The dew point was 66, making the relative humidity 34%, producing a heat index of 102. Winds were east at 12 miles an hour. The pressure was 29.97 inches and falling. And in downtown Shreveport, skies were mostly sunny. The temperature was 98 degrees. And winds were east at 10 miles an hour. Once again in Shreveport, it was 97 degrees with mostly sunny skies at 4 p.m. This is your NOAA Weather Radio, station WXJ97, operating on a frequency of 162.400 MHz, providing the latest weather information on a 24-hour basis. Broadcasts originate from the National Weather Service office in Shreveport, Louisiana. 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Around the local area at 4 p.m. in Texarkana, sunny and 98. Wind southeast at 9 miles an hour. El Dorado, mostly sunny and 97. Wind south at 8 miles an hour. Monroe, partly sunny and 95. Wind east at 5 miles an hour. Natchitoches, mostly sunny and 96. Wind east at 8 miles an hour. Marshall, sunny and 101. Wind variable at 5 miles an hour. And at Longview, mostly sunny and 100 degrees. Wind southeast at 10 miles an hour. Elsewhere across the four-state area, over at Dallas, mostly sunny and 100. Oklahoma City, mostly sunny and 100. Little Rock, mostly sunny and 96. Jackson, Mississippi, mostly sunny and 95. Baton Rouge, rain and 83. And at Houston, partly sunny and 87 degrees. For the most current information, check us out on the web at www.weather.gov/SHT. Now let's check on your local forecast. Rest of today, mostly sunny. Hot. Near steady temperature in the mid-90s. East winds around 5 miles per hour. Tonight, mostly clear. Lows in the mid-70s. Southeast winds around 5 miles per hour. Tuesday, mostly sunny. Hot with highs in the upper 90s. East winds 5 to 10 miles per hour. Tuesday night, mostly clear. Lows in the mid-70s. Southeast winds 5 to 10 miles per hour. Wednesday, partly cloudy with a slight chance of showers with isolated thunderstorms. Hot with highs in the mid-90s. Southeast winds 5 to 10 miles per hour. Chance of rain 20%. Wednesday night, mostly clear. Lows in the mid-70s. Thursday, mostly sunny. Hot with highs in the mid-90s. Heat index values up to 105 in the afternoon. Thursday night, mostly clear. A slight chance of showers and thunderstorms in the evening. Lows in the mid-70s. Chance of rain 20%. Friday, mostly sunny. A slight chance of showers and thunderstorms in the afternoon. Hot with highs in the upper 90s. Chance of rain 20%. Heat index values up to 105 in the afternoon. Friday night, mostly clear. Lows in the mid-70s. Saturday, partly cloudy with a slight chance of showers. A slight chance of thunderstorms in the afternoon. Hot with highs in the upper 90s. Chance of rain 20%.
heat index values up to 105 in the afternoon. Saturday night, partly cloudy. Lows in the mid-70s. Sunday, partly cloudy. Hot with highs in the upper 90s. Heat index values up to 105 in the afternoon. At 4 p.m. Central Daylight Time, or 2100 UTC, the center of Tropical Depression 5 was located near latitude 28.2 north, longitude 91.5 west. The depression is moving toward the west-northwest near 6 miles per hour, 9 kilometers per hour. A west-northwestward to northwestward motion is forecast during the next couple of days. On the forecast track, the center of the system is predicted to reach the northwestern Gulf Coast within the warning area on Tuesday and move inland over southeast Texas on Tuesday night. Maximum sustained winds are near 35 miles per hour, 55 kilometers per hour with higher gusts. Strengthening is expected, and the depression is likely to become a tropical storm this evening. The estimated minimum central pressure is 1011 millibars, 29.86 inches. 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Be sure to follow us on Facebook. Here's a look at local weather conditions as of 4 p.m. At the top of the hour, skies were mostly sunny in Shreveport. The temperature was 97 degrees at the regional airport. The dew point was 70, making the relative humidity 41%, producing a heat index of 103. Winds were east at 10 miles an hour. The pressure was 29.98 inches and falling. In Bossier City, at Barksdale Air Force Base, skies were sunny, with a temperature of 99 degrees. The dew point was 66, making the relative humidity 34%, producing a heat index of 102. Winds were east at 12 miles an hour. The pressure was 29.97 inches and falling. And in downtown Shreveport, skies were mostly sunny. The temperature was 98 degrees. And winds were east at 10 miles an hour. Once again in Shreveport, it was 97 degrees with mostly sunny skies at 4 p.m. Around the local area at 4 p.m., in Texarkana, sunny and 98. Wind southeast at 9 miles an hour. El Dorado, mostly sunny and 97. Wind south at 8 miles an hour. Monroe, partly sunny and 95. Wind east at 5 miles an hour. Natchitoches, mostly sunny and 96. Wind east at 8 miles an hour. Marshall, sunny and 101. Wind variable at 5 miles an hour. And at Longview, mostly sunny and 100 degrees. Wind southeast at 10 miles an hour. Elsewhere across the four-state area, over at Dallas, mostly sunny and 100. Oklahoma City, mostly sunny and 100. Little Rock, mostly sunny and 96. Jackson, Mississippi, mostly sunny and 95. Baton Rouge, rain and 83. And at Houston, partly sunny and 87 degrees. For the most current information, check us out on the web at www.weather.gov/sht. Here is your area's open water boating forecast. Wind gusts may be higher. Rest of today, mostly sunny. Temperatures nearly steady in the mid-90s. East winds 10 to 15 miles per hour. Heat index readings 104 to 107. Tonight, mostly clear. Lows in the mid-70s. Southeast winds 10 to 15 miles per hour. Heat index readings 101 to 104. Tuesday, mostly sunny. Windy. Highs in the upper 90s. East winds 15 to 20 miles per hour. Heat index readings 104 to 107. Tuesday night, mostly clear. Lows in the mid-70s. Southeast winds 10 to 15 miles per hour. Wednesday, partly cloudy with slight chance of showers and isolated thunderstorms. Highs in the mid-90s.
southeast winds 10 to 15 miles per hour. Chance of precipitation 20%. Wednesday night, mostly clear. Lows in the mid-70s. Thursday, mostly sunny. Highs in the upper 90s. Thursday night, mostly clear. Lows in the mid-70s. Friday, mostly sunny. A 20% chance of showers and thunderstorms in the afternoon. Highs in the upper 90s. Friday night, mostly clear. Lows in the mid-70s. Saturday, partly cloudy. Slight chance of showers and thunderstorms in the afternoon. Highs in the upper 90s. Chance of precipitation 20%. Saturday night, partly cloudy. Lows in the mid-70s. Sunday, partly cloudy. Highs in the upper 90s. Now let's check on your local forecast. Rest of today, mostly sunny. Hot. Near steady temperature in the mid-90s. East winds around 5 miles per hour. Tonight, mostly clear. Lows in the mid-70s. Night, mostly clear. Lows in the mid-70s. Southeast winds around 5 miles per hour. Tuesday, mostly sunny. Hot with highs in the upper 90s. East winds 5 to 10 miles per hour. Tuesday night, mostly clear. Lows in the mid-70s. Southeast winds 5 to 10 miles per hour. Wednesday, partly cloudy with a slight chance of showers with isolated thunderstorms. Hot with highs in the mid-90s. Southeast winds 5 to 10 miles per hour. Chance of rain 20%. Wednesday night, mostly clear. Lows in the mid-70s. Thursday, mostly sunny. Hot with highs in the mid-90s. Heat index values up to 105 in the afternoon. Thursday night, mostly clear. A slight chance of showers and thunderstorms in the evening. Lows in the mid-70s. Chance of rain 20%. Friday, mostly sunny. A slight chance of showers and thunderstorms in the afternoon. Hot with highs in the upper 90s. Chance of rain 20%. Heat index values up to 105 in the afternoon. Friday night, mostly clear. Lows in the mid-70s. Saturday, partly cloudy with a slight chance of showers. A slight chance of thunderstorms in the afternoon. Hot with highs in the upper 90s. Chance of rain 20%. Heat index values up to 105 in the afternoon. Saturday night, partly cloudy. Lows in the mid-70s. Sunday, partly cloudy. Hot with highs in the upper 90s. Heat index values up to 105 in the afternoon. At 4 p.m. Central Daylight Time, or 2100 UTC, the center of Tropical Depression 5 was located near latitude 28.2 north, longitude 91.5 west. The depression is moving toward the west-northwest near 6 miles per hour, 9 kilometers per hour. A west-northwestward to northwestward motion is forecast during the next couple of days. On the forecast track, the center of the system is predicted to reach the northwestern Gulf Coast within the warning area on Tuesday and move inland over southeast Texas on Tuesday night. Maximum sustained winds are near 35 miles per hour, 55 kilometers per hour with higher gusts. Strengthening is expected, and the depression is likely to become a tropical storm this evening. The estimated minimum central pressure is 1011 millibars, 29.86. 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Be sure to follow us on Facebook. Here's a look at local weather conditions as of 4 p.m. At the top of the hour, skies were mostly sunny in Shreveport. The temperature was 97 degrees at the regional airport. The dew point was 70, making the relative humidity 41%, producing a heat index of 103. Winds were east at 10 miles an hour.
The pressure was 29.98 inches and falling. In Bossier City, at Barksdale Air Force Base, skies were sunny, with a temperature of 99 degrees.

Dew point was 66, making the relative humidity 34%, producing a heat index of 102. Winds were east at 12 miles an hour. The pressure was 29.97 inches and falling. And in downtown Shreveport, skies were mostly sunny. The temperature was 98 degrees. And winds were east at 10 miles an hour. Once again in Shreveport, it was 97 degrees with mostly sunny skies at 4 p.m. This is your NOAA Weather Radio, station WXJ97, operating on a frequency of 162.400 MHz, providing the latest weather information on a 24-hour basis. Broadcasts originate from the National Weather Service office in Shreveport, Louisiana. 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Around the local area at 4 p.m. in Texarkana, sunny and 98. Wind southeast at 9 miles an hour. El Dorado, mostly sunny and 97. Wind south at 8 miles an hour. Monroe, partly sunny and 95. Wind east at 5 miles an hour. Natchitoches, mostly sunny and 96. Wind east at 8 miles an hour. Marshall, sunny and 101. Wind variable at 5 miles an hour. And at Longview, mostly sunny and 100 degrees. Wind southeast at 10 miles an hour. Elsewhere across the four-state area, over at Dallas, mostly sunny and 100. Oklahoma City, mostly sunny and 100. Little Rock, mostly sunny and 96. Jackson, Mississippi, mostly sunny and 95. Baton Rouge, rain and 83. And at Houston, partly sunny and 87 degrees. For the most current information, check us out on the web at www.weather.gov/SHP. Now let's check on your local forecast. Rest of today, mostly sunny. Hot. Near steady temperature in the mid-90s. East winds around 5 miles per hour. Tonight, mostly clear. Lows in the mid-70s. Southeast winds around 5 miles per hour. Tuesday, mostly sunny. Hot with highs in the upper 90s. East winds 5 to 10 miles per hour. Tuesday night, mostly clear. Lows in the mid-70s. Southeast winds 5 to 10 miles per hour. Wednesday, partly cloudy with a slight chance of showers with isolated thunderstorms. Hot with highs in the mid-90s. Southeast winds 5 to 10 miles per hour. Chance of rain 20%. Wednesday night, mostly clear. Lows in the mid-70s. Thursday, mostly sunny. Hot with highs in the mid-90s. Heat index values up to 105 in the afternoon. Thursday night, mostly clear. A slight chance of showers and thunderstorms in the evening. Lows in the mid-70s. Chance of rain 20%. Friday, mostly sunny. A slight chance of showers and thunderstorms in the afternoon. Hot with highs in the upper 90s. Chance of rain 20%. Heat index values up to 105 in the afternoon. Friday night, mostly clear. Lows in the mid-70s. Saturday, partly cloudy with a slight chance of showers. A slight chance of thunderstorms in the afternoon. Hot with highs in the upper 90s. Chance of rain 20%. Heat index values up to 105 in the afternoon. Saturday night, partly cloudy. Lows in the mid-70s. Sunday, partly cloudy. Hot with highs in the upper 90s. Heat index values up to 105 in the afternoon. At 4 p.m. Central Daylight Time, or 2100 UTC, the center of Tropical Depression 5 was located near latitude 28.2 north, longitude 91.5 west. The depression is moving toward the west-northwest near 6 miles per hour, 9 kilometers per hour. A west-northwestward to northwestward.

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Be sure to follow us on Facebook. Here's a look at local weather conditions as of 4 p.m. At the top of the hour, skies were mostly sunny in Shreveport. The temperature was 97 degrees at the regional airport. The dew point was 70, making the relative humidity 41%, producing a heat index of 103. Winds were east at 10 miles an hour. The pressure was 29.98 inches and falling. In Bossier City, at Barksdale Air Force Base, skies were sunny, with a temperature of 99 degrees. The dew point was 66, making the relative humidity 34%, producing a heat index of 102. Winds were east at 12 miles an hour. The pressure was 29.97 inches and falling. And in downtown Shreveport, skies were mostly sunny. The temperature was 98 degrees. And winds were east at 10 miles an hour. Once again in Shreveport, it was 97 degrees with mostly sunny skies at 4 p.m. Around the local area at 4 p.m., in Texarkana, sunny and 98. Wind southeast at 9 miles an hour. El Dorado, mostly sunny and 97. Wind south at 8 miles an hour. Monroe, partly sunny and 95. Wind east at 5 miles an hour. Natchitoches, mostly sunny and 96. Wind east at 8 miles an hour. Marshall, sunny and 101. Wind variable at 5 miles an hour. And at Longview, mostly sunny and 100 degrees. Wind southeast at 10 miles an hour. Elsewhere across the four-state area, over at Dallas, mostly sunny and 100. Oklahoma City, mostly sunny and 100. Little Rock, mostly sunny and 96. Jackson, Mississippi, mostly sunny and 95. Baton Rouge, rain and 83. And at Houston, partly sunny and 87 degrees. For the most current information, check us out on the web at www.weather.gov/SHP. Now let's check on your local forecast. Rest of today, mostly sunny. Hot. Near steady temperature in the mid-90s. East winds around 5 miles per hour. Tonight, mostly clear. Lows in the mid-70s. Southeast winds around 5 miles per hour. Tuesday, mostly sunny. Hot with highs in the upper 90s. East winds 5 to 10 miles per hour. Tuesday night, mostly clear. Lows in the mid-70s. Southeast winds 5 to 10 miles per hour. Wednesday, partly cloudy with a slight chance of showers with isolated thunderstorms. Hot with highs in the mid-90s. Southeast winds 5 to 10 miles per hour. Chance of rain 20%. Wednesday night, mostly clear. Lows in the mid-70s. Thursday, mostly sunny. Hot with highs in the mid-90s. Heat index values up to 105 in the afternoon. Thursday night, mostly clear. A slight chance of showers and thunderstorms in the evening. Lows in the mid-70s. Chance of rain 20%. Friday, mostly sunny. A slight chance of showers and thunderstorms in the afternoon. Hot with highs in the upper 90s. Chance of rain 20%. Heat index values up to 105 in the afternoon. Friday night, mostly clear. Lows in the mid-70s. Saturday, partly cloudy with a slight chance of showers. A slight chance of thunderstorms in the afternoon. Hot with highs in the upper 90s. Chance of rain 20%. Heat index values up to 105 in the afternoon. Saturday night, partly cloudy. Lows in the mid-70s. Sunday, partly cloudy. Hot with highs in the upper 90s. Heat index values up to 105 in the afternoon. At 4 p.m. Central Daylight Time, or 2100 UTC, the center of Tropical Depression 5 was located near latitude 28.8.

2 north, latitude 91.5 west. The depression is moving toward the west-northwest near 6 miles per hour, 9 kilometers per hour. A west-northwestward to northwestward motion is forecast during the next couple of days. On the forecast track, the center of the system is predicted to reach the northwestern Gulf Coast within the warning area on Tuesday and move inland over southeast Texas on Tuesday night. Maximum sustained winds are near 35 miles per hour, 55 kilometers per hour with higher gusts. Strengthening is expected, and the depression is likely to become a tropical storm this evening. The estimated minimum central pressure is 1011 millibars, 29.86 inches. 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Be sure to follow us on Facebook. Here's a look at local weather conditions as of 4 p.m. At the top of the hour, skies were mostly sunny in Shreveport. The temperature was 97 degrees at the regional airport. The dew point was 70, making the relative humidity 41%, producing a heat index of 103. Winds were east at 10 miles an hour. The pressure was 29.98 inches and falling. In Bossier City, at Barksdale Air Force Base, skies were sunny, with a temperature of 99 degrees. The dew point was 66, making the relative humidity 34%, producing a heat index of 102. Winds were east at 12 miles an hour. The pressure was 29.97 inches and falling. And in downtown Shreveport, skies were mostly sunny. The temperature was 98 degrees. And winds were east at 10 miles an hour. Once again in Shreveport, it was 97 degrees with mostly sunny skies at 4 p.m. Around the local area at 4 p.m., in Texarkana, sunny and 98. Wind southeast at 9 miles an hour. El Dorado, mostly sunny and 97. Wind south at 8 miles an hour. Monroe, partly sunny and 95. Wind east at 5 miles an hour. Nacogdoches, mostly sunny and 96. Wind east at 8 miles an hour. Marshall, sunny and 101. Wind variable at 5 miles an hour. And at Longview, mostly sunny and 100 degrees. Wind southeast at 10 miles an hour. Elsewhere across the four-state area, over at Dallas, mostly sunny and 100. Oklahoma City, mostly sunny and 100. Little Rock, mostly sunny and 96. Jackson, Mississippi, mostly sunny and 95. Baton Rouge, rain and 83. And at Houston, partly sunny and 87 degrees. For the most current information, check us out on the web at www.weather.gov/SHP. Now let's check on your local forecast. Rest of today, mostly sunny. Hot. Near steady temperature in the mid-90s. East winds around 5 miles per hour. Tonight, mostly clear. Lows in the mid-70s. Southeast winds around 5 miles per hour. Tuesday, mostly sunny. Hot with highs in the upper 90s. East winds 5 to 10 miles per hour. Tuesday night, mostly clear. Lows in the mid-70s. Southeast winds 5 to 10 miles per hour. Wednesday, partly cloudy with a slight chance of showers with isolated thunderstorms. Hot with highs in the mid-90s. Southeast winds 5 to 10 miles per hour. Chance of rain 20%. Wednesday night, mostly clear. Lows in the mid-70s. Thursday, mostly sunny. Hot with highs in the mid-90s. Heat index values up to 105 in the afternoon. Thursday night, mostly clear. A slight chance of showers and thunderstorms in the evening. Lows in the mid-70s. Chance of rain 20%. Friday, mostly sunny. A slight chance of showers and thunderstorms in the afternoon. Hot with highs in the upper 90s.
chance of rain 20%. Heat index values up to 105 in the afternoon. Friday night, mostly clear. Lows in the mid-70s. Saturday, partly cloudy with a slight chance of showers. A slight chance of thunderstorms in the afternoon. Hot with highs in the upper 90s. Chance of rain 20%. Heat index values up to 105 in the afternoon. Saturday night, partly cloudy. Lows in the mid-70s. Sunday, partly cloudy. Hot with highs in the upper 90s. Heat index values up to 105 in the afternoon. 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At 4 p.m. Central Daylight Time, or 2100 UTC, the center of Tropical Depression 5 was located near latitude 28.2 north, longitude 91.5 west. The depression is moving toward the west-northwest near 6 miles per hour, 9 kilometers per hour. A west-northwestward to northwestward motion is forecast during the next couple of days. On the forecast track, the center of the system is predicted to reach the northwestern Gulf Coast within the warning area on Tuesday and move inland over southeast Texas on Tuesday night. Maximum sustained winds are near 35 miles per hour, 55 kilometers per hour with higher gusts. Strengthening is expected, and the depression is likely to become a tropical storm this evening. The estimated minimum central pressure is 1011 millibars, 29.86 inches. 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Be sure to follow us on Facebook. Here's a look at local weather conditions as of 4 p.m. At the top of the hour, skies were mostly sunny in Shreveport. The temperature was 97 degrees at the regional airport. The dew point was 70, making the relative humidity 41%, producing a heat index of 103. Winds were east at 10 miles an hour. The pressure was 29.98 inches and falling. In Bossier City, at Barksdale Air Force Base, skies were sunny, with a temperature of 99 degrees. The dew point was 66, making the relative humidity 34%, producing a heat index of 102. Winds were east at 12 miles an hour. The pressure was 29.97 inches and falling. And in downtown Shreveport, skies were mostly sunny. The temperature was 98 degrees. And winds were east at 10 miles an hour. Once again in Shreveport, it was 97 degrees with mostly sunny skies at 4 p.m. Around the local area at 4 p.m., in Texarkana, sunny and 98. Wind southeast at 9 miles an hour. El Dorado, mostly sunny and 97. Wind south at 8 miles an hour. Monroe, partly sunny and 95. Wind east at 5 miles an hour. Natchitoches, mostly sunny and 96. Wind east at 8 miles an hour. Marshall, sunny and 101. Wind variable at 5 miles an hour. And at Longview, mostly sunny and 100 degrees. Wind southeast at 10 miles an hour. Elsewhere across the four-state area, over at Dallas, mostly sunny and 100. Oklahoma City, mostly sunny and 100. Little Rock, mostly sunny and 96. Jackson, Mississippi, mostly sunny and 95. Baton Rouge, rain and 83. And at Houston, partly sunny and 87 degrees. For the most current information, check us out on the web at www.weather.gov/SHT. Now let's check on your local forecast. Rest of today, mostly sunny. Hot.
near steady temperature in the mid-90s. East winds around 5 miles per hour. Tonight, mostly clear. Lows in the mid-70s. Southeast winds around 5 miles per hour. Tuesday, mostly sunny. Hot with highs in the upper 90s. East winds 5 to 10 miles per hour. Tuesday night, mostly clear. Lows in the mid-70s. Southeast winds 5 to 10 miles per hour. Wednesday, partly cloudy with a slight chance of showers with isolated thunderstorms. Hot with highs in the mid-90s. Southeast winds 5 to 10 miles per hour. Chance of rain 20%. Wednesday night, mostly clear. Lows in the mid-70s. Thursday, mostly sunny. Hot with highs in the mid-90s. Heat index values up to 105 in the afternoon. Thursday night, mostly clear. A slight chance of showers and thunderstorms in the evening. Lows in the mid-70s. Chance of rain 20%. Friday, mostly sunny. A slight chance of showers and thunderstorms in the afternoon. Hot with highs in the upper 90s. Chance of rain 20%. Heat index values up to 105 in the afternoon. Friday night, mostly clear. Lows in the mid-70s. Saturday, partly cloudy with a slight chance of showers. A slight chance of thunderstorms in the afternoon. Hot with highs in the upper 90s. Chance of rain 20%. Heat index values up to 105 in the afternoon. Saturday night, partly cloudy. Lows in the... Sunday. Hot with highs in the upper 90s. Heat index values up to 105 in the afternoon. At 4 p.m. Central Daylight Time, or 2100 UTC, the center of Tropical Depression 5 was located near latitude 28.2 north, longitude 91.5 west. The depression is moving toward the west-northwest near 6 miles per hour, 9 kilometers per hour. A west-northwestward to northwestward motion is forecast during the next couple of days. On the forecast track, the center of the system is predicted to reach the northwestern Gulf Coast within the warning area on Tuesday and move inland over southeast Texas on Tuesday night. Maximum sustained winds are near 35 miles per hour, 55 kilometers per hour with higher gusts. Strengthening is expected, and the depression is likely to become a tropical storm this evening. The estimated minimum central pressure is 1011 millibars, 29.86 inches. Here is your area's open water boating forecast. Wind gusts may be higher. Rest of today, mostly sunny. Temperatures nearly steady in the mid-90s. East winds 10 to 15 miles per hour. Heat index readings 104 to 107. Tonight, mostly clear. Lows in the mid-70s. Southeast winds 10 to 15 miles per hour. Heat index readings 101 to 104. Tuesday, mostly sunny. Windy. Highs in the upper 90s. East winds 15 to 20 miles per hour. Heat index readings 104 to 107. Tuesday night, mostly clear. Lows in the mid-70s. Southeast winds 10 to 15 miles per hour. Wednesday, partly cloudy with slight chance of showers and isolated thunderstorms. Highs in the mid-90s. Southeast winds 10 to 15 miles per hour. Chance of precipitation 20%. Wednesday night, mostly clear. Lows in the mid-70s. Thursday, mostly sunny. Highs in the upper 90s. Thursday night, mostly clear. Lows in the mid-70s. Friday, mostly sunny. A 20% chance of showers and thunderstorms in the afternoon. Highs in the upper 90s. Friday night, mostly clear. Lows in the mid-70s. Saturday, partly cloudy. Slight chance of showers and thunderstorms in the afternoon. Highs in the upper 90s. Chance of precipitation 20%.
Saturday night, partly cloudy. Lows in the mid-70s. Sunday, partly cloudy. Highs in the upper 90s. 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Be sure to follow us on Facebook. Here's a look at local weather conditions as of 4 p.m. At the top of the hour, skies were mostly sunny in Shreveport. The temperature was 97 degrees at the regional airport. The dew point was 70, making the relative humidity 41%, producing a heat index of 103. Winds were east at 10 miles an hour. The pressure was 29.98 inches and falling. In Bossier City, at Barksdale Air Force Base, skies were sunny, with a temperature of 99 degrees. The dew point was 66, making the relative humidity 34%, producing a heat index of 102. Winds were east at 12 miles an hour. The pressure was 29.97 inches and falling. And in downtown Shreveport, skies were mostly sunny. The temperature was 98 degrees. And winds were east at 10 miles an hour. Once again in Shreveport, it was 97 degrees with mostly sunny skies at 4 p.m. Around the local area at 4 p.m., in Texarkana, sunny and 98. Wind southeast at 9 miles an hour. El Dorado, mostly sunny and 97. Wind south at 8 miles an hour. Monroe, partly sunny and 95. Wind east at 5 miles an hour. Natchitoches, mostly sunny and 96. Wind east at 8 miles an hour. Marshall, sunny and 101. Wind variable at 5 miles an hour. And at Longview, mostly sunny and 100 degrees. Wind southeast at 10 miles an hour. Elsewhere across the four-state area, over at Dallas, mostly sunny and 100. Oklahoma City, mostly sunny and 100. Little Rock, mostly sunny and 96. Jackson, Mississippi, mostly sunny and 95. Baton Rouge, rain and 83. And at Houston, partly sunny and 87 degrees. For the most current information, check us out on the web at www.weather.gov/sht. The Shreveport Climate Summary for this evening, as of 4 p.m., August 31, 2026. Today's high temperature was 97 degrees. The normal high is 93. The record high is 109 degrees, which was set in 2000. Today's low temperature was 73 degrees. The normal low is 71. The record low is 59 degrees, which was set in 1915. No precipitation fell today, which leaves the monthly total at 2.51 inches. This is 0.40 inches below the normal amount of 2.91 inches for August. The total precipitation for the year still stands at 31.28 inches, which is 3.16 inches below normal. Sunset tonight is at 7:41 p.m. Sunrise tomorrow is at 6:50 a.m. Now let's check on your local forecast. Rest of today, mostly sunny. Hot. Near steady temperature in the mid-90s. East winds around 5 miles per hour. Tonight, mostly clear. Lows in the mid-70s. Southeast winds around 5 miles per hour. Tuesday, mostly sunny. Hot with highs in the upper 90s. East winds 5 to 10 miles per hour. Tuesday night, mostly clear. Lows in the mid-70s. Southeast winds 5 to 10 miles per hour. Wednesday, partly cloudy with a slight chance of showers with isolated thunderstorms. Hot with highs in the mid-90s. Southeast winds 5 to 10 miles per hour. Chance of rain 20%. Wednesday night, mostly clear. Lows in the mid-70s. Thursday, mostly sunny. Hot with highs in the mid-90s. Heat index values up to 105 in the afternoon.
Thursday night, mostly clear. A slight chance of showers and thunderstorms in the evening. Lows in the mid-70s. Chance of rain 20%. Friday, mostly sunny. A slight chance of showers and thunderstorms in the afternoon. Hot with highs in the upper 90s. Chance of rain 20%. Heat index values up to 105 in the afternoon. Friday night, mostly clear. Lows in the mid-70s. Saturday, partly cloudy with a slight chance of showers. A slight chance of thunderstorms in the afternoon. Hot with highs in the upper 90s. Chance of rain 20%. Heat index values up to 105 in the afternoon. Saturday night, partly cloudy. Lows in the mid-70s. Sunday, partly cloudy. Hot with highs in the upper 90s. Heat index values up to 105 in the afternoon. 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At 4 p.m. Central Daylight Time, or 2100 UTC, the center of Tropical Depression 5 was located near latitude 28.2 north, longitude 91.5 west. The depression is moving toward the west-northwest near 6 miles per hour, 9 kilometers per hour. A west-northwestward to northwestward motion is forecast during the next couple of days. On the forecast track, the center of the system is predicted to reach the northwestern Gulf Coast within the warning area on Tuesday and move inland over southeast Texas on Tuesday night. Maximum sustained winds are near 35 miles per hour, 55 kilometers per hour with higher gusts. Strengthening is expected, and the depression is likely to become a tropical storm this evening. The estimated minimum central pressure is 1011 millibars, 29.86 inches. 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Be sure to follow us on Facebook. Here's a look at local weather conditions as of 4 p.m. At the top of the hour, skies were mostly sunny in Shreveport. The temperature was 97 degrees at the regional airport. The dew point was 70, making the relative humidity 41%, producing a heat index of 103. Winds were east at 10 miles an hour. The pressure was 29.98 inches and falling. In Bossier City, at Barksdale Air Force Base, skies were sunny, with a temperature of 99 degrees. The dew point was 66, making the relative humidity 34%, producing a heat index of 102. Winds were east at 12 miles an hour. The pressure was 29.97 inches and falling. And in downtown Shreveport, skies were mostly sunny. The temperature was 98 degrees. And winds were east at 10 miles an hour. Once again in Shreveport, it was 97 degrees with mostly sunny skies at 4 p.m. Around the local area at 4 p.m., in Texarkana, sunny and 98. Wind southeast at 9 miles an hour. El Dorado, mostly sunny and 97. Wind south at 8 miles an hour. Monroe, partly sunny and 95. Wind east at 5 miles an hour. Natchitoches, mostly sunny and 96. Wind east at 8 miles an hour. Marshall, sunny and 101. Wind variable at 5 miles an hour. And at Longview, mostly sunny and 100 degrees. Wind southeast at 10 miles an hour. Elsewhere across the four-state area, over at Dallas, mostly sunny and 100. Mostly sunny and 100. Little Rock, mostly sunny and 96. Jackson, Mississippi, mostly sunny and 95.
Baton Rouge, rain and 83. In Houston, partly sunny and 87 degrees. For the most current information, check us out on the web at www.weather.gov/sht. Around the local area at 5 p.m., in Texarkana, sunny and 97. Wind southeast at 8 miles an hour. El Dorado, partly sunny and 96. Wind southeast at 12 miles an hour. Monroe, sunny and 95. Wind variable at 6 miles an hour. Natchitoches, sunny and 97. Wind east at 8 miles an hour. Marshall, sunny and 100. Wind variable at 3 miles an hour. And at Longview, sunny and 100 degrees. Wind east at 8 miles an hour. Elsewhere across the four-state area, over at Dallas, mostly sunny and 98. Oklahoma City, mostly sunny and 100. Little Rock, mostly sunny and 96. Jackson, Mississippi, mostly sunny and 95. Baton Rouge, cloudy and 82. And at Houston, cloudy and 90 degrees. For the most current information, check us out on the web at www.weather.gov/sht. The Shreveport Climate Summary for this evening, as of 4 p.m., August 31, 2026. Today's high temperature was 97 degrees. The normal high is 93. The record high is 109 degrees, which was set in 2000. Today's low temperature was 73 degrees. The normal low is 71. The record low is 59 degrees, which was set in 1915. No precipitation fell today, which leaves the monthly total at 2.51 inches. This is 0.40 inches below the normal amount of 2.91 inches for August. The total precipitation for the year still stands at 31.28 inches, which is 3.16 inches below normal. Sunset tonight is at 7:41 p.m. Sunrise tomorrow is at 6:50 a.m. Now let's check on your local forecast. Rest of today, mostly sunny. Hot. Near steady temperature in the mid-90s. East winds around 5 miles per hour. Tonight, mostly clear. Lows in the mid-70s. Southeast winds around 5 miles per hour. Tuesday, mostly sunny. Hot with highs in the upper 90s. East winds 5 to 10 miles per hour. Tuesday night, mostly clear. Lows in the mid-70s. Southeast winds 5 to 10 miles per hour. Wednesday, partly cloudy with a slight chance of showers with isolated thunderstorms. Hot with highs in the mid-90s. Southeast winds 5 to 10 miles per hour. Chance of rain 20%. Wednesday night, mostly clear. Lows in the mid-70s. Thursday, mostly sunny. Hot with highs in the mid-90s. Heat index values up to 105 in the afternoon. Thursday night, mostly clear. A slight chance of showers and thunderstorms in the evening. Lows in the mid-70s. Chance of rain 20%. Friday, mostly sunny. A slight chance of showers and thunderstorms in the afternoon. Hot with highs in the upper 90s. Chance of rain 20%. Heat index values up to 105 in the afternoon. Friday night, mostly clear. Lows in the mid-70s. Saturday, partly cloudy with a slight chance of showers. A slight chance of thunderstorms in the afternoon. Hot with highs in the upper 90s. Chance of rain 20%. Heat index values up to 105 in the afternoon. Saturday night, partly cloudy. Lows in the mid-70s. Sunday, partly cloudy. Hot with highs in the upper 90s. Heat index values up to 105 in the afternoon. At 4 p.m. Central Daylight Time, or 2100 UTC, the center of Tropical Depression 5 was located near latitude 28.2 north, longitude 91.5 west.
The depression is moving toward the west-northwest near 6 miles per hour, 9 kilometers per hour. A west-northwestward to northwestward motion is forecast during the next couple of days. On the forecast track, the center of the system is predicted to reach the northwestern Gulf Coast within the warning area on Tuesday and move inland over southeast Texas on Tuesday night. Maximum sustained winds are near 35 miles per hour, 55 kilometers per hour with higher gusts. Strengthening is expected, and the depression is likely to become a tropical storm this evening. The estimated minimum central pressure is 1011 millibars, 29.86 inches. 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Be sure to follow us on Facebook. Here's a look at local weather conditions as of 5 p.m. At the top of the hour, skies were mostly sunny in Shreveport. The temperature was 97 degrees at the regional airport. The dew point was 70, making the relative humidity 41%, producing a heat index of 103. Winds were east at 10 miles an hour. The pressure was 29.97 inches and falling. The report from Bossier City was not available. And in downtown Shreveport, skies were mostly sunny. The temperature was 98 degrees. And winds were east at 9 miles an hour. Once again in Shreveport, it was 97 degrees with mostly sunny skies at 5 p.m. Around the local area at 5 p.m., in Texarkana, sunny and 97. Wind southeast at 8 miles an hour. El Dorado, partly sunny and 96. Wind southeast at 12 miles an hour. Monroe, sunny and 95. Wind variable at 6 miles an hour. Nacogdoches, sunny and 97. Wind east at 8 miles an hour. Marshall, sunny and 100. Wind variable at 3 miles an hour. And at Longview, sunny and 100 degrees. Wind east at 8 miles an hour. Elsewhere across the four-state area, over at Dallas, mostly sunny and 98. Oklahoma City, mostly sunny and 100. Little Rock, mostly sunny and 96. Jackson, Mississippi, mostly sunny and 95. Baton Rouge, cloudy and 82. And at Houston, cloudy and 90 degrees. For the most current information, check us out on the web at www.weather.gov/sht. The Shreveport Climate Summary for this evening, as of 4 p.m., August 31st, 2026. Today's high temperature was 97 degrees. The normal high is 93. The record high is 109 degrees, which was set in 2000. Today's low temperature was 73 degrees. The normal low is 71. The record low is 59 degrees, which was set in 1915. No precipitation fell today, which leaves the monthly total at 2.51 inches. This is 0.40 inches below the normal amount of 2.91 inches for August. The total precipitation for the year still stands at 31.28 inches, which is 3.16 inches below normal. Sunset tonight is at 7:41 p.m. Sunrise tomorrow is at 6:50 a.m. Now let's check on your local forecast. Rest of today, mostly sunny. Hot. Near steady temperature in the mid-90s. East winds around 5 miles per hour. Tonight, mostly clear. Lows in the mid-70s. Southeast winds around 5 miles per hour. Tuesday, mostly sunny. Hot with highs in the upper 90s. East winds 5 to 10 miles per hour. Tuesday night, mostly clear. Lows in the mid-70s. Southeast winds 5 to 10 miles per hour. Wednesday, partly cloudy with a slight chance of showers with isolated thunderstorms. Hot with highs in the mid-90s. Southeast winds 5 to 10 miles per hour. Chance of rain 20%. Wednesday night, mostly clear.
Lows in the mid-70s. Thursday, mostly sunny. Hot with highs in the mid-90s. Heat index values up to 105 in the afternoon. Thursday night, mostly clear. A slight chance of showers and thunderstorms in the evening. Lows in the mid-70s. Chance of rain 20%. Friday, mostly sunny. A slight chance of showers and thunderstorms in the afternoon. Hot with highs in the upper 90s. Chance of rain 20%. Heat index values up to 105 in the afternoon. Friday night, mostly clear. Lows in the mid-70s. Saturday, partly cloudy with a slight chance of showers. A slight chance of thunderstorms in the afternoon. Hot with highs in the upper 90s. Chance of rain 20%. Heat index values up to 105 in the afternoon. Saturday night, partly cloudy. Lows in the mid-70s. Sunday, partly cloudy. Hot with highs in the upper 90s. Heat index values up to 105 in the afternoon. 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At 4 p.m. Central Daylight Time, or 2100 UTC, the center of Tropical Depression 5 was located near latitude 28.2 north, longitude 91.5 west. The depression is moving toward the west-northwest near 6 miles per hour, 9 kilometers per hour. A west-northwestward to northwestward motion is forecast during the next couple of days. On the forecast track, the center of the system is predicted to reach the northwestern Gulf Coast within the warning area on Tuesday and move inland over southeast Texas on Tuesday night. Maximum sustained winds are near 35 miles per hour, 55 kilometers per hour with higher gusts. Strengthening is expected, and the depression is likely to become a tropical storm this evening. The estimated minimum central pressure is 1011 millibars, 29.86 inches. 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Be sure to follow us on Facebook. Here's a look at local weather conditions as of 5 p.m. At the top of the hour, skies were mostly sunny in Shreveport. The temperature was 97 degrees at the regional airport. The dew point was 70, making the relative humidity 41%, producing a heat index of 103. Winds were east at 10 miles an hour. The pressure was 29.97 inches and falling. The report from Bossier City was not available. And in downtown Shreveport, skies were mostly sunny. The temperature was 98 degrees. And winds were east at 9 miles an hour. Once again in Shreveport, it was 97 degrees with mostly sunny skies at 5 p.m. Around the local area at 5 p.m., in Texarkana, sunny and 97. Wind southeast at 8 miles an hour. El Dorado, partly sunny and 96. Wind southeast at 12 miles an hour. Monroe, sunny and 95. Wind variable at 6 miles an hour. Natchitoches, sunny and 97. Wind east at 8 miles an hour. Marshall, sunny and 100. Wind variable at 3 miles an hour. And at Longview, sunny and 100 degrees. Wind east at 8 miles an hour. Elsewhere across the four-state area, over at Dallas, mostly sunny and 98. Oklahoma City, mostly sunny and 100. Little Rock, mostly sunny and 96. Jackson, Mississippi, mostly sunny and 95. Baton Rouge, cloudy and 82. And at Houston, cloudy and 90 degrees.
for the most current information, check us out on the web at www.weather.gov/sht. The Shreveport Climate Summary for this evening, as of 4 p.m., August 31, 2026. Today's high temperature was 97 degrees. The normal high is 93. The record high is 109 degrees, which was set in 2000. Today's low temperature was 73 degrees. The normal low is 71. The record low is 59 degrees, which was set in 1915. No precipitation fell today, which leaves the monthly total at 2.51 inches. This is 0.40 inches below the normal amount of 2.91 inches for August. The total precipitation for the year still stands at 31.28 inches, which is 3.16 inches below normal. Sunset tonight is at 7:41 p.m. Sunrise tomorrow is at 6:50 a.m. Now let's check on your local forecast. Rest of today, mostly sunny. Hot. Near steady temperature in the mid-90s. East winds around 5 miles per hour. Tonight, mostly clear. Lows in the mid-70s. Southeast winds around 5 miles per hour. Tuesday, mostly sunny. Hot with highs in the upper 90s. East winds 5 to 10 miles per hour. Tuesday night, mostly clear. Lows in the mid-70s. Southeast winds 5 to 10 miles per hour. Wednesday, partly cloudy with a slight chance of showers with isolated thunderstorms. Hot with highs in the mid-90s. Southeast winds 5 to 10 miles per hour. Chance of rain 20%. Wednesday night, mostly clear. Lows in the mid-70s. Thursday, mostly sunny. Hot with highs in the mid-90s. Heat index values up to 105 in the afternoon. Thursday night, mostly clear. A slight chance of showers and thunderstorms in the evening. Lows in the mid-70s. Chance of rain 20%. Friday, mostly sunny. A slight chance of showers and thunderstorms in the afternoon. Hot with highs in the upper 90s. Chance of rain 20%. Heat index values up to 105 in the afternoon. Friday night, mostly clear. Lows in the mid-70s. Saturday, partly cloudy with a slight chance of showers. A slight chance of thunderstorms in the afternoon. Hot with highs in the upper 90s. Chance of rain 20%. Heat index values up to 105 in the afternoon. Saturday night, partly cloudy. Lows in the mid-70s. Sunday, partly cloudy. Hot with highs in the upper 90s. Heat index values up to 105 in the afternoon. Here is your area's open water boating forecast. Wind gusts may be higher. Rest of today, mostly sunny. Temperatures nearly steady in the mid-90s. East winds 10 to 15 miles per hour. Heat index readings 104 to 107. Tonight, mostly clear. Lows in the mid-70s. Southeast winds 10 to 15 miles per hour. Heat index readings 101 to 104. Tuesday, mostly sunny. Windy. Highs in the upper 90s. East winds 15 to 20 miles per hour. Heat index readings 104 to 107. Tuesday night, mostly clear. Lows in the mid-70s. Southeast winds 10 to 15 miles per hour. Wednesday, partly cloudy with slight chance of showers and isolated thunderstorms. Highs in the mid-90s. Southeast winds 10 to 15 miles per hour. Chance of precipitation 20%. Wednesday night, mostly clear. Lows in the mid-70s. Thursday, mostly sunny. Highs in the upper 90s. Thursday night, mostly clear. Lows in the mid-70s. Friday, mostly sunny. A 20% chance of showers and thunderstorms in the afternoon. Highs in the upper 90s.
Friday night, mostly clear. Lows in the mid-70s. Saturday, partly cloudy. Slight chance of showers and thunderstorms in the afternoon. Highs in the upper 90s. Chance of precipitation 20%. Saturday night, partly cloudy. Lows in the mid-70s. Sunday, partly cloudy. Highs in the upper 90s. At 4 p.m. Central Daylight Time, or 2100 UTC, the center of Tropical Depression 5 was located near latitude 28.2 north, longitude 91.5 west. The depression is moving toward the west-northwest near 6, longitude 91.5 west. The depression is moving toward the west-northwest near 6 miles per hour, 9 kilometers per hour. A west-northwestward to northwestward motion is forecast during the next couple of days. On the forecast track, the center of the system is predicted to reach the northwestern Gulf Coast within the warning area on Tuesday and move inland over southeast Texas on Tuesday night. Maximum sustained winds are near 35 miles per hour, 55 kilometers per hour with higher gusts. Strengthening is expected, and the depression is likely to become a tropical storm this evening. The estimated minimum central pressure is 1011 millibars, 29.86 inches. 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Be sure to follow us on Facebook. Here's a look at local weather conditions as of 5 p.m. At the top of the hour, skies were mostly sunny in Shreveport. The temperature was 97 degrees at the regional airport. The dew point was 70, making the relative humidity 41%, producing a heat index of 103. Winds were east at 10 miles an hour. The pressure was 29.97 inches and falling. The report from Bossier City was not available. And in downtown Shreveport, skies were mostly sunny. The temperature was 98 degrees. And winds were east at 9 miles an hour. Once again in Shreveport, it was 97 degrees with mostly sunny skies at 5 p.m. Around the local area at 5 p.m., in Texarkana, sunny and 97. Wind southeast at 8 miles an hour. El Dorado, partly sunny and 96. Wind southeast at 12 miles an hour. Monroe, sunny and 95. Wind variable at 6 miles an hour. Nacogdoches, sunny and 97. Wind east at 8 miles an hour. Marshall, sunny and 100. Wind variable at 3 miles an hour. And at Longview, sunny and 100 degrees. Wind east at 8 miles an hour. Elsewhere across the four-state area, over at Dallas, mostly sunny and 98. Oklahoma City, mostly sunny and 100. Little Rock, mostly sunny and 96. Jackson, Mississippi, mostly sunny and 95. Baton Rouge, cloudy and 82. And at Houston, cloudy and 90 degrees. For the most current information, check us out on the web at www.weather.gov/sht. The Shreveport Climate Summary for this evening, as of 4 p.m., August 31, 2026. Today's high temperature was 97 degrees. The normal high is 93. The record high is 109 degrees, which was set in 2000. Today's low temperature was 73 degrees. The normal low is 71. The record low is 59 degrees, which was set in 1915. No precipitation fell today, which leaves the monthly total at 2.51 inches. This is 0.40 inches below the normal amount of 2.91 inches for August. The total precipitation for the year still stands at 31.28 inches, which is 3.16 inches below normal. Sunset tonight is at 7:41 p.m. Sunrise tomorrow is at 6:50 a.m. This is your NOAA Weather Radio, station WXJ97, operating on a frequency of 162.400 megahertz,
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Now let's check on your local forecast. Rest of today, mostly sunny. Hot. Near steady temperature in the mid-90s. East winds around 5 miles per hour. Tonight, mostly clear. Lows in the mid-70s. Southeast winds around 5 miles per hour. Tuesday, mostly sunny. Hot with highs in the upper 90s. East winds 5 to 10 miles per hour. Tuesday night, mostly clear. Lows in the mid-70s. Southeast winds 5 to 10 miles per hour. Wednesday, partly cloudy with a slight chance of showers with isolated thunderstorms. Hot with highs in the mid-90s. Southeast winds 5 to 10 miles per hour. Chance of rain 20%. Wednesday night, mostly clear. Lows in the mid-70s. Thursday, mostly sunny. Hot with highs in the mid-90s. Heat index values up to 105 in the afternoon. Thursday night, mostly clear. A slight chance of showers and thunderstorms in the evening. Lows in the mid-70s. Chance of rain 20%. Friday, mostly sunny. A slight chance of showers and thunderstorms in the afternoon. Hot with highs in the upper 90s. Chance of rain 20%. Heat index values up to 105 in the afternoon. Friday night, mostly clear. Lows in the mid-70s. Saturday, partly cloudy with a slight chance of showers. A slight chance of thunderstorms in the afternoon. Hot with highs in the upper 90s. Chance of rain 20%. Heat index values up to 105 in the afternoon. Saturday night, partly cloudy. Lows in the mid-70s. Sunday, partly cloudy. Hot with highs in the upper 90s. Heat index values up to 105 in the afternoon. At 4 p.m. Central Daylight Time, or 2100 UTC, the center of Tropical Depression 5 was located near latitude 28.2 north, longitude 91.5 west. The depression is moving toward the west-northwest near 6 miles per hour, 9 kilometers per hour. A west-northwestward to northwestward motion is forecast during the next couple of days. On the forecast track, the center of the system is predicted to reach the northwestern Gulf Coast within the warning area on Tuesday and move inland over southeast Texas on Tuesday night. Maximum sustained winds are near 35 miles per hour, 55 kilometers per hour with higher gusts. Strengthening is expected, and the depression is likely to become a tropical storm this evening. The estimated minimum central pressure is 1011 millibars, 29.86 inches. 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Be sure to follow us on Facebook. Here's a look at local weather conditions as of 5 p.m. At the top of the hour, skies were mostly sunny in Shreveport. The temperature was 97 degrees at the regional airport. The dew point was 70, making the relative humidity 41%, producing a heat index of 103. Winds were east at 10 miles an hour. The pressure was 29.97 inches and falling. The report from Bossier City was not available. And in downtown Shreveport, skies were mostly sunny. The temperature was 98 degrees. And winds were east at 9 miles an hour. Once again in Shreveport, it was 97 degrees with mostly sunny skies at 5 p.m. Around the local area at 5 p.m., in Texarkana, sunny and 97. Wind southeast at 8 miles an hour. El Dorado, partly sunny and 96. Wind southeast at 12 miles an hour. Monroe, sunny and 95. Wind variable at 6 miles an hour. Nacogdoches, sunny and 97. Wind east at 8 miles an hour. Marshall, sunny and 100. Wind

Evening, as of 4 p.m., August 31st, 2026. Today's high temperature was 97 degrees. The normal high is 93. The record high is 109 degrees, which was set in 2000. Today's low temperature was 73 degrees. The normal low is 71. The record low is 59 degrees, which was set in 1915. No precipitation fell today, which leaves the monthly total at 2.51 inches. This is 0.40 inches below the normal amount of 2.91 inches for August. The total precipitation for the year still stands at 31.28 inches, which is 3.16 inches below normal. Sunset tonight is at 7:41 p.m. Sunrise tomorrow is at 6:50 a.m. Now let's check on your local forecast. Rest of today, mostly sunny. Hot. Near steady temperature in the mid-90s. East winds around 5 miles per hour. Tonight, mostly clear. Lows in the mid-70s. Southeast winds around 5 miles per hour. Tuesday, mostly sunny. Hot with highs in the upper 90s. East winds 5 to 10 miles per hour. Tuesday night, mostly clear. Lows in the mid-70s. Southeast winds 5 to 10 miles per hour. Wednesday, partly cloudy with a slight chance of showers with isolated thunderstorms. Hot with highs in the mid-90s. Southeast winds 5 to 10 miles per hour. Chance of rain 20%. Wednesday night, mostly clear. Lows in the mid-70s. Thursday, mostly sunny. Hot with highs in the mid-90s. Heat index values up to 105 in the afternoon. Thursday night, mostly clear. A slight chance of showers and thunderstorms in the evening. Lows in the mid-70s. Chance of rain 20%. Friday, mostly sunny. A slight chance of showers and thunderstorms in the afternoon. Hot with highs in the upper 90s. Chance of rain 20%. Heat index values up to 105 in the afternoon. Friday night, mostly clear. Lows in the mid-70s. Saturday, partly cloudy with a slight chance of showers. A slight chance of thunderstorms in the afternoon. Hot with highs in the upper 90s. Chance of rain 20%. Heat index values up to 105 in the afternoon. Saturday night, partly cloudy. Lows in the mid-70s. Sunday, partly cloudy. Hot with highs in the upper 90s. Heat index values up to 105 in the afternoon. At 4 p.m. Central Daylight Time, or 2100 UTC, the center of Tropical Depression 5 was located near latitude 28.2 north, longitude 91.5 west. The depression is moving toward the west-northwest near 6 miles per hour, 9 kilometers per hour. A west-northwestward to northwestward motion is forecast during the next couple of days. On the forecast track, the center of the system is predicted to reach the northwestern Gulf Coast within the warning area on Tuesday and move inland over southeast Texas on Tuesday night. Maximum sustained winds are near 35 miles per hour, 55 kilometers per hour with higher gusts. Strengthening is expected, and the depression is likely to become a tropical storm this evening. The estimated minimum central pressure is 1011 millibars, 29.86 inches. 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Be sure to follow us on Facebook. Here's a look at local weather conditions as of 5 p.m. At the top of the hour, skies were mostly sunny in Shreveport. The temperature was 97 degrees at the regional airport. The dew point was 70, making the relative humidity 41%, producing a heat index of 103. Winds were east at 10 miles an hour. The pressure was 29.97 inches and falling. The report from Bossier City was not available. And in downtown Shreveport, skies were mostly sunny.

temperature was 98 degrees. And winds were east at 9 miles an hour. Once again in Shreveport, it was 97 degrees with mostly sunny skies at 5 p.m. Around the local area at 5 p.m., in Texarkana, sunny and 97. Wind southeast at 8 miles an hour. El Dorado, partly sunny and 96. Wind southeast at 12 miles an hour. Monroe, sunny and 95. Wind variable at 6 miles an hour. Natchitoches, sunny and 97. Wind east at 8 miles an hour. Marshall, sunny and 100. Wind variable at 3 miles an hour. And at Longview, sunny and 100 degrees. Wind east at 8 miles an hour. Elsewhere across the four-state area, over at Dallas, mostly sunny and 98. Oklahoma City, mostly sunny and 100. Little Rock, mostly sunny and 96. Jackson, Mississippi, mostly sunny and 95. Baton Rouge, cloudy and 82. And at Houston, cloudy and 90 degrees. For the most current information, check us out on the web at www.weather.gov/SHP. The Shreveport Climate Summary for this evening, as of 4 p.m., August 31, 2026. Today's high temperature was 97 degrees. The normal high is 93. The record high is 109 degrees, which was set in 2000. Today's low temperature was 73 degrees. The normal low is 71. The record low is 59 degrees, which was set in 1915. No precipitation fell today, which leaves the monthly total at 2.51 inches. This is 0.40 inches below the normal amount of 2.91 inches for August. The total precipitation for the year still stands at 31.28 inches, which is 3.16 inches below normal. Sunset tonight is at 7:41 p.m. Sunrise tomorrow is at 6:50 a.m. Now let's check on your local forecast. Rest of today, mostly sunny. Hot. Near steady temperature in the mid-90s. East winds around 5 miles per hour. Tonight, mostly clear. Lows in the mid-70s. Southeast winds around 5 miles per hour. Tuesday, mostly sunny. Hot with highs in the upper 90s. East winds 5 to 10 miles per hour. Tuesday night, mostly clear. Lows in the mid-70s. Southeast winds 5 to 10 miles per hour. Wednesday, partly cloudy with a slight chance of showers with isolated thunderstorms. Hot with highs in the mid-90s. Southeast winds 5 to 10 miles per hour. Chance of rain 20%. Wednesday night, mostly clear. Lows in the mid-70s. Thursday, mostly sunny. Hot with highs in the mid-90s. Heat index values up to 105 in the afternoon. Thursday night, mostly clear. A slight chance of showers and thunderstorms in the evening. Lows in the mid-70s. Chance of rain 20%. Friday, mostly sunny. A slight chance of showers and thunderstorms in the afternoon. Hot with highs in the upper 90s. Chance of rain 20%. Heat index values up to 105 in the afternoon. Friday night, mostly clear. Lows in the mid-70s. Saturday, partly cloudy with a slight chance of showers. A slight chance of thunderstorms in the afternoon. Hot with highs in the upper 90s. Chance of rain 20%. Heat index values up to 105 in the afternoon. Saturday night, partly cloudy. Lows in the mid-70s. Sunday, partly cloudy. Hot with highs in the upper 90s. Heat index values up to 105 in the afternoon. 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
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At 4 p.m. Central Daylight Time, or 2100 UTC, the center of Tropical Depression 5 was located near latitude 28.2 north, longitude 91.5 west. The depression is moving toward the west-northwest near 6 miles per hour, 9 kilometers per hour. A west-northwestward to northwestward motion is forecast during the next couple of days. On the forecast track, the center of the system is predicted to reach the northwestern Gulf Coast within the warning area on Tuesday and move inland over southeast Texas on Tuesday night. Maximum sustained winds are near 35 miles per hour, 55 kilometers per hour with higher gusts. Strengthening is expected, and the depression is likely to become a tropical storm this evening. The estimated minimum central pressure is 1011 millibars, 29.86 inches. 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Be sure to follow us on Facebook. Here's a look at local weather conditions as of 5 p.m. At the top of the hour, skies were mostly sunny in Shreveport. The temperature was 97 degrees at the regional airport. The dew point was 70, making the relative humidity 41%, producing a heat index of 103. Winds were east at 10 miles an hour. The pressure was 29.97 inches and falling. The report from Bossier City was not available. And in downtown Shreveport, skies were mostly sunny. The temperature was 98 degrees. And winds were east at 9 miles an hour. Once again in Shreveport, it was 97 degrees with mostly sunny skies at 5 p.m. Around the local area at 5 p.m., in Texarkana, sunny and 97. Wind southeast at 8 miles an hour. El Dorado, partly sunny and 96. Wind southeast at 12 miles an hour. Monroe, sunny and 95. Wind variable at 6 miles an hour. Nacogdoches, sunny and 97. Wind east at 8 miles an hour. Marshall, sunny and 100. Wind variable at 3 miles an hour. And at Longview, sunny and 100 degrees. Wind east at 8 miles an hour. Elsewhere across the four-state area, over at Dallas, mostly sunny and 98. Oklahoma City, mostly sunny and 100. Little Rock, mostly sunny and 96. Jackson, Mississippi, mostly sunny and 95. Baton Rouge, cloudy and 82. And at Houston, cloudy and 90 degrees. For the most current information, check us out on the web at www.weather.gov/SHP. The Shreveport Climate Summary for this evening, as of 4 p.m., August 31st, 2026. Today's high temperature was 97 degrees. The normal high is 93. The record high is 109 degrees, which was set in 2000. Today's low temperature was 73 degrees. The normal low is 71. The record low is 59 degrees, which was set in 1915. No precipitation fell today, which leaves the monthly total at 2.51 inches. This is 0.40 inches below the normal amount of 2.91 inches for August. The total precipitation for the year still stands at 31.28 inches, which is 3.16 inches below normal. Sunset tonight is at 7:41 p.m. Sunrise tomorrow is at 6:50 a.m. Now let's check on your local forecast. Rest of today, mostly sunny. Hot. Near steady temperature in the mid-90s. East winds around 5 miles per hour. Tonight, mostly clear. Lows in the mid-70s. Southeast winds around 5 miles per hour. Tuesday, mostly sunny. Hot with highs in the upper 90s.
east winds 5 to 10 miles per hour. Tuesday night, mostly clear. Lows in the mid-70s. Southeast winds 5 to 10 miles per hour. Wednesday, partly cloudy with a slight chance of showers with isolated thunderstorms. Hot with highs in the mid-90s. Southeast winds 5 to 10 miles per hour. Chance of rain 20%. Wednesday night, mostly clear. Lows in the mid-70s. Thursday, mostly sunny. Hot with highs in the mid-90s. Heat index values up to 105 in the afternoon. Thursday night, mostly clear. A slight chance of showers and thunderstorms in the evening. Lows in the mid-70s. Chance of rain 20%. Friday, mostly sunny. A slight chance of showers and thunderstorms in the afternoon. Hot with highs in the upper 90s. Chance of rain 20%. Heat index values up to 105 in the afternoon. Friday night, mostly clear. Lows in the mid-70s. Saturday, partly cloudy with a slight chance of showers. A slight chance of thunderstorms in the afternoon. Hot with highs in the upper 90s. Chance of rain 20%. Heat index values up to 105 in the afternoon. Saturday night, partly cloudy. Lows in the mid-70s. Sunday, partly cloudy. Hot with highs in the upper 90s. Heat index values up to 105 in the afternoon. Here is your area's open water boating forecast. Wind gusts may be higher. Rest of today, mostly sunny. Temperatures nearly steady in the mid-90s. East winds 10 to 15 miles per hour. Heat index readings 104 to 107. Tonight, mostly clear. Lows in the mid-70s. Southeast winds 10 to 15 miles per hour. Heat index readings 101 to 104. Tuesday, mostly sunny. Windy. Highs in the upper 90s. East winds 15 to 20 miles per hour. Heat index readings 104 to 107. Tuesday night, mostly clear. Lows in the mid-70s. Southeast winds 10 to 15 miles per hour. Wednesday, partly cloudy with slight chance of showers and isolated thunderstorms. Highs in the mid-90s. Southeast winds 10 to 15 miles per hour. Chance of precipitation 20%. Wednesday night, mostly clear. Lows in the mid-70s. Thursday, mostly sunny. Highs in the upper 90s. Thursday night, mostly clear. Lows in the mid-70s. Friday, mostly sunny. A 20% chance of showers and thunderstorms in the afternoon. Highs in the upper 90s. Friday night, mostly clear. Lows in the mid-70s. Saturday, partly cloudy. Slight chance of showers and thunderstorms in the afternoon. Highs in the upper 90s. Chance of precipitation 20%. Saturday night, partly cloudy. Lows in the mid-70s. Sunday, partly cloudy. Highs in the upper 90s. At 4 p.m. Central Daylight Time, or 2100 UTC, the center of Tropical Depression 5 was located near latitude 28.2 north, longitude 91.5 west. The depression is moving toward the west-northwest near 6 miles per hour, 9 kilometers per hour. A west-northwestward to northwestward motion is forecast during the next couple of days. On the forecast track, the center of the system is predicted to reach the northwestern Gulf Coast within the warning area on Tuesday and move inland over southeast Texas on Tuesday night. Maximum sustained winds are near 35 miles per hour, 55 kilometers per hour with higher gusts. Strengthening is expected, and the depression is likely to become a tropical storm this evening. The estimated minimum central pressure is 1011 millibars, 29.86 inches. 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
Be sure to follow us on Facebook. Here's a look at local weather conditions as of 5 p.m. At the top of the hour, skies were mostly sunny in Shreveport. The temperature was 97 degrees at the regional airport. The dew point was 70, making the relative humidity 41%, producing a heat index of 103. Winds were east at 10 miles an hour. The pressure was 29.97 inches and falling. The report from Bossier City was not available. And in downtown Shreveport, skies were mostly sunny. The temperature was 98 degrees. And winds were east at 9 miles an hour. Once again in Shreveport, it was 97 degrees with mostly sunny skies at 5 p.m. Around the local area at 5 p.m., in Texarkana, sunny and 97. Wind southeast at 8 miles an hour. El Dorado, partly sunny and 96. Wind southeast at 12 miles an hour. Monroe, sunny and 95. Wind variable at 6 miles an hour. Natchitoches, sunny and 97. Wind east at 8 miles an hour. Marshall, sunny and 100. Wind variable at 3 miles an hour. And at Longview, sunny and 100 degrees. Wind east at 8 miles an hour. Elsewhere across the four-state area, over at Dallas, mostly sunny and 98. Oklahoma City, mostly sunny and 100. Little Rock, mostly sunny and 96. Jackson, Mississippi, mostly sunny and 95. Baton Rouge, cloudy and 82. And at Houston, cloudy and 90 degrees. For the most current information, check us out on the web at www.weather.gov/SHP. The Shreveport Climate Summary for this evening, as of 4 p.m., August 31, 2026. Today's high temperature was 97 degrees. The normal high is 93. The record high is 109 degrees, which was set in 2000. Today's low temperature was 73 degrees. The normal low is 71. The record low is 59 degrees, which was set in 1915. No precipitation fell today, which leaves the monthly total at 2.51 inches. This is 0.40 inches below the normal amount of 2.91 inches for August. The total precipitation for the year still stands at 31.28 inches, which is 3.16 inches below normal. Sunset tonight is at 7:41 p.m. Sunrise tomorrow is at 6:50 a.m. Now let's check on your local forecast. Rest of today, mostly sunny. Hot. Near steady temperature in the mid-90s. East winds around 5 miles per hour. Tonight, mostly clear. Lows in the mid-70s. Southeast winds around 5 miles per hour. Tuesday, mostly sunny. Hot with highs in the upper 90s. East winds 5 to 10 miles per hour. Tuesday night, mostly clear. Lows in the mid-70s. Southeast winds 5 to 10 miles per hour. Wednesday, partly cloudy with a slight chance of showers with isolated thunderstorms. Hot with highs in the mid-90s. Southeast winds 5 to 10 miles per hour. Chance of rain 20%. Wednesday night, mostly clear. Lows in the mid-70s. Thursday, mostly sunny. Hot with highs in the mid-90s. Heat index values up to 105 in the afternoon. Thursday night, mostly clear. A slight chance of showers and thunderstorms in the evening. Lows in the mid-70s. Chance of rain 20%. Friday, mostly sunny. A slight chance of showers and thunderstorms in the afternoon. Hot with highs in the upper 90s. Chance of rain 20%. Heat index values up to 105 in the afternoon. Friday night, mostly clear. Lows in the mid-70s. Saturday, partly cloudy with a slight chance of showers. A slight chance of thunderstorms in the afternoon.
hot with highs in the upper 90s. Chance of rain 20%. Heat index values up to 105 in the afternoon. Saturday night, partly cloudy. Lows in the mid-70s. Sunday, partly cloudy. Hot with highs in the upper 90s. Heat index values up to 105 in the afternoon. 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At 4 p.m. Central Daylight Time, or 2100 UTC, the center of Tropical Depression 5 was located near latitude 28.2 north, longitude 91.5 west. The depression is moving toward the west-northwest near 6 miles per hour, 9 kilometers per hour. A west-northwestward to northwestward motion is forecast during the next couple of days. On the forecast track, the center of the system is predicted to reach the northwestern Gulf Coast within the warning area on Tuesday and move inland over southeast Texas on Tuesday night. Maximum sustained winds are near 35 miles per hour, 55 kilometers per hour with higher gusts. Strengthening is expected, and the depression is likely to become a tropical storm this evening. The estimated minimum central pressure is 1011 millibars, 29.86 inches. 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Be sure to follow us on Facebook. Here's a look at local weather conditions as of 5 p.m. At the top of the hour, skies were mostly sunny in Shreveport. The temperature was 97 degrees at the regional airport. The dew point was 70, making the relative humidity 41%, producing a heat index of 103. Winds were east at 10 miles an hour. The pressure was 29.97 inches and falling. The report from Bossier City was not available. And in downtown Shreveport, skies were mostly sunny. The temperature was 98 degrees. And winds were east at 9 miles an hour. Once again in Shreveport, it was 97 degrees with mostly sunny skies at 5 p.m. Around the local area at 5 p.m., in Texarkana, sunny and 97. Wind southeast at 8 miles an hour. El Dorado, partly sunny and 96. Wind southeast at 12 miles an hour. Monroe, sunny and 95. Wind variable at 6 miles an hour. Natchitoches, sunny and 97. Wind east at 8 miles an hour. Marshall, sunny and 100. Wind variable at 3 miles an hour. And at Longview, sunny and 100 degrees. Wind east at 8 miles an hour. Elsewhere across the four-state area, over at Dallas, mostly sunny and 98. Oklahoma City, mostly sunny and 100. Little Rock, mostly sunny and 96. Jackson, Mississippi, mostly sunny and 95. Baton Rouge, cloudy and 82. And at Houston, cloudy and 90 degrees. For the most current information, check us out on the web at www.weather.gov/SHP. The Shreveport Climate Summary for this evening, as of 4 p.m., August 31, 2026. Today's high temperature was 97 degrees. The normal high is 93. The record high is 109 degrees, which was set in 2000. Today's low temperature was 73 degrees. The normal low is 71. The record low is 59 degrees, which was set in 1915. No precipitation fell today, which leaves the monthly total at 2.51 inches. This is 0.40 inches below the normal amount of 2.91 inches for August.
The total precipitation for the year still stands at 31.28 inches, which is 3.16 inches below normal. Sunset tonight is at 7:41 p.m. Sunrise tomorrow is at 6:50 a.m. Now let's check on your local forecast. Rest of today, mostly sunny. Hot. Near steady temperature in the mid-90s. East winds around 5 miles per hour. Tonight, mostly clear. Lows in the mid-70s. Southeast winds around 5 miles per hour. Tuesday, mostly sunny. Hot with highs in the upper 90s. East winds 5 to 10 miles per hour. Tuesday night, mostly clear. Lows in the mid-70s. Southeast winds 5 to 10 miles per hour. Wednesday, partly cloudy with a slight chance of showers with isolated thunderstorms. Hot with highs in the mid-90s. Southeast winds 5 to 10 miles per hour. Chance of rain 20%. Wednesday night, mostly clear. Lows in the mid-70s. Thursday, mostly sunny. Hot with highs in the mid-90s. Heat index values up to 105 in the afternoon. Thursday night, mostly clear. A slight chance of showers and thunderstorms in the evening. Lows in the mid-70s. Chance of rain 20%. Friday, mostly sunny. A slight chance of showers and thunderstorms in the afternoon. Hot with highs in the upper 90s. Chance of rain 20%. Heat index values up to 105 in the afternoon. Friday night, mostly clear. Lows in the mid-70s. Saturday, partly cloudy with a slight chance of showers. A slight chance of thunderstorms in the afternoon. Hot with highs in the upper 90s. Chance of rain 20%. Heat index values up to 105 in the afternoon. Saturday night, partly cloudy. Lows in the mid-70s. Sunday, partly cloudy. Hot with highs in the upper 90s. Heat index values up to 105 in the afternoon. At 4 p.m. Central Daylight Time, or 2100 UTC, the center of Tropical Depression 5 was located near latitude 28.2 north, longitude 91.5 west. The depression is moving toward the west-northwest near 6 miles per hour, 9 kilometers per hour. A west-northwestward to northwestward motion is forecast during the next couple of days. On the forecast track, the center of the system is predicted to reach the northwestern Gulf Coast within the warning area on Tuesday and move inland over southeast Texas on Tuesday night. Maximum sustained winds are near 35 miles per hour, 55 kilometers per hour with higher gusts. Strengthening is expected, and the depression is likely to become a tropical storm this evening. The estimated minimum central pressure is 1011 millibars, 29.86 inches. 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Be sure to follow us on Facebook. Here's a look at local weather conditions as of 6 p.m. At the top of the hour, skies were mostly sunny in Shreveport. The temperature was 95 degrees at the regional airport. The dew point was 70, making the relative humidity 43%, producing a heat index of 101. Winds were southeast at 12 miles an hour. The pressure was 29.96 inches and falling. In Bossier City, at Barksdale Air Force Base, skies were sunny, with a temperature of 97 degrees. The dew point was 67, making the relative humidity 37%, producing a heat index of 102. Winds were east at 9 miles an hour. The pressure was 29.95 inches and falling. And in downtown Shreveport, skies were mostly sunny. The temperature was 96 degrees. And winds were southeast at 9 miles an hour. Once again in Shreveport, it was 95 degrees with mostly sunny skies at 6 p.m. Around the local area at 6 p.m., in Texarkana, sunny and 96.
Wind south at 6 miles an hour. El Dorado, sunny and 96. Wind east at 8 miles an hour. Monroe, mostly sunny and 94. Wind east at 6 miles an hour. Natchitoches, mostly sunny and 96. Wind east at 7 miles an hour. Marshall, sunny and 99. Wind variable at 7 miles an hour. And at Longview, mostly sunny and 99 degrees. Wind east at 9 miles an hour. Elsewhere across the four-state area, over at Dallas, mostly sunny and 99. Oklahoma City, mostly sunny and 99. Little Rock, mostly sunny and 95. Jackson, Mississippi, mostly sunny and 94. Baton Rouge, partly sunny and 82. And at Houston, partly sunny and 92 degrees. For the most current information, check us out on the web at www.weather.gov/SHP. The Shreveport Climate Summary for this evening, as of 4 p.m., August 31, 2026. Today's high temperature was 97 degrees. The normal high is 93. The record high is 109 degrees, which was set in 2000. Today's low temperature was 73 degrees. The normal low is 71. The record low is 59 degrees, which was set in 1915. No precipitation fell today, which leaves the monthly total at 2.51 inches. This is 0.40 inches below the normal amount of 2.91 inches for August. The total precipitation for the year still stands at 31.28 inches, which is 3.16 inches below normal. Sunset tonight is at 7:41 p.m. Sunrise tomorrow is at 6:50 a.m. Now let's check on your local forecast. Rest of today, mostly sunny. Hot. Near steady temperature in the mid-90s. East winds around 5 miles per hour. Tonight, mostly clear. Lows in the mid-70s. Southeast winds around 5 miles per hour. Tuesday, mostly sunny. Hot with highs in the upper 90s. East winds 5 to 10 miles per hour. Tuesday night, mostly clear. Lows in the mid-70s. Southeast winds 5 to 10 miles per hour. Wednesday, partly cloudy with a slight chance of showers with isolated thunderstorms. Hot with highs in the mid-90s. Southeast winds 5 to 10 miles per hour. Chance of rain 20%. Wednesday night, mostly clear. Lows in the mid-70s. Thursday, mostly sunny. Hot with highs in the mid-90s. Heat index values up to 105 in the afternoon. Thursday night, mostly clear. A slight chance of showers and thunderstorms in the evening. Lows in the mid-70s. Chance of rain 20%. Friday, mostly sunny. A slight chance of showers and thunderstorms in the afternoon. Hot with highs in the upper 90s. Chance of rain 20%. Heat index values up to 105 in the afternoon. Friday night, mostly clear. Lows in the mid-70s. Saturday, partly cloudy with a slight chance of showers. A slight chance of thunderstorms in the afternoon. Hot with highs in the upper 90s. Chance of rain 20%. Heat index values up to 105 in the afternoon. Saturday night, partly cloudy. Lows in the mid-70s. Sunday, partly cloudy. Hot with highs in the upper 90s. Heat index values up to 105 in the afternoon. 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
at 4 p.m. Central Daylight Time, or 2100 UTC. The center of Tropical Depression 5 was located near latitude 28.2 north, longitude 91.5 west. The depression is moving toward the west-northwest near 6 miles per hour, 9 kilometers per hour. A west-northwestward to northwestward motion is forecast during the next couple of days. On the forecast track, the center of the system is predicted to reach the northwestern Gulf Coast within the warning area on Tuesday and move inland over southeast Texas on Tuesday night. Maximum sustained winds are near 35 miles per hour, 55 kilometers per hour with higher gusts. Strengthening is expected, and the depression is likely to become a tropical storm this evening. The estimated minimum central pressure is 1011 millibars, 29.86 inches. 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Be sure to follow us on Facebook. Here's a look at local weather conditions as of 6 p.m. At the top of the hour, skies were mostly sunny in Shreveport. The temperature was 95 degrees at the regional airport. The dew point was 70, making the relative humidity 43%, producing a heat index of 101. Winds were southeast at 12 miles an hour. The pressure was 29.96 inches and falling. In Bossier City, at Barksdale Air Force Base, skies were sunny, with a temperature of 97 degrees. The dew point was 67, making the relative humidity 37%, producing a heat index of 102. Winds were east at 9 miles an hour. The pressure was 29.95 inches and falling. And in downtown Shreveport, skies were mostly sunny. The temperature was 96 degrees. And winds were southeast at 9 miles an hour. Once again in Shreveport, it was 95 degrees with mostly sunny skies at 6 p.m. Around the local area at 6 p.m., in Texarkana, sunny and 96. Wind south at 6 miles an hour. El Dorado, sunny and 96. Wind east at 8 miles an hour. Monroe, mostly sunny and 94. Wind east at 6 miles an hour. Natchitoches, mostly sunny and 96. Wind east at 7 miles an hour. Marshall, sunny and 99. Wind variable at 7 miles an hour. And at Longview, mostly sunny and 99 degrees. Wind east at 9 miles an hour. Elsewhere across the four-state area, over at Dallas, mostly sunny and 99. Oklahoma City, mostly sunny and 99. Little Rock, mostly sunny and 95. Jackson, Mississippi, mostly sunny and 94. Baton Rouge, partly sunny and 82. And at Houston, partly sunny and 92 degrees. For the most current information, check us out on the web at www.weather.gov/sht. The Shreveport Climate Summary for this evening, as of 4 p.m., August 31st, 2026. Today's high temperature was 97 degrees. The normal high is 93. The record high is 109 degrees, which was set in 2000. Today's low temperature was 73 degrees. The normal low is 71. The record low is 59 degrees, which was set in 1915. No precipitation fell today, which leaves the monthly total at 2.51 inches. This is 0.40 inches below the normal amount of 2.91 inches for August. The total precipitation for the year still stands at 31.28 inches, which is 3.16 inches below normal. Sunset tonight is at 7:41 p.m. Sunrise tomorrow is at 6:50 a.m. Now let's check on your local forecast. Rest of today, mostly sunny. Hot. Near steady temperature in the mid-90s. East winds around 5 miles per hour. Tonight, mostly clear. Lows in the mid-70s. Southeast winds around 5 miles per hour.
Tuesday, mostly sunny. Hot with highs in the upper 90s. East winds 5 to 10 miles per hour. Tuesday night, mostly clear. Lows in the mid-70s. Southeast winds 5 to 10 miles per hour. Wednesday, partly cloudy with a slight chance of showers with isolated thunderstorms. Hot with highs in the mid-90s. Southeast winds 5 to 10 miles per hour. Chance of rain 20%. Wednesday night, mostly clear. Lows in the mid-70s. Thursday, mostly sunny. Hot with highs in the mid-90s. Heat index values up to 105 in the afternoon. Thursday night, mostly clear. A slight chance of showers and thunderstorms in the evening. Lows in the mid-70s. Chance of rain 20%. Friday, mostly sunny. A slight chance of showers and thunderstorms in the afternoon. Hot with highs in the upper 90s. Chance of rain 20%. Heat index values up to 105 in the afternoon. Friday night, mostly clear. Lows in the mid-70s. Saturday, partly cloudy with a slight chance of showers. A slight chance of thunderstorms in the afternoon. Hot with highs in the upper 90s. Chance of rain 20%. Heat index values up to 105 in the afternoon. Saturday night, partly cloudy. Lows in the mid-70s. Sunday, partly cloudy. Hot with highs in the upper 90s. Heat index values up to 105 in the afternoon. Here is your area's open water boating forecast. Wind gusts may be higher. Rest of today, mostly sunny. Temperatures nearly steady in the mid-90s. East winds 10 to 15 miles per hour. Heat index readings 104 to 107. Tonight, mostly clear. Lows in the mid-70s. Southeast winds 10 to 15 miles per hour. Heat index readings 101 to 104. Tuesday, mostly sunny. Windy. Highs in the upper 90s. East winds 15 to 20 miles per hour. Heat index readings 104 to 107. Tuesday night, mostly clear. Lows in the mid-70s. Southeast winds 10 to 15 miles per hour. Wednesday, partly cloudy with slight chance of showers and isolated thunderstorms. Highs in the mid-90s. Southeast winds 10 to 15 miles per hour. Chance of precipitation 20%. Wednesday night, mostly clear. Lows in the mid-70s. Thursday, mostly sunny. Highs in the upper 90s. Thursday night, mostly clear. Lows in the mid-70s. Friday, mostly sunny. A 20% chance of showers and thunderstorms in the afternoon. Highs in the upper 90s. Friday night, mostly clear. Lows in the mid-70s. Saturday, partly cloudy. Slight chance of showers and thunderstorms in the afternoon. Highs in the upper 90s. Chance of precipitation 20%. Saturday night, partly cloudy. Lows in the mid-70s. Sunday, partly cloudy. Highs in the upper 90s. Here is your area's open water boating forecast. Wind gusts may be higher. Tonight, mostly clear. Lows in the mid-70s. Southeast winds 10 to 15 miles per hour. Heat index readings 101 to 104. Tuesday, mostly sunny. Windy. Highs in the upper 90s. East winds 15 to 20 miles per hour. Heat index readings 104 to 107. Tuesday night, mostly clear. Lows in the mid-70s. Southeast winds 10 to 15 miles per hour. Wednesday, partly cloudy with slight chance of showers and isolated thunderstorms. Highs in the mid-90s. Southeast winds 10 to 15 miles per hour. Chance of precipitation 20%. Wednesday night, mostly clear. Lows in the mid-70s.
south winds 10 to 15 miles per hour. Thursday, mostly sunny. Highs in the upper 90s. Thursday night, mostly clear. Lows in the mid 70s. Thursday night, mostly clear.

lows in the mid-70s. Friday, mostly sunny. A 20% chance of showers and thunderstorms in the afternoon. Highs in the upper 90s. Friday night, mostly clear. Lows in the mid-70s. Saturday, partly cloudy. Slight chance of showers and thunderstorms in the afternoon. Highs in the upper 90s. Chance of precipitation 20%. Saturday night, partly cloudy. Lows in the mid-70s. Sunday, partly cloudy. Highs in the upper 90s. Sunday night, partly cloudy. Lows in the mid-70s. Labor Day, mostly sunny. Highs in the upper 90s. At 4 p.m. Central Daylight Time, or 2100 UTC, the center of Tropical Depression 5 was located near latitude 28.2 north, longitude 91.5 west. The depression is moving toward the west-northwest near 6 miles per hour, 9 kilometers per hour. A west-northwestward to northwestward motion is forecast during the next couple of days. On the forecast track, the center of the system is predicted to reach the northwestern Gulf Coast within the warning area on Tuesday and move inland over southeast Texas on Tuesday night. Maximum sustained winds are near 35 miles per hour, 55 kilometers per hour with higher gusts. Strengthening is expected, and the depression is likely to become a tropical storm this evening. The estimated minimum central pressure is 1011 millibars, 29.86 inches. 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Be sure to follow us on Facebook. Here's a look at local weather conditions as of 6 p.m. At the top of the hour, skies were mostly sunny in Shreveport. The temperature was 95 degrees at the regional airport. The dew point was 70, making the relative humidity 43%, producing a heat index of 101. Winds were southeast at 12 miles an hour. The pressure was 29.96 inches and falling. In Bossier City, at Barksdale Air Force Base, skies were sunny, with a temperature of 97 degrees. The dew point was 67, making the relative humidity 37%, producing a heat index of 102. Winds were east at 9 miles an hour. The pressure was 29.95 inches and falling. And in downtown Shreveport, skies were mostly sunny. The temperature was 96 degrees. And winds were southeast at 9 miles an hour. Once again in Shreveport, it was 95 degrees with mostly sunny skies at 6 p.m. Around the local area at 6 p.m., in Texarkana, sunny and 96. Wind south at 6 miles an hour. El Dorado, sunny and 96. Wind east at 8 miles an hour. Monroe, mostly sunny and 94. Wind east at 6 miles an hour. Natchitoches, mostly sunny and 96. Wind east at 7 miles an hour. Marshall, sunny and 99. Wind variable at 7 miles an hour. And at Longview, mostly sunny and 99 degrees. Wind east at 9 miles an hour. Elsewhere across the four-state area, over at Dallas, mostly sunny and 99. Oklahoma City, mostly sunny and 99. Little Rock, mostly sunny and 95. Jackson, Mississippi, mostly sunny and 94. Baton Rouge, partly sunny and 82. And at Houston, partly sunny and 92 degrees. 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

The Shreveport Climate Summary for this evening, as of 4 p.m., August 31, 2026. Today's high temperature was 97 degrees. The normal high is 93. The record high is 109 degrees, which was set in 2000. Today's low temperature was 73 degrees. The normal low is 71. The record low is 59 degrees, which was set in 1915. No precipitation fell today, which leaves the monthly total at 2.51 inches. This is 0.40 inches below the normal amount of 2.91 inches for August. The total precipitation for the year still stands at 31.28 inches, which is 3.16 inches below normal. Sunset tonight is at 7:41 p.m. Sunrise tomorrow is at 6:50 a.m. Now let's check on your local forecast. Tonight, mostly clear. Lows in the mid-70s. Southeast winds around 5 miles per hour. Tuesday, mostly sunny. Hot with highs in the upper 90s. East winds 5 to 10 miles per hour. Tuesday night, mostly clear. Lows in the mid-70s. Southeast winds 5 to 10 miles per hour. Wednesday, partly cloudy with a slight chance of showers with isolated thunderstorms. Hot with highs in the mid-90s. Southeast winds 5 to 10 miles per hour. Chance of rain 20%. Wednesday night, mostly clear. Lows in the mid-70s. South winds around 5 miles per hour. Thursday, mostly sunny. Hot with highs in the mid-90s. Heat index values up to 105 in the afternoon. Thursday night, mostly clear. A slight chance of showers and thunderstorms in the evening. Lows in the mid-70s. Chance of rain 20%. Friday, mostly sunny. A slight chance of showers and thunderstorms in the afternoon. Hot with highs in the upper 90s. Chance of rain 20%. Heat index values up to 105 in the afternoon. Friday night, mostly clear. Lows in the mid-70s. Saturday, partly cloudy with a slight chance of showers. A slight chance of thunderstorms in the afternoon. Hot with highs in the upper 90s. Chance of rain 20%. Heat index values up to 105 in the afternoon. Saturday night, partly cloudy. Lows in the mid-70s. Sunday, partly cloudy. Hot with highs in the upper 90s. Heat index values up to 105 in the afternoon. Sunday night, partly cloudy. Lows in the mid-70s. Labor Day, mostly sunny. Hot with highs in the upper 90s. At 4 p.m. Central Daylight Time, or 2100 UTC, the center of Tropical Depression 5 was located near latitude 28.2 north, latitude 91.5 west. The depression is moving toward the west-northwest near 6 miles per hour, 9 kilometers per hour. A west-northwestward to northwestward motion is forecast during the next couple of days. On the forecast track, the center of the system is predicted to reach the northwestern Gulf Coast within the warning area on Tuesday and move inland over southeast Texas on Tuesday night. Maximum sustained winds are near 35 miles per hour, 55 kilometers per hour with higher gusts. Strengthening is expected, and the depression is likely to become a tropical storm this evening. The estimated minimum central pressure is 1011 millibars, 29.86 inches. 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Be sure to follow us on Facebook. Here's a look at local weather conditions as of 6 p.m. At the top of the hour, skies were mostly sunny in Shreveport. The temperature was 95 degrees at the regional airport. The dew point was 70, making the relative humidity 43%, producing a heat index of 101. Winds were southeast at 12 miles an hour. The pressure was 29.96 inches and falling. In Bossier City, at Barksdale Air Force Base,

Texarkana, sunny and 96. Wind south at 6 miles an hour. El Dorado, sunny and 96. Wind east at 8 miles an hour. Monroe, mostly sunny and 94. Wind east at 6 miles an hour. Natchitoches, mostly sunny and 96. Wind east at 7 miles an hour. Marshall, sunny and 99. Wind variable at 7 miles an hour. And at Longview, mostly sunny and 99 degrees. Wind east at 9 miles an hour. Elsewhere across the four-state area, over at Dallas, mostly sunny and 99. Oklahoma City, mostly sunny and 99. Little Rock, mostly sunny and 95. Jackson, Mississippi, mostly sunny and 94. Baton Rouge, partly sunny and 82. And at Houston, partly sunny and 92 degrees. For the most current information, check us out on the web at www.weather.gov/sht. The Shreveport Climate Summary for this evening, as of 4 p.m., August 31, 2026. Today's high temperature was 97 degrees. The normal high is 93. The record high is 109 degrees, which was set in 2000. Today's low temperature was 73 degrees. The normal low is 71. The record low is 59 degrees, which was set in 1915. No precipitation fell today, which leaves the monthly total at 2.51 inches. This is 0.40 inches below the normal amount of 2.91 inches for August. The total precipitation for the year still stands at 31.28 inches, which is 3.16 inches below normal. Sunset tonight is at 7:41 p.m. Sunrise tomorrow is at 6:50 a.m. Now let's check on your local forecast. Tonight, mostly clear. Lows in the mid-70s. Southeast winds around 5 miles per hour. Tuesday, mostly sunny. Hot with highs in the upper 90s. East winds 5 to 10 miles per hour. Tuesday night, mostly clear. Lows in the mid-70s. Southeast winds 5 to 10 miles per hour. Wednesday, partly cloudy with a slight chance of showers with isolated thunderstorms. Hot with highs in the mid-90s. Southeast winds 5 to 10 miles per hour. Chance of rain 20%. Wednesday night, mostly clear. Lows in the mid-70s. South winds around 5 miles per hour. Thursday, mostly sunny. Hot with highs in the mid-90s. Heat index values up to 105 in the afternoon. Thursday night, mostly clear. A slight chance of showers and thunderstorms in the evening. Lows in the mid-70s. Chance of rain 20%. Friday, mostly sunny. A slight chance of showers and thunderstorms in the afternoon. Hot with highs in the upper 90s. Chance of rain 20%. Heat index values up to 105 in the afternoon. Friday night, mostly clear. Lows in the mid-70s. Saturday, partly cloudy with a slight chance of showers. A slight chance of thunderstorms in the afternoon. Hot with highs in the upper 90s. Chance of rain 20%. Heat index values up to 105 in the afternoon. Saturday night, partly cloudy. Lows in the mid-70s. Sunday, partly cloudy. Hot with highs in the upper 90s. Heat index values up to 105 in the afternoon. Sunday night, partly cloudy. Lows in the mid-70s. Labor Day, mostly sunny. Hot with highs in the upper 90s. Here is your area's open water boating forecast. Wind gusts may be higher. Tonight, mostly clear. Lows in the mid-70s. Southeast winds 10 to 15 miles per hour. Heat index readings 101 to 104. Tuesday, mostly sunny. Windy. Highs in the upper 90s. East winds 15.

20 miles per hour. Heat index readings 104 to 107. Tuesday night, mostly clear. Lows in the mid-70s. Southeast winds 10 to 15 miles per hour. Wednesday, partly cloudy with slight chance of showers and isolated thunderstorms. Highs in the mid-90s. Southeast winds 10 to 15 miles per hour. Chance of precipitation 20%. Wednesday night, mostly clear. Lows in the mid-70s. South winds 10 to 15 miles per hour. Thursday, mostly sunny. Highs in the upper 90s. Thursday night, mostly clear. Lows in the mid-70s. Friday, mostly sunny. A 20% chance of showers and thunderstorms in the afternoon. Highs in the upper 90s. Friday night, mostly clear. Lows in the mid-70s. Saturday, partly cloudy. Slight chance of showers and thunderstorms in the afternoon. Highs in the upper 90s. Chance of precipitation 20%. Saturday night, partly cloudy. Lows in the mid-70s. Sunday, partly cloudy. Highs in the upper 90s. Sunday night, partly cloudy. Lows in the mid-70s. Labor Day, mostly sunny. Highs in the upper 90s. At 4 p.m. Central Daylight Time, or 2100 UTC, the center of Tropical Depression 5 was located near latitude 28.2 north, longitude 91.5 west. The depression is moving toward the west-northwest near 6 miles per hour, 9 kilometers per hour. A west-northwestward to northwestward motion is forecast during the next couple of days. On the forecast track, the center of the system is predicted to reach the northwestern Gulf Coast within the warning area on Tuesday and move inland over southeast Texas on Tuesday night. Maximum sustained winds are near 35 miles per hour, 55 kilometers per hour with higher gusts. Strengthening is expected, and the depression is likely to become a tropical storm this evening. The estimated minimum central pressure is 1011 millibars, 29.86 inches. 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Be sure to follow us on Facebook. Here's a look at local weather conditions as of 6 p.m. At the top of the hour, skies were mostly sunny in Shreveport. The temperature was 95 degrees at the regional airport. The dew point was 70, making the relative humidity 43%, producing a heat index of 101. Winds were southeast at 12 miles an hour. The pressure was 29.96 inches and falling. In Bossier City, at Barksdale Air Force Base, skies were sunny, with a temperature of 97 degrees. The dew point was 67, making the relative humidity 37%, producing a heat index of 102. Winds were east at 9 miles an hour. The pressure was 29.95 inches and falling. And in downtown Shreveport, skies were mostly sunny. The temperature was 96 degrees. And winds were southeast at 9 miles an hour. Once again in Shreveport, it was 95 degrees with mostly sunny skies at 6 p.m. This is your NOAA Weather Radio, station WXJ97, operating on a frequency of 162.400 megahertz, providing the latest weather information on a 24-hour basis. 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Around the local area at 6 p.m. in Texarkana, sunny and 96. Wind south at 6 miles an hour. El Dorado, sunny and 96. Wind east at 8 miles an hour. Monroe, mostly sunny and 94. Wind east at 6 miles an hour. Natchitoches, mostly sunny and 96. Wind east at 7 miles an hour. Marshall, sunny and 99.
Wind variable at 7 miles an hour. And at Longview, mostly sunny and 99 degrees. Wind east at 9 miles an hour. Elsewhere across the four-state area, over at Dallas, mostly sunny and 99. Oklahoma City, mostly sunny and 99. Little Rock, mostly sunny and 95. Jackson, Mississippi, mostly sunny and 94. Baton Rouge, partly sunny and 82. And at Houston, partly sunny and 92 degrees. For the most current information, check us out on the web at www.weather.gov/sht. The Shreveport Climate Summary for this evening, as of 4 p.m., August 31st, 2026. Today's high temperature was 97 degrees. The normal high is 93. The record high is 109 degrees, which was set in 2000. Today's low temperature was 73 degrees. The normal low is 71. The record low is 59 degrees, which was set in 1915. No precipitation fell today, which leaves the monthly total at 2.51 inches. This is 0.40 inches below the normal amount of 2.91 inches for August. The total precipitation for the year still stands at 31.28 inches, which is 3.16 inches below normal. Sunset tonight is at 7:41 p.m. Sunrise tomorrow is at 6:50 a.m. Now let's check on your local forecast. Tonight, mostly clear. Lows in the mid-70s. Southeast winds around 5 miles per hour. Tuesday, mostly sunny. Hot with highs in the upper 90s. East winds 5 to 10 miles per hour. Tuesday night, mostly clear. Lows in the mid-70s. Southeast winds 5 to 10 miles per hour. Wednesday, partly cloudy with a slight chance of showers with isolated thunderstorms. Hot with highs in the mid-90s. Southeast winds 5 to 10 miles per hour. Chance of rain 20%. Wednesday night, mostly clear. Lows in the mid-70s. South winds around 5 miles per hour. Thursday, mostly sunny. Hot with highs in the mid-90s. Heat index values up to 105 in the afternoon. Thursday night, mostly clear. A slight chance of showers and thunderstorms in the evening. Lows in the mid-70s. Chance of rain 20%. Friday, mostly sunny. A slight chance of showers and thunderstorms in the afternoon. Hot with highs in the upper 90s. Chance of rain 20%. Heat index values up to 105 in the afternoon. Friday night, mostly clear. Lows in the mid-70s. Saturday, partly cloudy with a slight chance of showers. A slight chance of thunderstorms in the afternoon. Hot with highs in the upper 90s. Chance of rain 20%. Heat index values up to 105 in the afternoon. Saturday night, partly cloudy. Lows in the mid-70s. Sunday, partly cloudy. Hot with highs in the upper 90s. Heat index values up to 105 in the afternoon. Sunday night, partly cloudy. Lows in the mid-70s. Labor Day, mostly sunny. Hot with highs in the upper 90s. At 4 p.m. Central Daylight Time, or 2100 UTC, the center of Tropical Depression 5 was located near latitude 28.2 north, longitude 91.5 west. The depression is moving toward the west-northwest near 6 miles per hour, 9 kilometers per hour. A west-northwestward to northwestward motion is forecast during the next couple of days. On the forecast track, the center of the system is predicted to reach the northwestern Gulf Coast within the warning area on Tuesday and move inland over southeast Texas on Tuesday night. Maximum sustained winds are near 35 miles per hour, 55 kilometers per hour with higher gusts. Strengthening is expected, and the depression is likely to become a tropical storm this evening.
The estimated minimum central pressure is 1011 millibars, 29.86 inches. 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Be sure to follow us on Facebook. Here's a look at local weather conditions as of 6 p.m. At the top of the hour, skies were mostly sunny in Shreveport. The temperature was 95 degrees at the regional airport. The dew point was 70, making the relative humidity 43%, producing a heat index of 101. Winds were southeast at 12 miles an hour. The pressure was 29.96 inches and falling. In Bossier City, at Barksdale Air Force Base, skies were sunny, with a temperature of 97 degrees. The dew point was 67, making the relative humidity 37%, producing a heat index of 102. Winds were east at 9 miles an hour. The pressure was 29.95 inches and falling. And in downtown Shreveport, skies were mostly sunny. The temperature was 96 degrees. And winds were southeast at 9 miles an hour. Once again in Shreveport, it was 95 degrees with mostly sunny skies at 6 p.m. Here is your area's open water boating forecast. Wind gusts may be higher. Tonight, mostly clear. Lows in the mid-70s. Southeast winds 10 to 15 miles per hour. Heat index readings 101 to 104. Tuesday, mostly sunny. Windy. Highs in the upper 90s. East winds 15 to 20 miles per hour. Heat index readings 104 to 107. Tuesday night, mostly clear. Lows in the mid-70s. Southeast winds 10 to 15 miles per hour. Wednesday, partly cloudy with slight chance of showers and isolated thunderstorms. Highs in the mid-90s. Southeast winds 10 to 15 miles per hour. Chance of precipitation 20%. Wednesday night, mostly clear. Lows in the mid-70s. South winds 10 to 15 miles per hour. Thursday, mostly sunny. Highs in the upper 90s. Thursday night, mostly clear. Lows in the mid-70s. Friday, mostly sunny. A 20% chance of showers and thunderstorms in the afternoon. Highs in the upper 90s. Friday night, mostly clear. Lows in the mid-70s. Saturday, partly cloudy. Slight chance of showers and thunderstorms in the afternoon. Highs in the upper 90s. Chance of precipitation 20%. Saturday night, partly cloudy. Lows in the mid-70s. Sunday, partly cloudy. Highs in the upper 90s. Sunday night, partly cloudy. Lows in the mid-70s. Labor Day, mostly sunny. Highs in the upper 90s. Around the local area at 6 p.m. in Texarkana, sunny and 96. Wind south at 6 miles an hour. El Dorado, sunny and 96. Wind east at 8 miles an hour. Monroe, mostly sunny and 94. Wind east at 6 miles an hour. Natchitoches, mostly sunny and 96. Wind east at 7 miles an hour. Marshall, sunny and 99. Wind variable at 7 miles an hour. And at Longview, mostly sunny and 99 degrees. Wind east at 9 miles an hour. Elsewhere across the four-state area, over at Dallas, mostly sunny and 99. Oklahoma City, mostly sunny and 99. Little Rock, mostly sunny and 95. Jackson, Mississippi, mostly sunny and 94. Baton Rouge, partly sunny and 82. And at Houston, partly sunny and 92 degrees. For the most current information, check us out on the web at www.weather.gov/sht. The Shreveport Climate Summary for this evening, as of 4 p.m., August 31st, 2026.
Today's high temperature was 97 degrees. The normal high is 93.